Vienna, temperatures and precipitation are forecast to be above normal. For Tennessee, temperatures are forecast to be above normal, and precipitation is forecast to be normal. This long-term outlook is updated on NOAA Weather Radio around 5 p.m. Eastern Time each day. Now for the official National Weather Service forecast for Frankfurt and surrounding communities. Tonight, mostly clear. Lows in the lower 60s. West winds up to 10 miles an hour, shifting to the northeast after midnight. Sunday, mostly sunny. A 20% chance of thunderstorms in the afternoon. Highs in the mid-80s. East winds up to 5 miles an hour, shifting to the south in the afternoon. Sunday night, partly cloudy with chance of thunderstorms until midnight, then mostly cloudy with chance of showers and thunderstorms after midnight. Locally heavy rainfall possible after midnight. Lows in the upper 60s. South winds 5 to 15 miles an hour. Chance of precipitation 50%. Monday, showers and slight chance of thunderstorms in the morning, then showers and chance of thunderstorms in the afternoon. Highs around 80. Southwest winds 10 to 15 miles an hour with gusts to around 30 miles an hour. Chance of precipitation 90%. Monday night, mostly cloudy. Chance of thunderstorms until midnight, then chance of showers after midnight. Lows in the lower 60s. Northwest winds up to 10 miles an hour. Chance of precipitation 50%. And now the extended forecast for the radio listening area. Tuesday and Tuesday night, partly cloudy. Highs around 80. Lows in the upper 50s. Wednesday and Wednesday night, mostly clear. Highs in the lower 80s. Lows in the lower 60s. Thursday and Thursday night, partly cloudy. Highs in the lower 80s. Lows in the lower 60s. Friday and Friday night, partly cloudy. Chance of showers and slight chance of thunderstorms. Highs in the lower 80s. Lows in the lower 60s. Chance of precipitation 30%. Saturday and Saturday night, mostly cloudy. A 40% chance of thunderstorms. Highs in the mid-80s. Lows in the upper 60s. 8 p.m. Eastern Daylight Time weather conditions across north-central Kentucky. The report from Frankfurt was not available. At Lexington, it was mostly sunny. The temperature was 77 degrees, the dew point 60, and the relative humidity 55%. The wind was southwest at 6 miles an hour. The pressure was 29.95 inches and steady. At Louisville, it was partly sunny. The temperature was 81 degrees, the dew point 63, and the relative humidity 54%. The wind was southwest at 13 miles an hour. The pressure was 29.93 inches and rising. Elsewhere around the region, at Wilmington, Ohio, it was sunny, with a temperature of 76. It was mostly sunny, with a temperature of 77 at Indianapolis, 76 at Jackson, and 81 at Bowling Green. It was partly sunny, with a temperature of 75 at Covington and 79 at London. At Jasper, Indiana, it was partly sunny. The current time is 8:07 p.m. Eastern Daylight Time. And now here is the 8 to 14 day outlook for the region. This forecast is valid for the period from June 28th to July 4th, 2026. For Kentucky, temperatures and precipitation are forecast to be above normal. For Indiana, temperatures and precipitation are forecast to be above normal. For Tennessee, temperatures are forecast to be above normal, and precipitation is forecast to be normal. This long-term outlook is updated on NOAA Weather Radio around 5 p.m. Eastern Time each day. Now for the official National Weather Service forecast for Frankfurt and surrounding communities. Tonight, mostly clear. Lows in the lower 60s. West winds up to 10 miles an hour, shifting to the northeast after midnight. Sunday, mostly sunny. A 20% chance

thunderstorms in the afternoon. Highs in the mid-80s. East winds up to 5 miles an hour shifting to the south in the afternoon. Sunday night, partly cloudy with chance of thunderstorms until midnight, then mostly cloudy with chance of showers and thunderstorms after midnight. Locally heavy rainfall possible after midnight. Lows in the upper 60s. South winds 5 to 15 miles an hour. Chance of precipitation 50%. Monday, showers and slight chance of thunderstorms in the morning, then showers and chance of thunderstorms in the afternoon. Highs around 80. Southwest winds 10 to 15 miles an hour with gusts to around 30 miles an hour. Chance of precipitation 90%. Monday night, mostly cloudy. Chance of thunderstorms until midnight, then chance of showers after midnight. Lows in the lower 60s. Northwest winds up to 10 miles an hour. Chance of precipitation 50%. And now the extended forecast for the radio listening area. Tuesday and Tuesday night, partly cloudy. Highs around 80. Lows in the upper 50s. Wednesday and Wednesday night, mostly clear. Highs in the lower 80s. Lows in the lower 60s. Thursday and Thursday night, partly cloudy. Highs in the lower 80s. Lows in the lower 60s. Friday and Friday night, partly cloudy. Chance of showers and slight chance of thunderstorms. Highs in the lower 80s. Lows in the lower 60s. Chance of precipitation 30%. Saturday and Saturday night, mostly cloudy. A 40% chance of thunderstorms. Highs in the mid-80s. Lows in the upper 60s. 8 p.m. Eastern Daylight Time weather conditions across north-central Kentucky. The report from Frankfort was not available. At Lexington, it was mostly sunny. The temperature was 77 degrees, the dew point 60, and the relative humidity 55%. The wind was southwest at 6 miles an hour. The pressure was 29.95 inches and steady. At Louisville, it was partly sunny. The temperature was 81 degrees, the dew point 63, and the relative humidity 54%. The wind was southwest at 13 miles an hour. The pressure was 29.93 inches and rising. Elsewhere around the region, at Wilmington, Ohio, it was sunny, with a temperature of 76. It was mostly sunny, with a temperature of 77 at Indianapolis, 76 at Jackson, and 81 at Bowling Green. It was partly sunny, with a temperature of 75 at Covington, and 79 at London. At Jasper, Indiana, it was partly sunny. And now here is the 8 to 14 day outlook for the region. This forecast is valid for the period from June 28th to July 4th, 2026. For Kentucky, temperatures and precipitation are forecast to be above normal. For Indiana, temperatures and precipitation are forecast to be above normal. For Tennessee, temperatures are forecast to be above normal, and precipitation is forecast to be normal. This long-term outlook is updated on NOAA Weather Radio around 5 p.m. Eastern Time each day. Now for the official National Weather Service forecast for Frankfort and surrounding communities. Tonight, mostly clear. Lows in the lower 60s. West winds up to 10 miles an hour shifting to the northeast after midnight. Sunday, mostly sunny. A 20% chance of thunderstorms in the afternoon. Highs in the mid-80s. East winds up to 5 miles an hour shifting to the south in the afternoon. Sunday night, partly cloudy with chance of thunderstorms until midnight, then mostly cloudy with chance of showers and thunderstorms after midnight. Locally heavy rainfall possible after midnight. Lows in the upper 60s. South winds 5 to 15 miles an hour. Chance of precipitation 50%. Monday, showers and slight chance of thunderstorms in the morning, then showers and chance of thunderstorms in the afternoon. Highs around 80. Southwest winds 10 to 15 miles an hour with gusts to

Friday night, partly cloudy. Chance of showers and slight chance of thunderstorms. Highs in the lower 80s. Lows in the lower 60s. Chance of precipitation 30%. Saturday and Saturday night, mostly cloudy. A 40% chance of thunderstorms. Highs in the mid-80s. Lows in the upper 60s. 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The current time is 8:14 p.m. Eastern Daylight Time. 8 p.m. Eastern Daylight Time weather conditions across north-central Kentucky. The report from Frankfurt was not available. At Lexington, it was mostly sunny. The temperature was 77 degrees, the dew point 60, and the relative humidity 55%. The wind was southwest at 6 miles an hour. The pressure was 29.95 inches and steady. At Louisville, it was partly sunny. The temperature was 81 degrees, the dew point 63, and the relative humidity 54%. The wind was southwest at 13 miles an hour. The pressure was 29.93 inches and rising. Elsewhere around the region, at Wilmington, Ohio, it was sunny, with a temperature of 76. It was mostly sunny, with a temperature of 77 at Indianapolis, 76 at Jackson, and 81 at Bowling Green. It was partly sunny, with a temperature of 75 at Covington and 79 at London. At Jasper, Indiana, it was partly sunny. And now here is the 8 to 14 day outlook for the region. This forecast is valid for the period from June 28th to July 4th, 2026. For Kentucky, temperatures and precipitation are forecast to be above normal. For Indiana, temperatures and precipitation are forecast to be above normal. For Tennessee, temperatures are forecast to be above normal, and precipitation is forecast to be normal. This long-term outlook is updated on NOAA Weather Radio around 5 p.m. Eastern Time each day. Now for the official National Weather Service forecast for Frankfurt and surrounding communities. Tonight, mostly clear. Lows in the lower 60s. West winds up to 10 miles an hour shifting to the northeast after midnight. Sunday, mostly sunny. A 20% chance of thunderstorms in the afternoon. Highs in the mid-80s. East winds up to 5 miles an hour shifting to the south in the afternoon. Sunday night, partly cloudy with chance of thunderstorms until midnight, then mostly cloudy with chance of showers and thunderstorms after midnight. Locally heavy rainfall possible after midnight. Lows in the upper 60s. South winds 5 to 15 miles an hour. Chance of precipitation 50%. Monday, showers and slight chance of thunderstorms in the morning, then showers and chance of thunderstorms in the afternoon. Highs around 80. Southwest winds 10 to 15 miles an hour with gusts to around 30 miles an hour. Chance of precipitation 90%. Monday night, mostly cloudy. Chance of thunderstorms until midnight, then chance of showers after midnight. Lows in the lower 60s. Northwest winds up to 10 miles an hour. Chance of precipitation 50%. And now the extended forecast for the radio listening area. Tuesday and Tuesday night, partly cloudy. Highs around 80. Lows in the upper 50s. Wednesday and Wednesday night, mostly clear. Highs in the lower 80s. Lows in the lower 60s. Thursday and Thursday night, partly cloudy. Highs in the lower 80s. Lows in the lower 60s. Friday and Friday night, partly cloudy. Chance of showers and slight chance of thunderstorms. Highs in the lower 80s. Lows in the lower 60s. Chance of precipitation 30%. Saturday and Saturday night, mostly cloudy. A 40% chance of thunderstorms.

storms. Highs in the mid-80s. Lows in the upper 60s. The current time is 8:19 p.m. Eastern Daylight Time. 8 p.m. Eastern Daylight Time weather conditions across north central Kentucky. The report from Frankfort was not available. At Lexington, it was mostly sunny. The temperature was 77 degrees, the dew point 60, and the relative humidity 55%. The wind was southwest at 6 miles an hour. The pressure was 29.95 inches and steady. At Louisville, it was partly sunny. The temperature was 81 degrees, the dew point 63, and the relative humidity 54%. The wind was southwest at 13 miles an hour. The pressure was 29.93 inches and rising. Elsewhere around the region, at Wilmington, Ohio, it was sunny, with a temperature of 76. It was mostly sunny, with a temperature of 77 at Indianapolis, 76 at Jackson, and 81 at Bowling Green. It was partly sunny, with a temperature of 75 at Covington and 79 at London. At Jasper, Indiana, it was partly sunny. And now here is the 8 to 14 day outlook for the region. This forecast is valid for the period from June 28th to July 4th, 2026. For Kentucky, temperatures and precipitation are forecast to be above normal. For Indiana, temperatures and precipitation are forecast to be above normal. For Tennessee, temperatures are forecast to be above normal, and precipitation is forecast to be normal. This long-term outlook is updated on NOAA Weather Radio around 5 p.m. Eastern Time each day. Now for the official National Weather Service forecast for Frankfort and surrounding communities. Tonight, mostly clear. Lows in the lower 60s. West winds up to 10 miles an hour shifting to the northeast after midnight. Sunday, mostly sunny. A 20% chance of thunderstorms in the afternoon. Highs in the mid-80s. East winds up to 5 miles an hour shifting to the south in the afternoon. Sunday night, partly cloudy with chance of thunderstorms until midnight, then mostly cloudy with chance of showers and thunderstorms after midnight. Locally heavy rainfall possible after midnight. Lows in the upper 60s. South winds 5 to 15 miles an hour. Chance of precipitation 50%. Monday, showers and slight chance of thunderstorms in the morning, then showers and chance of thunderstorms in the afternoon. Highs around 80. Southwest winds 10 to 15 miles an hour with gusts to around 30 miles an hour. Chance of precipitation 90%. Monday night, mostly cloudy. Chance of thunderstorms until midnight, then chance of showers after midnight. Lows in the lower 60s. Northwest winds up to 10 miles an hour. Chance of precipitation 50%. And now the extended forecast for the radio listening area. Tuesday and Tuesday night, partly cloudy. Highs around 80. Lows in the upper 50s. Wednesday and Wednesday night, mostly clear. Highs in the lower 80s. Lows in the lower 60s. Thursday and Thursday night, partly cloudy. Highs in the lower 80s. Lows in the lower 60s. Friday and Friday night, partly cloudy. Chance of showers and slight chance of thunderstorms. Highs in the lower 80s. Lows in the lower 60s. Chance of precipitation 30%. Saturday and Saturday night, mostly cloudy. A 40% chance of thunderstorms. Highs in the mid-80s. Lows in the upper 60s. The current time is 8:23 p.m. Eastern Daylight Time. 8 p.m. Eastern Daylight Time weather conditions across north central Kentucky. The report from Frankfort was not available. At Lexington, it was mostly sunny. The temperature was 77 degrees, the dew point 60, and the relative humidity 55%. The wind was southwest at 6 miles an hour. The pressure was 29.95 inches and steady. At Louisville, it was

partly sunny. The temperature was 81 degrees, the dew point 63, and the relative humidity 54%. The wind was southwest at 13 miles an hour. The pressure was 29.93 inches and rising. Elsewhere around the region, at Wilmington, Ohio, it was sunny, with a temperature of 76. It was mostly sunny, with a temperature of 77 at Indianapolis, 76 at Jackson, and 81 at Bowling Green. It was partly sunny, with a temperature of 75 at Covington and 79 at London. At Jasper, Indiana, it was partly sunny. And now here is the 8 to 14 day outlook for the region. This forecast is valid for the period from June 28th to July 4th, 2026. For Kentucky, temperatures and precipitation are forecast to be above normal. For Indiana, temperatures and precipitation are forecast to be above normal. For Tennessee, temperatures are forecast to be above normal, and precipitation is forecast to be normal. This long-term outlook is updated on NOAA Weather Radio around 5 p.m. Eastern Time each day. Now for the official National Weather Service forecast for Frankfort and surrounding communities. Tonight, mostly clear. Lows in the lower 60s. West winds up to 10 miles an hour, shifting to the northeast after midnight. Sunday, mostly sunny. A 20% chance of thunderstorms in the afternoon. Highs in the mid-80s. East winds up to 5 miles an hour, shifting to the south in the afternoon. Sunday night, partly cloudy with chance of thunderstorms until midnight, then mostly cloudy with chance of showers and thunderstorms after midnight. Locally heavy rainfall possible after midnight. Lows in the upper 60s. South winds 5 to 15 miles an hour. Chance of precipitation 50%. Monday, showers and slight chance of thunderstorms in the morning, then showers and chance of thunderstorms in the afternoon. Highs around 80. Southwest winds 10 to 15 miles an hour with gusts to around 30 miles an hour. Chance of precipitation 90%. Monday night, mostly cloudy. Chance of thunderstorms until midnight, then chance of showers after midnight. Lows in the lower 60s. Northwest winds up to 10 miles an hour. Chance of precipitation 50%. And now the extended forecast for the radio listening area. Tuesday and Tuesday night, partly cloudy. Highs around 80. Lows in the upper 50s. Wednesday and Wednesday night, mostly clear. Highs in the lower 80s. Lows in the lower 60s. Thursday and Thursday night, partly cloudy. Highs in the lower 80s. Lows in the lower 60s. Friday and Friday night, partly cloudy. Chance of showers and slight chance of thunderstorms. Highs in the lower 80s. Lows in the lower 60s. Chance of precipitation 30%. Saturday and Saturday night, mostly cloudy. A 40% chance of thunderstorms. Highs in the mid-80s. Lows in the upper 60s. The current time is 8:27 p.m. Eastern Daylight Time. 8 p.m. Eastern Daylight Time weather conditions across north central Kentucky. The report from Frankfort was not available. At Lexington, it was mostly sunny. The temperature was 77 degrees, the dew point 60, and the relative humidity 55%. The wind was southwest at 6 miles an hour. The pressure was 29.95 inches and steady. At Louisville, it was partly sunny. The temperature was 81 degrees, the dew point 63, and the relative humidity 54%. The wind was southwest at 13 miles an hour. The pressure was 29.93 inches and rising. Elsewhere around the region, at Wilmington, Ohio, it was sunny, with a temperature of 76. It was mostly sunny, with a temperature of 77 at Indianapolis, 76 at Jackson, and 81 at Bowling Green. It was partly sunny, with a temperature of 75 at Covington and 79 at London. At Jasper, Indiana,

And now here is the 8 to 14 day outlook for the region. This forecast is valid for the period from June 28th to July 4th, 2026. For Kentucky, temperatures and precipitation are forecast to be above normal. For Indiana, temperatures and precipitation are forecast to be above normal. For Tennessee, temperatures are forecast to be above normal, and precipitation is forecast to be normal. This long-term outlook is updated on NOAA Weather Radio around 5 p.m. Eastern Time each day. Now for the official National Weather Service forecast for Frankfort and surrounding communities. Tonight, mostly clear. Lows in the lower 60s. West winds up to 10 miles an hour, shifting to the northeast after midnight. Sunday, mostly sunny. A 20% chance of thunderstorms in the afternoon. Highs in the mid-80s. East winds up to 5 miles an hour, shifting to the south in the afternoon. Sunday night, partly cloudy with chance of thunderstorms until midnight, then mostly cloudy with chance of showers and thunderstorms after midnight. Locally heavy rainfall possible after midnight. Lows in the upper 60s. South winds 5 to 15 miles an hour. Chance of precipitation 50%. Monday, showers and slight chance of thunderstorms in the morning, then showers and chance of thunderstorms in the afternoon. Highs around 80. Southwest winds 10 to 15 miles an hour with gusts to around 30 miles an hour. Chance of precipitation 90%. Monday night, mostly cloudy. Chance of thunderstorms until midnight, then chance of showers after midnight. Lows in the lower 60s. Northwest winds up to 10 miles an hour. Chance of precipitation 50%. And now the extended forecast for the radio listening area. Tuesday and Tuesday night, partly cloudy. Highs around 80. Lows in the upper 50s. Wednesday and Wednesday night, mostly clear. Highs in the lower 80s. Lows in the lower 60s. Thursday and Thursday night, partly cloudy. Highs in the lower 80s. Lows in the lower 60s. Friday and Friday night, partly cloudy. Chance of showers and slight chance of thunderstorms. Highs in the lower 80s. Lows in the lower 60s. Chance of precipitation 30%. Saturday and Saturday night, mostly cloudy. A 40% chance of thunderstorms. Highs in the mid-80s. Lows in the upper 60s. The current time is 8:32 p.m. Eastern Daylight Time. 8 p.m. Eastern Daylight Time weather conditions across north central Kentucky. The report from Frankfort was not available. At Lexington, it was mostly sunny. The temperature was 77 degrees, the dew point 60, and the relative humidity 55%. The wind was southwest at 6 miles an hour. The pressure was 29.95 inches and steady. At Louisville, it was partly sunny. The temperature was 81 degrees, the dew point 63, and the relative humidity 54%. The wind was southwest at 13 miles an hour. The pressure was 29.93 inches and rising. Elsewhere around the region, at Wilmington, Ohio, it was sunny, with a temperature of 76. It was mostly sunny, with a temperature of 77 at Indianapolis, 76 at Jackson, and 81 at Bowling Green. It was partly sunny, with a temperature of 75 at Covington, and 79. It was mostly sunny, with a temperature of 77 at Indianapolis, 76 at Jackson, and 81 at Bowling Green. It was partly sunny, with a temperature of 75 at Covington, and 79 at London. At Jasper, Indiana, it was partly sunny. And now here is the 8 to 14 day outlook for the region. This forecast is valid for the period from June 28th to July 4th, 2026. For Kentucky, temperatures and precipitation are forecast to be above normal. For Indiana, temperatures and precipitation are forecast to be above normal. For Tennessee, temperatures are forecast

to be above normal, and precipitation is forecast to be normal. This long-term outlook is updated on NOAA Weather Radio around 5 p.m. Eastern Time each day. Now for the official National Weather Service forecast for Frankfurt and surrounding communities. Tonight, mostly clear. Lows in the lower 60s. West winds up to 10 miles an hour, shifting to the northeast after midnight. Sunday, mostly sunny. A 20% chance of thunderstorms in the afternoon. Highs in the mid-80s. East winds up to 5 miles an hour, shifting to the south in the afternoon. Sunday night, partly cloudy with chance of thunderstorms until midnight, then mostly cloudy with chance of showers and thunderstorms after midnight. Locally heavy rainfall possible after midnight. Lows in the upper 60s. South winds 5 to 15 miles an hour. Chance of precipitation 50%. Monday, showers and slight chance of thunderstorms in the morning, then showers and chance of thunderstorms in the afternoon. Highs around 80. Southwest winds 10 to 15 miles an hour with gusts to around 30 miles an hour. Chance of precipitation 90%. Monday night, mostly cloudy. Chance of thunderstorms until midnight, then chance of showers after midnight. Lows in the lower 60s. Northwest winds up to 10 miles an hour. Chance of precipitation 50%. And now the extended forecast for the radio listening area. Tuesday and Tuesday night, partly cloudy. Highs around 80. Lows in the upper 50s. Wednesday and Wednesday night, mostly clear. Highs in the lower 80s. Lows in the lower 60s. Thursday and Thursday night, partly cloudy. Highs in the lower 80s. Lows in the lower 60s. Friday and Friday night, partly cloudy. Chance of showers and slight chance of thunderstorms. Highs in the lower 80s. Lows in the lower 60s. Chance of precipitation 30%. Saturday and Saturday night, mostly cloudy. A 40% chance of thunderstorms. Highs in the mid-80s. Lows in the upper 60s. 8 p.m. Eastern Daylight Time weather conditions across north-central Kentucky. The report from Frankfurt was not available. At Lexington, it was mostly sunny. The temperature was 77 degrees, the dew point 60, and the relative humidity 55%. The wind was southwest at 6 miles an hour. The pressure was 29.95 inches and steady. At Louisville, it was partly sunny. The temperature was 81 degrees, the dew point 63, and the relative humidity 54%. The wind was southwest at 13 miles an hour. The pressure was 29.93 inches and rising. Elsewhere around the region, at Wilmington, Ohio, it was sunny, with a temperature of 76. It was mostly sunny, with a temperature of 77 at Indianapolis, 76 at Jackson, and 81 at Bowling Green. It was partly sunny, with a temperature of 75 at Covington, and 79 at London. At Jasper, Indiana, it was partly sunny. The current time is 8:37 p.m. Eastern Daylight Time. And now here is the 8 to 14 day outlook for the region. This forecast is valid for the period from June 28th to July 4th, 2026. For Kentucky, temperatures and precipitation are forecast to be above normal. For Indiana, temperatures and precipitation are forecast to be above normal. For Tennessee, temperatures are forecast to be above normal, and precipitation is forecast to be normal. This long-term outlook is updated on NOAA Weather Radio around 5 p.m. Eastern Time each day. Now for the official National Weather Service forecast for Frankfurt and surrounding communities. Tonight, mostly clear. Lows in the lower 60s. West winds up to 10 miles an hour, shifting to the northeast after midnight. Sunday, mostly sunny. A 20% chance of thunderstorms in the afternoon. Highs in the mid-80s. East winds up to 5 miles an hour, shifting

to the south in the afternoon. Sunday night, partly cloudy with chance of thunderstorms until midnight, then mostly cloudy with chance of showers and thunderstorms after midnight. Locally heavy rainfall possible after midnight. Lows in the upper 60s. South winds 5 to 15 miles an hour. Chance of precipitation 50%. Monday, showers and slight chance of thunderstorms in the morning, then showers and chance of thunderstorms in the afternoon. Highs around 80. Southwest winds 10 to 15 miles an hour with gusts to around 30 miles an hour. Chance of precipitation 90%. Monday night, mostly cloudy. Chance of thunderstorms until midnight, then chance of showers after midnight. Lows in the lower 60s. Northwest winds up to 10 miles an hour. Chance of precipitation 50%. And now the extended forecast for the radio listening area. Tuesday and Tuesday night, partly cloudy. Highs around 80. Lows in the upper 50s. Wednesday and Wednesday night, mostly clear. Highs in the lower 80s. Lows in the lower 60s. Thursday and Thursday night, partly cloudy. Highs in the lower 80s. Lows in the lower 60s. Friday and Friday night, partly cloudy. Chance of showers and slight chance of thunderstorms. Highs in the lower 80s. Lows in the lower 60s. Chance of precipitation 30%. Saturday and Saturday night, mostly cloudy. A 40% chance of thunderstorms. Highs in the mid-80s. Lows in the upper 60s. 8 p.m. Eastern Daylight Time weather conditions across north-central Kentucky. The report from Frankfort was not available. At Lexington, it was mostly sunny. The temperature was 77 degrees, the dew point 60, and the relative humidity 55%. The wind was southwest at 6 miles an hour. The pressure was 29.95 inches and steady. At Louisville, it was partly sunny. The temperature was 81 degrees, the dew point 63, and the relative humidity 54%. The wind was southwest at 13 miles an hour. The pressure was 29.93 inches and rising. Elsewhere around the region, at Wilmington, Ohio, it was sunny, with a temperature of 76. It was mostly sunny, with a temperature of 77 at Indianapolis, 76 at Jackson, and 81 at Bowling Green. It was partly sunny, with a temperature of 75 at Covington, and 79 at London. At Jasper, Indiana, it was partly sunny. And now here is the 8 to 14 day outlook for the region. This forecast is valid for the period from June 28th to July 4th, 2026. For Kentucky, temperatures and precipitation are forecast to be above normal. For Indiana, temperatures and precipitation are forecast to be above normal. For Tennessee, temperatures are forecast to be above normal, and precipitation is forecast to be normal. This long-term outlook is updated on NOAA Weather Radio around 5 p.m. Eastern Time each day. 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The current time is 8:42 p.m. Eastern Daylight Time. Now for the official National Weather Service forecast for Frankfort and surrounding communities. Tonight, mostly clear. Lows in the lower 60s. West winds up to 10 miles an hour shifting to the northeast after midnight. Sunday, mostly sunny. A 20% chance of thunderstorms in the afternoon. Highs in the mid-80s. East winds up to 5 miles an hour shifting to the south in the afternoon. Sunday night, partly cloudy with chance of thunderstorms until midnight, then mostly cloudy with chance of showers and thunderstorms after midnight. Locally heavy rainfall possible after midnight. Lows in the upper 60s. South winds 5 to 15 miles.

miles an hour. Chance of precipitation 50%. Monday, showers and slight chance of thunderstorms in the morning, then showers and chance of thunderstorms in the afternoon. Highs around 80. Southwest winds 10 to 15 miles an hour with gusts to around 30 miles an hour. Chance of precipitation 90%. Monday night, mostly cloudy. Chance of thunderstorms until midnight, then chance of showers after midnight. Lows in the lower 60s. Northwest winds up to 10 miles an hour. Chance of precipitation 50%. And now the extended forecast for the radio listening area. Tuesday and Tuesday night, partly cloudy. Highs around 80. Lows in the upper 50s. Wednesday and Wednesday night, mostly clear. Highs in the lower 80s. Lows in the lower 60s. Thursday and Thursday night, partly cloudy. Highs in the lower 80s. Lows in the lower 60s. Friday and Friday night, partly cloudy. Chance of showers and slight chance of thunderstorms. Highs in the lower 80s. Lows in the lower 60s. Chance of precipitation 30%. Saturday and Saturday night, mostly cloudy. A 40% chance of thunderstorms. Highs in the mid-80s. Lows in the upper 60s. This is the climate data for Frankfurt for today. Since midnight, the high temperature was 83. The low was 58. No precipitation fell. Sunrise tomorrow 6:17 a.m. Sunset tomorrow 9:06 p.m. 8 p.m. Eastern Daylight Time weather conditions across north central Kentucky. The report from Frankfurt was not available. At Lexington, it was mostly sunny. The temperature was 77 degrees, the dew point 60, and the relative humidity 55%. The wind was southwest at 6 miles an hour. The pressure was 29.95 inches and steady. At Louisville, it was partly sunny. The temperature was 81 degrees, the dew point 63, and the relative humidity 54%. The wind was southwest at 13 miles an hour. The pressure was 29.93 inches and rising. Elsewhere around the region, at Wilmington, Ohio, it was sunny, with a temperature of 76. It was mostly sunny, with a temperature of 77 at Indianapolis, 76 at Jackson, and 81 at Bowling Green. It was partly sunny, with a temperature of 75 at Covington and 79 at London. At Jasper, Indiana, it was partly sunny. And now here is the 8 to 14 day outlook for the region. This forecast is valid for the period from June 28th to July 4th, 2026. For Kentucky, temperatures and precipitation are forecast to be above normal. For Indiana, temperatures and precipitation are forecast to be above normal. For Tennessee, temperatures are forecast to be above normal, and precipitation is forecast to be normal. This long-term outlook is updated on NOAA Weather Radio around 5 p.m. Eastern Time each day. The current time is 8:47 p.m. Eastern Daylight Time. Now for the official National Weather Service forecast for Frankfurt and surrounding communities. Tonight, mostly clear. Lows in the lower 60s. West winds up to 10 miles an hour shifting to the northeast after midnight. Sunday, mostly sunny. A 20% chance of thunderstorms in the afternoon. Highs in the mid-80s. East winds up to 5 miles an hour shifting to the south in the afternoon. Sunday night, partly cloudy with chance of thunderstorms until midnight, then mostly cloudy with chance of showers and thunderstorms after midnight. Locally heavy rainfall possible after midnight. Lows in the upper 60s. South winds 5 to 15 miles an hour. Chance of precipitation 50%. Monday, showers and slight chance of thunderstorms in the morning, then showers and chance of thunderstorms in the afternoon. Highs around 80. Southwest winds 10 to 15 miles an hour with gusts to around 30 miles an hour.

Chance of precipitation 90%. Monday night, mostly cloudy. Chance of thunderstorms until midnight, then chance of showers after midnight. Lows in the lower 60s. Northwest winds up to 10 miles an hour. Chance of precipitation 50%. And now the extended forecast for the radio listening area. Tuesday and Tuesday night, partly cloudy. Highs around 80. Lows in the upper 50s. Wednesday and Wednesday night, mostly clear. Highs in the lower 80s. Lows in the lower 60s. Thursday and Thursday night, partly cloudy. Highs in the lower 80s. Lows in the lower 60s. Friday and Friday night, partly cloudy. Chance of showers and slight chance of thunderstorms. Highs in the lower 80s. Lows in the lower 60s. Chance of precipitation 30%. Saturday and Saturday night, mostly cloudy. A 40% chance of thunderstorms. Highs in the mid-80s. Lows in the upper 60s. This is the climate data for Frankfurt for today. Since midnight, the high temperature was 83. The low was 58. No precipitation fell. Sunrise tomorrow 6:17 a.m. Sunset tomorrow 9:06 p.m. 8 p.m. Eastern Daylight Time weather conditions across north-central Kentucky. The report from Frankfurt was not available. At Lexington, it was mostly sunny. The temperature was 77 degrees, the dew point 60, and the relative humidity 55%. The wind was southwest at 6 miles an hour. The pressure was 29.95 inches and steady. At Louisville, it was partly sunny. The temperature was 81 degrees, the dew point 63, and the relative humidity 54%. The wind was southwest at 13 miles an hour. The pressure was 29.93 inches and rising. Elsewhere around the region, at Wilmington, Ohio, it was sunny, with a temperature of 76. It was mostly sunny, with a temperature of 77 at Indianapolis, 76 at Jackson, and 81 at Bowling Green. It was partly sunny, with a temperature of 75 at Covington and 79 at London. At Jasper, Indiana, it was partly sunny. And now here is the 8 to 14 day outlook for the region. This forecast is valid for the period from June 28th to July 4th, 2026. For Kentucky, temperatures and precipitation are forecast to be above normal. For Indiana, temperatures and precipitation are forecast to be above normal. For Tennessee, temperatures are forecast to be above normal, and precipitation is forecast to be normal. This long-term outlook is updated on NOAA Weather Radio around 5 p.m. Eastern Time each day. The current time is 8:52 p.m. Eastern Daylight Time. Now for the official National Weather Service forecast for Frankfurt and surrounding communities. Tonight, mostly clear. Lows in the lower 60s. West winds up to 10 miles an hour shifting to the northeast after midnight. Sunday, mostly sunny. A 20% chance of thunderstorms in the afternoon. Highs in the mid-80s. East winds up to 5 miles an hour shifting to the south in the afternoon. Sunday night, partly cloudy with chance of thunderstorms until midnight, then mostly cloudy with chance of showers and thunderstorms after midnight. Locally heavy rainfall possible after midnight. Lows in the upper 60s. South winds 5 to 15 miles an hour. Chance of precipitation 50%. Monday, showers and slight chance of thunderstorms in the morning, then showers and chance of thunderstorms in the afternoon. Highs around 80. Southwest winds 10 to 15 miles an hour with gusts to around 30 miles an hour. Chance of precipitation 90%. Monday night, mostly cloudy. Chance of thunderstorms until midnight, then chance of showers after midnight. Lows in the lower 60s. Northwest winds up to 10 miles an hour. Chance of precipitation 50%. And now the

extended forecast for the radio listening area. Tuesday and Tuesday night, partly cloudy. Highs around 80. Lows in the upper 50s. Wednesday and Wednesday night, mostly clear. Highs in the lower 80s. Lows in the lower 60s. Thursday and Thursday night, partly cloudy. Highs in the lower 80s. Lows in the lower 60s. Friday and Friday night, partly cloudy. Chance of showers and slight chance of thunderstorms. Highs in the lower 80s. Lows in the lower 60s. Chance of precipitation 30%. Saturday and Saturday night, mostly cloudy. A 40% chance of thunderstorms. Highs in the mid-80s. Lows in the upper 60s. This is the climate data for Frankfurt for today. Since midnight, the high temperature was 83. The low was 58. No precipitation fell. Sunrise tomorrow 6:17 a.m. Sunset tomorrow 9:06 p.m. 8 p.m. Eastern Daylight Time weather conditions across north central Kentucky. The report from Frankfurt was not available. At Lexington, it was mostly sunny. The temperature was 77 degrees, the dew point 60, and the relative humidity 55%. The wind was southwest at 6 miles an hour. The pressure was 29.95 inches and steady. At Louisville, it was partly sunny. The temperature was 81 degrees, the dew point 63, and the relative humidity 54%. The wind was southwest at 13 miles an hour. The pressure was 29.93 inches and rising. Elsewhere around the region, at Wilmington, Ohio, it was sunny, with a temperature of 76. It was mostly sunny, with a temperature of 77 at Indianapolis, 76 at Jackson, and 81 at Bowling Green. It was partly sunny, with a temperature of 75 at Covington and 79 at London. At Jasper, Indiana, it was partly sunny. And now here is the 8 to 14 day outlook for the region. This forecast is valid for the period from June 28th to July 4th, 2026. For Kentucky, temperatures and precipitation are forecast to be above normal. For Indiana, temperatures and precipitation are forecast to be above normal. For Tennessee, temperatures are forecast to be above normal, and precipitation is forecast to be normal. This long-term outlook is updated on NOAA Weather Radio around 5 p.m. Eastern Time each day. Now for the official National Weather Service forecast for Frankfurt and surrounding communities. Tonight, mostly clear. Lows in the lower 60s. West winds up to 10 miles an hour shifting to the northeast after midnight. Sunday, mostly sunny. A 20% chance of thunderstorms in the afternoon. Highs in the mid-80s. East winds up to 5 miles an hour shifting to the south in the afternoon. Sunday night, partly cloudy with chance of thunderstorms until midnight, then mostly cloudy with chance of showers and thunderstorms after midnight. Locally heavy rainfall possible after midnight. Lows in the upper 60s. South winds 5 to 15 miles an hour. Chance of precipitation 50%. Monday, showers and slight chance of thunderstorms in the morning, then showers and chance of thunderstorms in the afternoon. Highs around 80. Southwest winds 10 to 15 miles an hour with gusts to around 30 miles an hour. Chance of precipitation 90%. Monday night, mostly cloudy. Chance of thunderstorms until midnight, then chance of showers after midnight. Lows in the lower 60s. Northwest winds up to 10 miles an hour. Chance of precipitation 50%. And now the extended forecast for the radio listening area. Tuesday and Tuesday night, partly cloudy. Highs around 80. Lows in the upper 50s. Wednesday and Wednesday night, mostly clear. Highs in the lower 80s. Lows in the lower 60s. Thursday and Thursday night, partly cloudy. Highs in the lower 80s.
lows in the lower 60s. Friday and Friday night, partly cloudy. Chance of showers and slight chance of thunderstorms. Highs in the lower 80s. Lows in the lower 60s. Chance of precipitation 30%. Saturday and Saturday night, mostly cloudy. A 40% chance of thunderstorms. Highs in the mid-80s. Lows in the upper 60s. The current time is 8:59 p.m. Eastern Daylight Time. This is the climate data for Frankfurt for today. Since midnight, the high temperature was 83. The low was 58. No precipitation fell. Sunrise tomorrow 6:17 a.m. Sunset tomorrow 9:06 p.m. 8 p.m. Eastern Daylight Time weather conditions across north central Kentucky. The report from Frankfurt was not available. At Lexington, it was mostly sunny. The temperature was 77 degrees, the dew point 60, and the relative humidity 55%. The wind was southwest at 6 miles an hour. The pressure was 29.95 inches and steady. At Louisville, it was partly sunny. The temperature was 81 degrees, the dew point 63, and the relative humidity 54%. The wind was southwest at 13 miles an hour. The pressure was 29.93 inches and rising. Elsewhere around the region, at Wilmington, Ohio, it was sunny, with a temperature of 76. It was mostly sunny, with a temperature of 77 at Indianapolis, 76 at Jackson, and 81 at Bowling Green. It was partly sunny, with a temperature of 75 at Covington and 79 at London. At Jasper, Indiana, it was partly sunny. Now for the official National Weather Service forecast for Frankfurt and surrounding communities. Tonight, mostly clear. Lows in the lower 60s. West winds up to 10 miles an hour shifting to the northeast after midnight. Sunday, mostly sunny. A 20% chance of thunderstorms in the afternoon. Highs in the mid-80s. East winds up to 5 miles an hour shifting to the south in the afternoon. Sunday night, partly cloudy with chance of thunderstorms until midnight, then mostly cloudy with chance of showers and thunderstorms after midnight. Locally heavy rainfall possible after midnight. Lows in the upper 60s. South winds 5 to 15 miles an hour. Chance of precipitation 50%. Monday, showers and slight chance of thunderstorms in the morning, then showers and chance of thunderstorms in the afternoon. Highs around 80. Southwest winds 10 to 15 miles an hour with gusts to around 30 miles an hour. Chance of precipitation 90%. Monday night, mostly cloudy. Chance of thunderstorms until midnight, then chance of showers after midnight. Lows in the lower 60s. Northwest winds up to 10 miles an hour. Chance of precipitation 50%. And now the extended forecast for the radio listening area. Tuesday and Tuesday night, partly cloudy. Highs around 80. Lows in the upper 50s. Wednesday and Wednesday night, mostly clear. Highs in the lower 80s. Lows in the lower 60s. Thursday and Thursday night, partly cloudy. Highs in the lower 80s. Lows in the lower 60s. Friday and Friday night, partly cloudy. Chance of showers and slight chance of thunderstorms. Highs in the lower 80s. Lows in the lower 60s. Chance of precipitation 30%. Saturday and Saturday night, mostly cloudy. A 40% chance of thunderstorms. Highs in the mid-80s. Lows in the upper 60s. The current time is 9:03 p.m. Eastern Daylight Time. This is the climate data for Frankfurt for today. Since midnight, the high temperature was 83. The low was 58. No precipitation fell. Sunrise tomorrow 6:17 a.m. Sunset tomorrow 9:06 p.m.
8 p.m. Eastern Daylight Time weather conditions across

North Central Kentucky. The report from Frankfort was not available. At Lexington, it was mostly sunny. The temperature was 77 degrees, the dew point 60, and the relative humidity 55%. The wind was southwest at 6 miles an hour. The pressure was 29.95 inches and steady. At Louisville, it was partly sunny. The temperature was 81 degrees, the dew point 63, and the relative humidity 54%. The wind was southwest at 13 miles an hour. The pressure was 29.93 inches and rising. Elsewhere around the region, at Wilmington, Ohio, it was sunny, with a temperature of 76. It was mostly sunny, with a temperature of 77 at Indianapolis, 76 at Jackson, and 81 at Bowling Green. It was partly sunny, with a temperature of 75 at Covington and 79 at London. At Jasper, Indiana, it was partly sunny. 9 p.m. Eastern Daylight Time weather conditions across North Central Kentucky. The report from Frankfort was not available. At Lexington, it was partly cloudy. The temperature was 73 degrees, the dew point 61, and the relative humidity 65%. The wind was southwest at 6 miles an hour. The pressure was 29.95 inches and steady. At Louisville, it was mostly cloudy. The temperature was 79 degrees, the dew point 63, and the relative humidity 57%. The wind was west at 9 miles an hour. The pressure was 29.93 inches and steady. Elsewhere around the region, at Wilmington, Ohio, it was clear, with a temperature of 74. It was partly cloudy, with a temperature of 74 at Covington, 74 at Indianapolis, 74 at Jackson, and 78 at Bowling Green. At London, it was cloudy, with a temperature of 78. At Jasper, Indiana, it was mostly cloudy. Now for the official National Weather Service forecast for Frankfort and surrounding communities. Tonight, mostly clear. Lows in the lower 60s. West winds up to 10 miles an hour shifting to the northeast after midnight. Sunday, mostly sunny. A 20% chance of thunderstorms in the afternoon. Highs in the mid-80s. East winds up to 5 miles an hour shifting to the south in the afternoon. Sunday night, partly cloudy with chance of thunderstorms until midnight, then mostly cloudy with chance of showers and thunderstorms after midnight. Locally heavy rainfall possible after midnight. Lows in the upper 60s. South winds 5 to 15 miles an hour. Chance of precipitation 50%. Monday, showers and slight chance of thunderstorms in the morning, then showers and chance of thunderstorms in the afternoon. Highs around 80. Southwest winds 10 to 15 miles an hour with gusts to around 30 miles an hour. Chance of precipitation 90%. Monday night, mostly cloudy. Chance of thunderstorms until midnight, then chance of showers after midnight. Lows in the lower 60s. Northwest winds up to 10 miles an hour. Chance of precipitation 50%. And now the extended forecast for the radio listening area. Tuesday and Tuesday night, partly cloudy. Highs around 80. Lows in the upper 50s. Wednesday and Wednesday night, mostly clear. Highs in the lower 80s. Lows in the lower 60s. Thursday and Thursday night, partly cloudy. Highs in the lower 80s. Lows in the lower 60s. Friday and Friday night, partly cloudy. Chance of showers and slight chance of thunderstorms. Highs in the lower 80s. Lows in the lower 60s. Chance of precipitation 30%. Saturday and Saturday night, mostly cloudy. A 40% chance of thunderstorms. Highs in the mid-80s. Lows in the upper 60s. The current time is 9:08 p.m. Eastern Daylight Time. This is the climate data for Frankfort for today. Since midnight, the high temperature was 83. The low was 50.

8. No precipitation fell. Sunrise tomorrow 6:17 a.m. Sunset tomorrow 9:06 p.m. 9 p.m. Eastern Daylight Time weather conditions across north central Kentucky. The report from Frankfort was not available. At Lexington, it was partly cloudy. The temperature was 73 degrees, the dew point 61, and the relative humidity 65%. The wind was southwest at 6 miles an hour. The pressure was 29.95 inches and steady. At Louisville, it was mostly cloudy. The temperature was 79 degrees, the dew point 63, and the relative humidity 57%. The wind was west at 9 miles an hour. The pressure was 29.93 inches and steady. Elsewhere around the region, at Wilmington, Ohio, it was clear, with a temperature of 74. It was partly cloudy, with a temperature of 74 at Covington, 74 at Indianapolis, 74 at Jackson, and 78 at Bowling Green. At London, it was cloudy, with a temperature of 78. At Jasper, Indiana, it was mostly cloudy. Now for the official National Weather Service forecast for Frankfort and surrounding communities. Tonight, mostly clear. Lows in the lower 60s. West winds up to 10 miles an hour shifting to the northeast after midnight. Sunday, mostly sunny. A 20% chance of thunderstorms in the afternoon. Highs in the mid-80s. East winds up to 5 miles an hour shifting to the south in the afternoon. Sunday night, partly cloudy with chance of thunderstorms until midnight, then mostly cloudy with chance of showers and thunderstorms after midnight. Locally heavy rainfall possible after midnight. Lows in the upper 60s. South winds 5 to 15 miles an hour. Chance of precipitation 50%. Monday, showers and slight chance of thunderstorms in the morning, then showers and chance of thunderstorms in the afternoon. Highs around 80. Southwest winds 10 to 15 miles an hour with gusts to around 30 miles an hour. Chance of precipitation 90%. Monday night, mostly cloudy. Chance of thunderstorms until midnight, then chance of showers after midnight. Lows in the lower 60s. Northwest winds up to 10 miles an hour. Chance of precipitation 50%. And now the extended forecast for the radio listening area. Tuesday and Tuesday night, partly cloudy. Highs around 80. Lows in the upper 50s. Wednesday and Wednesday night, mostly clear. Highs in the lower 80s. Lows in the lower 60s. Thursday and Thursday night, partly cloudy. Highs in the lower 80s. Lows in the lower 60s. Friday and Friday night, partly cloudy. Chance of showers and slight chance of thunderstorms. Highs in the lower 80s. Lows in the lower 60s. Chance of precipitation 30%. Saturday and Saturday night, mostly cloudy. A 40% chance of thunderstorms. Highs in the mid-80s. Lows in the upper 60s. 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The current time is 9:12 p.m. Eastern Daylight Time. This is the climate data for Frankfort for today. Since midnight, the high temperature was 83. The low was 58. No precipitation fell. Sunrise tomorrow 6:17 a.m. Sunset tomorrow 9:06 p.m. 9 p.m. Eastern Daylight Time weather conditions across north central Kentucky. The report from Frankfort was not available. At Lexington, it was partly cloudy. The temperature was 73 degrees. The dew point 61, and the relative humidity 65%. The wind was southwest at 6 miles an hour. The pressure was 29.95 inches and steady.

Tonight, mostly clear. Lows in the lower 60s. West winds up to 10 miles an hour, shifting to the northeast after midnight. Sunday, mostly sunny. A 20% chance of thunderstorms in the afternoon. Highs in the mid-80s. East winds up to 5 miles an hour, shifting to the south in the afternoon. Sunday night, partly cloudy with chance of thunderstorms until midnight, then mostly cloudy with chance of showers and thunderstorms after midnight. Locally heavy rainfall possible after midnight. Lows in the upper 60s. South winds 5 to 15 miles an hour. Chance of precipitation 50%. Monday, showers and slight chance of thunderstorms in the morning, then showers and chance of thunderstorms in the afternoon. Highs around 80. Southwest winds 10 to 15 miles an hour with gusts to around 30 miles an hour. Chance of precipitation 90%. Monday night, mostly cloudy. Chance of thunderstorms until midnight, then chance of showers after midnight. Lows in the lower 60s. Northwest winds up to 10 miles an hour. Chance of precipitation 50%. And now the extended forecast for the radio listening area. Tuesday and Tuesday night, partly cloudy. Highs around 80. Lows in the upper 50s. Wednesday and Wednesday night, mostly clear. Highs in the lower 80s. Lows in the lower 60s. Thursday and Thursday night, partly cloudy. Highs in the lower 80s. Lows in the lower 60s. Friday and Friday night, partly cloudy. Chance of showers and slight chance of thunderstorms. Highs in the lower 80s. Lows in the lower 60s. Chance of precipitation 30%. Saturday and Saturday night, mostly cloudy. A 40% chance of thunderstorms. Highs in the mid-80s. Lows in the upper 60s. This is the climate data for Frankfurt for today. Since midnight, the high temperature was 83. The low was 58. No precipitation fell. Sunrise tomorrow 6:17 a.m. Sunset tomorrow 9:06 p.m. The current time is 9:17 p.m. Eastern Daylight Time. 9 p.m. Eastern Daylight Time weather conditions across north-central Kentucky. The report from Frankfurt was not available. At Lexington, it was partly cloudy. The temperature was 73 degrees, the dew point 61, and the relative humidity 65%. The wind was southwest at 6 miles an hour. The pressure was 29.95 inches and steady. At Louisville, it was mostly cloudy. The temperature was 79 degrees, the dew point 63, and the relative humidity 57%. The wind was west at 9 miles an hour. The pressure was 29.93 inches and steady. Elsewhere around the region, at Wilmington, Ohio, it was clear, with a temperature of 74. It was partly cloudy, with a temperature of 74 at Covington, 74 at Indianapolis, 74 at Jackson, and 78 at Bowling Green. At London, it was cloudy, with a temperature of 78. At Jasper, Indiana, it was mostly cloudy. Now for the official National Weather Service forecast for Frankfurt and surrounding communities. Tonight, mostly clear. Lows in the lower 60s. West winds up to 10 miles an hour, shifting to the northeast after midnight. Sunday, mostly sunny. A 20% chance of thunderstorms in the afternoon. Highs in the mid-80s. East winds up to 5 miles an hour, shifting to the south in the afternoon. Sunday night, partly cloudy with chance of thunderstorms until midnight, then mostly cloudy with chance of showers and thunderstorms after midnight. Locally heavy rainfall possible after midnight. Lows in the upper 60s. South winds 5 to 15 miles an hour. Chance of precipitation 50%. Monday, showers and slight chance of thunderstorms in the morning, then showers and chance of thunderstorms in the afternoon. Highs around 80.

southwest winds 10 to 15 miles an hour with gusts to around 30 miles an hour. Chance of precipitation 90%. Monday night, mostly cloudy. Chance of thunderstorms until midnight, then chance of showers after midnight. Lows in the lower 60s. Northwest winds up to 10 miles an hour. Chance of precipitation 50%. And now the extended forecast for the radio listening area. Tuesday and Tuesday night, partly cloudy. Highs around 80. Lows in the upper 50s. Wednesday and Wednesday night, mostly clear. Highs in the lower 80s. Lows in the lower 60s. Thursday and Thursday night, partly cloudy. Highs in the lower 80s. Lows in the lower 60s. Friday and Friday night, partly cloudy. Chance of showers and slight chance of thunderstorms. Highs in the lower 80s. Lows in the lower 60s. Chance of precipitation 30%. Saturday and Saturday night, mostly cloudy. A 40% chance of thunderstorms. Highs in the mid-80s. Lows in the upper 60s. This is the climate data for Frankfurt for today. Since midnight, the high temperature was 83. The low was 58. No precipitation fell. Sunrise tomorrow 6:17 a.m. Sunset tomorrow 9:06 p.m. 9 p.m. Eastern Daylight Time weather conditions across north-central Kentucky. The report from Frankfurt was not available. At Lexington, it was partly cloudy. The temperature was 73 degrees, the dew point 61, and the relative humidity 65%. The wind was southwest at 6 miles an hour. The pressure was 29.95 inches and steady. At Louisville, it was mostly cloudy. The temperature was 79 degrees, the dew point 63, and the relative humidity 57%. The wind was west at 9 miles an hour. The pressure was 29.93 inches and steady. Elsewhere around the region, at Wilmington, Ohio, it was clear, with a temperature of 74. It was partly cloudy, with a temperature of 74 at Covington, 74 at Indianapolis, 74 at Jackson, and 78 at Bowling Green. At London, it was cloudy, with a temperature of 78. At Jasper, Indiana, it was mostly cloudy. The current time is 9:22 p.m. Eastern Daylight Time. Now for the official National Weather Service forecast for Frankfurt and surrounding communities. Tonight, mostly clear. Lows in the lower 60s. West winds up to 10 miles an hour shifting to the northeast after midnight. Sunday, mostly sunny. A 20% chance of thunderstorms in the afternoon. Highs in the mid-80s. East winds up to 5 miles an hour shifting to the south in the afternoon. Sunday night, partly cloudy with chance of thunderstorms until midnight, then mostly cloudy with chance of showers and thunderstorms after midnight. Locally heavy rainfall possible after midnight. Lows in the upper 60s. South winds 5 to 15 miles an hour. Chance of precipitation 50%. Monday, showers and slight chance of thunderstorms in the morning, then showers and chance of thunderstorms in the afternoon. Highs around 80. Southwest winds 10 to 15 miles an hour with gusts to around 30 miles an hour. Chance of precipitation 90%. Monday night, mostly cloudy. Chance of thunderstorms until midnight, then chance of showers after midnight. Lows in the lower 60s. Northwest winds up to 10 miles an hour. Chance of precipitation 50%. And now the extended forecast for the radio listening area. Tuesday and Tuesday night, partly cloudy. Highs around 80. Lows in the upper 50s. Wednesday and Wednesday night, mostly clear. Highs in the lower 80s. Lows in the lower 60s. Thursday and Thursday night, partly cloudy. Highs in the lower 80s. Lows in the lower 60s. Friday and

Friday night, partly cloudy. Chance of showers and slight chance of thunderstorms. Highs in the lower 80s. Lows in the lower 60s. Chance of precipitation 30%. Saturday and Saturday night, mostly cloudy. A 40% chance of thunderstorms. Highs in the mid 80s. Lows in the upper 60s. This is the climate data for Frankfurt for today. Since midnight, the high temperature was 83. The low was 58. No precipitation fell. Sunrise tomorrow 6:17 a.m. Sunset tomorrow 9:06 p.m. 9 p.m. Eastern Daylight Time weather conditions across north central Kentucky. The report from Frankfurt was not available. At Lexington, it was partly cloudy. The temperature was 73 degrees, the dew point 61, and the relative humidity 65%. The wind was southwest at 6 miles an hour. The pressure was 29.95 inches and steady. At Louisville, it was mostly cloudy. The temperature was 79 degrees, the dew point 63, and the relative humidity 57%. The wind was west at 9 miles an hour. The pressure was 29.93 inches and steady. Elsewhere around the region, at Wilmington, Ohio, it was clear, with a temperature of 74. It was partly cloudy, with a temperature of 74 at Covington, 74 at Indianapolis, 74 at Jackson, and 78 at Bowling Green. At London, it was cloudy, with a temperature of 78. At Jasper, Indiana, it was mostly cloudy. Now for the official National Weather Service forecast for Frankfurt and surrounding communities. Tonight, mostly clear. Lows in the lower 60s. West winds up to 10 miles an hour shifting to the northeast after midnight. Sunday, mostly sunny. A 20% chance of thunderstorms in the afternoon. Highs in the mid-80s. East winds up to 5 miles an hour shifting to the south in the afternoon. Sunday night, partly cloudy with chance of thunderstorms until midnight, then mostly cloudy with chance of showers and thunderstorms after midnight. Locally heavy rainfall possible after midnight. Lows in the upper 60s. South winds 5 to 15 miles an hour. Chance of precipitation 50%. Monday, showers and slight chance of thunderstorms in the morning, then showers and chance of thunderstorms in the afternoon. Highs around 80. Southwest winds 10 to 15 miles an hour with gusts to around 30 miles an hour. Chance of precipitation 90%. Monday night, mostly cloudy. Chance of thunderstorms until midnight, then chance of showers after midnight. Lows in the lower 60s. Northwest winds up to 10 miles an hour. Chance of precipitation 50%. And now the extended forecast for the radio listening area. Tuesday and Tuesday night, partly cloudy. Highs around 80. Lows in the upper 50s. Wednesday and Wednesday night, mostly clear. Highs in the lower 80s. Lows in the lower 60s. Thursday and Thursday night, partly cloudy. Highs in the lower 80s. Lows in the lower 60s. Friday and Friday night, partly cloudy. Chance of showers and slight chance of thunderstorms. Highs in the lower 80s. Lows in the lower 60s. Chance of precipitation 30%. Saturday and Saturday night, mostly cloudy. A 40% chance of thunderstorms. Highs in the mid-80s. Lows in the upper 60s. The current time is 9:28 p.m. Eastern Daylight Time. This is the climate data for Frankfurt for today. Since midnight, the high temperature was 83. The low was 58. No precipitation fell. Sunrise tomorrow 6:17 a.m. Sunset tomorrow 9:06 p.m. 9 p.m. Eastern Daylight Time weather conditions across north central Kentucky. The report from Frankfurt was not available. At Lexington, it was partly cloudy.

The temperature was 73 degrees, the dew point 61, and the relative humidity 65%. The wind was southwest at 6 miles an hour. The pressure was 29.95 inches and steady. At Louisville, it was mostly cloudy. The temperature was 79 degrees, the dew point 63, and the relative humidity 57%. The wind was west at 9 miles an hour. The pressure was 29.93 inches and steady. Elsewhere around the region, at Wilmington, Ohio, it was clear, with a temperature of 74. It was partly cloudy, with a temperature of 74 at Covington, 74 at Indianapolis, 74 at Jackson, and 78 at Bowling Green. At London, it was cloudy, with a temperature of 78. At Jasper, Indiana, it was mostly cloudy. Now for the official National Weather Service forecast for Frankfort and surrounding communities. Tonight, mostly clear. Lows in the lower 60s. West winds up to 10 miles an hour shifting to the northeast after midnight. Sunday, mostly sunny. A 20% chance of thunderstorms in the afternoon. Highs in the mid-80s. East winds up to 5 miles an hour shifting to the south in the afternoon. Sunday night, partly cloudy with chance of thunderstorms until midnight, then mostly cloudy with chance of showers and thunderstorms after midnight. Locally heavy rainfall possible after midnight. Lows in the upper 60s. South winds 5 to 15 miles an hour. Chance of precipitation 50%. Monday, showers and slight chance of thunderstorms in the morning, then showers and chance of thunderstorms in the afternoon. Highs around 80. Southwest winds 10 to 15 miles an hour with gusts to around 30 miles an hour. Chance of precipitation 90%. Monday night, mostly cloudy. Chance of thunderstorms until midnight, then chance of showers after midnight. Lows in the lower 60s. Northwest winds up to 10 miles an hour. Chance of precipitation 50%. And now the extended forecast for the radio listening area. Tuesday and Tuesday night, partly cloudy. Highs around 80. Lows in the upper 50s. Wednesday and Wednesday night, mostly clear. Highs in the lower 80s. Lows in the lower 60s. Thursday and Thursday night, partly cloudy. Highs in the lower 80s. Lows in the lower 60s. Friday and Friday night, partly cloudy. Chance of showers and slight chance of thunderstorms. Highs in the lower 80s. Lows in the lower 60s. Chance of precipitation 30%. Saturday and Saturday night, mostly cloudy. A 40% chance of thunderstorms. Highs in the mid-80s. Lows in the upper 60s. The current time is 9:33 p.m. Eastern Daylight Time. This is the climate data for Frankfort for today. Since midnight, the high temperature was 83. The low light time. This is the climate data for Frankfort for today. Since midnight, the high temperature was 83. The low was 58. No precipitation fell. Sunrise tomorrow 6:17 a.m. Sunset tomorrow 9:06 p.m. 9 p.m. Eastern Daylight Time weather conditions across north central Kentucky. The report from Frankfort was not available. At Lexington, it was partly cloudy. The temperature was 73 degrees, the dew point 61, and the relative humidity 65%. The wind was southwest at 6 miles an hour. The pressure was 29.95 inches and steady. At Louisville, it was mostly cloudy. The temperature was 79 degrees, the dew point 63, and the relative humidity 57%. The wind was west at 9 miles an hour. The pressure was 29.93 inches and steady. Elsewhere around the region, at Wilmington, Ohio, it was clear, with a temperature of 74. It was partly cloudy, with a temperature of 74 at Covington, 74 at Indianapolis, 74 at

Jackson, and 78 at Bowling Green. At London, it was cloudy, with a temperature of 78. At Jasper, Indiana, it was mostly cloudy. Now for the official National Weather Service forecast for Frankfurt and surrounding communities. Tonight, mostly clear. Lows in the lower 60s. West winds up to 10 miles an hour, shifting to the northeast after midnight. Sunday, mostly sunny. A 20% chance of thunderstorms in the afternoon. Highs in the mid-80s. East winds up to 5 miles an hour, shifting to the south in the afternoon. Sunday night, partly cloudy with chance of thunderstorms until midnight, then mostly cloudy with chance of showers and thunderstorms after midnight. Locally heavy rainfall possible after midnight. Lows in the upper 60s. South winds 5 to 15 miles an hour. Chance of precipitation 50%. Monday, showers and slight chance of thunderstorms in the morning, then showers and chance of thunderstorms in the afternoon. Highs around 80. Southwest winds 10 to 15 miles an hour with gusts to around 30 miles an hour. Chance of precipitation 90%. Monday night, mostly cloudy. Chance of thunderstorms until midnight, then chance of showers after midnight. Lows in the lower 60s. Northwest winds up to 10 miles an hour. Chance of precipitation 50%. And now the extended forecast for the radio listening area. Tuesday and Tuesday night, partly cloudy. Highs around 80. Lows in the upper 50s. Wednesday and Wednesday night, mostly clear. Highs in the lower 80s. Lows in the lower 60s. Thursday and Thursday night, partly cloudy. Highs in the lower 80s. Lows in the lower 60s. Friday and Friday night, partly cloudy. Chance of showers and slight chance of thunderstorms. Highs in the lower 80s. Lows in the lower 60s. Chance of precipitation 30%. Saturday and Saturday night, mostly cloudy. A 40% chance of thunderstorms. Highs in the mid-80s. Lows in the upper 60s. The current time is 9:37 p.m. Eastern Daylight Time. This is the climate data for Frankfurt for today. Since midnight, the high temperature was 83. The low was 58. No precipitation fell. Sunrise tomorrow 6:17 a.m. Sunset tomorrow 9:06 p.m. 9 p.m. Eastern Daylight Time weather conditions across North Central Kentucky. The report from Frankfurt was not available. At Lexington, it was partly cloudy. The temperature was 73 degrees, the dew point 61, and the relative humidity 65%. The wind was southwest at 6 miles an hour. The pressure was 29.95 inches and steady. At Louisville, it was mostly cloudy. The temperature was 79 degrees, the dew point 63, and the relative humidity 57%. The wind was west at 9 miles an hour. The pressure was 29.93 inches and steady. Elsewhere around the region, at Wilmington, Ohio, it was clear, with a temperature of 74. It was partly cloudy, with a temperature of 74 at Covington, 74 at Indianapolis, 74 at Jackson, and 78 at Bowling Green. At London, it was cloudy, with a temperature of 78. At Jasper, Indiana, it was mostly cloudy. Now for the official National Weather Service forecast for Frankfurt and surrounding communities. Tonight, mostly clear. Lows in the lower 60s. West winds up to 10 miles an hour, shifting to the northeast after midnight. Sunday, mostly sunny. A 20% chance of thunderstorms in the afternoon. Highs in the mid-80s. East winds up to 5 miles an hour, shifting to the south in the afternoon. Sunday night, partly cloudy with chance of thunderstorms until midnight, then mostly cloudy with chance of showers and thunderstorms after midnight. Locally heavy rainfall possible after midnight. Lows in the upper 60s.

south, winds 5 to 15 miles an hour. Chance of precipitation 50%. Monday, showers and slight chance of thunderstorms in the morning, then showers and chance of thunderstorms in the afternoon. Highs around 80. Southwest winds 10 to 15 miles an hour with gusts to around 30 miles an hour. Chance of precipitation 90%. Monday night, mostly cloudy. Chance of thunderstorms until midnight, then chance of showers after midnight. Lows in the lower 60s. Northwest winds up to 10 miles an hour. Chance of precipitation 50%. And now the extended forecast for the radio listening area. Tuesday and Tuesday night, partly cloudy. Highs around 80. Lows in the upper 50s. Wednesday and Wednesday night, mostly clear. Highs in the lower 80s. Lows in the lower 60s. Thursday and Thursday night, partly cloudy. Highs in the lower 80s. Lows in the lower 60s. Friday and Friday night, partly cloudy. Chance of showers and slight chance of thunderstorms. Highs in the lower 80s. Lows in the lower 60s. Chance of precipitation 30%. Saturday and Saturday night, mostly cloudy. A 40% chance of thunderstorms. Highs in the mid-80s. Lows in the upper 60s. This is the climate data for Frankfurt for today. Since midnight, the high temperature was 83. The low was 58. No precipitation fell. Sunrise tomorrow 6:17 a.m. Sunset tomorrow 9:06 p.m. 9 p.m. Eastern Daylight Time weather conditions across north central Kentucky. The report from Frankfurt was not available. At Lexington, it was partly cloudy. The temperature was 73 degrees, the dew point 61, and the relative humidity 65%. The wind was southwest at 6 miles an hour. The pressure was 29.95 inches and steady. At Louisville, it was mostly cloudy. The temperature was 79 degrees, the dew point 63, and the relative humidity 57%. The wind was west at 9 miles an hour. The pressure was 29.93 inches and steady. Elsewhere around the region, at Wilmington, Ohio, it was clear, with a temperature of 74. It was partly cloudy, with a temperature of 74 at Covington, 74 at Indianapolis, 74 at Jackson, and 78 at Bowling Green. At London, it was cloudy, with a temperature of 78. At Jasper, Indiana, it was mostly cloudy. 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The current time is 9:42 p.m. Eastern Daylight Time. Now for the official National Weather Service forecast for Frankfurt and surrounding communities. Tonight, mostly clear. Lows in the lower 60s. West winds up to 10 miles an hour shifting to the northeast after midnight. Sunday, mostly sunny. A 20% chance of thunderstorms in the afternoon. Highs in the mid-80s. East winds up to 5 miles an hour shifting to the south in the afternoon. Sunday night, partly cloudy with chance of thunderstorms until midnight, then mostly cloudy with chance of showers and thunderstorms after midnight. Locally heavy rainfall possible after midnight. Lows in the upper 60s. South winds 5 to 15 miles an hour. Chance of precipitation 50%. Monday, showers and slight chance of thunderstorms in the morning, then showers and chance of thunderstorms in the afternoon. Highs around 80. Southwest winds 10 to 15 miles an hour with gusts to around 30 miles an hour. Chance of precipitation 90%. Monday night, mostly cloudy. Chance of thunderstorms until midnight, then chance of showers after midnight. Lows in the lower 60s.

northwest winds up to 10 miles an hour. Chance of precipitation 50%. And now the extended forecast for the radio listening area. Tuesday and Tuesday night, partly cloudy. Highs around 80. Lows in the upper 50s. Wednesday and Wednesday night, mostly clear. Highs in the lower 80s. Lows in the lower 60s. Thursday and Thursday night, partly cloudy. Highs in the lower 80s. Lows in the lower 60s. Friday and Friday night, partly cloudy. Chance of showers and slight chance of thunderstorms. Highs in the lower 80s. Lows in the lower 60s. Chance of precipitation 30%. Saturday and Saturday night, mostly cloudy. A 40% chance of thunderstorms. Highs in the mid-80s. Lows in the upper 60s. This is the climate data for Frankfurt for today. Since midnight, the high temperature was 83. The low was 58. No precipitation fell. Sunrise tomorrow 6:17 a.m. Sunset tomorrow 9:06 p.m. 9 p.m. Eastern Daylight Time weather conditions across north central Kentucky. The report from Frankfurt was not available. At Lexington, it was partly cloudy. The temperature was 73 degrees, the dew point 61, and the relative humidity 65%. The wind was southwest at 6 miles an hour. The pressure was 29.95 inches and steady. At Louisville, it was mostly cloudy. The temperature was 79 degrees, the dew point 63, and the relative humidity 57%. The wind was west at 9 miles an hour. The pressure was 29.93 inches and steady. Elsewhere around the region, at Wilmington, Ohio, it was clear, with a temperature of 74. It was partly cloudy, with a temperature of 74 at Covington, 74 at Indianapolis, 74 at Jackson, and 78 at Bowling Green. At London, it was cloudy, with a temperature of 78. At Jasper, Indiana, it was mostly cloudy. Now for the official National Weather Service forecast for Frankfurt and surrounding communities. Tonight, mostly clear. Lows in the lower 60s. West winds up to 10 miles an hour shifting to the northeast after midnight. Sunday, mostly sunny. A 20% chance of thunderstorms in the afternoon. Highs in the mid-80s. East winds up to 5 miles an hour shifting to the south in the afternoon. Sunday night, partly cloudy with chance of thunderstorms until midnight, then mostly cloudy with chance of showers and thunderstorms after midnight. Locally heavy rainfall possible after midnight. Lows in the upper 60s. South winds 5 to 15 miles an hour. Chance of precipitation 50%. Monday, showers and slight chance of thunderstorms in the morning, then showers and chance of thunderstorms in the afternoon. Highs around 80. Southwest winds 10 to 15 miles an hour with gusts to around 30 miles an hour. Chance of precipitation 90%. Monday night, mostly cloudy. Chance of thunderstorms until midnight, then chance of showers after midnight. Lows in the lower 60s. Northwest winds up to 10 miles an hour. Chance of precipitation 50%. And now the extended forecast for the radio listening area. Tuesday and Tuesday night, partly cloudy. Highs around 80. Lows in the upper 50s. Wednesday and Wednesday night, mostly clear. Highs in the lower 80s. Lows in the lower 60s. Thursday and Thursday night, partly cloudy. Highs in the lower 80s. Lows in the lower 60s. Friday and Friday night, partly cloudy. Chance of showers and slight chance of thunderstorms. Highs in the lower 80s. Lows in the lower 60s. Chance of precipitation 30%. Saturday and Saturday night, mostly cloudy. A 40% chance of thunderstorms. Highs in the mid-80s. Lows in the upper 60s.
Current time is 9:49 p.m. Eastern Daylight Time. This is the climate data for Frankfurt for today. Since midnight, the high temperature was 83. The low was 58. No precipitation fell. Sunrise tomorrow 6:17 a.m. Sunset tomorrow 9:06 p.m. 9 p.m. Eastern Daylight Time weather conditions across north-central Kentucky. The report from Frankfurt was not available. At Lexington, it was partly cloudy. The temperature was 73 degrees, the dew point 61, and the relative humidity 65%. The wind was southwest at 6 miles an hour. The pressure was 29.95 inches and steady. At Louisville, it was mostly cloudy. The temperature was 79 degrees, the dew point 63, and the relative humidity 57%. The wind was west at 9 miles an hour. The pressure was 29.93 inches and steady. Elsewhere around the region, at Wilmington, Ohio, it was clear, with a temperature of 74. It was partly cloudy, with a temperature of 74 at Covington, 74 at Indianapolis, 74 at Jackson, and 78 at Bowling Green. At London, it was cloudy, with a temperature of 78. At Jasper, Indiana, it was mostly cloudy. Now for the official National Weather Service forecast for Frankfurt and surrounding communities. Tonight, mostly clear. Lows in the lower 60s. West winds up to 10 miles an hour shifting to the northeast after midnight. Sunday, mostly sunny. A 20% chance of thunderstorms in the afternoon. Highs in the mid-80s. East winds up to 5 miles an hour shifting to the south in the afternoon. Sunday night, partly cloudy with chance of thunderstorms until midnight, then mostly cloudy with chance of showers and thunderstorms after midnight. Locally heavy rainfall possible after midnight. Lows in the upper 60s. South winds 5 to 15 miles an hour. Chance of precipitation 50%. Monday, showers and slight chance of thunderstorms in the morning, then showers and chance of thunderstorms in the afternoon. Highs around 80. Southwest winds 10 to 15 miles an hour with gusts to around 30 miles an hour. Chance of precipitation 90%. Monday night, mostly cloudy. Chance of thunderstorms until midnight, then chance of showers after midnight. Lows in the lower 60s. Northwest winds up to 10 miles an hour. Chance of precipitation 50%. And now the extended forecast for the radio listening area. Tuesday and Tuesday night, partly cloudy. Highs around 80. Lows in the upper 50s. Wednesday and Wednesday night, mostly clear. Highs in the lower 80s. Lows in the lower 60s. Thursday and Thursday night, partly cloudy. Highs in the lower 80s. Lows in the lower 60s. Friday and Friday night, partly cloudy. Chance of showers and slight chance of thunderstorms. Highs in the lower 80s. Lows in the lower 60s. Chance of precipitation 30%. Saturday and Saturday night, mostly cloudy. A 40% chance of thunderstorms. Highs in the mid-80s. Lows in the upper 60s. The current time is 9:53 p.m. Eastern Daylight Time. This is the climate data for Frankfurt for today. Since midnight, the high temperature was 83. The low was 58. No precipitation fell. Sunrise tomorrow 6:17 a.m. Sunset tomorrow 9:06 p.m. 9 p.m. Eastern Daylight Time weather conditions across north-central Kentucky. The report from Frankfurt was not available. At Lexington, it was partly cloudy. The temperature was 73 degrees, the dew point 61, and the relative humidity 65%. The wind was southwest at 6 miles an hour. The pressure was 29.95 inches and steady. At Louisville, it was mostly cloudy. The temperature

was 79 degrees, the dew point 63, and the relative humidity 57%. The wind was west at 9 miles an hour. The pressure was 29.93 inches and steady. Elsewhere around the region, at Wilmington, Ohio, it was clear, with a temperature of 74. It was partly cloudy, with a temperature of 74 at Covington, 74 at Indianapolis, 74 at Jackson, and 78 at Bowling Green. At London, it was cloudy, with a temperature of 78. At Jasper, Indiana, it was mostly cloudy. Now for the official National Weather Service forecast for Frankfort and surrounding communities. Tonight, mostly clear. Lows in the lower 60s. West winds up to 10 miles an hour shifting to the northeast after midnight. Sunday, mostly sunny. A 20% chance of thunderstorms in the afternoon. Highs in the mid-80s. East winds up to 5 miles an hour shifting to the south in the afternoon. Sunday night, partly cloudy with chance of thunderstorms until midnight, then mostly cloudy with chance of showers and thunderstorms after midnight. Locally heavy rainfall possible after midnight. Lows in the upper 60s. South winds 5 to 15 miles an hour. Chance of precipitation 50%. Monday, showers and slight chance of thunderstorms in the morning, then showers and chance of thunderstorms in the afternoon. Highs around 80. Southwest winds 10 to 15 miles an hour with gusts to around 30 miles an hour. Chance of precipitation 90%. Monday night, mostly cloudy. Chance of thunderstorms until midnight, then chance of showers after midnight. Lows in the lower 60s. Northwest winds up to 10 miles an hour. Chance of precipitation 50%. And now the extended forecast for the radio listening area. Tuesday and Tuesday night, partly cloudy. Highs around 80. Lows in the upper 50s. Wednesday and Wednesday night, mostly clear. Highs in the lower 80s. Lows in the lower 60s. Thursday and Thursday night, partly cloudy. Highs in the lower 80s. Lows in the lower 60s. Friday and Friday night, partly cloudy. Chance of showers and slight chance of thunderstorms. Highs in the lower 80s. Lows in the lower 60s. Chance of precipitation 30%. Saturday and Saturday night, mostly cloudy. A 40% chance of thunderstorms. Highs in the mid-80s. Lows in the upper 60s. The current time is 9:57 p.m. Eastern Daylight Time. This is the climate data for Frankfort for today. Since midnight, the high temperature was 83. The low was 58. No precipitation fell. Sunrise tomorrow 6:17 a.m. Sunset tomorrow 9:06 p.m. 9 p.m. Eastern Daylight Time weather conditions across North Central Kentucky. The report from Frankfort was not available. At Lexington, it was partly cloudy. The temperature was 73 degrees, the dew point 61, and the relative humidity 65%. The wind was southwest at 6 miles an hour. The pressure was 29.95 inches and steady. At Louisville, it was mostly cloudy. The temperature was 79 degrees, the dew point 63, and the relative humidity 57%. The wind was west at 9 miles an hour. The pressure was 29.93 inches and steady. Elsewhere around the region, at Wilmington, Ohio, it was clear, with a temperature of 74. It was partly cloudy, with a temperature of 74 at Covington, 74 at Indianapolis, 74 at Jackson, and 78 at Bowling Green. At London, it was cloudy, with a temperature of 78. At Jasper, Indiana, it was mostly cloudy. Now for the official National Weather Service forecast for Frankfort and surrounding communities. Tonight, mostly clear. Lows in the lower 60s. West winds up to 10 miles an hour shifting to the northeast after midnight. Sunday,

mostly sunny. A 20% chance of thunderstorms in the afternoon. Highs in the mid-80s. East winds up to 5 miles an hour, shifting to the south in the afternoon. Sunday night, partly cloudy with chance of thunderstorms until midnight, then mostly cloudy with chance of showers and thunderstorms after midnight. Locally heavy rainfall possible after midnight. Lows in the upper 60s. South winds 5 to 15 miles an hour. Chance of precipitation 50%. Monday, showers and slight chance of thunderstorms in the morning, then showers and chance of thunderstorms in the afternoon. Highs around 80. Southwest winds 10 to 15 miles an hour with gusts to around 30 miles an hour. Chance of precipitation 90%. Monday night, mostly cloudy. Chance of thunderstorms until midnight, then chance of showers after midnight. Lows in the lower 60s. Northwest winds up to 10 miles an hour. Chance of precipitation 50%. And now the extended forecast for the radio listening area. Tuesday and Tuesday night, partly cloudy. Highs around 80. Lows in the upper 50s. Wednesday and Wednesday night, mostly clear. Highs in the lower 80s. Lows in the lower 60s. Thursday and Thursday night, partly cloudy. Highs in the lower 80s. Lows in the lower 60s. Friday and Friday night, partly cloudy. Chance of showers and slight chance of thunderstorms. Highs in the lower 80s. Lows in the lower 60s. Chance of precipitation 30%. Saturday and Saturday night, mostly cloudy. A 40% chance of thunderstorms. Highs in the mid-80s. Lows in the upper 60s. This is the climate data for Frankfurt for today. Since midnight, the high temperature was 83. The low was 58. No precipitation fell. Sunrise tomorrow 6:17 a.m. Sunset tomorrow 9:06 p.m. 9 p.m. Eastern Daylight Time weather conditions across north central Kentucky. The report from Frankfurt was not available. At Lexington, it was partly cloudy. The temperature was 73 degrees, the dew point 61, and the relative humidity 65%. The wind was southwest at 6 miles an hour. The pressure was 29.95 inches and steady. At Louisville, it was mostly cloudy. The temperature was 79 degrees, the dew point 63, and the relative humidity 57%. The wind was west at 9 miles an hour. The pressure was 29.93 inches and steady. Elsewhere around the region, at Wilmington, Ohio, it was clear, with a temperature of 74. It was partly cloudy, with a temperature of 74 at Covington, 74 at Indianapolis, 74 at Jackson, and 78 at Bowling Green. At London, it was cloudy, with a temperature of 78. At Jasper, Indiana, it was mostly cloudy. The current time is 10:03 p.m. Eastern Daylight Time. Now for the official National Weather Service forecast for Frankfurt and surrounding communities. Tonight, mostly clear. Lows in the lower 60s. West winds up to 10 miles an hour, shifting to the northeast after midnight. Sunday, mostly sunny. A 20% chance of thunderstorms in the afternoon. Highs in the mid-80s. East winds up to 5 miles an hour, shifting to the south in the afternoon. Sunday night, partly cloudy with chance of thunderstorms until midnight, then mostly cloudy with chance of showers and thunderstorms after midnight. Locally heavy rainfall possible after midnight. Lows in the upper 60s. South winds 5 to 15 miles an hour. Chance of precipitation 50%. Monday, showers and slight chance of thunderstorms in the morning, then showers and chance of thunderstorms in the afternoon. Highs around 80. Southwest winds 10 to 15 miles an hour with gusts to around 30 miles an hour. Chance of precipitation 90%. Monday night, mostly cloudy.
chance of thunderstorms until midnight, then chance of showers after midnight. Lows in the lower 60s. Northwest winds up to 10 miles an hour. Chance of precipitation 50%. And now the extended forecast for the radio listening area. Tuesday and Tuesday night, partly cloudy. Highs around 80. Lows in the upper 50s. Wednesday and Wednesday night, mostly clear. Highs in the lower 80s. Lows in the lower 60s. Thursday and Thursday night, partly cloudy. Highs in the lower 80s. Lows in the lower 60s. Friday and Friday night, partly cloudy. Chance of showers and slight chance of thunderstorms. Highs in the lower 80s. Lows in the lower 60s. Chance of precipitation 30%. Saturday and Saturday night, mostly cloudy. A 40% chance of thunderstorms. Highs in the mid-80s. Lows in the upper 60s. This is the climate data for Frankfurt for today. Since midnight, the high temperature was 83. The low was 58. No precipitation fell. Sunrise tomorrow 6:17 a.m. Sunset tomorrow 9:06 p.m. 10 p.m. Eastern Daylight Time weather conditions across north-central Kentucky. At Frankfurt. And the pressure was 29.95 inches. At Lexington, it was cloudy. The temperature was 73 degrees, the dew point 63, and the relative humidity 70%. The wind was west at 9 miles an hour. The pressure was 29.97 inches and rising. At Louisville, it was mostly cloudy. The temperature was 78 degrees, the dew point 64, and the relative humidity 61%. The wind was west at 7 miles an hour. The pressure was 29.94 inches and rising. At Frankfurt, and the pressure was 29.95 inches. Elsewhere around the region, at Bowling Green, it was clear, with a temperature of 74. It was partly cloudy, with a temperature of 73 at Covington, 71 at Indianapolis, 72 at Wilmington, Ohio, and 72 at Jackson. At London, it was mostly cloudy, with a temperature of 74. At Jasper, Indiana, it was mostly cloudy. The current time is 10:07 p.m. Eastern Daylight Time. Now for the official National Weather Service forecast for Frankfurt and surrounding communities. Tonight, mostly clear. Lows in the lower 60s. West winds up to 10 miles an hour shifting to the northeast after midnight. Sunday, mostly sunny. A 20% chance of thunderstorms in the afternoon. Highs in the mid-80s. East winds up to 5 miles an hour shifting to the south in the afternoon. Sunday night, partly cloudy with chance of thunderstorms until midnight, then mostly cloudy with chance of showers and thunderstorms after midnight. Locally heavy rainfall possible after midnight. Lows in the upper 60s. South winds 5 to 15 miles an hour. Chance of precipitation 50%. Monday, showers and slight chance of thunderstorms in the morning, then showers and chance of thunderstorms in the afternoon. Highs around 80. Southwest winds 10 to 15 miles an hour with gusts to around 30 miles an hour. Chance of precipitation 90%. Monday night, mostly cloudy. Chance of thunderstorms until midnight, then chance of showers after midnight. Lows in the lower 60s. Northwest winds up to 10 miles an hour. Chance of precipitation 50%. And now the extended forecast for the radio listening area. Tuesday and Tuesday night, partly cloudy. Highs around 80. Lows in the upper 50s. Wednesday and Wednesday night, mostly clear. Highs in the lower 80s. Lows in the lower 60s. Thursday and Thursday night, partly cloudy. Highs in the lower 80s. Lows in the lower 60s. Friday and Friday night, partly cloudy. Chance of showers and slight chance of thunderstorms.

storms. Highs in the lower 80s. Lows in the lower 60s. Chance of precipitation 30%. Saturday and Saturday night, mostly cloudy. A 40% chance of thunderstorms. Highs in the mid-80s. Lows in the upper 60s. This is the climate data for Frankfurt for today. Since midnight, the high temperature was 83. The low was 58. No precipitation fell. Sunrise tomorrow 6:17 a.m. Sunset tomorrow 9:06 p.m. 10 p.m. Eastern Daylight Time weather conditions across north-central Kentucky. At Frankfurt. And the pressure was 29.95 inches. At Lexington, it was cloudy. The temperature was 73 degrees, the dew point 63, and the relative humidity 70%. The wind was west at 9 miles an hour. The pressure was 29.97 inches and rising. At Louisville, it was mostly cloudy. The temperature was 78 degrees, the dew point 64, and the relative humidity 61%. The wind was west at 7 miles an hour. The pressure was 29.94 inches and rising. At Frankfurt, and the pressure was 29.95 inches. Elsewhere around the region, at Bowling Green, it was clear, with a temperature of 74. It was partly cloudy, with a temperature of 73 at Covington, 71 at Indianapolis, 72 at Wilmington, Ohio, and 72 at Jackson. At London, it was mostly cloudy, with a temperature of 74. At Jasper, Indiana, it was mostly cloudy. Now for the official National Weather Service forecast for Frankfurt and surrounding communities. Tonight, mostly clear. Lows in the lower 60s. West winds up to 10 miles an hour shifting to the northeast after midnight. Sunday, mostly sunny. A 20% chance of thunderstorms in the afternoon. Highs in the mid-80s. East winds up to 5 miles an hour shifting to the south in the afternoon. Sunday night, partly cloudy with chance of thunderstorms until midnight, then mostly cloudy with chance of showers and thunderstorms after midnight. Locally heavy rainfall possible after midnight. Lows in the upper 60s. South winds 5 to 15 miles an hour. Chance of precipitation 50%. Monday, showers and slight chance of thunderstorms in the morning, then showers and chance of thunderstorms in the afternoon. Highs around 80. Southwest winds 10 to 15 miles an hour with gusts to around 30 miles an hour. Chance of precipitation 90%. Monday night, mostly cloudy. Chance of thunderstorms until midnight, then chance of showers after midnight. Lows in the lower 60s. Northwest winds up to 10 miles an hour. Chance of precipitation 50%. And now the extended forecast for the radio listening area. Tuesday and Tuesday night, partly cloudy. Highs around 80. Lows in the upper 50s. Wednesday and Wednesday night, mostly clear. Highs in the lower 80s. Lows in the lower 60s. Thursday and Thursday night, partly cloudy. Highs in the lower 80s. Lows in the lower 60s. Friday and Friday night, partly cloudy. Chance of showers and slight chance of thunderstorms. Highs in the lower 80s. Lows in the lower 60s. Chance of precipitation 30%. Saturday and Saturday night, mostly cloudy. A 40% chance of thunderstorms. Highs in the mid-80s. Lows in the upper 60s. 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The current time is 10:14 p.m. Eastern Daylight Time. This is the climate data for Frankfurt for today. Since midnight, the high temperature was 83.

wind was west at 7 miles an hour. The pressure was 29.94 inches and rising at Frankfurt, and the pressure was 29.95 inches. Elsewhere around the region, at Bowling Green, it was clear, with a temperature of 74. It was partly cloudy, with a temperature of 73 at Covington, 71 at Indianapolis, 72 at Wilmington, Ohio, and 72 at Jackson. At London, it was mostly cloudy, with a temperature of 74. At Jasper, Indiana, it was mostly cloudy. Now for the official National Weather Service forecast for Frankfurt and surrounding communities. Tonight, mostly clear. Lows in the lower 60s. West winds up to 10 miles an hour, shifting to the northeast after midnight. Sunday, mostly sunny. A 20% chance of thunderstorms in the afternoon. Highs in the mid-80s. East winds up to 5 miles an hour, shifting to the south in the afternoon. Sunday night, partly cloudy with chance of thunderstorms until midnight, then mostly cloudy with chance of showers and thunderstorms after midnight. Locally heavy rainfall possible after midnight. Lows in the upper 60s. South winds 5 to 15 miles an hour. Chance of precipitation 50%. Monday, showers and slight chance of thunderstorms in the morning, then showers and chance of thunderstorms in the afternoon. Highs around 80. Southwest winds 10 to 15 miles an hour with gusts to around 30 miles an hour. Chance of precipitation 90%. Monday night, mostly cloudy. Chance of thunderstorms until midnight, then chance of showers after midnight. Lows in the lower 60s. Northwest winds up to 10 miles an hour. Chance of precipitation 50%. And now the extended forecast for the radio listening area. Tuesday and Tuesday night, partly cloudy. Highs around 80. Lows in the upper 50s. Wednesday and Wednesday night, mostly clear. Highs in the lower 80s. Lows in the lower 60s. Thursday and Thursday night, partly cloudy. Highs in the lower 80s. Lows in the lower 60s. Friday and Friday night, partly cloudy. Chance of showers and slight chance of thunderstorms. Highs in the lower 80s. Lows in the lower 60s. Chance of precipitation 30%. Saturday and Saturday night, mostly cloudy. A 40% chance of thunderstorms. Highs in the mid-80s. Lows in the upper 60s. The current time is 10:18 p.m. Eastern Daylight Time. This is the climate data for Frankfurt for today. Since midnight, the high temperature was 83. The low was 58. No precipitation fell. Sunrise tomorrow 6:17 a.m. Sunset tomorrow 9:06 p.m. 10 p.m. Eastern Daylight Time weather conditions across north central Kentucky. At Frankfurt. And the pressure was 29.95 inches. At Lexington, it was cloudy. The temperature was 73 degrees, the dew point 63, and the relative humidity 70%. The wind was west at 9 miles an hour. The pressure was 29.97 inches and rising. At Louisville, it was mostly cloudy. The temperature was 78 degrees, the dew point 64, and the relative humidity 61%. The wind was west at 7 miles an hour. The pressure was 29.94 inches and rising. At Frankfurt, and the pressure was 29.95 inches. Elsewhere around the region, at Bowling Green, it was clear, with a temperature of 74. It was partly cloudy, with a temperature of 73 at Covington, 71 at Indianapolis, 72 at Wilmington, Ohio, and 72 at Jackson. At London, it was mostly cloudy, with a temperature of 74. At Jasper, Indiana, it was mostly cloudy. Now for the official National Weather Service forecast for Frankfurt and surrounding communities. Tonight, mostly clear. Lows in the lower 60s.

northwest winds up to 10 miles an hour, shifting to the northeast after midnight. Sunday, mostly sunny. A 20% chance of thunderstorms in the afternoon. Highs in the mid-80s. East winds up to 5 miles an hour, shifting to the south in the afternoon. Sunday night, partly cloudy with chance of thunderstorms until midnight, then mostly cloudy with chance of showers and thunderstorms after midnight. Locally heavy rainfall possible after midnight. Lows in the upper 60s. South winds 5 to 15 miles an hour. Chance of precipitation 50%. Monday, showers and slight chance of thunderstorms in the morning, then showers and chance of thunderstorms in the afternoon. Highs around 80. Southwest winds 10 to 15 miles an hour with gusts to around 30 miles an hour. Chance of precipitation 90%. Monday night, mostly cloudy. Chance of thunderstorms until midnight, then chance of showers after midnight. Lows in the lower 60s. Northwest winds up to 10 miles an hour. Chance of precipitation 50%. And now the extended forecast for the radio listening area. Tuesday and Tuesday night, partly cloudy. Highs around 80. Lows in the upper 50s. Wednesday and Wednesday night, mostly clear. Highs in the lower 80s. Lows in the lower 60s. Thursday and Thursday night, partly cloudy. Highs in the lower 80s. Lows in the lower 60s. Friday and Friday night, partly cloudy. Chance of showers and slight chance of thunderstorms. Highs in the lower 80s. Lows in the lower 60s. Chance of precipitation 30%. Saturday and Saturday night, mostly cloudy. A 40% chance of thunderstorms. Highs in the mid-80s. Lows in the upper 60s. The current time is 10:22 p.m. Eastern Daylight Time. This is the climate data for Frankfurt for today. Since midnight, the high temperature was 83. The low was 58. No precipitation fell. Sunrise tomorrow 6:17 a.m. Sunset tomorrow 9:06 p.m. 10 p.m. Eastern Daylight Time weather conditions across north central Kentucky. At Frankfurt. And the pressure was 29.95 inches. At Lexington, it was cloudy. The temperature was 73 degrees, the dew point 63, and the relative humidity 70%. The wind was west at 9 miles an hour. The pressure was 29.97 inches and rising. At Louisville, it was mostly cloudy. The temperature was 78 degrees, the dew point 64, and the relative humidity 61%. The wind was west at 7 miles an hour. The pressure was 29.94 inches and rising. At Frankfurt, and the pressure was 29.95 inches. Elsewhere around the region, at Bowling Green, it was clear, with a temperature of 74. It was partly cloudy, with a temperature of 73 at Covington, 71 at Indianapolis, 72 at Wilmington, Ohio, and 72 at Jackson. At London, it was mostly cloudy, with a temperature of 74. At Jasper, Indiana, it was mostly cloudy. Now for the official National Weather Service forecast for Frankfurt and surrounding communities. Tonight, mostly clear. Lows in the lower 60s. West winds up to 10 miles an hour, shifting to the northeast after midnight. Sunday, mostly sunny. A 20% chance of thunderstorms in the afternoon. Highs in the mid-80s. East winds up to 5 miles an hour, shifting to the south in the afternoon. Sunday night, partly cloudy with chance of thunderstorms until midnight, then mostly cloudy with chance of showers and thunderstorms after midnight. Locally heavy rainfall possible after midnight. Lows in the upper 60s. South winds 5 to 15 miles an hour. Chance of precipitation 50%. Monday, showers and slight chance of thunderstorms in the morning, then showers and chance of thunderstorms in the afternoon.

highs around 80. Southwest winds 10 to 15 miles an hour with gusts to around 30 miles an hour. Chance of precipitation 90%. Monday night, mostly cloudy. Chance of thunderstorms until midnight, then chance of showers after midnight. Lows in the lower 60s. Northwest winds up to 10 miles an hour. Chance of precipitation 50%. And now the extended forecast for the radio listening area. Tuesday and Tuesday night, partly cloudy. Highs around 80. Lows in the upper 50s. Wednesday and Wednesday night, mostly clear. Highs in the lower 80s. Lows in the lower 60s. Thursday and Thursday night, partly cloudy. Highs in the lower 80s. Lows in the lower 60s. Friday and Friday night, partly cloudy. Chance of showers and slight chance of thunderstorms. Highs in the lower 80s. Lows in the lower 60s. Chance of precipitation 30%. Saturday and Saturday night, mostly cloudy. A 40% chance of thunderstorms. Highs in the mid-80s. Lows in the upper 60s. This is the climate data for Frankfurt for today. Since midnight, the high temperature was 83. The low was 58. No precipitation fell. Sunrise tomorrow 6:17 a.m. Sunset tomorrow 9:06 p.m. The current time is 10:27 p.m. Eastern Daylight Time. 10 p.m. Eastern Daylight Time weather conditions across north central Kentucky. At Frankfurt. And the pressure was 29.95 inches. At Lexington, it was cloudy. The temperature was 73 degrees. The dew point 63, and the relative humidity 70%. The wind was west at 9 miles an hour. The pressure was 29.97 inches and rising. At Louisville, it was mostly cloudy. The temperature was 78 degrees, the dew point 64, and the relative humidity 61%. The wind was west at 7 miles an hour. The pressure was 29.94 inches and rising. At Frankfurt, and the pressure was 29.95 inches. Elsewhere around the region, at Bowling Green, it was clear, with a temperature of 74. It was partly cloudy, with a temperature of 73 at Covington, 71 at Indianapolis, 72 at Wilmington, Ohio, and 72 at Jackson. At London, it was mostly cloudy, with a temperature of 74. At Jasper, Indiana, it was mostly cloudy. Now for the official National Weather Service forecast for Frankfurt and surrounding communities. Tonight, mostly clear. Lows in the lower 60s. West winds up to 10 miles an hour shifting to the northeast after midnight. Sunday, mostly sunny. A 20% chance of thunderstorms in the afternoon. Highs in the mid-80s. East winds up to 5 miles an hour shifting to the south in the afternoon. Sunday night, partly cloudy with chance of thunderstorms until midnight, then mostly cloudy with chance of showers and thunderstorms after midnight. Locally heavy rainfall possible after midnight. Lows in the upper 60s. South winds 5 to 15 miles an hour. Chance of precipitation 50%. Monday, showers and slight chance of thunderstorms in the morning, then showers and chance of thunderstorms in the afternoon. Highs around 80. Southwest winds 10 to 15 miles an hour with gusts to around 30 miles an hour. Chance of precipitation 90%. Monday night, mostly cloudy. Chance of thunderstorms until midnight, then chance of showers after midnight. Lows in the lower 60s. Northwest winds up to 10 miles an hour. Chance of precipitation 50%. And now the extended forecast for the radio listening area. Tuesday and Tuesday night, partly cloudy. Highs around 80. Lows in the upper 50s. Wednesday and Wednesday night, mostly clear. Highs in the lower 80s. Lows in the lower 60s.

Thursday and Thursday night, partly cloudy. Highs in the lower 80s. Lows in the lower 60s. Friday and Friday night, partly cloudy. Chance of showers and slight chance of thunderstorms. Highs in the lower 80s. Lows in the lower 60s. Chance of precipitation 30%. Saturday and Saturday night, mostly cloudy. A 40% chance of thunderstorms. Highs in the mid-80s. Lows in the upper 60s. This is the climate data for Frankfurt for today. Since midnight, the high temperature was 83. The low was 58. No precipitation fell. Sunrise tomorrow 6:17 a.m. Sunset tomorrow 9:06 p.m. 10 p.m. Eastern Daylight Time weather conditions across north-central Kentucky. At Frankfurt. And the pressure was 29.95 inches. At Lexington, it was cloudy. The temperature was 73 degrees, the dew point 63, and the relative humidity 70%. The wind was west at 9 miles an hour. The pressure was 29.97 inches and rising. At Louisville, it was mostly cloudy. The temperature was 78 degrees, the dew point 64, and the relative humidity 61%. The wind was west at 7 miles an hour. The pressure was 29.94 inches and rising. At Frankfurt, and the pressure was 29.95 inches. Elsewhere around the region, at Bowling Green, it was clear, with a temperature of 74. It was partly cloudy, with a temperature of 73 at Covington, 71 at Indianapolis, 72 at Wilmington, Ohio, and 72 at Jackson. At London, it was mostly cloudy, with a temperature of 74. At Jasper, Indiana, it was mostly cloudy. The current time is 10:32 p.m. Eastern Daylight Time. Now for the official National Weather Service forecast for Frankfurt and surrounding communities. Tonight, mostly clear. Lows in the lower 60s. West winds up to 10 miles an hour shifting to the northeast after midnight. Sunday, mostly sunny. A 20% chance of thunderstorms in the afternoon. Highs in the mid-80s. East winds up to 5 miles an hour shifting to the south in the afternoon. Sunday night, partly cloudy with chance of thunderstorms until midnight, then mostly cloudy with chance of showers and thunderstorms after midnight. Locally heavy rainfall possible after midnight. Midnight, then mostly cloudy with chance of showers and thunderstorms after midnight. Locally heavy rainfall possible after midnight. Lows in the upper 60s. South winds 5 to 15 miles an hour. Chance of precipitation 50%. Monday, showers and slight chance of thunderstorms in the morning, then showers and chance of thunderstorms in the afternoon. Highs around 80. Southwest winds 10 to 15 miles an hour with gusts to around 30 miles an hour. Chance of precipitation 90%. Monday night, mostly cloudy. Chance of thunderstorms until midnight, then chance of showers after midnight. Lows in the lower 60s. Northwest winds up to 10 miles an hour. Chance of precipitation 50%. And now the extended forecast for the radio listening area. Tuesday and Tuesday night, partly cloudy. Highs around 80. Lows in the upper 50s. Wednesday and Wednesday night, mostly clear. Highs in the lower 80s. Lows in the lower 60s. Thursday and Thursday night, partly cloudy. Highs in the lower 80s. Lows in the lower 60s. Friday and Friday night, partly cloudy. Chance of showers and slight chance of thunderstorms. Highs in the lower 80s. Lows in the lower 60s. Chance of precipitation 30%. Saturday and Saturday night, mostly cloudy. A 40% chance of thunderstorms. Highs in the mid-80s. Lows in the upper 60s. This is the climate data for Frankfurt for today. Since midnight.

Night. The high temperature was 83. The low was 58. No precipitation fell. Sunrise tomorrow 6:17 a.m. Sunset tomorrow 9:06 p.m. 10 p.m. Eastern Daylight Time weather conditions across north-central Kentucky. At Frankfort. And the pressure was 29.95 inches. At Lexington, it was cloudy. The temperature was 73 degrees, the dew point 63, and the relative humidity 70%. The wind was west at 9 miles an hour. The pressure was 29.97 inches and rising. At Louisville, it was mostly cloudy. The temperature was 78 degrees, the dew point 64, and the relative humidity 61%. The wind was west at 7 miles an hour. The pressure was 29.94 inches and rising. At Frankfort. And the pressure was 29.95 inches. Elsewhere around the region, at Bowling Green, it was clear, with a temperature of 74. It was partly cloudy, with a temperature of 73 at Covington, 71 at Indianapolis, 72 at Wilmington, Ohio, and 72 at Jackson. At London, it was mostly cloudy, with a temperature of 74. At Jasper, Indiana, it was mostly cloudy. Now for the official National Weather Service forecast for Frankfort and surrounding communities. Tonight, mostly clear. Lows in the lower 60s. West winds up to 10 miles an hour shifting to the northeast after midnight. Sunday, mostly sunny. A 20% chance of thunderstorms in the afternoon. Highs in the mid-80s. East winds up to 5 miles an hour shifting to the south in the afternoon. Sunday night, partly cloudy with chance of thunderstorms until midnight, then mostly cloudy with chance of showers and thunderstorms after midnight. Locally heavy rainfall possible after midnight. Lows in the upper 60s. South winds 5 to 15 miles an hour. Chance of precipitation 50%. Monday, showers and slight chance of thunderstorms in the morning, then showers and chance of thunderstorms in the afternoon. Highs around 80. Southwest winds 10 to 15 miles an hour with gusts to around 30 miles an hour. Chance of precipitation 90%. Monday night, mostly cloudy. Chance of thunderstorms until midnight, then chance of showers after midnight. Lows in the lower 60s. Northwest winds up to 10 miles an hour. Chance of precipitation 50%. And now the extended forecast for the radio listening area. Tuesday and Tuesday night, partly cloudy. Highs around 80. Lows in the upper 50s. Wednesday and Wednesday night, mostly clear. Highs in the lower 80s. Lows in the lower 60s. Thursday and Thursday night, partly cloudy. Highs in the lower 80s. Lows in the lower 60s. Friday and Friday night, partly cloudy. Chance of showers and slight chance of thunderstorms. Highs in the lower 80s. Lows in the lower 60s. Chance of precipitation 30%. Saturday and Saturday night, mostly cloudy. A 40% chance of thunderstorms. Highs in the mid-80s. Lows in the upper 60s. The current time is 10:39 p.m. Eastern Daylight Time. This is the climate data for Frankfort for today. Since midnight, the high temperature was 83. The low was 58. No precipitation fell. Sunrise tomorrow 6:17 a.m. Sunset tomorrow 9:06 p.m. 10 p.m. Eastern Daylight Time weather conditions across north-central Kentucky. At Frankfort. And the pressure was 29.95 inches. At Lexington, it was cloudy. The temperature was 73 degrees, the dew point 63, and the relative humidity 70%. The wind was west at 9 miles an hour. The pressure was 29.97 inches and rising. At Louisville, it was mostly cloudy. The temperature was 78 degrees, the dew point

64 and the relative humidity 61%. The wind was west at 7 miles an hour. The pressure was 29.94 inches and rising at Frankfurt. And the pressure was 29.95 inches. Elsewhere around the region, at Bowling Green, it was clear with a temperature of 74. It was partly cloudy with a temperature of 73 at Covington, 71 at Indianapolis, 72 at Wilmington, Ohio, and 72 at Jackson. At London, it was mostly cloudy with a temperature of 74. At Jasper, Indiana, it was mostly cloudy. Now for the official National Weather Service forecast for Frankfurt and surrounding communities. Tonight, mostly clear. Lows in the lower 60s. West winds up to 10 miles an hour, shifting to the northeast after midnight. Sunday, mostly sunny. A 20% chance of thunderstorms in the afternoon. Highs in the mid-80s. East winds up to 5 miles an hour, shifting to the south in the afternoon. Sunday night, partly cloudy with chance of thunderstorms until midnight, then mostly cloudy with chance of showers and thunderstorms after midnight. Locally heavy rainfall possible after midnight. Lows in the upper 60s. South winds 5 to 15 miles an hour. Chance of precipitation 50%. Monday, showers and slight chance of thunderstorms in the morning, then showers and chance of thunderstorms in the afternoon. Highs around 80. Southwest winds 10 to 15 miles an hour with gusts to around 30 miles an hour. Chance of precipitation 90%. Monday night, mostly cloudy. Chance of thunderstorms until midnight, then chance of showers after midnight. Lows in the lower 60s. Northwest winds up to 10 miles an hour. Chance of precipitation 50%. And now the extended forecast for the radio listening area. Tuesday and Tuesday night, partly cloudy. Highs around 80. Lows in the upper 50s. Wednesday and Wednesday night, mostly clear. Highs in the lower 80s. Lows in the lower 60s. Thursday and Thursday night, partly cloudy. Highs in the lower 80s. Lows in the lower 60s. Friday and Friday night, partly cloudy. Chance of showers and slight chance of thunderstorms. Highs in the lower 80s. Lows in the lower 60s. Chance of precipitation 30%. Saturday and Saturday night, mostly cloudy. A 40% chance of thunderstorms. Highs in the mid-80s. Lows in the upper 60s. 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The current time is 10:43 p.m. Eastern Daylight Time. This is the climate data for Frankfurt for today. Since midnight, the high temperature was 83. The low was 58. No precipitation fell. Sunrise tomorrow 6:17 a.m. Sunset tomorrow 9:06 p.m. 10 p.m. Eastern Daylight Time weather conditions across north central Kentucky. At Frankfurt. And the pressure was 29.95 inches. At Lexington, it was cloudy. The temperature was 73 degrees, the dew point 63, and the relative humidity 70%. The wind was west at 9 miles an hour. The pressure was 29.97 inches and rising. At Louisville, it was mostly cloudy. The temperature was 78 degrees, the dew point 64, and the relative humidity 61%. The wind was west at 7 miles an hour. The pressure was 29.94 inches and rising at Frankfurt. And the pressure was 29.95 inches. Elsewhere around the region, at Bowling Green, it was clear with a temperature of 74. It was partly cloudy with a temperature of 73 at Covington,
71 at Indianapolis, 72 at Wilmington, Ohio, and 72 at Jackson. At London, it was mostly cloudy, with a temperature of 74. At Jasper, Indiana, it was mostly cloudy. Now for the official National Weather Service forecast for Frankfurt and surrounding communities. Tonight, mostly clear. Lows in the lower 60s. West winds up to 10 miles an hour, shifting to the northeast after midnight. Sunday, mostly sunny. A 20% chance of thunderstorms in the afternoon. Highs in the mid-80s. East winds up to 5 miles an hour, shifting to the south in the afternoon. Sunday night, partly cloudy with chance of thunderstorms until midnight, then mostly cloudy with chance of showers and thunderstorms after midnight. Locally heavy rainfall possible after midnight. Lows in the upper 60s. South winds 5 to 15 miles an hour. Chance of precipitation 50%. Monday, showers and slight chance of thunderstorms in the morning, then showers and chance of thunderstorms in the afternoon. Highs around 80. Southwest winds 10 to 15 miles an hour with gusts to around 30 miles an hour. Chance of precipitation 90%. Monday night, mostly cloudy. Chance of thunderstorms until midnight, then chance of showers after midnight. Lows in the lower 60s. Northwest winds up to 10 miles an hour. Chance of precipitation 50%. And now the extended forecast for the radio listening area. Tuesday and Tuesday night, partly cloudy. Highs around 80. Lows in the upper 50s. Wednesday and Wednesday night, mostly clear. Highs in the lower 80s. Lows in the lower 60s. Thursday and Thursday night, partly cloudy. Highs in the lower 80s. Lows in the lower 60s. Friday and Friday night, partly cloudy. Chance of showers and slight chance of thunderstorms. Highs in the lower 80s. Lows in the lower 60s. Chance of precipitation 30%. Saturday and Saturday night, mostly cloudy. A 40% chance of thunderstorms. Highs in the mid-80s. Lows in the upper 60s. The current time is 10:47 p.m. Eastern Daylight Time. This is the climate data for Frankfurt for today. Since midnight, the high temperature was 83. The low was 58. No precipitation fell. Sunrise tomorrow 6:17 a.m. Sunset tomorrow 9:06 p.m. 10 p.m. Eastern Daylight Time weather conditions across north-central Kentucky. At Frankfurt. And the pressure was 29.95 inches. At Lexington, it was cloudy. The temperature was 73 degrees, the dew point 63, and the relative humidity 70%. The wind was west at 9 miles an hour. The pressure was 29.97 inches and rising. At Louisville, it was mostly cloudy. The temperature was 78 degrees, the dew point 64, and the relative humidity 61%. The wind was west at 7 miles an hour. The pressure was 29.94 inches and rising. At Frankfurt, and the pressure was 29.95 inches. Elsewhere around the region, at Bowling Green, it was clear, with a temperature of 74. It was partly cloudy, with a temperature of 73 at Covington, 71 at Indianapolis, 72 at Wilmington, Ohio, and 72 at Jackson. At London, it was mostly cloudy, with a temperature of 74. At Jasper, Indiana, it was mostly cloudy. Now for the official National Weather Service forecast for Frankfurt and surrounding communities. Tonight, mostly clear. Lows in the lower 60s. West winds up to 10 miles an hour, shifting to the northeast after midnight. Sunday, mostly sunny. A 20% chance of thunderstorms in the afternoon. Highs in the mid-80s. East winds up to 5 miles an hour, shifting to the south in the afternoon.
Sunday night, partly cloudy with chance of thunderstorms until midnight, then mostly cloudy with chance of showers and thunderstorms after midnight. Locally heavy rainfall possible after midnight. Lows in the upper 60s. South winds 5 to 15 miles an hour. Chance of precipitation 50%. Monday, showers and slight chance of thunderstorms in the morning, then showers and chance of thunderstorms in the afternoon. Highs around 80. Southwest winds 10 to 15 miles an hour with gusts to around 30 miles an hour. Chance of precipitation 90%. Monday night, mostly cloudy. Chance of thunderstorms until midnight, then chance of showers after midnight. Lows in the lower 60s. Northwest winds up to 10 miles an hour. Chance of precipitation 50%. And now the extended forecast for the radio listening area. Tuesday and Tuesday night, partly cloudy. Highs around 80. Lows in the upper 50s. Wednesday and Wednesday night, mostly clear. Highs in the lower 80s. Lows in the lower 60s. Thursday and Thursday night, partly cloudy. Highs in the lower 80s. Lows in the lower 60s. Friday and Friday night, partly cloudy. Chance of showers and slight chance of thunderstorms. Highs in the lower 80s. Lows in the lower 60s. Chance of precipitation 30%. Saturday and Saturday night, mostly cloudy. A 40% chance of thunderstorms. Highs in the mid-80s. Lows in the upper 60s. This is the climate data for Frankfurt for today. Since midnight, the high temperature was 83. The low was 58. No precipitation fell. Sunrise tomorrow 6:17 a.m. Sunset tomorrow 9:06 p.m. The current time is 10:52 p.m. Eastern Daylight Time. 10 p.m. Eastern Daylight Time weather conditions across north central Kentucky. At Frankfurt. And the pressure was 29.95 inches. At Lexington, it was cloudy. The temperature was 73 degrees. The dew point 63, and the relative humidity 70%. The wind was west at 9 miles an hour. The pressure was 29.97 inches and rising. At Louisville, it was mostly cloudy. The temperature was 78 degrees, the dew point 64, and the relative humidity 61%. The wind was west at 7 miles an hour. The pressure was 29.94 inches and rising. At Frankfurt, and the pressure was 29.95 inches. Elsewhere around the region, at Bowling Green, it was clear, with a temperature of 74. It was partly cloudy, with a temperature of 73 at Covington, 71 at Indianapolis, 72 at Wilmington, Ohio, and 72 at Jackson. At London, it was mostly cloudy, with a temperature of 74. At Jasper, Indiana, it was mostly cloudy. Now for the official National Weather Service forecast for Frankfurt and surrounding communities. Tonight, mostly clear. Lows in the lower 60s. West winds up to 10 miles an hour shifting to the northeast after midnight. Sunday, mostly sunny. A 20% chance of thunderstorms in the afternoon. Highs in the mid-80s. East winds up to 5 miles an hour shifting to the south in the afternoon. Sunday night, partly cloudy with chance of thunderstorms until midnight, then mostly cloudy with chance of showers and thunderstorms after midnight. Locally heavy rainfall possible after midnight. Lows in the upper 60s. South winds 5 to 15 miles an hour. Chance of precipitation 50%. Monday, showers and slight chance of thunderstorms in the morning, then showers and chance of thunderstorms in the afternoon. Highs around 80. Southwest winds 10 to 15 miles an hour with gusts to around 30 miles an hour. Chance of precipitation 90%. Monday night, mostly cloudy. Chance of thunderstorms until midnight, then chance of showers after midnight.
lows in the lower 60s. Northwest winds up to 10 miles.

an hour. Chance of precipitation 50%. And now the extended forecast for the radio listening area. Tuesday and Tuesday night, partly cloudy. Highs around 80. Lows in the upper 50s. Wednesday and Wednesday night, mostly clear. Highs in the lower 80s. Lows in the lower 60s. Thursday and Thursday night, partly cloudy. Highs in the lower 80s. Lows in the lower 60s. Friday and Friday night, partly cloudy. Chance of showers and slight chance of thunderstorms. Highs in the lower 80s. Lows in the lower 60s. Chance of precipitation 30%. Saturday and Saturday night, mostly cloudy. A 40% chance of thunderstorms. Highs in the mid-80s. Lows in the upper 60s. This is the climate data for Frankfurt for today. Since midnight, the high temperature was 83. The low was 58. No precipitation fell. Sunrise tomorrow 6:17 a.m. Sunset tomorrow 9:06 p.m. 10 p.m. Eastern Daylight Time weather conditions across north-central Kentucky. At Frankfurt. And the pressure was 29.95 inches. At Lexington, it was cloudy. The temperature was 73 degrees, the dew point 63, and the relative humidity 70%. The wind was west at 9 miles an hour. The pressure was 29.97 inches and rising. At Louisville, it was mostly cloudy. The temperature was 78 degrees, the dew point 64, and the relative humidity 61%. The wind was west at 7 miles an hour. The pressure was 29.94 inches and rising. At Frankfurt, and the pressure was 29.95 inches. Elsewhere around the region, at Bowling Green, it was clear, with a temperature of 74. It was partly cloudy, with a temperature of 73 at Covington, 71 at Indianapolis, 72 at Wilmington, Ohio, and 72 at Jackson. At London, it was mostly cloudy, with a temperature of 74. At Jasper, Indiana, it was mostly cloudy. The current time is 10:57 p.m. Eastern Daylight Time. Now for the official National Weather Service forecast for Frankfurt and surrounding communities. Tonight, mostly clear. Lows in the lower 60s. West winds up to 10 miles an hour shifting to the northeast after midnight. Sunday, mostly sunny. A 20% chance of thunderstorms in the afternoon. Highs in the mid-80s. East winds up to 5 miles an hour shifting to the south in the afternoon. Sunday night, partly cloudy with chance of thunderstorms until midnight, then mostly cloudy with chance of showers and thunderstorms after midnight. Locally heavy rainfall possible after midnight. Lows in the upper 60s. South winds 5 to 15 miles an hour. Chance of precipitation 50%. Monday, showers and slight chance of thunderstorms in the morning, then showers and chance of thunderstorms in the afternoon. Highs around 80. Southwest winds 10 to 15 miles an hour with gusts to around 30 miles an hour. Chance of precipitation 90%. Monday night, mostly cloudy. Chance of thunderstorms until midnight, then chance of showers after midnight. Lows in the lower 60s. Northwest winds up to 10 miles an hour. Chance of precipitation 50%. And now the extended forecast for the radio listening area. Tuesday and Tuesday night, partly cloudy. Highs around 80. Lows in the upper 50s. Wednesday and Wednesday night, mostly clear. Highs in the lower 80s. Lows in the lower 60s. Thursday and Thursday night, partly cloudy. Highs in the lower 80s. Lows in the lower 60s. Friday and Friday night, partly cloudy. Chance of showers and slight chance of thunderstorms. Highs in the lower 80s. Lows in the lower 60s. Chance of precipitation 30%. Saturday.

and Saturday night, mostly cloudy. A 40% chance of thunderstorms. Highs in the mid-80s. Lows in the upper 60s. This is the climate data for Frankfurt for today. Since midnight, the high temperature was 83. The low was 58. No precipitation fell. Sunrise tomorrow 6:17 a.m. Sunset tomorrow 9:06 p.m. 10 p.m. Eastern Daylight Time weather conditions across north-central Kentucky. At Frankfurt. And the pressure was 29.95 inches. At Lexington, it was cloudy. The temperature was 73 degrees, the dew point 63, and the relative humidity 70%. The wind was west at 9 miles an hour. The pressure was 29.97 inches and rising. At Louisville, it was mostly cloudy. The temperature was 78 degrees, the dew point 64, and the relative humidity 61%. The wind was west at 7 miles an hour. The pressure was 29.94 inches and rising. At Frankfurt, and the pressure was 29.95 inches. Elsewhere around the region, at Bowling Green, it was clear, with a temperature of 74. It was partly cloudy, with a temperature of 73 at Covington, 71 at Indianapolis, 72 at Wilmington, Ohio, and 72 at Jackson. At London, it was mostly cloudy, with a temperature of 74. At Jasper, Indiana, it was mostly cloudy. Now for the official National Weather Service forecast for Frankfurt and surrounding communities. Tonight, mostly clear. Lows in the lower 60s. West winds up to 10 miles an hour shifting to the northeast after midnight. Sunday, mostly sunny. A 20% chance of thunderstorms in the afternoon. Highs in the mid-80s. East winds up to 5 miles an hour shifting to the south in the afternoon. Sunday night, partly cloudy with chance of thunderstorms until midnight, then mostly cloudy with chance of showers and thunderstorms after midnight. Locally heavy rainfall possible after midnight. Lows in the upper 60s. South winds 5 to 15 miles an hour. Chance of precipitation 50%. Monday, showers and slight chance of thunderstorms in the morning, then showers and chance of thunderstorms in the afternoon. Highs around 80. Southwest winds 10 to 15 miles an hour with gusts to around 30 miles an hour. Chance of precipitation 90%. Monday night, mostly cloudy. Chance of thunderstorms until midnight, then chance of showers after midnight. Lows in the lower 60s. Northwest winds up to 10 miles an hour. Chance of precipitation 50%. And now the extended forecast for the radio listening area. Tuesday and Tuesday night, partly cloudy. Highs around 80. Lows in the upper 50s. Wednesday and Wednesday night, mostly clear. Highs in the lower 80s. Lows in the lower 60s. Thursday and Thursday night, partly cloudy. Highs in the lower 80s. Lows in the lower 60s. Friday and Friday night, partly cloudy. Chance of showers and slight chance of thunderstorms. Highs in the lower 80s. Lows in the lower 60s. Chance of precipitation 30%. Saturday and Saturday night, mostly cloudy. A 40% chance of thunderstorms. Highs in the mid-80s. Lows in the upper 60s. The current time is 11:04 p.m. Eastern Daylight Time. This is the climate data for Frankfurt for today. Since midnight, the high temperature was 83. The low was 58. No precipitation fell. Sunrise tomorrow 6:17 a.m. Sunset tomorrow 9:06 p.m. 10 p.m. Eastern Daylight Time weather conditions across north-central Kentucky. At Frankfurt. And the pressure was 29.95 inches. At Lexington, it was cloudy. The temperature was 73 degrees,
the dew point 63, and the relative humidity 70%. The wind was west at 9 miles an hour. The pressure was 29.97 inches and rising. At Louisville, it was mostly cloudy. The temperature was 78 degrees, the dew point 64, and the relative humidity 61%. The wind was west at 7 miles an hour. The pressure was 29.94 inches and rising. At Frankfurt, and the pressure was 29.95 inches. Elsewhere around the region, at Bowling Green, it was clear, with a temperature of 74. It was partly cloudy, with a temperature of 73 at Covington, 71 at Indianapolis, 72 at Wilmington, Ohio, and 72 at Jackson. At London, it was mostly cloudy, with a temperature of 74. At Jasper, Indiana, it was mostly cloudy. 11 p.m. Eastern Daylight Time weather conditions across north-central Kentucky. The report from Frankfurt was not available. At Lexington, it was partly cloudy. The temperature was 69 degrees, the dew point 63, and the relative humidity 81%. The wind was southwest at 6 miles an hour. The pressure was 29.98 inches and rising. At Louisville, it was mostly cloudy. The temperature was 77 degrees, the dew point 64, and the relative humidity 64%. The wind was west at 3 miles an hour. The pressure was 29.95 inches and rising. Elsewhere around the region, it was 70 at Jackson. It was clear, with a temperature of 70 at Wilmington, Ohio, and 74 at Bowling Green. It was partly cloudy, with a temperature of 70 at Covington, and 68 at Indianapolis. At London, it was cloudy, with a temperature of 71. At Jasper, Indiana, it was mostly cloudy. Now for the official National Weather Service forecast for Frankfurt and surrounding communities. Tonight, mostly clear. Lows in the lower 60s. West winds up to 10 miles an hour shifting to the northeast after midnight. Sunday, mostly sunny. A 20% chance of thunderstorms in the afternoon. Highs in the mid-80s. East winds up to 5 miles an hour shifting to the south in the afternoon. Sunday night, partly cloudy with chance of thunderstorms until midnight, then mostly cloudy with chance of showers and thunderstorms after midnight. Locally heavy rainfall possible after midnight. Lows in the upper 60s. South winds 5 to 15 miles an hour. Chance of precipitation 50%. Monday, showers and slight chance of thunderstorms in the morning, then showers and chance of thunderstorms in the afternoon. Highs around 80. Southwest winds 10 to 15 miles an hour with gusts to around 30 miles an hour. Chance of precipitation 90%. Monday night, mostly cloudy. Chance of thunderstorms until midnight, then chance of showers after midnight. Lows in the lower 60s. Northwest winds up to 10 miles an hour. Chance of precipitation 50%. And now the extended forecast for the radio listening area. Tuesday and Tuesday night, partly cloudy. Highs around 80. Lows in the upper 50s. Wednesday and Wednesday night, mostly clear. Highs in the lower 80s. Lows in the lower 60s. Thursday and Thursday night, partly cloudy. Highs in the lower 80s. Lows in the lower 60s. Friday and Friday night, partly cloudy. Chance of showers and slight chance of thunderstorms. Highs in the lower 80s. Lows in the lower 60s. Chance of precipitation 30%. Saturday and Saturday night, mostly cloudy. A 40% chance of thunderstorms. Highs in the mid-80s. Lows in the upper 60s. The current time is 11:09 p.m. Eastern Daylight Time. This is the climate data for Frankfurt for today. Since midnight, the high temperature was 83. The low was 58. No precipitation fell.
Sunrise tomorrow, 6:17 a.m.

set tomorrow 9:06 p.m. 11 p.m. Eastern Daylight Time weather conditions across north-central Kentucky. The report from Frankfort was not available. At Lexington, it was partly cloudy. The temperature was 69 degrees, the dew point 63, and the relative humidity 81%. The wind was southwest at 6 miles an hour. The pressure was 29.98 inches and rising. At Louisville, it was mostly cloudy. The temperature was 77 degrees, the dew point 64, and the relative humidity 64%. The wind was west at 3 miles an hour. The pressure was 29.95 inches and rising. Elsewhere around the region, it was 70 at Jackson. It was clear, with a temperature of 70 at Wilmington, Ohio, and 74 at Bowling Green. It was partly cloudy, with a temperature of 70 at Covington and 68 at Indianapolis. At London, it was cloudy, with a temperature of 71. At Jasper, Indiana, it was mostly cloudy. Now for the official National Weather Service forecast for Frankfort and surrounding communities. Tonight, mostly clear. Lows in the lower 60s. West winds up to 10 miles an hour shifting to the northeast after midnight. Sunday, mostly sunny. A 20% chance of thunderstorms in the afternoon. Highs in the mid-80s. East winds up to 5 miles an hour shifting to the south in the afternoon. Sunday night, partly cloudy with chance of thunderstorms until midnight, then mostly cloudy with chance of showers and thunderstorms after midnight. Locally heavy rainfall possible after midnight. Lows in the upper 60s. South winds 5 to 15 miles an hour. Chance of precipitation 50%. Monday, showers and slight chance of thunderstorms in the morning, then showers and chance of thunderstorms in the afternoon. Highs around 80. Southwest winds 10 to 15 miles an hour with gusts to around 30 miles an hour. Chance of precipitation 90%. Monday night, mostly cloudy. Chance of thunderstorms until midnight, then chance of showers after midnight. Lows in the lower 60s. Northwest winds up to 10 miles an hour. Chance of precipitation 50%. And now the extended forecast for the radio listening area. Tuesday and Tuesday night, partly cloudy. Highs around 80. Lows in the upper 50s. Wednesday and Wednesday night, mostly clear. Highs in the lower 80s. Lows in the lower 60s. Thursday and Thursday night, partly cloudy. Highs in the lower 80s. Lows in the lower 60s. Friday and Friday night, partly cloudy. Chance of showers and slight chance of thunderstorms. Highs in the lower 80s. Lows in the lower 60s. Chance of precipitation 30%. Saturday and Saturday night, mostly cloudy. A 40% chance of thunderstorms. Highs in the mid-80s. Lows in the upper 60s. 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The current time is 11:14 p.m. Eastern Daylight Time. This is the climate data for Frankfort for today. Since midnight, the high temperature was 83. The low was 58. No precipitation fell. Sunrise tomorrow 6:17 a.m. Sunset tomorrow 9:06 p.m. 11 p.m. Eastern Daylight Time weather conditions across north-central Kentucky. The report from Frankfort was not available. At Lexington, it was partly cloudy. The temperature was 69 degrees, the dew point 63, and the relative humidity 81%. The wind was southwest at 6 miles an hour. The pressure was 29.98 inches and rising. At Louisville, it was mostly cloudy. The temperature was 77 degrees, the

lows in the lower 60s. West winds up to 10 miles an hour, shifting to the northeast after midnight. Sunday, mostly sunny. A 20% chance of thunderstorms in the afternoon. Highs in the mid-80s. East winds up to 5 miles an hour, shifting to the south in the afternoon. Sunday night, partly cloudy with chance of thunderstorms until midnight, then mostly cloudy with chance of showers and thunderstorms after midnight. Locally heavy rainfall possible after midnight. Lows in the upper 60s. South winds 5 to 15 miles an hour. Chance of precipitation 50%. Monday, showers and slight chance of thunderstorms in the morning, then showers and chance of thunderstorms in the afternoon. Highs around 80. Southwest winds 10 to 15 miles an hour with gusts to around 30 miles an hour. Chance of precipitation 90%. Monday night, mostly cloudy. Chance of thunderstorms until midnight, then chance of showers after midnight. Lows in the lower 60s. Northwest winds up to 10 miles an hour. Chance of precipitation 50%. And now the extended forecast for the radio listening area. Tuesday and Tuesday night, partly cloudy. Highs around 80. Lows in the upper 50s. Wednesday and Wednesday night, mostly clear. Highs in the lower 80s. Lows in the lower 60s. Thursday and Thursday night, partly cloudy. Highs in the lower 80s. Lows in the lower 60s. Friday and Friday night, partly cloudy. Chance of showers and slight chance of thunderstorms. Highs in the lower 80s. Lows in the lower 60s. Chance of precipitation 30%. Saturday and Saturday night, mostly cloudy. A 40% chance of thunderstorms. Highs in the mid-80s. Lows in the upper 60s. The current time is 11:18 p.m. Eastern Daylight Time. This is the climate data for Frankfurt for today. Since midnight, the high temperature was 83. The low was 58. No precipitation fell. Sunrise tomorrow 6:17 a.m. Sunset tomorrow 9:06 p.m. 11 p.m. Eastern Daylight Time weather conditions across north central Kentucky. The report from Frankfurt was not available. At Lexington, it was partly cloudy. The temperature was 69 degrees, the dew point 63, and the relative humidity 81%. The wind was southwest at 6 miles an hour. The pressure was 29.98 inches and rising. At Louisville, it was mostly cloudy. The temperature was 77 degrees, the dew point 64, and the relative humidity 64%. The wind was west at 3 miles an hour. The pressure was 29.95 inches and rising. Elsewhere around the region, it was 70 at Jackson. It was clear, with a temperature of 70 at Wilmington, Ohio, and 74 at Bowling Green. It was partly cloudy, with a temperature of 70 at Covington, and 68 at Indianapolis. At London, it was cloudy, with a temperature of 71. At Jasper, Indiana, it was mostly cloudy. Now for the official National Weather Service forecast for Frankfurt and surrounding communities. Tonight, mostly clear. Lows in the lower 60s. West winds up to 10 miles an hour, shifting to the northeast after midnight. Sunday, mostly sunny. A 20% chance of thunderstorms in the afternoon. Highs in the mid-80s. East winds up to 5 miles an hour, shifting to the south in the afternoon. Sunday night, partly cloudy with chance of thunderstorms until midnight, then mostly cloudy with chance of showers and thunderstorms after midnight. Locally heavy rainfall possible after midnight. Lows in the upper 60s. South winds 5 to 15 miles an hour. Chance of precipitation 50%. Monday, showers and slight chance of thunderstorms in the morning, then showers and chance of thunderstorms in the afternoon. Highs around 80. Southwest winds 10 to 15.

15 miles an hour with gusts to around 30 miles an hour. Chance of precipitation 90%. Monday night, mostly cloudy. Chance of thunderstorms until midnight, then chance of showers after midnight. Lows in the lower 60s. Northwest winds up to 10 miles an hour. Chance of precipitation 50%. And now the extended forecast for the radio listening area. Tuesday and Tuesday night, partly cloudy. Highs around 80. Lows in the upper 50s. Wednesday and Wednesday night, mostly clear. Highs in the lower 80s. Lows in the lower 60s. Thursday and Thursday night, partly cloudy. Highs in the lower 80s. Lows in the lower 60s. Friday and Friday night, partly cloudy. Chance of showers and slight chance of thunderstorms. Highs in the lower 80s. Lows in the lower 60s. Chance of precipitation 30%. Saturday and Saturday night, mostly cloudy. A 40% chance of thunderstorms. Highs in the mid-80s. Lows in the upper 60s. The current time is 11:22 p.m. Eastern Daylight Time. This is the climate data for Frankfurt for today. Since midnight, the high temperature was 83. The low was 58. No precipitation fell. Sunrise tomorrow 6:17 a.m. Sunset tomorrow 9:06 p.m. 11 p.m. Eastern Daylight Time weather conditions across north central Kentucky. The report from Frankfurt was not available. At Lexington, it was partly cloudy. The temperature was 69 degrees, the dew point 63, and the relative humidity 81%. The wind was southwest at 6 miles an hour. The pressure was 29.98 inches and rising. At Louisville, it was mostly cloudy. The temperature was 77 degrees, the dew point 64, and the relative humidity 64%. The wind was west at 3 miles an hour. The pressure was 29.95 inches and rising. Elsewhere around the region, it was 70 at Jackson. It was clear, with a temperature of 70 at Wilmington, Ohio, and 74 at Bowling Green. It was partly cloudy, with a temperature of 70 at Covington and 68 at Indianapolis. At London, it was cloudy, with a temperature of 71. At Jasper, Indiana, it was mostly cloudy. Now for the official National Weather Service forecast for Frankfurt and surrounding communities. Tonight, mostly clear. Lows in the lower 60s. West winds up to 10 miles an hour shifting to the northeast after midnight. Sunday, mostly sunny. A 20% chance of thunderstorms in the afternoon. Highs in the mid-80s. East winds up to 5 miles an hour shifting to the south in the afternoon. Sunday night, partly cloudy with chance of thunderstorms until midnight, then mostly cloudy with chance of showers and thunderstorms after midnight. Locally heavy rainfall possible after midnight. Lows in the upper 60s. South winds 5 to 15 miles an hour. Chance of precipitation 50%. Monday, showers and slight chance of thunderstorms in the morning, then showers and chance of thunderstorms in the afternoon. Highs around 80. Southwest winds 10 to 15 miles an hour with gusts to around 30 miles an hour. Chance of precipitation 90%. Monday night, mostly cloudy. Chance of thunderstorms until midnight, then chance of showers after midnight. Lows in the lower 60s. Northwest winds up to 10 miles an hour. Chance of precipitation 50%. And now the extended forecast for the radio listening area. Tuesday and Tuesday night, partly cloudy. Highs around 80. Lows in the upper 50s. Wednesday and Wednesday night, mostly clear. Highs in the lower 80s. Lows in the lower 60s. Thursday and Thursday night, partly cloudy. Highs in the lower 80s. Lows in the lower 60s. Friday and Friday night, partly cloudy.

Chance of showers and slight chance of thunderstorms. Highs in the lower 80s. Lows in the lower 60s. Chance of precipitation 30%. Saturday and Saturday night, mostly cloudy. A 40% chance of thunderstorms. Highs in the mid-80s. Lows in the upper 60s. This is the climate data for Frankfurt for today. Since midnight, the high temperature was 83. The low was 58. No precipitation fell. Sunrise tomorrow 6:17 a.m. Sunset tomorrow 9:06 p.m. 11 p.m. Eastern Daylight Time weather conditions across north central Kentucky. The report from Frankfurt was not available. At Lexington, it was partly cloudy. The temperature was 69 degrees, the dew point 63, and the relative humidity 81%. The wind was southwest at 6 miles an hour. The pressure was 29.98 inches and rising. At Louisville, it was mostly cloudy. The temperature was 77 degrees, the dew point 64, and the relative humidity 64%. The wind was west at 3 miles an hour. The pressure was 29.95 inches and rising. Elsewhere around the region, it was 70 at Jackson. It was clear, with a temperature of 70 at Wilmington, Ohio, and 74 at Bowling Green. It was partly cloudy, with a temperature of 70 at Covington, and 68 at Indianapolis. At London, it was cloudy, with a temperature of 71. At Jasper, Indiana, it was mostly cloudy. The current time is 11:27 p.m. Eastern Daylight Time. Now for the official National Weather Service forecast for Frankfurt and surrounding communities. Tonight, mostly clear. Lows in the lower 60s. West winds up to 10 miles an hour shifting to the northeast after midnight. Sunday, mostly sunny. A 20% chance of thunderstorms in the afternoon. Highs in the mid-80s. East winds up to 5 miles an hour shifting to the south in the afternoon. Sunday night, partly cloudy with chance of thunderstorms until midnight, then mostly cloudy with chance of showers and thunderstorms after midnight. Locally heavy rainfall possible after midnight. Lows in the upper 60s. South winds 5 to 15 miles an hour. Chance of precipitation 50%. Monday, showers and slight chance of thunderstorms in the morning, then showers and chance of thunderstorms in the afternoon. Highs around 80. Southwest winds 10 to 15 miles an hour with gusts to around 30 miles an hour. Chance of precipitation 90%. Monday night, mostly cloudy. Chance of thunderstorms until midnight, then chance of showers after midnight. Lows in the lower 60s. Northwest winds up to 10 miles an hour. Chance of precipitation 50%. And now the extended forecast for the radio listening area. Tuesday and Tuesday night, partly cloudy. Highs around 80. Lows in the upper 50s. Wednesday and Wednesday night, mostly clear. Highs in the lower 80s. Lows in the lower 60s. Thursday and Thursday night, partly cloudy. Highs in the lower 80s. Lows in the lower 60s. Friday and Friday night, partly cloudy. Chance of showers and slight chance of thunderstorms. Highs in the lower 80s. Lows in the lower 60s. Chance of precipitation 30%. Saturday and Saturday night, mostly cloudy. A 40% chance of thunderstorms. Highs in the mid-80s. Lows in the upper 60s. This is the climate data for Frankfurt for today. Since midnight, the high temperature was 83. The low was 58. No precipitation fell. Sunrise tomorrow 6:17 a.m. Sunset tomorrow 9:06 p.m. 11 p.m. Eastern Daylight Time weather conditions across north central Kentucky. The report from Frankfurt was not available. At Lexington, it was partly cloudy,

temperature was 69 degrees, the dew point 63, and the relative humidity 81%. The wind was southwest at 6 miles an hour. The pressure was 29.98 inches and rising. At Louisville, it was mostly cloudy. The temperature was 77 degrees, the dew point 64, and the relative humidity 64%. The wind was west at 3 miles an hour. The pressure was 29.95 inches and rising. Elsewhere around the region, it was 70 at Jackson. It was clear, with a temperature of 70 at Wilmington, Ohio, and 74 at Bowling Green. It was partly cloudy, with a temperature of 70 at Covington and 68 at Indianapolis. At London, it was cloudy, with a temperature of 71. At Jasper, Indiana, it was mostly cloudy. Now for the official National Weather Service forecast for Frankfort and surrounding communities. Tonight, mostly clear. Lows in the lower 60s. West winds up to 10 miles an hour shifting to the northeast after midnight. Sunday, mostly sunny. A 20% chance of thunderstorms in the afternoon. Highs in the mid-80s. East winds up to 5 miles an hour shifting to the south in the afternoon. Sunday night, partly cloudy with chance of thunderstorms until midnight, then mostly cloudy with chance of showers and thunderstorms after midnight. Locally heavy rainfall possible after midnight. Lows in the upper 60s. South winds 5 to 15 miles an hour. Chance of precipitation 50%. Monday, showers and slight chance of thunderstorms in the morning, then showers and chance of thunderstorms in the afternoon. Highs around 80. Southwest winds 10 to 15 miles an hour with gusts to around 30 miles an hour. Chance of precipitation 90%. Monday night, mostly cloudy. Chance of thunderstorms until midnight, then chance of showers after midnight. Lows in the lower 60s. Precipitation 90%. Monday night, mostly cloudy. Chance of thunderstorms until midnight, then chance of showers after midnight. Lows in the lower 60s. Northwest winds up to 10 miles an hour. Chance of precipitation 50%. And now the extended forecast for the radio listening area. Tuesday and Tuesday night, partly cloudy. Highs around 80. Lows in the upper 50s. Wednesday and Wednesday night, mostly clear. Highs in the lower 80s. Lows in the lower 60s. Thursday and Thursday night, partly cloudy. Highs in the lower 80s. Lows in the lower 60s. Friday and Friday night, partly cloudy. Chance of showers and slight chance of thunderstorms. Highs in the lower 80s. Lows in the lower 60s. Chance of precipitation 30%. Saturday and Saturday night, mostly cloudy. A 40% chance of thunderstorms. Highs in the mid-80s. Lows in the upper 60s. The current time is 11:34 p.m. Eastern Daylight Time. This is the climate data for Frankfort for today. Since midnight, the high temperature was 83. The low was 58. No precipitation fell. Sunrise tomorrow 6:17 a.m. Sunset tomorrow 9:06 p.m. 11 p.m. Eastern Daylight Time weather conditions across north central Kentucky. The report from Frankfort was not available. At Lexington, it was partly cloudy. The temperature was 69 degrees, the dew point 63, and the relative humidity 81%. The wind was southwest at 6 miles an hour. The pressure was 29.98 inches and rising. At Louisville, it was mostly cloudy. The temperature was 77 degrees, the dew point 64, and the relative humidity 64%. The wind was west at 3 miles an hour. The pressure was 29.95 inches and rising. Elsewhere around the region, it was 70 at Jackson. It was clear, with a temperature of 70 at Wilmington, Ohio, and 74 at Bowling Green.

It was partly cloudy, with a temperature of 70 at Covington and 68 at Indianapolis. At London, it was cloudy, with a temperature of 71. At Jasper, Indiana, it was mostly cloudy. Now for the official National Weather Service forecast for Frankfurt and surrounding communities. Tonight, mostly clear. Lows in the lower 60s. West winds up to 10 miles an hour shifting to the northeast after midnight. Sunday, mostly sunny. A 20% chance of thunderstorms in the afternoon. Highs in the mid-80s. East winds up to 5 miles an hour shifting to the south in the afternoon. Sunday night, partly cloudy with chance of thunderstorms until midnight, then mostly cloudy with chance of showers and thunderstorms after midnight. Locally heavy rainfall possible after midnight. Lows in the upper 60s. South winds 5 to 15 miles an hour. Chance of precipitation 50%. Monday, showers and slight chance of thunderstorms in the morning, then showers and chance of thunderstorms in the afternoon. Highs around 80. Southwest winds 10 to 15 miles an hour with gusts to around 30 miles an hour. Chance of precipitation 90%. Monday night, mostly cloudy. Chance of thunderstorms until midnight, then chance of showers after midnight. Lows in the lower 60s. Northwest winds up to 10 miles an hour. Chance of precipitation 50%. And now the extended forecast for the radio listening area. Tuesday and Tuesday night, partly cloudy. Highs around 80. Lows in the upper 50s. Wednesday and Wednesday night, mostly clear. Highs in the lower 80s. Lows in the lower 60s. Thursday and Thursday night, partly cloudy. Highs in the lower 80s. Lows in the lower 60s. Friday and Friday night, partly cloudy. Chance of showers and slight chance of thunderstorms. Highs in the lower 80s. Lows in the lower 60s. Chance of precipitation 30%. Saturday and Saturday night, mostly cloudy. A 40% chance of thunderstorms. Highs in the mid-80s. Lows in the upper 60s. The current time is 11:38 p.m. Eastern Daylight Time. This is the climate data for Frankfurt for today. Since midnight, the high temperature was 83. The low was 58. No precipitation fell. Sunrise tomorrow 6:17 a.m. Sunset tomorrow 9:06 p.m. 11 p.m. Eastern Daylight Time weather conditions across north central Kentucky. The report from Frankfurt was not available. At Lexington, it was partly cloudy. The temperature was 69 degrees, the dew point 63, and the relative humidity 81%. The wind was southwest at 6 miles an hour. The pressure was 29.98 inches and rising. At Louisville, it was mostly cloudy. The temperature was 77 degrees, the dew point 64, and the relative humidity 64%. The wind was west at 3 miles an hour. The pressure was 29.95 inches and rising. Elsewhere around the region, it was 70 at Jackson. It was clear, with a temperature of 70 at Wilmington, Ohio, and 74 at Bowling Green. It was partly cloudy, with a temperature of 70 at Covington and 68 at Indianapolis. At London, it was cloudy, with a temperature of 71. At Jasper, Indiana, it was mostly cloudy. Now for the official National Weather Service forecast for Frankfurt and surrounding communities. Tonight, mostly clear. Lows in the lower 60s. West winds up to 10 miles an hour shifting to the northeast after midnight. Sunday, mostly sunny. A 20% chance of thunderstorms in the afternoon. Highs in the mid-80s. East winds up to 5 miles an hour shifting to the south in the afternoon. Sunday night, partly cloudy with chance of thunderstorms until midnight, then mostly cloudy with chance of showers and thunderstorms after midnight. Locally heavy.

Rainfall possible after midnight. Lows in the upper 60s. South winds 5 to 15 miles an hour. Chance of precipitation 50%. Monday, showers and slight chance of thunderstorms in the morning, then showers and chance of thunderstorms in the afternoon. Highs around 80. Southwest winds 10 to 15 miles an hour with gusts to around 30 miles an hour. Chance of precipitation 90%. Monday night, mostly cloudy. Chance of thunderstorms until midnight, then chance of showers after midnight. Lows in the lower 60s. Northwest winds up to 10 miles an hour. Chance of precipitation 50%. And now the extended forecast for the radio listening area. Tuesday and Tuesday night, partly cloudy. Highs around 80. Lows in the upper 50s. Wednesday and Wednesday night, mostly clear. Highs in the lower 80s. Lows in the lower 60s. Thursday and Thursday night, partly cloudy. Highs in the lower 80s. Lows in the lower 60s. Friday and Friday night, partly cloudy. Chance of showers and slight chance of thunderstorms. Highs in the lower 80s. Lows in the lower 60s. Chance of precipitation 30%. Saturday and Saturday night, mostly cloudy. A 40% chance of thunderstorms. Highs in the mid-80s. Lows in the upper 60s. 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The current time is 11:42 p.m. Eastern Daylight Time. 11 p.m. Eastern Daylight Time weather conditions across north-central Kentucky. The report from Frankfurt was not available. At Lexington, it was partly cloudy. The temperature was 69 degrees, the dew point 63, and the relative humidity 81%. The wind was southwest at 6 miles an hour. The pressure was 29.98 inches and rising. At Louisville, it was mostly cloudy. The temperature was 77 degrees, the dew point 64, and the relative humidity 64%. The wind was west at 3 miles an hour. The pressure was 29.95 inches and rising. Elsewhere around the region, it was 70 at Jackson. It was clear, with a temperature of 70 at Wilmington, Ohio, and 74 at Bowling Green. It was partly cloudy, with a temperature of 70 at Covington and 68 at Indianapolis. At London, it was cloudy, with a temperature of 71. At Jasper, Indiana, it was mostly cloudy. Now for the official National Weather Service forecast for Frankfurt and surrounding communities. Tonight, mostly clear. Lows in the lower 60s. West winds up to 10 miles an hour shifting to the northeast after midnight. Sunday, mostly sunny. A 20% chance of thunderstorms in the afternoon. Highs in the mid-80s. East winds up to 5 miles an hour shifting to the south in the afternoon. Sunday night, partly cloudy with chance of thunderstorms until midnight, then mostly cloudy with chance of showers and thunderstorms after midnight. Locally heavy rainfall possible after midnight. Lows in the upper 60s. South winds 5 to 15 miles an hour. Chance of precipitation 50%. Monday, showers and slight chance of thunderstorms in the morning, then showers and chance of thunderstorms in the afternoon. Highs around 80. Southwest winds 10 to 15 miles an hour with gusts to around 30 miles an hour. Chance of precipitation 90%. Monday night, mostly cloudy. Chance of thunderstorms until midnight, then chance of showers after midnight. Lows in the lower 60s. Northwest winds up to 10 miles an hour. Chance of precipitation 50%. And now the extended forecast for the radio listening area. Tuesday and Tuesday night, partly cloudy.

highs around 80, lows in the upper 50s. Wednesday and Wednesday night, mostly clear. Highs in the lower 80s, lows in the lower 60s. Thursday and Thursday night, partly cloudy. Highs in the lower 80s, lows in the lower 60s. Friday and Friday night, partly cloudy. Chance of showers and slight chance of thunderstorms. Highs in the lower 80s, lows in the lower 60s. Chance of precipitation 30%. Saturday and Saturday night, mostly cloudy. A 40% chance of thunderstorms. Highs in the mid-80s. Lows in the upper 60s. 11 p.m. Eastern Daylight Time weather conditions across north-central Kentucky. The report from Frankfort was not available. At Lexington, it was partly cloudy. The temperature was 69 degrees, the dew point 63, and the relative humidity 81%. The wind was southwest at 6 miles an hour. The pressure was 29.98 inches and rising. At Louisville, it was mostly cloudy. The temperature was 77 degrees, the dew point 64, and the relative humidity 64%. The wind was west at 3 miles an hour. The pressure was 29.95 inches and rising. Elsewhere around the region, it was 70 at Jackson. It was clear, with a temperature of 70 at Wilmington, Ohio, and 74 at Bowling Green. It was partly cloudy, with a temperature of 70 at Covington and 68 at Indianapolis. At London, it was cloudy, with a temperature of 71. At Jasper, Indiana, it was mostly cloudy. The current time is 11:47 p.m. Eastern Daylight Time. Now for the official National Weather Service forecast for Frankfort and surrounding communities. Tonight, mostly clear. Lows in the lower 60s. West winds up to 10 miles an hour, shifting to the northeast after midnight. Sunday, mostly sunny. A 20% chance of thunderstorms in the afternoon. Highs in the mid-80s. East winds up to 5 miles an hour, shifting to the south in the afternoon. Sunday night, partly cloudy with chance of thunderstorms until midnight, then mostly cloudy with chance of showers and thunderstorms after midnight. Locally heavy rainfall possible after midnight. Lows in the upper 60s. South winds 5 to 15 miles an hour. Chance of precipitation 50%. Monday, showers and slight chance of thunderstorms in the morning, then showers and chance of thunderstorms in the afternoon. Highs around 80. Southwest winds 10 to 15 miles an hour with gusts to around 30 miles an hour. Chance of precipitation 90%. Monday night, mostly cloudy. Chance of thunderstorms until midnight, then chance of showers after midnight. Lows in the lower 60s. Northwest winds up to 10 miles an hour. Chance of precipitation 50%. And now the extended forecast for the radio listening area. Tuesday and Tuesday night, partly cloudy. Highs around 80. Lows in the upper 50s. Wednesday and Wednesday night, mostly clear. Highs in the lower 80s. Lows in the lower 60s. Thursday and Thursday night, partly cloudy. Highs in the lower 80s. Lows in the lower 60s. Friday and Friday night, partly cloudy. Chance of showers and slight chance of thunderstorms. Highs in the lower 80s. Lows in the lower 60s. Chance of precipitation 30%. Saturday and Saturday night, mostly cloudy. A 40% chance of thunderstorms. Highs in the mid-80s. Lows in the upper 60s. 11 p.m. Eastern Daylight Time weather conditions across north-central Kentucky. The report from Frankfort was not available. At Lexington, it was partly cloudy. The temperature was 69 degrees, the dew point 63, and the relative humidity 81%. The wind was southwest at 6 miles an hour. The pressure was 29.98 inches and

Rising. At Louisville, it was mostly cloudy. The temperature was 77 degrees, the dew point 64, and the relative humidity 64%. The wind was west at 3 miles an hour. The pressure was 29.95 inches and rising. Elsewhere around the region, it was 70 at Jackson. It was clear, with a temperature of 70 at Wilmington, Ohio, and 74 at Bowling Green. It was partly cloudy, with a temperature of 70 at Covington and 68 at Indianapolis. At London, it was cloudy, with a temperature of 71. At Jasper, Indiana, it was mostly cloudy. Now for the official National Weather Service forecast for Frankfort and surrounding communities. Tonight, mostly clear. Lows in the lower 60s. West winds up to 10 miles an hour shifting to the northeast after midnight. Sunday, mostly sunny. A 20% chance of thunderstorms in the afternoon. Highs in the mid-80s. East winds up to 5 miles an hour shifting to the south in the afternoon. Sunday night, partly cloudy with chance of thunderstorms until midnight, then mostly cloudy with chance of showers and thunderstorms after midnight. Locally heavy rainfall possible after midnight. Lows in the upper 60s. South winds 5 to 15 miles an hour. Chance of precipitation 50%. Monday, showers and slight chance of thunderstorms in the morning, then showers and chance of thunderstorms in the afternoon. Highs around 80. Southwest winds 10 to 15 miles an hour with gusts to around 30 miles an hour. Chance of precipitation 90%. Monday night, mostly cloudy. Chance of thunderstorms until midnight, then chance of showers after midnight. Lows in the lower 60s. Northwest winds up to 10 miles an hour. Chance of precipitation 50%. And now the extended forecast for the radio listening area. Tuesday and Tuesday night, partly cloudy. Highs around 80. Lows in the upper 50s. Wednesday and Wednesday night, mostly clear. Highs in the lower 80s. Lows in the lower 60s. Thursday and Thursday night, partly cloudy. Highs in the lower 80s. Lows in the lower 60s. Friday and Friday night, partly cloudy. Chance of showers and slight chance of thunderstorms. Highs in the lower 80s. Lows in the lower 60s. Chance of precipitation 30%. Saturday and Saturday night, mostly cloudy. A 40% chance of thunderstorms. Highs in the mid-80s. Lows in the upper 60s. The current time is 11:53 p.m. Eastern Daylight Time. 11 p.m. Eastern Daylight Time weather conditions across north central Kentucky. The report from Frankfort was not available. At Lexington, it was partly cloudy. The temperature was 69 degrees, the dew point 63, and the relative humidity 81%. The wind was southwest at 6 miles an hour. The pressure was 29.98 inches and rising. At Louisville, it was mostly cloudy. The temperature was 77 degrees, the dew point 64, and the relative humidity 64%. The wind was west at 3 miles an hour. The pressure was 29.95 inches and rising. Elsewhere around the region, it was 70 at Jackson. It was clear, with a temperature of 70 at Wilmington, Ohio, and 74 at Bowling Green. It was partly cloudy, with a temperature of 70 at Covington and 68 at Indianapolis. At London, it was cloudy, with a temperature of 71. At Jasper, Indiana, it was mostly cloudy. Now for the official National Weather Service forecast for Frankfort and surrounding communities. Tonight, mostly clear. Lows in the lower 60s. West winds up to 10 miles an hour shifting to the northeast after midnight. Sunday, mostly sunny. A 20% chance of thunderstorms in the afternoon. Highs in the mid-80s. East winds up to 5 miles an hour shifting to the south in the afternoon.

Sunday night, partly cloudy with chance of thunderstorms until midnight, then mostly cloudy with chance of showers and thunderstorms after midnight. Locally heavy rainfall possible after midnight. Lows in the upper 60s. South winds 5 to 15 miles an hour. Chance of precipitation 50%. Monday, showers and slight chance of thunderstorms in the morning, then showers and chance of thunderstorms in the afternoon. Highs around 80. Southwest winds 10 to 15 miles an hour with gusts to around 30 miles an hour. Chance of precipitation 90%. Monday night, mostly cloudy. Chance of thunderstorms until midnight, then chance of showers after midnight. Lows in the lower 60s. Northwest winds up to 10 miles an hour. Chance of precipitation 50%. And now the extended forecast for the radio listening area. Tuesday and Tuesday night, partly cloudy. Highs around 80. Lows in the upper 50s. Wednesday and Wednesday night, mostly clear. Highs in the lower 80s. Lows in the lower 60s. Thursday and Thursday night, partly cloudy. Highs in the lower 80s. Lows in the lower 60s. Friday and Friday night, partly cloudy. Chance of showers and slight chance of thunderstorms. Highs in the lower 80s. Lows in the lower 60s. Chance of precipitation 30%. Saturday and Saturday night, mostly cloudy. A 40% chance of thunderstorms. Highs in the mid-80s. Lows in the upper 60s. The current time is 11:57 p.m. Eastern Daylight Time. 11 p.m. Eastern Daylight Time weather conditions across north-central Kentucky. The report from Frankfort was not available. At Lexington, it was partly cloudy. The temperature was 69 degrees, the dew point 63, and the relative humidity 81%. The wind was southwest at 6 miles an hour. The pressure was 29.98 inches and rising. At Louisville, it was mostly cloudy. The temperature was 77 degrees, the dew point 64, and the relative humidity 64%. The wind was west at 3 miles an hour. The pressure was 29.95 inches and rising. Elsewhere around the region, it was 70 at Jackson. It was clear, with a temperature of 70 at Wilmington, Ohio, and 74 at Bowling Green. It was partly cloudy, with a temperature of 70 at Covington, and 68 at Indianapolis. At London, it was cloudy, with a temperature of 71. At Jasper, Indiana, it was mostly cloudy. Now for the official National Weather Service forecast for Frankfort and surrounding communities. Tonight, mostly clear. Lows in the lower 60s. West winds up to 10 miles an hour shifting to the northeast after midnight. Sunday, mostly sunny. A 20% chance of thunderstorms in the afternoon. Highs in the mid-80s. East winds up to 5 miles an hour shifting to the south in the afternoon. Sunday night, partly cloudy with chance of thunderstorms until midnight, then mostly cloudy with chance of showers and thunderstorms after midnight. Locally heavy rainfall possible after midnight. Lows in the upper 60s. South winds 5 to 15 miles an hour. Chance of precipitation 50%. Monday, showers and slight chance of thunderstorms in the morning, then showers and chance of thunderstorms in the afternoon. Highs around 80. Southwest winds 10 to 15 miles an hour with gusts to around 30 miles an hour. Chance of precipitation 90%. Monday night, mostly cloudy. Chance of thunderstorms until midnight, then chance of showers after midnight. Lows in the lower 60s. Northwest winds up to 10 miles an hour. Chance of precipitation 50%. And now the extended forecast for the radio listening area. Tuesday and Tuesday night, partly cloudy. Highs around 80. Lows in the upper 50s. Wednesday and Wednesday night, mostly clear.

Highs in the lower 80s. Lows in the lower 60s. Thursday and Thursday night, partly cloudy. Highs in the lower 80s. Lows in the lower 60s. Friday and Friday night, partly cloudy. Chance of showers and slight chance of thunderstorms. Highs in the lower 80s. Lows in the lower 60s. Chance of precipitation 30%. Saturday and Saturday night, mostly cloudy. A 40% chance of thunderstorms. Highs in the mid-80s. Lows in the upper 60s. 11 p.m. Eastern Daylight Time weather conditions across north-central Kentucky. The report from Frankfort was not available. At Lexington, it was partly cloudy. The temperature was 69 degrees, the dew point 63, and the relative humidity 81%. The wind was southwest at 6 miles an hour. The pressure was 29.98 inches and rising. At Louisville, it was mostly cloudy. The temperature was 77 degrees, the dew point 64, and the relative humidity 64%. The wind was west at 3 miles an hour. The pressure was 29.95 inches and rising. Elsewhere around the region, it was 70 at Jackson. It was clear, with a temperature of 70 at Wilmington, Ohio, and 74 at Bowling Green. It was partly cloudy, with a temperature of 70 at Covington and 68 at Indianapolis. At London, it was cloudy, with a temperature of 71. At Jasper, Indiana, it was mostly cloudy. The current time is 12:02 a.m. Eastern Daylight Time. Now for the official National Weather Service forecast for Frankfort and surrounding communities. Tonight, mostly clear. Lows in the lower 60s. West winds up to 10 miles an hour shifting to the northeast after midnight. Sunday, mostly sunny. A 20% chance of thunderstorms in the afternoon. Highs in the mid-80s. East winds up to 5 miles an hour shifting to the south in the afternoon. Sunday night, partly cloudy with chance of thunderstorms until midnight, then mostly cloudy with chance of showers and thunderstorms after midnight. Locally heavy rainfall possible after midnight. Lows in the upper 60s. South winds 5 to 15 miles an hour. Chance of precipitation 50%. Monday, showers and slight chance of thunderstorms in the morning, then showers and chance of thunderstorms in the afternoon. Highs around 80. Southwest winds 10 to 15 miles an hour with gusts to around 30 miles an hour. Chance of precipitation 90%. Monday night, mostly cloudy. Chance of thunderstorms until midnight, then chance of showers after midnight. Lows in the lower 60s. Northwest winds up to 10 miles an hour. Chance of precipitation 50%. And now the extended forecast for the radio listening area. Tuesday and Tuesday night, partly cloudy. Highs around 80. Lows in the upper 50s. Wednesday and Wednesday night, mostly clear. Highs in the lower 80s. Lows in the lower 60s. Thursday and Thursday night, partly cloudy. Highs in the lower 80s. Lows in the lower 60s. Friday and Friday night, partly cloudy. Chance of showers and slight chance of thunderstorms. Highs in the lower 80s. Lows in the lower 60s. Chance of precipitation 30%. Saturday and Saturday night, mostly cloudy. A 40% chance of thunderstorms. Highs in the mid-80s. Lows in the upper 60s. Midnight Eastern Daylight Time weather conditions across north-central Kentucky. The report from Frankfort was not available. At Lexington, it was partly cloudy. The temperature was 68 degrees, the dew point 63, and the relative humidity 84%. The wind was southwest at 8 miles an hour. The pressure was 29.96 inches and falling. At Louisville, it was mostly cloudy. The temperature was 74 degrees, the dew point 67,
and the relative humidity 78%. The wind was west at 5 miles an hour. The pressure was 29.94 inches and falling. Elsewhere around the region, at Bowling Green, it was clear, with a temperature of 72. It was partly cloudy, with a temperature of 68 at Indianapolis, 68 at Wilmington, Ohio, and 69 at Jackson. At London, it was mostly cloudy, with a temperature of 67. At Covington, it was cloudy, with a temperature of 68. At Jasper, Indiana, it was mostly cloudy. Now for the official National Weather Service forecast for Frankfurt and surrounding communities. Tonight, mostly clear. Lows in the lower 60s. West winds up to 10 miles an hour shifting to the northeast after midnight. Sunday, mostly sunny. A 20% chance of thunderstorms in the afternoon. Highs in the mid-80s. East winds up to 5 miles an hour shifting to the south in the afternoon. Sunday night, partly cloudy with chance of thunderstorms until midnight, then mostly cloudy with chance of showers and thunderstorms after midnight. Locally heavy rainfall possible after midnight. Lows in the upper 60s. South winds 5 to 15 miles an hour. Chance of precipitation 50%. Monday, showers and slight chance of thunderstorms in the morning, then showers and chance of thunderstorms in the afternoon. Highs around 80. Southwest winds 10 to 15 miles an hour with gusts to around 30 miles an hour. Chance of precipitation 90%. Monday night, mostly cloudy. Chance of thunderstorms until midnight, then chance of showers after midnight. Lows in the lower 60s. Northwest winds up to 10 miles an hour. Chance of precipitation 50%. And now the extended forecast for the radio listening area. Tuesday and Tuesday night, partly cloudy. Highs around 80. Lows in the upper 50s. Wednesday and Wednesday night, mostly clear. Highs in the lower 80s. Lows in the lower 60s. Thursday and Thursday night, partly cloudy. Highs in the lower 80s. Lows in the lower 60s. Friday and Friday night, partly cloudy. Chance of showers and slight chance of thunderstorms. Highs in the lower 80s. Lows in the lower 60s. Chance of precipitation 30%. Saturday and Saturday night, mostly cloudy. A 40% chance of thunderstorms. Highs in the mid-80s. Lows in the upper 60s. The current time is 12:08 a.m. Eastern Daylight Time. Midnight Eastern Daylight Time weather conditions across north central Kentucky. The report from Frankfurt was not available. At Lexington, it was partly cloudy. The temperature was 68 degrees, the dew point 63, and the relative humidity 84%. The wind was southwest at 8 miles an hour. The pressure was 29.96 inches and falling. At Louisville, it was mostly cloudy. The temperature was 74 degrees, the dew point 67, and the relative humidity 78%. The wind was west at 5 miles an hour. The pressure was 29.94 inches and falling. Elsewhere around the region, at Bowling Green, it was clear, with a temperature of 72. It was partly cloudy, with a temperature of 68 at Indianapolis, 68 at Wilmington, Ohio, and 69 at Jackson. At London, it was mostly cloudy, with a temperature of 67. At Covington, it was cloudy, with a temperature of 68. At Jasper, Indiana, it was mostly cloudy. Now for the official National Weather Service forecast for Frankfurt and surrounding communities. Tonight, mostly clear. Lows in the lower 60s. West winds up to 10 miles an hour shifting to the northeast after midnight. Sunday, mostly sunny. A 20% chance of thunderstorms in the afternoon. Highs in the mid-80s. East winds up to 5 miles an hour shifting to the south in the afternoon.
Sunday night, partly cloudy with chance of thunderstorms until

night, then mostly cloudy with chance of showers and thunderstorms after midnight. Locally heavy rainfall possible after midnight. Lows in the upper 60s. South winds 5 to 15 miles an hour. Chance of precipitation 50%. Monday, showers and slight chance of thunderstorms in the morning, then showers and chance of thunderstorms in the afternoon. Highs around 80. Southwest winds 10 to 15 miles an hour with gusts to around 30 miles an hour. Chance of precipitation 90%. Monday night, mostly cloudy. Chance of thunderstorms until midnight, then chance of showers after midnight. Lows in the lower 60s. Northwest winds up to 10 miles an hour. Chance of precipitation 50%. And now the extended forecast for the radio listening area. Tuesday and Tuesday night, partly cloudy. Highs around 80. Lows in the upper 50s. Wednesday and Wednesday night, mostly clear. Highs in the lower 80s. Lows in the lower 60s. Thursday and Thursday night, partly cloudy. Highs in the lower 80s. Lows in the lower 60s. Friday and Friday night, partly cloudy. Chance of showers and slight chance of thunderstorms. Highs in the lower 80s. Lows in the lower 60s. Chance of precipitation 30%. Saturday and Saturday night, mostly cloudy. A 40% chance of thunderstorms. Highs in the mid-80s. Lows in the upper 60s. 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The current time is 12:12 a.m. Eastern Daylight Time. Midnight Eastern Daylight Time weather conditions across north central Kentucky. The report from Frankfurt was not available. At Lexington, it was partly cloudy. The temperature was 68 degrees, the dew point 63, and the relative humidity 84%. The wind was southwest at 8 miles an hour. The pressure was 29.96 inches and falling. At Louisville, it was mostly cloudy. The temperature was 74 degrees, the dew point 67, and the relative humidity 78%. The wind was west at 5 miles an hour. The pressure was 29.94 inches and falling. Elsewhere around the region, at Bowling Green, it was clear, with a temperature of 72. It was partly cloudy, with a temperature of 68 at Indianapolis, 68 at Wilmington, Ohio, and 69 at Jackson. At London, it was mostly cloudy, with a temperature of 67. At Covington, it was cloudy, with a temperature of 68. At Jasper, Indiana, it was mostly cloudy. Now for the official National Weather Service forecast for Frankfurt and surrounding communities. Tonight, mostly clear. Lows in the lower 60s. West winds up to 10 miles an hour shifting to the northeast after midnight. Sunday, mostly sunny. A 20% chance of thunderstorms in the afternoon. Highs in the mid-80s. East winds up to 5 miles an hour shifting to the south in the afternoon. Sunday night, partly cloudy with chance of thunderstorms until midnight, then mostly cloudy with chance of showers and thunderstorms after midnight. Locally heavy rainfall possible after midnight. Lows in the upper 60s. South winds 5 to 15 miles an hour. Chance of precipitation 50%. Monday, showers and slight chance of thunderstorms in the morning, then showers and chance of thunderstorms in the afternoon. Highs around 80. Southwest winds 10 to 15 miles an hour with gusts to around 30 miles an hour. Chance of precipitation 90%. Monday night, mostly cloudy. Chance of thunderstorms until midnight, then chance of showers after midnight. Lows in the lower 60s. Northwest winds up to 10 miles an hour. Chance of

cloudy. A 40% chance of thunderstorms. Highs in the mid-80s. Lows in the upper 60s. Midnight Eastern Daylight Time weather conditions across north-central Kentucky. The report from Frankfort was not available. At Lexington, it was partly cloudy. The temperature was 68 degrees, the dew point 63, and the relative humidity 84%. The wind was southwest at 8 miles an hour. The pressure was 29.96 inches and falling. At Louisville, it was mostly cloudy. The temperature was 74 degrees, the dew point 67, and the relative humidity 78%. The wind was west at 5 miles an hour. The pressure was 29.94 inches and falling. Elsewhere around the region, at Bowling Green, it was clear, with a temperature of 72. It was partly cloudy, with a temperature of 68 at Indianapolis, 68 at Wilmington, Ohio, and 69 at Jackson. At London, it was mostly cloudy, with a temperature of 67. At Covington, it was cloudy, with a temperature of 68. At Jasper, Indiana, it was mostly cloudy. The current time is 12:17 a.m. Eastern Daylight Time. Now for the official National Weather Service forecast for Frankfort and surrounding communities. Tonight, mostly clear. Lows in the lower 60s. West winds up to 10 miles an hour shifting to the northeast after midnight. Sunday, mostly sunny. A 20% chance of thunderstorms in the afternoon. Highs in the mid-80s. East winds up to 5 miles an hour shifting to the south in the afternoon. Sunday night, partly cloudy with chance of thunderstorms until midnight, then mostly cloudy with chance of showers and thunderstorms after midnight. Locally heavy rainfall possible after midnight. Lows in the upper 60s. South winds 5 to 15 miles an hour. Chance of precipitation 50%. Monday, showers and slight chance of thunderstorms in the morning, then showers and chance of thunderstorms in the afternoon. Highs around 80. Southwest winds 10 to 15 miles an hour with gusts to around 30 miles an hour. Chance of precipitation 90%. Monday night, mostly cloudy. Chance of thunderstorms until midnight, then chance of showers after midnight. Lows in the lower 60s. Northwest winds up to 10 miles an hour. Chance of precipitation 50%. And now the extended forecast for the radio listening area. Tuesday and Tuesday night, partly cloudy. Highs around 80. Lows in the upper 50s. Wednesday and Wednesday night, mostly clear. Highs in the lower 80s. Lows in the lower 60s. Thursday and Thursday night, partly cloudy. Highs in the lower 80s. Lows in the lower 60s. Friday and Friday night, partly cloudy. Chance of showers and slight chance of thunderstorms. Highs in the lower 80s. Lows in the lower 60s. Chance of precipitation 30%. Saturday and Saturday night, mostly cloudy. A 40% chance of thunderstorms. Highs in the mid-80s. Lows in the upper 60s. Midnight Eastern Daylight Time weather conditions across north-central Kentucky. The report from Frankfort was not available. At Lexington, it was partly cloudy. The temperature was 68 degrees, the dew point 63, and the relative humidity 84%. The wind was southwest at 8 miles an hour. The pressure was 29.96 inches and falling. At Louisville, it was mostly cloudy. The temperature was 74 degrees, the dew point 67, and the relative humidity 78%. The wind was west at 5 miles an hour. The pressure was 29.94 inches and falling. Elsewhere around the region, at Bowling Green, it was clear, with a temperature of 72. It was partly cloudy, with a temperature of 68 at Indianapolis, 68 at Wilmington, Ohio, and 69 at Jackson. At London, it was mostly

cloudy, with a temperature of 67. At Covington, it was cloudy, with a temperature of 68. At Jasper, Indiana, it was mostly cloudy. Now for the official National Weather Service forecast for Frankfort and surrounding communities. Tonight, mostly clear. Lows in the lower 60s. West winds up to 10 miles an hour, shifting to the northeast after midnight. Sunday, mostly sunny. A 20% chance of thunderstorms in the afternoon. Highs in the mid-80s. East winds up to 5 miles an hour, shifting to the south in the afternoon. Sunday night, partly cloudy with chance of thunderstorms until midnight, then mostly cloudy with chance of showers and thunderstorms after midnight. Locally heavy rainfall possible after midnight. Lows in the upper 60s. South winds 5 to 15 miles an hour. Chance of precipitation 50%. Monday, showers and slight chance of thunderstorms in the morning, then showers and chance of thunderstorms in the afternoon. Highs around 80. Southwest winds 10 to 15 miles an hour with gusts to around 30 miles an hour. Chance of precipitation 90%. Monday night, mostly cloudy. Chance of thunderstorms until midnight, then chance of showers after midnight. Lows in the lower 60s. Northwest winds up to 10 miles an hour. Chance of precipitation 50%. And now the extended forecast for the radio listening area. Tuesday and Tuesday night, partly cloudy. Highs around 80. Lows in the upper 50s. Wednesday and Wednesday night, mostly clear. Highs in the lower 80s. Lows in the lower 60s. Thursday and Thursday night, partly cloudy. Highs in the lower 80s. Lows in the lower 60s. Friday and Friday night, partly cloudy. Chance of showers and slight chance of thunderstorms. Highs in the lower 80s. Lows in the lower 60s. Chance of precipitation 30%. Saturday and Saturday night, mostly cloudy. A 40% chance of thunderstorms. Highs in the mid-80s. Lows in the upper 60s. The current time is 12:24 a.m. Eastern Daylight Time. Midnight Eastern Daylight Time weather conditions across north central Kentucky. The report from Frankfort was not available. At Lexington, it was partly cloudy. The temperature was 68 degrees, the dew point 63, and the relative humidity 84%. The wind was southwest at 8 miles an hour. The pressure was 29.96 inches and falling. At Louisville, it was mostly cloudy. The temperature was 74 degrees, the dew point 67, and the relative humidity 78%. The wind was west at 5 miles an hour. The pressure was 29.94 inches and falling. Elsewhere around the region, at Bowling Green, it was clear, with a temperature of 72. It was partly cloudy, with a temperature of 68 at Indianapolis, 68 at Wilmington, Ohio, and 69 at Jackson. At London, it was mostly cloudy, with a temperature of 67. At Covington, it was cloudy, with a temperature of 68. At Jasper, Indiana, it was mostly cloudy. Now for the official National Weather Service forecast for Frankfort and surrounding communities. Tonight, mostly clear. Lows in the lower 60s. West winds up to 10 miles an hour, shifting to the northeast after midnight. Sunday, mostly sunny. A 20% chance of thunderstorms in the afternoon. Highs in the mid-80s. East winds up to 5 miles an hour, shifting to the south in the afternoon. Sunday night, partly cloudy with chance of thunderstorms until midnight, then mostly cloudy with chance of showers and thunderstorms after midnight. Locally heavy rainfall possible after midnight. Lows in the upper 60s. South winds 5 to 15 miles an hour. Chance of precipitation 50%. Monday, showers and slight chance of thunderstorms in the morning, then showers and chance of thunderstorms in the afternoon.

highs around 80. Southwest winds 10 to 15 miles an hour with gusts to around 30 miles an hour. Chance of precipitation 90%. Monday night, mostly cloudy. Chance of thunderstorms until midnight, then chance of showers after midnight. Lows in the lower 60s. Northwest winds up to 10 miles an hour. Chance of precipitation 50%. And now the extended forecast for the radio listening area. Tuesday and Tuesday night, partly cloudy. Highs around 80. Lows in the upper 50s. Wednesday and Wednesday night, mostly clear. Highs in the lower 80s. Lows in the lower 60s. Thursday and Thursday night, partly cloudy. Highs in the lower 80s. Lows in the lower 60s. Friday and Friday night, partly cloudy. Chance of showers and slight chance of thunderstorms. Highs in the lower 80s. Lows in the lower 60s. Chance of precipitation 30%. Saturday and Saturday night, mostly cloudy. A 40% chance of thunderstorms. Highs in the mid-80s. Lows in the upper 60s. The current time is 12:27 a.m. Eastern Daylight Time. Midnight Eastern Daylight Time weather conditions across north central Kentucky. The report from Frankfort was not available. At Lexington, it was partly cloudy. The temperature was 68 degrees, the dew point 63, and the relative humidity 84%. The wind was southwest at 8 miles an hour. The pressure was 29.96 inches and falling. At Louisville, it was mostly cloudy. The temperature was 74 degrees, the dew point 67, and the relative humidity 78%. The wind was west at 5 miles an hour. The pressure was 29.94 inches and falling. Elsewhere around the region, at Bowling Green, it was clear, with a temperature of 72. It was partly cloudy, with a temperature of 68 at Indianapolis, 68 at Wilmington, Ohio, and 69 at Jackson. At London, it was mostly cloudy, with a temperature of 67. At Covington, it was cloudy, with a temperature of 68. At Jasper, Indiana, it was mostly cloudy. Now for the official National Weather Service forecast for Frankfort and surrounding communities. Tonight, mostly clear. Lows in the lower 60s. West winds up to 10 miles an hour shifting to the northeast after midnight. Sunday, mostly sunny. A 20% chance of thunderstorms in the afternoon. Highs in the mid-80s. East winds up to 5 miles an hour shifting to the south in the afternoon. Sunday night, partly cloudy with chance of thunderstorms until midnight, then mostly cloudy with chance of showers and thunderstorms after midnight. Locally heavy rainfall possible after midnight. Lows in the upper 60s. South winds 5 to 15 miles an hour. Chance of precipitation 50%. Monday, showers and slight chance of thunderstorms in the morning, then showers and chance of thunderstorms in the afternoon. Highs around 80. Southwest winds 10 to 15 miles an hour with gusts to around 30 miles an hour. Chance of precipitation 90%. Monday night, mostly cloudy. Chance of thunderstorms until midnight, then chance of showers after midnight. Lows in the lower 60s. Northwest winds up to 10 miles an hour. Chance of precipitation 50%. And now the extended forecast for the radio listening area. Tuesday and Tuesday night, partly cloudy. Highs around 80. Lows in the upper 50s. Wednesday and Wednesday night, mostly clear. Highs in the lower 80s. Lows in the lower 60s. Thursday and Thursday night, partly cloudy. Highs in the lower 80s. Lows in the lower 60s. Friday and Friday night, partly cloudy. Chance of showers and slight chance of thunderstorms. Highs in the lower 80s. Lows in the lower 60s. Chance of precipitation 30%.

Saturday and Saturday night, mostly cloudy. A 40% chance of thunderstorms. Highs in the mid-80s. Lows in the upper 60s. Midnight Eastern Daylight Time weather conditions across north-central Kentucky. The report from Frankfort was not available. At Lexington, it was partly cloudy. The temperature was 68 degrees, the dew point 63, and the relative humidity 84%. The wind was southwest at 8 miles an hour. The pressure was 29.96 inches and falling. At Louisville, it was mostly cloudy. The temperature was 74 degrees, the dew point 67, and the relative humidity 78%. The wind was west at 5 miles an hour. The pressure was 29.94 inches and falling. Elsewhere around the region, at Bowling Green, it was clear, with a temperature of 72. It was partly cloudy, with a temperature of 68 at Indianapolis, 68 at Wilmington, Ohio, and 69 at Jackson. At London, it was mostly cloudy, with a temperature of 67. At Covington, it was cloudy, with a temperature of 68. At Jasper, Indiana, it was mostly cloudy. The current time is 12:32 a.m. Eastern Daylight Time. Now for the official National Weather Service forecast for Frankfort and surrounding communities. Tonight, mostly clear. Lows in the lower 60s. West winds up to 10 miles an hour shifting to the northeast after midnight. Mostly clear. Lows in the lower 60s. West winds up to 10 miles an hour shifting to the northeast after midnight. Sunday, mostly sunny. A 20% chance of thunderstorms in the afternoon. Highs in the mid-80s. East winds up to 5 miles an hour shifting to the south in the afternoon. Sunday night, partly cloudy with chance of thunderstorms until midnight, then mostly cloudy with chance of showers and thunderstorms after midnight. Locally heavy rainfall possible after midnight. Lows in the upper 60s. South winds 5 to 15 miles an hour. Chance of precipitation 50%. Monday, showers and slight chance of thunderstorms in the morning, then showers and chance of thunderstorms in the afternoon. Highs around 80. Southwest winds 10 to 15 miles an hour with gusts to around 30 miles an hour. Chance of precipitation 90%. Monday night, mostly cloudy. Chance of thunderstorms until midnight, then chance of showers after midnight. Lows in the lower 60s. Northwest winds up to 10 miles an hour. Chance of precipitation 50%. And now the extended forecast for the radio listening area. Tuesday and Tuesday night, partly cloudy. Highs around 80. Lows in the upper 50s. Wednesday and Wednesday night, mostly clear. Highs in the lower 80s. Lows in the lower 60s. Thursday and Thursday night, partly cloudy. Highs in the lower 80s. Lows in the lower 60s. Friday and Friday night, partly cloudy. Chance of showers and slight chance of thunderstorms. Highs in the lower 80s. Lows in the lower 60s. Chance of precipitation 30%. Saturday and Saturday night, mostly cloudy. A 40% chance of thunderstorms. Highs in the mid-80s. Lows in the upper 60s. Midnight Eastern Daylight Time weather conditions across north-central Kentucky. The report from Frankfort was not available. At Lexington, it was partly cloudy. The temperature was 68 degrees, the dew point 63, and the relative humidity 84%. The wind was southwest at 8 miles an hour. The pressure was 29.96 inches and falling. At Louisville, it was mostly cloudy. The temperature was 74 degrees, the dew point 67, and the relative humidity 78%. The wind was west at 5 miles an hour. The pressure was 29.94 inches and falling. Elsewhere around the region, at Bowling Green, it was clear, with a temperature of 72.

It was partly cloudy, with a temperature of 68 at Indianapolis, 68 at Wilmington, Ohio, and 69 at Jackson. At London, it was mostly cloudy, with a temperature of 68. At Jasper, Indiana, it was mostly cloudy. Now for the official National Weather Service forecast for Frankfurt and surrounding communities. Tonight, mostly clear. Lows in the lower 60s. West winds up to 10 miles an hour, shifting to the northeast after midnight. Sunday, mostly sunny. A 20% chance of thunderstorms in the afternoon. Highs in the mid-80s. East winds up to 5 miles an hour, shifting to the south in the afternoon. Sunday night, partly cloudy with chance of thunderstorms until midnight, then mostly cloudy with chance of showers and thunderstorms after midnight. Locally heavy rainfall possible after midnight. Lows in the upper 60s. South winds 5 to 15 miles an hour. Chance of precipitation 50%. Monday, showers and slight chance of thunderstorms in the morning, then showers and chance of thunderstorms in the afternoon. Highs around 80. Southwest winds 10 to 15 miles an hour with gusts to around 30 miles an hour. Chance of precipitation 90%. Monday night, mostly cloudy. Chance of thunderstorms until midnight, then chance of showers after midnight. Lows in the lower 60s. Northwest winds up to 10 miles an hour. Chance of precipitation 50%. And now the extended forecast for the radio listening area. Tuesday and Tuesday night, partly cloudy. Highs around 80. Lows in the upper 50s. Wednesday and Wednesday night, mostly clear. Highs in the lower 80s. Lows in the lower 60s. Thursday and Thursday night, partly cloudy. Highs in the lower 80s. Lows in the lower 60s. Friday and Friday night, partly cloudy. Chance of showers and slight chance of thunderstorms. Highs in the lower 80s. Lows in the lower 60s. Chance of precipitation 30%. Saturday and Saturday night, mostly cloudy. A 40% chance of thunderstorms. Highs in the mid-80s. Lows in the upper 60s. The current time is 12:39 a.m. Eastern Daylight Time. Midnight Eastern Daylight Time weather conditions across north central Kentucky. The report from Frankfurt was not available. At Lexington, it was partly cloudy. The temperature was 68 degrees, the dew point 63, and the relative humidity 84%. The wind was southwest at 8 miles an hour. The pressure was 29.96 inches and falling. At Louisville, it was mostly cloudy. The temperature was 74 degrees, the dew point 67, and the relative humidity 78%. The wind was west at 5 miles an hour. The pressure was 29.94 inches and falling. Elsewhere around the region, at Bowling Green, it was clear, with a temperature of 72. It was partly cloudy, with a temperature of 68 at Indianapolis, 68 at Wilmington, Ohio, and 69 at Jackson. At London, it was mostly cloudy, with a temperature of 67. At Covington, it was cloudy, with a temperature of 68. At Jasper, Indiana, it was mostly cloudy. Now for the official National Weather Service forecast for Frankfurt and surrounding communities. Tonight, mostly clear. Lows in the lower 60s. West winds up to 10 miles an hour, shifting to the northeast after midnight. Sunday, mostly sunny. A 20% chance of thunderstorms in the afternoon. Highs in the mid-80s. East winds up to 5 miles an hour, shifting to the south in the afternoon. Sunday night, partly cloudy with chance of thunderstorms until midnight, then mostly cloudy with chance of showers and thunderstorms after midnight. Locally heavy rainfall possible after midnight. Lows in the upper 60s. South winds 5 to 15 miles an hour.

chance of precipitation 50%. Monday, showers and slight chance of thunderstorms in the morning, then showers and chance of thunderstorms in the afternoon. Highs around 80. Southwest winds 10 to 15 miles an hour with gusts to around 30 miles an hour. Chance of precipitation 90%. Monday night, mostly cloudy. Chance of thunderstorms until midnight, then chance of showers after midnight. Lows in the lower 60s. Northwest winds up to 10 miles an hour. Chance of precipitation 50%. And now the extended forecast for the radio listening area. Tuesday and Tuesday night, partly cloudy. Highs around 80. Lows in the upper 50s. Wednesday and Wednesday night, mostly clear. Highs in the lower 80s. Lows in the lower 60s. Thursday and Thursday night, partly cloudy. Highs in the lower 80s. Lows in the lower 60s. Friday and Friday night, partly cloudy. Chance of showers and slight chance of thunderstorms. Highs in the lower 80s. Lows in the lower 60s. Chance of precipitation 30%. Saturday and Saturday night, mostly cloudy. A 40% chance of thunderstorms. Highs in the mid-80s. Lows in the upper 60s. 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The current time is 12:43 a.m. Eastern Daylight Time. Midnight Eastern Daylight Time weather conditions across north central Kentucky. The report from Frankfurt was not available. At Lexington, it was partly cloudy. The temperature was 68 degrees, the dew point 63, and the relative humidity 84%. The wind was southwest at 8 miles an hour. The pressure was 29.96 inches and falling. At Louisville, it was mostly cloudy. The temperature was 74 degrees, the dew point 67, and the relative humidity 78%. The wind was west at 5 miles an hour. The pressure was 29.94 inches and falling. Elsewhere around the region, at Bowling Green, it was clear, with a temperature of 72. It was partly cloudy, with a temperature of 68 at Indianapolis, 68 at Wilmington, Ohio, and 69 at Jackson. At London, it was mostly cloudy, with a temperature of 67. At Covington, it was cloudy, with a temperature of 68. At Jasper, Indiana, it was mostly cloudy. Now for the official National Weather Service forecast for Frankfurt and surrounding communities. Tonight, mostly clear. Lows in the lower 60s. West winds up to 10 miles an hour shifting to the northeast after midnight. Sunday, mostly sunny. A 20% chance of thunderstorms in the afternoon. Highs in the mid-80s. East winds up to 5 miles an hour shifting to the south in the afternoon. Sunday night, partly cloudy with chance of thunderstorms until midnight, then mostly cloudy with chance of showers and thunderstorms after midnight. Locally heavy rainfall possible after midnight. Lows in the upper 60s. South winds 5 to 15 miles an hour. Chance of precipitation 50%. Monday, showers and slight chance of thunderstorms in the morning, then showers and chance of thunderstorms in the afternoon. Highs around 80. Southwest winds 10 to 15 miles an hour with gusts to around 30 miles an hour. Chance of precipitation 90%. Monday night, mostly cloudy. Chance of thunderstorms until midnight, then chance of showers after midnight. Lows in the lower 60s. Northwest winds up to 10 miles an hour. Chance of precipitation 50%. And now the extended forecast for the radio listening area. Tuesday and Tuesday night, partly cloudy. Highs around 80. Lows in the upper 50s.

Wednesday and Wednesday night, mostly clear. Highs in the lower 80s. Lows in the lower 60s. Thursday and Thursday night, partly cloudy. Highs in the lower 80s. Lows in the lower 60s. Friday and Friday night, partly cloudy. Chance of showers and slight chance of thunderstorms. Highs in the lower 80s. Lows in the lower 60s. Chance of precipitation 30%. Saturday and Saturday night, mostly cloudy. A 40% chance of thunderstorms. Highs in the mid-80s. Lows in the upper 60s. The current time is 12:47 a.m. Eastern Daylight Time. Midnight Eastern Daylight Time weather conditions across north central Kentucky. The report from Frankfort was not available. At Lexington, it was partly cloudy. The temperature was 68 degrees, the dew point 63, and the relative humidity 84%. The wind was southwest at 8 miles an hour. The pressure was 29.96 inches and falling. At Louisville, it was mostly cloudy. The temperature was 74 degrees, the dew point 67, and the relative humidity 78%. The wind was west at 5 miles an hour. The pressure was 29.94 inches and falling. Elsewhere around the region, at Bowling Green, it was clear, with a temperature of 72. It was partly cloudy, with a temperature of 68 at Indianapolis, 68 at Wilmington, Ohio, and 69 at Jackson. At London, it was mostly cloudy, with a temperature of 67. At Covington, it was cloudy, with a temperature of 68. At Jasper, Indiana, it was mostly cloudy. Now for the official National Weather Service forecast for Frankfort and surrounding communities. Tonight, mostly clear. Lows in the lower 60s. West winds up to 10 miles an hour shifting to the northeast after midnight. Sunday, mostly sunny. A 20% chance of thunderstorms in the afternoon. Highs in the mid-80s. East winds up to 5 miles an hour shifting to the south in the afternoon. Sunday night, partly cloudy with chance of thunderstorms until midnight, then mostly cloudy with chance of showers and thunderstorms after midnight. Locally heavy rainfall possible after midnight. Lows in the upper 60s. South winds 5 to 15 miles an hour. Chance of precipitation 50%. Monday, showers and slight chance of thunderstorms in the morning, then showers and chance of thunderstorms in the afternoon. Highs around 80. Southwest winds 10 to 15 miles an hour with gusts to around 30 miles an hour. Chance of precipitation 90%. Monday night, mostly cloudy. Chance of thunderstorms until midnight, then chance of showers after midnight. Lows in the lower 60s. Northwest winds up to 10 miles an hour. Chance of precipitation 50%. And now the extended forecast for the radio listening area. Tuesday and Tuesday night, partly cloudy. Highs around 80. Lows in the upper 50s. Wednesday and Wednesday night, mostly clear. Highs in the lower 80s. Lows in the lower 60s. Thursday and Thursday night, partly cloudy. Highs in the lower 80s. Lows in the lower 60s. Friday and Friday night, partly cloudy. Chance of showers and slight chance of thunderstorms. Highs in the lower 80s. Lows in the lower 60s. Chance of precipitation 30%. Saturday and Saturday night, mostly cloudy. A 40% chance of thunderstorms. Highs in the mid-80s. Lows in the upper 60s. Midnight Eastern Daylight Time weather conditions across north central Kentucky. The report from Frankfort was not available. At Lexington, it was partly cloudy. The temperature was 68 degrees, the dew point 63, and the relative humidity 84%. The wind was southwest at 8 miles an hour. The pressure was 29.96 inches and falling. At Louisville,

It was mostly cloudy. The temperature was 74 degrees, the dew point 67, and the relative humidity 78%. The wind was west at 5 miles an hour. The pressure was 29.94 inches and falling. Elsewhere around the region, at Bowling Green, it was clear, with a temperature of 72. It was partly cloudy, with a temperature of 68 at Indianapolis, 68 at Wilmington, Ohio, and 69 at Jackson. At London, it was mostly cloudy, with a temperature of 67. At Covington, it was cloudy, with a temperature of 68. At Jasper, Indiana, it was mostly cloudy. The current time is 12:52 a.m. Eastern Daylight Time. Now for the official National Weather Service forecast for Frankfort and surrounding communities. Tonight, mostly clear. Lows in the lower 60s. West winds up to 10 miles an hour shifting to the northeast after midnight. Sunday, mostly sunny. A 20% chance of thunderstorms in the afternoon. Highs in the mid-80s. East winds up to 5 miles an hour shifting to the south in the afternoon. Sunday night, partly cloudy with chance of thunderstorms until midnight, then mostly cloudy with chance of showers and thunderstorms after midnight. Locally heavy rainfall possible after midnight. Lows in the upper 60s. South winds 5 to 15 miles an hour. Chance of precipitation 50%. Monday, showers and slight chance of thunderstorms in the morning, then showers and chance of thunderstorms in the afternoon. Highs around 80. Southwest winds 10 to 15 miles an hour with gusts to around 30 miles an hour. Chance of precipitation 90%. Monday night, mostly cloudy. Chance of thunderstorms until midnight, then chance of showers after midnight. Lows in the lower 60s. Northwest winds up to 10 miles an hour. Chance of precipitation 50%. And now the extended forecast for the radio listening area. Tuesday and Tuesday night, partly cloudy. Highs around 80. Lows in the upper 50s. Wednesday and Wednesday night, mostly clear. Highs in the lower 80s. Lows in the lower 60s. Thursday and Thursday night, partly cloudy. Highs in the lower 80s. Lows in the lower 60s. Friday and Friday night, partly cloudy. Chance of showers and slight chance of thunderstorms. Highs in the lower 80s. Lows in the lower 60s. Chance of precipitation 30%. Saturday and Saturday night, mostly cloudy. A 40% chance of thunderstorms. Highs in the mid-80s. Lows in the upper 60s. Midnight Eastern Daylight Time weather conditions across north-central Kentucky. The report from Frankfort was not available. At Lexington, it was partly cloudy. The temperature was 68 degrees, the dew point 63, and the relative humidity 84%. The wind was southwest at 8 miles an hour. The pressure was 29.96 inches and falling. At Louisville, it was mostly cloudy. The temperature was 74 degrees, the dew point 67, and the relative humidity 78%. The wind was west at 5 miles an hour. The pressure was 29.94 inches and falling. Elsewhere around the region, at Bowling Green, it was clear, with a temperature of 72. It was partly cloudy, with a temperature of 68 at Indianapolis, 68 at Wilmington, Ohio, and 69 at Jackson. At London, it was mostly cloudy, with a temperature of 67. At Covington, it was cloudy, with a temperature of 68. At Jasper, Indiana, it was mostly cloudy. Now for the official National Weather Service forecast for Frankfort and surrounding communities. Tonight, mostly clear. Lows in the lower 60s. West winds up to 10 miles an hour shifting to the northeast after midnight. Sunday, mostly sunny. A 20% chance of thunderstorms in the afternoon. Highs in the mid-80s.

Winds up to 5 miles an hour, shifting to the south in the afternoon. Sunday night, partly cloudy with chance of thunderstorms until midnight, then mostly cloudy with chance of showers and thunderstorms after midnight. Locally heavy rainfall possible after midnight. Lows in the upper 60s. South winds 5 to 15 miles an hour. Chance of precipitation 50%. Monday, showers and slight chance of thunderstorms in the morning, then showers and chance of thunderstorms in the afternoon. Highs around 80. Southwest winds 10 to 15 miles an hour with gusts to around 30 miles an hour. Chance of precipitation 90%. Monday night, mostly cloudy. Chance of thunderstorms until midnight, then chance of showers after midnight. Lows in the lower 60s. Northwest winds up to 10 miles an hour. Chance of precipitation 50%. And now the extended forecast for the radio listening area. Tuesday and Tuesday night, partly cloudy. Highs around 80. Lows in the upper 50s. Wednesday and Wednesday night, mostly clear. Highs in the lower 80s. Lows in the lower 60s. Thursday and Thursday night, partly cloudy. Highs in the lower 80s. Lows in the lower 60s. Friday and Friday night, partly cloudy. Chance of showers and slight chance of thunderstorms. Highs in the lower 80s. Lows in the lower 60s. Chance of precipitation 30%. Saturday and Saturday night, mostly cloudy. A 40% chance of thunderstorms. Highs in the mid-80s. Lows in the upper 60s. The current time is 12:58 a.m. Eastern Daylight Time. Midnight Eastern Daylight Time weather conditions across north central Kentucky. The report from Frankfort was not available. At Lexington, it was partly cloudy. The temperature was 68 degrees, the dew point 63, and the relative humidity 84%. The wind was southwest at 8 miles an hour. The pressure was 29.96 inches and falling. At Louisville, it was mostly cloudy. The temperature was 74 degrees, the dew point 67, and the relative humidity 78%. The wind was west at 5 miles an hour. The pressure was 29.94 inches and falling. Elsewhere around the region, at Bowling Green, it was clear, with a temperature of 72. It was partly cloudy, with a temperature of 68 at Indianapolis, 68 at Wilmington, Ohio, and 69 at Jackson. At London, it was mostly cloudy, with a temperature of 67. At Covington, it was cloudy, with a temperature of 68. At Jasper, Indiana, it was mostly cloudy. Now for the official National Weather Service forecast for Frankfort and surrounding communities. Tonight, mostly clear. Lows in the lower 60s. West winds up to 10 miles an hour, shifting to the northeast after midnight. Sunday, mostly sunny. A 20% chance of thunderstorms in the afternoon. Highs in the mid-80s. East winds up to 5 miles an hour, shifting to the south in the afternoon. Sunday night, partly cloudy with chance of thunderstorms until midnight, then mostly cloudy with chance of showers and thunderstorms after midnight. Locally heavy rainfall possible after midnight. Lows in the upper 60s. South winds 5 to 15 miles an hour. Chance of precipitation 50%. Monday, showers and slight chance of thunderstorms in the morning, then showers and chance of thunderstorms in the afternoon. Highs around 80. Southwest winds 10 to 15 miles an hour with gusts to around 30 miles an hour. Chance of precipitation 90%. Monday night, mostly cloudy. Chance of thunderstorms until midnight, then chance of showers after midnight. Lows in the lower 60s. Northwest winds up to 10 miles an hour. Chance of precipitation 50%. And now the extended forecast for the radio listening area. Tuesday and Tuesday night, partly cloudy. Highs around 80.

lows in the upper 50s. Wednesday and Wednesday night, mostly clear. Highs in the lower 80s. Lows in the lower 60s. Thursday and Thursday night, partly cloudy. Highs in the lower 80s. Lows in the lower 60s. Friday and Friday night, partly cloudy. Chance of showers and slight chance of thunderstorms. Highs in the lower 80s. Lows in the lower 60s. Chance of precipitation 30%. Saturday and Saturday night, mostly cloudy. A 40% chance of thunderstorms. Highs in the mid-80s. Lows in the upper 60s. The current time is 1:02 a.m. Eastern Daylight Time. Midnight Eastern Daylight Time weather conditions across north central Kentucky. The report from Frankfort was not available. At Lexington, it was partly cloudy. The temperature was 68 degrees, the dew point 63, and the relative humidity 84%. The wind was southwest at 8 miles an hour. The pressure was 29.96 inches and falling. At Louisville, it was mostly cloudy. The temperature was 74 degrees, the dew point 67, and the relative humidity 78%. The wind was west at 5 miles an hour. The pressure was 29.94 inches and falling. Elsewhere around the region, at Bowling Green, it was clear, with a temperature of 72. It was partly cloudy, with a temperature of 68 at Indianapolis, 68 at Wilmington, Ohio, and 69 at Jackson. At London, it was mostly cloudy, with a temperature of 67. At Covington, it was cloudy, with a temperature of 68. At Jasper, Indiana, it was mostly cloudy. Now for the official National Weather Service forecast for Frankfort and surrounding communities. Tonight, mostly clear. Lows in the lower 60s. West winds up to 10 miles an hour shifting to the northeast after midnight. Sunday, mostly sunny. A 20% chance of thunderstorms in the afternoon. Highs in the mid-80s. East winds up to 5 miles an hour shifting to the south in the afternoon. Sunday night, partly cloudy with chance of thunderstorms until midnight, then mostly cloudy with chance of showers and thunderstorms after midnight. Locally heavy rainfall possible after midnight. Lows in the upper 60s. South winds 5 to 15 miles an hour. Chance of precipitation 50%. Monday, showers and slight chance of thunderstorms in the morning, then showers and chance of thunderstorms in the afternoon. Highs around 80. Southwest winds 10 to 15 miles an hour with gusts to around 30 miles an hour. Chance of precipitation 90%. Monday night, mostly cloudy. Chance of thunderstorms until midnight, then chance of showers after midnight. Lows in the lower 60s. Northwest winds up to 10 miles an hour. Chance of precipitation 50%. And now the extended forecast for the radio listening area. Tuesday and Tuesday night, partly cloudy. Highs around 80. Lows in the upper 50s. Wednesday and Wednesday night, mostly clear. Highs in the lower 80s. Lows in the lower 60s. Thursday and Thursday night, partly cloudy. Highs in the lower 80s. Lows in the lower 60s. Friday and Friday night, partly cloudy. Chance of showers and slight chance of thunderstorms. Highs in the lower 80s. Lows in the lower 60s. Chance of precipitation 30%. Saturday and Saturday night, mostly cloudy. A 40% chance of thunderstorms. Highs in the mid-80s. Lows in the upper 60s. 1 a.m. Eastern Daylight Time weather conditions across north central Kentucky. The report from Frankfort was not available. At Lexington, it was partly cloudy. The temperature was 68 degrees, the dew point 63, and the relative humidity 84%. The wind was northeast at 3 miles an hour.
the pressure was 29.97 inches and rising. Elsewhere around the region, it was clear, with a temperature of 62 at Wilmington, Ohio, and 69 at Bowling Green. It was partly cloudy, with a temperature of 68 at Covington, and 66 at Indianapolis. At London, it was mostly cloudy, with a temperature of 67. At Jackson, it was cloudy, with a temperature of 67. Now for the official National Weather Service forecast for Frankfurt and surrounding communities. Tonight, mostly clear. Lows in the lower 60s. West winds up to 10 miles an hour, shifting to the northeast after midnight. Sunday, mostly sunny. A 20% chance of thunderstorms in the afternoon. Highs in the mid-80s. East winds up to 5 miles an hour, shifting to the south in the afternoon. Sunday night, partly cloudy with chance of thunderstorms until midnight, then mostly cloudy with chance of showers and thunderstorms after midnight. Locally heavy rainfall possible after midnight. Lows in the upper 60s. South winds 5 to 15 miles an hour. Chance of precipitation 50%. Monday, showers and slight chance of thunderstorms in the morning, then showers and chance of thunderstorms in the afternoon. Highs around 80. Southwest winds 10 to 15 miles an hour with gusts to around 30 miles an hour. Chance of precipitation 90%. Monday night, mostly cloudy. Chance of thunderstorms until midnight, then chance of showers after midnight. Lows in the lower 60s. Northwest winds up to 10 miles an hour. Chance of precipitation 50%. And now the extended forecast for the radio listening area. Tuesday and Tuesday night, partly cloudy. Highs around 80. Lows in the upper 50s. Wednesday and Wednesday night, mostly clear. Highs in the lower 80s. Lows in the lower 60s. Thursday and Thursday night, partly cloudy. Highs in the lower 80s. Lows in the lower 60s. Friday and Friday night, partly cloudy. Chance of showers and slight chance of thunderstorms. Highs in the lower 80s. Lows in the lower 60s. Chance of precipitation 30%. Saturday and Saturday night, mostly cloudy. A 40% chance of thunderstorms. Highs in the mid-80s. Lows in the upper 60s. The current time is 1:09 a.m. Eastern Daylight Time. 1 a.m. Eastern Daylight Time weather conditions across north central Kentucky. The report from Frankfurt was not available. At Lexington, it was partly cloudy. The temperature was 68 degrees, the dew point 63, and the relative humidity 84%. The wind was northeast at 3 miles an hour. The pressure was 29.97 inches and rising. Elsewhere around the region, it was clear, with a temperature of 62 at Wilmington, Ohio, and 69 at Bowling Green. It was partly cloudy, with a temperature of 68 at Covington, and 66 at Indianapolis. At London, it was mostly cloudy, with a temperature of 67. At Jackson, it was cloudy, with a temperature of 67. Now for the official National Weather Service forecast for Frankfurt and surrounding communities. Tonight, mostly clear. Lows in the lower 60s. West winds up to 10 miles an hour, shifting to the northeast after midnight. Sunday, mostly sunny. A 20% chance of thunderstorms in the afternoon. Highs in the mid-80s. East winds up to 5 miles an hour, shifting to the south in the afternoon. Sunday night, partly cloudy with chance of thunderstorms until midnight, then mostly cloudy with chance of showers and thunderstorms after midnight. Locally heavy rainfall possible after midnight. Lows in the upper 60s. South winds 5 to 15 miles an hour. Chance of precipitation 50%. Monday, showers and slight chance of thunderstorms in the morning, then showers and chance of thunderstorms in the afternoon. Highs around 80.
southwest winds 10 to 15 miles an hour with gusts to around 30 miles an hour. Chance of precipitation 90%. Monday night, mostly cloudy. Chance of thunderstorms until midnight, then chance of showers after midnight. Lows in the lower 60s. Northwest winds up to 10 miles an hour. Chance of precipitation 50%. And now the extended forecast for the radio listening area. Tuesday and Tuesday night, partly cloudy. Highs around 80. Lows in the upper 50s. Wednesday and Wednesday night, mostly clear. Highs in the lower 80s. Lows in the lower 60s. Thursday and Thursday night, partly cloudy. Highs in the lower 80s. Lows in the lower 60s. Friday and Friday night, partly cloudy. Chance of showers and slight chance of thunderstorms. Highs in the lower 80s. Lows in the lower 60s. Chance of precipitation 30%. Saturday and Saturday night, mostly cloudy. A 40% chance of thunderstorms. Highs in the mid-80s. Lows in the upper 60s. 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The current time is 1:12 a.m. Eastern Daylight Time. 1 a.m. Eastern Daylight Time weather conditions across north-central Kentucky. The report from Frankfurt was not available. At Lexington, it was clear. The temperature was 68 degrees, the dew point 63, and the relative humidity 84%. The wind was northeast at 3 miles an hour. The pressure was 29.97 inches and rising. At Louisville, it was mostly cloudy. The temperature was 75 degrees, the dew point 65, and the relative humidity 70%. The wind was southwest at 5 miles an hour. The pressure was 29.95 inches and rising. Elsewhere around the region, it was clear, with a temperature of 62 at Wilmington, Ohio, and 69 at Bowling Green. It was partly cloudy, with a temperature of 68 at Covington, and 66 at Indianapolis. At London, it was mostly cloudy, with a temperature of 67. At Jackson, it was cloudy, with a temperature of 67. At Jasper, Indiana, it was mostly cloudy. Now for the official National Weather Service forecast for Frankfurt and surrounding communities. Tonight, mostly clear. Lows in the lower 60s. West winds up to 10 miles an hour shifting to the northeast after midnight. Sunday, mostly sunny. A 20% chance of thunderstorms in the afternoon. Highs in the mid-80s. East winds up to 5 miles an hour shifting to the south in the afternoon. Sunday night, partly cloudy with chance of thunderstorms until midnight, then mostly cloudy with chance of showers and thunderstorms after midnight. Locally heavy rainfall possible after midnight. Lows in the upper 60s. South winds 5 to 15 miles an hour. Chance of precipitation 50%. Monday, showers and slight chance of thunderstorms in the morning, then showers and chance of thunderstorms in the afternoon. Highs around 80. Southwest winds 10 to 15 miles an hour with gusts to around 30 miles an hour. Chance of precipitation 90%. Monday night, mostly cloudy. Chance of thunderstorms until midnight, then chance of showers after midnight. Lows in the lower 60s. Northwest winds up to 10 miles an hour. Chance of precipitation 50%. And now the extended forecast for the radio listening area. Tuesday and Tuesday night, partly cloudy. Highs around 80. Lows in the upper 50s. Wednesday and Wednesday night, mostly clear. Highs in the lower 80s. Lows in the lower 60s. Thursday and Thursday night, partly cloudy. Highs in the lower 80s.
lows in the lower 60s. Friday and Friday night, partly cloudy.

97 inches and rising. At Louisville, it was mostly cloudy. The temperature was 75 degrees, the dew point 65, and the relative humidity 70%. The wind was southwest at 5 miles an hour. The pressure was 29.95 inches and rising. Elsewhere around the region, it was clear, with a temperature of 62 at Wilmington, Ohio, and 69 at Bowling Green. It was partly cloudy, with a temperature of 68 at Covington and 66 at Indianapolis. At London, it was mostly cloudy, with a temperature of 67. At Jackson, it was cloudy, with a temperature of 67. At Jasper, Indiana, it was mostly cloudy. The current time is 1:17 a.m. Eastern Daylight Time. Now for the official National Weather Service forecast for Frankfort and surrounding communities. Tonight, mostly clear. Lows in the lower 60s. West winds up to 10 miles an hour shifting to the northeast after midnight. Sunday, mostly sunny. A 20% chance of thunderstorms in the afternoon. Highs in the mid-80s. East winds up to 5 miles an hour shifting to the south in the afternoon. Sunday night, partly cloudy with chance of thunderstorms until midnight, then mostly cloudy with chance of showers and thunderstorms after midnight. Locally heavy rainfall possible after midnight. Lows in the upper 60s. South winds 5 to 15 miles an hour. Chance of precipitation 50%. Monday, showers and slight chance of thunderstorms in the morning, then showers and chance of thunderstorms in the afternoon. Highs around 80. Southwest winds 10 to 15 miles an hour with gusts to around 30 miles an hour. Chance of precipitation 90%. Monday night, mostly cloudy. Chance of thunderstorms until midnight, then chance of showers after midnight. Lows in the lower 60s. Northwest winds up to 10 miles an hour. Chance of precipitation 50%. And now the extended forecast for the radio listening area. Tuesday and Tuesday night, partly cloudy. Highs around 80. Lows in the upper 50s. Wednesday and Wednesday night, mostly clear. Highs in the lower 80s. Lows in the lower 60s. Thursday and Thursday night, partly cloudy. Highs in the lower 80s. Lows in the lower 60s. Friday and Friday night, partly cloudy. Chance of showers and slight chance of thunderstorms. Highs in the lower 80s. Lows in the lower 60s. Chance of precipitation 30%. Saturday and Saturday night, mostly cloudy. A 40% chance of thunderstorms. Highs in the mid-80s. Lows in the upper 60s. 1 a.m. Eastern Daylight Time weather conditions across north-central Kentucky. The report from Frankfort was not available. At Lexington, it was clear. The temperature was 68 degrees, the dew point 63, and the relative humidity 84%. The wind was northeast at 3 miles an hour. The pressure was 29.97 inches and rising. At Louisville, it was mostly cloudy. The temperature was 75 degrees, the dew point 65, and the relative humidity 70%. The wind was southwest at 5 miles an hour. The pressure was 29.95 inches and rising. Elsewhere around the region, it was clear, with a temperature of 62 at Wilmington, Ohio, and 69 at Bowling Green. It was partly cloudy, with a temperature of 68 at Covington and 66 at Indianapolis. At London, it was mostly cloudy, with a temperature of 67. At Jackson, it was cloudy, with a temperature of 67. At Jasper, Indiana, it was mostly cloudy. Now for the official National Weather Service forecast for Frankfort and surrounding communities. Tonight, mostly clear. Lows in the lower 60s. West winds up to 10 miles an hour shifting to the northeast after midnight. Sunday, mostly sunny. A 20% chance of thunderstorms in the afternoon.

is in the mid-80s. East winds up to 5 miles an hour, shifting to the south in the afternoon. Sunday night, partly cloudy with chance of thunderstorms until midnight, then mostly cloudy with chance of showers and thunderstorms after midnight. Locally heavy rainfall possible after midnight. Lows in the upper 60s. South winds 5 to 15 miles an hour. Chance of precipitation 50%. Monday, showers and slight chance of thunderstorms in the morning, then showers and chance of thunderstorms in the afternoon. Highs around 80. Southwest winds 10 to 15 miles an hour with gusts to around 30 miles an hour. Chance of precipitation 90%. Monday night, mostly cloudy. Chance of thunderstorms until midnight, then chance of showers after midnight. Lows in the lower 60s. Northwest winds up to 10 miles an hour. Chance of precipitation 50%. And now the extended forecast for the radio listening area. Tuesday and Tuesday night, partly cloudy. Highs around 80. Lows in the upper 50s. Wednesday and Wednesday night, mostly clear. Highs in the lower 80s. Lows in the lower 60s. Thursday and Thursday night, partly cloudy. Highs in the lower 80s. Lows in the lower 60s. Friday and Friday night, partly cloudy. Chance of showers and slight chance of thunderstorms. Highs in the lower 80s. Lows in the lower 60s. Chance of precipitation 30%. Saturday and Saturday night, mostly cloudy. A 40% chance of thunderstorms. Highs in the mid-80s. Lows in the upper 60s. The current time is 1:24 a.m. Eastern Daylight Time. 1 a.m. Eastern Daylight Time weather conditions across north central Kentucky. The report from Frankfort was not available. At Lexington, it was clear. The temperature was 68 degrees, the dew point 63, and the relative humidity 84%. The wind was northeast at 3 miles an hour. The pressure was 29.97 inches and rising. At Louisville, it was mostly cloudy. The temperature was 75 degrees, the dew point 65, and the relative humidity 70%. The wind was southwest at 5 miles an hour. The pressure was 29.95 inches and rising. Elsewhere around the region, it was clear, with a temperature of 62 at Wilmington, Ohio, and 69 at Bowling Green. It was partly cloudy, with a temperature of 68 at Covington, and 66 at Indianapolis. At London, it was mostly cloudy, with a temperature of 67. At Jackson, it was cloudy, with a temperature of 67. At Jasper, Indiana, it was mostly cloudy. Now for the official National Weather Service forecast for Frankfort and surrounding communities. Tonight, mostly clear. Lows in the lower 60s. West winds up to 10 miles an hour, shifting to the northeast after midnight. Sunday, mostly sunny. A 20% chance of thunderstorms in the afternoon. Highs in the mid-80s. East winds up to 5 miles an hour, shifting to the south in the afternoon. Sunday night, partly cloudy with chance of thunderstorms until midnight, then mostly cloudy with chance of showers and thunderstorms after midnight. Locally heavy rainfall possible after midnight. Lows in the upper 60s. South winds 5 to 15 miles an hour. Chance of precipitation 50%. Monday, showers and slight chance of thunderstorms in the morning, then showers and chance of thunderstorms in the afternoon. Highs around 80. Southwest winds 10 to 15 miles an hour with gusts to around 30 miles an hour. Chance of precipitation 90%. Monday night, mostly cloudy. Chance of thunderstorms until midnight, then chance of showers after midnight. Lows in the lower 60s. Northwest winds up to 10 miles an hour. Chance of precipitation 50%. And now the extended forecast for the radio listening area. Tuesday and Tuesday night, partly cloudy.

highs around 80, lows in the upper 50s. Wednesday and Wednesday night, mostly clear. Highs in the lower 80s, lows in the lower 60s. Thursday and Thursday night, partly cloudy. Highs in the lower 80s, lows in the lower 60s. Friday and Friday night, partly cloudy. Chance of showers and slight chance of thunderstorms. Highs in the lower 80s, lows in the lower 60s. Chance of precipitation 30%. Saturday and Saturday night, mostly cloudy. A 40% chance of thunderstorms. Highs in the mid-80s. Lows in the upper 60s. The current time is 1:27 a.m. Eastern Daylight Time. 1 a.m. Eastern Daylight Time weather conditions across north-central Kentucky. The report from Frankfort was not available. At Lexington, it was clear. The temperature was 68 degrees, the dew point 63, and the relative humidity 84%. The wind was northeast at 3 miles an hour. The pressure was 29.97 inches and rising. At Louisville, it was mostly cloudy. The temperature was 75 degrees, the dew point 65, and the relative humidity 70%. The wind was southwest at 5 miles an hour. The pressure was 29.95 inches and rising. Elsewhere around the region, it was clear, with a temperature of 62 at Wilmington, Ohio, and 69 at Bowling Green. It was partly cloudy, with a temperature of 68 at Covington, and 66 at Indianapolis. At London, it was mostly cloudy, with a temperature of 67. At Jackson, it was cloudy, with a temperature of 67. At Jasper, Indiana, it was mostly cloudy. Now for the official National Weather Service forecast for Frankfort and surrounding communities. Tonight, mostly clear. Lows in the lower 60s. West winds up to 10 miles an hour shifting to the northeast after midnight. Sunday, mostly sunny. A 20% chance of thunderstorms in the afternoon. Highs in the mid-80s. East winds up to 5 miles an hour shifting to the south in the afternoon. Sunday night, partly cloudy with chance of thunderstorms until midnight, then mostly cloudy with chance of showers and thunderstorms after midnight. Locally heavy rainfall possible after midnight. Lows in the upper 60s. South winds 5 to 15 miles an hour. Chance of precipitation 50%. Monday, showers and slight chance of thunderstorms in the morning, then showers and chance of thunderstorms in the afternoon. Highs around 80. Southwest winds 10 to 15 miles an hour with gusts to around 30 miles an hour. Chance of precipitation 90%. Monday night, mostly cloudy. Chance of thunderstorms until midnight, then chance of showers after midnight. Lows in the lower 60s. Northwest winds up to 10 miles an hour. Chance of precipitation 50%. And now the extended forecast for the radio listening area. Tuesday and Tuesday night, partly cloudy. Highs around 80. Lows in the upper 50s. Wednesday and Wednesday night, mostly clear. Highs in the lower 80s. Lows in the lower 60s. Thursday and Thursday night, partly cloudy. Highs in the lower 80s. Lows in the lower 60s. Friday and Friday night, partly cloudy. Chance of showers and slight chance of thunderstorms. Highs in the lower 80s. Lows in the lower 60s. Chance of precipitation 30%. Saturday and Saturday night, mostly cloudy. A 40% chance of thunderstorms. Highs in the mid-80s. Lows in the upper 60s. 1 a.m. Eastern Daylight Time weather conditions across north-central Kentucky. The report from Frankfort was not available. At Lexington, it was clear. The temperature was 68 degrees, the dew point 63, and the relative humidity 84%. The wind was northeast at 3 miles an hour. The pressure was 29.97

7 inches and rising. At Louisville, it was mostly cloudy. The temperature was 75 degrees, the dew point 65, and the relative humidity 70%. The wind was southwest at 5 miles an hour. The pressure was 29.95 inches and rising. Elsewhere around the region, it was clear, with a temperature of 62 at Wilmington, Ohio, and 69 at Bowling Green. It was partly cloudy, with a temperature of 68 at Covington and 66 at Indianapolis. At London, it was mostly cloudy, with a temperature of 67. At Jackson, it was cloudy, with a temperature of 67. At Jasper, Indiana, it was mostly cloudy. The current time is 1:32 a.m. Eastern Daylight Time. Now for the official National Weather Service forecast for Frankfort and surrounding communities. Tonight, mostly clear. Eastern Daylight Time. Now for the official National Weather Service forecast for Frankfort and surrounding communities. Tonight, mostly clear. Lows in the lower 60s. West winds up to 10 miles an hour shifting to the northeast after midnight. Sunday, mostly sunny. A 20% chance of thunderstorms in the afternoon. Highs in the mid-80s. East winds up to 5 miles an hour shifting to the south in the afternoon. Sunday night, partly cloudy with chance of thunderstorms until midnight, then mostly cloudy with chance of showers and thunderstorms after midnight. Locally heavy rainfall possible after midnight. Lows in the upper 60s. South winds 5 to 15 miles an hour. Chance of precipitation 50%. Monday, showers and slight chance of thunderstorms in the morning, then showers and chance of thunderstorms in the afternoon. Highs around 80. Southwest winds 10 to 15 miles an hour with gusts to around 30 miles an hour. Chance of precipitation 90%. Monday night, mostly cloudy. Chance of thunderstorms until midnight, then chance of showers after midnight. Lows in the lower 60s. Northwest winds up to 10 miles an hour. Chance of precipitation 50%. And now the extended forecast for the radio listening area. Tuesday and Tuesday night, partly cloudy. Highs around 80. Lows in the upper 50s. Wednesday and Wednesday night, mostly clear. Highs in the lower 80s. Lows in the lower 60s. Thursday and Thursday night, partly cloudy. Highs in the lower 80s. Lows in the lower 60s. Friday and Friday night, partly cloudy. Chance of showers and slight chance of thunderstorms. Highs in the lower 80s. Lows in the lower 60s. Chance of precipitation 30%. Saturday and Saturday night, mostly cloudy. A 40% chance of thunderstorms. Highs in the mid-80s. Lows in the upper 60s. 1 a.m. Eastern Daylight Time weather conditions across north-central Kentucky. The report from Frankfort was not available. At Lexington, it was clear. The temperature was 68 degrees, the dew point 63, and the relative humidity 84%. The wind was northeast at 3 miles an hour. The pressure was 29.97 inches and rising. At Louisville, it was mostly cloudy. The temperature was 75 degrees, the dew point 65, and the relative humidity 70%. The wind was southwest at 5 miles an hour. The pressure was 29.95 inches and rising. Elsewhere around the region, it was clear, with a temperature of 62 at Wilmington, Ohio, and 69 at Bowling Green. It was partly cloudy, with a temperature of 68 at Covington and 66 at Indianapolis. At London, it was mostly cloudy, with a temperature of 67. At Jackson, it was cloudy, with a temperature of 67. At Jasper, Indiana, it was mostly cloudy. Now for the official National Weather Service forecast for Frankfort and surrounding communities. Tonight, mostly clear. Lows in the lower 60s. West winds.

up to 10 miles an hour, shifting to the northeast after midnight. Sunday, mostly sunny. A 20% chance of thunderstorms in the afternoon. Highs in the mid-80s. East winds up to 5 miles an hour, shifting to the south in the afternoon. Sunday night, partly cloudy with chance of thunderstorms until midnight, then mostly cloudy with chance of showers and thunderstorms after midnight. Locally heavy rainfall possible after midnight. Lows in the upper 60s. South winds 5 to 15 miles an hour. Chance of precipitation 50%. Monday, showers and slight chance of thunderstorms in the morning, then showers and chance of thunderstorms in the afternoon. Highs around 80. Southwest winds 10 to 15 miles an hour with gusts to around 30 miles an hour. Chance of precipitation 90%. Monday night, mostly cloudy. Chance of thunderstorms until midnight, then chance of showers after midnight. Lows in the lower 60s. Northwest winds up to 10 miles an hour. Chance of precipitation 50%. And now the extended forecast for the radio listening area. Tuesday and Tuesday night, partly cloudy. Highs around 80. Lows in the upper 50s. Wednesday and Wednesday night, mostly clear. Highs in the lower 80s. Lows in the lower 60s. Thursday and Thursday night, partly cloudy. Highs in the lower 80s. Lows in the lower 60s. Friday and Friday night, partly cloudy. Chance of showers and slight chance of thunderstorms. Highs in the lower 80s. Lows in the lower 60s. Chance of precipitation 30%. Saturday and Saturday night, mostly cloudy. A 40% chance of thunderstorms. Highs in the mid-80s. Lows in the upper 60s. The current time is 1:39 a.m. Eastern Daylight Time. 1 a.m. Eastern Daylight Time weather conditions across north central Kentucky. The report from Frankfort was not available. At Lexington, it was clear. The temperature was 68 degrees, the dew point 63, and the relative humidity 84%. The wind was northeast at 3 miles an hour. The pressure was 29.97 inches and rising. At Louisville, it was mostly cloudy. The temperature was 75 degrees, the dew point 65, and the relative humidity 70%. The wind was southwest at 5 miles an hour. The pressure was 29.95 inches and rising. Elsewhere around the region, it was clear, with a temperature of 62 at Wilmington, Ohio, and 69 at Bowling Green. It was partly cloudy, with a temperature of 68 at Covington, and 66 at Indianapolis. At London, it was mostly cloudy, with a temperature of 67. At Jackson, it was cloudy, with a temperature of 67. At Jasper, Indiana, it was mostly cloudy. Now for the official National Weather Service forecast for Frankfort and surrounding communities. Tonight, mostly clear. Lows in the lower 60s. West winds up to 10 miles an hour, shifting to the northeast after midnight. Sunday, mostly sunny. A 20% chance of thunderstorms in the afternoon. Highs in the mid-80s. East winds up to 5 miles an hour, shifting to the south in the afternoon. Sunday night, partly cloudy with chance of thunderstorms until midnight, then mostly cloudy with chance of showers and thunderstorms after midnight. Locally heavy rainfall possible after midnight. Lows in the upper 60s. South winds 5 to 15 miles an hour. Chance of precipitation 50%. Monday, showers and slight chance of thunderstorms in the morning, then showers and chance of thunderstorms in the afternoon. Highs around 80. Southwest winds 10 to 15 miles an hour with gusts to around 30 miles an hour. Chance of precipitation 90%. Monday night, mostly cloudy. Chance of thunderstorms until midnight, then chance of showers after midnight. Lows in the lower 60s. Northwest winds up to 10 miles an hour.

chance of precipitation 50%. And now the extended forecast for the radio listening area. Tuesday and Tuesday night, partly cloudy. Highs around 80. Lows in the upper 50s. Wednesday and Wednesday night, mostly clear. Highs in the lower 80s. Lows in the lower 60s. Thursday and Thursday night, partly cloudy. Highs in the lower 80s. Lows in the lower 60s. Friday and Friday night, partly cloudy. Chance of showers and slight chance of thunderstorms. Highs in the lower 80s. Lows in the lower 60s. Chance of precipitation 30%. Saturday and Saturday night, mostly cloudy. A 40% chance of thunderstorms. Highs in the mid-80s. Lows in the upper 60s. 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The current time is 1:43 a.m. Eastern Daylight Time. 1 a.m. Eastern Daylight Time weather conditions across north central Kentucky. The report from Frankfurt was not available. At Lexington, it was clear. The temperature was 68 degrees, the dew point 63, and the relative humidity 84%. The wind was northeast at 3 miles an hour. The pressure was 29.97 inches and rising. At Louisville, it was mostly cloudy. The temperature was 75 degrees, the dew point 65, and the relative humidity 70%. The wind was southwest at 5 miles an hour. The pressure was 29.95 inches and rising. Elsewhere around the region, it was clear, with a temperature of 62 at Wilmington, Ohio, and 69 at Bowling Green. It was partly cloudy, with a temperature of 68 at Covington, and 66 at Indianapolis. At London, it was mostly cloudy, with a temperature of 67. At Jackson, it was cloudy, with a temperature of 67. At Jasper, Indiana, it was mostly cloudy. Now for the official National Weather Service forecast for Frankfurt and surrounding communities. Tonight, mostly clear. Lows in the lower 60s. West winds up to 10 miles an hour shifting to the northeast after midnight. Sunday, mostly sunny. A 20% chance of thunderstorms in the afternoon. Highs in the mid-80s. East winds up to 5 miles an hour shifting to the south in the afternoon. Sunday night, partly cloudy with chance of thunderstorms until midnight, then mostly cloudy with chance of showers and thunderstorms after midnight. Locally heavy rainfall possible after midnight. Lows in the upper 60s. South winds 5 to 15 miles an hour. Chance of precipitation 50%. Monday, showers and slight chance of thunderstorms in the morning, then showers and chance of thunderstorms in the afternoon. Highs around 80. Southwest winds 10 to 15 miles an hour with gusts to around 30 miles an hour. Chance of precipitation 90%. Monday night, mostly cloudy. Chance of thunderstorms until midnight, then chance of showers after midnight. Lows in the lower 60s. Northwest winds up to 10 miles an hour. Chance of precipitation 50%. And now the extended forecast for the radio listening area. Tuesday and Tuesday night, partly cloudy. Highs around 80. Lows in the upper 50s. Wednesday and Wednesday night, mostly clear. Highs in the lower 80s. Lows in the lower 60s. Thursday and Thursday night, partly cloudy. Highs in the lower 80s. Lows in the lower 60s. Friday and Friday night, partly cloudy. Chance of showers and slight chance of thunderstorms. Highs in the lower 80s. Lows in the lower 60s. Chance of precipitation 30%. Saturday and Saturday night, mostly cloudy.
a 40% chance of thunderstorms, highs in the mid-80s, lows in the upper 60s. The current time is 1:47 a.m. Eastern Daylight Time. 1 a.m. Eastern Daylight Time weather conditions across north central Kentucky. The report from Frankfort was not available. At Lexington, it was clear. The temperature was 68 degrees, the dew point 63, and the relative humidity 84%. The wind was northeast at 3 miles an hour. The pressure was 29.97 inches and rising. At Louisville, it was mostly cloudy. The temperature was 75 degrees, the dew point 65, and the relative humidity 70%. The wind was southwest at 5 miles an hour. The pressure was 29.95 inches and rising. Elsewhere around the region, it was clear, with a temperature of 62 at Wilmington, Ohio, and 69 at Bowling Green. It was partly cloudy, with a temperature of 68 at Covington and 66 at Indianapolis. At London, it was mostly cloudy, with a temperature of 67. At Jackson, it was cloudy, with a temperature of 67. At Jasper, Indiana, it was mostly cloudy. Now for the official National Weather Service forecast for Frankfort and surrounding communities. Tonight, mostly clear. Lows in the lower 60s. West winds up to 10 miles an hour, shifting to the northeast after midnight. Sunday, mostly sunny. A 20% chance of thunderstorms in the afternoon. Highs in the mid-80s. East winds up to 5 miles an hour, shifting to the south in the afternoon. Sunday night, partly cloudy with chance of thunderstorms until midnight, then mostly cloudy with chance of showers and thunderstorms after midnight. Locally heavy rainfall possible after midnight. Lows in the upper 60s. South winds 5 to 15 miles an hour. Chance of precipitation 50%. Monday, showers and slight chance of thunderstorms in the morning, then showers and chance of thunderstorms in the afternoon. Highs around 80. Southwest winds 10 to 15 miles an hour with gusts to around 30 miles an hour. Chance of precipitation 90%. Monday night, mostly cloudy. Chance of thunderstorms until midnight, then chance of showers after midnight. Lows in the lower 60s. Northwest winds up to 10 miles an hour. Chance of precipitation 50%. And now the extended forecast for the radio listening area. Tuesday and Tuesday night, partly cloudy. Highs around 80. Lows in the upper 50s. Wednesday and Wednesday night, mostly clear. Highs in the lower 80s. Lows in the lower 60s. Thursday and Thursday night, partly cloudy. Highs in the lower 80s. Lows in the lower 60s. Friday and Friday night, partly cloudy. Chance of showers and slight chance of thunderstorms. Highs in the lower 80s. Lows in the lower 60s. Chance of precipitation 30%. Saturday and Saturday night, mostly cloudy. A 40% chance of thunderstorms. Highs in the mid-80s. Lows in the upper 60s. 1 a.m. Eastern Daylight Time weather conditions across north central Kentucky. The report from Frankfort was not available. At Lexington, it was clear. The temperature was 68 degrees, the dew point 63, and the relative humidity 84%. The wind was northeast at 3 miles an hour. The pressure was 29.97 inches and rising. At Louisville, it was mostly cloudy. The temperature was 75 degrees, the dew point 65, and the relative humidity 70%. The wind was southwest at 5 miles an hour. The pressure was 29.95 inches and rising. Elsewhere around the region, it was clear, with a temperature of 62 at Wilmington, Ohio, and 69 at Bowling Green. It was partly cloudy, with a temperature of 68 at Covington and 66 at Indianapolis. At London, it was mostly cloudy, with a temperature of 67.
and Jackson.

cloudy, with a temperature of 67. At Jasper, Indiana, it was mostly cloudy. The current time is 1:52 a.m. Eastern Daylight Time. Now for the official National Weather Service forecast for Frankfurt and surrounding communities. Tonight, mostly clear. Lows in the lower 60s. West winds up to 10 miles an hour, shifting to the northeast after midnight. Sunday, mostly sunny. A 20% chance of thunderstorms in the afternoon. Highs in the mid-80s. East winds up to 5 miles an hour, shifting to the south in the afternoon. Sunday night, partly cloudy with chance of thunderstorms until midnight, then mostly cloudy with chance of showers and thunderstorms after midnight. Locally heavy rainfall possible after midnight. Lows in the upper 60s. South winds 5 to 15 miles an hour. Chance of precipitation 50%. Monday, showers and slight chance of thunderstorms in the morning, then showers and chance of thunderstorms in the afternoon. Highs around 80. Southwest winds 10 to 15 miles an hour with gusts to around 30 miles an hour. Chance of precipitation 90%. Monday night, mostly cloudy. Chance of thunderstorms until midnight, then chance of showers after midnight. Lows in the lower 60s. Northwest winds up to 10 miles an hour. Chance of precipitation 50%. And now the extended forecast for the radio listening area. Tuesday and Tuesday night, partly cloudy. Highs around 80. Lows in the upper 50s. Wednesday and Wednesday night, mostly clear. Highs in the lower 80s. Lows in the lower 60s. Thursday and Thursday night, partly cloudy. Highs in the lower 80s. Lows in the lower 60s. Friday and Friday night, partly cloudy. Chance of showers and slight chance of thunderstorms. Highs in the lower 80s. Lows in the lower 60s. Chance of precipitation 30%. Saturday and Saturday night, mostly cloudy. A 40% chance of thunderstorms. Highs in the mid-80s. Lows in the upper 60s. 1 a.m. Eastern Daylight Time weather conditions across north-central Kentucky. The report from Frankfurt was not available. At Lexington, it was clear. The temperature was 68 degrees, the dew point 63, and the relative humidity 84%. The wind was northeast at 3 miles an hour. The pressure was 29.97 inches and rising. At Louisville, it was mostly cloudy. The temperature was 75 degrees, the dew point 65, and the relative humidity 70%. The wind was southwest at 5 miles an hour. The pressure was 29.95 inches and rising. Elsewhere around the region, it was clear, with a temperature of 62 at Wilmington, Ohio, and 69 at Bowling Green. It was partly cloudy, with a temperature of 68 at Covington, and 66 at Indianapolis. At London, it was mostly cloudy, with a temperature of 67. At Jackson, it was cloudy, with a temperature of 67. At Jasper, Indiana, it was mostly cloudy. Now for the official National Weather Service forecast for Frankfurt and surrounding communities. Tonight, mostly clear. Lows in the lower 60s. West winds up to 10 miles an hour, shifting to the northeast after midnight. Sunday, mostly sunny. A 20% chance of thunderstorms in the afternoon. Highs in the mid-80s. East winds up to 5 miles an hour, shifting to the south in the afternoon. Sunday night, partly cloudy with chance of thunderstorms until midnight, then mostly cloudy with chance of showers and thunderstorms after midnight. Locally heavy rainfall possible after midnight. Lows in the upper 60s. South winds 5 to 15 miles an hour. Chance of precipitation 50%. Monday, showers and slight chance of thunderstorms in the morning, then showers and chance of thunderstorms in the afternoon. Highs around 80. Southwest winds 10 to 15 miles an hour with gusts.

to around 30 miles an hour. Chance of precipitation 90%. Monday night, mostly cloudy. Chance of thunderstorms until midnight, then chance of showers after midnight. Lows in the lower 60s. Northwest winds up to 10 miles an hour. Chance of precipitation 50%. And now the extended forecast for the radio listening area. Tuesday and Tuesday night, partly cloudy. Highs around 80. Lows in the upper 50s. Wednesday and Wednesday night, mostly clear. Highs in the lower 80s. Lows in the lower 60s. Thursday and Thursday night, partly cloudy. Highs in the lower 80s. Lows in the lower 60s. Friday and Friday night, partly cloudy. Chance of showers and slight chance of thunderstorms. Highs in the lower 80s. Lows in the lower 60s. Chance of precipitation 30%. Saturday and Saturday night, mostly cloudy. A 40% chance of thunderstorms. Highs in the mid-80s. Lows in the upper 60s. The current time is 1:58 a.m. Eastern Daylight Time. 1 a.m. Eastern Daylight Time weather conditions across north central Kentucky. The report from Frankfort was not available. At Lexington, it was clear. The temperature was 68 degrees, the dew point 63, and the relative humidity 84%. The wind was northeast at 3 miles an hour. The pressure was 29.97 inches and rising. At Louisville, it was mostly cloudy. The temperature was 75 degrees, the dew point 65, and the relative humidity 70%. The wind was southwest at 5 miles an hour. The pressure was 29.95 inches and rising. Elsewhere around the region, it was clear, with a temperature of 62 at Wilmington, Ohio, and 69 at Bowling Green. It was partly cloudy, with a temperature of 68 at Covington, and 66 at Indianapolis. At London, it was mostly cloudy, with a temperature of 67. At Jackson, it was cloudy, with a temperature of 67. At Jasper, Indiana, it was mostly cloudy. Now for the official National Weather Service forecast for Frankfort and surrounding communities. Tonight, mostly clear. Lows in the lower 60s. West winds up to 10 miles an hour shifting to the northeast after midnight. Sunday, mostly sunny. A 20% chance of thunderstorms in the afternoon. Highs in the mid-80s. East winds up to 5 miles an hour shifting to the south in the afternoon. Sunday night, partly cloudy with chance of thunderstorms until midnight, then mostly cloudy with chance of showers and thunderstorms after midnight. Locally heavy rainfall possible after midnight. Lows in the upper 60s. South winds 5 to 15 miles an hour. Chance of precipitation 50%. Monday, showers and slight chance of thunderstorms in the morning, then showers and chance of thunderstorms in the afternoon. Highs around 80. Southwest winds 10 to 15 miles an hour with gusts to around 30 miles an hour. Chance of precipitation 90%. Monday night, mostly cloudy. Chance of thunderstorms until midnight, then chance of showers after midnight. Lows in the lower 60s. Northwest winds up to 10 miles an hour. Chance of precipitation 50%. And now the extended forecast for the radio listening area. Tuesday and Tuesday night, partly cloudy. Highs around 80. Lows in the upper 50s. Wednesday and Wednesday night, mostly clear. Highs in the lower 80s. Lows in the lower 60s. Thursday and Thursday night, partly cloudy. Highs in the lower 80s. Lows in the lower 60s. Friday and Friday night, partly cloudy. Chance of showers and slight chance of thunderstorms. Highs in the lower 80s. Lows in the lower 60s. Chance of precipitation 30%. Saturday and Saturday night, mostly cloudy. A 40% chance of thunderstorms.

storms. Highs in the mid-80s. Lows in the upper 60s. The current time is 2:02 a.m. Eastern Daylight Time. 1 a.m. Eastern Daylight Time weather conditions across north-central Kentucky. The report from Frankfort was not available. At Lexington, it was clear. The temperature was 68 degrees, the dew point 63, and the relative humidity 84%. The wind was northeast at 3 miles an hour. The pressure was 29.97 inches and rising. At Louisville, it was mostly cloudy. The temperature was 75 degrees, the dew point 65, and the relative humidity 70%. The wind was southwest at 5 miles an hour. The pressure was 29.95 inches and rising. Elsewhere around the region, it was clear, with a temperature of 62 at Wilmington, Ohio, and 69 at Bowling Green. It was partly cloudy, with a temperature of 68 at Covington, and 66 at Indianapolis. At London, it was mostly cloudy, with a temperature of 67. At Jackson, it was cloudy, with a temperature of 67. At Jasper, Indiana, it was mostly cloudy. Now for the official National Weather Service forecast for Frankfort and surrounding communities. Tonight, mostly clear. Lows in the lower 60s. West winds up to 10 miles an hour shifting to the northeast after midnight. Sunday, mostly sunny. A 20% chance of thunderstorms in the afternoon. Highs in the mid-80s. East winds up to 5 miles an hour shifting to the south in the afternoon. Sunday night, partly cloudy with chance of thunderstorms until midnight, then mostly cloudy with chance of showers and thunderstorms after midnight. Locally heavy rainfall possible after midnight. Lows in the upper 60s. South winds 5 to 15 miles an hour. Chance of precipitation 50%. Monday, showers and slight chance of thunderstorms in the morning, then showers and chance of thunderstorms in the afternoon. Highs around 80. Southwest winds 10 to 15 miles an hour with gusts to around 30 miles an hour. Chance of precipitation 90%. Monday night, mostly cloudy. Chance of thunderstorms until midnight, then chance of showers after midnight. Lows in the lower 60s. Northwest winds up to 10 miles an hour. Chance of precipitation 50%. And now the extended forecast for the radio listening area. Tuesday and Tuesday night, partly cloudy. Highs around 80. Lows in the upper 50s. Wednesday and Wednesday night, mostly clear. Highs in the lower 80s. Lows in the lower 60s. Thursday and Thursday night, partly cloudy. Highs in the lower 80s. Lows in the lower 60s. Friday and Friday night, partly cloudy. Chance of showers and slight chance of thunderstorms. Highs in the lower 80s. Lows in the lower 60s. Chance of precipitation 30%. Saturday and Saturday night, mostly cloudy. A 40% chance of thunderstorms. Highs in the mid-80s. Lows in the upper 60s. 2 a.m. Eastern Daylight Time weather conditions across north-central Kentucky. At Frankfort. And the pressure was 29.96 inches. At Lexington, it was clear. The temperature was 68 degrees, the dew point 63, and the relative humidity 84%. The wind was calm. The pressure was 29.97 inches and steady. At Louisville, it was mostly cloudy. The temperature was 74 degrees, the dew point 65, and the relative humidity 73%. The wind was north at 6 miles an hour. The pressure was 29.95 inches and steady. At Frankfort, and the pressure was 29.96 inches. Elsewhere around the region, it was clear, with a temperature of 60 at Wilmington, Ohio, and 68 at Bowling Green. It was partly cloudy, with a temperature of 68 at Covington, 69 at Jackson, and 65 at London.
at Indianapolis, it was mostly cloudy, with a temperature of 65. At Jasper, Indiana, it was partly cloudy. The current time is 2:07 a.m. Eastern Daylight Time. Now for the official National Weather Service forecast for Frankfurt and surrounding communities. Tonight, mostly clear. Lows in the lower 60s. West winds up to 10 miles an hour, shifting to the northeast after midnight. Sunday, mostly sunny. A 20% chance of thunderstorms in the afternoon. Highs in the mid-80s. East winds up to 5 miles an hour, shifting to the south in the afternoon. Sunday night, partly cloudy with chance of thunderstorms until midnight, then mostly cloudy with chance of showers and thunderstorms after midnight. Locally heavy rainfall possible after midnight. Lows in the upper 60s. South winds 5 to 15 miles an hour. Chance of precipitation 50%. Monday, showers and slight chance of thunderstorms in the morning, then showers and chance of thunderstorms in the afternoon. Highs around 80. Southwest winds 10 to 15 miles an hour with gusts to around 30 miles an hour. Chance of precipitation 90%. Monday night, mostly cloudy. Chance of thunderstorms until midnight, then chance of showers after midnight. Lows in the lower 60s. Northwest winds up to 10 miles an hour. Chance of precipitation 50%. And now the extended forecast for the radio listening area. Tuesday and Tuesday night, partly cloudy. Highs around 80. Lows in the upper 50s. Wednesday and Wednesday night, mostly clear. Highs in the lower 80s. Lows in the lower 60s. Thursday and Thursday night, partly cloudy. Highs in the lower 80s. Lows in the lower 60s. Friday and Friday night, partly cloudy. Chance of showers and slight chance of thunderstorms. Highs in the lower 80s. Lows in the lower 60s. Chance of precipitation 30%. Saturday and Saturday night, mostly cloudy. A 40% chance of thunderstorms. Highs in the mid-80s. Lows in the upper 60s. 2 a.m. Eastern Daylight Time weather conditions across north-central Kentucky. At Frankfort. And the pressure was 29.96 inches. At Lexington, it was clear. The temperature was 68 degrees, the dew point 63, and the relative humidity 84%. The wind was calm. The pressure was 29.97 inches and steady. At Louisville, it was mostly cloudy. The temperature was 74 degrees, the dew point 65, and the relative humidity 73%. The wind was north at 6 miles an hour. The pressure was 29.95 inches and steady. At Frankfort. And the pressure was 29.96 inches. Elsewhere around the region, it was clear, with a temperature of 60 at Wilmington, Ohio, and 68 at Bowling Green. It was partly cloudy, with a temperature of 68 at Covington, 69 at Jackson, and 65 at London. At Indianapolis, it was mostly cloudy, with a temperature of 65. At Jasper, Indiana, it was partly cloudy. Now for the official National Weather Service forecast for Frankfurt and surrounding communities. Tonight, mostly clear. Lows in the lower 60s. West winds up to 10 miles an hour, shifting to the northeast after midnight. Sunday, mostly sunny. A 20% chance of thunderstorms in the afternoon. Highs in the mid-80s. East winds up to 5 miles an hour, shifting to the south in the afternoon. Sunday night, partly cloudy with chance of thunderstorms until midnight, then mostly cloudy with chance of showers and thunderstorms after midnight. Locally heavy rainfall possible after midnight. Lows in the upper 60s. South winds 5 to 15 miles an hour. Chance of precipitation 50%. Monday, showers and slight chance of thunderstorms in the morning, then showers and chance of thunderstorms in the afternoon.

showers and chance of thunderstorms in the afternoon. Highs around 80. Southwest winds 10 to 15 miles an hour with gusts to around 30 miles an hour. Chance of precipitation 90%. Monday night, mostly cloudy. Chance of thunderstorms until midnight, then chance of showers after midnight. Lows in the lower 60s. Northwest winds up to 10 miles an hour. Chance of precipitation 50%. And now the extended forecast for the radio listening area. Tuesday and Tuesday night, partly cloudy. Highs around 80. Lows in the upper 50s. Wednesday and Wednesday night, mostly clear. Highs in the lower 80s. Lows in the lower 60s. Thursday and Thursday night, partly cloudy. Highs in the lower 80s. Lows in the lower 60s. Friday and Friday night, partly cloudy. Chance of showers and slight chance of thunderstorms. Highs in the lower 80s. Lows in the lower 60s. Chance of precipitation 30%. Saturday and Saturday night, mostly cloudy. A 40% chance of thunderstorms. Highs in the mid-80s. Lows in the upper 60s. 2 a.m. Eastern Daylight Time weather conditions across north-central Kentucky. At Frankfort. And the pressure was 29.96 inches. At Lexington, it was clear. The temperature was 68 degrees, the dew point 63, and the relative humidity 84%. The wind was calm. The pressure was 29.97 inches and steady. At Louisville, it was mostly cloudy. The temperature was 74 degrees, the dew point 65, and the relative humidity 73%. The wind was north at 6 miles an hour. The pressure was 29.95 inches and steady. At Frankfort, and the pressure was 29.96 inches. Elsewhere around the region, it was clear, with a temperature of 60 at Wilmington, Ohio, and 68 at Bowling Green. It was partly cloudy, with a temperature of 68 at Covington, 69 at Jackson, and 65 at London. At Indianapolis, it was mostly cloudy, with a temperature of 65. At Jasper, Indiana, it was partly cloudy. The current time is 2:22 a.m. Eastern Daylight Time. Now for the official National Weather Service forecast for Frankfort and surrounding communities. Tonight, mostly clear. Lows in the lower 60s. West winds up to 10 miles an hour, shifting to the northeast after midnight. Sunday, mostly sunny. A 20% chance of thunderstorms in the afternoon. Highs in the mid-80s. East winds up to 5 miles an hour, shifting to the south in the afternoon. Sunday night, partly cloudy with chance of thunderstorms until midnight, then mostly cloudy with chance of showers and thunderstorms after midnight. Locally heavy rainfall possible after midnight. Lows in the upper 60s. South winds 5 to 15 miles an hour. Chance of precipitation 50%. Monday, showers and slight chance of thunderstorms in the morning, then showers and chance of thunderstorms in the afternoon. Highs around 80. Southwest winds 10 to 15 miles an hour with gusts to around 30 miles an hour. Chance of precipitation 90%. Monday night, mostly cloudy. Chance of thunderstorms until midnight, then chance of showers after midnight. Lows in the lower 60s. Northwest winds up to 10 miles an hour. Chance of precipitation 50%. And now the extended forecast for the radio listening area. Tuesday and Tuesday night, partly cloudy. Highs around 80. Lows in the upper 50s. Wednesday and Wednesday night, mostly clear. Highs in the lower 80s. Lows in the lower 60s. Thursday and Thursday night, partly cloudy. Highs in the lower 80s. Lows in the lower 60s. Friday and Friday night, partly cloudy. Chance of showers and slight chance of thunderstorms. Highs in the lower 80s.

lows in the lower 60s. Chance of precipitation 30%. Saturday and Saturday night, mostly cloudy. A 40% chance of thunderstorms. Highs in the mid-80s. Lows in the upper 60s. 2 a.m. Eastern Daylight Time weather conditions across north-central Kentucky. At Frankfort. And the pressure was 29.96 inches. At Lexington, it was clear. The temperature was 68 degrees, the dew point 63, and the relative humidity 84%. The wind was calm. The pressure was 29.97 inches and steady. At Louisville, it was mostly cloudy. The temperature was 74 degrees, the dew point 65, and the relative humidity 73%. The wind was north at 6 miles an hour. The pressure was 29.95 inches and steady. At Frankfort, and the pressure was 29.96 inches. Elsewhere around the region, it was clear, with a temperature of 60 at Wilmington, Ohio, and 68 at Bowling Green. It was partly cloudy, with a temperature of 68 at Covington, 69 at Jackson, and 65 at London. At Indianapolis, it was mostly cloudy, with a temperature of 65. At Jasper, Indiana, it was partly cloudy. Now for the official National Weather Service forecast for Frankfort and surrounding communities. Tonight, mostly clear. Lows in the lower 60s. West winds up to 10 miles an hour shifting to the northeast after midnight. Sunday, mostly sunny. A 20% chance of thunderstorms in the afternoon. Highs in the mid-80s. East winds up to 5 miles an hour shifting to the south in the afternoon. Sunday night, partly cloudy with chance of thunderstorms until midnight, then mostly cloudy with chance of showers and thunderstorms after midnight. Locally heavy rainfall possible after midnight. Lows in the upper 60s. South winds 5 to 15 miles an hour. Chance of precipitation 50%. Monday, showers and slight chance of thunderstorms in the morning, then showers and chance of thunderstorms in the afternoon. Highs around 80. Southwest winds 10 to 15 miles an hour with gusts to around 30 miles an hour. Chance of precipitation 90%. Monday night, mostly cloudy. Chance of thunderstorms until midnight, then chance of showers after midnight. Lows in the lower 60s. Northwest winds up to 10 miles an hour. Chance of precipitation 50%. And now the extended forecast for the radio listening area. Tuesday and Tuesday night, partly cloudy. Highs around 80. Lows in the upper 50s. Wednesday and Wednesday night, mostly clear. Highs in the lower 80s. Lows in the lower 60s. Thursday and Thursday night, partly cloudy. Highs in the lower 80s. Lows in the lower 60s. Friday and Friday night, partly cloudy. Chance of showers and slight chance of thunderstorms. Highs in the lower 80s. Lows in the lower 60s. Chance of precipitation 30%. Saturday and Saturday night, mostly cloudy. A 40% chance of thunderstorms. Highs in the mid-80s. Lows in the upper 60s. The current time is 2:28 a.m. Eastern Daylight Time. 2 a.m. Eastern Daylight Time weather conditions across north-central Kentucky. At Frankfort. And the pressure was 29.96 inches. At Lexington, it was clear. The temperature was 68 degrees. The dew point 63, and the relative humidity 84%. The wind was calm. The pressure was 29.97 inches and steady. At Louisville, it was mostly cloudy. The temperature was 74 degrees, the dew point 65, and the relative humidity 73%. The wind was north at 6 miles an hour. The pressure was 29.95 inches and steady. At Frankfort, and the pressure was 29.96 inches. Elsewhere,

or around the region, it was clear, with a temperature of 60 at Wilmington, Ohio, and 68 at Bowling Green. It was partly cloudy, with a temperature of 68 at Covington, 69 at Jackson, and 65 at London. At Indianapolis, it was mostly cloudy, with a temperature of 65. At Jasper, Indiana, it was partly cloudy. Now for the official National Weather Service forecast for Frankfort and surrounding communities. Tonight, mostly clear. Lows in the lower 60s. West winds up to 10 miles an hour shifting to the northeast after midnight. Sunday, mostly sunny. A 20% chance of thunderstorms in the afternoon. Highs in the mid-80s. East winds up to 5 miles an hour shifting to the south in the afternoon. Sunday night, partly cloudy with chance of thunderstorms until midnight, then mostly cloudy with chance of showers and thunderstorms after midnight. Locally heavy rainfall possible after midnight. Lows in the upper 60s. South winds 5 to 15 miles an hour. Chance of precipitation 50%. Monday, showers and slight chance of thunderstorms in the morning, then showers and chance of thunderstorms in the afternoon. Highs around 80. Southwest winds 10 to 15 miles an hour with gusts to around 30 miles an hour. Chance of precipitation 90%. Monday night, mostly cloudy. Chance of thunderstorms until midnight, then chance of showers after midnight. Lows in the lower 60s. Northwest winds up to 10 miles an hour. Chance of precipitation 50%. And now the extended forecast for the radio listening area. Tuesday and Tuesday night, partly cloudy. Highs around 80. Lows in the upper 50s. Wednesday and Wednesday night, mostly clear. Highs in the lower 80s. Lows in the lower 60s. Thursday and Thursday night, partly cloudy. Highs in the lower 80s. Lows in the lower 60s. Friday and Friday night, partly cloudy. Chance of showers and slight chance of thunderstorms. Highs in the lower 80s. Lows in the lower 60s. Chance of precipitation 30%. Saturday and Saturday night, mostly cloudy. A 40% chance of thunderstorms. Highs in the mid-80s. Lows in the upper 60s. The current time is 2:32 a.m. Eastern Daylight Time. 2 a.m. Eastern Daylight Time weather conditions across north-central Kentucky. At Frankfort. And the pressure was 29.96 inches. At Lexington, it was clear. The temperature was 68 degrees. The dew point 63, and the relative humidity 84%. The wind was calm. The pressure was 29.97 inches and steady. There was 68 degrees, the dew point 63, and the relative humidity 84%. The wind was calm. The pressure was 29.97 inches and steady. At Louisville, it was mostly cloudy. The temperature was 74 degrees, the dew point 65, and the relative humidity 73%. The wind was north at 6 miles an hour. The pressure was 29.95 inches and steady. At Frankfort. And the pressure was 29.96 inches. Elsewhere around the region, it was clear, with a temperature of 60 at Wilmington, Ohio, and 68 at Bowling Green. It was partly cloudy, with a temperature of 68 at Covington, 69 at Jackson, and 65 at London. At Indianapolis, it was mostly cloudy, with a temperature of 65. At Jasper, Indiana, it was partly cloudy. Now for the official National Weather Service forecast for Frankfort and surrounding communities. Tonight, mostly clear. Lows in the lower 60s. West winds up to 10 miles an hour shifting to the northeast after midnight. Sunday, mostly sunny. A 20% chance of thunderstorms in the afternoon. Highs in the mid-80s. East winds up to 5 miles an hour shifting to the south in the afternoon. Sunday night, partly

cloudy with chance of thunderstorms until midnight, then mostly cloudy with chance of showers and thunderstorms after midnight. Locally heavy rainfall possible after midnight. Lows in the upper 60s. South winds 5 to 15 miles an hour. Chance of precipitation 50%. Monday, showers and slight chance of thunderstorms in the morning, then showers and chance of thunderstorms in the afternoon. Highs around 80. Southwest winds 10 to 15 miles an hour with gusts to around 30 miles an hour. Chance of precipitation 90%. Monday night, mostly cloudy. Chance of thunderstorms until midnight, then chance of showers after midnight. Lows in the lower 60s. Northwest winds up to 10 miles an hour. Chance of precipitation 50%. And now the extended forecast for the radio listening area. Tuesday and Tuesday night, partly cloudy. Highs around 80. Lows in the upper 50s. Wednesday and Wednesday night, mostly clear. Highs in the lower 80s. Lows in the lower 60s. Thursday and Thursday night, partly cloudy. Highs in the lower 80s. Lows in the lower 60s. Friday and Friday night, partly cloudy. Chance of showers and slight chance of thunderstorms. Highs in the lower 80s. Lows in the lower 60s. Chance of precipitation 30%. Saturday and Saturday night, mostly cloudy. A 40% chance of thunderstorms. Highs in the mid-80s. Lows in the upper 60s. 2 a.m. Eastern Daylight Time weather conditions across north-central Kentucky. At Frankfort. And the pressure was 29.96 inches. At Lexington, it was clear. The temperature was 68 degrees, the dew point 63, and the relative humidity 84%. The wind was calm. The pressure was 29.97 inches and steady. At Louisville, it was mostly cloudy. The temperature was 74 degrees, the dew point 65, and the relative humidity 73%. The wind was north at 6 miles an hour. The pressure was 29.95 inches and steady. At Frankfort, and the pressure was 29.96 inches. Elsewhere around the region, it was clear, with a temperature of 60 at Wilmington, Ohio, and 68 at Bowling Green. It was partly cloudy, with a temperature of 68 at Covington, 69 at Jackson, and 65 at London. At Indianapolis, it was mostly cloudy, with a temperature of 65. At Jasper, Indiana, it was partly cloudy. The current time is 2:37 a.m. Eastern Daylight Time. Now for the official National Weather Service forecast for Frankfort and surrounding communities. Tonight, mostly clear. Lows in the lower 60s. West winds up to 10 miles an hour shifting to the northeast after midnight. Sunday, mostly sunny. A 20% chance of thunderstorms in the afternoon. Highs in the mid-80s. East winds up to 5 miles an hour shifting to the south in the afternoon. Sunday night, partly cloudy with chance of thunderstorms until midnight, then mostly cloudy with chance of showers and thunderstorms after midnight. Locally heavy rainfall possible after midnight. Lows in the upper 60s. South winds 5 to 15 miles an hour. Chance of precipitation 50%. Monday, showers and slight chance of thunderstorms in the morning, then showers and chance of thunderstorms in the afternoon. Highs around 80. Southwest winds 10 to 15 miles an hour with gusts to around 30 miles an hour. Chance of precipitation 90%. Monday night, mostly cloudy. Chance of thunderstorms until midnight, then chance of showers after midnight. Lows in the lower 60s. Northwest winds up to 10 miles an hour. Chance of precipitation 50%. And now the extended forecast for the radio listening area. Tuesday and Tuesday night, partly cloudy. Highs around 80. Lows in the upper 50s.
Wednesday and Wednesday night, mostly clear. Highs in the lower 80s. Lows in the lower 60s. Thursday and Thursday night, partly cloudy. Highs in the lower 80s. Lows in the lower 60s. Friday and Friday night, partly cloudy. Chance of showers and slight chance of thunderstorms. Highs in the lower 80s. Lows in the lower 60s. Chance of precipitation 30%. Saturday and Saturday night, mostly cloudy. A 40% chance of thunderstorms. Highs in the mid-80s. Lows in the upper 60s. 2 a.m. Eastern Daylight Time weather conditions across north-central Kentucky. At Frankfort. And the pressure was 29.96 inches. At Lexington, it was clear. The temperature was 68 degrees, the dew point 63, and the relative humidity 84%. The wind was calm. The pressure was 29.97 inches and steady. At Louisville, it was mostly cloudy. The temperature was 74 degrees, the dew point 65, and the relative humidity 73%. The wind was north at 6 miles an hour. The pressure was 29.95 inches and steady. At Frankfort, and the pressure was 29.96 inches. Elsewhere around the region, it was clear, with a temperature of 60 at Wilmington, Ohio, and 68 at Bowling Green. It was partly cloudy, with a temperature of 68 at Covington, 69 at Jackson, and 65 at London. At Indianapolis, it was mostly cloudy, with a temperature of 65. At Jasper, Indiana, it was partly cloudy. Now for the official National Weather Service forecast for Frankfort and surrounding communities. Tonight, mostly clear. Lows in the lower 60s. West winds up to 10 miles an hour shifting to the northeast after midnight. Sunday, mostly sunny. A 20% chance of thunderstorms in the afternoon. Highs in the mid-80s. East winds up to 5 miles an hour shifting to the south in the afternoon. Sunday night, partly cloudy with chance of thunderstorms until midnight, then mostly cloudy with chance of showers and thunderstorms after midnight. Locally heavy rainfall possible after midnight. Lows in the upper 60s. South winds 5 to 15 miles an hour. Chance of precipitation 50%. Monday, showers and slight chance of thunderstorms in the morning, then showers and chance of thunderstorms in the afternoon. Highs around 80. Southwest winds 10 to 15 miles an hour with gusts to around 30 miles an hour. Chance of precipitation 90%. Monday night, mostly cloudy. Chance of thunderstorms until midnight, then chance of showers after midnight. Lows in the lower 60s. Northwest winds up to 10 miles an hour. Chance of precipitation 50%. And now the extended forecast for the radio listening area. Tuesday and Tuesday night, partly cloudy. Highs around 80. Lows in the upper 50s. Wednesday and Wednesday night, mostly clear. Highs in the lower 80s. Lows in the lower 60s. Thursday and Thursday night, partly cloudy. Highs in the lower 80s. Lows in the lower 60s. Friday and Friday night, partly cloudy. Chance of showers and slight chance of thunderstorms. Highs in the lower 80s. Lows in the lower 60s. Chance of precipitation 30%. Saturday and Saturday night, mostly cloudy. A 40% chance of thunderstorms. Highs in the mid-80s. Lows in the upper 60s. 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The current time is 2:44 a.m. Eastern Daylight Time. 2 a.m. Eastern Daylight Time weather conditions across north-central Kentucky. At Frankfort.

Precipitation 90%. Monday night, mostly cloudy. Chance of thunderstorms until midnight, then chance of showers after midnight. Lows in the lower 60s. Northwest winds up to 10 miles an hour. Chance of precipitation 50%. And now the extended forecast for the radio listening area. Tuesday and Tuesday night, partly cloudy. Highs around 80. Lows in the upper 50s. Wednesday and Wednesday night, mostly clear. Highs in the lower 80s. Lows in the lower 60s. Thursday and Thursday night, partly cloudy. Highs in the lower 80s. Lows in the lower 60s. Friday and Friday night, partly cloudy. Chance of showers and slight chance of thunderstorms. Highs in the lower 80s. Lows in the lower 60s. Chance of precipitation 30%. Saturday and Saturday night, mostly cloudy. A 40% chance of thunderstorms. Highs in the mid-80s. Lows in the upper 60s. 2 a.m. Eastern Daylight Time weather conditions across north-central Kentucky. At Frankfort. And the pressure was 29.96 inches. At Lexington, it was clear. The temperature was 68 degrees, the dew point 63, and the relative humidity 84%. The wind was calm. The pressure was 29.97 inches and steady. At Louisville, it was mostly cloudy. The temperature was 74 degrees, the dew point 65, and the relative humidity 73%. The wind was north at 6 miles an hour. The pressure was 29.95 inches and steady. At Frankfort. And the pressure was 29.96 inches. Elsewhere around the region, it was clear, with a temperature of 60 at Wilmington, Ohio, and 68 at Bowling Green. It was partly cloudy, with a temperature of 68 at Covington, 69 at Jackson, and 65 at London. At Indianapolis, it was mostly cloudy, with a temperature of 65. At Jasper, Indiana, it was partly cloudy. The current time is 2:57 a.m. Eastern Daylight Time. Now for the official National Weather Service forecast for Frankfort and surrounding communities. Tonight, mostly clear. Lows in the lower 60s. West winds up to 10 miles an hour shifting to the northeast after midnight. Sunday, mostly sunny. A 20% chance of thunderstorms in the afternoon. Highs in the mid-80s. East winds up to 5 miles an hour shifting to the south in the afternoon. Sunday night, partly cloudy with chance of thunderstorms until midnight, then mostly cloudy with chance of showers and thunderstorms after midnight. Locally heavy rainfall possible after midnight. Lows in the upper 60s. South winds 5 to 15 miles an hour. Chance of precipitation 50%. Monday, showers and slight chance of thunderstorms in the morning, then showers and chance of thunderstorms in the afternoon. Highs around 80. Southwest winds 10 to 15 miles an hour with gusts to around 30 miles an hour. Chance of precipitation 90%. Monday night, mostly cloudy. Chance of thunderstorms until midnight, then chance of showers after midnight. Lows in the lower 60s. Northwest winds up to 10 miles an hour. Chance of precipitation 50%. And now the extended forecast for the radio listening area. Tuesday and Tuesday night, partly cloudy. Highs around 80. Lows in the upper 50s. Wednesday and Wednesday night, mostly clear. Highs in the lower 80s. Lows in the lower 60s. Thursday and Thursday night, partly cloudy. Highs in the lower 80s. Lows in the lower 60s. Friday and Friday night, partly cloudy. Chance of showers and slight chance of thunderstorms. Highs in the lower 80s. Lows in the lower 60s. Chance of precipitation 30%. Saturday and Saturday night, mostly cloudy. A 40% chance of thunderstorms.

highs in the mid-80s, lows in the upper 60s. 2 a.m. Eastern Daylight Time weather conditions across north-central Kentucky at Frankfort, and the pressure was 29.96 inches. At Lexington, it was clear. The temperature was 68 degrees, the dew point 63, and the relative humidity 84%. The wind was calm. The pressure was 29.97 inches and steady. At Louisville, it was mostly cloudy. The temperature was 74 degrees, the dew point 65, and the relative humidity 73%. The wind was north at 6 miles an hour. The pressure was 29.95 inches and steady. At Frankfort, and the pressure was 29.96 inches. Elsewhere around the region, it was clear, with a temperature of 60 at Wilmington, Ohio, and 68 at Bowling Green. It was partly cloudy, with a temperature of 68 at Covington, 69 at Jackson, and 65 at London. At Indianapolis, it was mostly cloudy, with a temperature of 65. At Jasper, Indiana, it was partly cloudy. Now for the official National Weather Service forecast for Frankfort and surrounding communities. Tonight, mostly clear. Lows in the lower 60s. West winds up to 10 miles an hour, shifting to the northeast after midnight. Sunday, mostly sunny. A 20% chance of thunderstorms in the afternoon. Highs in the mid-80s. East winds up to 5 miles an hour, shifting to the south in the afternoon. Sunday night, partly cloudy with chance of thunderstorms until midnight, then mostly cloudy with chance of showers and thunderstorms after midnight. Locally heavy rainfall possible after midnight. Lows in the upper 60s. South winds 5 to 15 miles an hour. Chance of precipitation 50%. Monday, showers and slight chance of thunderstorms in the morning, then showers and chance of thunderstorms in the afternoon. Highs around 80. Southwest winds 10 to 15 miles an hour with gusts to around 30 miles an hour. Chance of precipitation 90%. Monday night, mostly cloudy. Chance of thunderstorms until midnight, then chance of showers after midnight. Lows in the lower 60s. Northwest winds up to 10 miles an hour. Chance of precipitation 50%. And now the extended forecast for the radio listening area. Tuesday and Tuesday night, partly cloudy. Highs around 80. Lows in the upper 50s. Wednesday and Wednesday night, mostly clear. Highs in the lower 80s. Lows in the lower 60s. Thursday and Thursday night, partly cloudy. Highs in the lower 80s. Lows in the lower 60s. Friday and Friday night, partly cloudy. Chance of showers and slight chance of thunderstorms. Highs in the lower 80s. Lows in the lower 60s. Chance of precipitation 30%. Saturday and Saturday night, mostly cloudy. A 40% chance of thunderstorms. Highs in the mid-80s. Lows in the upper 60s. The current time is 3:03 a.m. Eastern Daylight Time. 2 a.m. Eastern Daylight Time weather conditions across north-central Kentucky. At Frankfort. And the pressure was 29.96 inches. At Lexington, it was clear. The temperature was 68 degrees. The dew point 63, and the relative humidity 84%. The wind was calm. The pressure was 29.97 inches and steady. At Louisville, it was mostly cloudy. The temperature was 74 degrees, the dew point 65, and the relative humidity 73%. The wind was north at 6 miles an hour. The pressure was 29.95 inches and steady. At Frankfort, and the pressure was 29.96 inches. Elsewhere around the region, it was clear, with a temperature of 60 at Wilmington, Ohio, and 68 at Bowling Green.
It was partly cloudy, with a temperature of 68 at Covington, 69 at Jackson, and 65 at London. At Indianapolis, it was mostly cloudy, with a temperature of 65. At Jasper, Indiana, it was partly cloudy. 3 a.m. Eastern Daylight Time weather conditions across north-central Kentucky. At Frankfort, and the pressure was 29.95 inches and falling. At Lexington, it was mostly cloudy. The temperature was 67 degrees, the dew point 63, and the relative humidity 87%. The wind was calm. The pressure was 29.97 inches and steady. At Louisville, it was mostly cloudy. The temperature was 74 degrees, the dew point 65, and the relative humidity 73%. The wind was calm. The pressure was 29.94 inches and falling. At Frankfort, and the pressure was 29.95 inches and falling. Elsewhere around the region, at Bowling Green, it was clear, with a temperature of 66. It was partly cloudy, with a temperature of 66 at Covington, 64 at Indianapolis, and 61 at Wilmington, Ohio. At London, it was mostly cloudy, with a temperature of 65. At Jackson, it was cloudy, with a temperature of 66. At Jasper, Indiana, it was mostly cloudy. Now for the official National Weather Service forecast for Frankfort and surrounding communities. Tonight, mostly clear. Lows in the lower 60s. West winds up to 10 miles an hour shifting to the northeast after midnight. Sunday, mostly sunny. A 20% chance of thunderstorms in the afternoon. Highs in the mid-80s. East winds up to 5 miles an hour shifting to the south in the afternoon. Sunday night, partly cloudy with chance of thunderstorms until midnight, then mostly cloudy with chance of showers and thunderstorms after midnight. Locally heavy rainfall possible after midnight. Lows in the upper 60s. South winds 5 to 15 miles an hour. Chance of precipitation 50%. Monday, showers and slight chance of thunderstorms in the morning, then showers and chance of thunderstorms in the afternoon. Highs around 80. Southwest winds 10 to 15 miles an hour with gusts to around 30 miles an hour. Chance of precipitation 90%. Monday night, mostly cloudy. Chance of thunderstorms until midnight, then chance of showers after midnight. Lows in the lower 60s. Northwest winds up to 10 miles an hour. Chance of precipitation 50%. And now the extended forecast for the radio listening area. Tuesday and Tuesday night, partly cloudy. Highs around 80. Lows in the upper 50s. Wednesday and Wednesday night, mostly clear. Highs in the lower 80s. Lows in the lower 60s. Thursday and Thursday night, partly cloudy. Highs in the lower 80s. Lows in the lower 60s. Friday and Friday night, partly cloudy. Chance of showers and slight chance of thunderstorms. Highs in the lower 80s. Lows in the lower 60s. Chance of precipitation 30%. Saturday and Saturday night, mostly cloudy. A 40% chance of thunderstorms. Highs in the mid-80s. Lows in the upper 60s. The current time is 3:08 a.m. Eastern Daylight Time. 3 a.m. Eastern Daylight Time weather conditions across north-central Kentucky. At Frankfort, and the pressure was 29.95 inches and falling. At Lexington, it was mostly cloudy. The temperature was 67 degrees, the dew point 63, and the relative humidity 87%. The wind was calm. The pressure was 29.97 inches and steady. At Louisville, it was mostly cloudy. The temperature was 74 degrees, the dew point 65, and the relative humidity 73%. The wind was calm. The pressure was 29.94 inches and falling. At Frankfort,
and the pressure was 29.95 inches and falling.

Elsewhere around the region, at Bowling Green, it was clear, with a temperature of 66. It was partly cloudy, with a temperature of 66 at Covington, 64 at Indianapolis, and 61 at Wilmington, Ohio. At London, it was mostly cloudy, with a temperature of 65. At Jackson, it was cloudy, with a temperature of 66. At Jasper, Indiana, it was mostly cloudy. Now for the official National Weather Service forecast for Frankfurt and surrounding communities. Tonight, mostly clear. Lows in the lower 60s. West winds up to 10 miles an hour, shifting to the northeast after midnight. Sunday, mostly sunny. A 20% chance of thunderstorms in the afternoon. Highs in the mid-80s. East winds up to 5 miles an hour, shifting to the south in the afternoon. Sunday night, partly cloudy with chance of thunderstorms until midnight, then mostly cloudy with chance of showers and thunderstorms after midnight. Locally heavy rainfall possible after midnight. Lows in the upper 60s. South winds 5 to 15 miles an hour. Chance of precipitation 50%. Monday, showers and slight chance of thunderstorms in the morning, then showers and chance of thunderstorms in the afternoon. Highs around 80. Southwest winds 10 to 15 miles an hour with gusts to around 30 miles an hour. Chance of precipitation 90%. Monday night, mostly cloudy. Chance of thunderstorms until midnight, then chance of showers after midnight. Lows in the lower 60s. Northwest winds up to 10 miles an hour. Chance of precipitation 50%. And now the extended forecast for the radio listening area. Tuesday and Tuesday night, partly cloudy. Highs around 80. Lows in the upper 50s. Wednesday and Wednesday night, mostly clear. Highs in the lower 80s. Lows in the lower 60s. Thursday and Thursday night, partly cloudy. Highs in the lower 80s. Lows in the lower 60s. Friday and Friday night, partly cloudy. Chance of showers and slight chance of thunderstorms. Highs in the lower 80s. Lows in the lower 60s. Chance of precipitation 30%. Saturday and Saturday night, mostly cloudy. A 40% chance of thunderstorms. Highs in the mid-80s. Lows in the upper 60s. 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The current time is 3:12 a.m. Eastern Daylight Time. 3 a.m. Eastern Daylight Time weather conditions across north-central Kentucky. At Frankfurt. And the pressure was 29.95 inches and falling. At Lexington, it was mostly cloudy. The temperature was 67 degrees, the dew point 63, and the relative humidity 87%. The wind was calm. The pressure was 29.97 inches and steady. At Louisville, it was mostly cloudy. The temperature was 74 degrees, the dew point 65, and the relative humidity 73%. The wind was calm. The pressure was 29.94 inches and falling. At Frankfurt, and the pressure was 29.95 inches and falling. Elsewhere around the region, at Bowling Green, it was clear, with a temperature of 66. It was partly cloudy, with a temperature of 66 at Covington, 64 at Indianapolis, and 61 at Wilmington, Ohio. At London, it was mostly cloudy, with a temperature of 65. At Jackson, it was cloudy, with a temperature of 66. At Jasper, Indiana, it was mostly cloudy. Now for the official National Weather Service forecast for Frankfurt and surrounding communities. Tonight, mostly clear. Lows in the lower 60s. West winds up to 10 miles an hour, shifting to the northeast after midnight.

Sunday, mostly sunny. A 20% chance of thunderstorms in the afternoon. Highs in the mid-80s. East winds up to 5 miles an hour, shifting to the south in the afternoon. Sunday night, partly cloudy with chance of thunderstorms until midnight, then mostly cloudy with chance of showers and thunderstorms after midnight. Locally heavy rainfall possible after midnight. Lows in the upper 60s. South winds 5 to 15 miles an hour. Chance of precipitation 50%. Monday, showers and slight chance of thunderstorms in the morning, then showers and chance of thunderstorms in the afternoon. Highs around 80. Southwest winds 10 to 15 miles an hour with gusts to around 30 miles an hour. Chance of precipitation 90%. Monday night, mostly cloudy. Chance of thunderstorms until midnight, then chance of showers after midnight. Lows in the lower 60s. Northwest winds up to 10 miles an hour. Chance of precipitation 50%. And now the extended forecast for the radio listening area. Tuesday and Tuesday night, partly cloudy. Highs around 80. Lows in the upper 50s. Wednesday and Wednesday night, mostly clear. Highs in the lower 80s. Lows in the lower 60s. Thursday and Thursday night, partly cloudy. Highs in the lower 80s. Lows in the lower 60s. Friday and Friday night, partly cloudy. Chance of showers and slight chance of thunderstorms. Highs in the lower 80s. Lows in the lower 60s. Chance of precipitation 30%. Saturday and Saturday night, mostly cloudy. A 40% chance of thunderstorms. Highs in the mid-80s. Lows in the upper 60s. 3 a.m. Eastern Daylight Time weather conditions across north-central Kentucky. At Frankfort. And the pressure was 29.95 inches and falling. At Lexington, it was mostly cloudy. The temperature was 67 degrees, the dew point 63, and the relative humidity 87%. The wind was calm. The pressure was 29.97 inches and steady. At Louisville, it was mostly cloudy. The temperature was 74 degrees, the dew point 65, and the relative humidity 73%. The wind was calm. The pressure was 29.94 inches and falling. At Frankfort, and the pressure was 29.95 inches and falling. Elsewhere around the region, at Bowling Green, it was clear, with a temperature of 66. It was partly cloudy, with a temperature of 66 at Covington, 64 at Indianapolis, and 61 at Wilmington, Ohio. At London, it was mostly cloudy, with a temperature of 65. At Jackson, it was cloudy, with a temperature of 66. At Jasper, Indiana, it was mostly cloudy. The current time is 3:18 a.m. Eastern Daylight Time. Now for the official National Weather Service forecast for Frankfort and surrounding communities. Tonight, mostly clear. Lows in the lower 60s. West winds up to 10 miles an hour, shifting to the northeast after midnight. Sunday, mostly sunny. A 20% chance of thunderstorms in the afternoon. Highs in the mid-80s. East winds up to 5 miles an hour, shifting to the south in the afternoon. Sunday night, partly cloudy with chance of thunderstorms until midnight, then mostly cloudy with chance of showers and thunderstorms after midnight. Locally heavy rainfall possible after midnight. Lows in the upper 60s. South winds 5 to 15 miles an hour. Chance of precipitation 50%. Monday, showers and slight chance of thunderstorms in the morning, then showers and chance of thunderstorms in the afternoon. Highs around 80. Southwest winds 10 to 15 miles an hour with gusts to around 30 miles an hour. Chance of precipitation 90%. Monday night, mostly cloudy. Chance of thunderstorms until midnight, then chance of showers after midnight. Lows in the lower 60s.

8%. Saturday and Saturday night, mostly cloudy. A 40% chance of thunderstorms. Highs in the mid-80s. Lows in the upper 60s. 3 a.m. Eastern Daylight Time weather conditions across north-central Kentucky. At Frankfort. And the pressure was 29.95 inches and falling. At Lexington, it was mostly cloudy. The temperature was 67 degrees, the dew point 63, and the relative humidity 87%. The wind was calm. The pressure was 29.97 inches and steady. At Louisville, it was mostly cloudy. The temperature was 74 degrees, the dew point 65, and the relative humidity 73%. The wind was calm. The pressure was 29.94 inches and falling. At Frankfort, and the pressure was 29.95 inches and falling. Elsewhere around the region, at Bowling Green, it was clear, with a temperature of 66. It was partly cloudy, with a temperature of 66 at Covington, 64 at Indianapolis, and 61 at Wilmington, Ohio. At London, it was mostly cloudy, with a temperature of 65. At Jackson, it was cloudy, with a temperature of 66. At Jasper, Indiana, it was mostly cloudy. The current time is 3:22 a.m. Eastern Daylight Time. Now for the official National Weather Service forecast for Frankfort and surrounding communities. Tonight, mostly clear. Lows in the lower 60s. West winds up to 10 miles an hour shifting to the northeast after midnight. Sunday, mostly sunny. A 20% chance of thunderstorms in the afternoon. Highs in the mid-80s. East winds up to 5 miles an hour shifting to the south in the afternoon. Sunday night, partly cloudy with chance of thunderstorms until midnight, then mostly cloudy with chance of showers and thunderstorms after midnight. Locally heavy rainfall possible after midnight. Lows in the upper 60s. South winds 5 to 15 miles an hour. Chance of precipitation 50%. Monday, showers and slight chance of thunderstorms in the morning, then showers and chance of thunderstorms in the afternoon. Highs around 80. Southwest winds 10 to 15 miles an hour with gusts to around 30 miles an hour. Chance of precipitation 90%. Monday night, mostly cloudy. Chance of thunderstorms until midnight, then chance of showers after midnight. Lows in the lower 60s. Northwest winds up to 10 miles an hour. Chance of precipitation 50%. And now the extended forecast for the radio listening area. Tuesday and Tuesday night, partly cloudy. Highs around 80. Lows in the upper 50s. Wednesday and Wednesday night, mostly clear. Highs in the lower 80s. Lows in the lower 60s. Thursday and Thursday night, partly cloudy. Highs in the lower 80s. Lows in the lower 60s. Friday and Friday night, partly cloudy. Chance of showers and slight chance of thunderstorms. Highs in the lower 80s. Lows in the lower 60s. Chance of precipitation 30%. Saturday and Saturday night, mostly cloudy. A 40% chance of thunderstorms. Highs in the mid-80s. Lows in the upper 60s. 3 a.m. Eastern Daylight Time weather conditions across north-central Kentucky. At Frankfort. And the pressure was 29.95 inches and falling. At Lexington, it was mostly cloudy. The temperature was 67 degrees, the dew point 63, and the relative humidity 87%. The wind was calm. The pressure was 29.97 inches and steady. At Louisville, it was mostly cloudy. The temperature was 74 degrees, the dew point 65, and the relative humidity 73%. The wind was calm. The pressure was 29.94 inches and falling. At Frankfort, and the pressure was 29.95 inches and falling.

elsewhere around the region. At Bowling Green, it was clear, with a temperature of 66. It was partly cloudy, with a temperature of 66 at Covington, 64 at Indianapolis, and 61 at Wilmington, Ohio. At London, it was mostly cloudy, with a temperature of 65. At Jackson, it was cloudy, with a temperature of 66. At Jasper, Indiana, it was mostly cloudy. Now for the official National Weather Service forecast for Frankfurt and surrounding communities. Tonight, mostly clear. Lows in the lower 60s. West winds up to 10 miles an hour, shifting to the northeast after midnight. Sunday, mostly sunny. A 20% chance of thunderstorms in the afternoon. Highs in the mid-80s. East winds up to 5 miles an hour, shifting to the south in the afternoon. Sunday night, partly cloudy with chance of thunderstorms until midnight, then mostly cloudy with chance of showers and thunderstorms after midnight. Locally heavy rainfall possible after midnight. Lows in the upper 60s. South winds 5 to 15 miles an hour. Chance of precipitation 50%. Monday, showers and slight chance of thunderstorms in the morning, then showers and chance of thunderstorms in the afternoon. Highs around 80. Southwest winds 10 to 15 miles an hour with gusts to around 30 miles an hour. Chance of precipitation 90%. Monday night, mostly cloudy. Chance of thunderstorms until midnight, then chance of showers after midnight. Lows in the lower 60s. Northwest winds up to 10 miles an hour. Chance of precipitation 50%. And now the extended forecast for the radio listening area. Tuesday and Tuesday night, partly cloudy. Highs around 80. Lows in the upper 50s. Wednesday and Wednesday night, mostly clear. Highs in the lower 80s. Lows in the lower 60s. Thursday and Thursday night, partly cloudy. Highs in the lower 80s. Lows in the lower 60s. Friday and Friday night, partly cloudy. Chance of showers and slight chance of thunderstorms. Highs in the lower 80s. Lows in the lower 60s. Chance of precipitation 30%. Saturday and Saturday night, mostly cloudy. A 40% chance of thunderstorms. Highs in the mid-80s. Lows in the upper 60s. The current time is 3:28 a.m. Eastern Daylight Time. 3 a.m. Eastern Daylight Time weather conditions across north-central Kentucky. At Frankfort. And the pressure was 29.95 inches and falling. At Lexington, it was mostly cloudy. The temperature was 67 degrees. The dew point 63, and the relative humidity 87%. The wind was calm. The pressure was 29.97 inches and steady. At Louisville, it was mostly cloudy. The temperature was 74 degrees, the dew point 65, and the relative humidity 73%. The wind was calm. The pressure was 29.94 inches and falling. At Frankfort, and the pressure was 29.95 inches and falling. Elsewhere around the region, at Bowling Green, it was clear, with a temperature of 66. It was partly cloudy, with a temperature of 66 at Covington, 64 at Indianapolis, and 61 at Wilmington, Ohio. At London, it was mostly cloudy, with a temperature of 65. At Jackson, it was cloudy, with a temperature of 66. At Jasper, Indiana, it was mostly cloudy. Now for the official National Weather Service forecast for Frankfurt and surrounding communities. Tonight, mostly clear. Lows in the lower 60s. West winds up to 10 miles an hour, shifting to the northeast after midnight. Sunday, mostly sunny. A 20% chance of thunderstorms in the afternoon. Highs in the mid-80s. East winds up to 5 miles an hour, shifting to the south in the afternoon. Sunday night, partly cloudy with chance of thunderstorms until midnight.

mostly cloudy with chance of showers and thunderstorms after midnight. Locally heavy rainfall possible after midnight. Lows in the upper 60s. South winds 5 to 15 miles an hour. Chance of precipitation 50%. Monday, showers and slight chance of thunderstorms in the morning, then showers and chance of thunderstorms in the afternoon. Highs around 80. Southwest winds 10 to 15 miles an hour with gusts to around 30 miles an hour. Chance of precipitation 90%. Monday night, mostly cloudy. Chance of thunderstorms until midnight, then chance of showers after midnight. Lows in the lower 60s. Northwest winds up to 10 miles an hour. Chance of precipitation 50%. And now the extended forecast for the radio listening area. Tuesday and Tuesday night, partly cloudy. Highs around 80. Lows in the upper 50s. Wednesday and Wednesday night, mostly clear. Highs in the lower 80s. Lows in the lower 60s. Thursday and Thursday night, partly cloudy. Highs in the lower 80s. Lows in the lower 60s. Friday and Friday night, partly cloudy. Chance of showers and slight chance of thunderstorms. Highs in the lower 80s. Lows in the lower 60s. Chance of precipitation 30%. Saturday and Saturday night, mostly cloudy. A 40% chance of thunderstorms. Highs in the mid-80s. Lows in the upper 60s. The current time is 3:32 a.m. Eastern Daylight Time. 3 a.m. Eastern Daylight Time weather conditions across north central Kentucky. At Frankfort. And the pressure was 29.95 inches and falling. At Lexington, it was mostly cloudy. The temperature was 67 degrees, the dew point 63, and the relative humidity 87%. The wind was calm. The pressure was 29.97 inches and steady. At Louisville, it was mostly cloudy. The temperature was 74 degrees, the dew point 65, and the relative humidity 73%. The wind was calm. The pressure was 29.94 inches and falling. At Frankfort, and the relative humidity 73%. The wind was calm. The pressure was 29.94 inches and falling. At Frankfort, and the pressure was 29.95 inches and falling. Elsewhere around the region, at Bowling Green, it was clear, with a temperature of 66. It was partly cloudy, with a temperature of 66 at Covington, 64 at Indianapolis, and 61 at Wilmington, Ohio. At London, it was mostly cloudy, with a temperature of 65. At Jackson, it was cloudy, with a temperature of 66. At Jasper, Indiana, it was mostly cloudy. Now for the official National Weather Service forecast for Frankfort and surrounding communities. Tonight, mostly clear. Lows in the lower 60s. West winds up to 10 miles an hour shifting to the northeast after midnight. Sunday, mostly sunny. A 20% chance of thunderstorms in the afternoon. Highs in the mid-80s. East winds up to 5 miles an hour shifting to the south in the afternoon. Sunday night, partly cloudy with chance of thunderstorms until midnight, then mostly cloudy with chance of showers and thunderstorms after midnight. Locally heavy rainfall possible after midnight. Lows in the upper 60s. South winds 5 to 15 miles an hour. Chance of precipitation 50%. Monday, showers and slight chance of thunderstorms in the morning, then showers and chance of thunderstorms in the afternoon. Highs around 80. Southwest winds 10 to 15 miles an hour with gusts to around 30 miles an hour. Chance of precipitation 90%. Monday night, mostly cloudy. Chance of thunderstorms until midnight, then chance of showers after midnight. Lows in the lower 60s. Northwest winds up to 10 miles an hour. Chance of precipitation 50%.

And now the extended forecast for the radio listening area. Tuesday and Tuesday night, partly cloudy. Highs around 80. Lows in the upper 50s. Wednesday and Wednesday night, mostly clear. Highs in the lower 80s. Lows in the lower 60s. Thursday and Thursday night, partly cloudy. Highs in the lower 80s. Lows in the lower 60s. Friday and Friday night, partly cloudy. Chance of showers and slight chance of thunderstorms. Highs in the lower 80s. Lows in the lower 60s. Chance of precipitation 30%. Saturday and Saturday night, mostly cloudy. A 40% chance of thunderstorms. Highs in the mid 80s. Lows in the upper 60s. 3 a.m. Eastern Daylight Time weather conditions across north central Kentucky. At Frankfort. And the pressure was 29.95 inches and falling. At Lexington, it was mostly cloudy. The temperature was 67 degrees, the dew point 63, and the relative humidity 87%. The wind was calm. The pressure was 29.97 inches and steady. At Louisville, it was mostly cloudy. The temperature was 74 degrees, the dew point 65, and the relative humidity 73%. The wind was calm. The pressure was 29.94 inches and falling. At Frankfort, and the pressure was 29.95 inches and falling. Elsewhere around the region, at Bowling Green, it was clear, with a temperature of 66. It was partly cloudy, with a temperature of 66 at Covington, 64 at Indianapolis, and 61 at Wilmington, Ohio. At London, it was mostly cloudy, with a temperature of 65. At Jackson, it was cloudy, with a temperature of 66. At Jasper, Indiana, it was mostly cloudy. The current time is 3:37 a.m. Eastern Daylight Time. Now for the official National Weather Service forecast for Frankfort and surrounding communities. Tonight, mostly clear. Lows in the lower 60s. West winds up to 10 miles an hour shifting to the northeast after midnight. Sunday, mostly sunny. A 20% chance of thunderstorms in the afternoon. Highs in the mid 80s. East winds up to 5 miles an hour shifting to the south in the afternoon. Sunday night, partly cloudy with chance of thunderstorms until midnight, then mostly cloudy with chance of showers and thunderstorms after midnight. Locally heavy rainfall possible after midnight. Lows in the upper 60s. South winds 5 to 15 miles an hour. Chance of precipitation 50%. Monday, showers and slight chance of thunderstorms in the morning, then showers and chance of thunderstorms in the afternoon. Highs around 80. Southwest winds 10 to 15 miles an hour with gusts to around 30 miles an hour. Chance of precipitation 90%. Monday night, mostly cloudy. Chance of thunderstorms until midnight, then chance of showers after midnight. Lows in the lower 60s. Northwest winds up to 10 miles an hour. Chance of precipitation 50%. And now the extended forecast for the radio listening area. Tuesday and Tuesday night, partly cloudy. Highs around 80. Lows in the upper 50s. Wednesday and Wednesday night, mostly clear. Highs in the lower 80s. Lows in the lower 60s. Thursday and Thursday night, partly cloudy. Highs in the lower 80s. Lows in the lower 60s. Friday and Friday night, partly cloudy. Chance of showers and slight chance of thunderstorms. Highs in the lower 80s. Lows in the lower 60s. Chance of precipitation 30%. Saturday and Saturday night, mostly cloudy. A 40% chance of thunderstorms. Highs in the mid 80s. Lows in the upper 60s. 3 a.m. Eastern Daylight Time weather conditions across north central Kentucky. At Frankfort,
and the pressure was 29.95 inches and falling. At Lexington, it was mostly cloudy. The temperature was 67 degrees, the dew point 63, and the relative humidity 87%. The wind was calm. The pressure was 29.97 inches and steady. At Louisville, it was mostly cloudy. The temperature was 74 degrees, the dew point 65, and the relative humidity 73%. The wind was calm. The pressure was 29.94 inches and falling. At Frankfort, and the pressure was 29.95 inches and falling. Elsewhere around the region, at Bowling Green, it was clear, with a temperature of 66. It was partly cloudy, with a temperature of 66 at Covington, 64 at Indianapolis, and 61 at Wilmington, Ohio. At London, it was mostly cloudy, with a temperature of 65. At Jackson, it was cloudy, with a temperature of 66. At Jasper, Indiana, it was mostly cloudy. Now for the official National Weather Service forecast for Frankfort and surrounding communities. Tonight, mostly clear. Lows in the lower 60s. West winds up to 10 miles an hour shifting to the northeast after midnight. Sunday, mostly sunny. A 20% chance of thunderstorms in the afternoon. Highs in the mid-80s. East winds up to 5 miles an hour shifting to the south in the afternoon. Sunday night, partly cloudy with chance of thunderstorms until midnight, then mostly cloudy with chance of showers and thunderstorms after midnight. Locally heavy rainfall possible after midnight. Lows in the upper 60s. South winds 5 to 15 miles an hour. Chance of precipitation 50%. Monday, showers and slight chance of thunderstorms in the morning, then showers and chance of thunderstorms in the afternoon. Highs around 80. Southwest winds 10 to 15 miles an hour with gusts to around 30 miles an hour. Chance of precipitation 90%. Monday night, mostly cloudy. Chance of thunderstorms until midnight, then chance of showers after midnight. Lows in the lower 60s. Northwest winds up to 10 miles an hour. Chance of precipitation 50%. And now the extended forecast for the radio listening area. Tuesday and Tuesday night, partly cloudy. Highs around 80. Lows in the upper 50s. Wednesday and Wednesday night, mostly clear. Highs in the lower 80s. Lows in the lower 60s. Thursday and Thursday night, partly cloudy. Highs in the lower 80s. Lows in the lower 60s. Friday and Friday night, partly cloudy. Chance of showers and slight chance of thunderstorms. Highs in the lower 80s. Lows in the lower 60s. Chance of precipitation 30%. Saturday and Saturday night, mostly cloudy. A 40% chance of thunderstorms. Highs in the mid-80s. Lows in the upper 60s. 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The current time is 3:44 a.m. Eastern Daylight Time. 3 a.m. Eastern Daylight Time weather conditions across north central Kentucky. At Frankfort, and the pressure was 29.95 inches and falling. At Lexington, it was mostly cloudy. The temperature was 67 degrees, the dew point 63, and the relative humidity 87%. The wind was calm. The pressure was 29.97 inches and steady. At Louisville, it was mostly cloudy. The temperature was 74 degrees, the dew point 65, and the relative humidity 73%. The wind was calm. The pressure was 29.94 inches and falling. At Frankfort, and the pressure was 29.95 inches and falling.
elsewhere around the region.

mostly clear. Highs in the lower 80s. Lows in the lower 60s. Thursday and Thursday night, partly cloudy. Highs in the lower 80s. Lows in the lower 60s. Friday and Friday night, partly cloudy. Chance of showers and slight chance of thunderstorms. Highs in the lower 80s. Lows in the lower 60s. Chance of precipitation 30%. Saturday and Saturday night, mostly cloudy. A 40% chance of thunderstorms. Highs in the mid-80s. Lows in the upper 60s. 3 a.m. Eastern Daylight Time weather conditions across north-central Kentucky. At Frankfort. And the pressure was 29.95 inches and falling. At Lexington, it was mostly cloudy. The temperature was 67 degrees, the dew point 63, and the relative humidity 87%. The wind was calm. The pressure was 29.97 inches and steady. At Louisville, it was mostly cloudy. The temperature was 74 degrees, the dew point 65, and the relative humidity 73%. The wind was calm. The pressure was 29.94 inches and falling. At Frankfort. And the pressure was 29.95 inches and falling. Elsewhere around the region, at Bowling Green, it was clear, with a temperature of 66. It was partly cloudy, with a temperature of 66 at Covington, 64 at Indianapolis, and 61 at Wilmington, Ohio. At London, it was mostly cloudy, with a temperature of 65. At Jackson, it was cloudy, with a temperature of 66. At Jasper, Indiana, it was mostly cloudy. The current time is 3:57 a.m. Eastern Daylight Time. Now for the official National Weather Service forecast for Frankfort and surrounding communities. Tonight, mostly clear. Lows in the lower 60s. West winds up to 10 miles an hour shifting to the northeast after midnight. Sunday, mostly sunny. A 20% chance of thunderstorms in the afternoon. Highs in the mid-80s. East winds up to 5 miles an hour shifting to the south in the afternoon. Sunday night, partly cloudy with chance of thunderstorms until midnight, then mostly cloudy with chance of showers and thunderstorms after midnight. Locally heavy rainfall possible after midnight. Lows in the upper 60s. South winds 5 to 15 miles an hour. Chance of precipitation 50%. Monday, showers and slight chance of thunderstorms in the morning, then showers and chance of thunderstorms in the afternoon. Highs around 80. Southwest winds 10 to 15 miles an hour with gusts to around 30 miles an hour. Chance of precipitation 90%. Monday night, mostly cloudy. Chance of thunderstorms until midnight, then chance of showers after midnight. Lows in the lower 60s. Northwest winds up to 10 miles an hour. Chance of precipitation 50%. And now the extended forecast for the radio listening area. Tuesday and Tuesday night, partly cloudy. Highs around 80. Lows in the upper 50s. Wednesday and Wednesday night, mostly clear. Highs in the lower 80s. Lows in the lower 60s. Thursday and Thursday night, partly cloudy. Highs in the lower 80s. Lows in the lower 60s. Friday and Friday night, partly cloudy. Chance of showers and slight chance of thunderstorms. Highs in the lower 80s. Lows in the lower 60s. Chance of precipitation 30%. Saturday and Saturday night, mostly cloudy. A 40% chance of thunderstorms. Highs in the mid-80s. Lows in the upper 60s. 3 a.m. Eastern Daylight Time weather conditions across north-central Kentucky. At Frankfort. And the pressure was 29.95 inches and falling. At Lexington, it was mostly cloudy. The temperature was 67 degrees, the dew point 63, and the relative humidity 87%.

Wind was calm. The pressure was 29.97 inches and steady. At Louisville, it was mostly cloudy. The temperature was 74 degrees, the dew point 65, and the relative humidity 73%. The wind was calm. The pressure was 29.94 inches and falling. At Frankfurt, and the pressure was 29.95 inches and falling. Elsewhere around the region, at Bowling Green, it was clear, with a temperature of 66. It was partly cloudy, with a temperature of 66 at Covington, 64 at Indianapolis, and 61 at Wilmington, Ohio. At London, it was mostly cloudy, with a temperature of 65. At Jackson, it was cloudy, with a temperature of 66. At Jasper, Indiana, it was mostly cloudy. Now for the official National Weather Service forecast for Frankfurt and surrounding communities. Tonight, mostly clear. Lows in the lower 60s. West winds up to 10 miles an hour, shifting to the northeast after midnight. Sunday, mostly sunny. A 20% chance of thunderstorms in the afternoon. Highs in the mid-80s. East winds up to 5 miles an hour, shifting to the south in the afternoon. Sunday night, partly cloudy with chance of thunderstorms until midnight, then mostly cloudy with chance of showers and thunderstorms after midnight. Locally heavy rainfall possible after midnight. Lows in the upper 60s. South winds 5 to 15 miles an hour. Chance of precipitation 50%. Monday, showers and slight chance of thunderstorms in the morning, then showers and chance of thunderstorms in the afternoon. Highs around 80. Southwest winds 10 to 15 miles an hour with gusts to around 30 miles an hour. Chance of precipitation 90%. Monday night, mostly cloudy. Chance of thunderstorms until midnight, then chance of showers after midnight. Lows in the lower 60s. Northwest winds up to 10 miles an hour. Chance of precipitation 50%. And now the extended forecast for the radio listening area. Tuesday and Tuesday night, partly cloudy. Highs around 80. Lows in the upper 50s. Wednesday and Wednesday night, mostly clear. Highs in the lower 80s. Lows in the lower 60s. Thursday and Thursday night, partly cloudy. Highs in the lower 80s. Lows in the lower 60s. Friday and Friday night, partly cloudy. Chance of showers and slight chance of thunderstorms. Highs in the lower 80s. Lows in the lower 60s. Chance of precipitation 30%. Saturday and Saturday night, mostly cloudy. A 40% chance of thunderstorms. Highs in the mid-80s. Lows in the upper 60s. The current time is 4:03 a.m. Eastern Daylight Time. 3 a.m. Eastern Daylight Time weather conditions across north-central Kentucky. At Frankfurt. And the pressure was 29.95 inches and falling. At Lexington, it was mostly cloudy. The temperature was 67 degrees. The dew point 63, and the relative humidity 87%. The wind was calm. The pressure was 29.97 inches and steady. At Louisville, it was mostly cloudy. The temperature was 74 degrees, the dew point 65, and the relative humidity 73%. The wind was calm. The pressure was 29.94 inches and falling. At Frankfurt, and the pressure was 29.95 inches and falling. Elsewhere around the region, at Bowling Green, it was clear, with a temperature of 66. It was partly cloudy, with a temperature of 66 at Covington, 64 at Indianapolis, and 61 at Wilmington, Ohio. At London, it was mostly cloudy, with a temperature of 65. At Jackson, it was cloudy, with a temperature of 66. At Jasper, Indiana, it was mostly cloudy. 4 a.m. Eastern Daylight Time weather conditions across north-central Kentucky.
at Frankfurt, and the pressure was 29.95 inches and steady. At Lexington, it was clear. The temperature was 65 degrees, the dew point 62, and the relative humidity 90%. The wind was calm. The pressure was 29.96 inches and falling. At Louisville, it was mostly cloudy. The temperature was 72 degrees, the dew point 65, and the relative humidity 78%. The wind was north at 6 miles an hour. The pressure was 29.94 inches and steady. At Frankfurt, and the pressure was 29.95 inches and steady. Elsewhere around the region, at Bowling Green, it was clear, with a temperature of 66. It was partly cloudy, with a temperature of 62 at Indianapolis, 59 at Wilmington, Ohio, and 64 at London. It was mostly cloudy, with a temperature of 66 at Covington, and 67 at Jackson. At Jasper, Indiana, it was clear. Now for the official National Weather Service forecast for Frankfurt and surrounding communities. Tonight, mostly clear. Lows in the lower 60s. West winds up to 10 miles an hour, shifting to the northeast after midnight. Sunday, mostly sunny. A 20% chance of thunderstorms in the afternoon. Highs in the mid-80s. East winds up to 5 miles an hour, shifting to the south in the afternoon. Sunday night, partly cloudy with chance of thunderstorms until midnight, then mostly cloudy with chance of showers and thunderstorms after midnight. Locally heavy rainfall possible after midnight. Lows in the upper 60s. South winds 5 to 15 miles an hour. Chance of precipitation 50%. Monday, showers and slight chance of thunderstorms in the morning, then showers and chance of thunderstorms in the afternoon. Highs around 80. Southwest winds 10 to 15 miles an hour with gusts to around 30 miles an hour. Chance of precipitation 90%. Monday night, mostly cloudy. Chance of thunderstorms until midnight, then chance of showers after midnight. Lows in the lower 60s. Northwest winds up to 10 miles an hour. Chance of precipitation 50%. And now the extended forecast for the radio listening area. Tuesday and Tuesday night, partly cloudy. Highs around 80. Lows in the upper 50s. Wednesday and Wednesday night, mostly clear. Highs in the lower 80s. Lows in the lower 60s. Thursday and Thursday night, partly cloudy. Highs in the lower 80s. Lows in the lower 60s. Friday and Friday night, partly cloudy. Chance of showers and slight chance of thunderstorms. Highs in the lower 80s. Lows in the lower 60s. Chance of precipitation 30%. Saturday and Saturday night, mostly cloudy. A 40% chance of thunderstorms. Highs in the mid-80s. Lows in the upper 60s. Now for the official National Weather Service forecast for Frankfurt and surrounding communities. Today, mostly sunny. Highs in the mid-80s. East winds up to 5 miles an hour, shifting to the south in the afternoon. Tonight, showers likely and chance of thunderstorms until midnight, then mostly cloudy with chance of thunderstorms after midnight. Lows in the upper 60s. South winds 5 to 15 miles an hour. Chance of precipitation 70%. Monday, mostly cloudy. Chance of showers and slight chance of thunderstorms in the morning, then showers and chance of thunderstorms in the afternoon. Highs around 80. Southwest winds 10 to 15 miles an hour. Chance of precipitation 90%. Monday night, mostly cloudy. Chance of showers and slight chance of thunderstorms until midnight, then chance of showers after midnight. Lows around 60. Northwest winds up to 10 miles an hour. Chance of precipitation 50%. And now the extended forecast for the radio listening area. Tuesday and Tuesday night, mostly clear.
Highs around 80.

lows in the upper 50s. Wednesday and Wednesday night, mostly clear. Highs in the lower 80s. Lows in the lower 60s. Thursday and Thursday night, partly cloudy. A 20% chance of thunderstorms. Highs in the mid-80s. Lows in the lower 60s. Friday and Friday night, partly cloudy. Chance of showers and slight chance of thunderstorms. Highs in the mid-80s. Lows in the mid-60s. Chance of precipitation 40%. Saturday and Saturday night, mostly cloudy. A 50% chance of thunderstorms. Highs in the mid-80s. Lows in the upper 60s. The current time is 4:11 a.m. Eastern Daylight Time. 4 a.m. Eastern Daylight Time weather conditions across north central Kentucky. At Frankfort. And the pressure was 29.95 inches and steady. At Lexington, it was clear. The temperature was 65 degrees, the dew point 62, and the relative humidity 90%. The wind was calm. The pressure was 29.96 inches and falling. At Louisville, it was mostly cloudy. The temperature was 72 degrees, the dew point 65, and the relative humidity 78%. The wind was north at 6 miles an hour. The pressure was 29.94 inches and steady. At Frankfort, and the pressure was 29.95 inches and steady. Elsewhere around the region, at Bowling Green, it was clear, with a temperature of 66. It was partly cloudy, with a temperature of 62 at Indianapolis, 59 at Wilmington, Ohio, and 64 at London. It was mostly cloudy, with a temperature of 66 at Covington and 67 at Jackson. At Jasper, Indiana, it was clear. 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At Frankfort, and the pressure was 29.95 inches and steady. At Lexington, it was clear. The temperature was 65 degrees, the dew point 62, and the relative humidity 90%. The wind was calm. The pressure was 29.96 inches and falling. At Louisville, it was mostly cloudy. The temperature was 72 degrees, the dew point 65, and the relative humidity 78%. The wind was north at 6 miles an hour. The pressure was 29.94 inches and steady. At Frankfort, and the pressure was 29.95 inches and steady. Elsewhere around the region, at Bowling Green, it was clear, with a temperature of 66. It was partly cloudy, with a temperature of 59 at Wilmington, Ohio, and 64 at London. It was mostly cloudy, with a temperature of 66 at Covington, 62 at Indianapolis, and 67 at Jackson. At Jasper, Indiana, it was clear. Now for the official National Weather Service forecast for Frankfort and surrounding communities. Today, mostly sunny. Highs in the mid-80s. East winds up to 5 miles an hour shifting to the south in the afternoon. Tonight, showers likely and chance of thunderstorms until midnight, then mostly cloudy with chance of thunderstorms after midnight. Lows in the upper 60s. South winds 5 to 15 miles an hour. Chance of precipitation 70%. Monday, mostly cloudy. Chance of showers and slight chance of thunderstorms in the morning, then showers and chance of thunderstorms in the afternoon. Highs around 80. Southwest winds 10 to 15 miles an hour. Chance of precipitation 90%. Monday night, mostly cloudy. Chance of showers and slight chance of thunderstorms until midnight, then chance of showers after midnight. Lows around 60. Northwest winds up to 10 miles an hour.

chance of precipitation 50%. And now the extended forecast for the radio listening area. Tuesday and Tuesday night, mostly clear. Highs around 80. Lows in the upper 50s. Wednesday and Wednesday night, mostly clear. Highs in the lower 80s. Lows in the lower 60s. Thursday and Thursday night, partly cloudy. A 20% chance of thunderstorms. Highs in the mid-80s. Lows in the lower 60s. Friday and Friday night, partly cloudy. Chance of showers and slight chance of thunderstorms. Highs in the mid-80s. Lows in the mid-60s. Chance of precipitation 40%. Saturday and Saturday night, mostly cloudy. A 50% chance of thunderstorms. Highs in the mid-80s. Lows in the upper 60s. The current time is 4:16 a.m. Eastern Daylight Time. 4 a.m. Eastern Daylight Time weather conditions across north central Kentucky. At Frankfort. And the pressure was 29.95 inches and steady. At Lexington, it was clear. The temperature was 65 degrees, the dew point 62, and the relative humidity 90%. The wind was calm. The pressure was 29.96 inches and falling. At Louisville, it was mostly cloudy. The temperature was 72 degrees, the dew point 65, and the relative humidity 78%. The wind was north at 6 miles an hour. The pressure was 29.94 inches and steady. At Frankfort. And the pressure was 29.95 inches and steady. Elsewhere around the region, at Bowling Green, it was clear, with a temperature of 66. It was partly cloudy, with a temperature of 59 at Wilmington, Ohio, and 64 at London. It was mostly cloudy, with a temperature of 66 at Covington, 62 at Indianapolis, and 67 at Jackson. At Jasper, Indiana, it was clear. Now for the official National Weather Service forecast for Frankfort and surrounding communities. Today, mostly sunny. Highs in the mid-80s. East winds up to 5 miles an hour shifting to the south in the afternoon. Tonight, showers likely and chance of thunderstorms until midnight, then mostly cloudy with chance of thunderstorms after midnight. Lows in the upper 60s. South winds 5 to 15 miles an hour. Chance of precipitation 70%. Monday, mostly cloudy. Chance of showers and slight chance of thunderstorms in the morning, then showers and chance of thunderstorms in the afternoon. Highs around 80. Southwest winds 10 to 15 miles an hour. Chance of precipitation 90%. Monday night, mostly cloudy. Chance of showers and slight chance of thunderstorms until midnight, then chance of showers after midnight. Lows around 60. Northwest winds up to 10 miles an hour. Chance of precipitation 50%. And now the extended forecast for the radio listening area. Tuesday and Tuesday night, mostly clear. Highs around 80. Lows in the upper 50s. Wednesday and Wednesday night, mostly clear. Highs in the lower 80s. Lows in the lower 60s. Thursday and Thursday night, partly cloudy. A 20% chance of thunderstorms. Highs in the mid-80s. Lows in the lower 60s. Friday and Friday night, partly cloudy. Chance of showers and slight chance of thunderstorms. Highs in the mid-80s. Lows in the mid-60s. Chance of precipitation 40%. Saturday and Saturday night, mostly cloudy. A 50% chance of thunderstorms. Highs in the mid-80s. Lows in the upper 60s. The current time is 4:19 a.m. Eastern Daylight Time. 4 a.m. Eastern Daylight Time weather conditions across north central Kentucky. At Frankfort. And the pressure was 29.95 inches and steady. At Lexington, it was clear. The temperature was 60.

Now for the official National Weather Service forecast for Frankfurt and surrounding communities. Today, mostly sunny. Highs in the mid-80s. East winds up to 5 miles an hour, shifting to the south in the afternoon. Tonight, showers likely and chance of thunderstorms until midnight, then mostly cloudy with chance of thunderstorms after midnight. Lows in the upper 60s. South winds 5 to 15 miles an hour. Chance of precipitation 70%. Monday, mostly cloudy. Chance of showers and slight chance of thunderstorms in the morning, then showers and chance of thunderstorms in the afternoon. Highs around 80. Southwest winds 10 to 15 miles an hour. Chance of precipitation 90%. Monday night, mostly cloudy. Chance of showers and slight chance of thunderstorms until midnight, then chance of showers after midnight. Lows around 60. Northwest winds up to 10 miles an hour. Chance of precipitation 50%. And now the extended forecast for the radio listening area. Tuesday and Tuesday night, mostly clear. Highs around 80. Lows in the upper 50s. Wednesday and Wednesday night, mostly clear. Highs in the lower 80s. Lows in the lower 60s. Thursday and Thursday night, partly cloudy. A 20% chance of thunderstorms. Highs in the mid-80s. Lows in the lower 60s. Friday and Friday night, partly cloudy. Chance of showers and slight chance of thunderstorms. Highs in the mid-80s. Lows in the mid-60s. Chance of precipitation 40%. Saturday and Saturday night, mostly cloudy. A 50% chance of thunderstorms. Highs in the mid-80s. Lows in the upper 60s. The current time is 4:23 a.m. Eastern Daylight Time. 4 a.m. Eastern Daylight Time weather conditions across north central Kentucky. At Frankfort. And the pressure was 29.95 inches and steady. At Lexington, it was clear. The temperature was 65 degrees, the dew point 62, and the relative humidity 90%. The wind was calm. The pressure was 29.96 inches and falling. At Louisville, it was mostly cloudy. The temperature was 72 degrees, the dew point 65, and the relative humidity 78%. The wind was north at 6 miles an hour. The pressure was 29.94 inches and steady. At Frankfort. And the pressure was 29.95 inches and steady. Elsewhere around the region, at Bowling Green, it was clear, with a temperature of 66. It was partly cloudy, with a temperature of 59 at Wilmington, Ohio, and 64 at London. It was mostly cloudy, with a temperature of 66 at Covington, 62 at Indianapolis, and 67 at Jackson. At Jasper, Indiana, it was clear. Now for the official National Weather Service forecast for Frankfort and surrounding communities. Today, mostly sunny. Highs in the mid-80s. East winds up to 5 miles an hour, shifting to the south in the afternoon. Tonight, showers likely and chance of thunderstorms until midnight, then mostly cloudy with chance of thunderstorms after midnight. Lows in the upper 60s. South winds 5 to 15 miles an hour. Chance of precipitation 70%. Monday, mostly cloudy. Chance of showers and slight chance of thunderstorms in the morning, then showers and chance of thunderstorms in the afternoon. Highs around 80. Southwest winds 10 to 15 miles an hour. Chance of precipitation 90%. Monday night, mostly cloudy. Chance of showers and slight chance of thunderstorms until midnight, then chance of showers after midnight. Lows around 60. Northwest winds up to 10 miles an hour. Chance of precipitation 50%. And now the extended forecast for the radio listening area. Tuesday and Tuesday night, mostly clear. Highs around 80. Lows in the upper 50s.

Tuesday and Wednesday night, mostly clear. Highs in the lower 80s. Lows in the lower 60s. Thursday and Thursday night, partly cloudy. A 20% chance of thunderstorms. Highs in the mid-80s. Lows in the lower 60s. Friday and Friday night, partly cloudy. Chance of showers and slight chance of thunderstorms. Highs in the mid-80s. Lows in the mid-60s. Chance of precipitation 40%. Saturday and Saturday night, mostly cloudy. A 50% chance of thunderstorms. Highs in the mid-80s. Lows in the upper 60s. The current time is 4:27 a.m. Eastern Daylight Time. 4 a.m. Eastern Daylight Time weather conditions across north central Kentucky. At Frankfort. And the pressure was 29.95 inches and steady. At Lexington, it was clear. The temperature was 65 degrees, the dew point 62, and the relative humidity 90%. The wind was calm. The pressure was 29.96 inches and falling. At Louisville, it was mostly cloudy. The temperature was 72 degrees, the dew point 65, and the relative humidity 78%. The wind was north at 6 miles an hour. The pressure was 29.94 inches and steady. At Frankfort, and the pressure was 29.95 inches and steady. Elsewhere around the region, at Bowling Green, it was clear, with a temperature of 66. It was partly cloudy, with a temperature of 59 at Wilmington, Ohio, and 64 at London. It was mostly cloudy, with a temperature of 66 at Covington, 62 at Indianapolis, and 67 at Jackson. At Jasper, Indiana, it was clear. Now for the official National Weather Service forecast for Frankfort and surrounding communities. Today, mostly sunny. Highs in the mid-80s. East winds up to 5 miles an hour shifting to the south in the afternoon. Tonight, showers likely and chance of thunderstorms until midnight, then mostly cloudy with chance of thunderstorms after midnight. Lows in the upper 60s. South winds 5 to 15 miles an hour. Chance of precipitation 70%. Monday, mostly cloudy. Chance of showers and slight chance of thunderstorms in the morning, then showers and chance of thunderstorms in the afternoon. Highs around 80. Southwest winds 10 to 15 miles an hour. Chance of precipitation 90%. Monday night, mostly cloudy. Chance of showers and slight chance of thunderstorms until midnight, then chance of showers after midnight. Lows around 60. Northwest winds up to 10 miles an hour. Chance of precipitation 50%. And now the extended forecast for the radio listening area. Tuesday and Tuesday night, mostly clear. Highs around 80. Lows in the upper 50s. Wednesday and Wednesday night, mostly clear. Highs in the lower 80s. Lows in the lower 60s. Thursday and Thursday night, partly cloudy. A 20% chance of thunderstorms. Highs in the mid-80s. Lows in the lower 60s. Friday and Friday night, partly cloudy. Chance of showers and slight chance of thunderstorms. Highs in the mid-80s. Lows in the mid-60s. Chance of precipitation 40%. Saturday and Saturday night, mostly cloudy. A 50% chance of thunderstorms. Highs in the mid-80s. Lows in the upper 60s. 4 a.m. Eastern Daylight Time weather conditions across north central Kentucky. At Frankfort. And the pressure was 29.95 inches and steady. At Lexington, it was clear. The temperature was 65 degrees, the dew point 62, and the relative humidity 90%. The wind was calm. The pressure was 29.96 inches and falling. At Louisville, it was mostly cloudy. The temperature was 72 degrees, the dew point 65, and the relative humidity 78%.

The wind was north at 6 miles an hour. The pressure was 29.94 inches and steady at Frankfurt. And the pressure was 29.95 inches and steady. Elsewhere around the region, at Bowling Green, it was clear with a temperature of 66. It was partly cloudy with a temperature of 59 at Wilmington, Ohio, and 64 at London. It was mostly cloudy with a temperature of 66 at Covington, 62 at Indianapolis, and 67 at Jackson. At Jasper, Indiana, it was clear. Now for the official National Weather Service forecast for Frankfurt and surrounding communities. Today, mostly sunny. Highs in the mid-80s. East winds up to 5 miles an hour, shifting to the south in the afternoon. Tonight, showers likely and chance of thunderstorms until midnight, then mostly cloudy with chance of thunderstorms after midnight. Lows in the upper 60s. South winds 5 to 15 miles an hour. Chance of precipitation 70%. Monday, mostly cloudy. Chance of showers and slight chance of thunderstorms in the morning, then showers and chance of thunderstorms in the afternoon. Highs around 80. Southwest winds 10 to 15 miles an hour. Chance of precipitation 90%. Monday night, mostly cloudy. Chance of showers and slight chance of thunderstorms until midnight, then chance of showers after midnight. Lows around 60. Northwest winds up to 10 miles an hour. Chance of precipitation 50%. Showers after midnight. Lows around 60. Northwest winds up to 10 miles an hour. Chance of precipitation 50%. And now the extended forecast for the radio listening area. Tuesday and Tuesday night, mostly clear. Highs around 80. Lows in the upper 50s. Wednesday and Wednesday night, mostly clear. Highs in the lower 80s. Lows in the lower 60s. Thursday and Thursday night, partly cloudy. A 20% chance of thunderstorms. Highs in the mid-80s. Lows in the lower 60s. Friday and Friday night, partly cloudy. Chance of showers and slight chance of thunderstorms. Highs in the mid-80s. Lows in the mid-60s. Chance of precipitation 40%. Saturday and Saturday night, mostly cloudy. A 50% chance of thunderstorms. Highs in the mid-80s. Lows in the upper 60s. The current time is 4:34 a.m. Eastern Daylight Time. 4 a.m. Eastern Daylight Time weather conditions across north central Kentucky. At Frankfurt. And the pressure was 29.95 inches and steady. At Lexington, it was clear. The temperature was 65 degrees, the dew point 62, and the relative humidity 90%. The wind was calm. The pressure was 29.96 inches and falling. At Louisville, it was mostly cloudy. The temperature was 72 degrees, the dew point 65, and the relative humidity 78%. The wind was north at 6 miles an hour. The pressure was 29.94 inches and steady at Frankfurt. And the pressure was 29.95 inches and steady. Elsewhere around the region, at Bowling Green, it was clear with a temperature of 66. It was partly cloudy with a temperature of 59 at Wilmington, Ohio, and 64 at London. It was mostly cloudy with a temperature of 66 at Covington, 62 at Indianapolis, and 67 at Jackson. At Jasper, Indiana, it was clear. Now for the official National Weather Service forecast for Frankfurt and surrounding communities. Today, mostly sunny. Highs in the mid-80s. East winds up to 5 miles an hour, shifting to the south in the afternoon. Tonight, showers likely and chance of thunderstorms until midnight, then mostly cloudy with chance of thunderstorms after midnight. Lows in the upper 60s. South winds 5 to 15 miles an hour. Chance of precipitation 70%.

Monday, mostly cloudy. Chance of showers and slight chance of thunderstorms in the morning, then showers and chance of thunderstorms in the afternoon. Highs around 80. Southwest winds 10 to 15 miles an hour. Chance of precipitation 90%. Monday night, mostly cloudy. Chance of showers and slight chance of thunderstorms until midnight, then chance of showers after midnight. Lows around 60. Northwest winds up to 10 miles an hour. Chance of precipitation 50%. And now the extended forecast for the radio listening area. Tuesday and Tuesday night, mostly clear. Highs around 80. Lows in the upper 50s. Wednesday and Wednesday night, mostly clear. Highs in the lower 80s. Lows in the lower 60s. Thursday and Thursday night, partly cloudy. A 20% chance of thunderstorms. Highs in the mid-80s. Lows in the lower 60s. Friday and Friday night, partly cloudy. Chance of showers and slight chance of thunderstorms. Highs in the mid-80s. Lows in the mid-60s. Chance of precipitation 40%. Saturday and Saturday night, mostly cloudy. A 50% chance of thunderstorms. Highs in the mid-80s. Lows in the upper 60s. The current time is 4:37 a.m. Eastern Daylight Time. 4 a.m. Eastern Daylight Time weather conditions across north central Kentucky. At Frankfort. And the pressure was 29.95 inches and steady. At Lexington, it was clear. The temperature was 65 degrees, the dew point 62, and the relative humidity 90%. The wind was calm. The pressure was 29.96 inches and falling. At Louisville, it was mostly cloudy. The temperature was 72 degrees, the dew point 65, and the relative humidity 78%. The wind was north at 6 miles an hour. The pressure was 29.94 inches and steady. At Frankfort, and the pressure was 29.95 inches and steady. Elsewhere around the region, at Bowling Green, it was clear, with a temperature of 66. It was partly cloudy, with a temperature of 59 at Wilmington, Ohio, and 64 at London. It was mostly cloudy, with a temperature of 66 at Covington, 62 at Indianapolis, and 67 at Jackson. At Jasper, Indiana, it was clear. Now for the official National Weather Service forecast for Frankfort and surrounding communities. Today, mostly sunny. Highs in the mid-80s. East winds up to 5 miles an hour shifting to the south in the afternoon. Tonight, showers likely and chance of thunderstorms until midnight, then mostly cloudy with chance of thunderstorms after midnight. Lows in the upper 60s. South winds 5 to 15 miles an hour. Chance of precipitation 70%. Monday, mostly cloudy. Chance of showers and slight chance of thunderstorms in the morning, then showers and chance of thunderstorms in the afternoon. Highs around 80. Southwest winds 10 to 15 miles an hour. Chance of precipitation 90%. Monday night, mostly cloudy. Chance of showers and slight chance of thunderstorms until midnight, then chance of showers after midnight. Lows around 60. Northwest winds up to 10 miles an hour. Chance of precipitation 50%. And now the extended forecast for the radio listening area. Tuesday and Tuesday night, mostly clear. Highs around 80. Lows in the upper 50s. Wednesday and Wednesday night, mostly clear. Highs in the lower 80s. Lows in the lower 60s. Thursday and Thursday night, partly cloudy. A 20% chance of thunderstorms. Highs in the mid-80s. Lows in the lower 60s. Friday and Friday night, partly cloudy. Chance of showers and slight chance of thunderstorms. Highs in the mid-80s. Lows in the mid-60s. Chance of precipitation 40%.
Saturday and Saturday night, mostly cloudy. A 50% chance of thunderstorms. Highs in the mid-80s. Lows in the upper 60s. 4 a.m. Eastern Daylight Time weather conditions across north-central Kentucky. At Frankfort. And the pressure was 29.95 inches and steady. At Lexington, it was clear. The temperature was 65 degrees, the dew point 62, and the relative humidity 90%. The wind was calm. The pressure was 29.96 inches and falling. At Louisville, it was mostly cloudy. The temperature was 72 degrees, the dew point 65, and the relative humidity 78%. The wind was north at 6 miles an hour. The pressure was 29.94 inches and steady. At Frankfort, and the pressure was 29.95 inches and steady. Elsewhere around the region, at Bowling Green, it was clear, with a temperature of 66. It was partly cloudy, with a temperature of 59 at Wilmington, Ohio, and 64 at London. It was mostly cloudy, with a temperature of 66 at Covington, 62 at Indianapolis, and 67 at Jackson. At Jasper, Indiana, it was clear. 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The current time is 4:43 a.m. Eastern Daylight Time. Now for the official National Weather Service forecast for Frankfort and surrounding communities. Today, mostly sunny. Highs in the mid-80s. East winds up to 5 miles an hour shifting to the south in the afternoon. Tonight, showers likely and chance of thunderstorms until midnight, then mostly cloudy with chance of thunderstorms after midnight. Lows in the upper 60s. South winds 5 to 15 miles an hour. Chance of precipitation 70%. Monday, mostly cloudy. Chance of showers and slight chance of thunderstorms in the morning, then showers and chance of thunderstorms in the afternoon. Highs around 80. Southwest winds 10 to 15 miles an hour. Chance of precipitation 90%. Monday night, mostly cloudy. Chance of showers and slight chance of thunderstorms until midnight, then chance of showers after midnight. Lows around 60. Northwest winds up to 10 miles an hour. Chance of precipitation 50%. And now the extended forecast for the radio listening area. Tuesday and Tuesday night, mostly clear. Highs around 80. Lows in the upper 50s. Wednesday and Wednesday night, mostly clear. Highs in the lower 80s. Lows in the lower 60s. Thursday and Thursday night, partly cloudy. A 20% chance of thunderstorms. Highs in the mid-80s. Lows in the lower 60s. Friday and Friday night, partly cloudy. Chance of showers and slight chance of thunderstorms. Highs in the mid-80s. Lows in the mid-60s. Chance of precipitation 40%. Saturday and Saturday night, mostly cloudy. A 50% chance of thunderstorms. Highs in the mid-80s. Lows in the upper 60s. 4 a.m. Eastern Daylight Time weather conditions across north-central Kentucky. At Frankfort. And the pressure was 29.95 inches and steady. At Lexington, it was clear. The temperature was 65 degrees, the dew point 62, and the relative humidity 90%. The wind was calm. The pressure was 29.96 inches and falling. At Louisville, it was mostly cloudy. The temperature was 72 degrees, the dew point 65, and the relative humidity 78%. The wind was north at 6 miles an hour. The pressure was 29.94 inches and steady. At Frankfort. And the pressure was 29.95 inches and steady.

elsewhere around the region. At Bowling Green, it was clear, with a temperature of 66. It was partly cloudy, with a temperature of 59 at Wilmington, Ohio, and 64 at London. It was mostly cloudy, with a temperature of 66 at Covington, 62 at Indianapolis, and 67 at Jackson. At Jasper, Indiana, it was clear. Now for the official National Weather Service forecast for Frankfort and surrounding communities. Today, mostly sunny. Highs in the mid-80s. East winds up to 5 miles an hour, shifting to the south in the afternoon. Tonight, showers likely and chance of thunderstorms until midnight, then mostly cloudy with chance of thunderstorms after midnight. Lows in the upper 60s. South winds 5 to 15 miles an hour. Chance of precipitation 70%. Monday, mostly cloudy. Chance of showers and slight chance of thunderstorms in the morning, then showers and chance of thunderstorms in the afternoon. Highs around 80. Southwest winds 10 to 15 miles an hour. Chance of precipitation 90%. Monday night, mostly cloudy. Chance of showers and slight chance of thunderstorms until midnight, then chance of showers after midnight. Lows around 60. Northwest winds up to 10 miles an hour. Chance of precipitation 50%. And now the extended forecast for the radio listening area. Tuesday and Tuesday night, mostly clear. Highs around 80. Lows in the upper 50s. Wednesday and Wednesday night, mostly clear. Highs in the lower 80s. Lows in the lower 60s. Thursday and Thursday night, partly cloudy. A 20% chance of thunderstorms. Highs in the mid-80s. Lows in the lower 60s. Friday and Friday night, partly cloudy. Chance of showers and slight chance of thunderstorms. Highs in the mid-80s. Lows in the mid-60s. Chance of precipitation 40%. Saturday and Saturday night, mostly cloudy. A 50% chance of thunderstorms. Highs in the mid-80s. Lows in the upper 60s. The current time is 4:48 a.m. Eastern Daylight Time. 4 a.m. Eastern Daylight Time weather conditions across north central Kentucky. At Frankfort. And the pressure was 29.95 inches and steady. At Lexington, it was clear. The temperature was 65 degrees, the dew point 62, and the relative humidity 90%. The wind was calm. The pressure was 29.96 inches and falling. At Louisville, it was mostly cloudy. The temperature was 72 degrees, the dew point 65, and the relative humidity 78%. The wind was north at 6 miles an hour. The pressure was 29.94 inches and steady. At Frankfort. And the pressure was 29.95 inches and steady. Elsewhere around the region, at Bowling Green, it was clear, with a temperature of 66. It was partly cloudy, with a temperature of 59 at Wilmington, Ohio, and 64 at London. It was mostly cloudy, with a temperature of 66 at Covington, 62 at Indianapolis, and 67 at Jackson. At Jasper, Indiana, it was clear. Now for the official National Weather Service forecast for Frankfort and surrounding communities. Today, mostly sunny. Highs in the mid-80s. East winds up to 5 miles an hour, shifting to the south in the afternoon. Tonight, showers likely and chance of thunderstorms until midnight, then mostly cloudy with chance of thunderstorms after midnight. Lows in the upper 60s. South winds 5 to 15 miles an hour. Chance of precipitation 70%. Monday, mostly cloudy. Chance of showers and slight chance of thunderstorms in the morning, then showers and chance of thunderstorms in the afternoon. Highs around 80. Southwest winds 10 to 15 miles an hour. Chance of precipitation 90%. Monday night, mostly cloudy. Chance of showers and slight chance of thunderstorms.

Storms until midnight, then chance of showers after midnight. Lows around 60. Northwest winds up to 10 miles an hour. Chance of precipitation 50%. And now the extended forecast for the radio listening area. Tuesday and Tuesday night, mostly clear. Highs around 80. Lows in the upper 50s. Wednesday and Wednesday night, mostly clear. Highs in the lower 80s. Lows in the lower 60s. Thursday and Thursday night, partly cloudy. A 20% chance of thunderstorms. Highs in the mid-80s. Lows in the lower 60s. Friday and Friday night, partly cloudy. Chance of showers and slight chance of thunderstorms. Highs in the mid-80s. Lows in the mid-60s. Chance of precipitation 40%. Saturday and Saturday night, mostly cloudy. A 50% chance of thunderstorms. Highs in the mid-80s. Lows in the upper 60s. The current time is 4:52 a.m. Eastern Daylight Time. 4 a.m. Eastern Daylight Time weather conditions across north central Kentucky. At Frankfort. And the pressure was 29.95 inches and steady. At Lexington, it was clear. The temperature was 65 degrees, the dew point 62, and the relative humidity 90%. The wind was calm. The pressure was 29.96 inches and falling. At Louisville, it was mostly cloudy. The temperature was 72 degrees, the dew point 65, and the relative humidity 78%. The wind was north at 6 miles an hour. The pressure was 29.94 inches and steady. At Frankfort, and the pressure was 29.95 inches and steady. Elsewhere around the region, at Bowling Green, it was clear, with a temperature of 66. It was partly cloudy, with a temperature of 59 at Wilmington, Ohio, and 64 at London. It was mostly cloudy, with a temperature of 66 at Covington, 62 at Indianapolis, and 67 at Jackson. At Jasper, Indiana, it was clear. Now for the official National Weather Service forecast for Frankfort and surrounding communities. Today, mostly sunny. Highs in the mid-80s. East winds up to 5 miles an hour shifting to the south in the afternoon. Tonight, showers likely and chance of thunderstorms until midnight, then mostly cloudy with chance of thunderstorms after midnight. Lows in the upper 60s. South winds 5 to 15 miles an hour. Chance of precipitation 70%. Monday, mostly cloudy. Chance of showers and slight chance of thunderstorms in the morning, then showers and chance of thunderstorms in the afternoon. Highs around 80. Southwest winds 10 to 15 miles an hour. Chance of precipitation 90%. Monday night, mostly cloudy. Chance of showers and slight chance of thunderstorms until midnight, then chance of showers after midnight. Lows around 60. Northwest winds up to 10 miles an hour. Chance of precipitation 50%. And now the extended forecast for the radio listening area. Tuesday and Tuesday night, mostly clear. Highs around 80. Lows in the upper 50s. Wednesday and Wednesday night, mostly clear. Highs in the lower 80s. Lows in the lower 60s. Thursday and Thursday night, partly cloudy. A 20% chance of thunderstorms. Highs in the mid-80s. Lows in the lower 60s. Friday and Friday night, partly cloudy. Chance of showers and slight chance of thunderstorms. Highs in the mid-80s. Lows in the mid-60s. Chance of precipitation 40%. Saturday and Saturday night, mostly cloudy. A 50% chance of thunderstorms. Highs in the mid-80s. Lows in the upper 60s. 4 a.m. Eastern Daylight Time weather conditions across north central Kentucky. At Frankfort. And the pressure was 29.95 inches and steady.
at Lexington, it was clear. The temperature was 65 degrees, the dew point 62, and the relative humidity 90%. The wind was calm. The pressure was 29.96 inches and falling. At Louisville, it was mostly cloudy. The temperature was 72 degrees, the dew point 65, and the relative humidity 78%. The wind was north at 6 miles an hour. The pressure was 29.94 inches and steady. At Frankfort, and the pressure was 29.95 inches and steady. Elsewhere around the region, at Bowling Green, it was clear, with a temperature of 66. It was partly cloudy, with a temperature of 59 at Wilmington, Ohio, and 64 at London. It was mostly cloudy, with a temperature of 66 at Covington, 62 at Indianapolis, and 67 at Jackson. At Jasper, Indiana, it was clear. The current time is 4:57 a.m. Eastern Daylight Time. Now for the official National Weather Service forecast for Frankfort and surrounding communities. Today, mostly sunny. Highs in the mid-80s. East winds up to 5 miles an hour shifting to the south in the afternoon. Tonight, showers likely and chance of thunderstorms until midnight, then mostly cloudy with chance of thunderstorms after midnight. Lows in the upper 60s. South winds 5 to 15 miles an hour. Chance of precipitation 70%. Monday, mostly cloudy. Chance of showers and slight chance of thunderstorms in the morning, then showers and chance of thunderstorms in the afternoon. Highs around 80. Southwest winds 10 to 15 miles an hour. Chance of precipitation 90%. Monday night, mostly cloudy. Chance of showers and slight chance of thunderstorms until midnight, then chance of showers after midnight. Lows around 60. Northwest winds up to 10 miles an hour. Chance of precipitation 50%. And now the extended forecast for the radio listening area. Tuesday and Tuesday night, mostly clear. Highs around 80. Lows in the upper 50s. Wednesday and Wednesday night, mostly clear. Highs in the lower 80s. Lows in the lower 60s. Thursday and Thursday night, partly cloudy. A 20% chance of thunderstorms. Highs in the mid-80s. Lows in the lower 60s. Friday and Friday night, partly cloudy. Chance of showers and slight chance of thunderstorms. Highs in the mid-80s. Lows in the mid-60s. Chance of precipitation 40%. Saturday and Saturday night, mostly cloudy. A 50% chance of thunderstorms. Highs in the mid-80s. Lows in the upper 60s. 4 a.m. Eastern Daylight Time weather conditions across north-central Kentucky. At Frankfort. And the pressure was 29.95 inches and steady. At Lexington, it was clear. The temperature was 65 degrees, the dew point 62, and the relative humidity 90%. The wind was calm. The pressure was 29.96 inches and falling. At Louisville, it was mostly cloudy. The temperature was 72 degrees, the dew point 65, and the relative humidity 78%. The wind was north at 6 miles an hour. The pressure was 29.94 inches and steady. At Frankfort, and the pressure was 29.95 inches and steady. Elsewhere around the region, at Bowling Green, it was clear, with a temperature of 66. It was partly cloudy, with a temperature of 59 at Wilmington, Ohio, and 64 at London. It was mostly cloudy, with a temperature of 66 at Covington, 62 at Indianapolis, and 67 at Jackson. At Jasper, Indiana, it was clear. Now for the official National Weather Service forecast for Frankfort and surrounding communities. Today, mostly sunny. Highs in the mid-80s. East winds up to 5 miles an hour shifting to the south in the afternoon. Tonight, showers likely and

chance of thunderstorms until midnight, then mostly cloudy with chance of thunderstorms after midnight. Lows in the upper 60s. South winds 5 to 15 miles an hour. Chance of precipitation 70%. Monday, mostly cloudy. Chance of showers and slight chance of thunderstorms in the morning, then showers and chance of thunderstorms in the afternoon. Highs around 80. Southwest winds 10 to 15 miles an hour. Chance of precipitation 90%. Monday night, mostly cloudy. Chance of showers and slight chance of thunderstorms until midnight, then chance of showers after midnight. Lows around 60. Northwest winds up to 10 miles an hour. Chance of precipitation 50%. And now the extended forecast for the radio listening area. Tuesday and Tuesday night, mostly clear. Highs around 80. Lows in the upper 50s. Wednesday and Wednesday night, mostly clear. Highs in the lower 80s. Lows in the lower 60s. Thursday and Thursday night, partly cloudy. A 20% chance of thunderstorms. Highs in the mid-80s. Lows in the lower 60s. Friday and Friday night, partly cloudy. Chance of showers and slight chance of thunderstorms. Highs in the mid-80s. Lows in the mid-60s. Chance of precipitation 40%. Saturday and Saturday night, mostly cloudy. A 50% chance of thunderstorms. Highs in the mid-80s. Lows in the upper 60s. The current time is 5:03 a.m. Eastern Daylight Time. 4 a.m. Eastern Daylight Time weather conditions across north central Kentucky. At Frankfort. And the pressure was 29.95 inches and steady. At Lexington, it was clear. The temperature was 65 degrees, the dew point 62, and the relative humidity 90%. The wind was calm. The pressure was 29.96 inches and falling. At Louisville, it was mostly cloudy. The temperature was 72 degrees, the dew point 65, and the relative humidity 78%. The wind was north at 6 miles an hour. The pressure was 29.94 inches and steady. At Frankfort. And the pressure was 29.95 inches and steady. Elsewhere around the region, at Bowling Green, it was clear, with a temperature of 66. It was partly cloudy, with a temperature of 59 at Wilmington, Ohio, and 64 at London. It was mostly cloudy, with a temperature of 66 at Covington, 62 at Indianapolis, and 67 at Jackson. At Jasper, Indiana, it was clear. 5 a.m. Eastern Daylight Time weather conditions across north central Kentucky. At Frankfort. And the pressure was 29.95 inches and steady. At Lexington, it was clear. The temperature was 63 degrees, the dew point 61, and the relative humidity 93%. The wind was calm. The pressure was 29.96 inches and steady. At Louisville, it was mostly cloudy. The temperature was 71 degrees, the dew point 63, and the relative humidity 75%. The wind was north at 5 miles an hour. The pressure was 29.93 inches and falling. At Frankfort. And the pressure was 29.95 inches and steady. Elsewhere around the region, it was clear, with a temperature of 64 at Jackson, 62 at London, and 64 at Bowling Green. At Wilmington, Ohio, it was partly cloudy, with a temperature of 56. It was mostly cloudy, with a temperature of 64 at Covington, and 64 at Indianapolis. At Jasper, Indiana, it was clear. Now for the official National Weather Service forecast for Frankfort and surrounding communities. Today, mostly sunny. Highs in the mid-80s. East winds up to 5 miles an hour shifting to the south in the afternoon. Tonight, showers likely and chance of thunderstorms until midnight, then mostly cloudy with chance of thunderstorms after midnight.
lows in the upper 60s. South winds 5 to 15 miles an hour. Chance of precipitation 70%. Monday, mostly cloudy. Chance of showers and slight chance of thunderstorms in the morning, then showers and chance of thunderstorms in the afternoon. Highs around 80. Southwest winds 10 to 15 miles an hour. Chance of precipitation 90%. Monday night, mostly cloudy. Chance of showers and slight chance of thunderstorms until midnight, then chance of showers after midnight. Lows around 60. Northwest winds up to 10 miles an hour. Chance of precipitation 50%. And now the extended forecast for the radio listening area. Tuesday and Tuesday night, mostly clear. Highs around 80. Lows in the upper 50s. Wednesday and Wednesday night, mostly clear. Highs in the lower 80s. Lows in the lower 60s. Thursday and Thursday night, partly cloudy. A 20% chance of thunderstorms. Highs in the mid-80s. Lows in the lower 60s. Friday and Friday night, partly cloudy. Chance of showers and slight chance of thunderstorms. Highs in the mid-80s. Lows in the mid-60s. Chance of precipitation 40%. Saturday and Saturday night, mostly cloudy. A 50% chance of thunderstorms. Highs in the mid-80s. Lows in the upper 60s. The current time is 5:07 a.m. Eastern Daylight Time. 5 a.m. Eastern Daylight Time weather conditions across north central Kentucky. At Frankfort. And the pressure was 29.95 inches and steady. At Lexington, it was clear. The temperature was 63 degrees, the dew point 61, and the relative humidity 93%. The wind was calm. The pressure was 29.96 inches and steady. At Louisville, it was mostly cloudy. The temperature was 71 degrees, the dew point 63, and the relative humidity 75%. The wind was north at 5 miles an hour. The pressure was 29.93 inches and falling. At Frankfort, and the pressure was 29.95 inches and steady. Elsewhere around the region, it was clear, with a temperature of 64 at Jackson, 62 at London, and 64 at Bowling Green. At Wilmington, Ohio, it was partly cloudy, with a temperature of 56. It was mostly cloudy, with a temperature of 64 at Covington, and 64 at Indianapolis. At Jasper, Indiana, it was clear. Now for the official National Weather Service forecast for Frankfort and surrounding communities. Today, mostly sunny. Highs in the mid-80s. East winds up to 5 miles an hour shifting to the south in the afternoon. Tonight, showers likely and chance of thunderstorms until midnight, then mostly cloudy with chance of thunderstorms after midnight. Lows in the upper 60s. South winds 5 to 15 miles an hour. Chance of precipitation 70%. Monday, mostly cloudy. Chance of showers and slight chance of thunderstorms in the morning, then showers and chance of thunderstorms in the afternoon. Highs around 80. Southwest winds 10 to 15 miles an hour. Chance of precipitation 90%. Monday night, mostly cloudy. Chance of showers and slight chance of thunderstorms until midnight, then chance of showers after midnight. Lows around 60. Northwest winds up to 10 miles an hour. Chance of precipitation 50%. And now the extended forecast for the radio listening area. Tuesday and Tuesday night, mostly clear. Highs around 80. Lows in the upper 50s. Wednesday and Wednesday night, mostly clear. Highs in the lower 80s. Lows in the lower 60s. Thursday and Thursday night, partly cloudy. A 20% chance of thunderstorms. Highs in the mid-80s. Lows in the lower 60s. Friday and Friday night, partly cloudy. Chance of showers and slight chance of

thunderstorms, highs in the mid-80s, lows in the mid-60s, chance of precipitation 40%, Saturday and Saturday night, mostly cloudy, a 50% chance of thunderstorms, highs in the mid-80s, lows in the upper 60s. 5 a.m. Eastern Daylight Time weather conditions across north-central Kentucky. At Frankfort, and the pressure was 29.95 inches and steady. At Lexington, it was clear. The temperature was 63 degrees, the dew point 61, and the relative humidity 93%. The wind was calm. The pressure was 29.96 inches and steady. At Louisville, it was mostly cloudy. The temperature was 71 degrees, the dew point 63, and the relative humidity 75%. The wind was north at 5 miles an hour. The pressure was 29.93 inches and falling. At Frankfort, and the pressure was 29.95 inches and steady. Elsewhere around the region, it was clear, with a temperature of 64 at Jackson, 62 at London, and 64 at Bowling Green. At Wilmington, Ohio, it was partly cloudy, with a temperature of 56. It was mostly cloudy, with a temperature of 64 at Covington, and 64 at Indianapolis. At Jasper, Indiana, it was clear. 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The current time is 5:13 a.m. Eastern Daylight Time. 5 a.m. Eastern Daylight Time weather conditions across north-central Kentucky. At Frankfort, and the pressure was 29.95 inches and steady. At Lexington, it was clear. The temperature was 63 degrees, the dew point 61, and the relative humidity 93%. The wind was calm. The pressure was 29.96 inches and steady. At Louisville, it was mostly cloudy. The temperature was 71 degrees, the dew point 63, and the relative humidity 75%. The wind was north at 5 miles an hour. The pressure was 29.93 inches and falling. At Frankfort, and the pressure was 29.95 inches and steady. Elsewhere around the region, throughout the region, skies ranged from clear to partly cloudy. It was 64 at Covington, 64 at Indianapolis, and 56 at Wilmington, Ohio. Jackson reported 64, London reported 62, and Bowling Green reported 64. Now for the official National Weather Service forecast for Frankfort and surrounding communities. Today, mostly sunny. Highs in the mid-80s. East winds up to 5 miles an hour shifting to the south in the afternoon. Tonight, showers likely and chance of thunderstorms until midnight, then mostly cloudy with chance of thunderstorms after midnight. Lows in the upper 60s. South winds 5 to 15 miles an hour. Chance of precipitation 70%. Monday, mostly cloudy. Chance of showers and slight chance of thunderstorms in the morning, then showers and chance of thunderstorms in the afternoon. Highs around 80. Southwest winds 10 to 15 miles an hour. Chance of precipitation 90%. Monday night, mostly cloudy. Chance of showers and slight chance of thunderstorms until midnight, then chance of showers after midnight. Lows around 60. Northwest winds up to 10 miles an hour. Chance of precipitation 50%. And now the extended forecast for the radio listening area. Tuesday and Tuesday night, mostly clear. Highs around 80. Lows in the upper 50s. Wednesday and Wednesday night, mostly clear. Highs in the lower 80s. Lows in the lower 60s. Thursday and Thursday night, partly cloudy. A 20% chance of thunderstorms. Highs in the mid-80s.

lows in the lower 60s. Friday and Friday night, partly cloudy. Chance of showers and slight chance of thunderstorms. Highs in the mid-80s. Lows in the mid-60s. Chance of precipitation 40%. Saturday and Saturday night, mostly cloudy. A 50% chance of thunderstorms. Highs in the mid-80s. Lows in the upper 60s. 5 a.m. Eastern Daylight Time weather conditions across north-central Kentucky. At Frankfort. And the pressure was 29.95 inches and steady. At Lexington, it was clear. The temperature was 63 degrees, the dew point 61, and the relative humidity 93%. The wind was calm. The pressure was 29.96 inches and steady. At Louisville, it was mostly cloudy. The temperature was 71 degrees, the dew point 63, and the relative humidity 75%. The wind was north at 5 miles an hour. The pressure was 29.93 inches and falling. At Frankfort, and the pressure was 29.95 inches and steady. Elsewhere around the region, throughout the region, skies ranged from clear to partly cloudy. It was 64 at Covington, 64 at Indianapolis, and 56 at Wilmington, Ohio. Jackson reported 64, London reported 62, and Bowling Green reported 64. The current time is 5:17 a.m. Eastern Daylight Time. Now for the official National Weather Service forecast for Frankfort and surrounding communities. Today, mostly sunny. Highs in the mid-80s. East winds up to 5 miles an hour shifting to the south in the afternoon. Tonight, showers likely and chance of thunderstorms until midnight, then mostly cloudy with chance of thunderstorms after midnight. Lows in the upper 60s. South winds 5 to 15 miles an hour. Chance of precipitation 70%. Monday, mostly cloudy. Chance of showers and slight chance of thunderstorms in the morning, then showers and chance of thunderstorms in the afternoon. Highs around 80. Southwest winds 10 to 15 miles an hour. Chance of precipitation 90%. Monday night, mostly cloudy. Chance of showers and slight chance of thunderstorms until midnight, then chance of showers after midnight. Lows around 60. Northwest winds up to 10 miles an hour. Chance of precipitation 50%. And now the extended forecast for the radio listening area. Tuesday and Tuesday night, mostly clear. Highs around 80. Lows in the upper 50s. Wednesday and Wednesday night, mostly clear. Highs in the lower 80s. Lows in the lower 60s. Thursday and Thursday night, partly cloudy. A 20% chance of thunderstorms. Highs in the mid-80s. Lows in the lower 60s. Friday and Friday night, partly cloudy. Chance of showers and slight chance of thunderstorms. Highs in the mid-80s. Lows in the mid-60s. Chance of precipitation 40%. Saturday and Saturday night, mostly cloudy. A 50% chance of thunderstorms. Highs in the mid-80s. Lows in the upper 60s. 5 a.m. Eastern Daylight Time weather conditions across north-central Kentucky. At Frankfort. And the pressure was 29.95 inches and steady. At Lexington, it was clear. The temperature was 63 degrees, the dew point 61, and the relative humidity 93%. The wind was calm. The pressure was 29.96 inches and steady. At Louisville, it was mostly cloudy. The temperature was 71 degrees, the dew point 63, and the relative humidity 75%. The wind was north at 5 miles an hour. The pressure was 29.93 inches and falling. At Frankfort, and the pressure was 29.95 inches and steady. Elsewhere around the region, throughout the region, skies ranged from clear to partly cloudy. It was 64 at Covington,

cloudy. Chance of showers and slight chance of thunderstorms in the morning, then showers and chance of thunderstorms in the afternoon. Highs around 80. Southwest winds 10 to 15 miles an hour. Chance of precipitation 90%. Monday night, mostly cloudy. Chance of showers and slight chance of thunderstorms until midnight, then chance of showers after midnight. Lows around 60. Northwest winds up to 10 miles an hour. Chance of precipitation 50%. And now the extended forecast for the radio listening area. Tuesday and Tuesday night, mostly clear. Highs around 80. Lows in the upper 50s. Wednesday and Wednesday night, mostly clear. Highs in the lower 80s. Lows in the lower 60s. Thursday and Thursday night, partly cloudy. A 20% chance of thunderstorms. Highs in the mid-80s. Lows in the lower 60s. Friday and Friday night, partly cloudy. Chance of showers and slight chance of thunderstorms. Highs in the mid-80s. Lows in the mid-60s. Chance of precipitation 40%. Saturday and Saturday night, mostly cloudy. A 50% chance of thunderstorms. Highs in the mid-80s. Lows in the upper 60s. The current time is 5:23 a.m. Eastern Daylight Time. 5 a.m. Eastern Daylight Time weather conditions across north central Kentucky. At Frankfort. And the pressure was 29.95 inches and steady. At Lexington, it was clear. The temperature was 63 degrees, the dew point 61, and the relative humidity 93%. The wind was calm. The pressure was 29.96 inches and steady. At Louisville, it was mostly cloudy. The temperature was 71 degrees, the dew point 63, and the relative humidity 75%. The wind was north at 5 miles an hour. The pressure was 29.93 inches and falling. At Frankfort. And the pressure was 29.95 inches and steady. Elsewhere around the region, throughout the region, skies ranged from clear to partly cloudy. It was 64 at Covington, 64 at Indianapolis, and 56 at Wilmington, Ohio. Jackson reported 64, London reported 62, and Bowling Green reported 64. Now for the official National Weather Service forecast for Frankfort and surrounding communities. Today, mostly sunny. Highs in the mid-80s. East winds up to 5 miles an hour shifting to the south in the afternoon. Tonight, showers likely and chance of thunderstorms until midnight, then mostly cloudy with chance of thunderstorms after midnight. Lows in the upper 60s. South winds 5 to 15 miles an hour. Chance of precipitation 70%. Monday, mostly cloudy. Chance of showers and slight chance of thunderstorms in the morning, then showers and chance of thunderstorms in the afternoon. Highs around 80. Southwest winds 10 to 15 miles an hour. Chance of precipitation 90%. Monday night, mostly cloudy. Chance of showers and slight chance of thunderstorms until midnight, then chance of showers after midnight. Lows around 60. Northwest winds up to 10 miles an hour. Chance of precipitation 50%. And now the extended forecast for the radio listening area. Tuesday and Tuesday night, mostly clear. Highs around 80. Lows in the upper 50s. Wednesday and Wednesday night, mostly clear. Highs in the lower 80s. Lows in the lower 60s. Thursday and Thursday night, partly cloudy. A 20% chance of thunderstorms. Highs in the mid-80s. Lows in the lower 60s. Friday and Friday night, partly cloudy. Chance of showers and slight chance of thunderstorms. Highs in the mid-80s. Lows in the mid-60s. Chance of precipitation 40%. Saturday and Saturday night, mostly cloudy. A 50% chance of thunderstorms.

highs in the mid-80s, lows in the upper 60s. The current time is 5:27 a.m. Eastern Daylight Time. 5 a.m. Eastern Daylight Time weather conditions across north-central Kentucky. At Frankfort, and the pressure was 29.95 inches and steady. At Lexington, it was clear. The temperature was 63 degrees, the dew point 61, and the relative humidity 93%. The wind was calm. The pressure was 29.96 inches and steady. At Louisville, it was mostly cloudy. The temperature was 71 degrees, the dew point 63, and the relative humidity 75%. The wind was north at 5 miles an hour. The pressure was 29.93 inches and falling. At Frankfort, and the pressure was 29.95 inches and steady. Elsewhere around the region, throughout the region, skies ranged from clear to partly cloudy. It was 64 at Covington, 64 at Indianapolis, and 56 at Wilmington, Ohio. Jackson reported 64, London reported 62, and Bowling Green reported 64. Now for the official National Weather Service forecast for Frankfort and surrounding communities. Today, mostly sunny. Highs in the mid-80s. East winds up to 5 miles an hour shifting to the south in the afternoon. Tonight, showers likely and chance of thunderstorms until midnight, then mostly cloudy with chance of thunderstorms after midnight. Lows in the upper 60s. South winds 5 to 15 miles an hour. Chance of precipitation 70%. Monday, mostly cloudy. Chance of showers and slight chance of thunderstorms in the morning, then showers and chance of thunderstorms in the afternoon. Highs around 80. Southwest winds 10 to 15 miles an hour. Chance of precipitation 90%. Monday night, mostly cloudy. Chance of showers and slight chance of thunderstorms until midnight, then chance of showers after midnight. Lows around 60. Northwest winds up to 10 miles an hour. Chance of precipitation 50%. And now the extended forecast for the radio listening area. Tuesday and Tuesday night, mostly clear. Highs around 80. Lows in the upper 50s. Wednesday and Wednesday night, mostly clear. Highs in the lower 80s. Lows in the lower 60s. Thursday and Thursday night, partly cloudy. A 20% chance of thunderstorms. Highs in the mid-80s. Lows in the lower 60s. Friday and Friday night, partly cloudy. Chance of showers and slight chance of thunderstorms. Highs in the mid-80s. Lows in the mid-60s. Chance of precipitation 40%. Saturday and Saturday night, mostly cloudy. A 50% chance of thunderstorms. Highs in the mid-80s. Lows in the upper 60s. 5 a.m. Eastern Daylight Time weather conditions across north-central Kentucky. At Frankfort. And the pressure was 29.95 inches and steady. At Lexington, it was clear. The temperature was 63 degrees, the dew point 61, and the relative humidity 93%. The wind was calm. The pressure was 29.96 inches and steady. At Louisville, it was mostly cloudy. The temperature was 71 degrees, the dew point 63, and the relative humidity 75%. The wind was north at 5 miles an hour. The pressure was 29.93 inches and falling. At Frankfort, and the pressure was 29.95 inches and steady. Elsewhere around the region, throughout the region, skies ranged from clear to partly cloudy. It was 64 at Covington, 64 at Indianapolis, and 56 at Wilmington, Ohio. Jackson reported 64, London reported 62, and Bowling Green reported 64. Now for the official National Weather Service forecast for Frankfort and surrounding communities. Today, mostly sunny. Highs in the mid-80s. East winds.

up to 5 miles an hour, shifting to the south in the afternoon. Tonight, showers likely and chance of thunderstorms until midnight, then mostly cloudy with chance of thunderstorms after midnight. Lows in the upper 60s. South winds 5 to 15 miles an hour. Chance of precipitation 70%. Monday, mostly cloudy. Chance of showers and slight chance of thunderstorms in the morning, then showers and chance of thunderstorms in the afternoon. Highs around 80. Southwest winds 10 to 15 miles an hour. Chance of precipitation 90%. Monday night, mostly cloudy. Chance of showers and slight chance of thunderstorms until midnight, then chance of showers after midnight. Lows around 60. Northwest winds up to 10 miles an hour. Chance of precipitation 50%. And now the extended forecast for the radio listening area. Tuesday and Tuesday night, mostly clear. Highs around 80. Lows in the upper 50s. Wednesday and Wednesday night, mostly clear. Highs in the lower 80s. Mostly clear. Highs around 80. Lows in the upper 50s. Wednesday and Wednesday night, mostly clear. Highs in the lower 80s. Lows in the lower 60s. Thursday and Thursday night, partly cloudy. A 20% chance of thunderstorms. Highs in the mid-80s. Lows in the lower 60s. Friday and Friday night, partly cloudy. Chance of showers and slight chance of thunderstorms. Highs in the mid-80s. Lows in the mid-60s. Chance of precipitation 40%. Saturday and Saturday night, mostly cloudy. A 50% chance of thunderstorms. Highs in the mid-80s. Lows in the upper 60s. The current time is 5:33 a.m. Eastern Daylight Time. 5 a.m. Eastern Daylight Time weather conditions across north central Kentucky. At Frankfort. And the pressure was 29.95 inches and steady. At Lexington, it was clear. The temperature was 63 degrees, the dew point 61, and the relative humidity 93%. The wind was calm. The pressure was 29.96 inches and steady. At Louisville, it was mostly cloudy. The temperature was 71 degrees, the dew point 63, and the relative humidity 75%. The wind was north at 5 miles an hour. The pressure was 29.93 inches and falling. At Frankfort, and the pressure was 29.95 inches and steady. Elsewhere around the region, throughout the region, skies ranged from clear to partly cloudy. It was 64 at Covington, 64 at Indianapolis, and 56 at Wilmington, Ohio. Jackson reported 64, London reported 62, and Bowling Green reported 64. Now for the official National Weather Service forecast for Frankfort and surrounding communities. Today, mostly sunny. Highs in the mid-80s. East winds up to 5 miles an hour, shifting to the south in the afternoon. Tonight, showers likely and chance of thunderstorms until midnight, then mostly cloudy with chance of thunderstorms after midnight. Lows in the upper 60s. South winds 5 to 15 miles an hour. Chance of precipitation 70%. Monday, mostly cloudy. Chance of showers and slight chance of thunderstorms in the morning, then showers and chance of thunderstorms in the afternoon. Highs around 80. Southwest winds 10 to 15 miles an hour. Chance of precipitation 90%. Monday night, mostly cloudy. Chance of showers and slight chance of thunderstorms until midnight, then chance of showers after midnight. Lows around 60. Northwest winds up to 10 miles an hour. Chance of precipitation 50%. And now the extended forecast for the radio listening area. Tuesday and Tuesday night, mostly clear. Highs around 80. Lows in the upper 50s. Wednesday and Wednesday night, mostly clear. Highs in the lower 80s.

lows in the lower 60s. Thursday and Thursday night, partly cloudy. A 20% chance of thunderstorms. Highs in the mid-80s. Lows in the lower 60s. Friday and Friday night, partly cloudy. Chance of showers and slight chance of thunderstorms. Highs in the mid-80s. Lows in the mid-60s. Chance of precipitation 40%. Saturday and Saturday night, mostly cloudy. A 50% chance of thunderstorms. Highs in the mid-80s. Lows in the upper 60s. The current time is 5:37 a.m. Eastern Daylight Time. 5 a.m. Eastern Daylight Time weather conditions across north central Kentucky. At Frankfort. And the pressure was 29.95 inches and steady. At Lexington, it was clear. The temperature was 63 degrees, the dew point 61, and the relative humidity 93%. The wind was calm. The pressure was 29.96 inches and steady. At Louisville, it was mostly cloudy. The temperature was 71 degrees, the dew point 63, and the relative humidity 75%. The wind was north at 5 miles an hour. The pressure was 29.93 inches and falling. At Frankfort, and the pressure was 29.95 inches and steady. Elsewhere around the region, throughout the region, skies ranged from clear to partly cloudy. It was 64 at Covington, 64 at Indianapolis, and 56 at Wilmington, Ohio. Jackson reported 64, London reported 62, and Bowling Green reported 64. Now for the official National Weather Service forecast for Frankfort and surrounding communities. Today, mostly sunny. Highs in the mid-80s. East winds up to 5 miles an hour shifting to the south in the afternoon. Tonight, showers likely and chance of thunderstorms until midnight, then mostly cloudy with chance of thunderstorms after midnight. Lows in the upper 60s. South winds 5 to 15 miles an hour. Chance of precipitation 70%. Monday, mostly cloudy. Chance of showers and slight chance of thunderstorms in the morning, then showers and chance of thunderstorms in the afternoon. Highs around 80. Southwest winds 10 to 15 miles an hour. Chance of precipitation 90%. Monday night, mostly cloudy. Chance of showers and slight chance of thunderstorms until midnight, then chance of showers after midnight. Lows around 60. Northwest winds up to 10 miles an hour. Chance of precipitation 50%. And now the extended forecast for the radio listening area. Tuesday and Tuesday night, mostly clear. Highs around 80. Lows in the upper 50s. Wednesday and Wednesday night, mostly clear. Highs in the lower 80s. Lows in the lower 60s. Thursday and Thursday night, partly cloudy. A 20% chance of thunderstorms. Highs in the mid-80s. Lows in the lower 60s. Friday and Friday night, partly cloudy. Chance of showers and slight chance of thunderstorms. Highs in the mid-80s. Lows in the mid-60s. Chance of precipitation 40%. Saturday and Saturday night, mostly cloudy. A 50% chance of thunderstorms. Highs in the mid-80s. Lows in the upper 60s. 5 a.m. Eastern Daylight Time weather conditions across north central Kentucky. At Frankfort. And the pressure was 29.95 inches and steady. At Lexington, it was clear. The temperature was 63 degrees, the dew point 61, and the relative humidity 93%. The wind was calm. The pressure was 29.96 inches and steady. At Louisville, it was mostly cloudy. The temperature was 71 degrees, the dew point 63, and the relative humidity 75%. The wind was north at 5 miles an hour. The pressure was 29.93 inches and falling. At Frankfort, and the pressure was

29.95 inches and steady. Elsewhere around the region, throughout the region, skies ranged from clear to partly cloudy. It was 64 at Covington, 64 at Indianapolis, and 56 at Wilmington, Ohio. Jackson reported 64, London reported 62, and Bowling Green reported 64. 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The current time is 5:42 a.m. Eastern Daylight Time. Now for the official National Weather Service forecast for Frankfort and surrounding communities. Today, mostly sunny. Highs in the mid-80s. East winds up to 5 miles an hour shifting to the south in the afternoon. Tonight, showers likely and chance of thunderstorms until midnight, then mostly cloudy with chance of thunderstorms after midnight. Lows in the upper 60s. South winds 5 to 15 miles an hour. Chance of precipitation 70%. Monday, mostly cloudy. Chance of showers and slight chance of thunderstorms in the morning, then showers and chance of thunderstorms in the afternoon. Highs around 80. Southwest winds 10 to 15 miles an hour. Chance of precipitation 90%. Monday night, mostly cloudy. Chance of showers and slight chance of thunderstorms until midnight, then chance of showers after midnight. Lows around 60. Northwest winds up to 10 miles an hour. Chance of precipitation 50%. And now the extended forecast for the radio listening area. Tuesday and Tuesday night, mostly clear. Highs around 80. Lows in the upper 50s. Wednesday and Wednesday night, mostly clear. Highs in the lower 80s. Lows in the lower 60s. Thursday and Thursday night, partly cloudy. A 20% chance of thunderstorms. Highs in the mid-80s. Lows in the lower 60s. Friday and Friday night, partly cloudy. Chance of showers and slight chance of thunderstorms. Highs in the mid-80s. Lows in the mid-60s. Chance of precipitation 40%. Saturday and Saturday night, mostly cloudy. A 50% chance of thunderstorms. Highs in the mid-80s. Lows in the upper 60s. 5 a.m. Eastern Daylight Time weather conditions across north-central Kentucky. At Frankfort. And the pressure was 29.95 inches and steady. At Lexington, it was clear. The temperature was 63 degrees, the dew point 61, and the relative humidity 93%. The wind was calm. The pressure was 29.96 inches and steady. At Louisville, it was mostly cloudy. The temperature was 71 degrees, the dew point 63, and the relative humidity 75%. The wind was north at 5 miles an hour. The pressure was 29.93 inches and falling. At Frankfort, and the pressure was 29.95 inches and steady. Elsewhere around the region, throughout the region, skies ranged from clear to partly cloudy. It was 64 at Covington, 64 at Indianapolis, and 56 at Wilmington, Ohio. Jackson reported 64, London reported 62, and Bowling Green reported 64. Now for the official National Weather Service forecast for Frankfort and surrounding communities. Today, mostly sunny. Highs in the mid-80s. East winds up to 5 miles an hour shifting to the south in the afternoon. Tonight, showers likely and chance of thunderstorms until midnight, then mostly cloudy with chance of thunderstorms after midnight. Lows in the upper 60s. South winds 5 to 15 miles an hour. Chance of precipitation 70%. Monday, mostly cloudy. Chance of showers and slight chance of thunderstorms in the morning, then showers and chance of thunderstorms in the afternoon. Highs around 80.

southwest winds 10 to 15 miles an hour. Chance of precipitation 90%. Monday night, mostly cloudy. Chance of showers and slight chance of thunderstorms until midnight, then chance of showers after midnight. Lows around 60. Northwest winds up to 10 miles an hour. Chance of precipitation 50%. And now the extended forecast for the radio listening area. Tuesday and Tuesday night, mostly clear. Highs around 80. Lows in the upper 50s. Wednesday and Wednesday night, mostly clear. Highs in the lower 80s. Lows in the lower 60s. Thursday and Thursday night, partly cloudy. A 20% chance of thunderstorms. Highs in the mid-80s. Lows in the lower 60s. Friday and Friday night, partly cloudy. Chance of showers and slight chance of thunderstorms. Highs in the mid-80s. Lows in the mid-60s. Chance of precipitation 40%. Saturday and Saturday night, mostly cloudy. A 50% chance of thunderstorms. Highs in the mid-80s. Lows in the upper 60s. The current time is 5:48 a.m. Eastern Daylight Time. 5 a.m. Eastern Daylight Time weather conditions across north central Kentucky. At Frankfort. And the pressure was 29.95 inches and steady. At Lexington, it was clear. The temperature was 63 degrees, the dew point 61, and the relative humidity 93%. The wind was calm. The pressure was 29.96 inches and steady. At Louisville, it was mostly cloudy. The temperature was 71 degrees, the dew point 63, and the relative humidity 75%. The wind was north at 5 miles an hour. The pressure was 29.93 inches and falling. At Frankfort. And the pressure was 29.95 inches and steady. Elsewhere around the region, throughout the region, skies ranged from clear to partly cloudy. It was 64 at Covington, 64 at Indianapolis, and 56 at Wilmington, Ohio. Jackson reported 64, London reported 62, and Bowling Green reported 64. Now for the official National Weather Service forecast for Frankfort and surrounding communities. Today, mostly sunny. Highs in the mid-80s. East winds up to 5 miles an hour shifting to the south in the afternoon. Tonight, showers likely and chance of thunderstorms until midnight, then mostly cloudy with chance of thunderstorms after midnight. Lows in the upper 60s. South winds 5 to 15 miles an hour. Chance of precipitation 70%. Monday, mostly cloudy. Chance of showers and slight chance of thunderstorms in the morning, then showers and chance of thunderstorms in the afternoon. Highs around 80. Southwest winds 10 to 15 miles an hour. Chance of precipitation 90%. Monday night, mostly cloudy. Chance of showers and slight chance of thunderstorms until midnight, then chance of showers after midnight. Lows around 60. Northwest winds up to 10 miles an hour. Chance of precipitation 50%. And now the extended forecast for the radio listening area. Tuesday and Tuesday night, mostly clear. Highs around 80. Lows in the upper 50s. Wednesday and Wednesday night, mostly clear. Highs in the lower 80s. Lows in the lower 60s. Thursday and Thursday night, partly cloudy. A 20% chance of thunderstorms. Highs in the mid-80s. Lows in the lower 60s. Friday and Friday night, partly cloudy. Chance of showers and slight chance of thunderstorms. Highs in the mid-80s. Lows in the mid-60s. Chance of precipitation 40%. Saturday and Saturday night, mostly cloudy. A 50% chance of thunderstorms. Highs in the mid-80s. Lows in the upper 60s. 5 a.m. Eastern Daylight Time weather conditions across north central Kentucky.

at Frankfurt. And the pressure was 29.95 inches and steady. At Lexington, it was clear. The temperature was 63 degrees, the dew point 61, and the relative humidity 93%. The wind was calm. The pressure was 29.96 inches and steady. At Louisville, it was mostly cloudy. The temperature was 71 degrees, the dew point 63, and the relative humidity 75%. The wind was north at 5 miles an hour. The pressure was 29.93 inches and falling. At Frankfurt, and the pressure was 29.95 inches and steady. Elsewhere around the region, throughout the region, skies ranged from clear to partly cloudy. It was 64 at Covington, 64 at Indianapolis, and 56 at Wilmington, Ohio. Jackson reported 64, London reported 62, and Bowling Green reported 64. The current time is 5:52 a.m. Eastern Daylight Time. Now for the official National Weather Service forecast for Frankfurt and surrounding communities. Today, mostly sunny. Highs in the mid-80s. East winds up to 5 miles an hour shifting to the south in the afternoon. Tonight, showers likely and chance of thunderstorms until midnight, then mostly cloudy with chance of thunderstorms after midnight. Lows in the upper 60s. South winds 5 to 15 miles an hour. Chance of precipitation 70%. Monday, mostly cloudy. Chance of showers and slight chance of thunderstorms in the morning, then showers and chance of thunderstorms in the afternoon. Highs around 80. Southwest winds 10 to 15 miles an hour. Chance of precipitation 90%. Monday night, mostly cloudy. Chance of showers and slight chance of thunderstorms until midnight, then chance of showers after midnight. Lows around 60. Northwest winds up to 10 miles an hour. Chance of precipitation 50%. And now the extended forecast for the radio listening area. Tuesday and Tuesday night, mostly clear. Highs around 80. Lows in the upper 50s. Wednesday and Wednesday night, mostly clear. Highs in the lower 80s. Lows in the lower 60s. Thursday and Thursday night, partly cloudy. A 20% chance of thunderstorms. Highs in the mid-80s. Lows in the lower 60s. Friday and Friday night, partly cloudy. Chance of showers and slight chance of thunderstorms. Highs in the mid-80s. Lows in the mid-60s. Chance of precipitation 40%. Saturday and Saturday night, mostly cloudy. A 50% chance of thunderstorms. Highs in the mid-80s. Lows in the upper 60s. 5 a.m. Eastern Daylight Time weather conditions across north-central Kentucky. At Frankfurt. And the pressure was 29.95 inches and steady. At Lexington, it was clear. The temperature was 63 degrees, the dew point 61, and the relative humidity 93%. The wind was calm. The pressure was 29.96 inches and steady. At Louisville, it was mostly cloudy. The temperature was 71 degrees, the dew point 63, and the relative humidity 75%. The wind was north at 5 miles an hour. The pressure was 29.93 inches and falling. At Frankfurt, and the pressure was 29.95 inches and steady. Elsewhere around the region, throughout the region, skies ranged from clear to partly cloudy. It was 64 at Covington, 64 at Indianapolis, and 56 at Wilmington, Ohio. Jackson reported 64, London reported 62, and Bowling Green reported 64. Now for the official National Weather Service forecast for Frankfurt and surrounding communities. Today, mostly sunny. Highs in the mid-80s. East winds up to 5 miles an hour shifting to the south in the afternoon. Tonight, showers likely and chance of thunderstorms until midnight,
then mostly cloudy with chance of thunderstorms after midnight. Lows in the upper 60s. South winds 5 to 15 miles an hour. Chance of precipitation 70%. Monday, mostly cloudy. Chance of showers and slight chance of thunderstorms in the morning, then showers and chance of thunderstorms in the afternoon. Highs around 80. Southwest winds 10 to 15 miles an hour. Chance of precipitation 90%. Monday night, mostly cloudy. Chance of showers and slight chance of thunderstorms until midnight, then chance of showers after midnight. Lows around 60. Northwest winds up to 10 miles an hour. Chance of precipitation 50%. And now the extended forecast for the radio listening area. Tuesday and Tuesday night, mostly clear. Highs around 80. Lows in the upper 50s. Wednesday and Wednesday night, mostly clear. Highs in the lower 80s. Lows in the lower 60s. Thursday and Thursday night, partly cloudy. A 20% chance of thunderstorms. Highs in the mid-80s. Lows in the lower 60s. Friday and Friday night, partly cloudy. Chance of showers and slight chance of thunderstorms. Highs in the mid-80s. Lows in the mid-60s. Chance of precipitation 40%. Saturday and Saturday night, mostly cloudy. A 50% chance of thunderstorms. Highs in the mid-80s. Lows in the upper 60s. The current time is 5:58 a.m. Eastern Daylight Time. 5 a.m. Eastern Daylight Time weather conditions across north central Kentucky. At Frankfort. And the pressure was 29.95 inches and steady. At Lexington, it was clear. The temperature was 63 degrees, the dew point 61, and the relative humidity 93%. The wind was calm. The pressure was 29.96 inches and steady. At Louisville, it was mostly cloudy. The temperature was 71 degrees, the dew point 63, and the relative humidity 75%. The wind was north at 5 miles an hour. The pressure was 29.93 inches and falling. At Frankfort. And the pressure was 29.95 inches and steady. Elsewhere around the region, throughout the region, skies ranged from clear to partly cloudy. It was 64 at Covington, 64 at Indianapolis, and 56 at Wilmington, Ohio. Jackson reported 64, London reported 62, and Bowling Green reported 64. Now for the official National Weather Service forecast for Frankfort and surrounding communities. Today, mostly sunny. Highs in the mid-80s. East winds up to 5 miles an hour shifting to the south in the afternoon. Tonight, showers likely and chance of thunderstorms until midnight, then mostly cloudy with chance of thunderstorms after midnight. Lows in the upper 60s. South winds 5 to 15 miles an hour. Chance of precipitation 70%. Monday, mostly cloudy. Chance of showers and slight chance of thunderstorms in the morning, then showers and chance of thunderstorms in the afternoon. Highs around 80. Southwest winds 10 to 15 miles an hour. Chance of precipitation 90%. Monday night, mostly cloudy. Chance of showers and slight chance of thunderstorms until midnight, then chance of showers after midnight. Lows around 60. Northwest winds up to 10 miles an hour. Chance of precipitation 50%. And now the extended forecast for the radio listening area. Tuesday and Tuesday night, mostly clear. Highs around 80. Lows in the upper 50s. Wednesday and Wednesday night, mostly clear. Highs in the lower 80s. Lows in the lower 60s. Thursday and Thursday night, partly cloudy. A 20% chance of thunderstorms. Highs in the mid-80s. Lows in the lower 60s. Friday and Friday night, partly cloudy. Chance of showers and slight chance of thunderstorms.
Highs in the mid-80s.

Celsius. Lows in the mid-60s. Chance of precipitation 40%. Saturday and Saturday night, mostly cloudy. A 50% chance of thunderstorms. Highs in the mid-80s. Lows in the upper 60s. The current time is 6:02 a.m. Eastern Daylight Time. 5 a.m. Eastern Daylight Time weather conditions across north central Kentucky. At Frankfort. And the pressure was 29.95 inches and steady. At Lexington, it was clear. The temperature was 63 degrees, the dew point 61, and the relative humidity 93%. The wind was calm. The pressure was 29.96 inches and steady. At Louisville, it was mostly cloudy. The temperature was 71 degrees, the dew point 63, and the relative humidity 75%. The wind was north at 5 miles an hour. The pressure was 29.93 inches and falling. At Frankfort, and the pressure was 29.95 inches and steady. Elsewhere around the region, throughout the region, skies ranged from clear to partly cloudy. It was 64 at Covington, 64 at Indianapolis, and 56 at Wilmington, Ohio. Jackson reported 64, London reported 62, and Bowling Green reported 64. Now for the official National Weather Service forecast for Frankfort and surrounding communities. Today, mostly sunny. Highs in the mid-80s. East winds up to 5 miles an hour shifting to the south in the afternoon. Tonight, showers likely and chance of thunderstorms until midnight, then mostly cloudy with chance of thunderstorms after midnight. Lows in the upper 60s. South winds 5 to 15 miles an hour. Chance of precipitation 70%. Monday, mostly cloudy. Chance of showers and slight chance of thunderstorms in the morning, then showers and chance of thunderstorms in the afternoon. Highs around 80. Southwest winds 10 to 15 miles an hour. Chance of precipitation 90%. Monday night, mostly cloudy. Chance of showers and slight chance of thunderstorms until midnight, then chance of showers after midnight. Lows around 60. Northwest winds up to 10 miles an hour. Chance of precipitation 50%. And now the extended forecast for the radio listening area. Tuesday and Tuesday night, mostly clear. Highs around 80. Lows in the upper 50s. Wednesday and Wednesday night, mostly clear. Highs in the lower 80s. Lows in the lower 60s. Thursday and Thursday night, partly cloudy. A 20% chance of thunderstorms. Highs in the mid-80s. Lows in the lower 60s. Friday and Friday night, partly cloudy. Chance of showers and slight chance of thunderstorms. Highs in the mid-80s. Lows in the mid-60s. Chance of precipitation 40%. Saturday and Saturday night, mostly cloudy. A 50% chance of thunderstorms. Highs in the mid-80s. Lows in the upper 60s. 6 a.m. Eastern Daylight Time weather conditions across north central Kentucky. At Frankfort. And the pressure was 29.95 inches and steady. At Lexington, it was clear. The temperature was 62 degrees, the dew point 61, and the relative humidity 96%. The wind was east at 5 miles an hour. The pressure was 29.96 inches and steady. At Louisville, it was partly cloudy. The temperature was 71 degrees, the dew point 62, and the relative humidity 73%. The wind was calm. The pressure was 29.94 inches and rising. At Frankfort, and the pressure was 29.95 inches and steady. Elsewhere around the region, it was clear, with a temperature of 63 at Jackson, 62 at London, and 64 at Bowling Green. It was partly cloudy, with a temperature of 62 at Indianapolis, and 56 at Wilmington, Ohio. At Covington, it was mostly cloudy.

with a temperature of 66. At Jasper, Indiana, it was clear. Now for the official National Weather Service forecast for Frankfort and surrounding communities. Today, mostly sunny. Highs in the mid-80s. East winds up to 5 miles an hour, shifting to the south in the afternoon. Tonight, showers likely and chance of thunderstorms until midnight, then mostly cloudy with chance of thunderstorms after midnight. Lows in the upper 60s. South winds 5 to 15 miles an hour. Chance of precipitation 70%. Monday, mostly cloudy. Chance of showers and slight chance of thunderstorms in the morning, then showers and chance of thunderstorms in the afternoon. Highs around 80. Southwest winds 10 to 15 miles an hour. Chance of precipitation 90%. Monday night, mostly cloudy. Chance of showers and slight chance of thunderstorms until midnight, then chance of showers after midnight. Lows around 60. Northwest winds up to 10 miles an hour. Chance of precipitation 50%. And now the extended forecast for the radio listening area. Tuesday and Tuesday night, mostly clear. Highs around 80. Lows in the upper 50s. Wednesday and Wednesday night, mostly clear. Highs in the lower 80s. Lows in the lower 60s. Thursday and Thursday night, partly cloudy. A 20% chance of thunderstorms. Highs in the mid-80s. Lows in the lower 60s. Friday and Friday night, partly cloudy. Chance of showers and slight chance of thunderstorms. Highs in the mid-80s. Lows in the mid-60s. Chance of precipitation 40%. Saturday and Saturday night, mostly cloudy. A 50% chance of thunderstorms. Highs in the mid-80s. Lows in the upper 60s. The current time is 6:09 a.m. Eastern Daylight Time. 6 a.m. Eastern Daylight Time weather conditions across north-central Kentucky. At Frankfort. And the pressure was 29.95 inches and steady. At Lexington, it was clear. The temperature was 62 degrees, the dew point 61, and the relative humidity 96%. The wind was east at 5 miles an hour. The pressure was 29.96 inches and steady. At Louisville, it was partly cloudy. The temperature was 71 degrees, the dew point 62, and the relative humidity 73%. The wind was calm. The pressure was 29.94 inches and rising. At Frankfort. And the pressure was 29.95 inches and steady. Elsewhere around the region, it was clear, with a temperature of 63 at Jackson, 62 at London, and 64 at Bowling Green. It was partly cloudy, with a temperature of 62 at Indianapolis, and 56 at Wilmington, Ohio. At Covington, it was mostly cloudy, with a temperature of 66. At Jasper, Indiana, it was clear. Now for the official National Weather Service forecast for Frankfort and surrounding communities. Today, mostly sunny. Highs in the mid-80s. East winds up to 5 miles an hour, shifting to the south in the afternoon. Tonight, showers likely and chance of thunderstorms until midnight, then mostly cloudy with chance of thunderstorms after midnight. Lows in the upper 60s. South winds 5 to 15 miles an hour. Chance of precipitation 70%. Monday, mostly cloudy. Chance of showers and slight chance of thunderstorms in the morning, then showers and chance of thunderstorms in the afternoon. Highs around 80. Southwest winds 10 to 15 miles an hour. Chance of precipitation 90%. Monday night, mostly cloudy. Chance of showers and slight chance of thunderstorms until midnight, then chance of showers after midnight. Lows around 60. Northwest winds up to 10 miles an hour. Chance of precipitation 50%. And now the extended forecast for the radio listening area. Tuesday and Tuesday night, mostly

clear. Highs around 80. Lows in the upper 50s. Wednesday and Wednesday night, mostly clear. Highs in the lower 80s. Lows in the lower 60s. Thursday and Thursday night, partly cloudy. A 20% chance of thunderstorms. Highs in the mid-80s. Lows in the lower 60s. Friday and Friday night, partly cloudy. Chance of showers and slight chance of thunderstorms. Highs in the mid-80s. Lows in the mid-60s. Chance of precipitation 40%. Saturday and Saturday night, mostly cloudy. A 50% chance of thunderstorms. Highs in the mid-80s. Lows in the upper 60s. 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The current time is 6:12 a.m. Eastern Daylight Time. 6 a.m. Eastern Daylight Time weather conditions across north-central Kentucky. At Frankfort. And the pressure was 29.95 inches and steady. At Lexington, it was clear. The temperature was 62 degrees, the dew point 61, and the relative humidity 96%. The wind was east at 5 miles an hour. The pressure was 29.96 inches and steady. At Louisville, it was partly cloudy. The temperature was 71 degrees, the dew point 62, and the relative humidity 73%. The wind was calm. The pressure was 29.94 inches and rising. At Frankfort, and the pressure was 29.95 inches and steady. Elsewhere around the region, it was clear, with a temperature of 63 at Jackson, 62 at London, and 64 at Bowling Green. At Indianapolis, it was partly cloudy, with a temperature of 62. It was mostly cloudy, with a temperature of 66 at Covington, and 56 at Wilmington, Ohio. At Jasper, Indiana, it was clear. Now for the official National Weather Service forecast for Frankfort and surrounding communities. Today, mostly sunny. Highs in the mid-80s. East winds up to 5 miles an hour shifting to the south in the afternoon. Tonight, showers likely and chance of thunderstorms until midnight, then mostly cloudy with chance of thunderstorms after midnight. Lows in the upper 60s. South winds 5 to 15 miles an hour. Chance of precipitation 70%. Monday, mostly cloudy. Chance of showers and slight chance of thunderstorms in the morning, then showers and chance of thunderstorms in the afternoon. Highs around 80. Southwest winds 10 to 15 miles an hour. Chance of precipitation 90%. Monday night, mostly cloudy. Chance of showers and slight chance of thunderstorms until midnight, then chance of showers after midnight. Lows around 60. Northwest winds up to 10 miles an hour. Chance of precipitation 50%. And now the extended forecast for the radio listening area. Tuesday and Tuesday night, mostly clear. Highs around 80. Lows in the upper 50s. Wednesday and Wednesday night, mostly clear. Highs in the lower 80s. Lows in the lower 60s. Thursday and Thursday night, partly cloudy. A 20% chance of thunderstorms. Highs in the mid-80s. Lows in the lower 60s. Friday and Friday night, partly cloudy. Chance of showers and slight chance of thunderstorms. Highs in the mid-80s. Lows in the mid-60s. Chance of precipitation 40%. Saturday and Saturday night, mostly cloudy. A 50% chance of thunderstorms. Highs in the mid-80s. Lows in the upper 60s. 6 a.m. Eastern Daylight Time weather conditions across north-central Kentucky. At Frankfort. And the pressure was 29.95 inches and steady.

Lexington, it was clear. The temperature was 62 degrees, the dew point 61, and the relative humidity 96%. The wind was east at 5 miles an hour. The pressure was 29.96 inches and steady. At Louisville, it was partly cloudy. The temperature was 71 degrees, the dew point 62, and the relative humidity 73%. The wind was calm. The pressure was 29.94 inches and rising. At Frankfort, and the pressure was 29.95 inches and steady. Elsewhere around the region, it was clear, with a temperature of 63 at Jackson, 62 at London, and 64 at Bowling Green. At Indianapolis, it was partly cloudy, with a temperature of 62. It was mostly cloudy, with a temperature of 66 at Covington and 56 at Wilmington, Ohio. At Jasper, Indiana, it was clear. The current time is 6:17 a.m. Eastern Daylight Time. Now for the official National Weather Service forecast for Frankfort and surrounding communities. Today, mostly sunny. Highs in the mid-80s. East winds up to 5 miles an hour shifting to the south in the afternoon. Tonight, showers likely and chance of thunderstorms until midnight, then mostly cloudy with chance of thunderstorms after midnight. Lows in the upper 60s. South winds 5 to 15 miles an hour. Chance of precipitation 70%. Monday, mostly cloudy. Chance of showers and slight chance of thunderstorms in the morning, then showers and chance of thunderstorms in the afternoon. Highs around 80. Southwest winds 10 to 15 miles an hour. Chance of precipitation 90%. Monday night, mostly cloudy. Chance of showers and slight chance of thunderstorms until midnight, then chance of showers after midnight. Lows around 60. Northwest winds up to 10 miles an hour. Chance of precipitation 50%. And now the extended forecast for the radio listening area. Tuesday and Tuesday night, mostly clear. Highs around 80. Lows in the upper 50s. Wednesday and Wednesday night, mostly clear. Highs in the lower 80s. Lows in the lower 60s. Thursday and Thursday night, partly cloudy. A 20% chance of thunderstorms. Highs in the mid-80s. Lows in the lower 60s. Friday and Friday night, partly cloudy. Chance of showers and slight chance of thunderstorms. Highs in the mid-80s. Lows in the mid-60s. Chance of precipitation 40%. Saturday and Saturday night, mostly cloudy. A 50% chance of thunderstorms. Highs in the mid-80s. Lows in the upper 60s. 6 a.m. Eastern Daylight Time weather conditions across north-central Kentucky. At Frankfort. And the pressure was 29.95 inches and steady. At Lexington, it was clear. The temperature was 62 degrees, the dew point 61, and the relative humidity 96%. The wind was east at 5 miles an hour. The pressure was 29.96 inches and steady. At Louisville, it was partly cloudy. The temperature was 71 degrees, the dew point 62, and the relative humidity 73%. The wind was calm. The pressure was 29.94 inches and rising. At Frankfort, and the pressure was 29.95 inches and steady. Elsewhere around the region, it was clear, with a temperature of 63 at Jackson, 62 at London, and 64 at Bowling Green. At Indianapolis, it was partly cloudy, with a temperature of 62. It was mostly cloudy, with a temperature of 66 at Covington and 56 at Wilmington, Ohio. At Jasper, Indiana, it was clear. Now for the official National Weather Service forecast for Frankfort and surrounding communities. Today, mostly sunny. Highs in the mid-80s. East winds up to 5 miles an hour shifting to the south in the afternoon. Tonight, showers likely and chance of thunder.

an hour. Chance of precipitation 50%. And now the extended forecast for the radio listening area. Tuesday and Tuesday night, mostly clear. Highs around 80. Lows in the upper 50s. Wednesday and Wednesday night, mostly clear. Highs in the lower 80s. Lows in the lower 60s. Thursday and Thursday night, partly cloudy. A 20% chance of thunderstorms. Highs in the mid-80s. Lows in the lower 60s. Friday and Friday night, partly cloudy. Chance of showers and slight chance of thunderstorms. Highs in the mid-80s. Lows in the mid-60s. Chance of precipitation 40%. Saturday and Saturday night, mostly cloudy. A 50% chance of thunderstorms. Highs in the mid-80s. Lows in the upper 60s. The current time is 6:23 a.m. Eastern Daylight Time. 6 a.m. Eastern Daylight Time weather conditions across north central Kentucky. At Frankfort. And the pressure was 29.95 inches and steady. At Lexington, it was clear. The temperature was 62 degrees, the dew point 61, and the relative humidity 96%. The wind was east at 5 miles an hour. The pressure was 29.96 inches and steady. At Louisville, it was partly cloudy. The temperature was 71 degrees, the dew point 62, and the relative humidity 73%. The wind was calm. The pressure was 29.94 inches and rising. At Frankfort. And the pressure was 29.95 inches and steady. Elsewhere around the region, it was clear, with a temperature of 63 at Jackson, 62 at London, and 64 at Bowling Green. At Indianapolis, it was partly cloudy, with a temperature of 62. It was mostly cloudy, with a temperature of 66 at Covington and 56 at Wilmington, Ohio. At Jasper, Indiana, it was clear. Now for the official National Weather Service forecast for Frankfort and surrounding communities. Today, mostly sunny. Highs in the mid-80s. East winds up to 5 miles an hour shifting to the south in the afternoon. Tonight, showers likely and chance of thunderstorms until midnight, then mostly cloudy with chance of thunderstorms after midnight. Lows in the upper 60s. South winds 5 to 15 miles an hour. Chance of precipitation 70%. Monday, mostly cloudy. Chance of showers and slight chance of thunderstorms in the morning, then showers and chance of thunderstorms in the afternoon. Highs around 80. Southwest winds 10 to 15 miles an hour. Chance of precipitation 90%. Monday night, mostly cloudy. Chance of showers and slight chance of thunderstorms until midnight, then chance of showers after midnight. Lows around 60. Northwest winds up to 10 miles an hour. Chance of precipitation 50%. And now the extended forecast for the radio listening area. Tuesday and Tuesday night, mostly clear. Highs around 80. Lows in the upper 50s. Wednesday and Wednesday night, mostly clear. Highs in the lower 80s. Lows in the lower 60s. Thursday and Thursday night, partly cloudy. A 20% chance of thunderstorms. Highs in the mid-80s. Lows in the lower 60s. Friday and Friday night, partly cloudy. Chance of showers and slight chance of thunderstorms. Highs in the mid-80s. Lows in the mid-60s. Chance of precipitation 40%. Saturday and Saturday night, mostly cloudy. A 50% chance of thunderstorms. Highs in the mid-80s. Lows in the upper 60s. The current time is 6:27 a.m. Eastern Daylight Time. 6 a.m. Eastern Daylight Time weather conditions across north central Kentucky. At Frankfort. And the pressure was 29.95 inches and steady. At Lexington, it was clear.

temperature was 62 degrees, the dew point 61, and the relative humidity 96%. The wind was east at 5 miles an hour. The pressure was 29.96 inches and steady. At Louisville, it was partly cloudy. The temperature was 71 degrees, the dew point 62, and the relative humidity 73%. The wind was calm. The pressure was 29.94 inches and rising. At Frankfort, and the pressure was 29.95 inches and steady. Elsewhere around the region, it was clear, with a temperature of 63 at Jackson, 62 at London, and 64 at Bowling Green. At Indianapolis, it was partly cloudy, with a temperature of 62. It was mostly cloudy, with a temperature of 66 at Covington, and 56 at Wilmington, Ohio. At Jasper, Indiana, it was clear. Now for the official National Weather Service forecast for Frankfort and surrounding communities. Today, mostly sunny. Highs in the mid-80s. East winds up to 5 miles an hour shifting to the south in the afternoon. Tonight, showers likely and chance of thunderstorms until midnight, then mostly cloudy with chance of thunderstorms after midnight. Lows in the upper 60s. South winds 5 to 15 miles an hour. Chance of precipitation 70%. Monday, mostly cloudy. Chance of showers and slight chance of thunderstorms in the morning, then showers and chance of thunderstorms in the afternoon. Highs around 80. Southwest winds 10 to 15 miles an hour. Chance of precipitation 90%. Monday night, mostly cloudy. Chance of showers and slight chance of thunderstorms until midnight, then chance of showers after midnight. Lows around 60. Northwest winds up to 10 miles an hour. Chance of precipitation 50%. And now the extended forecast for the radio listening area. Tuesday and Tuesday night, mostly clear. Highs around 80. Lows in the upper 50s. Wednesday and Wednesday night, mostly clear. Highs in the lower 80s. Lows in the lower 60s. Thursday and Thursday night, partly cloudy. A 20% chance of thunderstorms. Highs in the mid-80s. Lows in the lower 60s. Friday and Friday night, partly cloudy. Chance of showers and slight chance of thunderstorms. Highs in the mid-80s. Lows in the mid-60s. Chance of precipitation 40%. Saturday and Saturday night, mostly cloudy. A 50% chance of thunderstorms. Highs in the mid-80s. Lows in the upper 60s. 6 a.m. Eastern Daylight Time weather conditions across north-central Kentucky. At Frankfort. And the pressure was 29.95 inches and steady. At Lexington, it was clear. The temperature was 62 degrees, the dew point 61, and the relative humidity 96%. The wind was east at 5 miles an hour. The pressure was 29.96 inches and steady. At Louisville, it was partly cloudy. The temperature was 71 degrees, the dew point 62, and the relative humidity 73%. The wind was calm. The pressure was 29.94 inches and rising. At Frankfort, and the pressure was 29.95 inches and steady. Elsewhere around the region, it was clear, with a temperature of 63 at Jackson, 62 at London, and 64 at Bowling Green. At Indianapolis, it was partly cloudy, with a temperature of 62. It was mostly cloudy, with a temperature of 66 at Covington, and 56 at Wilmington, Ohio. At Jasper, Indiana, it was clear. The current time is 6:32 a.m. Eastern Daylight Time. Now for the official National Weather Service forecast for Frankfort and surrounding communities. Today, mostly sunny. Highs in the mid-80s. East winds up to 5 miles an hour shifting to the south in the afternoon. Tonight, showers likely and chance of thunderstorms until midnight, then mostly cloudy.

chance of thunderstorms after midnight. Lows in the upper 60s. South winds 5 to 15 miles an hour. Chance of precipitation 70%. Monday, mostly cloudy. Chance of showers and slight chance of thunderstorms in the morning, then showers and chance of thunderstorms in the afternoon. Highs around 80. Southwest winds 10 to 15 miles an hour. Chance of precipitation 90%. Monday night, mostly cloudy. Chance of showers and slight chance of thunderstorms until midnight, then chance of showers after midnight. Lows around 60. Northwest winds up to 10 miles an hour. Chance of precipitation 50%. Slight chance of thunderstorms until midnight, then chance of showers after midnight. Lows around 60. Northwest winds up to 10 miles an hour. Chance of precipitation 50%. And now the extended forecast for the radio listening area. Tuesday and Tuesday night, mostly clear. Highs around 80. Lows in the upper 50s. Wednesday and Wednesday night, mostly clear. Highs in the lower 80s. Lows in the lower 60s. Thursday and Thursday night, partly cloudy. A 20% chance of thunderstorms. Highs in the mid-80s. Lows in the lower 60s. Friday and Friday night, partly cloudy. Chance of showers and slight chance of thunderstorms. Highs in the mid-80s. Lows in the mid-60s. Chance of precipitation 40%. Saturday and Saturday night, mostly cloudy. A 50% chance of thunderstorms. Highs in the mid-80s. Lows in the upper 60s. 6 a.m. Eastern Daylight Time weather conditions across north-central Kentucky. At Frankfort. And the pressure was 29.95 inches and steady. At Lexington, it was clear. The temperature was 62 degrees, the dew point 61, and the relative humidity 96%. The wind was east at 5 miles an hour. The pressure was 29.96 inches and steady. At Louisville, it was partly cloudy. The temperature was 71 degrees, the dew point 62, and the relative humidity 73%. The wind was calm. The pressure was 29.94 inches and rising. At Frankfort, and the pressure was 29.95 inches and steady. Elsewhere around the region, it was clear, with a temperature of 63 at Jackson, 62 at London, and 64 at Bowling Green. At Indianapolis, it was partly cloudy, with a temperature of 62. It was mostly cloudy, with a temperature of 66 at Covington, and 56 at Wilmington, Ohio. At Jasper, Indiana, it was clear. Now for the official National Weather Service forecast for Frankfort and surrounding communities. Today, mostly sunny. Highs in the mid-80s. East winds up to 5 miles an hour shifting to the south in the afternoon. Tonight, showers likely and chance of thunderstorms until midnight, then mostly cloudy with chance of thunderstorms after midnight. Lows in the upper 60s. South winds 5 to 15 miles an hour. Chance of precipitation 70%. Monday, mostly cloudy. Chance of showers and slight chance of thunderstorms in the morning, then showers and chance of thunderstorms in the afternoon. Highs around 80. Southwest winds 10 to 15 miles an hour. Chance of precipitation 90%. Monday night, mostly cloudy. Chance of showers and slight chance of thunderstorms until midnight, then chance of showers after midnight. Lows around 60. Northwest winds up to 10 miles an hour. Chance of precipitation 50%. And now the extended forecast for the radio listening area. Tuesday and Tuesday night, mostly clear. Highs around 80. Lows in the upper 50s. Wednesday and Wednesday night, mostly clear. Highs in the lower 80s. Lows in the lower 60s. Thursday and Thursday night, partly cloudy. A 20% chance of

thunderstorms, highs in the mid-80s, lows in the lower 60s. Friday and Friday night, partly cloudy. Chance of showers and slight chance of thunderstorms. Highs in the mid-80s. Lows in the mid-60s. Chance of precipitation 40%. Saturday and Saturday night, mostly cloudy. A 50% chance of thunderstorms. Highs in the mid-80s. Lows in the upper 60s. The current time is 6:37 a.m. Eastern Daylight Time. 6 a.m. Eastern Daylight Time weather conditions across north central Kentucky. At Frankfort, and the pressure was 29.95 inches and steady. At Lexington, it was clear. The temperature was 62 degrees, the dew point 61, and the relative humidity 96%. The wind was east at 5 miles an hour. The pressure was 29.96 inches and steady. At Louisville, it was partly cloudy. The temperature was 71 degrees, the dew point 62, and the relative humidity 73%. The wind was calm. The pressure was 29.94 inches and rising. At Frankfort, and the pressure was 29.95 inches and steady. Elsewhere around the region, it was clear, with a temperature of 63 at Jackson, 62 at London, and 64 at Bowling Green. At Indianapolis, it was partly cloudy, with a temperature of 62. It was mostly cloudy, with a temperature of 66 at Covington, and 56 at Wilmington, Ohio. At Jasper, Indiana, it was clear. Now for the official National Weather Service forecast for Frankfort and surrounding communities. Today, mostly sunny. Highs in the mid-80s. East winds up to 5 miles an hour shifting to the south in the afternoon. Tonight, showers likely and chance of thunderstorms until midnight, then mostly cloudy with chance of thunderstorms after midnight. Lows in the upper 60s. South winds 5 to 15 miles an hour. Chance of precipitation 70%. Monday, mostly cloudy. Chance of showers and slight chance of thunderstorms in the morning, then showers and chance of thunderstorms in the afternoon. Highs around 80. Southwest winds 10 to 15 miles an hour. Chance of precipitation 90%. Monday night, mostly cloudy. Chance of showers and slight chance of thunderstorms until midnight, then chance of showers after midnight. Lows around 60. Northwest winds up to 10 miles an hour. Chance of precipitation 50%. And now the extended forecast for the radio listening area. Tuesday and Tuesday night, mostly clear. Highs around 80. Lows in the upper 50s. Wednesday and Wednesday night, mostly clear. Highs in the lower 80s. Lows in the lower 60s. Thursday and Thursday night, partly cloudy. A 20% chance of thunderstorms. Highs in the mid-80s. Lows in the lower 60s. Friday and Friday night, partly cloudy. Chance of showers and slight chance of thunderstorms. Highs in the mid-80s. Lows in the mid-60s. Chance of precipitation 40%. Saturday and Saturday night, mostly cloudy. A 50% chance of thunderstorms. Highs in the mid-80s. Lows in the upper 60s. 6 a.m. Eastern Daylight Time weather conditions across north-central Kentucky. At Frankfort. And the pressure was 29.95 inches and steady. At Lexington, it was clear. The temperature was 62 degrees, the dew point 61, and the relative humidity 96%. The wind was east at 5 miles an hour. The pressure was 29.96 inches and steady. At Louisville, it was partly cloudy. The temperature was 71 degrees, the dew point 62, and the relative humidity 73%. The wind was calm. The pressure was 29.94 inches and rising. At Frankfort, and the pressure was 29.95 inches and steady.

elsewhere around the region, it was clear, with a temperature of 63 at Jackson, 62 at London, and 64 at Bowling Green. At Indianapolis, it was partly cloudy, with a temperature of 62. It was mostly cloudy, with a temperature of 66 at Covington and 56 at Wilmington, Ohio. At Jasper, Indiana, it was clear. 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The current time is 6:43 a.m. Eastern Daylight Time. Now for the official National Weather Service forecast for Frankfort and surrounding communities. Today, mostly sunny. Highs in the mid-80s. East winds up to 5 miles an hour shifting to the south in the afternoon. Tonight, showers likely and chance of thunderstorms until midnight, then mostly cloudy with chance of thunderstorms after midnight. Lows in the upper 60s. South winds 5 to 15 miles an hour. Chance of precipitation 70%. Monday, mostly cloudy. Chance of showers and slight chance of thunderstorms in the morning, then showers and chance of thunderstorms in the afternoon. Highs around 80. Southwest winds 10 to 15 miles an hour. Chance of precipitation 90%. Monday night, mostly cloudy. Chance of showers and slight chance of thunderstorms until midnight, then chance of showers after midnight. Lows around 60. Northwest winds up to 10 miles an hour. Chance of precipitation 50%. And now the extended forecast for the radio listening area. Tuesday and Tuesday night, mostly clear. Highs around 80. Lows in the upper 50s. Wednesday and Wednesday night, mostly clear. Highs in the lower 80s. Lows in the lower 60s. Thursday and Thursday night, partly cloudy. A 20% chance of thunderstorms. Highs in the mid-80s. Lows in the lower 60s. Friday and Friday night, partly cloudy. Chance of showers and slight chance of thunderstorms. Highs in the mid-80s. Lows in the mid-60s. Chance of precipitation 40%. Saturday and Saturday night, mostly cloudy. A 50% chance of thunderstorms. Highs in the mid-80s. Lows in the upper 60s. 6 a.m. Eastern Daylight Time weather conditions across north-central Kentucky. At Frankfort. And the pressure was 29.95 inches and steady. At Lexington, it was clear. The temperature was 62 degrees, the dew point 61, and the relative humidity 96%. The wind was east at 5 miles an hour. The pressure was 29.96 inches and steady. At Louisville, it was partly cloudy. The temperature was 71 degrees, the dew point 62, and the relative humidity 73%. The wind was calm. The pressure was 29.94 inches and rising. At Frankfort, and the pressure was 29.95 inches and steady. Elsewhere around the region, it was clear, with a temperature of 63 at Jackson, 62 at London, and 64 at Bowling Green. At Indianapolis, it was partly cloudy, with a temperature of 62. It was mostly cloudy, with a temperature of 66 at Covington and 56 at Wilmington, Ohio. At Jasper, Indiana, it was clear. Now for the official National Weather Service forecast for Frankfort and surrounding communities. Today, mostly sunny. Highs in the mid-80s. East winds up to 5 miles an hour shifting to the south in the afternoon. Tonight, showers likely and chance of thunderstorms until midnight, then mostly cloudy with chance of thunderstorms after midnight. Lows in the upper 60s. South winds 5 to 15 miles an hour. Chance of precipitation 70%. Monday, mostly cloudy. Chance of showers and

slight chance of thunderstorms in the morning, then showers and chance of thunderstorms in the afternoon. Highs around 80. Southwest winds 10 to 15 miles an hour. Chance of precipitation 90%. Monday night, mostly cloudy. Chance of showers and slight chance of thunderstorms until midnight, then chance of showers after midnight. Lows around 60. Northwest winds up to 10 miles an hour. Chance of precipitation 50%. And now the extended forecast for the radio listening area. Tuesday and Tuesday night, mostly clear. Highs around 80. Lows in the upper 50s. Wednesday and Wednesday night, mostly clear. Highs in the lower 80s. Lows in the lower 60s. Thursday and Thursday night, partly cloudy. A 20% chance of thunderstorms. Highs in the mid-80s. Lows in the lower 60s. Friday and Friday night, partly cloudy. Chance of showers and slight chance of thunderstorms. Highs in the mid-80s. Lows in the mid-60s. Chance of precipitation 40%. Saturday and Saturday night, mostly cloudy. A 50% chance of thunderstorms. Highs in the mid-80s. Lows in the upper 60s. The current time is 6:48 a.m. Eastern Daylight Time. 6 a.m. Eastern Daylight Time weather conditions across north-central Kentucky. At Frankfort. And the pressure was 29.95 inches and steady. At Lexington, it was clear. The temperature was 62 degrees, the dew point 61, and the relative humidity 96%. The wind was east at 5 miles an hour. The pressure was 29.96 inches and steady. At Louisville, it was partly cloudy. The temperature was 71 degrees, the dew point 62, and the relative humidity 73%. The wind was calm. The pressure was 29.94 inches and rising. At Frankfort. And the pressure was 29.95 inches and steady. Elsewhere around the region, it was clear, with a temperature of 63 at Jackson, 62 at London, and 64 at Bowling Green. At Indianapolis, it was partly cloudy, with a temperature of 62. It was mostly cloudy, with a temperature of 66 at Covington and 56 at Wilmington, Ohio. At Jasper, Indiana, it was clear. Now for the official National Weather Service forecast for Frankfort and surrounding communities. Today, mostly sunny. Highs in the mid-80s. East winds up to 5 miles an hour shifting to the south in the afternoon. Tonight, showers likely and chance of thunderstorms until midnight, then mostly cloudy with chance of thunderstorms after midnight. Lows in the upper 60s. South winds 5 to 15 miles an hour. Chance of precipitation 70%. Monday, mostly cloudy. Chance of showers and slight chance of thunderstorms in the morning, then showers and chance of thunderstorms in the afternoon. Highs around 80. Southwest winds 10 to 15 miles an hour. Chance of precipitation 90%. Monday night, mostly cloudy. Chance of showers and slight chance of thunderstorms until midnight, then chance of showers after midnight. Lows around 60. Northwest winds up to 10 miles an hour. Chance of precipitation 50%. And now the extended forecast for the radio listening area. Tuesday and Tuesday night, mostly clear. Highs around 80. Lows in the upper 50s. Wednesday and Wednesday night, mostly clear. Highs in the lower 80s. Lows in the lower 60s. Thursday and Thursday night, partly cloudy. A 20% chance of thunderstorms. Highs in the mid-80s. Lows in the lower 60s. Friday and Friday night, partly cloudy. Chance of showers and slight chance of thunderstorms. Highs in the mid-80s. Lows in the mid-60s. Chance of precipitation 40%. Saturday and Saturday night, mostly cloudy.

a 50% chance of thunderstorms. Highs in the mid-80s. Lows in the upper 60s. The current time is 6:52 a.m. Eastern Daylight Time. 6 a.m. Eastern Daylight Time weather conditions across north-central Kentucky. At Frankfort. And the pressure was 29.95 inches and steady. At Lexington, it was clear. The temperature was 62 degrees, the dew point 61, and the relative humidity 96%. The wind was east at 5 miles an hour. The pressure was 29.96 inches and steady. At Louisville, it was partly cloudy. The temperature was 71 degrees, the dew point 62, and the relative humidity 73%. The wind was calm. The pressure was 29.94 inches and rising. At Frankfort, and the pressure was 29.95 inches and steady. Elsewhere around the region, it was clear, with a temperature of 63 at Jackson, 62 at London, and 64 at Bowling Green. At Indianapolis, it was partly cloudy, with a temperature of 62. It was mostly cloudy, with a temperature of 66 at Covington, and 56 at Wilmington, Ohio. At Jasper, Indiana, it was clear. Now for the official National Weather Service forecast for Frankfort and surrounding communities. Today, mostly sunny. Highs in the mid-80s. East winds up to 5 miles an hour shifting to the south in the afternoon. Tonight, showers likely and chance of thunderstorms until midnight, then mostly cloudy with chance of thunderstorms after midnight. Lows in the upper 60s. South winds 5 to 15 miles an hour. Chance of precipitation 70%. Monday, mostly cloudy. Chance of showers and slight chance of thunderstorms in the morning, then showers and chance of thunderstorms in the afternoon. Highs around 80. Southwest winds 10 to 15 miles an hour. Chance of precipitation 90%. Monday night, mostly cloudy. Chance of showers and slight chance of thunderstorms until midnight, then chance of showers after midnight. Lows around 60. Northwest winds up to 10 miles an hour. Chance of precipitation 50%. And now the extended forecast for the radio listening area. Tuesday and Tuesday night, mostly clear. Highs around 80. Lows in the upper 50s. Wednesday and Wednesday night, mostly clear. Highs in the lower 80s. Lows in the lower 60s. Thursday and Thursday night, partly cloudy. A 20% chance of thunderstorms. Highs in the mid-80s. Lows in the lower 60s. Friday and Friday night, partly cloudy. Chance of showers and slight chance of thunderstorms. Highs in the mid-80s. Lows in the mid-60s. Chance of precipitation 40%. Saturday and Saturday night, mostly cloudy. A 50% chance of thunderstorms. Highs in the mid-80s. Lows in the upper 60s. 6 a.m. Eastern Daylight Time weather conditions across north-central Kentucky. At Frankfort. And the pressure was 29.95 inches and steady. At Lexington, it was clear. The temperature was 62 degrees, the dew point 61, and the relative humidity 96%. The wind was east at 5 miles an hour. The pressure was 29.96 inches and steady. At Louisville, it was partly cloudy. The temperature was 71 degrees, the dew point 62, and the relative humidity 73%. The wind was calm. The pressure was 29.94 inches and rising. At Frankfort, and the pressure was 29.95 inches and steady. Elsewhere around the region, it was clear, with a temperature of 63 at Jackson, 62 at London, and 64 at Bowling Green. At Indianapolis, it was partly cloudy, with a temperature of 62. It was mostly cloudy, with a temperature of 66 at Covington, and 56 at Wilmington, Ohio.
at Jasper, Indiana, it was clear. The current time is 6:57 a.m. Eastern Daylight Time. Now for the official National Weather Service forecast for Frankfort and surrounding communities. Today, mostly sunny. Highs in the mid-80s. East winds up to 5 miles an hour, shifting to the south in the afternoon. Tonight, showers likely and chance of thunderstorms until midnight, then mostly cloudy with chance of thunderstorms after midnight. Lows in the upper 60s. South winds 5 to 15 miles an hour. Chance of precipitation 70%. Monday, mostly cloudy. Chance of showers and slight chance of thunderstorms in the morning, then showers and chance of thunderstorms in the afternoon. Highs around 80. Southwest winds 10 to 15 miles an hour. Chance of precipitation 90%. Monday night, mostly cloudy. Chance of showers and slight chance of thunderstorms until midnight, then chance of showers after midnight. Lows around 60. Northwest winds up to 10 miles an hour. Chance of precipitation 50%. And now the extended forecast for the radio listening area. Tuesday and Tuesday night, mostly clear. Highs around 80. Lows in the upper 50s. Wednesday and Wednesday night, mostly clear. Highs in the lower 80s. Lows in the lower 60s. Thursday and Thursday night, partly cloudy. A 20% chance of thunderstorms. Highs in the mid-80s. Lows in the lower 60s. Friday and Friday night, partly cloudy. Chance of showers and slight chance of thunderstorms. Highs in the mid-80s. Lows in the mid-60s. Chance of precipitation 40%. Saturday and Saturday night, mostly cloudy. A 50% chance of thunderstorms. Highs in the mid-80s. Lows in the upper 60s. 6 a.m. Eastern Daylight Time weather conditions across north-central Kentucky. At Frankfort. And the pressure was 29.95 inches and steady. At Lexington, it was clear. The temperature was 62 degrees, the dew point 61, and the relative humidity 96%. The wind was east at 5 miles an hour. The pressure was 29.96 inches and steady. At Louisville, it was partly cloudy. The temperature was 71 degrees, the dew point 62, and the relative humidity 73%. The wind was calm. The pressure was 29.94 inches and rising. At Frankfort, and the pressure was 29.95 inches and steady. Elsewhere around the region, it was clear, with a temperature of 63 at Jackson, 62 at London, and 64 at Bowling Green. At Indianapolis, it was partly cloudy, with a temperature of 62. It was mostly cloudy, with a temperature of 66 at Covington, and 56 at Wilmington, Ohio. At Jasper, Indiana, it was clear. Now for the official National Weather Service forecast for Frankfort and surrounding communities. Today, mostly sunny. Highs in the mid-80s. East winds up to 5 miles an hour, shifting to the south in the afternoon. Tonight, showers likely and chance of thunderstorms until midnight, then mostly cloudy with chance of thunderstorms after midnight. Lows in the upper 60s. South winds 5 to 15 miles an hour. Chance of precipitation 70%. Monday, mostly cloudy. Chance of showers and slight chance of thunderstorms in the morning, then showers and chance of thunderstorms in the afternoon. Highs around 80. Southwest winds 10 to 15 miles an hour. Chance of precipitation 90%. Monday night, mostly cloudy. Chance of showers and slight chance of thunderstorms until midnight, then chance of showers after midnight. Lows around 60. Northwest winds up to 10 miles an hour. Chance of precipitation 50%. And now the extended forecast for the radio listening area. Tuesday and Tuesday night, mostly clear. Highs around 80.
lows in the upper 50s.

Wednesday and Wednesday night, mostly clear. Highs in the lower 80s. Lows in the lower 60s. Thursday and Thursday night, partly cloudy. A 20% chance of thunderstorms. Highs in the mid-80s. Lows in the lower 60s. Friday and Friday night, partly cloudy. Chance of showers and slight chance of thunderstorms. Highs in the mid-80s. Lows in the mid-60s. Chance of precipitation 40%. Saturday and Saturday night, mostly cloudy. A 50% chance of thunderstorms. Highs in the mid-80s. Lows in the upper 60s. The current time is 7:03 a.m. Eastern Daylight Time. 6 a.m. Eastern Daylight Time weather conditions across north central Kentucky. At Frankfort. And the pressure was 29.95 inches and steady. At Lexington, it was clear. The temperature was 62 degrees, the dew point 61, and the relative humidity 96%. The wind was east at 5 miles an hour. The pressure was 29.96 inches and steady. At Louisville, it was partly cloudy. The temperature was 71 degrees, the dew point 62, and the relative humidity 73%. The wind was calm. The pressure was 29.94 inches and rising. At Frankfort. And the pressure was 29.95 inches and steady. Elsewhere around the region, it was clear, with a temperature of 63 at Jackson, 62 at London, and 64 at Bowling Green. At Indianapolis, it was partly cloudy, with a temperature of 62. It was mostly cloudy, with a temperature of 66 at Covington and 56 at Wilmington, Ohio. At Jasper, Indiana, it was clear. 7 a.m. Eastern Daylight Time weather conditions across north central Kentucky. The report from Frankfort was not available. At Lexington, it was clear. The temperature was 63 degrees, the dew point 61, and the relative humidity 93%. The wind was northeast at 6 miles an hour. The pressure was 29.98 inches and rising. Elsewhere around the region, at Covington, it was partly cloudy, with a temperature of 64. At Jasper, Indiana, it was partly cloudy. Now for the official National Weather Service forecast for Frankfort and surrounding communities. Today, mostly sunny. Highs in the mid-80s. East winds up to 5 miles an hour shifting to the south in the afternoon. Tonight, showers likely and chance of thunderstorms until midnight, then mostly cloudy with chance of thunderstorms after midnight. Lows in the upper 60s. South winds 5 to 15 miles an hour. Chance of precipitation 70%. Monday, mostly cloudy. Chance of showers and slight chance of thunderstorms in the morning, then showers and chance of thunderstorms in the afternoon. Highs around 80. Southwest winds 10 to 15 miles an hour. Chance of precipitation 90%. Monday night, mostly cloudy. Chance of showers and slight chance of thunderstorms until midnight, then chance of showers after midnight. Lows around 60. Northwest winds up to 10 miles an hour. Chance of precipitation 50%. And now the extended forecast for the radio listening area. Tuesday and Tuesday night, mostly clear. Highs around 80. Lows in the upper 50s. Wednesday and Wednesday night, mostly clear. Highs in the lower 80s. Lows in the lower 60s. Thursday and Thursday night, partly cloudy. A 20% chance of thunderstorms. Highs in the mid-80s. Lows in the lower 60s. Friday and Friday night, partly cloudy. Chance of showers and slight chance of thunderstorms. Highs in the mid-80s. Lows in the mid-60s. Chance of precipitation 40%. Saturday and Saturday night, mostly cloudy. A 50% chance of thunderstorms. Highs in the mid-80s. Lows in the upper 60s.
The current time is 7:07 a.m. Eastern Daylight Time. 7 a.m. Eastern Daylight Time weather conditions across north central Kentucky. The report from Frankfort was not available. At Lexington, it was clear. The temperature was 63 degrees, the dew point 61, and the relative humidity 93%. The wind was northeast at 6 miles an hour. The pressure was 29.98 inches and rising. Elsewhere around the region, at Covington, it was partly cloudy, with a temperature of 64. At Jasper, Indiana, it was partly cloudy. Now for the official National Weather Service forecast for Frankfort and surrounding communities. Today, mostly sunny. Highs in the mid-80s. East winds up to 5 miles an hour shifting to the south in the afternoon. Tonight, showers likely and chance of thunderstorms until midnight, then mostly cloudy with chance of thunderstorms after midnight. Lows in the upper 60s. South winds 5 to 15 miles an hour. Chance of precipitation 70%. Monday, mostly cloudy. Chance of showers and slight chance of thunderstorms in the morning, then showers and chance of thunderstorms in the afternoon. Highs around 80. Southwest winds 10 to 15 miles an hour. Chance of precipitation 90%. Monday night, mostly cloudy. Chance of showers and slight chance of thunderstorms until midnight, then chance of showers after midnight. Lows around 60. Northwest winds up to 10 miles an hour. Chance of precipitation 50%. And now the extended forecast for the radio listening area. Tuesday and Tuesday night, mostly clear. Highs around 80. Lows in the upper 50s. Wednesday and Wednesday night, mostly clear. Highs in the lower 80s. Lows in the lower 60s. Thursday and Thursday night, partly cloudy. A 20% chance of thunderstorms. Highs in the mid-80s. Lows in the lower 60s. Friday and Friday night, partly cloudy. Chance of showers and slight chance of thunderstorms. Highs in the mid-80s. Lows in the mid-60s. Chance of precipitation 40%. Saturday and Saturday night, mostly cloudy. A 50% chance of thunderstorms. Highs in the mid-80s. Lows in the upper 60s. 7 a.m. Eastern Daylight Time weather conditions across north central Kentucky. The report from Frankfort was not available. At Lexington, it was clear. The temperature was 63 degrees, the dew point 61, and the relative humidity 93%. The wind was northeast at 6 miles an hour. The pressure was 29.98 inches and rising. Elsewhere around the region, at Covington, it was partly cloudy, with a temperature of 64. At Jasper, Indiana, it was partly cloudy. Now for the official National Weather Service forecast for Frankfort and surrounding communities. Today, mostly sunny. Highs in the mid-80s. East winds up to 5 miles an hour shifting to the south in the afternoon. Tonight, showers likely and chance of thunderstorms until midnight, then mostly cloudy with chance of thunderstorms after midnight. Lows in the upper 60s. South winds 5 to 15 miles an hour. Chance of precipitation 70%. Monday, mostly cloudy. Chance of showers and slight chance of thunderstorms in the morning, then showers and chance of thunderstorms in the afternoon. Highs around 80. Southwest winds 10 to 15 miles an hour. Chance of precipitation 90%. Monday night, mostly cloudy. Chance of showers and slight chance of thunderstorms until midnight, then chance of showers after midnight. Lows around 60. Northwest winds up to 10 miles an hour. Chance of precipitation 50%. And now the extended forecast for the radio listening area. Tuesday and Tuesday night, mostly clear. Highs around 80. Lows in the upper 50s. Wednesday and Wednesday night, mostly clear.

highs in the lower 80s, lows in the lower 60s. Thursday and Thursday night, partly cloudy. A 20% chance of thunderstorms. Highs in the mid 80s, lows in the lower 60s. Friday and Friday night, partly cloudy. Chance of showers and slight chance of thunderstorms. Highs in the mid-80s. Lows in the mid-60s. Chance of precipitation 40%. Saturday and Saturday night, mostly cloudy. A 50% chance of thunderstorms. Highs in the mid-80s. Lows in the upper 60s. 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The current time is 7:13 a.m. Eastern Daylight Time. 7 a.m. Eastern Daylight Time weather conditions across north-central Kentucky. At Frankfurt, and the pressure was 29.97 inches and rising. At Lexington, it was clear. The temperature was 63 degrees, the dew point 61, and the relative humidity 93%. The wind was northeast at 6 miles an hour. The pressure was 29.98 inches and rising. At Louisville, it was partly cloudy. The temperature was 70 degrees, the dew point 62, and the relative humidity 76%. The wind was variable at 3 miles an hour. The pressure was 29.96 inches and rising. At Frankfurt, and the pressure was 29.97 inches and rising. Elsewhere around the region, it was clear, with a temperature of 63 at Jackson, 61 at London, and 64 at Bowling Green. It was partly cloudy, with a temperature of 64 at Covington and 60 at Indianapolis. At Wilmington, Ohio, it was mostly cloudy, with a temperature of 57. At Jasper, Indiana, it was clear. Now for the official National Weather Service forecast for Frankfurt and surrounding communities. Today, mostly sunny. Highs in the mid-80s. East winds up to 5 miles an hour shifting to the south in the afternoon. Tonight, showers likely and chance of thunderstorms until midnight, then mostly cloudy with chance of thunderstorms after midnight. Lows in the upper 60s. South winds 5 to 15 miles an hour. Chance of precipitation 70%. Monday, mostly cloudy. Chance of showers and slight chance of thunderstorms in the morning, then showers and chance of thunderstorms in the afternoon. Highs around 80. Southwest winds 10 to 15 miles an hour. Chance of precipitation 90%. Monday night, mostly cloudy. Chance of showers and slight chance of thunderstorms until midnight, then chance of showers after midnight. Lows around 60. Northwest winds up to 10 miles an hour. Chance of precipitation 50%. And now the extended forecast for the radio listening area. Tuesday and Tuesday night, mostly clear. Highs around 80. Lows in the upper 50s. Wednesday and Wednesday night, mostly clear. Highs in the lower 80s. Lows in the lower 60s. Thursday and Thursday night, partly cloudy. A 20% chance of thunderstorms. Highs in the mid-80s. Lows in the lower 60s. Friday and Friday night, partly cloudy. Chance of showers and slight chance of thunderstorms. Highs in the mid-80s. Lows in the mid-60s. Chance of precipitation 40%. Saturday and Saturday night, mostly cloudy. A 50% chance of thunderstorms. Highs in the mid-80s. Lows in the upper 60s. 7 a.m. Eastern Daylight Time weather conditions across north-central Kentucky. At Frankfurt. And the pressure was 29.97 inches and rising. At Lexington, it was clear. The temperature was 63 degrees, the dew point 61, and the relative humidity 93%.

3%. The wind was northeast at 6 miles an hour. The pressure was 29.98 inches and rising. At Louisville, it was partly cloudy. The temperature was 70 degrees, the dew point 62, and the relative humidity 76%. The wind was variable at 3 miles an hour. The pressure was 29.96 inches and rising. At Frankfurt, and the pressure was 29.97 inches and rising. Elsewhere around the region, it was clear, with a temperature of 63 at Jackson, 61 at London, and 64 at Bowling Green. It was partly cloudy, with a temperature of 64 at Covington, and 60 at Indianapolis. At Wilmington, Ohio, it was mostly cloudy, with a temperature of 57. At Jasper, Indiana, it was clear. The current time is 7:18 a.m. Eastern Daylight Time. Now for the official National Weather Service forecast for Frankfurt and surrounding communities. Today, mostly sunny. Highs in the mid-80s. East winds up to 5 miles an hour shifting to the south in the afternoon. Tonight, showers likely and chance of thunderstorms until midnight, then mostly cloudy with chance of thunderstorms after midnight. Lows in the upper 60s. South winds 5 to 15 miles an hour. Chance of precipitation 70%. Monday, mostly cloudy. Chance of showers and slight chance of thunderstorms in the morning, then showers and chance of thunderstorms in the afternoon. Highs around 80. Southwest winds 10 to 15 miles an hour. Chance of precipitation 90%. Monday night, mostly cloudy. Chance of showers and slight chance of thunderstorms until midnight, then chance of showers after midnight. Lows around 60. Northwest winds up to 10 miles an hour. Chance of precipitation 50%. And now the extended forecast for the radio listening area. Tuesday and Tuesday night, mostly clear. Highs around 80. Lows in the upper 50s. Wednesday and Wednesday night, mostly clear. Highs in the lower 80s. Lows in the lower 60s. Thursday and Thursday night, partly cloudy. A 20% chance of thunderstorms. Highs in the mid-80s. Lows in the lower 60s. Friday and Friday night, partly cloudy. Chance of showers and slight chance of thunderstorms. Highs in the mid-80s. Lows in the mid-60s. Chance of precipitation 40%. Saturday and Saturday night, mostly cloudy. A 50% chance of thunderstorms. Highs in the mid-80s. Lows in the upper 60s. 7 a.m. Eastern Daylight Time weather conditions across north-central Kentucky. At Frankfurt. And the pressure was 29.97 inches and rising. At Lexington, it was clear. The temperature was 63 degrees, the dew point 61, and the relative humidity 93%. The wind was northeast at 6 miles an hour. The pressure was 29.98 inches and rising. At Louisville, it was partly cloudy. The temperature was 70 degrees, the dew point 62, and the relative humidity 76%. The wind was variable at 3 miles an hour. The pressure was 29.96 inches and rising. At Frankfurt, and the pressure was 29.97 inches and rising. Elsewhere around the region, it was clear, with a temperature of 63 at Jackson, 61 at London, and 64 at Bowling Green. It was partly cloudy, with a temperature of 64 at Covington, and 60 at Indianapolis. At Wilmington, Ohio, it was mostly cloudy, with a temperature of 57. At Jasper, Indiana, it was clear. Now for the official National Weather Service forecast for Frankfurt and surrounding communities. Today, mostly sunny. Highs in the mid-80s. East winds up to 5 miles an hour shifting to the south in the afternoon. Tonight, showers likely and chance of thunderstorms until midnight, then mostly cloudy with chance of thunderstorms after midnight.

Tuesday and Tuesday night, mostly clear. Highs around 80. Lows in the upper 50s. Wednesday and Wednesday night, mostly clear. Highs in the lower 80s. Lows in the lower 60s. Thursday and Thursday night, partly cloudy. A 20% chance of thunderstorms. Highs in the mid-80s. Lows in the lower 60s. Friday and Friday night, partly cloudy. Chance of showers and slight chance of thunderstorms. Highs in the mid-80s. Lows in the mid-60s. Chance of precipitation 40%. Saturday and Saturday night, mostly cloudy. A 50% chance of thunderstorms. Highs in the mid-80s. Lows in the upper 60s. The current time is 7:24 a.m. Eastern Daylight Time. 7 a.m. Eastern Daylight Time weather conditions across north-central Kentucky. At Frankfort. And the pressure was 29.97 inches and rising. At Lexington, it was clear. The temperature was 63 degrees, the dew point 61, and the relative humidity 93%. The wind was northeast at 6 miles an hour. The pressure was 29.98 inches and rising. At Louisville, it was partly cloudy. The temperature was 70 degrees, the dew point 62, and the relative humidity 76%. The wind was variable at 3 miles an hour. The pressure was 29.96 inches and rising. At Frankfort, and the pressure was 29.97 inches and rising. Elsewhere around the region, it was clear, with a temperature of 63 at Jackson, 61 at London, and 64 at Bowling Green. It was partly cloudy, with a temperature of 64 at Covington and 60 at Indianapolis. At Wilmington, Ohio, it was mostly cloudy, with a temperature of 57. At Jasper, Indiana, it was clear. Now for the official National Weather Service forecast for Frankfort and surrounding communities. Today, mostly sunny. Highs in the mid-80s. East winds up to 5 miles an hour shifting to the south in the afternoon. Tonight, showers likely and chance of thunderstorms until midnight, then mostly cloudy with chance of thunderstorms after midnight. Lows in the upper 60s. South winds 5 to 15 miles an hour. Chance of precipitation 70%. Monday, mostly cloudy. Chance of showers and slight chance of thunderstorms in the morning, then showers and chance of thunderstorms in the afternoon. Highs around 80. Southwest winds 10 to 15 miles an hour. Chance of precipitation 90%. Monday night, mostly cloudy. Chance of showers and slight chance of thunderstorms until midnight, then chance of showers after midnight. Lows around 60. Northwest winds up to 10 miles an hour. Chance of precipitation 50%. And now the extended forecast for the radio listening area. Tuesday and Tuesday night, mostly clear. Highs around 80. Lows in the upper 50s. Wednesday and Wednesday night, mostly clear. Highs in the lower 80s. Lows in the lower 60s. Thursday and Thursday night, partly cloudy. A 20% chance of thunderstorms. Highs in the mid-80s. Lows in the lower 60s. Friday and Friday night, partly cloudy. Chance of showers and slight chance of thunderstorms. Highs in the mid-80s. Lows in the mid-60s. Chance of precipitation 40%. Saturday and Saturday night, mostly cloudy. A 50% chance of thunderstorms. Highs in the mid-80s. Lows in the upper 60s. The current time is 7:27 a.m. Eastern Daylight Time. 7 a.m. Eastern Daylight Time weather conditions across north-central Kentucky. At Frankfort. And the pressure was 29.97 inches and rising. At Lexington, it was clear. The temperature was 63 degrees, the dew point 61, and the relative humidity 93%. The wind was

northeast at 6 miles an hour. The pressure was 29.98 inches and rising. At Louisville, it was partly cloudy. The temperature was 70 degrees, the dew point 62, and the relative humidity 76%. The wind was variable at 3 miles an hour. The pressure was 29.96 inches and rising. At Frankfurt, and the pressure was 29.97 inches and rising. Elsewhere around the region, it was clear, with a temperature of 63 at Jackson, 61 at London, and 64 at Bowling Green. It was partly cloudy, with a temperature of 64 at Covington and 60 at Indianapolis. At Wilmington, Ohio, it was mostly cloudy, with a temperature of 57. At Jasper, Indiana, it was clear. Now for the official National Weather Service forecast for Frankfurt and surrounding communities. Today, mostly sunny. Highs in the mid-80s. East winds up to 5 miles an hour shifting to the south in the afternoon. Tonight, showers likely and chance of thunderstorms until midnight, then mostly cloudy with chance of thunderstorms after midnight. Lows in the upper 60s. South winds 5 to 15 miles an hour. Chance of precipitation 70%. Monday, mostly cloudy. Chance of showers and slight chance of thunderstorms in the morning, then showers and chance of thunderstorms in the afternoon. Highs around 80. Southwest winds 10 to 15 miles an hour. Chance of precipitation 90%. Monday night, mostly cloudy. Chance of showers and slight chance of thunderstorms until midnight, then chance of showers after midnight. Lows around 60. Northwest winds up to 10 miles an hour. Chance of precipitation 50%. And now the extended forecast for the radio listening area. Tuesday and Tuesday night, mostly clear. Highs around 80. Lows in the upper 50s. Wednesday and Wednesday night, mostly clear. Highs in the lower 80s. Lows in the lower 60s. Thursday and Thursday night, partly cloudy. A 20% chance of thunderstorms. Highs in the mid-80s. Lows in the lower 60s. Friday and Friday night, partly cloudy. Chance of showers and slight chance of thunderstorms. Highs in the mid-80s. Lows in the mid-60s. Chance of precipitation 40%. Saturday and Saturday night, mostly cloudy. A 50% chance of thunderstorms. Highs in the mid-80s. Lows in the upper 60s. 7 a.m. Eastern Daylight Time weather conditions across north-central Kentucky. At Frankfurt. And the pressure was 29.97 inches and rising. At Lexington, it was clear. The temperature was 63 degrees, the dew point 61, and the relative humidity 93%. The wind was northeast at 6 miles an hour. The pressure was 29.98 inches and rising. At Louisville, it was partly cloudy. The temperature was 70 degrees, the dew point 62, and the relative humidity 76%. The wind was variable at 3 miles an hour. The pressure was 29.96 inches and rising. At Frankfurt, and the pressure was 29.97 inches and rising. Elsewhere around the region, it was clear, with a temperature of 63 at Jackson, 61 at London, and 64 at Bowling Green. It was partly cloudy, with a temperature of 64 at Covington and 60 at Indianapolis. At Wilmington, Ohio, it was mostly cloudy, with a temperature of 57. At Jasper, Indiana, it was clear. The current time is 7:32 a.m. Eastern Daylight Time. Now for the official National Weather Service forecast for Frankfurt and surrounding communities. Today, mostly sunny. Highs in the mid-80s. East winds up to 5 miles an hour shifting to the south in the afternoon. Tonight, showers likely and chance of thunderstorms until midnight, then mostly cloudy with chance of thunderstorms after midnight. Lows in the upper 60s.

south winds 5 to 15 miles an hour. Chance of mostly cloudy with chance of thunderstorms after midnight. Lows in the upper 60s. South winds 5 to 15 miles an hour. Chance of precipitation 70%. Monday, mostly cloudy. Chance of showers and slight chance of thunderstorms in the morning, then showers and chance of thunderstorms in the afternoon. Highs around 80. Southwest winds 10 to 15 miles an hour. Chance of precipitation 90%. Monday night, mostly cloudy. Chance of showers and slight chance of thunderstorms until midnight, then chance of showers after midnight. Lows around 60. Northwest winds up to 10 miles an hour. Chance of precipitation 50%. And now the extended forecast for the radio listening area. Tuesday and Tuesday night, mostly clear. Highs around 80. Lows in the upper 50s. Wednesday and Wednesday night, mostly clear. Highs in the lower 80s. Lows in the lower 60s. Thursday and Thursday night, partly cloudy. A 20% chance of thunderstorms. Highs in the mid-80s. Lows in the lower 60s. Friday and Friday night, partly cloudy. Chance of showers and slight chance of thunderstorms. Highs in the mid-80s. Lows in the mid-60s. Chance of precipitation 40%. Saturday and Saturday night, mostly cloudy. A 50% chance of thunderstorms. Highs in the mid-80s. Lows in the upper 60s. 7 a.m. Eastern Daylight Time weather conditions across north-central Kentucky. At Frankfort. And the pressure was 29.97 inches and rising. At Lexington, it was clear. The temperature was 63 degrees, the dew point 61, and the relative humidity 93%. The wind was northeast at 6 miles an hour. The pressure was 29.98 inches and rising. At Louisville, it was partly cloudy. The temperature was 70 degrees, the dew point 62, and the relative humidity 76%. The wind was variable at 3 miles an hour. The pressure was 29.96 inches and rising. At Frankfort, and the pressure was 29.97 inches and rising. Elsewhere around the region, it was clear, with a temperature of 63 at Jackson, 61 at London, and 64 at Bowling Green. It was partly cloudy, with a temperature of 64 at Covington, and 60 at Indianapolis. At Wilmington, Ohio, it was mostly cloudy, with a temperature of 57. At Jasper, Indiana, it was clear. Now for the official National Weather Service forecast for Frankfort and surrounding communities. Today, mostly sunny. Highs in the mid-80s. East winds up to 5 miles an hour shifting to the south in the afternoon. Tonight, showers likely and chance of thunderstorms until midnight, then mostly cloudy with chance of thunderstorms after midnight. Lows in the upper 60s. South winds 5 to 15 miles an hour. Chance of precipitation 70%. Monday, mostly cloudy. Chance of showers and slight chance of thunderstorms in the morning, then showers and chance of thunderstorms in the afternoon. Highs around 80. Southwest winds 10 to 15 miles an hour. Chance of precipitation 90%. Monday night, mostly cloudy. Chance of showers and slight chance of thunderstorms until midnight, then chance of showers after midnight. Lows around 60. Northwest winds up to 10 miles an hour. Chance of precipitation 50%. And now the extended forecast for the radio listening area. Tuesday and Tuesday night, mostly clear. Highs around 80. Lows in the upper 50s. Wednesday and Wednesday night, mostly clear. Highs in the lower 80s. Lows in the lower 60s. Thursday and Thursday night, partly cloudy. A 20% chance of thunderstorms. Highs in the mid-80s. Lows in the lower 60s. Friday and

Friday night, partly cloudy. Chance of showers and slight chance of thunderstorms. Highs in the mid-80s. Lows in the mid-60s. Chance of precipitation 40%. Saturday and Saturday night, mostly cloudy. A 50% chance of thunderstorms. Highs in the mid-80s. Lows in the upper 60s. The current time is 7:38 a.m. Eastern Daylight Time. 7 a.m. Eastern Daylight Time weather conditions across north-central Kentucky. At Frankfort. And the pressure was 29.97 inches and rising. At Lexington, it was clear. The temperature was 63 degrees, the dew point 61, and the relative humidity 93%. The wind was northeast at 6 miles an hour. The pressure was 29.98 inches and rising. At Louisville, it was partly cloudy. The temperature was 70 degrees, the dew point 62, and the relative humidity 76%. The wind was variable at 3 miles an hour. The pressure was 29.96 inches and rising. At Frankfort, and the pressure was 29.97 inches and rising. Elsewhere around the region, it was clear, with a temperature of 63 at Jackson, 61 at London, and 64 at Bowling Green. It was partly cloudy, with a temperature of 64 at Covington, and 60 at Indianapolis. At Wilmington, Ohio, it was mostly cloudy, with a temperature of 57. At Jasper, Indiana, it was clear. Now for the official National Weather Service forecast for Frankfort and surrounding communities. Today, mostly sunny. Highs in the mid-80s. East winds up to 5 miles an hour shifting to the south in the afternoon. Tonight, showers likely and chance of thunderstorms until midnight, then mostly cloudy with chance of thunderstorms after midnight. Lows in the upper 60s. South winds 5 to 15 miles an hour. Chance of precipitation 70%. Monday, mostly cloudy. Chance of showers and slight chance of thunderstorms in the morning, then showers and chance of thunderstorms in the afternoon. Highs around 80. Southwest winds 10 to 15 miles an hour. Chance of precipitation 90%. Monday night, mostly cloudy. Chance of showers and slight chance of thunderstorms until midnight, then chance of showers after midnight. Lows around 60. Northwest winds up to 10 miles an hour. Chance of precipitation 50%. And now the extended forecast for the radio listening area. Tuesday and Tuesday night, mostly clear. Highs around 80. Lows in the upper 50s. Wednesday and Wednesday night, mostly clear. Highs in the lower 80s. Lows in the lower 60s. Thursday and Thursday night, partly cloudy. A 20% chance of thunderstorms. Highs in the mid-80s. Lows in the lower 60s. Friday and Friday night, partly cloudy. Chance of showers and slight chance of thunderstorms. Highs in the mid-80s. Lows in the mid-60s. Chance of precipitation 40%. Saturday and Saturday night, mostly cloudy. A 50% chance of thunderstorms. Highs in the mid-80s. Lows in the upper 60s. 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The current time is 7:42 a.m. Eastern Daylight Time. 7 a.m. Eastern Daylight Time weather conditions across north-central Kentucky. At Frankfort, and the pressure was 29.97 inches and rising. At Lexington, it was clear. The temperature was 63 degrees, the dew point 61, and the relative humidity 93%. The wind was northeast at 6 miles an hour. The pressure was 29.98 inches and rising. At Louisville, it was partly cloudy.

The temperature was 70 degrees, the dew point 62, and the relative humidity 76%. The wind was variable at 3 miles an hour. The pressure was 29.96 inches and rising at Frankfurt. And the pressure was 29.97 inches and rising. Elsewhere around the region, it was clear, with a temperature of 63 at Jackson, 61 at London, and 64 at Bowling Green. It was partly cloudy, with a temperature of 64 at Covington and 60 at Indianapolis. At Wilmington, Ohio, it was mostly cloudy, with a temperature of 57. At Jasper, Indiana, it was clear. Now for the official National Weather Service forecast for Frankfurt and surrounding communities. Today, mostly sunny. Highs in the mid-80s. East winds up to 5 miles an hour shifting to the south in the afternoon. Tonight, showers likely and chance of thunderstorms until midnight, then mostly cloudy with chance of thunderstorms after midnight. Lows in the upper 60s. South winds 5 to 15 miles an hour. Chance of precipitation 70%. Monday, mostly cloudy. Chance of showers and slight chance of thunderstorms in the morning, then showers and chance of thunderstorms in the afternoon. Highs around 80. Southwest winds 10 to 15 miles an hour. Chance of precipitation 90%. Monday night, mostly cloudy. Chance of showers and slight chance of thunderstorms until midnight, then chance of showers after midnight. Lows around 60. Northwest winds up to 10 miles an hour. Chance of precipitation 50%. And now the extended forecast for the radio listening area. Tuesday and Tuesday night, mostly clear. Highs around 80. Lows in the upper 50s. Wednesday and Wednesday night, mostly clear. Highs in the lower 80s. Lows in the lower 60s. Thursday and Thursday night, partly cloudy. A 20% chance of thunderstorms. Highs in the mid-80s. Lows in the lower 60s. Friday and Friday night, partly cloudy. Chance of showers and slight chance of thunderstorms. Highs in the mid-80s. Lows in the mid-60s. Chance of precipitation 40%. Saturday and Saturday night, mostly cloudy. A 50% chance of thunderstorms. Highs in the mid-80s. Lows in the upper 60s. 7 a.m. Eastern Daylight Time weather conditions across north-central Kentucky. At Frankfurt. And the pressure was 29.97 inches and rising. At Lexington, it was clear. The temperature was 63 degrees, the dew point 61, and the relative humidity 93%. The wind was northeast at 6 miles an hour. The pressure was 29.98 inches and rising. At Louisville, it was partly cloudy. The temperature was 70 degrees, the dew point 62, and the relative humidity 76%. The wind was variable at 3 miles an hour. The pressure was 29.96 inches and rising. At Frankfurt. And the pressure was 29.97 inches and rising. Elsewhere around the region, it was clear, with a temperature of 63 at Jackson, 61 at London, and 64 at Bowling Green. It was partly cloudy, with a temperature of 64 at Covington and 60 at Indianapolis. At Wilmington, Ohio, it was mostly cloudy, with a temperature of 57. At Jasper, Indiana, it was clear. The current time is 7:47 a.m. Eastern Daylight Time. Now for the official National Weather Service forecast for Frankfurt and surrounding communities. Today, mostly sunny. Highs in the mid-80s. East winds up to 5 miles an hour shifting to the south in the afternoon. Tonight, showers likely and chance of thunderstorms until midnight, then mostly cloudy with chance of thunderstorms after midnight. Lows in the upper 60s. South winds 5 to 15 miles an hour. Chance of precipitation 70%. Monday, mostly cloudy.

chance of showers and slight chance of thunderstorms in the morning, then showers and chance of thunderstorms in the afternoon. Highs around 80. Southwest winds 10 to 15 miles an hour. Chance of precipitation 90%. Monday night, mostly cloudy. Chance of showers and slight chance of thunderstorms until midnight, then chance of showers after midnight. Lows around 60. Northwest winds up to 10 miles an hour. Chance of precipitation 50%. And now the extended forecast for the radio listening area. Tuesday and Tuesday night, mostly clear. Highs around 80. Lows in the upper 50s. Wednesday and Wednesday night, mostly clear. Highs in the lower 80s. Lows in the lower 60s. Thursday and Thursday night, partly cloudy. A 20% chance of thunderstorms. Highs in the mid-80s. Lows in the lower 60s. Friday and Friday night, partly cloudy. Chance of showers and slight chance of thunderstorms. Highs in the mid-80s. Lows in the mid-60s. Chance of precipitation 40%. Saturday and Saturday night, mostly cloudy. A 50% chance of thunderstorms. Highs in the mid-80s. Lows in the upper 60s. 7 a.m. Eastern Daylight Time weather conditions across north-central Kentucky. At Frankfort. And the pressure was 29.97 inches and rising. At Lexington, it was clear. The temperature was 63 degrees, the dew point 61, and the relative humidity 93%. The wind was northeast at 6 miles an hour. The pressure was 29.98 inches and rising. At Louisville, it was partly cloudy. The temperature was 70 degrees, the dew point 62, and the relative humidity 76%. The wind was variable at 3 miles an hour. The pressure was 29.96 inches and rising. At Frankfort, and the pressure was 29.97 inches and rising. Elsewhere around the region, it was clear, with a temperature of 63 at Jackson, 61 at London, and 64 at Bowling Green. It was partly cloudy, with a temperature of 64 at Covington, and 60 at Indianapolis. At Wilmington, Ohio, it was mostly cloudy, with a temperature of 57. At Jasper, Indiana, it was clear. Now for the official National Weather Service forecast for Frankfort and surrounding communities. Today, mostly sunny. Highs in the mid-80s. East winds up to 5 miles an hour shifting to the south in the afternoon. Tonight, showers likely and chance of thunderstorms until midnight, then mostly cloudy with chance of thunderstorms after midnight. Lows in the upper 60s. South winds 5 to 15 miles an hour. Chance of precipitation 70%. Monday, mostly cloudy. Chance of showers and slight chance of thunderstorms in the morning, then showers and chance of thunderstorms in the afternoon. Highs around 80. Southwest winds 10 to 15 miles an hour. Chance of precipitation 90%. Monday night, mostly cloudy. Chance of showers and slight chance of thunderstorms until midnight, then chance of showers after midnight. Lows around 60. Northwest winds up to 10 miles an hour. Chance of precipitation 50%. And now the extended forecast for the radio listening area. Tuesday and Tuesday night, mostly clear. Highs around 80. Lows in the upper 50s. Wednesday and Wednesday night, mostly clear. Highs in the lower 80s. Lows in the lower 60s. Thursday and Thursday night, partly cloudy. A 20% chance of thunderstorms. Highs in the mid-80s. Lows in the lower 60s. Friday and Friday night, partly cloudy. Chance of showers and slight chance of thunderstorms. Highs in the mid-80s. Lows in the mid-60s. Chance of precipitation 40%. Saturday and Saturday night, mostly cloudy. A 50% chance of thunderstorms.

highs in the mid-80s, lows in the upper 60s. The current time is 7:53 a.m. Eastern Daylight Time. 7 a.m. Eastern Daylight Time weather conditions across north-central Kentucky. At Frankfort, and the pressure was 29.97 inches and rising. At Lexington, it was clear. The temperature was 63 degrees, the dew point 61, and the relative humidity 93%. The wind was northeast at 6 miles an hour. The pressure was 29.98 inches and rising. At Louisville, it was partly cloudy. The temperature was 70 degrees, the dew point 62, and the relative humidity 76%. The wind was variable at 3 miles an hour. The pressure was 29.96 inches and rising. At Frankfort, and the pressure was 29.97 inches and rising. Elsewhere around the region, it was clear, with a temperature of 63 at Jackson, 61 at London, and 64 at Bowling Green. It was partly cloudy, with a temperature of 64 at Covington, and 60 at Indianapolis. At Wilmington, Ohio, it was mostly cloudy, with a temperature of 57. At Jasper, Indiana, it was clear. Now for the official National Weather Service forecast for Frankfort and surrounding communities. Today, mostly sunny. Highs in the mid-80s. East winds up to 5 miles an hour shifting to the south in the afternoon. Tonight, showers likely and chance of thunderstorms until midnight, then mostly cloudy with chance of thunderstorms after midnight. Lows in the upper 60s. South winds 5 to 15 miles an hour. Chance of precipitation 70%. Monday, mostly cloudy. Chance of showers and slight chance of thunderstorms in the morning, then showers and chance of thunderstorms in the afternoon. Highs around 80. Southwest winds 10 to 15 miles an hour. Chance of precipitation 90%. Monday night, mostly cloudy. Chance of showers and slight chance of thunderstorms until midnight, then chance of showers after midnight. Lows around 60. Northwest winds up to 10 miles an hour. Chance of precipitation 50%. And now the extended forecast for the radio listening area. Tuesday and Tuesday night, mostly clear. Highs around 80. Lows in the upper 50s. Wednesday and Wednesday night, mostly clear. Highs in the lower 80s. Lows in the lower 60s. Thursday and Thursday night, partly cloudy. A 20% chance of thunderstorms. Highs in the mid-80s. Lows in the lower 60s. Friday and Friday night, partly cloudy. Chance of showers and slight chance of thunderstorms. Highs in the mid-80s. Lows in the mid-60s. Chance of precipitation 40%. Saturday and Saturday night, mostly cloudy. A 50% chance of thunderstorms. Highs in the mid-80s. Lows in the upper 60s. 7 a.m. Eastern Daylight Time weather conditions across north-central Kentucky. At Frankfort. And the pressure was 29.97 inches and rising. At Lexington, it was clear. The temperature was 63 degrees, the dew point 61, and the relative humidity 93%. The wind was northeast at 6 miles an hour. The pressure was 29.98 inches and rising. At Louisville, it was partly cloudy. The temperature was 70 degrees, the dew point 62, and the relative humidity 76%. The wind was variable at 3 miles an hour. The pressure was 29.96 inches and rising. At Frankfort, and the pressure was 29.97 inches and rising. Elsewhere around the region, it was clear, with a temperature of 63 at Jackson, 61 at London, and 64 at Bowling Green. It was partly cloudy, with a temperature of 64 at Covington, and 60 at Indianapolis. At Wilmington, Ohio, it was mostly cloudy, with a temperature of 57. At Jasper, Indiana, it was

clear. The current time is 7:58 a.m. Eastern Daylight Time. Now for the official National Weather Service forecast for Frankfurt and surrounding communities. Today, mostly sunny. Highs in the mid-80s. East winds up to 5 miles an hour, shifting to the south in the afternoon. Tonight, showers likely and chance of thunderstorms until midnight, then mostly cloudy with chance of thunderstorms after midnight. Lows in the upper 60s. South winds 5 to 15 miles an hour. Chance of precipitation 70%. Monday, mostly cloudy. Chance of showers and slight chance of thunderstorms in the morning, then showers and chance of thunderstorms in the afternoon. Highs around 80. Southwest winds 10 to 15 miles an hour. Chance of precipitation 90%. Monday night, mostly cloudy. Chance of showers and slight chance of thunderstorms until midnight, then chance of showers after midnight. Lows around 60. Northwest winds up to 10 miles an hour. Chance of precipitation 50%. And now the extended forecast for the radio listening area. Tuesday and Tuesday night, mostly clear. Highs around 80. Lows in the upper 50s. Wednesday and Wednesday night, mostly clear. Highs in the lower 80s. Lows in the lower 60s. Thursday and Thursday night, partly cloudy. A 20% chance of thunderstorms. Highs in the mid-80s. Lows in the lower 60s. Friday and Friday night, partly cloudy. Chance of showers and slight chance of thunderstorms. Highs in the mid-80s. Lows in the mid-60s. Chance of precipitation 40%. Saturday and Saturday night, mostly cloudy. A 50% chance of thunderstorms. Highs in the mid-80s. Lows in the upper 60s. 7 a.m. Eastern Daylight Time weather conditions across north-central Kentucky. At Frankfurt. And the pressure was 29.97 inches and rising. At Lexington, it was clear. The temperature was 63 degrees, the dew point 61, and the relative humidity 93%. The wind was northeast at 6 miles an hour. The pressure was 29.98 inches and rising. At Louisville, it was partly cloudy. The temperature was 70 degrees, the dew point 62, and the relative humidity 76%. The wind was variable at 3 miles an hour. The pressure was 29.96 inches and rising. At Frankfurt, and the pressure was 29.97 inches and rising. Elsewhere around the region, it was clear, with a temperature of 63 at Jackson, 61 at London, and 64 at Bowling Green. It was partly cloudy, with a temperature of 64 at Covington, and 60 at Indianapolis. At Wilmington, Ohio, it was mostly cloudy, with a temperature of 57. At Jasper, Indiana, it was clear. Now for the official National Weather Service forecast for Frankfurt and surrounding communities. Today, mostly sunny. Highs in the mid-80s. East winds up to 5 miles an hour, shifting to the south in the afternoon. Tonight, showers likely and chance of thunderstorms until midnight, then mostly cloudy with chance of thunderstorms after midnight. Lows in the upper 60s. South winds 5 to 15 miles an hour. Chance of precipitation 70%. Monday, mostly cloudy. Chance of showers and slight chance of thunderstorms in the morning, then showers and chance of thunderstorms in the afternoon. Highs around 80. Southwest winds 10 to 15 miles an hour. Chance of precipitation 90%. Monday night, mostly cloudy. Chance of showers and slight chance of thunderstorms until midnight, then chance of showers after midnight. Lows around 60. Northwest winds up to 10 miles an hour. Chance of precipitation 50%. And now the extended forecast for the radio listening area. Tuesday and Tuesday night, mostly clear. Highs around 80.

lows in the upper 50s. Wednesday and Wednesday night, mostly clear. Highs in the lower 80s. Lows in the lower 60s. Thursday and Thursday night, partly cloudy. A 20% chance of thunderstorms. Highs in the mid-80s. Lows in the lower 60s. Friday and Friday night, partly cloudy. Chance of showers and slight chance of thunderstorms. Highs in the mid-80s. Lows in the mid-60s. Chance of precipitation 40%. Saturday and Saturday night, mostly cloudy. A 50% chance of thunderstorms. Highs in the mid-80s. Lows in the upper 60s. The current time is 8:03 a.m. Eastern Daylight Time. 7 a.m. Eastern Daylight Time weather conditions across north central Kentucky. At Frankfort. And the pressure was 29.97 inches and rising. At Lexington, it was clear. The temperature was 63 degrees, the dew point 61, and the relative humidity 93%. The wind was northeast at 6 miles an hour. The pressure was 29.98 inches and rising. At Louisville, it was partly cloudy. The temperature was 70 degrees, the dew point 62, and the relative humidity 76%. The wind was variable at 3 miles an hour. The pressure was 29.96 inches and rising. At Frankfort, and the pressure was 29.97 inches and rising. Elsewhere around the region, it was clear, with a temperature of 63 at Jackson, 61 at London, and 64 at Bowling Green. It was partly cloudy, with a temperature of 64 at Covington and 60 at Indianapolis. At Wilmington, Ohio, it was mostly cloudy, with a temperature of 57. At Jasper, Indiana, it was clear. 8 a.m. Eastern Daylight Time weather conditions across north central Kentucky. At Frankfort, and the pressure was 29.98 inches and rising. At Lexington, it was sunny. The temperature was 70 degrees, the dew point 59, and the relative humidity 68%. The wind was east at 6 miles an hour. The pressure was 29.99 inches and rising. At Louisville, it was mostly sunny. The temperature was 71 degrees, the dew point 61, and the relative humidity 70%. The wind was east at 3 miles an hour. The pressure was 29.96 inches and steady. At Frankfort, and the pressure was 29.98 inches and rising. Elsewhere around the region, it was sunny, with a temperature of 64 at London and 68 at Bowling Green. It was mostly sunny, with a temperature of 66 at Covington, 64 at Indianapolis, and 64 at Jackson. At Wilmington, Ohio, it was partly sunny, with a temperature of 60. At Jasper, Indiana, it was sunny. Now for the official National Weather Service forecast for Frankfort and surrounding communities. Today, mostly sunny. Highs in the mid-80s. East winds up to 5 miles an hour shifting to the south in the afternoon. Tonight, showers likely and chance of thunderstorms until midnight, then mostly cloudy with chance of thunderstorms after midnight. Lows in the upper 60s. South winds 5 to 15 miles an hour. Chance of precipitation 70%. Monday, mostly cloudy. Chance of showers and slight chance of thunderstorms in the morning, then showers and chance of thunderstorms in the afternoon. Highs around 80. Southwest winds 10 to 15 miles an hour. Chance of precipitation 90%. Monday night, mostly cloudy. Chance of showers and slight chance of thunderstorms until midnight, then chance of showers after midnight. Lows around 60. Northwest winds up to 10 miles an hour. Chance of precipitation 50%. And now the extended forecast for the radio listening area. Tuesday and Tuesday night, mostly clear. Highs around 80. Lows in the upper 50s. Wednesday and Wednesday night, mostly clear.
highs in the lower 80s, lows in the lower 60s. Thursday and Thursday night, partly cloudy. A 20% chance of thunderstorms. Highs in the mid-80s. Lows in the lower 60s. Friday and Friday night, partly cloudy. Chance of showers and slight chance of thunderstorms. Highs in the mid-80s. Lows in the mid-60s. Chance of precipitation 40%. Saturday and Saturday night, mostly cloudy. A 50% chance of thunderstorms. Highs in the mid-80s. Lows in the upper 60s. The current time is 8:08 a.m. Eastern Daylight Time. 8 a.m. Eastern Daylight Time weather conditions across north-central Kentucky. At Frankfort. And the pressure was 29.98 inches and rising. At Lexington, it was sunny. The temperature was 70 degrees. The dew point 59, and the relative humidity 68%. The wind was east at 6 miles an hour. The pressure was 29.99 inches and rising. At Louisville, it was mostly sunny. The temperature was 71 degrees, the dew point 61, and the relative humidity 70%. The wind was east at 3 miles an hour. The pressure was 29.96 inches and steady. At Frankfort, and the pressure was 29.98 inches and rising. Elsewhere around the region, it was sunny, with a temperature of 64 at London and 68 at Bowling Green. It was mostly sunny, with a temperature of 66 at Covington, 64 at Indianapolis, and 64 at Jackson. At Wilmington, Ohio, it was partly sunny, with a temperature of 60. At Jasper, Indiana, it was sunny. Now for the official National Weather Service forecast for Frankfort and surrounding communities. Today, mostly sunny. Highs in the mid-80s. East winds up to 5 miles an hour shifting to the south in the afternoon. Tonight, showers likely and chance of thunderstorms until midnight, then mostly cloudy with chance of thunderstorms after midnight. Lows in the upper 60s. South winds 5 to 15 miles an hour. Chance of precipitation 70%. Monday, mostly cloudy. Chance of showers and slight chance of thunderstorms in the morning, then showers and chance of thunderstorms in the afternoon. Highs around 80. Southwest winds 10 to 15 miles an hour. Chance of precipitation 90%. Monday night, mostly cloudy. Chance of showers and slight chance of thunderstorms until midnight, then chance of showers after midnight. Lows around 60. Northwest winds up to 10 miles an hour. Chance of precipitation 50%. And now the extended forecast for the radio listening area. Tuesday and Tuesday night, mostly clear. Highs around 80. Lows in the upper 50s. Wednesday and Wednesday night, mostly clear. Highs in the lower 80s. Lows in the lower 60s. Thursday and Thursday night, partly cloudy. A 20% chance of thunderstorms. Highs in the mid-80s. Lows in the lower 60s. Friday and Friday night, partly cloudy. Chance of showers and slight chance of thunderstorms. Highs in the mid-80s. Lows in the mid-60s. Chance of precipitation 40%. Saturday and Saturday night, mostly cloudy. A 50% chance of thunderstorms. Highs in the mid-80s. Lows in the upper 60s. 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Broadcast from the National Weather Service Forecast Office in Louisville, on a transmitter located in Frankfort on a frequency of 162.5 MHz. The current time is 8:12 a.m. Eastern Daylight Time. 8 a.m. Eastern Daylight Time weather conditions across north-central Kentucky. At Frankfort. And the pressure was 29.98 inches and rising. At Lexington, it was sunny.
The temperature was 70 degrees, the dew point 59, and the relative humidity 68%. The wind was east at 6 miles an hour. The pressure was 29.99 inches and rising. At Louisville, it was mostly sunny. The temperature was 71 degrees, the dew point 61, and the relative humidity 70%. The wind was east at 3 miles an hour. The pressure was 29.96 inches and steady. At Frankfort, and the pressure was 29.98 inches and rising. Elsewhere around the region, it was sunny, with a temperature of 64 at London and 68 at Bowling Green. It was mostly sunny, with a temperature of 66 at Covington, 64 at Indianapolis, and 64 at Jackson. At Wilmington, Ohio, it was partly sunny, with a temperature of 60. At Jasper, Indiana, it was sunny. Now for the official National Weather Service forecast for Frankfort and surrounding communities. Today, mostly sunny. Highs in the mid-80s. East winds up to 5 miles an hour shifting to the south in the afternoon. Tonight, showers likely and chance of thunderstorms until midnight, then mostly cloudy with chance of thunderstorms after midnight. Lows in the upper 60s. South winds 5 to 15 miles an hour. Chance of precipitation 70%. Monday, mostly cloudy. Chance of showers and slight chance of thunderstorms in the morning, then showers and chance of thunderstorms in the afternoon. Highs around 80. Southwest winds 10 to 15 miles an hour. Chance of precipitation 90%. Monday night, mostly cloudy. Chance of showers and slight chance of thunderstorms until midnight, then chance of showers after midnight. Lows around 60. Northwest winds up to 10 miles an hour. Chance of precipitation 50%. And now the extended forecast for the radio listening area. Tuesday and Tuesday night, mostly clear. Highs around 80. Lows in the upper 50s. Wednesday and Wednesday night, mostly clear. Highs in the lower 80s. Lows in the lower 60s. Thursday and Thursday night, partly cloudy. A 20% chance of thunderstorms. Highs in the mid-80s. Lows in the lower 60s. Friday and Friday night, partly cloudy. Chance of showers and slight chance of thunderstorms. Highs in the mid-80s. Lows in the mid-60s. Chance of precipitation 40%. Saturday and Saturday night, mostly cloudy. A 50% chance of thunderstorms. Highs in the mid-80s. Lows in the upper 60s. 8 a.m. Eastern Daylight Time weather conditions across north central Kentucky. At Frankfort. And the pressure was 29.98 inches and rising. At Lexington, it was sunny. The temperature was 70 degrees, the dew point 59, and the relative humidity 68%. The wind was east at 6 miles an hour. The pressure was 29.99 inches and rising. At Louisville, it was mostly sunny. The temperature was 71 degrees, the dew point 61, and the relative humidity 70%. The wind was east at 3 miles an hour. The pressure was 29.96 inches and steady. At Frankfort, and the pressure was 29.98 inches and rising. Elsewhere around the region, it was sunny, with a temperature of 64 at London and 68 at Bowling Green. It was mostly sunny, with a temperature of 66 at Covington, 64 at Indianapolis, and 64 at Jackson. At Wilmington, Ohio, it was partly sunny, with a temperature of 60. At Jasper, Indiana, it was sunny. The current time is 8:17 a.m. Eastern Daylight Time. Now for the official National Weather Service forecast for Frankfort and surrounding communities. Today, mostly sunny. Highs in the mid-80s. East winds up to 5 miles an hour shifting to the south in the afternoon. Tonight, showers likely and chance of thunderstorms until midnight,
then mostly cloudy with chance of thunderstorms after midnight.

midnight. Lows in the upper 60s. South winds 5 to 15 miles an hour. Chance of precipitation 70%. Monday, mostly cloudy. Chance of showers and slight chance of thunderstorms in the morning, then showers and chance of thunderstorms in the afternoon. Highs around 80. Southwest winds 10 to 15 miles an hour. Chance of precipitation 90%. Monday night, mostly cloudy. Chance of showers and slight chance of thunderstorms until midnight, then chance of showers after midnight. Lows around 60. Northwest winds up to 10 miles an hour. Chance of precipitation 50%. And now the extended forecast for the radio listening area. Tuesday and Tuesday night, mostly clear. Highs around 80. Lows in the upper 50s. Wednesday and Wednesday night, mostly clear. Highs in the lower 80s. Lows in the lower 60s. Thursday and Thursday night, partly cloudy. A 20% chance of thunderstorms. Highs in the mid-80s. Lows in the lower 60s. Friday and Friday night, partly cloudy. Chance of showers and slight chance of thunderstorms. Highs in the mid-80s. Lows in the mid-60s. Chance of precipitation 40%. Saturday and Saturday night, mostly cloudy. A 50% chance of thunderstorms. Highs in the mid-80s. Lows in the upper 60s. 8 a.m. Eastern Daylight Time weather conditions across north-central Kentucky. At Frankfort. And the pressure was 29.98 inches and rising. At Lexington, it was sunny. The temperature was 70 degrees, the dew point 59, and the relative humidity 68%. The wind was east at 6 miles an hour. The pressure was 29.99 inches and rising. At Louisville, it was mostly sunny. The temperature was 71 degrees, the dew point 61, and the relative humidity 70%. The wind was east at 3 miles an hour. The pressure was 29.96 inches and steady. At Frankfort, and the pressure was 29.98 inches and rising. Elsewhere around the region, it was sunny, with a temperature of 64 at London and 68 at Bowling Green. It was mostly sunny, with a temperature of 66 at Covington, 64 at Indianapolis, and 64 at Jackson. At Wilmington, Ohio, it was partly sunny, with a temperature of 60. At Jasper, Indiana, it was sunny. Now for the official National Weather Service forecast for Frankfort and surrounding communities. Today, mostly sunny. Highs in the mid-80s. East winds up to 5 miles an hour shifting to the south in the afternoon. Tonight, showers likely and chance of thunderstorms until midnight, then mostly cloudy with chance of thunderstorms after midnight. Lows in the upper 60s. South winds 5 to 15 miles an hour. Chance of precipitation 70%. Monday, mostly cloudy. Chance of showers and slight chance of thunderstorms in the morning, then showers and chance of thunderstorms in the afternoon. Highs around 80. Southwest winds 10 to 15 miles an hour. Chance of precipitation 90%. Monday night, mostly cloudy. Chance of showers and slight chance of thunderstorms until midnight, then chance of showers after midnight. Lows around 60. Northwest winds up to 10 miles an hour. Chance of precipitation 50%. And now the extended forecast for the radio listening area. Tuesday and Tuesday night, mostly clear. Highs around 80. Lows in the upper 50s. Wednesday and Wednesday night, mostly clear. Highs in the lower 80s. Lows in the lower 60s. Thursday and Thursday night, partly cloudy. A 20% chance of thunderstorms. Highs in the mid-80s. Lows in the lower 60s. Friday and Friday night, partly cloudy. Chance of showers and slight chance of thunderstorms. Highs in the mid-80s. Lows in

79.99 inches and rising. At Louisville, it was mostly sunny. The temperature was 71 degrees, the dew point 61, and the relative humidity 70%. The wind was east at 3 miles an hour. The pressure was 29.96 inches and steady. At Frankfurt, and the pressure was 29.98 inches and rising. Elsewhere around the region, it was sunny, with a temperature of 64 at London and 68 at Bowling Green. It was mostly sunny, with a temperature of 66 at Covington, 64 at Indianapolis, and 64 at Jackson. At Wilmington, Ohio, it was partly sunny, with a temperature of 60. At Jasper, Indiana, it was sunny. Now for the official National Weather Service forecast for Frankfurt and surrounding communities. Today, mostly sunny. Highs in the mid-80s. East winds up to 5 miles an hour shifting to the south in the afternoon. Tonight, showers likely and chance of thunderstorms until midnight, then mostly cloudy with chance of thunderstorms after midnight. Lows in the upper 60s. South winds 5 to 15 miles an hour. Chance of precipitation 70%. Monday, mostly cloudy. Chance of showers and slight chance of thunderstorms in the morning, then showers and chance of thunderstorms in the afternoon. Highs around 80. Southwest winds 10 to 15 miles an hour. Chance of precipitation 90%. Monday night, mostly cloudy. Chance of showers and slight chance of thunderstorms until midnight, then chance of showers after midnight. Lows around 60. Northwest winds up to 10 miles an hour. Chance of precipitation 50%. And now the extended forecast for the radio listening area. Tuesday and Tuesday night, mostly clear. Highs around 80. Lows in the upper 50s. Wednesday and Wednesday night, mostly clear. Highs in the lower 80s. Lows in the lower 60s. Thursday and Thursday night, partly cloudy. A 20% chance of thunderstorms. Highs in the mid-80s. Lows in the lower 60s. Friday and Friday night, partly cloudy. Chance of showers and slight chance of thunderstorms. Highs in the mid-80s. Lows in the mid-60s. Chance of precipitation 40%. Saturday and Saturday night, mostly cloudy. A 50% chance of thunderstorms. Highs in the mid-80s. Lows in the upper 60s. 8 a.m. Eastern Daylight Time weather conditions across north-central Kentucky. At Frankfurt. And the pressure was 29.98 inches and rising. At Lexington, it was sunny. The temperature was 70 degrees, the dew point 59, and the relative humidity 68%. The wind was east at 6 miles an hour. The pressure was 29.99 inches and rising. At Louisville, it was mostly sunny. The temperature was 71 degrees, the dew point 61, and the relative humidity 70%. The wind was east at 3 miles an hour. The pressure was 29.96 inches and steady. At Frankfurt, and the pressure was 29.98 inches and rising. Elsewhere around the region, it was sunny, with a temperature of 64 at London and 68 at Bowling Green. It was mostly sunny, with a temperature of 66 at Covington, 64 at Indianapolis, and 64 at Jackson. At Wilmington, Ohio, it was partly sunny, with a temperature of 60. At Jasper, Indiana, it was sunny. The current time is 8:28 a.m. Eastern Daylight Time. Now for the official National Weather Service forecast for Frankfurt and surrounding communities. Today, mostly sunny. Highs in the mid-80s. East winds up to 5 miles an hour shifting to the south in the afternoon. Tonight, showers likely and chance of thunderstorms until midnight, then mostly cloudy with chance of thunderstorms after midnight. Lows in the upper 60s. South winds 5 to 15 miles an hour. Chance of precipitation

set. Monday, mostly cloudy. Chance of showers and slight chance of thunderstorms in the morning, then showers and chance of thunderstorms in the afternoon. Highs around 80. Southwest winds 10 to 15 miles an hour. Chance of precipitation 90%. Monday night, mostly cloudy. Chance of showers and slight chance of thunderstorms until midnight, then chance of showers after midnight. Lows around 60. Northwest winds up to 10 miles an hour. Chance of precipitation 50%. And now the extended forecast for the radio listening area. Tuesday and Tuesday night, mostly clear. Highs around 80. Lows in the upper 50s. Wednesday and Wednesday night, mostly clear. Highs in the lower 80s. Lows in the lower 60s. Thursday and Thursday night, partly cloudy. A 20% chance of thunderstorms. Highs in the mid-80s. Lows in the lower 60s. Friday and Friday night, partly cloudy. Chance of showers and slight chance of thunderstorms. Highs in the mid-80s. Lows in the mid-60s. Chance of precipitation 40%. Saturday and Saturday night, mostly cloudy. A 50% chance of thunderstorms. Highs in the mid-80s. Lows in the upper 60s. 8 a.m. Eastern Daylight Time weather conditions across north-central Kentucky. At Frankfort. And the pressure was 29.98 inches and rising. At Lexington, it was sunny. The temperature was 70 degrees, the dew point 59, and the relative humidity 68%. The wind was east at 6 miles an hour. The pressure was 29.99 inches and rising. At Louisville, it was mostly sunny. The temperature was 71 degrees, the dew point 61, and the relative humidity 70%. The wind was east at 3 miles an hour. The pressure was 29.96 inches and steady. At Frankfort, and the pressure was 29.98 inches and rising. Elsewhere around the region, it was sunny, with a temperature of 64 at London and 68 at Bowling Green. It was mostly sunny, with a temperature of 66 at Covington, 64 at Indianapolis, and 64 at Jackson. At Wilmington, Ohio, it was partly sunny, with a temperature of 60. At Jasper, Indiana, it was sunny. Now for the official National Weather Service forecast for Frankfort and surrounding communities. Today, mostly sunny. Highs in the mid-80s. East winds up to 5 miles an hour shifting to the south in the afternoon. Tonight, showers likely and chance of thunderstorms until midnight, then mostly cloudy with chance of thunderstorms after midnight. Lows in the upper 60s. South winds 5 to 15 miles an hour. Chance of precipitation 70%. Monday, mostly cloudy. Chance of showers and slight chance of thunderstorms in the morning, then showers and chance of thunderstorms in the afternoon. Highs around 80. Southwest winds 10 to 15 miles an hour. Chance of precipitation 90%. Monday night, mostly cloudy. Chance of showers and slight chance of thunderstorms until midnight, then chance of showers after midnight. Lows around 60. Northwest winds up to 10 miles an hour. Chance of precipitation 50%. And now the extended forecast for the radio listening area. Tuesday and Tuesday night, mostly clear. Highs around 80. Lows in the upper 50s. Wednesday and Wednesday night, mostly clear. Highs in the lower 80s. Lows in the lower 60s. Thursday and Thursday night, partly cloudy. Lows in the upper 50s. Wednesday and Wednesday night, mostly clear. Highs in the lower 80s. Lows in the lower 60s. Thursday and Thursday night, partly cloudy. A 20% chance of thunderstorms. Highs in the mid-80s. Lows in the lower 60s. Friday and Friday night, partly cloudy. Chance of showers and slight

chance of thunderstorms. Highs in the mid-80s. Lows in the mid-60s. Chance of precipitation 40%. Saturday and Saturday night, mostly cloudy. A 50% chance of thunderstorms. Highs in the mid-80s. Lows in the upper 60s. The current time is 8:33 a.m. Eastern Daylight Time. 8 a.m. Eastern Daylight Time weather conditions across north central Kentucky. At Frankfort. And the pressure was 29.98 inches and rising. At Lexington, it was sunny. The temperature was 70 degrees, the dew point 59, and the relative humidity 68%. The wind was east at 6 miles an hour. The pressure was 29.99 inches and rising. At Louisville, it was mostly sunny. The temperature was 71 degrees, the dew point 61, and the relative humidity 70%. The wind was east at 3 miles an hour. The pressure was 29.96 inches and steady. At Frankfort, and the pressure was 29.98 inches and rising. Elsewhere around the region, it was sunny, with a temperature of 64 at London and 68 at Bowling Green. It was mostly sunny, with a temperature of 66 at Covington, 64 at Indianapolis, and 64 at Jackson. At Wilmington, Ohio, it was partly sunny, with a temperature of 60. At Jasper, Indiana, it was sunny. Now for the official National Weather Service forecast for Frankfort and surrounding communities. Today, mostly sunny. Highs in the mid-80s. East winds up to 5 miles an hour shifting to the south in the afternoon. Tonight, showers likely and chance of thunderstorms until midnight, then mostly cloudy with chance of thunderstorms after midnight. Lows in the upper 60s. South winds 5 to 15 miles an hour. Chance of precipitation 70%. Monday, mostly cloudy. Chance of showers and slight chance of thunderstorms in the morning, then showers and chance of thunderstorms in the afternoon. Highs around 80. Southwest winds 10 to 15 miles an hour. Chance of precipitation 90%. Monday night, mostly cloudy. Chance of showers and slight chance of thunderstorms until midnight, then chance of showers after midnight. Lows around 60. Northwest winds up to 10 miles an hour. Chance of precipitation 50%. And now the extended forecast for the radio listening area. Tuesday and Tuesday night, mostly clear. Highs around 80. Lows in the upper 50s. Wednesday and Wednesday night, mostly clear. Highs in the lower 80s. Lows in the lower 60s. Thursday and Thursday night, partly cloudy. A 20% chance of thunderstorms. Highs in the mid-80s. Lows in the lower 60s. Friday and Friday night, partly cloudy. Chance of showers and slight chance of thunderstorms. Highs in the mid-80s. Lows in the mid-60s. Chance of precipitation 40%. Saturday and Saturday night, mostly cloudy. A 50% chance of thunderstorms. Highs in the mid-80s. Lows in the upper 60s. The current time is 8:37 a.m. Eastern Daylight Time. 8 a.m. Eastern Daylight Time weather conditions across north central Kentucky. At Frankfort. And the pressure was 29.98 inches and rising. At Lexington, it was sunny. The temperature was 70 degrees, the dew point 59, and the relative humidity 68%. The wind was east at 6 miles an hour. The pressure was 29.99 inches and rising. At Louisville, it was mostly sunny. The temperature was 71 degrees, the dew point 61, and the relative humidity 70%. The wind was east at 3 miles an hour. The pressure was 29.96 inches and steady. At Frankfort, and the pressure was 29.98 inches and rising. Elsewhere around the region, it was sunny, with a temperature of 64 at London.

and 68 at Bowling Green. It was mostly sunny, with a temperature of 66 at Covington, 64 at Indianapolis, and 64 at Jackson. At Wilmington, Ohio, it was partly sunny, with a temperature of 60. At Jasper, Indiana, it was sunny. Now for the official National Weather Service forecast for Frankfort and surrounding communities. Today, mostly sunny. Highs in the mid-80s. East winds up to 5 miles an hour, shifting to the south in the afternoon. Tonight, showers likely and chance of thunderstorms until midnight, then mostly cloudy with chance of thunderstorms after midnight. Lows in the upper 60s. South winds 5 to 15 miles an hour. Chance of precipitation 70%. Monday, mostly cloudy. Chance of showers and slight chance of thunderstorms in the morning, then showers and chance of thunderstorms in the afternoon. Highs around 80. Southwest winds 10 to 15 miles an hour. Chance of precipitation 90%. Monday night, mostly cloudy. Chance of showers and slight chance of thunderstorms until midnight, then chance of showers after midnight. Lows around 60. Northwest winds up to 10 miles an hour. Chance of precipitation 50%. And now the extended forecast for the radio listening area. Tuesday and Tuesday night, mostly clear. Highs around 80. Lows in the upper 50s. Wednesday and Wednesday night, mostly clear. Highs in the lower 80s. Lows in the lower 60s. Thursday and Thursday night, partly cloudy. A 20% chance of thunderstorms. Highs in the mid-80s. Lows in the lower 60s. Friday and Friday night, partly cloudy. Chance of showers and slight chance of thunderstorms. Highs in the mid-80s. Lows in the mid-60s. Chance of precipitation 40%. Saturday and Saturday night, mostly cloudy. A 50% chance of thunderstorms. Highs in the mid-80s. Lows in the upper 60s. 8 a.m. Eastern Daylight Time weather conditions across north-central Kentucky. At Frankfort. And the pressure was 29.98 inches and rising. At Lexington, it was sunny. The temperature was 70 degrees, the dew point 59, and the relative humidity 68%. The wind was east at 6 miles an hour. The pressure was 29.99 inches and rising. At Louisville, it was mostly sunny. The temperature was 71 degrees, the dew point 61, and the relative humidity 70%. The wind was east at 3 miles an hour. The pressure was 29.96 inches and steady. At Frankfort, and the pressure was 29.98 inches and rising. Elsewhere around the region, it was sunny, with a temperature of 64 at London and 68 at Bowling Green. It was mostly sunny, with a temperature of 66 at Covington, 64 at Indianapolis, and 64 at Jackson. At Wilmington, Ohio, it was partly sunny, with a temperature of 60. At Jasper, Indiana, it was sunny. 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The current time is 8:42 a.m. Eastern Daylight Time. Now for the official National Weather Service forecast for Frankfort and surrounding communities. Today, mostly sunny. Highs in the mid-80s. East winds up to 5 miles an hour, shifting to the south in the afternoon. Tonight, showers likely and chance of thunderstorms until midnight, then mostly cloudy with chance of thunderstorms after midnight. Lows in the upper 60s. South winds 5 to 15 miles an hour. Chance of precipitation 70%. Monday, mostly cloudy. Chance of showers and slight chance of thunderstorms in the morning, then showers and chance of thunderstorms in the afternoon.

is around 80. Southwest winds 10 to 15 miles an hour. Chance of precipitation 90%. Monday night, mostly cloudy. Chance of showers and slight chance of thunderstorms until midnight, then chance of showers after midnight. Lows around 60. Northwest winds up to 10 miles an hour. Chance of precipitation 50%. And now the extended forecast for the radio listening area. Tuesday and Tuesday night, mostly clear. Highs around 80. Lows in the upper 50s. Wednesday and Wednesday night, mostly clear. Highs in the lower 80s. Lows in the lower 60s. Thursday and Thursday night, partly cloudy. A 20% chance of thunderstorms. Highs in the mid-80s. Lows in the lower 60s. Friday and Friday night, partly cloudy. Chance of showers and slight chance of thunderstorms. Highs in the mid-80s. Lows in the mid-60s. Chance of precipitation 40%. Saturday and Saturday night, mostly cloudy. A 50% chance of thunderstorms. Highs in the mid-80s. Lows in the upper 60s. 8 a.m. Eastern Daylight Time weather conditions across north-central Kentucky. At Frankfort. And the pressure was 29.98 inches and rising. At Lexington, it was sunny. The temperature was 70 degrees, the dew point 59, and the relative humidity 68%. The wind was east at 6 miles an hour. The pressure was 29.99 inches and rising. At Louisville, it was mostly sunny. The temperature was 71 degrees, the dew point 61, and the relative humidity 70%. The wind was east at 3 miles an hour. The pressure was 29.96 inches and steady. At Frankfort, and the pressure was 29.98 inches and rising. Elsewhere around the region, it was sunny, with a temperature of 64 at London and 68 at Bowling Green. It was mostly sunny, with a temperature of 66 at Covington, 64 at Indianapolis, and 64 at Jackson. At Wilmington, Ohio, it was partly sunny, with a temperature of 60. At Jasper, Indiana, it was sunny. Now for the official National Weather Service forecast for Frankfort and surrounding communities. Today, mostly sunny. Highs in the mid-80s. East winds up to 5 miles an hour shifting to the south in the afternoon. Tonight, showers likely and chance of thunderstorms until midnight, then mostly cloudy with chance of thunderstorms after midnight. Lows in the upper 60s. South winds 5 to 15 miles an hour. Chance of precipitation 70%. Monday, mostly cloudy. Chance of showers and slight chance of thunderstorms in the morning, then showers and chance of thunderstorms in the afternoon. Highs around 80. Southwest winds 10 to 15 miles an hour. Chance of precipitation 90%. Monday night, mostly cloudy. Chance of showers and slight chance of thunderstorms until midnight, then chance of showers after midnight. Lows around 60. Northwest winds up to 10 miles an hour. Chance of precipitation 50%. And now the extended forecast for the radio listening area. Tuesday and Tuesday night, mostly clear. Highs around 80. Lows in the upper 50s. Wednesday and Wednesday night, mostly clear. Highs in the lower 80s. Lows in the lower 60s. Thursday and Thursday night, partly cloudy. A 20% chance of thunderstorms. Highs in the mid-80s. Lows in the lower 60s. Friday and Friday night, partly cloudy. Chance of showers and slight chance of thunderstorms. Highs in the mid-80s. Lows in the mid-60s. Chance of precipitation 40%. Saturday and Saturday night, mostly cloudy. A 50% chance of thunderstorms. Highs in the mid-80s. Lows in the upper 60s. The current time is 8:48 a.m. Eastern Daylight.

8 a.m. Eastern Daylight Time weather conditions across north-central Kentucky at Frankfort. And the pressure was 29.98 inches and rising. At Lexington, it was sunny. The temperature was 70 degrees, the dew point 59, and the relative humidity 68%. The wind was east at 6 miles an hour. The pressure was 29.99 inches and rising. At Louisville, it was mostly sunny. The temperature was 71 degrees, the dew point 61, and the relative humidity 70%. The wind was east at 3 miles an hour. The pressure was 29.96 inches and steady. At Frankfort, and the pressure was 29.98 inches and rising. Elsewhere around the region, it was sunny, with a temperature of 64 at London and 68 at Bowling Green. It was mostly sunny, with a temperature of 66 at Covington, 64 at Indianapolis, and 64 at Jackson. At Wilmington, Ohio, it was partly sunny, with a temperature of 60. At Jasper, Indiana, it was sunny. Now for the official National Weather Service forecast for Frankfort and surrounding communities. Today, mostly sunny. Highs in the mid-80s. East winds up to 5 miles an hour shifting to the south in the afternoon. Tonight, showers likely and chance of thunderstorms until midnight, then mostly cloudy with chance of thunderstorms after midnight. Lows in the upper 60s. South winds 5 to 15 miles an hour. Chance of precipitation 70%. Monday, mostly cloudy. Chance of showers and slight chance of thunderstorms in the morning, then showers and chance of thunderstorms in the afternoon. Highs around 80. Southwest winds 10 to 15 miles an hour. Chance of precipitation 90%. Monday night, mostly cloudy. Chance of showers and slight chance of thunderstorms until midnight, then chance of showers after midnight. Lows around 60. Northwest winds up to 10 miles an hour. Chance of precipitation 50%. And now the extended forecast for the radio listening area. Tuesday and Tuesday night, mostly clear. Highs around 80. Lows in the upper 50s. Wednesday and Wednesday night, mostly clear. Highs in the lower 80s. Lows in the lower 60s. Thursday and Thursday night, partly cloudy. A 20% chance of thunderstorms. Highs in the mid-80s. Lows in the lower 60s. Friday and Friday night, partly cloudy. Chance of showers and slight chance of thunderstorms. Highs in the mid-80s. Lows in the mid-60s. Chance of precipitation 40%. Saturday and Saturday night, mostly cloudy. A 50% chance of thunderstorms. Highs in the mid-80s. Lows in the upper 60s. The current time is 8:52 a.m. Eastern Daylight Time. 8 a.m. Eastern Daylight Time weather conditions across north-central Kentucky. At Frankfort. And the pressure was 29.98 inches and rising. At Lexington, it was sunny. The temperature was 70 degrees, the dew point 59, and the relative humidity 68%. The wind was east at 6 miles an hour. The pressure was 29.99 inches and rising. At Louisville, it was mostly sunny. The temperature was 71 degrees, the dew point 61, and the relative humidity 70%. The wind was east at 3 miles an hour. The pressure was 29.96 inches and steady. At Frankfort, and the pressure was 29.98 inches and rising. Elsewhere around the region, it was sunny, with a temperature of 64 at London and 68 at Bowling Green. It was mostly sunny, with a temperature of 66 at Covington, 64 at Indianapolis, and 64 at Jackson. At Wilmington, Ohio, it was partly sunny, with a temperature of 60. At Jasper, Indiana, it was sunny. Now for the official National Weather Service forecast for Frankfort and surrounding communities.

Today, mostly sunny. Highs in the mid-80s. East winds up to 5 miles an hour, shifting to the south in the afternoon. Tonight, showers likely and chance of thunderstorms until midnight, then mostly cloudy with chance of thunderstorms after midnight. Lows in the upper 60s. South winds 5 to 15 miles an hour. Chance of precipitation 70%. Monday, mostly cloudy. Chance of showers and slight chance of thunderstorms in the morning, then showers and chance of thunderstorms in the afternoon. Highs around 80. Southwest winds 10 to 15 miles an hour. Chance of precipitation 90%. Monday night, mostly cloudy. Chance of showers and slight chance of thunderstorms until midnight, then chance of showers after midnight. Lows around 60. Northwest winds up to 10 miles an hour. Chance of precipitation 50%. And now the extended forecast for the radio listening area. Tuesday and Tuesday night, mostly clear. Highs around 80. Lows in the upper 50s. Wednesday and Wednesday night, mostly clear. Highs in the lower 80s. Lows in the lower 60s. Thursday and Thursday night, partly cloudy. A 20% chance of thunderstorms. Highs in the mid-80s. Lows in the lower 60s. Friday and Friday night, partly cloudy. Chance of showers and slight chance of thunderstorms. Highs in the mid-80s. Lows in the mid-60s. Chance of precipitation 40%. Saturday and Saturday night, mostly cloudy. A 50% chance of thunderstorms. Highs in the mid-80s. Lows in the upper 60s. 8 a.m. Eastern Daylight Time weather conditions across north-central Kentucky. At Frankfort. And the pressure was 29.98 inches and rising. At Lexington, it was sunny. The temperature was 70 degrees, the dew point 59, and the relative humidity 68%. The wind was east at 6 miles an hour. The pressure was 29.99 inches and rising. At Louisville, it was mostly sunny. The temperature was 71 degrees, the dew point 61, and the relative humidity 70%. The wind was east at 3 miles an hour. The pressure was 29.96 inches and steady. At Frankfort, and the pressure was 29.98 inches and rising. Elsewhere around the region, it was sunny, with a temperature of 64 at London and 68 at Bowling Green. It was mostly sunny, with a temperature of 66 at Covington, 64 at Indianapolis, and 64 at Jackson. At Wilmington, Ohio, it was partly sunny, with a temperature of 60. At Jasper, Indiana, it was sunny. Now for the official National Weather Service forecast for Frankfort and surrounding communities. Today, mostly sunny. Highs in the mid-80s. East winds up to 5 miles an hour, shifting to the south in the afternoon. Tonight, showers likely and chance of thunderstorms until midnight, then mostly cloudy with chance of thunderstorms after midnight. Lows in the upper 60s. South winds 5 to 15 miles an hour. Chance of precipitation 70%. Monday, mostly cloudy. Chance of showers and slight chance of thunderstorms in the morning, then showers and chance of thunderstorms in the afternoon. Highs around 80. Southwest winds 10 to 15 miles an hour. Chance of precipitation 90%. Monday night, mostly cloudy. Chance of showers and slight chance of thunderstorms until midnight, then chance of showers after midnight. Lows around 60. Northwest winds up to 10 miles an hour. Chance of precipitation 50%. And now the extended forecast for the radio listening area. Tuesday and Tuesday night, mostly clear. Highs around 80. Lows in the upper 50s. Wednesday and Wednesday night, mostly clear. Highs in the lower 80s. Lows in the lower 60s. Thursday and Thursday night, partly cloudy.
a 20% chance of thunderstorms. Highs in the mid-80s. Lows in the lower 60s. Friday and Friday night, partly cloudy. Chance of showers and slight chance of thunderstorms. Highs in the mid-80s. Lows in the mid-60s. Chance of precipitation 40%. Saturday and Saturday night, mostly cloudy. A 50% chance of thunderstorms. Highs in the mid-80s. Lows in the upper 60s. The current time is 8:59 a.m. Eastern Daylight Time. 8 a.m. Eastern Daylight Time weather conditions across north central Kentucky. At Frankfort. And the pressure was 29.98 inches and rising. At Lexington, it was sunny. The temperature was 70 degrees, the dew point 59, and the relative humidity 68%. The wind was east at 6 miles an hour. The pressure was 29.99 inches and rising. At Louisville, it was mostly sunny. The temperature was 71 degrees, the dew point 61, and the relative humidity 70%. The wind was east at 3 miles an hour. The pressure was 29.96 inches and steady. At Frankfort. And the pressure was 29.98 inches and rising. Elsewhere around the region, it was sunny, with a temperature of 64 at London and 68 at Bowling Green. It was mostly sunny, with a temperature of 66 at Covington, 64 at Indianapolis, and 64 at Jackson. At Wilmington, Ohio, it was partly sunny, with a temperature of 60. At Jasper, Indiana, it was sunny. Now for the official National Weather Service forecast for Frankfort and surrounding communities. Today, mostly sunny. Highs in the mid-80s. East winds up to 5 miles an hour shifting to the south in the afternoon. Tonight, showers likely and chance of thunderstorms until midnight, then mostly cloudy with chance of thunderstorms after midnight. Lows in the upper 60s. South winds 5 to 15 miles an hour. Chance of precipitation 70%. Monday, mostly cloudy. Chance of showers and slight chance of thunderstorms in the morning, then showers and chance of thunderstorms in the afternoon. Highs around 80. Southwest winds 10 to 15 miles an hour. Chance of precipitation 90%. Monday night, mostly cloudy. Chance of showers and slight chance of thunderstorms until midnight, then chance of showers after midnight. Lows around 60. Northwest winds up to 10 miles an hour. Chance of precipitation 50%. And now the extended forecast for the radio listening area. Tuesday and Tuesday night, mostly clear. Highs around 80. Lows in the upper 50s. Wednesday and Wednesday night, mostly clear. Highs in the lower 80s. Lows in the lower 60s. Thursday and Thursday night, partly cloudy. A 20% chance of thunderstorms. Highs in the mid-80s. Lows in the lower 60s. Friday and Friday night, partly cloudy. Chance of showers and slight chance of thunderstorms. Highs in the mid-80s. Lows in the mid-60s. Chance of precipitation 40%. Saturday and Saturday night, mostly cloudy. A 50% chance of thunderstorms. Highs in the mid-80s. Lows in the upper 60s. The current time is 9:02 a.m. Eastern Daylight Time. 8 a.m. Eastern Daylight Time weather conditions across north central Kentucky. At Frankfort. And the pressure was 29.98 inches and rising. At Lexington, it was sunny. The temperature was 70 degrees, the dew point 59, and the relative humidity 68%. The wind was east at 6 miles an hour. The pressure was 29.99 inches and rising. At Louisville, it was mostly sunny. The temperature was 71 degrees, the dew point 61, and the relative humidity 70%. The wind was east at 3 miles an hour. The pressure was 29.9.

6 inches and steady at Frankfurt. And the pressure was 29.98 inches and rising. Elsewhere around the region, it was sunny, with a temperature of 64 at London and 68 at Bowling Green. It was mostly sunny, with a temperature of 66 at Covington, 64 at Indianapolis, and 64 at Jackson. At Wilmington, Ohio, it was partly sunny, with a temperature of 60. At Jasper, Indiana, it was sunny. Now for the official National Weather Service forecast for Frankfurt and surrounding communities. Today, mostly sunny. Highs in the mid-80s. East winds up to 5 miles an hour, shifting to the south in the afternoon. Tonight, showers likely and chance of thunderstorms until midnight, then mostly cloudy with chance of thunderstorms after midnight. Lows in the upper 60s. South winds 5 to 15 miles an hour. Chance of precipitation 70%. Monday, mostly cloudy. Chance of showers and slight chance of thunderstorms in the morning, then showers and chance of thunderstorms in the afternoon. Highs around 80. Southwest winds 10 to 15 miles an hour. Chance of precipitation 90%. Monday night, mostly cloudy. Chance of showers and slight chance of thunderstorms until midnight, then chance of showers after midnight. Lows around 60. Northwest winds up to 10 miles an hour. Chance of precipitation 50%. And now the extended forecast for the radio listening area. Tuesday and Tuesday night, mostly clear. Highs around 80. Lows in the upper 50s. Wednesday and Wednesday night, mostly clear. Highs in the lower 80s. Lows in the lower 60s. Thursday and Thursday night, partly cloudy. A 20% chance of thunderstorms. Highs in the mid-80s. Lows in the lower 60s. Friday and Friday night, partly cloudy. Chance of showers and slight chance of thunderstorms. Highs in the mid-80s. Lows in the mid-60s. Chance of precipitation 40%. Saturday and Saturday night, mostly cloudy. A 50% chance of thunderstorms. Highs in the mid-80s. Lows in the upper 60s. 9 a.m. Eastern Daylight Time weather conditions across north-central Kentucky. The report from Frankfurt was not available. At Lexington, it was sunny. The temperature was 73 degrees, the dew point 56, and the relative humidity 54%. The wind was east at 8 miles an hour. The pressure was 29.99 inches and steady. Elsewhere around the region, at Covington, it was mostly sunny, with a temperature of 70. Now for the official National Weather Service forecast for Frankfurt and surrounding communities. Today, mostly sunny. Highs in the mid-80s. East winds up to 5 miles an hour, shifting to the south in the afternoon. Tonight, showers likely and chance of thunderstorms until midnight, then mostly cloudy with chance of thunderstorms after midnight. Lows in the upper 60s. South winds 5 to 15 miles an hour. Chance of precipitation 70%. Monday, mostly cloudy. Chance of showers and slight chance of thunderstorms in the morning, then showers and chance of thunderstorms in the afternoon. Highs around 80. Southwest winds 10 to 15 miles an hour. Chance of precipitation 90%. Monday night, mostly cloudy. Chance of showers and slight chance of thunderstorms until midnight, then chance of showers after midnight. Lows around 60. Northwest winds up to 10 miles an hour. Chance of precipitation 50%. And now the extended forecast for the radio listening area. Tuesday and Tuesday night, mostly clear. Highs around 80. Lows in the upper 50s. Wednesday and Wednesday night, mostly clear. Highs in the lower 80s. Lows in the lower 60s. Thursday and Thursday night, partly cloudy. A 20% chance of thunderstorms. Highs in the mid-80s.

Lows in the lower 60s. Friday and Friday night, partly cloudy. Chance of showers and slight chance of thunderstorms. Highs in the mid-80s. Lows in the mid-60s. Chance of precipitation 40%. Saturday and Saturday night, mostly cloudy. A 50% chance of thunderstorms. Highs in the mid-80s. Lows in the upper 60s. The current time is 9:09 a.m. Eastern Daylight Time. 9 a.m. Eastern Daylight Time weather conditions across north-central Kentucky. The report from Frankfort was not available. At Lexington, it was sunny. The temperature was 73 degrees, the dew point 56, and the relative humidity 54%. The wind was east at 8 miles an hour. The pressure was 29.99 inches and steady. Elsewhere around the region, at Covington, it was mostly sunny, with a temperature of 70. Now for the official National Weather Service forecast for Frankfort and surrounding communities. Today, mostly sunny. Highs in the mid-80s. East winds up to 5 miles an hour shifting to the south in the afternoon. Tonight, showers likely and chance of thunderstorms until midnight, then mostly cloudy with chance of thunderstorms after midnight. Lows in the upper 60s. South winds 5 to 15 miles an hour. Chance of precipitation 70%. Monday, mostly cloudy. Chance of showers and slight chance of thunderstorms in the morning, then showers and chance of thunderstorms in the afternoon. Highs around 80. Southwest winds 10 to 15 miles an hour. Chance of precipitation 90%. Monday night, mostly cloudy. Chance of showers and slight chance of thunderstorms until midnight, then chance of showers after midnight. Lows around 60. Northwest winds up to 10 miles an hour. Chance of precipitation 50%. And now the extended forecast for the radio listening area. Tuesday and Tuesday night, mostly clear. Highs around 80. Lows in the upper 50s. Wednesday and Wednesday night, mostly clear. Highs in the lower 80s. Lows in the lower 60s. Thursday and Thursday night, partly cloudy. A 20% chance of thunderstorms. Highs in the mid-80s. Lows in the lower 60s. Friday and Friday night, partly cloudy. Chance of showers and slight chance of thunderstorms. Highs in the mid-80s. Lows in the mid-60s. Chance of precipitation 40%. Saturday and Saturday night, mostly cloudy. A 50% chance of thunderstorms. Highs in the mid-80s. Lows in the upper 60s. This is the climate data for Frankfort for yesterday. The high temperature was 83. The low was 58. That gave a mean temperature of 71, which was 4 degrees below normal. There were 6 cooling degree days for a monthly total of 144 and a seasonal total of 338, which was 39 degree days above normal. Heating degree days remained at 0 for the month and 4190 for the season, which was 194 degree days below normal. No precipitation fell yesterday for a monthly total of 4.74 inches and a yearly total of 21.20 inches, which was 2.66 inches below normal. Since midnight, the low temperature was 62 and no precipitation fell. The record high for today is 101, set in 1953. The record low for today is 47, set in 1980. Sunrise today, 6:17 a.m. Sunset tonight, 9:06 p.m. Sunrise tomorrow, 6:17 a.m. Sunset tomorrow, 9:06 p.m. This is NOAA Weather Radio, your best source for 24-hour-a-day weather information. 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The current time is 9:13 a.m. Eastern Daylight Time.
9 a.m. Eastern Daylight Time weather conditions across north-central Kentucky at Frankfort, and the pressure was 29.98 inches and steady. At Lexington, it was sunny. The temperature was 73 degrees, the dew point 56, and the relative humidity 54%. The wind was east at 8 miles an hour. The pressure was 29.99 inches and steady. At Louisville, it was mostly sunny. The temperature was 73 degrees, the dew point 61, and the relative humidity 65%. The wind was east at 7 miles an hour. The pressure was 29.96 inches and steady. At Frankfort, and the pressure was 29.98 inches and steady. Elsewhere around the region, it was sunny, with a temperature of 66 at Wilmington, Ohio, 69 at Jackson, 68 at London, and 73 at Bowling Green. At Covington, it was mostly sunny, with a temperature of 70. At Indianapolis, it was partly sunny, with a temperature of 66. At Jasper, Indiana, it was sunny. Now for the official National Weather Service forecast for Frankfort and surrounding communities. Today, mostly sunny. Highs in the mid-80s. East winds up to 5 miles an hour, shifting to the south in the afternoon. Tonight, showers likely and chance of thunderstorms until midnight, then mostly cloudy with chance of thunderstorms after midnight. Lows in the upper 60s. South winds 5 to 15 miles an hour. Chance of precipitation 70%. Monday, mostly cloudy. Chance of showers and slight chance of thunderstorms in the morning, then showers and chance of thunderstorms in the afternoon. Highs around 80. Southwest winds 10 to 15 miles an hour. Chance of precipitation 90%. Monday night, mostly cloudy. Chance of showers and slight chance of thunderstorms until midnight, then chance of showers after midnight. Lows around 60. Northwest winds up to 10 miles an hour. Chance of precipitation 50%. And now the extended forecast for the radio listening area. Tuesday and Tuesday night, mostly clear. Highs around 80. Lows in the upper 50s. Wednesday and Wednesday night, mostly clear. Highs in the lower 80s. Lows in the lower 60s. Thursday and Thursday night, partly cloudy. A 20% chance of thunderstorms. Highs in the mid-80s. Lows in the lower 60s. Friday and Friday night, partly cloudy. Chance of showers and slight chance of thunderstorms. Highs in the mid-80s. Lows in the mid-60s. Chance of precipitation 40%. Saturday and Saturday night, mostly cloudy. A 50% chance of thunderstorms. Highs in the mid-80s. Lows in the upper 60s. This is the climate data for Frankfort for yesterday. The high temperature was 83. The low was 58. That gave a mean temperature of 71, which was 4 degrees below normal. There were 6 cooling degree days for a monthly total of 144 and a seasonal total of 338, which was 39 degree days above normal. Heating degree days remained at 0 for the month and 4190 for the season, which was 194 degree days below normal. No precipitation fell yesterday for a monthly total of 4.74 inches and a yearly total of 21.20 inches, which was 2.66 inches below normal. Since midnight, the low temperature was 62 and no precipitation fell. The record high for today is 101, set in 1953. The record low for today is 47, set in 1980. Sunrise today, 6:17 a.m. Sunset tonight, 9:06 p.m. Sunrise tomorrow, 6:17 a.m. Sunset tomorrow, 9:06 p.m. The current time is 9:18 a.m. Eastern Daylight Time. 9 a.m. Eastern Daylight Time weather conditions across north-central Kentucky. At Frankfort, and the pressure was 29.98 inches and steady.
At Lexington, it was sunny. The temperature was 73 degrees.

2.56, and the relative humidity 54%. The wind was east at 8 miles an hour. The pressure was 29.99 inches and steady. At Louisville, it was mostly sunny. The temperature was 73 degrees, the dew point 61, and the relative humidity 65%. The wind was east at 7 miles an hour. The pressure was 29.96 inches and steady. At Frankfurt, and the pressure was 29.98 inches and steady. Elsewhere around the region, it was sunny, with a temperature of 66 at Wilmington, Ohio, 69 at Jackson, 68 at London, and 73 at Bowling Green. At Covington, it was mostly sunny, with a temperature of 70. At Indianapolis, it was partly sunny, with a temperature of 66. At Jasper, Indiana, it was sunny. Now for the official National Weather Service forecast for Frankfurt and surrounding communities. Today, mostly sunny. Highs in the mid-80s. East winds up to 5 miles an hour shifting to the south in the afternoon. Tonight, showers likely and chance of thunderstorms until midnight, then mostly cloudy with chance of thunderstorms after midnight. Lows in the upper 60s. South winds 5 to 15 miles an hour. Chance of precipitation 70%. Monday, mostly cloudy. Chance of showers and slight chance of thunderstorms in the morning, then showers and chance of thunderstorms in the afternoon. Highs around 80. Southwest winds 10 to 15 miles an hour. Chance of precipitation 90%. Monday night, mostly cloudy. Chance of showers and slight chance of thunderstorms until midnight, then chance of showers after midnight. Lows around 60. Northwest winds up to 10 miles an hour. Chance of precipitation 50%. And now the extended forecast for the radio listening area. Tuesday and Tuesday night, mostly clear. Highs around 80. Lows in the upper 50s. Wednesday and Wednesday night, mostly clear. Highs in the lower 80s. Lows in the lower 60s. Thursday and Thursday night, partly cloudy. A 20% chance of thunderstorms. Highs in the mid-80s. Lows in the lower 60s. Friday and Friday night, partly cloudy. Chance of showers and slight chance of thunderstorms. Highs in the mid-80s. Lows in the mid-60s. Chance of precipitation 40%. Saturday and Saturday night, mostly cloudy. A 50% chance of thunderstorms. Highs in the mid-80s. Lows in the upper 60s. This is the climate data for Frankfurt for yesterday. The high temperature was 83. The low was 58. That gave a mean temperature of 71, which was 4 degrees below normal. There were 6 cooling degree days for a monthly total of 144 and a seasonal total of 338, which was 39 degree days above normal. Heating degree days remained at 0 for the month and 4190 for the season, which was 194 degree days below normal. No precipitation fell yesterday for a monthly total of 4.74 inches and a yearly total of 21.20 inches, which was 2.66 inches below normal. Since midnight, the low temperature was 62 and no precipitation fell. The record high for today is 101, set in 1953. The record low for today is 47, set in 1980. Sunrise today 6:17 a.m. Sunset tonight 9:06 p.m. Sunrise tomorrow 6:17 a.m. Sunset tomorrow 9:06 p.m. The current time is 9:22 a.m. Eastern Daylight Time. 9 a.m. Eastern Daylight Time weather conditions across north central Kentucky. At Frankfurt, and the pressure was 29.98 inches and steady. At Lexington, it was sunny. The temperature was 73 degrees, the dew point 56, and the relative humidity 54%. The wind was east at 8 miles an hour. The pressure was 29.99 inches and steady. At Louisville.

forecast for Frankfurt and surrounding communities. Today, mostly sunny. Highs in the mid-80s. East winds up to 5 miles an hour, shifting to the south in the afternoon. Tonight, showers likely and chance of thunderstorms until midnight, then mostly cloudy with chance of thunderstorms after midnight. Lows in the upper 60s. South winds 5 to 15 miles an hour. Chance of precipitation 70%. Monday, mostly cloudy. Chance of showers and slight chance of thunderstorms in the morning, then showers and chance of thunderstorms in the afternoon. Highs around 80. Southwest winds 10 to 15 miles an hour. Chance of precipitation 90%. Monday night, mostly cloudy. Chance of showers and slight chance of thunderstorms until midnight, then chance of showers after midnight. Lows around 60. Northwest winds up to 10 miles an hour. Chance of precipitation 50%. And now the extended forecast for the radio listening area. Tuesday and Tuesday night, mostly clear. Highs around 80. Lows in the upper 50s. Wednesday and Wednesday night, mostly clear. Highs in the lower 80s. Lows in the lower 60s. Thursday and Thursday night, partly cloudy. A 20% chance of thunderstorms. Highs in the mid-80s. Lows in the lower 60s. Friday and Friday night, partly cloudy. Chance of showers and slight chance of thunderstorms. Highs in the mid-80s. Lows in the mid-60s. Chance of precipitation 40%. Saturday and Saturday night, mostly cloudy. A 50% chance of thunderstorms. Highs in the mid-80s. Lows in the upper 60s. This is the climate data for Frankfurt for yesterday. The high temperature was 83. The low was 58. That gave a mean temperature of 71, which was 4 degrees below normal. There were 6 cooling degree days for a monthly total of 144 and a seasonal total of 338, which was 39 degree days above normal. Heating degree days remained at 0 for the month and 4190 for the season, which was 194 degree days below normal. No precipitation fell yesterday for a monthly total of 4.74 inches and a yearly total of 21.20 inches, which was 2.66 inches below normal. Since midnight, the low temperature was 62 and no precipitation fell. The record high for today is 101, set in 1953. The record low for today is 47, set in 1980. Sunrise today 6:17 a.m. Sunset tonight 9:06 p.m. Sunrise tomorrow 6:17 a.m. Sunset tomorrow 9:06 p.m. The current time is 9:27 a.m. Eastern Daylight Time. 9 a.m. Eastern Daylight Time weather conditions across north central Kentucky. At Frankfurt. And the pressure was 29.98 inches and steady. At Lexington, it was sunny. The temperature was 73 degrees, the dew point 56, and the relative humidity 54%. The wind was east at 8 miles an hour. The pressure was 29.99 inches and steady. At Louisville, it was mostly sunny. The temperature was 73 degrees, the dew point 61, and the relative humidity 65%. The wind was east at 7 miles an hour. The pressure was 29.96 inches and steady. At Frankfurt, and the pressure was 29.98 inches and steady. Elsewhere around the region, it was sunny, with a temperature of 66 at Wilmington, Ohio, 69 at Jackson, 68 at London, and 73 at Bowling Green. At Covington, it was mostly sunny, with a temperature of 70. At Indianapolis, it was partly sunny, with a temperature of 66. At Jasper, Indiana, it was sunny. Now for the official National Weather Service forecast for Frankfurt and surrounding communities. Today, mostly sunny. Highs in the mid-80s. East winds up to 5 miles an hour, shifting to the south in the afternoon.

tonight. Showers likely and chance of thunderstorms until midnight, then mostly cloudy with chance of thunderstorms after midnight. Lows in the upper 60s. South winds 5 to 15 miles an hour. Chance of precipitation 70%. Monday, mostly cloudy. Chance of showers and slight chance of thunderstorms in the morning, then showers and chance of thunderstorms in the afternoon. Highs around 80. Southwest winds 10 to 15 miles an hour. Chance of precipitation 90%. Monday night, mostly cloudy. Chance of showers and slight chance of thunderstorms until midnight, then chance of showers after midnight. Lows around 60. Northwest winds up to 10 miles an hour. Chance of precipitation 50%. And now the extended forecast for the radio listening area. Tuesday and Tuesday night, mostly clear. Highs around 80. Lows in the upper 50s. Wednesday and Wednesday night, mostly clear. Highs in the lower 80s. Lows in the lower 60s. Thursday and Thursday night, partly cloudy. A 20% chance of thunderstorms. Highs in the mid-80s. Lows in the lower 60s. Friday and Friday night, partly cloudy. Chance of showers and slight chance of thunderstorms. Highs in the mid-80s. Lows in the mid-60s. Chance of precipitation 40%. Saturday and Saturday night, mostly cloudy. A 50% chance of thunderstorms. Highs in the mid-80s. Lows in the upper 60s. This is the climate data for Frankfurt for yesterday. The high temperature was 83. The low was 58. That gave a mean temperature of 71, which was 4 degrees below normal. There were 6 cooling degree days for a monthly total of 144 and a seasonal total of 338, which was 39 degree days above normal. Heating degree days remained at 0 for the month and 4190 for the season, which was 194 degree days below normal. No precipitation fell yesterday for a monthly total of 4.74 inches and a yearly total of 21.20 inches, which was 2.66 inches below normal. Since midnight, the low temperature was 62 and no precipitation fell. The record high for today is 101, set in 1953. The record low for today is 47, set in 1980. Sunrise today 6:17 a.m. Sunset tonight 9:06 p.m. Sunrise tomorrow 6:17 a.m. Sunset tomorrow 9:06 p.m. The current time is 9:32 a.m. Eastern Daylight Time. 9 a.m. Eastern Daylight Time weather conditions across north central Kentucky. At Frankfurt. And the pressure was 29.98 inches and steady. At Lexington, it was sunny. The temperature was 73 degrees, the dew point 56, and the relative humidity 54%. The wind was east at 8 miles an hour. The pressure was 29.99 inches and steady. At Louisville, it was mostly sunny. The temperature was 73 degrees, the dew point 61, and the relative humidity 65%, 0.99 inches and steady. At Louisville, it was mostly sunny. The temperature was 73 degrees, the dew point 61, and the relative humidity 65%. The wind was east at 7 miles an hour. The pressure was 29.96 inches and steady. At Frankfurt. And the pressure was 29.98 inches and steady. Elsewhere around the region, it was sunny, with a temperature of 66 at Wilmington, Ohio, 69 at Jackson, 68 at London, and 73 at Bowling Green. At Covington, it was mostly sunny, with a temperature of 70. At Indianapolis, it was partly sunny, with a temperature of 66. At Jasper, Indiana, it was sunny. Now for the official National Weather Service forecast for Frankfurt and surrounding communities. Today, mostly sunny. Highs in the mid-80s. East winds up to 5 miles an hour, shifting to the south in the afternoon.

tonight. Showers likely and chance of thunderstorms until midnight, then mostly cloudy with chance of thunderstorms after midnight. Lows in the upper 60s. South winds 5 to 15 miles an hour. Chance of precipitation 70%. Monday, mostly cloudy. Chance of showers and slight chance of thunderstorms in the morning, then showers and chance of thunderstorms in the afternoon. Highs around 80. Southwest winds 10 to 15 miles an hour. Chance of precipitation 90%. Monday night, mostly cloudy. Chance of showers and slight chance of thunderstorms until midnight, then chance of showers after midnight. Lows around 60. Northwest winds up to 10 miles an hour. Chance of precipitation 50%. And now the extended forecast for the radio listening area. Tuesday and Tuesday night, mostly clear. Highs around 80. Lows in the upper 50s. Wednesday and Wednesday night, mostly clear. Highs in the lower 80s. Lows in the lower 60s. Thursday and Thursday night, partly cloudy. A 20% chance of thunderstorms. Highs in the mid-80s. Lows in the lower 60s. Friday and Friday night, partly cloudy. Chance of showers and slight chance of thunderstorms. Highs in the mid-80s. Lows in the mid-60s. Chance of precipitation 40%. Saturday and Saturday night, mostly cloudy. A 50% chance of thunderstorms. Highs in the mid-80s. Lows in the upper 60s. This is the climate data for Frankfurt for yesterday. The high temperature was 83. The low was 58. That gave a mean temperature of 71, which was 4 degrees below normal. There were 6 cooling degree days for a monthly total of 144 and a seasonal total of 338, which was 39 degree days above normal. Heating degree days remained at 0 for the month and 4190 for the season, which was 194 degree days below normal. No precipitation fell yesterday for a monthly total of 4.74 inches and a yearly total of 21.20 inches, which was 2.66 inches below normal. Since midnight, the low temperature was 62 and no precipitation fell. The record high for today is 101, set in 1953. The record low for today is 47, set in 1980. Sunrise today 6:17 a.m. Sunset tonight 9:06 p.m. Sunrise tomorrow 6:17 a.m. Sunset tomorrow 9:06 p.m. The current time is 9:37 a.m. Eastern Daylight Time. 9 a.m. Eastern Daylight Time weather conditions across north central Kentucky. At Frankfurt. And the pressure was 29.98 inches and steady. At Lexington, it was sunny. The temperature was 73 degrees, the dew point 56, and the relative humidity 54%. The wind was east at 8 miles an hour. The pressure was 29.99 inches and steady. At Louisville, it was mostly sunny. The temperature was 73 degrees, the dew point 61, and the relative humidity 65%. The wind was east at 7 miles an hour. The pressure was 29.96 inches and steady. At Frankfurt, and the pressure was 29.98 inches and steady. Elsewhere around the region, it was sunny, with a temperature of 66 at Wilmington, Ohio, 69 at Jackson, 68 at London, and 73 at Bowling Green. At Covington, it was mostly sunny, with a temperature of 70. At Indianapolis, it was partly sunny, with a temperature of 66. At Jasper, Indiana, it was sunny. Now for the official National Weather Service forecast for Frankfurt and surrounding communities. Today, mostly sunny. Highs in the mid-80s. East winds up to 5 miles an hour, shifting to the south in the afternoon. Tonight, showers likely and chance of thunderstorms until midnight, then mostly cloudy with chance of thunderstorms after midnight. Lows in the upper 60s. South winds 5 to 15 miles.

miles an hour. Chance of precipitation 70%. Monday, mostly cloudy. Chance of showers and slight chance of thunderstorms in the morning, then showers and chance of thunderstorms in the afternoon. Highs around 80. Southwest winds 10 to 15 miles an hour. Chance of precipitation 90%. Monday night, mostly cloudy. Chance of showers and slight chance of thunderstorms until midnight, then chance of showers after midnight. Lows around 60. Northwest winds up to 10 miles an hour. Chance of precipitation 50%. And now the extended forecast for the radio listening area. Tuesday and Tuesday night, mostly clear. Highs around 80. Lows in the upper 50s. Wednesday and Wednesday night, mostly clear. Highs in the lower 80s. Lows in the lower 60s. Thursday and Thursday night, partly cloudy. A 20% chance of thunderstorms. Highs in the mid-80s. Lows in the lower 60s. Friday and Friday night, partly cloudy. Chance of showers and slight chance of thunderstorms. Highs in the mid-80s. Lows in the mid-60s. Chance of precipitation 40%. Saturday and Saturday night, mostly cloudy. A 50% chance of thunderstorms. Highs in the mid-80s. Lows in the upper 60s. This is the climate data for Frankfurt for yesterday. The high temperature was 83. The low was 58. That gave a mean temperature of 71, which was 4 degrees below normal. There were 6 cooling degree days for a monthly total of 144 and a seasonal total of 338, which was 39 degree days above normal. Heating degree days remained at 0 for the month and 4190 for the season, which was 194 degree days below normal. No precipitation fell yesterday for a monthly total of 4.74 inches and a yearly total of 21.20 inches, which was 2.66 inches below normal. Since midnight, the low temperature was 62 and no precipitation fell. The record high for today is 101, set in 1953. The record low for today is 47, set in 1980. Sunrise today 6:17 a.m. Sunset tonight 9:06 p.m. Sunrise tomorrow 6:17 a.m. Sunset tomorrow 9:06 p.m. This is NOAA Weather Radio, your best source for 24-hour-a-day weather information. 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The current time is 9:42 a.m. Eastern Daylight Time. 9 a.m. Eastern Daylight Time weather conditions across north central Kentucky. At Frankfurt, and the pressure was 29.98 inches and steady. At Lexington, it was sunny. The temperature was 73 degrees, the dew point 56, and the relative humidity 54%. The wind was east at 8 miles an hour. The pressure was 29.99 inches and steady. At Louisville, it was mostly sunny. The temperature was 73 degrees, the dew point 61, and the relative humidity 65%. The wind was east at 7 miles an hour. The pressure was 29.96 inches and steady. At Frankfurt, and the pressure was 29.98 inches and steady. Elsewhere around the region, it was sunny, with a temperature of 66 at Wilmington, Ohio, 69 at Jackson, 68 at London, and 73 at Bowling Green. At Covington, it was mostly sunny, with a temperature of 70. At Indianapolis, it was partly sunny, with a temperature of 66. At Jasper, Indiana, it was sunny. Now for the official National Weather Service forecast for Frankfurt and surrounding communities. Today, mostly sunny. Highs in the mid-80s. East winds up to 5 miles an hour, shifting to the south in the afternoon. Tonight, showers likely and chance of thunderstorms until midnight, then mostly cloudy with chance of

Thunderstorms after midnight. Lows in the upper 60s. South winds 5 to 15 miles an hour. Chance of precipitation 70%. Monday, mostly cloudy. Chance of showers and slight chance of thunderstorms in the morning, then showers and chance of thunderstorms in the afternoon. Highs around 80. Southwest winds 10 to 15 miles an hour. Chance of precipitation 90%. Monday night, mostly cloudy. Chance of showers and slight chance of thunderstorms until midnight, then chance of showers after midnight. Lows around 60. Northwest winds up to 10 miles an hour. Chance of precipitation 50%. And now the extended forecast for the radio listening area. Tuesday and Tuesday night, mostly clear. Highs around 80. Lows in the upper 50s. Wednesday and Wednesday night, mostly clear. Highs in the lower 80s. Lows in the lower 60s. Thursday and Thursday night, partly cloudy. A 20% chance of thunderstorms. Highs in the mid-80s. Lows in the lower 60s. Friday and Friday night, partly cloudy. Chance of showers and slight chance of thunderstorms. Highs in the mid-80s. Lows in the mid-60s. Chance of precipitation 40%. Saturday and Saturday night, mostly cloudy. A 50% chance of thunderstorms. Highs in the mid-80s. Lows in the upper 60s. Here are some river levels reported this morning. On the Kentucky River, Highbridge Lock 12.7, Frankfort Lock 9.4, Lockport Lock 12.5, on North Elkhorn Creek, Georgetown 4.8. Here are some nearby reservoir levels. Harrington Lake 733.2, Taylorsville Lake 550.2. This is the climate data for Frankfort for yesterday. The high temperature was 83. The low was 58. That gave a mean temperature of 71, which was 4 degrees below normal. There were 6 cooling degree days for a monthly total of 144 and a seasonal total of 338, which was 39 degree days above normal. Heating degree days remained at 0 for the month and 4190 for the season, which was 194 degree days below normal. No precipitation fell yesterday for a monthly total of 4.74 inches and a yearly total of 21.20 inches, which was 2.66 inches below normal. Since midnight, the low temperature was 62 and no precipitation fell. The record high for today is 101, set in 1953. The record low for today is 47, set in 1980. Sunrise today, 6:17 a.m. Sunset tonight, 9:06 p.m. Sunrise tomorrow, 6:17 a.m. Sunset tomorrow, 9:06 p.m. The current time is 9:47 a.m. Eastern Daylight Time. 9 a.m. Eastern Daylight Time weather conditions across north central Kentucky. At Frankfort, and the pressure was 29.98 inches and steady. At Lexington, it was sunny. The temperature was 73 degrees, the dew point 56, and the relative humidity 54%. The wind was east at 8 miles an hour. The pressure was 29.99 inches and steady. At Louisville, it was mostly sunny. The temperature was 73 degrees, the dew point 61, and the relative humidity 65%. The wind was east at 7 miles an hour. The pressure was 29.96 inches and steady. At Frankfort, and the pressure was 29.98 inches and steady. Elsewhere around the region, it was sunny, with a temperature of 66 at Wilmington, Ohio, 69 at Jackson, 68 at London, and 73 at Bowling Green. At Covington, it was mostly sunny, with a temperature of 70. At Indianapolis, it was partly sunny, with a temperature of 66. At Jasper, Indiana, it was sunny. Now for the official National Weather Service forecast for Frankfort and surrounding communities. Today, mostly sunny. Highs in the mid-80s. East winds.

to 5 miles an hour, shifting to the south in the afternoon. Tonight, showers likely and chance of thunderstorms until midnight, then mostly cloudy with chance of thunderstorms after midnight. Lows in the upper 60s. South winds 5 to 15 miles an hour. Chance of precipitation 70%. Monday, mostly cloudy. Chance of showers and slight chance of thunderstorms in the morning, then showers and chance of thunderstorms in the afternoon. Highs around 80. Southwest winds 10 to 15 miles an hour. Chance of precipitation 90%. Monday night, mostly cloudy. Chance of showers and slight chance of thunderstorms until midnight, then chance of showers after midnight. Lows around 60. Northwest winds up to 10 miles an hour. Chance of precipitation 50%. And now the extended forecast for the radio listening area. Tuesday and Tuesday night, mostly clear. Highs around 80. Lows in the upper 50s. Wednesday and Wednesday night, mostly clear. Highs in the lower 80s. Lows in the lower 60s. Thursday and Thursday night, partly cloudy. A 20% chance of thunderstorms. Highs in the mid-80s. Lows in the lower 60s. Friday and Friday night, partly cloudy. Chance of showers and slight chance of thunderstorms. Highs in the mid-80s. Lows in the mid-60s. Chance of precipitation 40%. Saturday and Saturday night, mostly cloudy. A 50% chance of thunderstorms. Highs in the mid-80s. Lows in the upper 60s. Here are some river levels reported this morning. On the Kentucky River, Highbridge Lock 12.7, Frankfort Lock 9.4, Lockport Lock 12.5, on North Elkhorn Creek, Georgetown 4.8. Here are some nearby reservoir levels. Harrington Lake 733.2, Taylorsville Lake 550.2. This is the climate data for Frankfort for yesterday. The high temperature was 83. The low was 58. That gave a mean temperature of 71, which was 4 degrees below normal. There were 6 cooling degree days for a monthly total of 144 and a seasonal total of 338, which was 39 degree days above normal. Heating degree days remained at 0 for the month and 4190 for the season, which was 194 degree days below normal. No precipitation fell yesterday for a monthly total of 4.74 inches and a yearly total of 21.20 inches, which was 2.66 inches below normal. Since midnight, the low temperature was 62 and no precipitation fell. The record high for today is 101, set in 1953. The record low for today is 47, set in 1980. Sunrise today, 6:17 a.m. Sunset tonight, 9:06 p.m. Sunrise tomorrow, 6:17 a.m. Sunset tomorrow, 9:06 p.m. The current time is 9:52 a.m. Eastern Daylight Time. 9 a.m. Eastern Daylight Time weather conditions across north central Kentucky. At Frankfort, and the pressure was 29.98 inches and steady. At Lexington, it was sunny. The temperature was 73 degrees, the dew point 56, and the relative humidity 54%. The wind was east at 8 miles an hour. The pressure was 29.99 inches and steady. At Louisville, it was mostly sunny. The temperature was 73 degrees, the dew point 61, and the relative humidity 65%. The wind was east at 7 miles an hour. The pressure was 29.96 inches and steady. At Frankfort, and the pressure was 29.98 inches and steady. Elsewhere around the region, it was sunny, with a temperature of 66 at Wilmington, Ohio, 69 at Jackson, 68 at London, and 73 at Bowling Green. At Covington, it was mostly sunny, with a temperature of 70. At Indianapolis, it was partly sunny, with a temperature of 66. At Jasper, Indiana, it was sunny. Now for the official national...

Weather Service forecast for Frankfurt and surrounding communities. Today, mostly sunny. Highs in the mid-80s. East winds up to 5 miles an hour, shifting to the south in the afternoon. Tonight, showers likely and chance of thunderstorms until midnight, then mostly cloudy with chance of thunderstorms after midnight. Lows in the upper 60s. South winds 5 to 15 miles an hour. Chance of precipitation 70%. Monday, mostly cloudy. Chance of showers and slight chance of thunderstorms in the morning, then showers and chance of thunderstorms in the afternoon. Highs around 80. Southwest winds 10 to 15 miles an hour. Chance of precipitation 90%. Monday night, mostly cloudy. Chance of showers and slight chance of thunderstorms until midnight, then chance of showers after midnight. Lows around 60. Northwest winds up to 10 miles an hour. Chance of precipitation 50%. And now the extended forecast for the radio listening area. Tuesday and Tuesday night, mostly clear. Highs around 80. Lows in the upper 50s. Wednesday and Wednesday night, mostly clear. Highs in the lower 80s. Lows in the lower 60s. Thursday and Thursday night, partly cloudy. A 20% chance of thunderstorms. Highs in the mid-80s. Lows in the lower 60s. Friday and Friday night, partly cloudy. Chance of showers and slight chance of thunderstorms. Highs in the mid-80s. Lows in the mid-60s. Chance of precipitation 40%. Saturday and Saturday night, mostly cloudy. A 50% chance of thunderstorms. Highs in the mid-80s. Lows in the upper 60s. Here are some river levels reported this morning. On the Kentucky River, Highbridge Lock 12.7, Frankfurt Lock 9.4, Lockport Lock 12.5, on North Elkhorn Creek, Georgetown 4.8. Here are some nearby reservoir levels. Harrington Lake 733.2, Taylorsville Lake 550.2. This is the climate data for Frankfurt for yesterday. The high temperature was 83. The low was 58. That gave a mean temperature of 71, which was 4 degrees below normal. There were 6 cooling degree days for a monthly total of 144 and a seasonal total of 338, which was 39 degree days above normal. Heating degree days remained at 0 for the month and 4190 for the season, which was 194 degree days below normal. No precipitation fell yesterday for a monthly total of 4.74 inches and a yearly total of 21.20 inches, which was 2.66 inches below normal. Since midnight, the low temperature was 62 and no precipitation fell. The record high for today is 101, set in 1953. The record low for today is 47, set in 1980. Sunrise today 6:17 a.m. Sunset tonight 9:06 p.m. Sunrise tomorrow 6:17 a.m. Sunset tomorrow 9:06 p.m. The current time is 9:57 a.m. Eastern Daylight Time. 9 a.m. Eastern Daylight Time weather conditions across north central Kentucky. At Frankfurt. And the pressure was 29.98 inches and steady. At Lexington, it was sunny. The temperature was 73 degrees, the dew point 56, and the relative humidity 54%. The wind was east at 8 miles an hour. The pressure was 29.99 inches and steady. At Louisville, it was mostly sunny. The temperature was 73 degrees, the dew point 61, and the relative humidity 65%. The wind was east at 7 miles an hour. The pressure was 29.96 inches and steady. At Frankfurt, and the pressure was 29.98 inches and steady. Elsewhere around the region, it was sunny, with a temperature of 66 at Wilmington, Ohio, 69 at Jackson, 68 at London, and 73 at Bowling Green. At Covington, it was mostly sunny, with a temperature of 70.

Indianapolis, it was partly sunny, with a temperature of 66. At Jasper, Indiana, it was sunny. Now for the official National Weather Service forecast for Frankfort and surrounding communities. Today, mostly sunny. Highs in the mid-80s. East winds up to 5 miles an hour, shifting to the south in the afternoon. Tonight, showers likely and chance of thunderstorms until midnight, then mostly cloudy with chance of thunderstorms after midnight. Lows in the upper 60s. South winds 5 to 15 miles an hour. Chance of precipitation 70%. Monday, mostly cloudy. Chance of showers and slight chance of thunderstorms in the morning, then showers and chance of thunderstorms in the afternoon. Highs around 80. Southwest winds 10 to 15 miles an hour. Chance of precipitation 90%. Monday night, mostly cloudy. Chance of showers and slight chance of thunderstorms until midnight, then chance of showers after midnight. Lows around 60. Northwest winds up to 10 miles an hour. Chance of precipitation 50%. And now the extended forecast for the radio listening area. Tuesday and Tuesday night, mostly clear. Highs around 80. Lows in the upper 50s. Wednesday and Wednesday night, mostly clear. Highs in the lower 80s. Lows in the lower 60s. Thursday and Thursday night, partly cloudy. A 20% chance of thunderstorms. Highs in the mid-80s. Lows in the lower 60s. Friday and Friday night, partly cloudy. Chance of showers and slight chance of thunderstorms. Highs in the mid-80s. Lows in the mid-60s. Chance of precipitation 40%. Saturday and Saturday night, mostly cloudy. A 50% chance of thunderstorms. Highs in the mid-80s. Lows in the upper 60s. Here are some river levels reported this morning. On the Kentucky River, Highbridge locked 12.7, Frankfort locked 9.4, Lockport locked 12.5, on North Elkhorn Creek, Georgetown 4.8. Here are some nearby reservoir levels. Harrington Lake 733.2, Taylorsville Lake 550.2. This is the climate data for Frankfort for yesterday. The high temperature was 83. The low was 58. That gave a mean temperature of 71, which was 4 degrees below normal. There were 6 cooling degree days for a monthly total of 144 and a seasonal total of 338, which was 39 degree days above normal. Heating degree days remained at 0 for the month and 4190 for the season, which was 194 degree days below normal. No precipitation fell yesterday for a monthly total of 4.74 inches and a yearly total of 21.20 inches, which was 2.66 inches below normal. Since midnight, the low temperature was 62 and no precipitation fell. The record high for today is 101, set in 1953. The record low for today is 47, set in 1980. Sunrise today 6:17 a.m. Sunset tonight 9:06 p.m. Sunrise tomorrow 6:17 a.m. Sunset tomorrow 9:06 p.m. The current time is 10:03 a.m. Eastern Daylight Time. 9 a.m. Eastern Daylight Time weather conditions across north central Kentucky. At Frankfort, and the pressure was 29.98 inches and steady. At Lexington, it was sunny. The temperature was 73 degrees, the dew point 56, and the relative humidity 54%. The wind was east at 8 miles an hour. The pressure was 29.99 inches and steady. At Louisville, it was mostly sunny. The temperature was 73 degrees, the dew point 61, and the relative humidity 65%. The wind was east at 7 miles an hour. The pressure was 29.96 inches and steady. At Frankfort, and the pressure was 29.98 inches and steady. Elsewhere around the region, it was sunny, with a temperature of 66 at Wilmington, Ohio, 69 at Jackson.

Jackson, 68 at London, and 73 at Bowling Green. At Covington, it was mostly sunny, with a temperature of 70. At Indianapolis, it was partly sunny, with a temperature of 66. At Jasper, Indiana, it was sunny. 10 a.m. Eastern Daylight Time weather conditions across north-central Kentucky. At Frankfort, and the pressure was 29.98 inches, and steady. At Lexington, it was sunny. The temperature was 75 degrees, the dew point 58, and the relative humidity 55%. The wind was variable at 7 miles an hour. The pressure was 29.99 inches and steady. At Louisville, it was mostly sunny. The temperature was 76 degrees, the dew point 61, and the relative humidity 59%. The wind was southeast at 8 miles an hour. The pressure was 29.96 inches and steady. At Frankfort, and the pressure was 29.98 inches and steady. Elsewhere around the region, it was 72 at Jackson. It was sunny, with a temperature of 69 at Wilmington, Ohio, 74 at London, and 77 at Bowling Green. At Covington, it was mostly sunny, with a temperature of 72. At Indianapolis, it was partly sunny, with a temperature of 71. At Jasper, Indiana, it was sunny. Now for the official National Weather Service forecast for Frankfort and surrounding communities. Today, mostly sunny. Highs in the mid-80s. East winds up to 5 miles an hour shifting to the south in the afternoon. Tonight, showers likely and chance of thunderstorms until midnight, then mostly cloudy with chance of thunderstorms after midnight. Lows in the upper 60s. South winds 5 to 15 miles an hour. Chance of precipitation 70%. Monday, mostly cloudy. Chance of showers and slight chance of thunderstorms in the morning, then showers and chance of thunderstorms in the afternoon. Highs around 80. Southwest winds 10 to 15 miles an hour. Chance of precipitation 90%. Monday night, mostly cloudy. Chance of showers and slight chance of thunderstorms until midnight, then chance of showers after midnight. Lows around 60. Northwest winds up to 10 miles an hour. Chance of precipitation 50%. And now the extended forecast for the radio listening area. Tuesday and Tuesday night, mostly clear. Highs around 80. Lows in the upper 50s. Wednesday and Wednesday night, mostly clear. Highs in the lower 80s. Lows in the lower 60s. Thursday and Thursday night, partly cloudy. A 20% chance of thunderstorms. Highs in the mid-80s. Lows in the lower 60s. Friday and Friday night, partly cloudy. Chance of showers and slight chance of thunderstorms. Highs in the mid-80s. Lows in the mid-60s. Chance of precipitation 40%. Saturday and Saturday night, mostly cloudy. A 50% chance of thunderstorms. Highs in the mid-80s. Lows in the upper 60s. The current time is 10:08 a.m. Eastern Daylight Time. Here are some river levels reported this morning. On the Kentucky River, Highbridge Lock 12.7, Frankfort Lock 9.4, Lockport Lock 12.5, on North Elkhorn Creek, Georgetown 4.8. Here are some nearby reservoir levels. Harrington Lake 733.2, Taylorsville Lake 550.2. This is the climate data for Frankfort for yesterday. The high temperature was 83. The low was 58. That gave a mean temperature of 71, which was 4 degrees below normal. There were 6 cooling degree days for a monthly total of 144 and a seasonal total of 338, which was 39 degree days above normal. Heating degree days remained at 0 for the month and 4190 for the season, which was 194 degree days below normal. No precipitation fell yesterday for a monthly total of 4.74 inches and a yearly total of 21.20 inches, which was

2.6 inches below normal. Since midnight, the low temperature was 62 and no precipitation fell. The record high for today is 101 set in 1953. The record low for today is 47 set in 1980. Sunrise today 6:17 a.m. Sunset tonight 9:06 p.m. Sunrise tomorrow 6:17 a.m. Sunset tomorrow 9:06 p.m. 10 a.m. Eastern Daylight Time weather conditions across north central Kentucky. At Frankfort. And the pressure was 29.98 inches and steady. At Lexington, it was sunny. The temperature was 75 degrees, the dew point 58, and the relative humidity 55%. The wind was variable at 7 miles an hour. The pressure was 29.99 inches and steady. At Louisville, it was mostly sunny. The temperature was 76 degrees, the dew point 61, and the relative humidity 59%. The wind was southeast at 8 miles an hour. The pressure was 29.96 inches and steady. At Frankfort, and the pressure was 29.98 inches and steady. Elsewhere around the region, it was 72 at Jackson. It was sunny, with a temperature of 69 at Wilmington, Ohio, 74 at London, and 77 at Bowling Green. At Covington, it was mostly sunny, with a temperature of 72. At Indianapolis, it was partly sunny, with a temperature of 71. At Jasper, Indiana, it was sunny. Now for the official National Weather Service forecast for Frankfort and surrounding communities. Today, mostly sunny. Highs in the mid-80s. East winds up to 5 miles an hour shifting to the south in the afternoon. Tonight, showers likely and chance of thunderstorms until midnight, then mostly cloudy with chance of thunderstorms after midnight. Lows in the upper 60s. South winds 5 to 15 miles an hour. Chance of precipitation 70%. Monday, mostly cloudy. Chance of showers and slight chance of thunderstorms in the morning, then showers and chance of thunderstorms in the afternoon. Highs around 80. Southwest winds 10 to 15 miles an hour. Chance of precipitation 90%. Monday night, mostly cloudy. Chance of showers and slight chance of thunderstorms until midnight, then chance of showers after midnight. Lows around 60. Northwest winds up to 10 miles an hour. Chance of precipitation 50%. And now the extended forecast for the radio listening area. Tuesday and Tuesday night, mostly clear. Highs around 80. Lows in the upper 50s. Wednesday and Wednesday night, mostly clear. Highs in the lower 80s. Lows in the lower 60s. Thursday and Thursday night, partly cloudy. A 20% chance of thunderstorms. Highs in the mid-80s. Lows in the lower 60s. Friday and Friday night, partly cloudy. Chance of showers and slight chance of thunderstorms. Highs in the mid-80s. Lows in the mid-60s. Chance of precipitation 40%. Saturday and Saturday night, mostly cloudy. A 50% chance of thunderstorms. Highs in the mid-80s. Lows in the upper 60s. 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The current time is 10:13 a.m. Eastern Daylight Time. Here are some river levels reported this morning. On the Kentucky River, Highbridge Lock 12.7, Frankfort Lock 9.4, Lockport Lock 12.5, on North Elkhorn Creek, Georgetown 4.8. Here are some nearby reservoir levels. Harrington Lake 733.2, Taylorsville Lake 550.2. This is the climate data for Frankfort for yesterday. The high temperature was 83. The low was 58.
that gave a mean temperature of 71, which was 4 degrees below normal. There were 6 cooling degree days for a monthly total of 144 and a seasonal total of 338, which was 39 degree days above normal. Heating degree days remained at 0 for the month and 4190 for the season, which was 194 degree days below normal. No precipitation fell yesterday for a monthly total of 4.74 inches and a yearly total of 21.20 inches, which was 2.66 inches below normal. Since midnight, the low temperature was 62 and no precipitation fell. The record high for today is 101, set in 1953. The record low for today is 47, set in 1980. Sunrise today, 6:17 a.m. Sunset tonight, 9:06 p.m. Sunrise tomorrow, 6:17 a.m. Sunset tomorrow, 9:06 p.m. 10 a.m. Eastern Daylight Time weather conditions across north-central Kentucky. At Frankfort. And the pressure was 29.98 inches, and steady. At Lexington, it was sunny. The temperature was 75 degrees, the dew point 58, and the relative humidity 55%. The wind was variable at 7 miles an hour. The pressure was 29.99 inches and steady. At Louisville, it was mostly sunny. The temperature was 76 degrees, the dew point 61, and the relative humidity 59%. The wind was southeast at 8 miles an hour. The pressure was 29.96 inches and steady. At Frankfort, and the pressure was 29.98 inches and steady. Elsewhere around the region, it was 72 at Jackson. It was sunny, with a temperature of 74 at London, and 77 at Bowling Green. It was mostly sunny, with a temperature of 72 at Covington, and 69 at Wilmington, Ohio. At Indianapolis, it was partly sunny, with a temperature of 71. At Jasper, Indiana, it was sunny. Now for the official National Weather Service forecast for Frankfort and surrounding communities. Today, mostly sunny. Highs in the mid-80s. East winds up to 5 miles an hour, shifting to the south in the afternoon. Tonight, showers likely and chance of thunderstorms until midnight, then mostly cloudy with chance of thunderstorms after midnight. Lows in the upper 60s. South winds 5 to 15 miles an hour. Chance of precipitation 70%. Monday, mostly cloudy. Chance of showers and slight chance of thunderstorms in the morning, then showers and chance of thunderstorms in the afternoon. Highs around 80. Southwest winds 10 to 15 miles an hour. Chance of precipitation 90%. Monday night, mostly cloudy. Chance of showers and slight chance of thunderstorms until midnight, then chance of showers after midnight. Lows around 60. Northwest winds up to 10 miles an hour. Chance of precipitation 50%. And now the extended forecast for the radio listening area. Tuesday and Tuesday night, mostly clear. Highs around 80. Lows in the upper 50s. Wednesday and Wednesday night, mostly clear. Highs in the lower 80s. Lows in the lower 60s. Thursday and Thursday night, partly cloudy. A 20% chance of thunderstorms. Highs in the mid-80s. Lows in the lower 60s. Friday and Friday night, partly cloudy. Chance of showers and slight chance of thunderstorms. Highs in the mid-80s. Lows in the mid-60s. Chance of precipitation 40%. Saturday and Saturday night, mostly cloudy. A 50% chance of thunderstorms. Highs in the mid-80s. Lows in the upper 60s. The current time is 10:18 a.m. Eastern Daylight Time. Here are some river levels reported this morning. On the Kentucky River, Highbridge Lock 12.7, Frankfort Lock 9.4, Lockport Lock 12.5, on North Elkhorn Creek, Georgetown 4.8. Here are some nearby reservoir levels: Harrington Lake 733.2, Taylorsville Lake

550.2. This is the climate data for Frankfurt for yesterday. The high temperature was 83. The low was 58. That gave a mean temperature of 71, which was 4 degrees below normal. There were 6 cooling degree days for a monthly total of 144 and a seasonal total of 338, which was 39 degree days above normal. Heating degree days remained at 0 for the month and 4190 for the season, which was 194 degree days below normal. No precipitation fell yesterday for a monthly total of 4.74 inches and a yearly total of 21.20 inches, which was 2.66 inches below normal. Since midnight, the low temperature was 62 and no precipitation fell. The record high for today is 101, set in 1953. The record low for today is 47, set in 1980. Sunrise today 6:17 a.m. Sunset tonight 9:06 p.m. Sunrise tomorrow 6:17 a.m. Sunset tomorrow 9:06 p.m. 10 a.m. Eastern Daylight Time weather conditions across north central Kentucky. At Frankfurt. And the pressure was 29.98 inches and steady. At Lexington, it was sunny. The temperature was 75 degrees, the dew point 58, and the relative humidity 55%. The wind was variable at 7 miles an hour. The pressure was 29.99 inches and steady. At Louisville, it was mostly sunny. The temperature was 76 degrees, the dew point 61, and the relative humidity 59%. The wind was southeast at 8 miles an hour. The pressure was 29.96 inches and steady. At Frankfurt. And the pressure was 29.98 inches and steady. Elsewhere around the region, it was 72 at Jackson. It was sunny, with a temperature of 74 at London, and 77 at Bowling Green. It was mostly sunny, with a temperature of 72 at Covington, and 69 at Wilmington, Ohio. At Indianapolis, it was partly sunny, with a temperature of 71. At Jasper, Indiana, it was sunny. Now for the official National Weather Service forecast for Frankfurt and surrounding communities. Today, mostly sunny. Highs in the mid-80s. East winds up to 5 miles an hour, shifting to the south in the afternoon. Tonight, showers likely and chance of thunderstorms until midnight, then mostly cloudy with chance of thunderstorms after midnight. Lows in the upper 60s. South winds 5 to 15 miles an hour. Chance of precipitation 70%. Monday, mostly cloudy. Chance of showers and slight chance of thunderstorms in the morning, then showers and chance of thunderstorms in the afternoon. Highs around 80. Southwest winds 10 to 15 miles an hour. Chance of precipitation 90%. Monday night, mostly cloudy. Chance of showers and slight chance of thunderstorms until midnight, then chance of showers after midnight. Lows around 60. Northwest winds up to 10 miles an hour. Chance of precipitation 50%. And now the extended forecast for the radio listening area. Tuesday and Tuesday night, mostly clear. Highs around 80. Lows in the upper 50s. Wednesday and Wednesday night, mostly clear. Highs in the lower 80s. Lows in the lower 60s. Thursday and Thursday night, partly cloudy. A 20% chance of thunderstorms. Highs in the mid-80s. Lows in the lower 60s. Friday and Friday night, partly cloudy. Chance of showers and slight chance of thunderstorms. Highs in the mid-80s. Lows in the mid-60s. Chance of precipitation 40%. Saturday and Saturday night, mostly cloudy. A 50% chance of thunderstorms. Highs in the mid-80s. Lows in the upper 60s. The current time is 10:23 a.m. Eastern Daylight Time. Here are some river levels reported this morning. On the Kentucky River, High Bridge locked 12.7, Frankfurt locked 9.4.

Patient fell yesterday for a monthly total of 4.74 inches and a yearly total of 21.20 inches, which was 2.66 inches below normal. Since midnight, the low temperature was 62 and no precipitation fell. The record high for today is 101 set in 1953. The record low for today is 47 set in 1980. Sunrise today 6:17 a.m. Sunset tonight 9:06 p.m. Sunrise tomorrow 6:17 a.m. Sunset tomorrow 9:06 p.m. 10 a.m. Eastern Daylight Time weather conditions across north central Kentucky. At Frankfort. And the pressure was 29.98 inches and steady. At Lexington, it was sunny. The temperature was 75 degrees, the dew point 58, and the relative humidity 55%. The wind was variable at 7 miles an hour. The pressure was 29.99 inches and steady. At Louisville, it was mostly sunny. The temperature was 76 degrees, the dew point 61, and the relative humidity 59%. The wind was southeast at 8 miles an hour. The pressure was 29.96 inches and steady. At Frankfort, and the pressure was 29.98 inches and steady. Elsewhere around the region, it was 72 at Jackson. It was sunny, with a temperature of 74 at London and 77 at Bowling Green. It was mostly sunny, with a temperature of 72 at Covington and 69 at Wilmington, Ohio. At Indianapolis, it was partly sunny, with a temperature of 71. At Jasper, Indiana, it was sunny. Now for the official National Weather Service forecast for Frankfort and surrounding communities. Today, mostly sunny. Highs in the mid-80s. East winds up to 5 miles an hour shifting to the south in the afternoon. Tonight, showers likely and chance of thunderstorms until midnight, then mostly cloudy with chance of thunderstorms after midnight. Lows in the upper 60s. South winds 5 to 15 miles an hour. Chance of precipitation 70%. Monday, mostly cloudy. Chance of showers and slight chance of thunderstorms in the morning, then showers and chance of thunderstorms in the afternoon. Highs around 80. Southwest winds 10 to 15 miles an hour. Chance of precipitation 90%. Monday night, mostly cloudy. Chance of showers and slight chance of thunderstorms until midnight, then chance of showers after midnight. Lows around 60. Northwest winds up to 10 miles an hour. Chance of precipitation 50%. And now the extended forecast for the radio listening area. Tuesday and Tuesday night, mostly clear. Highs around 80. Lows in the upper 50s. Wednesday and Wednesday night, mostly clear. Highs in the lower 80s. Lows in the lower 60s. Thursday and Thursday night, partly cloudy. A 20% chance of thunderstorms. Highs in the mid-80s. Lows in the lower 60s. Friday and Friday night, partly cloudy. Chance of showers and slight chance of thunderstorms. Highs in the mid-80s. Lows in the mid-60s. Chance of precipitation 40%. Saturday and Saturday night, mostly cloudy. A 50% chance of thunderstorms. Highs in the mid-80s. Lows in the upper 60s. The current time is 10:29 a.m. Eastern Daylight Time. Here are some river levels reported this morning. On the Kentucky River, Highbridge Lock 12.7, Frankfort Lock 9.4, Lockport Lock 12.5, on North Elkhorn Creek, Georgetown 4.8. Here are some nearby reservoir levels. Harrington Lake 733.2, Taylorsville Lake 550.2. This is the climate data for Frankfort for yesterday. The high temperature was 83. The low was 58. That gave a mean temperature of 71, which was 4 degrees below normal. There were 6 cooling degree days for a monthly total of 144 and a seasonal total of 338, which was

39 degree days above normal. Heating degree days remained at zero for the month and 41.90 for the season, which was 194 degree days below normal. No precipitation fell yesterday for a monthly total of 4.74 inches and a yearly total of 21.20 inches, which was 2.66 inches below normal. Since midnight, the low temperature was 62 and no precipitation fell. The record high for today is 101, set in 1953. The record low for today is 47, set in 1980. Sunrise today, 6:17 a.m. Sunset tonight, 9:06 p.m. Sunrise tomorrow, 6:17 a.m. Sunset tomorrow, 9:06 p.m. 10 a.m. Eastern Daylight Time. Weather conditions across north central Kentucky. At Frankfort, and the pressure was 29.98 inches and steady. At Lexington, it was sunny. The temperature was 75 degrees, the dew point 58, and the relative humidity 55%. The wind was variable at 7 miles an hour. The pressure was 29.99 inches and steady. At Louisville, it was mostly sunny. The temperature was 76 degrees, the dew point 61, and the relative humidity 59%. The wind was southeast at 8 miles an hour. The pressure was 29.96 inches and steady. At Frankfort, and the pressure was 29.98 inches and steady. Elsewhere around the region, it was 72 at Jackson. It was sunny, with a temperature of 74 at London and 77 at Bowling Green. It was mostly sunny, with a temperature of 72 at Covington and 69 at Wilmington, Ohio. At Indianapolis, it was partly sunny, with a temperature of 71. At Jasper, Indiana, it was sunny. Now for the official National Weather Service forecast for Frankfort and surrounding communities. Today, mostly sunny. Highs in the mid-80s. East winds up to 5 miles an hour, shifting to the south in the afternoon. Tonight, showers likely and chance of thunderstorms until midnight, then mostly cloudy with chance of thunderstorms after midnight. Lows in the upper 60s. South winds 5 to 15 miles an hour. Chance of precipitation 70%. Monday, mostly cloudy. Chance of showers and slight chance of thunderstorms in the morning, then showers and chance of thunderstorms in the afternoon. Highs around 80. Southwest winds 10 to 15 miles an hour. Chance of precipitation 90%. Monday night, mostly cloudy. Chance of showers and slight chance of thunderstorms until midnight, then chance of showers after midnight. Lows around 60. Be cloudy. Chance of showers and slight chance of thunderstorms until midnight, then chance of showers after midnight. Lows around 60. Northwest winds up to 10 miles an hour. Chance of precipitation 50%. And now the extended forecast for the radio listening area. Tuesday and Tuesday night, mostly clear. Highs around 80. Lows in the upper 50s. Wednesday and Wednesday night, mostly clear. Highs in the lower 80s. Lows in the lower 60s. Thursday and Thursday night, partly cloudy. A 20% chance of thunderstorms. Highs in the mid-80s. Lows in the lower 60s. Friday and Friday night, partly cloudy. Chance of showers and slight chance of thunderstorms. Highs in the mid-80s. Lows in the mid-60s. Chance of precipitation 40%. Saturday and Saturday night, mostly cloudy. A 50% chance of thunderstorms. Highs in the mid-80s. Lows in the upper 60s. The current time is 10:34 a.m. Eastern Daylight Time. Here are some river levels reported this morning. On the Kentucky River, Highbridge Lock 12.7, Frankfort Lock 9.4, Lockport Lock 12.5, on North Elkhorn Creek, Georgetown 4.8. Here are some nearby reservoir levels: Harrington Lake 733.2, Taylorsville Lake 550.2.

This is the climate data for Frankfurt for yesterday. The high temperature was 83. The low was 58. That gave a mean temperature of 71, which was 4 degrees below normal. There were 6 cooling degree days for a monthly total of 144 and a seasonal total of 338, which was 39 degree days above normal. Heating degree days remained at 0 for the month and 4190 for the season, which was 194 degree days below normal. No precipitation fell yesterday for a monthly total of 4.74 inches and a yearly total of 21.20 inches, which was 2.66 inches below normal. Since midnight, the low temperature was 62 and no precipitation fell. The record high for today is 101, set in 1953. The record low for today is 47, set in 1980. Sunrise today 6:17 a.m. Sunset tonight 9:06 p.m. Sunrise tomorrow 6:17 a.m. Sunset tomorrow 9:06 p.m. 10 a.m. Eastern Daylight Time weather conditions across north central Kentucky. At Frankfurt. And the pressure was 29.98 inches and steady. At Lexington, it was sunny. The temperature was 75 degrees, the dew point 58, and the relative humidity 55%. The wind was variable at 7 miles an hour. The pressure was 29.99 inches and steady. At Louisville, it was mostly sunny. The temperature was 76 degrees, the dew point 61, and the relative humidity 59%. The wind was southeast at 8 miles an hour. The pressure was 29.96 inches and steady. At Frankfurt. And the pressure was 29.98 inches and steady. Elsewhere around the region, it was 72 at Jackson. It was sunny, with a temperature of 74 at London and 77 at Bowling Green. It was mostly sunny, with a temperature of 72 at Covington and 69 at Wilmington, Ohio. At Indianapolis, it was partly sunny, with a temperature of 71. At Jasper, Indiana, it was sunny. Now for the official National Weather Service forecast for Frankfurt and surrounding communities. Today, mostly sunny. Highs in the mid-80s. East winds up to 5 miles an hour, shifting to the south in the afternoon. Tonight, showers likely and chance of thunderstorms until midnight, then mostly cloudy with chance of thunderstorms after midnight. Lows in the upper 60s. South winds 5 to 15 miles an hour. Chance of precipitation 70%. Monday, mostly cloudy. Chance of showers and slight chance of thunderstorms in the morning, then showers and chance of thunderstorms in the afternoon. Highs around 80. Southwest winds 10 to 15 miles an hour. Chance of precipitation 90%. Monday night, mostly cloudy. Chance of showers and slight chance of thunderstorms until midnight, then chance of showers after midnight. Lows around 60. Northwest winds up to 10 miles an hour. Chance of precipitation 50%. And now the extended forecast for the radio listening area. Tuesday and Tuesday night, mostly clear. Highs around 80. Lows in the upper 50s. Wednesday and Wednesday night, mostly clear. Highs in the lower 80s. Lows in the lower 60s. Thursday and Thursday night, partly cloudy. A 20% chance of thunderstorms. Highs in the mid-80s. Lows in the lower 60s. Friday and Friday night, partly cloudy. Chance of showers and slight chance of thunderstorms. Highs in the mid-80s. Lows in the mid-60s. Chance of precipitation 40%. Saturday and Saturday night, mostly cloudy. A 50% chance of thunderstorms. Highs in the mid-80s. Lows in the upper 60s. The current time is 10:39 a.m. Eastern Daylight Time. Here are some river levels reported this morning. On the Kentucky River, Highbridge Lock 12.7, Frankfurt Lock 9.4, Lockport Lock 12.5, on North

Elkhorn Creek, Georgetown 4.8. Here are some nearby reservoir levels. Harrington Lake 733.2. Taylorsville Lake 550.2. This is the climate data for Frankfurt for yesterday. The high temperature was 83. The low was 58. That gave a mean temperature of 71, which was 4 degrees below normal. There were 6 cooling degree days for a monthly total of 144 and a seasonal total of 338, which was 39 degree days above normal. Heating degree days remained at 0 for the month and 4190 for the season, which was 194 degree days below normal. No precipitation fell yesterday for a monthly total of 4.74 inches and a yearly total of 21.20 inches, which was 2.66 inches below normal. Since midnight, the low temperature was 62 and no precipitation fell. The record high for today is 101, set in 1953. The record low for today is 47, set in 1980. Sunrise today, 6:17 a.m. Sunset tonight, 9:06 p.m. Sunrise tomorrow, 6:17 a.m. Sunset tomorrow, 9:06 p.m. 10 a.m. Eastern Daylight Time weather conditions across north-central Kentucky. At Frankfurt. And the pressure was 29.98 inches, and steady. At Lexington, it was sunny. The temperature was 75 degrees, the dew point 58, and the relative humidity 55%. The wind was variable at 7 miles an hour. The pressure was 29.99 inches and steady. At Louisville, it was mostly sunny. The temperature was 76 degrees, the dew point 61, and the relative humidity 59%. The wind was southeast at 8 miles an hour. The pressure was 29.96 inches and steady. At Frankfurt, and the pressure was 29.98 inches and steady. Elsewhere around the region, it was 72 at Jackson. It was sunny, with a temperature of 74 at London, and 77 at Bowling Green. It was mostly sunny, with a temperature of 72 at Covington, and 69 at Wilmington, Ohio. At Indianapolis, it was partly sunny, with a temperature of 71. At Jasper, Indiana, it was sunny. 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Now for the official National Weather Service forecast for Frankfurt and surrounding communities. Today, mostly sunny. Highs in the mid-80s. East winds up to 5 miles an hour, shifting to the south in the afternoon. Tonight, showers likely and chance of thunderstorms until midnight, then mostly cloudy with chance of thunderstorms after midnight. Lows in the upper 60s. South winds 5 to 15 miles an hour. Chance of precipitation 70%. Monday, mostly cloudy. Chance of showers and slight chance of thunderstorms in the morning, then showers and chance of thunderstorms in the afternoon. Highs around 80. Southwest winds 10 to 15 miles an hour. Chance of precipitation 90%. Monday night, mostly cloudy. Chance of showers and slight chance of thunderstorms until midnight, then chance of showers after midnight. Lows around 60. Northwest winds up to 10 miles an hour. Chance of precipitation 50%. And now the extended forecast for the radio listening area. Tuesday and Tuesday night, mostly clear. Highs around 80. Lows in the upper 50s. Wednesday and Wednesday night, mostly clear. Highs in the lower 80s. Lows in the lower 60s. Thursday and Thursday night, partly cloudy. A 20% chance of thunderstorms. Highs in the mid-80s. Lows in the lower 60s. Friday and Friday night, partly cloudy. Chance of showers and slight chance of thunderstorms. Highs in the mid-80s. Lows in the mid-60s.

the precipitation 40%. Saturday and Saturday night, mostly cloudy. A 50% chance of thunderstorms. Highs in the mid-80s. Lows in the upper 60s. The current time is 10:45 a.m. Eastern Daylight Time. Here are some river levels reported this morning. On the Kentucky River, Highbridge Lock 12.7, Frankfort Lock 9.4, Lockport Lock 12.5, on North Elkhorn Creek, Georgetown 4.8. Here are some nearby reservoir levels. Harrington Lake 733.2, Taylorsville Lake 550.2. This is the climate data for Frankfort for yesterday. The high temperature was 83. The low was 58. That gave a mean temperature of 71, which was 4 degrees below normal. There were 6 cooling degree days for a monthly total of 144 and a seasonal total of 338, which was 39 degree days above normal. Heating degree days remained at 0 for the month and 4190 for the season, which was 194 degree days below normal. No precipitation fell yesterday for a monthly total of 4.74 inches and a yearly total of 21.20 inches, which was 2.66 inches below normal. Since midnight, the low temperature was 62 and no precipitation fell. The record high for today is 101, set in 1953. The record low for today is 47, set in 1980. Sunrise today 6:17 a.m. Sunset tonight 9:06 p.m. Sunrise tomorrow 6:17 a.m. Sunset tomorrow 9:06 p.m. 10 a.m. Eastern Daylight Time weather conditions across north central Kentucky. At Frankfort, and the pressure was 29.98 inches and steady. At Lexington, it was sunny. The temperature was 75 degrees, the dew point 58, and the relative humidity 55%. The wind was variable at 7 miles an hour. The pressure was 29.99 inches and steady. At Louisville, it was mostly sunny. The temperature was 76 degrees, the dew point 61, and the relative humidity 59%. The wind was southeast at 8 miles an hour. The pressure was 29.96 inches and steady. At Frankfort, and the pressure was 29.98 inches and steady. Elsewhere around the region, it was 72 at Jackson. It was sunny, with a temperature of 74 at London, and 77 at Bowling Green. It was mostly sunny, with a temperature of 72 at Covington, and 69 at Wilmington, Ohio. At Indianapolis, it was partly sunny, with a temperature of 71. At Jasper, Indiana, it was sunny. Now for the official National Weather Service forecast for Frankfort and surrounding communities. Today, mostly sunny. Highs in the mid-80s. East winds up to 5 miles an hour, shifting to the south in the afternoon. Tonight, showers likely and chance of thunderstorms until midnight, then mostly cloudy with chance of thunderstorms after midnight. Lows in the upper 60s. South winds 5 to 15 miles an hour. Chance of precipitation 70%. Monday, mostly cloudy. Chance of showers and slight chance of thunderstorms in the morning, then showers and chance of thunderstorms in the afternoon. Highs around 80. Southwest winds 10 to 15 miles an hour. Chance of precipitation 90%. Monday night, mostly cloudy. Chance of showers and slight chance of thunderstorms until midnight, then chance of showers after midnight. Lows around 60. Northwest winds up to 10 miles an hour. Chance of precipitation 50%. And now the extended forecast for the radio listening area. Tuesday and Tuesday night, mostly clear. Highs around 80. Lows in the upper 50s. Wednesday and Wednesday night, mostly clear. Highs in the lower 80s. Lows in the lower 60s. Thursday and Thursday night, partly cloudy. A 20% chance of thunderstorms. Highs in the mid-80s. Lows in the lower 60s.

and Friday night, partly cloudy. Chance of showers and slight chance of thunderstorms. Highs in the mid-80s. Lows in the mid-60s. Chance of precipitation 40%. Saturday and Saturday night, mostly cloudy. A 50% chance of thunderstorms. Highs in the mid-80s. Lows in the upper 60s. The current time is 10:50 a.m. Eastern Daylight Time. Here are some river levels reported this morning. On the Kentucky River, Highbridge Lock 12.7, Frankfort Lock 9.4, Lockport Lock 12.5, on North Elkhorn Creek, Georgetown 4.8. Here are some nearby reservoir levels. Harrington Lake 733.2, Taylorsville Lake 550.2. This is the climate data for Frankfort for yesterday. The high temperature was 83. The low was 58. That gave a mean temperature of 71, which was 4 degrees below normal. There were 6 cooling degree days for a monthly total of 144 and a seasonal total of 338, which was 39 degree days above normal. Heating degree days remained at 0 for the month and 4190 for the season, which was 194 degree days below normal. No precipitation fell yesterday for a monthly total of 4.74 inches and a yearly total of 21.20 inches, which was 2.66 inches below normal. Since midnight, the low temperature was 62 and no precipitation fell. The record high for today is 101, set in 1953. The record low for today is 47, set in 1980. Sunrise today, 6:17 a.m. Sunset tonight, 9:06 p.m. Sunrise tomorrow, 6:17 a.m. Sunset tomorrow, 9:06 p.m. 10 a.m. Eastern Daylight Time weather conditions across north central Kentucky. At Frankfort. And the pressure was 29.98 inches and steady. At Lexington, it was sunny. The temperature was 75 degrees, the dew point 58, and the relative humidity 55%. The wind was variable at 7 miles an hour. The pressure was 29.99 inches and steady. At Louisville, it was mostly sunny. The temperature was 76 degrees, the dew point 61, and the relative humidity 59%. The wind was southeast at 8 miles an hour. The pressure was 29.96 inches and steady. At Frankfort, and the pressure was 29.98 inches and steady. Elsewhere around the region, it was 72 at Jackson. It was sunny, with a temperature of 74 at London, and 77 at Bowling Green. It was mostly sunny, with a temperature of 72 at Covington, and 69 at Wilmington, Ohio. At Indianapolis, it was partly sunny, with a temperature of 71. At Jasper, Indiana, it was sunny. Now for the official National Weather Service forecast for Frankfort and surrounding communities. Today, mostly sunny. Highs in the mid-80s. East winds up to 5 miles an hour, shifting to the south in the afternoon. Tonight, showers likely and chance of thunderstorms until midnight, then mostly cloudy with chance of thunderstorms after midnight. Lows in the upper 60s. South winds 5 to 15 miles an hour. Chance of precipitation 70%. Monday, mostly cloudy. Chance of showers and slight chance of thunderstorms in the morning, then showers and chance of thunderstorms in the afternoon. Highs around 80. Southwest winds 10 to 15 miles an hour. Chance of precipitation 90%. Monday night, mostly cloudy. Chance of showers and slight chance of thunderstorms until midnight, then chance of showers after midnight. Lows around 60. Northwest winds up to 10 miles an hour. Chance of precipitation 50%. And now the extended forecast for the radio listening area. Tuesday and Tuesday night, mostly clear. Highs around 80. Lows in the upper 50s. Wednesday and Wednesday night, mostly clear. Highs in the lower 80s. Lows in the lower 60s.

Thursday and Thursday night, partly cloudy. A 20% chance of thunderstorms. Highs in the mid-80s. Lows in the lower 60s. Friday and Friday night, partly cloudy. Chance of showers and slight chance of thunderstorms. Highs in the mid-80s. Lows in the mid-60s. Chance of precipitation 40%. Saturday and Saturday night, mostly cloudy. A 50% chance of thunderstorms. Highs in the mid-80s. Lows in the upper 60s. The current time is 10:55 a.m. Eastern Daylight Time. Here are some river levels reported this morning. On the Kentucky River, Pinebridge Lock 12.7, Frankfort Lock 9.4, Lockport Lock 12.5, on North Elkhorn Creek, Georgetown 4.8. Here are some nearby reservoir levels. Harrington Lake 733.2, Taylorsville Lake 550.2. This is the climate data for Frankfort for yesterday. The high temperature was 83. The low was 58. That gave a mean temperature of 71, which was 4 degrees below normal. There were 6 cooling degree days for a monthly total of 144 and a seasonal total of 338, which was 39 degree days above normal. Heating degree days remained at 0 for the month and 4190 for the season, which was 194 degree days below normal. No precipitation fell yesterday for a monthly total of 4.74 inches and a yearly total of 21.20 inches, which was 2.66 inches below normal. Since midnight, the low temperature was 62 and no precipitation fell. The record high for today is 101, set in 1953. The record low for today is 47, set in 1980. Sunrise today 6:17 a.m. Sunset tonight 9:06 p.m. Sunrise tomorrow 6:17 a.m. Sunset tomorrow 9:06 p.m. 10 a.m. Eastern Daylight Time weather conditions across north central Kentucky. At Frankfort, and the pressure was 29.98 inches and steady. At Lexington, it was sunny. The temperature was 75 degrees, the dew point 58, and the relative humidity 55%. The wind was variable at 7 miles an hour. The pressure was 29.99 inches and steady. At Louisville, it was mostly sunny. The temperature was 76 degrees, the dew point 61, and the relative humidity 59%. The wind was southeast at 8 miles an hour. The pressure was 29.96 inches and steady. At Frankfort, and the pressure was 29.98 inches and steady. Elsewhere around the region, it was 72 at Jackson. It was sunny, with a temperature of 74 at London, and 77 at Bowling Green. It was mostly sunny, with a temperature of 72 at Covington, and 69 at Wilmington, Ohio. At Indianapolis, it was partly sunny, with a temperature of 71. At Jasper, Indiana, it was sunny. Now for the official National Weather Service forecast for Frankfort and surrounding communities. Today, mostly sunny. Highs in the mid-80s. East winds up to 5 miles an hour, shifting to the south in the afternoon. Tonight, showers likely and chance of thunderstorms until midnight, then mostly cloudy with chance of thunderstorms after midnight. Lows in the upper 60s. South winds 5 to 15 miles an hour. Chance of precipitation 70%. Monday, mostly cloudy. Chance of showers and slight chance of thunderstorms in the morning, then showers and chance of thunderstorms in the afternoon. Highs around 80. Southwest winds 10 to 15 miles an hour. Chance of precipitation 90%. Monday night, mostly cloudy. Chance of showers and slight chance of thunderstorms until midnight, then chance of showers after midnight. Lows around 60. Northwest winds up to 10 miles an hour. Chance of precipitation 50%. And now the extended forecast for the radio listening area. Tuesday and Tuesday night, mostly clear. Highs around 80.

lows in the upper 50s. Wednesday and Wednesday night, mostly clear. Highs in the lower 80s. Lows in the lower 60s. Thursday and Thursday night, partly cloudy. A 20% chance of thunderstorms. Highs in the mid-80s. Lows in the lower 60s. Friday and Friday night, partly cloudy. Chance of showers and slight chance of thunderstorms. Highs in the mid-80s. Lows in the mid-60s. Chance of precipitation 40%. Saturday and Saturday night, mostly cloudy. A 50% chance of thunderstorms. Highs in the mid-80s. Lows in the upper 60s. The current time is 11 a.m. Eastern Daylight Time. Here are some river levels reported this morning. On the Kentucky River, Highbridge Lock 12.7, Frankfort Lock 9.4, Lockport Lock 12.5, on North Elkhorn Creek, Georgetown 4.8. Here are some nearby reservoir levels. Harrington Lake 733.2, Taylorsville Lake 550.2. This is the climate data for Frankfort for yesterday. The high temperature was 83. The low was 58. That gave a mean temperature of 71, which was 4 degrees below normal. There were 6 cooling degree days for a monthly total of 144 and a seasonal total of 338, which was 39 degree days above normal. Heating degree days remained at 0 for the month and 4190 for the season, which was 194 degree days below normal. No precipitation fell yesterday for a monthly total of 4.74 inches and a yearly total of 21.20 inches, which was 2.66 inches below normal. Since midnight, the low temperature was 62 and no precipitation fell. The record high for today is 101, set in 1953. The record low for today is 47, set in 1980. Sunrise today 6:17 a.m. Sunset tonight 9:06 p.m. Sunrise tomorrow 6:17 a.m. Sunset tomorrow 9:06 p.m. 10 a.m. Eastern Daylight Time weather conditions across north central Kentucky. At Frankfort, and the pressure was 29.98 inches and steady. At Lexington, it was sunny. The temperature was 75 degrees, the dew point 58, and the relative humidity 55%. The wind was variable at 7 miles an hour. The pressure was 29.99 inches and steady. At Louisville, it was mostly sunny. The temperature was 76 degrees, the dew point 61, and the relative humidity 59%. The wind was southeast at 8 miles an hour. The pressure was 29.96 inches and steady. At Frankfort, and the pressure was 29.98 inches and steady. Elsewhere around the region, it was 72 at Jackson. It was sunny, with a temperature of 74 at London and 77 at Bowling Green. It was mostly sunny, with a temperature of 72 at Covington and 69 at Wilmington, Ohio. At Indianapolis, it was partly sunny, with a temperature of 71. At Jasper, Indiana, it was sunny. Now for the official National Weather Service forecast for Frankfort and surrounding communities. Today, mostly sunny. Highs in the mid-80s. East winds up to 5 miles an hour, shifting to the south in the afternoon. Tonight, showers likely and chance of thunderstorms until midnight, then mostly cloudy with chance of thunderstorms after midnight. Lows in the upper 60s. South winds 5 to 15 miles an hour. Chance of precipitation 70%. Monday, mostly cloudy. Chance of showers and slight chance of thunderstorms in the morning, then showers and chance of thunderstorms in the afternoon. Highs around 80. Southwest winds 10 to 15 miles an hour. Chance of precipitation 90%. Monday night, mostly cloudy. Chance of showers and slight chance of thunderstorms until midnight, then chance of showers after midnight. Lows around 60. Northwest winds up to 10 miles an hour. Chance of precipitation 50%.

8%. And now the extended forecast for the radio listening area. Tuesday and Tuesday night, mostly clear. Highs around 80. Lows in the upper 50s. Wednesday and Wednesday night, mostly clear. Highs in the lower 80s. Lows in the lower 60s. Thursday and Thursday night, partly cloudy. A 20% chance of thunderstorms. Highs in the mid-80s. Lows in the lower 60s. Friday and Friday night, partly cloudy. Chance of showers and slight chance of thunderstorms. Highs in the mid-80s. Lows in the mid-60s. Chance of precipitation 40%. Saturday and Saturday night, mostly cloudy. A 50% chance of thunderstorms. Highs in the mid-80s. Lows in the upper 60s. The current time is 11:05 a.m. Eastern Daylight Time. Here are some river levels reported this morning. On the Kentucky River, Highbridge Lock 12.7, Frankfort Lock 9.4, Lockport Lock 12.5, on North Elkhorn Creek, Georgetown 4.8. Here are some nearby reservoir levels. Harrington Lake 733.2, Taylorsville Lake 550.2. This is the climate data for Frankfort for yesterday. The high temperature was 83. The low was 58. That gave a mean temperature of 71, which was 4 degrees below normal. There were 6 cooling degree days for a monthly total of 144 and a seasonal total of 338, which was 39 degree days above normal. Heating degree days remained at 0 for the month and 4190 for the season, which was 194 degree days below normal. No precipitation fell yesterday for a monthly total of 4.74 inches and a yearly total of 21.20 inches, which was 2.66 inches below normal. Since midnight, the low temperature was 62 and no precipitation fell. The record high for today is 101, set in 1953. The record low for today is 47, set in 1980. Sunrise today, 6:17 a.m. Sunset tonight, 9:06 p.m. Sunrise tomorrow, 6:17 a.m. Sunset tomorrow, 9:06 p.m. 11 a.m. Eastern Daylight Time weather conditions across north central Kentucky. At Frankfort, and the pressure was 29.97 inches and falling. At Lexington, it was sunny. The temperature was 77 degrees, the dew point 61, and the relative humidity 57%. The wind was east at 6 miles an hour. The pressure was 29.98 inches and falling. At Louisville, it was mostly sunny. The temperature was 78 degrees, the dew point 63, and the relative humidity 59%. The wind was variable at 3 miles an hour. The pressure was 29.95 inches and falling. At Frankfort, and the pressure was 29.97 inches and falling. Elsewhere around the region, it was sunny, with a temperature of 74 at Jackson, 77 at London, and 80 at Bowling Green. At Wilmington, Ohio, it was mostly sunny, with a temperature of 72. It was partly sunny, with a temperature of 74 at Covington, and 73 at Indianapolis. At Jasper, Indiana, it was sunny. Now for the official National Weather Service forecast for Frankfort and surrounding communities. Today, mostly sunny. Highs in the mid-80s. East winds up to 5 miles an hour, shifting to the south in the afternoon. Tonight, showers likely and chance of thunderstorms until midnight, then mostly cloudy with chance of thunderstorms after midnight. Lows in the upper 60s. South winds 5 to 15 miles an hour. Chance of precipitation 70%. Monday, mostly cloudy. Chance of showers and slight chance of thunderstorms in the morning, then showers and chance of thunderstorms in the afternoon. Highs around 80. Southwest winds 10 to 15 miles an hour. Chance of precipitation 90%. Monday night, mostly cloudy. Chance of showers and slight chance of thunderstorms

until midnight, then chance of showers after midnight. Lows around 60. Northwest winds up to 10 miles an hour. Chance of precipitation 50%. And now the extended forecast for the radio listening area. Tuesday and Tuesday night, mostly clear. Highs around 80. Lows in the upper 50s. Wednesday and Wednesday night, mostly clear. Highs in the lower 80s. Lows in the lower 60s. Thursday and Thursday night, partly cloudy. A 20% chance of thunderstorms. Highs in the mid-80s. Lows in the lower 60s. Friday and Friday night, partly cloudy. Chance of showers and slight chance of thunderstorms. Highs in the mid-80s. Lows in the mid-60s. Chance of precipitation 40%. Saturday and Saturday night, mostly cloudy. A 50% chance of thunderstorms. Highs in the mid-80s. Lows in the upper 60s. The current time is 11:11 a.m. Eastern Daylight Time. Here are some river levels reported this morning. On the Kentucky River, Highbridge Lock 12.7, Frankfort Lock 9.4, Lockport Lock 12.5, on North Elkhorn Creek, Georgetown 4.8. Here are some nearby reservoir levels. Harrington Lake 733.2, Taylorsville Lake 550.2. This is the climate data for Frankfort for yesterday. The high temperature was 83. The low was 58. That gave a mean temperature of 71, which was 4 degrees below normal. There were 6 cooling degree days for a monthly total of 144 and a seasonal total of 338, which was 39 degree days above normal. Heating degree days remained at 0 for the month and 4190 for the season, which was 194 degree days below normal. No precipitation fell yesterday for a monthly total of 4.74 inches and a yearly total of 21.20 inches, which was 2.66 inches below normal. Since midnight, the low temperature was 62 and no precipitation fell. The record high for today is 101, set in 1953. The record low for today is 47, set in 1980. Sunrise today, 6:17 a.m. Sunset tonight, 9:06 p.m. Sunrise tomorrow, 6:17 a.m. Sunset tomorrow, 9:06 p.m. This is NOAA Weather Radio, your best source for 24-hour-a-day weather information. 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At Frankfort, and the pressure was 29.97 inches and falling. At Lexington, it was sunny. The temperature was 77 degrees, the dew point 61, and the relative humidity 57%. The wind was east at 6 miles an hour. The pressure was 29.98 inches and falling. At Louisville, it was mostly sunny. The temperature was 78 degrees, the dew point 63, and the relative humidity 59%. The wind was variable at 3 miles an hour. The pressure was 29.95 inches and falling. At Frankfort, and the pressure was 29.97 inches and falling. Elsewhere around the region, it was sunny, with a temperature of 74 at Jackson and 77 at London. It was mostly sunny, with a temperature of 72 at Wilmington, Ohio, and 80 at Bowling Green. It was partly sunny, with a temperature of 74 at Covington and 73 at Indianapolis. At Jasper, Indiana, it was mostly sunny. Now for the official National Weather Service forecast for Frankfort and surrounding communities. Today, mostly sunny. Highs in the mid-80s. East winds up to 5 miles an hour, shifting to the south in the afternoon. Tonight, showers likely and chance of thunderstorms until midnight, then mostly cloudy with chance of thunderstorms after midnight. Lows in the upper 60s.

south, winds 5 to 15 miles an hour. Chance of precipitation 70%. Monday, mostly cloudy. Chance of showers and slight chance of thunderstorms in the morning, then showers and chance of thunderstorms in the afternoon. Highs around 80. Southwest winds 10 to 15 miles an hour. Chance of precipitation 90%. Monday night, mostly cloudy. Chance of showers and slight chance of thunderstorms until midnight, then chance of showers after midnight. Lows around 60. Northwest winds up to 10 miles an hour. Chance of precipitation 50%. And now the extended forecast for the radio listening area. Tuesday and Tuesday night, mostly clear. Highs around 80. Lows in the upper 50s. Wednesday and Wednesday night, mostly clear. Highs in the lower 80s. Lows in the lower 60s. Thursday and Thursday night, partly cloudy. A 20% chance of thunderstorms. Highs in the mid-80s. Lows in the lower 60s. Friday and Friday night, partly cloudy. Chance of showers and slight chance of thunderstorms. Highs in the mid-80s. Lows in the mid-60s. Chance of precipitation 40%. Saturday and Saturday night, mostly cloudy. A 50% chance of thunderstorms. Highs in the mid-80s. Lows in the upper 60s. The current time is 11:16 a.m. Eastern Daylight Time. Here are some river levels reported this morning. On the Kentucky River, Highbridge Lock 12.7, Frankfort Lock 9.4, Lockport Lock 12.5, on North Elkhorn Creek, Georgetown 4.8. Here are some nearby reservoir levels. Harrington Lake 733.2, Taylorsville Lake 550.2. This is the climate data for Frankfort for yesterday. The high temperature was 83. The low was 58. That gave a mean temperature of 71, which was 4 degrees below normal. There were 6 cooling degree days for a monthly total of 144 and a seasonal total of 338, which was 39 degree days above normal. Heating degree days remained at 0 for the month and 4190 for the season, which was 194 degree days below normal. No precipitation fell yesterday for a monthly total of 4.74 inches and a yearly total of 21.20 inches, which was 2.66 inches below normal. Since midnight, the low temperature was 62 and no precipitation fell. The record high for today is 101, set in 1953. The record low for today is 47, set in 1980. Sunrise today, 6:17 a.m. Sunset tonight, 9:06 p.m. Sunrise tomorrow, 6:17 a.m. Sunset tomorrow, 9:06 p.m. 11 a.m. Eastern Daylight Time weather conditions across north central Kentucky. At Frankfort, and the pressure was 29.97 inches and falling. At Lexington, it was sunny. The temperature was 77 degrees, the dew point 61, and the relative humidity 57%. The wind was east at 6 miles an hour. The pressure was 29.98 inches and falling. At Louisville, it was mostly sunny. The temperature was 78 degrees, the dew point 63, and the relative humidity 59%. The wind was variable at 3 miles an hour. The pressure was 29.95 inches and falling. At Frankfort, and the pressure was 29.97 inches and falling. Elsewhere around the region, it was sunny, with a temperature of 74 at Jackson and 77 at London. It was mostly sunny, with a temperature of 72 at Wilmington, Ohio, and 80 at Bowling Green. It was partly sunny, with a temperature of 74 at Covington and 73 at Indianapolis. At Jasper, Indiana, it was mostly sunny. Now for the official National Weather Service forecast for Frankfort and surrounding communities. Today, mostly sunny. Highs in the mid-80s. East winds up to 5 miles an hour, shifting to the south in the afternoon.

Tonight, showers likely and chance of thunderstorms until midnight, then mostly cloudy with chance of thunderstorms after midnight. Lows in the upper 60s. South winds 5 to 15 miles an hour. Chance of precipitation 70%. Monday, mostly cloudy. Chance of showers and slight chance of thunderstorms in the morning, then showers and chance of thunderstorms in the afternoon. Highs around 80. Southwest winds 10 to 15 miles an hour. Chance of precipitation 90%. Monday night, mostly cloudy. Chance of showers and slight chance of thunderstorms until midnight, then chance of showers after midnight. Lows around 60. Northwest winds up to 10 miles an hour. Chance of precipitation 50%. And now the extended forecast for the radio listening area. Tuesday and Tuesday night, mostly clear. Highs around 80. Lows in the upper 50s. Wednesday and Wednesday night, mostly clear. Highs in the lower 80s. Lows in the lower 60s. Thursday and Thursday night, partly cloudy. A 20% chance of thunderstorms. Highs in the mid-80s. Lows in the lower 60s. Friday and Friday night, partly cloudy. Chance of showers and slight chance of thunderstorms. Highs in the mid-80s. Lows in the mid-60s. Chance of precipitation 40%. Saturday and Saturday night, mostly cloudy. A 50% chance of thunderstorms. Highs in the mid-80s. Lows in the upper 60s. The current time is 11:21 a.m. Eastern Daylight Time. Here are some river levels reported this morning. On the Kentucky River, Highbridge Lock 12.7, Frankfort Lock 9.4, Lockport Lock 12.5, on North Elkhorn Creek, Georgetown 4.8. Here are some nearby reservoir levels: Harrington Lake 733.2, Taylorsville Lake 550.2. This is the climate data for Frankfort for yesterday. The high temperature was 83. The low was 58. That gave a mean temperature of 71, which was 4 degrees below normal. There were 6 cooling degree days for a monthly total of 144 and a seasonal total of 338, which was 39 degree days above normal. Heating degree days remained at 0 for the month and 4190 for the season, which was 194 degree days below normal. No precipitation fell yesterday for a monthly total of 4.74 inches and a yearly total of 21.20 inches, which was 2.66 inches below normal. Since midnight, the low temperature was 62 and no precipitation fell. The record high for today is 101, set in 1953. The record low for today is 47, set in 1980. Sunrise today 6:17 a.m. Sunset tonight 9:06 p.m. Sunrise tomorrow 6:17 a.m. Sunset tomorrow 9:06 p.m. 11 a.m. Eastern Daylight Time weather conditions across north central Kentucky. At Frankfort, and the pressure was 29.97 inches and falling. At Lexington, it was sunny. The temperature was 77 degrees, the dew point 61, and the relative humidity 57%. The wind was east at 6 miles an hour. The pressure was 29.98 inches and falling. At Louisville, it was mostly sunny. The temperature was 78 degrees, the dew point 63, and the relative humidity 59%. The wind was variable at 3 miles an hour. The pressure was 29.95 inches and falling. At Frankfort, and the pressure was 29.97 inches and falling. Elsewhere around the region, it was sunny, with a temperature of 74 at Jackson and 77 at London. It was mostly sunny, with a temperature of 72 at Wilmington, Ohio, and 80 at Bowling Green. It was partly sunny, with a temperature of 74 at Covington and 73 at Indianapolis. At Jasper, Indiana, it was mostly sunny. Now for the official National Weather Service forecast.

Chance of precipitation 90%. Monday night, mostly cloudy. Chance of showers and slight chance of thunderstorms until midnight, then chance of showers after midnight. Lows around 60. Northwest winds up to 10 miles an hour. Chance of precipitation 50%. And now the extended forecast for the radio listening area. Tuesday and Tuesday night, mostly clear. Highs around 80. Lows in the upper 50s. Wednesday and Wednesday night, mostly clear. Highs in the lower 80s. Lows in the lower 60s. Thursday and Thursday night, partly cloudy. A 20% chance of thunderstorms. Highs in the mid-80s. Lows in the lower 60s. Friday and Friday night, partly cloudy. Chance of showers and slight chance of thunderstorms. Highs in the mid-80s. Lows in the mid-60s. Chance of precipitation 40%. Saturday and Saturday night, mostly cloudy. A 50% chance of thunderstorms. Highs in the mid-80s. Lows in the upper 60s. The current time is 11:26 a.m. Eastern Daylight Time. Here are some river levels reported this morning. On the Kentucky River, Highbridge Lock 12.7, Frankfort Lock 9.4, Lockport Lock 12.5, on North Elkhorn Creek, Georgetown 4.8. Here are some nearby reservoir levels. Harrington Lake 733.2, Taylorsville Lake 550.2. This is the climate data for Frankfort for yesterday. The high temperature was 83. The low was 58. That gave a mean temperature of 71, which was 4 degrees below normal. There were 6 cooling degree days for a monthly total of 144 and a seasonal total of 338, which was 39 degree days above normal. Heating degree days remained at 0 for the month and 4190 for the season, which was 194 degree days below normal. No precipitation fell yesterday for a monthly total of 4.74 inches and a yearly total of 21.20 inches, which was 2.66 inches below normal. Since midnight, the low temperature was 62 and no precipitation fell. The record high for today is 101, set in 1953. The record low for today is 47, set in 1980. Sunrise today, 6:17 a.m. Sunset tonight, 9:06 p.m. Sunrise tomorrow, 6:17 a.m. Sunset tomorrow, 9:06 p.m. 11 a.m. Eastern Daylight Time weather conditions across north-central Kentucky. At Frankfort, and the pressure was 29.97 inches and falling. At Lexington, it was sunny. The temperature was 77 degrees, the dew point 61, and the relative humidity 57%. The wind was east at 6 miles an hour. The pressure was 29.98 inches and falling. At Louisville, it was mostly sunny. The temperature was 78 degrees, the dew point 63, and the relative humidity 59%. The wind was variable at 3 miles an hour. The pressure was 29.95 inches and falling. At Frankfort, and the pressure was 29.97 inches and falling. Elsewhere around the region, it was sunny, with a temperature of 74 at Jackson and 77 at London. It was mostly sunny, with a temperature of 72 at Wilmington, Ohio, and 80 at Bowling Green. It was partly sunny, with a temperature of 74 at Covington and 73 at Indianapolis. At Jasper, Indiana, it was mostly sunny. Now for the official National Weather Service forecast for Frankfort and surrounding communities. Today, mostly sunny. Highs in the mid-80s. East winds up to 5 miles an hour, shifting to the south in the afternoon. Tonight, showers likely and chance of thunderstorms until midnight, then mostly cloudy with chance of thunderstorms after midnight. Lows in the upper 60s. South winds 5 to 15 miles an hour. Chance of precipitation 70%. Monday, mostly cloudy. Chance of

showers and slight chance of thunderstorms in the morning, then showers and chance of thunderstorms in the afternoon. Highs around 80. Southwest winds 10 to 15 miles an hour. Chance of precipitation 90%. Monday night, mostly cloudy. Chance of showers and slight chance of thunderstorms until midnight, then chance of showers after midnight. Lows around 60. Northwest winds up to 10 miles an hour. Chance of precipitation 50%. And now the extended forecast for the radio listening area. Tuesday and Tuesday night, mostly clear. Highs around 80. Lows in the upper 50s. Wednesday and Wednesday night, mostly clear. Highs in the lower 80s. Lows in the lower 60s. Thursday and Thursday night, partly cloudy. A 20% chance of thunderstorms. Highs in the mid-80s. Lows in the lower 60s. Friday and Friday night, partly cloudy. Chance of showers and slight chance of thunderstorms. Highs in the mid-80s. Lows in the mid-60s. Chance of precipitation 40%. Saturday and Saturday night, mostly cloudy. A 50% chance of thunderstorms. Highs in the mid-80s. Lows in the upper 60s. The current time is 11:32 a.m. Eastern Daylight Time. Here are some river levels reported this morning. On the Kentucky River, Highbridge Lock 12.7, Frankfort Lock 9.4, Lockport Lock 12.5, on North Elkhorn Creek, Georgetown 4.8. Here are some nearby reservoir levels. Harrington Lake 733.2, Taylorsville Lake 550.2. This is the climate data for Frankfort for yesterday. The high temperature was 83. The low was 58. That gave a mean temperature of 71, which was 4 degrees below normal. There were 6 cooling degree days for a monthly total of 144 and a seasonal total of 338, which was 39 degree days above normal. Heating degree days remained at 0 for the month and 4190 for the season, which was 194 degree days below normal. No precipitation fell yesterday for a monthly total of 4.74 inches and a yearly total of 20 for the season, which was 194 degree days below normal. No precipitation fell yesterday for a monthly total of 4.74 inches and a yearly total of 21.20 inches, which was 2.66 inches below normal. Since midnight, the low temperature was 62 and no precipitation fell. The record high for today is 101, set in 1953. The record low for today is 47, set in 1980. Sunrise today, 6:17 a.m. Sunset tonight, 9:06 p.m. Sunrise tomorrow, 6:17 a.m. Sunset tomorrow, 9:06 p.m. 11 a.m. Eastern Daylight Time weather conditions across north central Kentucky. At Frankfort, and the pressure was 29.97 inches and falling. At Lexington, it was sunny. The temperature was 77 degrees, the dew point 61, and the relative humidity 57%. The wind was east at 6 miles an hour. The pressure was 29.98 inches and falling. At Louisville, it was mostly sunny. The temperature was 78 degrees, the dew point 63, and the relative humidity 59%. The wind was variable at 3 miles an hour. The pressure was 29.95 inches and falling. At Frankfort, and the pressure was 29.97 inches and falling. Elsewhere around the region, it was sunny, with a temperature of 74 at Jackson and 77 at London. It was mostly sunny, with a temperature of 72 at Wilmington, Ohio, and 80 at Bowling Green. It was partly sunny, with a temperature of 74 at Covington and 73 at Indianapolis. At Jasper, Indiana, it was mostly sunny. Now for the official National Weather Service forecast for Frankfort and surrounding communities. Today, mostly sunny. Highs in the mid-80s. East winds up to 5 miles an hour, shifting to the south.

the afternoon. Tonight, showers likely and chance of thunderstorms until midnight, then mostly cloudy with chance of thunderstorms after midnight. Lows in the upper 60s. South winds 5 to 15 miles an hour. Chance of precipitation 70%. Monday, mostly cloudy. Chance of showers and slight chance of thunderstorms in the morning, then showers and chance of thunderstorms in the afternoon. Highs around 80. Southwest winds 10 to 15 miles an hour. Chance of precipitation 90%. Monday night, mostly cloudy. Chance of showers and slight chance of thunderstorms until midnight, then chance of showers after midnight. Lows around 60. Northwest winds up to 10 miles an hour. Chance of precipitation 50%. And now the extended forecast for the radio listening area. Tuesday and Tuesday night, mostly clear. Highs around 80. Lows in the upper 50s. Wednesday and Wednesday night, mostly clear. Highs in the lower 80s. Lows in the lower 60s. Thursday and Thursday night, partly cloudy. A 20% chance of thunderstorms. Highs in the mid-80s. Lows in the lower 60s. Friday and Friday night, partly cloudy. Chance of showers and slight chance of thunderstorms. Highs in the mid-80s. Lows in the mid-60s. Chance of precipitation 40%. Saturday and Saturday night, mostly cloudy. A 50% chance of thunderstorms. Highs in the mid-80s. Lows in the upper 60s. The current time is 11:37 a.m. Eastern Daylight Time. Here are some river levels reported this morning. On the Kentucky River, Highbridge Lock 12.7, Frankfort Lock 9.4, Lockport Lock 12.5, on North Elkhorn Creek, Georgetown 4.8. Here are some nearby reservoir levels: Harrington Lake 733.2, Taylorsville Lake 550.2. This is the climate data for Frankfort for yesterday. The high temperature was 83. The low was 58. That gave a mean temperature of 71, which was 4 degrees below normal. There were 6 cooling degree days for a monthly total of 144 and a seasonal total of 338, which was 39 degree days above normal. Heating degree days remained at 0 for the month and 4190 for the season, which was 194 degree days below normal. No precipitation fell yesterday for a monthly total of 4.74 inches and a yearly total of 21.20 inches, which was 2.66 inches below normal. Since midnight, the low temperature was 62 and no precipitation fell. The record high for today is 101, set in 1953. The record low for today is 47, set in 1980. Sunrise today 6:17 a.m. Sunset tonight 9:06 p.m. Sunrise tomorrow 6:17 a.m. Sunset tomorrow 9:06 p.m. 11 a.m. Eastern Daylight Time weather conditions across north central Kentucky. At Frankfort, and the pressure was 29.97 inches and falling. At Lexington, it was sunny. The temperature was 77 degrees, the dew point 61, and the relative humidity 57%. The wind was east at 6 miles an hour. The pressure was 29.98 inches and falling. At Louisville, it was mostly sunny. The temperature was 78 degrees, the dew point 63, and the relative humidity 59%. The wind was variable at 3 miles an hour. The pressure was 29.95 inches and falling. At Frankfort, and the pressure was 29.97 inches and falling. Elsewhere around the region, it was sunny, with a temperature of 74 at Jackson and 77 at London. It was mostly sunny, with a temperature of 72 at Wilmington, Ohio, and 80 at Bowling Green. It was partly sunny, with a temperature of 74 at Covington and 73 at Indianapolis. At Jasper, Indiana, it was mostly sunny. Now for the official National Weather Service.

Forecast for Frankfurt and surrounding communities. Today, mostly sunny. Highs in the mid-80s. East winds up to 5 miles an hour, shifting to the south in the afternoon. Tonight, showers likely and chance of thunderstorms until midnight, then mostly cloudy with chance of thunderstorms after midnight. Lows in the upper 60s. South winds 5 to 15 miles an hour. Chance of precipitation 70%. Monday, mostly cloudy. Chance of showers and slight chance of thunderstorms in the morning, then showers and chance of thunderstorms in the afternoon. Highs around 80. Southwest winds 10 to 15 miles an hour. Chance of precipitation 90%. Monday night, mostly cloudy. Chance of showers and slight chance of thunderstorms until midnight, then chance of showers after midnight. Lows around 60. Northwest winds up to 10 miles an hour. Chance of precipitation 50%. And now the extended forecast for the radio listening area. Tuesday and Tuesday night, mostly clear. Highs around 80. Lows in the upper 50s. Wednesday and Wednesday night, mostly clear. Highs in the lower 80s. Lows in the lower 60s. Thursday and Thursday night, partly cloudy. A 20% chance of thunderstorms. Highs in the mid-80s. Lows in the lower 60s. Friday and Friday night, partly cloudy. Chance of showers and slight chance of thunderstorms. Highs in the mid-80s. Lows in the mid-60s. Chance of precipitation 40%. Saturday and Saturday night, mostly cloudy. A 50% chance of thunderstorms. Highs in the mid-80s. Lows in the upper 60s. 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Broadcast from the National Weather Service Forecast Office in Louisville, on a transmitter located in Frankfurt on a frequency of 162.5 MHz. The current time is 11:42 a.m. Eastern Daylight Time. Here are some river levels reported this morning. On the Kentucky River, Highbridge Lock 12.7, Frankfurt Lock 9.4, Lockport Lock 12.5, on North Elkhorn Creek, Georgetown 4.8. Here are some nearby reservoir levels. Harrington Lake 733.2, Taylorsville Lake 550.2. This is the climate data for Frankfurt for yesterday. The high temperature was 83. The low was 58. That gave a mean temperature of 71, which was 4 degrees below normal. There were 6 cooling degree days for a monthly total of 144 and a seasonal total of 338, which was 39 degree days above normal. Heating degree days remained at 0 for the month and 4190 for the season, which was 194 degree days below normal. No precipitation fell yesterday for a monthly total of 4.74 inches and a yearly total of 21.20 inches, which was 2.66 inches below normal. Since midnight, the low temperature was 62 and no precipitation fell. The record high for today is 101, set in 1953. The record low for today is 47, set in 1980. Sunrise today 6:17 a.m. Sunset tonight 9:06 p.m. Sunrise tomorrow 6:17 a.m. Sunset tomorrow 9:06 p.m. 11 a.m. Eastern Daylight Time weather conditions across north central Kentucky. At Frankfurt, and the pressure was 29.97 inches and falling. At Lexington, it was sunny. The temperature was 77 degrees, the dew point 61, and the relative humidity 57%. The wind was east at 6 miles an hour. The pressure was 29.98 inches and falling. At Louisville, it was mostly sunny. The temperature was 78 degrees, the dew point 63, and the relative humidity 59%. The wind was variable at 3 miles an hour. The pressure was 29.95 inches and falling. At Frankfurt, and the pressure was

29.97 inches and falling. Elsewhere around the region, it was sunny with a temperature of 74 at Jackson and 77 at London. It was mostly sunny with a temperature of 72 at Wilmington, Ohio, and 80 at Bowling Green. It was partly sunny with a temperature of 74 at Covington and 73 at Indianapolis. At Jasper, Indiana, it was mostly sunny. Now for the official National Weather Service forecast for Frankfort and surrounding communities. Today, mostly sunny. Highs in the mid-80s. East winds up to 5 miles an hour shifting to the south in the afternoon. Tonight, showers likely and chance of thunderstorms until midnight, then mostly cloudy with chance of thunderstorms after midnight. Lows in the upper 60s. South winds 5 to 15 miles an hour. Chance of precipitation 70%. Monday, mostly cloudy. Chance of showers and slight chance of thunderstorms in the morning, then showers and chance of thunderstorms in the afternoon. Highs around 80. Southwest winds 10 to 15 miles an hour. Chance of precipitation 90%. Monday night, mostly cloudy. Chance of showers and slight chance of thunderstorms until midnight, then chance of showers after midnight. Lows around 60. Northwest winds up to 10 miles an hour. Chance of precipitation 50%. And now the extended forecast for the radio listening area. Tuesday and Tuesday night, mostly clear. Highs around 80. Lows in the upper 50s. Wednesday and Wednesday night, mostly clear. Highs in the lower 80s. Lows in the lower 60s. Thursday and Thursday night, partly cloudy. A 20% chance of thunderstorms. Highs in the mid-80s. Lows in the lower 60s. Friday and Friday night, partly cloudy. Chance of showers and slight chance of thunderstorms. Highs in the mid-80s. Lows in the mid-60s. Chance of precipitation 40%. Saturday and Saturday night, mostly cloudy. A 50% chance of thunderstorms. Highs in the mid-80s. Lows in the upper 60s. The current time is 11:48 a.m. Eastern Daylight Time. Here are some river levels reported this morning. On the Kentucky River, Highbridge Lock 12.7, Frankfort Lock 9.4, Lockport Lock 12.5, on North Elkhorn Creek, Georgetown 4.8. Here are some nearby reservoir levels. Harrington Lake 733.2, Taylorsville Lake 550.2. This is the climate data for Frankfort for yesterday. The high temperature was 83. The low was 58. That gave a mean temperature of 71, which was 4 degrees below normal. There were 6 cooling degree days for a monthly total of 144 and a seasonal total of 338, which was 39 degree days above normal. Heating degree days remained at 0 for the month and 4190 for the season, which was 194 degree days below normal. No precipitation fell yesterday for a monthly total of 4.74 inches and a yearly total of 21.20 inches, which was 2.66 inches below normal. Since midnight, the low temperature was 62 and no precipitation fell. The record high for today is 101, set in 1953. The record low for today is 47, set in 1980. Sunrise today, 6:17 a.m. Sunset tonight, 9:06 p.m. Sunrise tomorrow, 6:17 a.m. Sunset tomorrow, 9:06 p.m. 11 a.m. Eastern Daylight Time weather conditions across north central Kentucky. At Frankfort, and the pressure was 29.97 inches and falling. At Lexington, it was sunny. The temperature was 77 degrees, the dew point 61, and the relative humidity 57%. The wind was east at 6 miles an hour. The pressure was 29.98 inches and falling. At Louisville, it was mostly sunny. The temperature was 78 degrees, the dew point 63, and the relative humidity 59%.

percent. The wind was variable at 3 miles an hour. The pressure was 29.95 inches and falling at Frankfurt. And the pressure was 29.97 inches and falling. Elsewhere around the region, it was sunny, with a temperature of 74 at Jackson and 77 at London. It was mostly sunny, with a temperature of 72 at Wilmington, Ohio, and 80 at Bowling Green. It was partly sunny, with a temperature of 74 at Covington and 73 at Indianapolis. At Jasper, Indiana, it was mostly sunny. Now for the official National Weather Service forecast for Frankfurt and surrounding communities. Today, mostly sunny. Highs in the mid-80s. East winds up to 5 miles an hour shifting to the south in the afternoon. Tonight, showers likely and chance of thunderstorms until midnight, then mostly cloudy with chance of thunderstorms after midnight. Lows in the upper 60s. South winds 5 to 15 miles an hour. Chance of precipitation 70%. Monday, mostly cloudy. Chance of showers and slight chance of thunderstorms in the morning, then showers and chance of thunderstorms in the afternoon. Highs around 80. Southwest winds 10 to 15 miles an hour. Chance of precipitation 90%. Monday night, mostly cloudy. Chance of showers and slight chance of thunderstorms until midnight, then chance of showers after midnight. Lows around 60. Northwest winds up to 10 miles an hour. Chance of precipitation 50%. And now the extended forecast for the radio listening area. Tuesday and Tuesday night, mostly clear. Highs around 80. Lows in the upper 50s. Wednesday and Wednesday night, mostly clear. Highs in the lower 80s. Lows in the lower 60s. Thursday and Thursday night, partly cloudy. A 20% chance of thunderstorms. Highs in the mid-80s. Lows in the lower 60s. Friday and Friday night, partly cloudy. Chance of showers and slight chance of thunderstorms. Highs in the mid-80s. Lows in the mid-60s. Chance of precipitation 40%. Saturday and Saturday night, mostly cloudy. A 50% chance of thunderstorms. Highs in the mid-80s. Lows in the upper 60s. The current time is 11:53 a.m. Eastern Daylight Time. Here are some river levels reported this morning. On the Kentucky River, Highbridge Lock 12.7, Frankfurt Lock 9.4, Lockport Lock 12.5, on North Elkhorn Creek, Georgetown 4.8. Here are some nearby reservoir levels: Harrington Lake 733.2, Taylorsville Lake 550.2. This is the climate data for Frankfurt for yesterday. The high temperature was 83. The low was 58. That gave a mean temperature of 71, which was 4 degrees below normal. There were 6 cooling degree days for a monthly total of 144 and a seasonal total of 338, which was 39 degree days above normal. Heating degree days remained at 0 for the month and 4190 for the season, which was 194 degree days below normal. No precipitation fell yesterday for a monthly total of 4.74 inches and a yearly total of 21.20 inches, which was 2.66 inches below normal. Since midnight, the low temperature was 62 and no precipitation fell. The record high for today is 101, set in 1953. The record low for today is 47, set in 1980. Sunrise today 6:17 a.m. Sunset tonight 9:06 p.m. Sunrise tomorrow 6:17 a.m. Sunset tomorrow 9:06 p.m. 11 a.m. Eastern Daylight Time weather conditions across north central Kentucky. At Frankfurt. And the pressure was 29.97 inches and falling. At Lexington, it was sunny. The temperature was 77 degrees, the dew point 61, and the relative humidity 57%. The wind was east at 6 miles an hour. The pressure was 29.

0.98 inches and falling. At Louisville, it was mostly sunny. The temperature was 78 degrees, the dew point 63, and the relative humidity 59%. The wind was variable at 3 miles an hour. The pressure was 29.95 inches and falling. At Frankfurt, and the pressure was 29.97 inches and falling. Elsewhere around the region, it was sunny, with a temperature of 74 at Jackson and 77 at London. It was mostly sunny, with a temperature of 72 at Wilmington, Ohio, and 80 at Bowling Green. It was partly sunny, with a temperature of 74 at Covington and 73 at Indianapolis. At Jasper, Indiana, it was mostly sunny. Now for the official National Weather Service forecast for Frankfurt and surrounding communities. Today, mostly sunny. Highs in the mid-80s. East winds up to 5 miles an hour shifting to the south in the afternoon. Tonight, showers likely and chance of thunderstorms until midnight, then mostly cloudy with chance of thunderstorms after midnight. Lows in the upper 60s. South winds 5 to 15 miles an hour. Chance of precipitation 70%. Monday, mostly cloudy. Chance of showers and slight chance of thunderstorms in the morning, then showers and chance of thunderstorms in the afternoon. Highs around 80. Southwest winds 10 to 15 miles an hour. Chance of precipitation 90%. Monday night, mostly cloudy. Chance of showers and slight chance of thunderstorms until midnight, then chance of showers after midnight. Lows around 60. Northwest winds up to 10 miles an hour. Chance of precipitation 50%. And now the extended forecast for the radio listening area. Tuesday and Tuesday night, mostly clear. Highs around 80. Lows in the upper 50s. Wednesday and Wednesday night, mostly clear. Highs in the lower 80s. Lows in the lower 60s. Thursday and Thursday night, partly cloudy. A 20% chance of thunderstorms. Highs in the mid-80s. Lows in the lower 60s. Friday and Friday night, partly cloudy. Chance of showers and slight chance of thunderstorms. Highs in the mid-80s. Lows in the mid-60s. Chance of precipitation 40%. Saturday and Saturday night, mostly cloudy. A 50% chance of thunderstorms. Highs in the mid-80s. Lows in the upper 60s. The current time is 11:58 a.m. Eastern Daylight Time. Here are some river levels reported this morning. On the Kentucky River, Highbridge Lock 12.7, Frankfurt Lock 9.4, Lockport Lock 12.5, on North Elkhorn Creek, Georgetown 4.8. Here are some nearby reservoir levels: Harrington Lake 733.2, Taylorsville Lake 550.2. This is the climate data for Frankfurt for yesterday. The high temperature was 83. The low was 58. That gave a mean temperature of 71, which was 4 degrees below normal. There were 6 cooling degree days for a monthly total of 144 and a seasonal total of 338, which was 39 degree days above normal. Heating degree days remained at 0 for the month and 4190 for the season, which was 194 degree days below normal. No precipitation fell yesterday for a monthly total of 4.74 inches and a yearly total of 21.20 inches, which was 2.66 inches below normal. Since midnight, the low temperature was 62 and no precipitation fell. The record high for today is 101, set in 1953. The record low for today is 47, set in 1980. Sunrise today 6:17 a.m. Sunset tonight 9:06 p.m. Sunrise tomorrow 6:17 a.m. Sunset tomorrow 9:06 p.m. 11 a.m. Eastern Daylight Time weather conditions across north central Kentucky. At Frankfurt, and the pressure was 29.97 inches and falling. At Lexington, it was sunny,

temperature was 77 degrees, the dew point 61, and the relative humidity 57%. The wind was east at 6 miles an hour. The pressure was 29.98 inches and falling. At Louisville, it was mostly sunny. The temperature was 78 degrees, the dew point 63, and the relative humidity 59%. The wind was variable at 3 miles an hour. The pressure was 29.95 inches and falling. At Frankfurt, and the pressure was 29.97 inches and falling. Elsewhere around the region, it was sunny, with a temperature of 74 at Jackson and 77 at London. It was mostly sunny, with a temperature of 72 at Wilmington, Ohio, and 80 at Bowling Green. It was partly sunny, with a temperature of 74 at Covington and 73 at Indianapolis. At Jasper, Indiana, it was mostly sunny. Now for the official National Weather Service forecast for Frankfurt and surrounding communities. Today, mostly sunny. Highs in the mid-80s. East winds up to 5 miles an hour shifting to the south in the afternoon. Tonight, showers likely and chance of thunderstorms until midnight, then mostly cloudy with chance of thunderstorms after midnight. Lows in the upper 60s. South winds 5 to 15 miles an hour. Chance of precipitation 70%. Monday, mostly cloudy. Chance of showers and slight chance of thunderstorms in the morning, then showers and chance of thunderstorms in the afternoon. Highs around 80. Southwest winds 10 to 15 miles an hour. Chance of precipitation 90%. Monday night, mostly cloudy. Chance of showers and slight chance of thunderstorms until midnight, then chance of showers after midnight. Lows around 60. Northwest winds up to 10 miles an hour. Chance of precipitation 50%. And now the extended forecast for the radio listening area. Tuesday and Tuesday night, mostly clear. Highs around 80. Lows in the upper 50s. Wednesday and Wednesday night, mostly clear. Highs in the lower 80s. Lows in the lower 60s. Thursday and Thursday night, partly cloudy. A 20% chance of thunderstorms. Highs in the mid-80s. Lows in the lower 60s. Friday and Friday night, partly cloudy. Chance of showers and slight chance of thunderstorms. Highs in the mid-80s. Lows in the mid-60s. Chance of precipitation 40%. Saturday and Saturday night, mostly cloudy. A 50% chance of thunderstorms. Highs in the mid-80s. Lows in the upper 60s. The current time is 12:03 p.m. Eastern Daylight Time. Here are some river levels reported this morning. On the Kentucky River, Highbridge Lock 12.7, Frankfurt Lock 9.4, Lockport Lock 12.5, on North Elkhorn Creek, Georgetown 4.8. Here are some nearby reservoir levels: Harrington Lake 733.2, Taylorsville Lake 550.2. This is the climate data for Frankfurt for yesterday. The high temperature was 83. The low was 58. That gave a mean temperature of 71, which was 4 degrees below normal. There were 6 cooling degree days for a monthly total of 144 and a seasonal total of 338, which was 39 degree days above normal. Heating degree days remained at 0 for the month and 4190 for the season, which was 194 degree days below normal. No precipitation fell yesterday for a monthly total of 4.74 inches and a yearly total of 21.20 inches, which was 2.66 inches below normal. Since midnight, the low temperature was 62 and no precipitation fell. The record high for today is 101, set in 1953. The record low for today is 47, set in 1980. Sunrise today, 6:17 a.m. Sunset tonight, 9:06 p.m. Sunrise tomorrow, 6:17 a.m. Sunset tomorrow, 9:06 p.m. Noon Eastern Daylight Time weather conditions across North

central Kentucky at Frankfort, and the pressure was 29.96 inches and falling. At Lexington, it was mostly sunny. The temperature was 79 degrees, the dew point 64, and the relative humidity 60%. The wind was south at 6 miles an hour. The pressure was 29.98 inches and steady. At Louisville, it was partly sunny. The temperature was 80 degrees, the dew point 65, and the relative humidity 59%. The wind was east at 6 miles an hour. The pressure was 29.93 inches and falling. At Frankfort, and the pressure was 29.96 inches and falling. Elsewhere around the region, it was sunny, with a temperature of 77 at Jackson and 79 at London. It was mostly sunny, with a temperature of 73 at Wilmington, Ohio, and 82 at Bowling Green. It was partly sunny, with a temperature of 75 at Covington and 75 at Indianapolis. At Jasper, Indiana, it was mostly sunny. Now for the official National Weather Service forecast for Frankfort and surrounding communities. Today, mostly sunny. Highs in the mid-80s. East winds up to 5 miles an hour, shifting to the south in the afternoon. Tonight, showers likely and chance of thunderstorms until midnight, then mostly cloudy with chance of thunderstorms after midnight. Lows in the upper 60s. South winds 5 to 15 miles an hour. Chance of precipitation 70%. Monday, mostly cloudy. Chance of showers and slight chance of thunderstorms in the morning, then showers and chance of thunderstorms in the afternoon. Highs around 80. Southwest winds 10 to 15 miles an hour. Chance of precipitation 90%. Monday night, mostly cloudy. Chance of showers and slight chance of thunderstorms until midnight, then chance of showers after midnight. Lows around 60. Northwest winds up to 10 miles an hour. Chance of precipitation 50%. And now the extended forecast for the radio listening area. Tuesday and Tuesday night, mostly clear. Highs around 80. Lows in the upper 50s. Wednesday and Wednesday night, mostly clear. Highs in the lower 80s. Lows in the lower 60s. Thursday and Thursday night, partly cloudy. A 20% chance of thunderstorms. Highs in the mid-80s. Lows in the lower 60s. Friday and Friday night, partly cloudy. Chance of showers and slight chance of thunderstorms. Highs in the mid-80s. Lows in the mid-60s. Chance of precipitation 40%. Saturday and Saturday night, mostly cloudy. A 50% chance of thunderstorms. Highs in the mid-80s. Lows in the upper 60s. The current time is 12:08 p.m. Eastern Daylight Time. Here are some river levels reported this morning. On the Kentucky River, Highbridge locked 12.7, Frankfort locked 9.4, Lockport locked 12.5, on North Elkhorn Creek, Georgetown 4.8. Here are some nearby reservoir levels: Harrington Lake 733.2, Taylorsville Lake 550.2. Noon Eastern Daylight Time weather conditions across north central Kentucky. At Frankfort, and the pressure was 29.96 inches and falling. At Lexington, it was mostly sunny. The temperature was 79 degrees, the dew point 64, and the relative humidity 60%. The wind was south at 6 miles an hour. The pressure was 29.98 inches and steady. At Louisville, it was partly sunny. The temperature was 80 degrees, the dew point 65, and the relative humidity 59%. The wind was east at 6 miles an hour. The pressure was 29.93 inches and falling. At Frankfort, and the pressure was 29.96 inches and falling. Elsewhere around the region, it was sunny, with a temperature of 77 at Jackson and 79 at London. It was mostly sunny, with a temperature of 73 at Wilmington.

Ohio, and 82 in Bowling Green. It was partly sunny, with a temperature of 75 at Covington and 75 at Indianapolis. At Jasper, Indiana, it was mostly sunny. Now for the official National Weather Service forecast for Frankfort and surrounding communities. Today, mostly sunny. Highs in the mid-80s. East winds up to 5 miles an hour shifting to the south in the afternoon. Tonight, showers likely and chance of thunderstorms until midnight, then mostly cloudy with chance of thunderstorms after midnight. Lows in the upper 60s. South winds 5 to 15 miles an hour. Chance of precipitation 70%. Monday, mostly cloudy. Chance of showers and slight chance of thunderstorms in the morning, then showers and chance of thunderstorms in the afternoon. Highs around 80. Southwest winds 10 to 15 miles an hour. Chance of precipitation 90%. Monday night, mostly cloudy. Chance of showers and slight chance of thunderstorms until midnight, then chance of showers after midnight. Lows around 60. Northwest winds up to 10 miles an hour. Chance of precipitation 50%. And now the extended forecast for the radio listening area. Tuesday and Tuesday night, mostly clear. Highs around 80. Lows in the upper 50s. Wednesday and Wednesday night, mostly clear. Highs in the lower 80s. Lows in the lower 60s. Thursday and Thursday night, partly cloudy. A 20% chance of thunderstorms. Highs in the mid-80s. Lows in the lower 60s. Friday and Friday night, partly cloudy. Chance of showers and slight chance of thunderstorms. Highs in the mid-80s. Lows in the mid-60s. Chance of precipitation 40%. Saturday and Saturday night, mostly cloudy. A 50% chance of thunderstorms. Highs in the mid-80s. Lows in the upper 60s. 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The current time is 12:13 p.m. Eastern Daylight Time. Here are some river levels reported this morning. On the Kentucky River, Highbridge Lock 12.7, Frankfort Lock 9.4, Lockport Lock 12.5, on North Elkhorn Creek, Georgetown 4.8. Here are some nearby reservoir levels: Harrington Lake 733.2, Taylorsville Lake 550.2. Noon Eastern Daylight Time weather conditions across north-central Kentucky. At Frankfort, and the pressure was 29.96 inches and falling. At Lexington, it was mostly sunny. The temperature was 79 degrees, the dew point 64, and the relative humidity 60%. The wind was south at 6 miles an hour. The pressure was 29.98 inches and steady. At Louisville, it was partly sunny. The temperature was 80 degrees, the dew point 65, and the relative humidity 59%. The wind was east at 6 miles an hour. The pressure was 29.93 inches and falling. At Frankfort, and the pressure was 29.96 inches and falling. Elsewhere around the region, it was sunny, with a temperature of 77 at Jackson and 79 at London. It was mostly sunny, with a temperature of 73 at Wilmington, Ohio, and 82 at Bowling Green. It was partly sunny, with a temperature of 75 at Covington and 75 at Indianapolis. At Jasper, Indiana, it was partly sunny. Now for the official National Weather Service forecast for Frankfort and surrounding communities. Today, mostly sunny. Highs in the mid-80s. East winds up to 5 miles an hour shifting to the south in the afternoon. Tonight, showers likely and chance of thunderstorms until midnight, then mostly cloudy with chance of thunderstorms after midnight.
lows in the upper 60s. South winds 5 to 15 miles an hour. Chance of precipitation 70%. Monday, mostly cloudy. Chance of showers and slight chance of thunderstorms in the morning, then showers and chance of thunderstorms in the afternoon. Highs around 80. Southwest winds 10 to 15 miles an hour. Chance of precipitation 90%. Monday night, mostly cloudy. Chance of showers and slight chance of thunderstorms until midnight, then chance of showers after midnight. Lows around 60. Northwest winds up to 10 miles an hour. Chance of precipitation 50%. And now the extended forecast for the radio listening area. Tuesday and Tuesday night, mostly clear. Highs around 80. Lows in the upper 50s. Wednesday and Wednesday night, mostly clear. Highs in the lower 80s. Lows in the lower 60s. Thursday and Thursday night, partly cloudy. A 20% chance of thunderstorms. Highs in the mid-80s. Lows in the lower 60s. Friday and Friday night, partly cloudy. Chance of showers and slight chance of thunderstorms. Highs in the mid-80s. Lows in the mid-60s. Chance of precipitation 40%. Saturday and Saturday night, mostly cloudy. A 50% chance of thunderstorms. Highs in the mid-80s. Lows in the upper 60s. The current time is 12:17 p.m. Eastern Daylight Time. Here are some river levels reported this morning. On the Kentucky River, Highbridge Lock 12.7, Frankfort Lock 9.4, Lockport Lock 12.5, on North Elkhorn Creek, Georgetown 4.8. Here are some nearby reservoir levels. Harrington Lake 733.2, Taylorsville Lake 550.2. Noon Eastern Daylight Time weather conditions across north central Kentucky. At Frankfort, and the pressure was 29.96 inches and falling. At Lexington, it was mostly sunny. The temperature was 79 degrees, the dew point 64, and the relative humidity 60%. The wind was south at 6 miles an hour. The pressure was 29.98 inches and steady. At Louisville, it was partly sunny. The temperature was 80 degrees, the dew point 65, and the relative humidity 59%. The wind was east at 6 miles an hour. The pressure was 29.93 inches and falling. At Frankfort, and the pressure was 29.96 inches and falling. Elsewhere around the region, it was sunny, with a temperature of 77 at Jackson and 79 at London. It was mostly sunny, with a temperature of 73 at Wilmington, Ohio, and 82 at Bowling Green. It was partly sunny, with a temperature of 75 at Covington and 75 at Indianapolis. At Jasper, Indiana, it was partly sunny. Now for the official National Weather Service forecast for Frankfort and surrounding communities. Today, mostly sunny. Highs in the mid-80s. East winds up to 5 miles an hour shifting to the south in the afternoon. Tonight, showers likely and chance of thunderstorms until midnight, then mostly cloudy with chance of thunderstorms after midnight. Lows in the upper 60s. South winds 5 to 15 miles an hour. Chance of precipitation 70%. Monday, mostly cloudy. Chance of showers and slight chance of thunderstorms in the morning, then showers and chance of thunderstorms in the afternoon. Highs around 80. Southwest winds 10 to 15 miles an hour. Chance of precipitation 90%. Monday night, mostly cloudy. Chance of showers and slight chance of thunderstorms until midnight, then chance of showers after midnight. Lows around 60. Northwest winds up to 10 miles an hour. Chance of precipitation 50%. And now the extended forecast for the radio listening area. Tuesday and Tuesday night, mostly clear. Highs around 80. Lows in the upper 50s.
Wednesday and Wednesday night, mostly clear.

Highs in the lower 80s. Lows in the lower 60s. Thursday and Thursday night, partly cloudy. A 20% chance of thunderstorms. Highs in the mid-80s. Lows in the lower 60s. Friday and Friday night, partly cloudy. Chance of showers and slight chance of thunderstorms. Highs in the mid-80s. Lows in the mid-60s. Chance of precipitation 40%. Saturday and Saturday night, mostly cloudy. A 50% chance of thunderstorms. Highs in the mid-80s. Lows in the upper 60s. Here are some river levels reported this morning. On the Kentucky River, Highbridge Lock 12.7, Frankfort Lock 9.4, Lockport Lock 12.5, on North Elkhorn Creek, Georgetown 4.8. Here are some nearby reservoir levels. Harrington Lake 733.2, Taylorsville Lake 550.2. Noon Eastern Daylight Time weather conditions across north central Kentucky. At Frankfort, and the pressure was 29.96 inches and falling. At Lexington, it was mostly sunny. The temperature was 79 degrees, the dew point 64, and the relative humidity 60%. The wind was south at 6 miles an hour. The pressure was 29.98 inches and steady. At Louisville, it was partly sunny. The temperature was 80 degrees, the dew point 65, and the relative humidity 59%. The wind was east at 6 miles an hour. The pressure was 29.93 inches and falling. At Frankfort, and the pressure was 29.96 inches and falling. Elsewhere around the region, it was sunny, with a temperature of 77 at Jackson and 79 at London. It was mostly sunny, with a temperature of 73 at Wilmington, Ohio, and 82 at Bowling Green. It was partly sunny, with a temperature of 75 at Covington and 75 at Indianapolis. At Jasper, Indiana, it was partly sunny. The current time is 12:22 p.m. Eastern Daylight Time. Now for the official National Weather Service forecast for Frankfort and surrounding communities. Today, mostly sunny. Highs in the mid-80s. East winds up to 5 miles an hour shifting to the south in the afternoon. Tonight, showers likely and chance of thunderstorms until midnight, then mostly cloudy with chance of thunderstorms after midnight. Lows in the upper 60s. South winds 5 to 15 miles an hour. Chance of precipitation 70%. Monday, mostly cloudy. Chance of showers and slight chance of thunderstorms in the morning, then showers and chance of thunderstorms in the afternoon. Highs around 80. Southwest winds 10 to 15 miles an hour. Chance of precipitation 90%. Monday night, mostly cloudy. Chance of showers and slight chance of thunderstorms until midnight, then chance of showers after midnight. Lows around 60. Northwest winds up to 10 miles an hour. Chance of precipitation 50%. And now the extended forecast for the radio listening area. Tuesday and Tuesday night, mostly clear. Highs around 80. Lows in the upper 50s. Wednesday and Wednesday night, mostly clear. Highs in the lower 80s. Lows in the lower 60s. Thursday and Thursday night, partly cloudy. A 20% chance of thunderstorms. Highs in the mid-80s. Lows in the lower 60s. Friday and Friday night, partly cloudy. Chance of showers and slight chance of thunderstorms. Highs in the mid-80s. Lows in the mid-60s. Chance of precipitation 40%. Saturday and Saturday night, mostly cloudy. A 50% chance of thunderstorms. Highs in the mid-80s. Lows in the upper 60s. Here are some river levels reported this morning. On the Kentucky River, Highbridge Lock 12.7, Frankfort Lock 9.4, Lockport Lock 12.5, on North Elkhorn Creek, Georgetown 4.8. Here are some nearby reservoir levels. Harrington

miles an hour. The pressure was 29.93 inches and falling at Frankfurt. And the pressure was 29.96 inches and falling. Elsewhere around the region, it was sunny with a temperature of 77 at Jackson and 79 at London. It was mostly sunny with a temperature of 73 at Wilmington, Ohio, and 82 at Bowling Green. It was partly sunny with a temperature of 75 at Covington and 75 at Indianapolis. At Jasper, Indiana, it was partly sunny. Now for the official National Weather Service forecast for Frankfurt and surrounding communities. Today, mostly sunny. Highs in the mid-80s. East winds up to 5 miles an hour shifting to the south in the afternoon. Tonight, showers likely and chance of thunderstorms until midnight, then mostly cloudy with chance of thunderstorms after midnight. Lows in the upper 60s. South winds 5 to 15 miles an hour. Chance of precipitation 70%. Monday, mostly cloudy. Chance of showers and slight chance of thunderstorms in the morning, then showers and chance of thunderstorms in the afternoon. Highs around 80. Southwest winds 10 to 15 miles an hour. Chance of precipitation 90%. Monday night, mostly cloudy. Chance of showers and slight chance of thunderstorms until midnight, then chance of showers after midnight. Lows around 60. Northwest winds up to 10 miles an hour. Chance of precipitation 50%. And now the extended forecast for the radio listening area. Tuesday and Tuesday night, mostly clear. Highs around 80. Lows in the upper 50s. Wednesday and Wednesday night, mostly clear. Highs in the lower 80s. Lows in the lower 60s. Thursday and Thursday night, partly cloudy. A 20% chance of thunderstorms. Highs in the mid-80s. Lows in the lower 60s. Friday and Friday night, partly cloudy. Chance of showers and slight chance of thunderstorms. Highs in the mid-80s. Lows in the mid-60s. Chance of precipitation 40%. Saturday and Saturday night, mostly cloudy. A 50% chance of thunderstorms. Highs in the mid-80s. Lows in the upper 60s. The current time is 12:29 p.m. Eastern Daylight Time. Here are some river levels reported this morning. On the Kentucky River, Highbridge Lock 12.7, Frankfurt Lock 9.4, Lockport Lock 12.5, on North Elkhorn Creek, Georgetown 4.8. Here are some nearby reservoir levels. Harrington Lake 733.2, Taylorsville Lake 550.2. Noon Eastern Daylight Time weather conditions across north central Kentucky. At Frankfurt. And the pressure was 29.96 inches and falling. At Lexington, it was mostly sunny. The temperature was 79 degrees, the dew point 64, and the relative humidity 60%. The wind was south at 6 miles an hour. The pressure was 29.98 inches and steady. At Louisville, it was partly sunny. The temperature was 80 degrees, the dew point 65, and the relative humidity 59%. The wind was east at 6 miles an hour. The pressure was 29.93 inches and falling. At Frankfurt, and the pressure was 29.96 inches and falling. Elsewhere around the region, it was sunny, with a temperature of 77 at Jackson and 79 at London. It was mostly sunny, with a temperature of 73 at Wilmington, Ohio, and 82 at Bowling Green. It was partly sunny, with a temperature of 75 at Covington and 75 at Indianapolis. At Jasper, Indiana, it was partly sunny. Now for the official National Weather Service forecast for Frankfurt and surrounding communities. Today, mostly sunny. Highs in the mid-80s. East winds up to 5 miles an hour shifting to the south in the afternoon. Tonight, showers likely and chance of thunderstorms until midnight, then mostly cloudy with chance of thunderstorms

after midnight. Lows in the upper 60s. South winds 5 to 15 miles an hour. Chance of precipitation 70%. Monday, mostly cloudy. Chance of showers and slight chance of thunderstorms in the morning, then showers and chance of thunderstorms in the afternoon. Highs around 80. Southwest winds 10 to 15 miles an hour. Chance of precipitation 90%. Monday night, mostly cloudy. Chance of showers and slight chance of thunderstorms until midnight, then chance of showers after midnight. Lows around 60. Northwest winds up to 10 miles an hour. Chance of precipitation 50%. And now the extended forecast for the radio listening area. Tuesday and Tuesday night, mostly clear. Highs around 80. Lows in the upper 50s. Wednesday and Wednesday night, mostly clear. Highs in the lower 80s. Lows in the lower 60s. Thursday and Thursday night, partly cloudy. A 20% chance of thunderstorms. Highs in the mid-80s. Lows in the lower 60s. Friday and Friday night, partly cloudy. Chance of showers and slight chance of thunderstorms. Highs in the mid-80s. Lows in the mid-60s. Chance of precipitation 40%. Saturday and Saturday night, mostly cloudy. A 50% chance of thunderstorms. Highs in the mid-80s. Lows in the upper 60s. The current time is 12:32 p.m. Eastern Daylight Time. Here are some river levels reported this morning. On the Kentucky River, High Bridge Lock 12:7:32 p.m. Eastern Daylight Time. Here are some river levels reported this morning. On the Kentucky River, High Bridge Lock 12.7, Frankfort Lock 9.4, Lockport Lock 12.5, on North Elkhorn Creek, Georgetown 4.8. Here are some nearby reservoir levels: Harrington Lake 733.2, Taylorsville Lake 550.2. Noon Eastern Daylight Time weather conditions across north central Kentucky. At Frankfort, and the pressure was 29.96 inches and falling. At Lexington, it was mostly sunny. The temperature was 79 degrees, the dew point 64, and the relative humidity 60%. The wind was south at 6 miles an hour. The pressure was 29.98 inches and steady. At Louisville, it was partly sunny. The temperature was 80 degrees, the dew point 65, and the relative humidity 59%. The wind was east at 6 miles an hour. The pressure was 29.93 inches and falling. At Frankfort, and the pressure was 29.96 inches and falling. Elsewhere around the region, it was sunny, with a temperature of 77 at Jackson and 79 at London. It was mostly sunny, with a temperature of 73 at Wilmington, Ohio, and 82 at Bowling Green. It was partly sunny, with a temperature of 75 at Covington and 75 at Indianapolis. At Jasper, Indiana, it was partly sunny. Now for the official National Weather Service forecast for Frankfort and surrounding communities. Today, mostly sunny. Highs in the mid-80s. East winds up to 5 miles an hour shifting to the south in the afternoon. Tonight, showers likely and chance of thunderstorms until midnight, then mostly cloudy with chance of thunderstorms after midnight. Lows in the upper 60s. South winds 5 to 15 miles an hour. Chance of precipitation 70%. Monday, mostly cloudy. Chance of showers and slight chance of thunderstorms in the morning, then showers and chance of thunderstorms in the afternoon. Highs around 80. Southwest winds 10 to 15 miles an hour. Chance of precipitation 90%. Monday night, mostly cloudy. Chance of showers and slight chance of thunderstorms until midnight, then chance of showers after midnight. Lows around 60. Northwest winds up to 10 miles an hour. Chance of precipitation 50%. And now the extended forecast.

forecast for the radio listening area. Tuesday and Tuesday night, mostly clear. Highs around 80. Lows in the upper 50s. Wednesday and Wednesday night, mostly clear. Highs in the lower 80s. Lows in the lower 60s. Thursday and Thursday night, partly cloudy. A 20% chance of thunderstorms. Highs in the mid-80s. Lows in the lower 60s. Friday and Friday night, partly cloudy. Chance of showers and slight chance of thunderstorms. Highs in the mid-80s. Lows in the mid-60s. Chance of precipitation 40%. Saturday and Saturday night, mostly cloudy. A 50% chance of thunderstorms. Highs in the mid-80s. Lows in the upper 60s. Here are some river levels reported this morning. On the Kentucky River, Highbridge Lock 12.7, Frankfort Lock 9.4, Lockport Lock 12.5, on North Elkhorn Creek, Georgetown 4.8. Here are some nearby reservoir levels. Harrington Lake 733.2, Taylorsville Lake 550.2. The current time is 12:37 p.m. Eastern Daylight Time. Noon Eastern Daylight Time weather conditions across north central Kentucky. At Frankfort, and the pressure was 29.96 inches and falling. At Lexington, it was mostly sunny. The temperature was 79 degrees, the dew point 64, and the relative humidity 60%. The wind was south at 6 miles an hour. The pressure was 29.98 inches and steady. At Louisville, it was partly sunny. The temperature was 80 degrees, the dew point 65, and the relative humidity 59%. The wind was east at 6 miles an hour. The pressure was 29.93 inches and falling. At Frankfort, and the pressure was 29.96 inches and falling. Elsewhere around the region, it was sunny, with a temperature of 77 at Jackson and 79 at London. It was mostly sunny, with a temperature of 73 at Wilmington, Ohio, and 82 at Bowling Green. It was partly sunny, with a temperature of 75 at Covington and 75 at Indianapolis. At Jasper, Indiana, it was partly sunny. Now for the official National Weather Service forecast for Frankfort and surrounding communities. Today, mostly sunny. Highs in the mid-80s. East winds up to 5 miles an hour shifting to the south in the afternoon. Tonight, showers likely and chance of thunderstorms until midnight, then mostly cloudy with chance of thunderstorms after midnight. Lows in the upper 60s. South winds 5 to 15 miles an hour. Chance of precipitation 70%. Monday, mostly cloudy. Chance of showers and slight chance of thunderstorms in the morning, then showers and chance of thunderstorms in the afternoon. Highs around 80. Southwest winds 10 to 15 miles an hour. Chance of precipitation 90%. Monday night, mostly cloudy. Chance of showers and slight chance of thunderstorms until midnight, then chance of showers after midnight. Lows around 60. Northwest winds up to 10 miles an hour. Chance of precipitation 50%. And now the extended forecast for the radio listening area. Tuesday and Tuesday night, mostly clear. Highs around 80. Lows in the upper 50s. Wednesday and Wednesday night, mostly clear. Highs in the lower 80s. Lows in the lower 60s. Thursday and Thursday night, partly cloudy. A 20% chance of thunderstorms. Highs in the mid-80s. Lows in the lower 60s. Friday and Friday night, partly cloudy. Chance of showers and slight chance of thunderstorms. Highs in the mid-80s. Lows in the mid-60s. Chance of precipitation 40%. Saturday and Saturday night, mostly cloudy. A 50% chance of thunderstorms. Highs in the mid-80s. Lows in the upper 60s. Here are some river levels reported this morning.

on the Kentucky River, Pinebridge Lock 12.7, Frankfort Lock 9.4, Lockport Lock 12.5, on North Elkhorn Creek, Georgetown 4.8. Here are some nearby reservoir levels. Harrington Lake 733.2, Taylorsville Lake 550.2. Noon Eastern Daylight Time weather conditions across north central Kentucky. At Frankfort, and the pressure was 29.96 inches and falling. At Lexington, it was mostly sunny. The temperature was 79 degrees, the dew point 64, and the relative humidity 60%. The wind was south at 6 miles an hour. The pressure was 29.98 inches and steady. At Louisville, it was partly sunny. The temperature was 80 degrees, the dew point 65, and the relative humidity 59%. The wind was east at 6 miles an hour. The pressure was 29.93 inches and falling. At Frankfort, and the pressure was 29.96 inches and falling. Elsewhere around the region, it was sunny, with a temperature of 77 at Jackson and 79 at London. It was mostly sunny, with a temperature of 73 at Wilmington, Ohio, and 82 at Bowling Green. It was partly sunny, with a temperature of 75 at Covington and 75 at Indianapolis. At Jasper, Indiana, it was partly sunny. 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The current time is 12:43 p.m. Eastern Daylight Time. Now for the official National Weather Service forecast for Frankfort and surrounding communities. Today, mostly sunny. Highs in the mid-80s. East winds up to 5 miles an hour shifting to the south in the afternoon. Tonight, showers likely and chance of thunderstorms until midnight, then mostly cloudy with chance of thunderstorms after midnight. Lows in the upper 60s. South winds 5 to 15 miles an hour. Chance of precipitation 70%. Monday, mostly cloudy. Chance of showers and slight chance of thunderstorms in the morning, then showers and chance of thunderstorms in the afternoon. Highs around 80. Southwest winds 10 to 15 miles an hour. Chance of precipitation 90%. Monday night, mostly cloudy. Chance of showers and slight chance of thunderstorms until midnight, then chance of showers after midnight. Lows around 60. Northwest winds up to 10 miles an hour. Chance of precipitation 50%. And now the extended forecast for the radio listening area. Tuesday and Tuesday night, mostly clear. Highs around 80. Lows in the upper 50s. Wednesday and Wednesday night, mostly clear. Highs in the lower 80s. Lows in the lower 60s. Thursday and Thursday night, partly cloudy. A 20% chance of thunderstorms. Highs in the mid-80s. Lows in the lower 60s. Friday and Friday night, partly cloudy. Chance of showers and slight chance of thunderstorms. Highs in the mid-80s. Lows in the mid-60s. Chance of precipitation 40%. Saturday and Saturday night, mostly cloudy. A 50% chance of thunderstorms. Highs in the mid-80s. Lows in the upper 60s. Here are some river levels reported this morning. On the Kentucky River, Pinebridge Lock 12.7, Frankfort Lock 9.4, Lockport Lock 12.5, on North Elkhorn Creek, Georgetown 4.8. Here are some nearby reservoir levels. Harrington Lake 733.2, Taylorsville Lake 550.2. Noon Eastern Daylight Time weather conditions across north central Kentucky. At Frankfort, and the pressure was 29.96 inches and falling. At Lexington, it was mostly sunny. The temperature was 79 degrees, the dew point 64, and the relative humidity 60.

percent. The wind was south at 6 miles an hour. The pressure was 29.98 inches and steady. At Louisville, it was partly sunny. The temperature was 80 degrees, the dew point 65, and the relative humidity 59%. The wind was east at 6 miles an hour. The pressure was 29.93 inches and falling. At Frankfurt, and the pressure was 29.96 inches and falling. Elsewhere around the region, it was sunny, with a temperature of 77 at Jackson and 79 at London. It was mostly sunny, with a temperature of 73 at Wilmington, Ohio, and 82 at Bowling Green. It was partly sunny, with a temperature of 75 at Covington and 75 at Indianapolis. At Jasper, Indiana, it was partly sunny. Now for the official National Weather Service forecast for Frankfurt and surrounding communities. Today, mostly sunny. Highs in the mid-80s. East winds up to 5 miles an hour shifting to the south in the afternoon. Tonight, showers likely and chance of thunderstorms until midnight, then mostly cloudy with chance of thunderstorms after midnight. Lows in the upper 60s. South winds 5 to 15 miles an hour. Chance of precipitation 70%. Monday, mostly cloudy. Chance of showers and slight chance of thunderstorms in the morning, then showers and chance of thunderstorms in the afternoon. Highs around 80. Southwest winds 10 to 15 miles an hour. Chance of precipitation 90%. Monday night, mostly cloudy. Chance of showers and slight chance of thunderstorms until midnight, then chance of showers after midnight. Lows around 60. Northwest winds up to 10 miles an hour. Chance of precipitation 50%. And now the extended forecast for the radio listening area. Tuesday and Tuesday night, mostly clear. Highs around 80. Lows in the upper 50s. Wednesday and Wednesday night, mostly clear. Highs in the lower 80s. Lows in the lower 60s. Thursday and Thursday night, partly cloudy. A 20% chance of thunderstorms. Highs in the mid-80s. Lows in the lower 60s. Friday and Friday night, partly cloudy. Chance of showers and slight chance of thunderstorms. Highs in the mid-80s. Lows in the mid-60s. Chance of precipitation 40%. Saturday and Saturday night, mostly cloudy. A 50% chance of thunderstorms. Highs in the mid-80s. Lows in the upper 60s. The current time is 12:49 p.m. Eastern Daylight Time. Here are some river levels reported this morning. On the Kentucky River, Highbridge Lock 12.7, Frankfurt Lock 9.4, Lockport Lock 12.5, on North Elkhorn Creek, Georgetown 4.8. Here are some nearby reservoir levels: Harrington Lake 733.2, Taylorsville Lake 550.2. Noon Eastern Daylight Time weather conditions across north central Kentucky. At Frankfurt, and the pressure was 29.96 inches and falling. At Lexington, it was mostly sunny. The temperature was 79 degrees, the dew point 64, and the relative humidity 60%. The wind was south at 6 miles an hour. The pressure was 29.98 inches and steady. At Louisville, it was partly sunny. The temperature was 80 degrees, the dew point 65, and the relative humidity 59%. The wind was east at 6 miles an hour. The pressure was 29.93 inches and falling. At Frankfurt, and the pressure was 29.96 inches and falling. Elsewhere around the region, it was sunny, with a temperature of 77 at Jackson and 79 at London. It was mostly sunny, with a temperature of 73 at Wilmington, Ohio, and 82 at Bowling Green. It was partly sunny, with a temperature of 75 at Covington and 75 at Indianapolis. At Jasper, Indiana, it was partly sunny. Now for the official National Weather Service forecast.

highs in the mid-80s, lows in the upper 60s. Here are some river levels reported this morning. On the Kentucky River, Highbridge Lock 12.7, Frankfort Lock 9.4, Lockport Lock 12.5, on North Elkhorn Creek, Georgetown 4.8. Here are some nearby reservoir levels: Harrington Lake 733.2, Taylorsville Lake 550.2. Noon Eastern Daylight Time weather conditions across north central Kentucky. At Frankfort, and the pressure was 29.96 inches and falling. At Lexington, it was mostly sunny. The temperature was 79 degrees, the dew point 64, and the relative humidity 60%. The wind was south at 6 miles an hour. The pressure was 29.98 inches and steady. At Louisville, it was partly sunny. The temperature was 80 degrees, the dew point 65, and the relative humidity 59%. The wind was east at 6 miles an hour. The pressure was 29.93 inches and falling. At Frankfort, and the pressure was 29.96 inches and falling. Elsewhere around the region, it was sunny, with a temperature of 77 at Jackson and 79 at London. It was mostly sunny, with a temperature of 73 at Wilmington, Ohio, and 82 at Bowling Green. It was partly sunny, with a temperature of 75 at Covington and 75 at Indianapolis. At Jasper, Indiana, it was partly sunny. The current time is 1:02 p.m. Eastern Daylight Time. Now for the official National Weather Service forecast for Frankfort and surrounding communities. Today, mostly sunny. Highs in the mid-80s. East winds up to 5 miles an hour, shifting to the south in the afternoon. Tonight, showers likely and chance of thunderstorms until midnight, then mostly cloudy with chance of thunderstorms after midnight. Lows in the upper 60s. South winds 5 to 15 miles an hour. Chance of precipitation 70%. Monday, mostly cloudy. Chance of showers and slight chance of thunderstorms in the morning, then showers and chance of thunderstorms in the afternoon. Highs around 80. Southwest winds 10 to 15 miles an hour. Chance of precipitation 90%. Monday night, mostly cloudy. Chance of showers and slight chance of thunderstorms until midnight, then chance of showers after midnight. Lows around 60. Northwest winds up to 10 miles an hour. Chance of precipitation 50%. And now the extended forecast for the radio listening area. Tuesday and Tuesday night, mostly clear. Highs around 80. Lows in the upper 50s. Wednesday and Wednesday night, mostly clear. Highs in the lower 80s. Lows in the lower 60s. Thursday and Thursday night, partly cloudy. A 20% chance of thunderstorms. Highs in the mid-80s. Lows in the lower 60s. Friday and Friday night, partly cloudy. Chance of showers and slight chance of thunderstorms. Highs in the mid-80s. Lows in the mid-60s. Chance of precipitation 40%. Saturday and Saturday night, mostly cloudy. A 50% chance of thunderstorms. Highs in the mid-80s. Lows in the upper 60s. Here are some river levels reported this morning. On the Kentucky River, Highbridge Lock 12.7, Frankfort Lock 9.4, Lockport Lock 12.5, on North Elkhorn Creek, Georgetown 4.8. Here are some nearby reservoir levels: Harrington Lake 733.2, Taylorsville Lake 550.2. 1 p.m. Eastern Daylight Time weather conditions across north central Kentucky. At Frankfort, and the pressure was 29.95 inches and falling. At Lexington, it was mostly sunny. The temperature was 79 degrees, the dew point 65, and the relative humidity 62%. The wind was calm. The pressure was 29.97 inches and falling. At Louisville, it was cloudy.

the temperature was 82 degrees, the dew point 64, and the relative humidity 54%. The wind was variable at 7 miles an hour. The pressure was 29.92 inches and falling at Frankfurt. And the pressure was 29.95 inches and falling. Elsewhere around the region, it was mostly sunny, with a temperature of 75 at Wilmington, Ohio, 79 at Jackson, 81 at London, and 85 at Bowling Green. At Covington, it was partly sunny, with a temperature of 76. At Indianapolis, it was cloudy, with a temperature of 77. At Jasper, Indiana, it was partly sunny. Now for the official National Weather Service forecast for Frankfurt and surrounding communities. Today, mostly sunny. Highs in the mid-80s. East winds up to 5 miles an hour, shifting to the south in the afternoon. Tonight, showers likely and chance of thunderstorms until midnight, then mostly cloudy with chance of thunderstorms after midnight. Lows in the upper 60s. South winds 5 to 15 miles an hour. Chance of precipitation 70%. Monday, mostly cloudy. Chance of showers and slight chance of thunderstorms in the morning, then showers and chance of thunderstorms in the afternoon. Highs around 80. Southwest winds 10 to 15 miles an hour. Chance of precipitation 90%. Monday night, mostly cloudy. Chance of showers and slight chance of thunderstorms until midnight, then chance of showers after midnight. Lows around 60. Northwest winds up to 10 miles an hour. Chance of precipitation 50%. And now the extended forecast for the radio listening area. Tuesday and Tuesday night, mostly clear. Highs around 80. Lows in the upper 50s. Wednesday and Wednesday night, mostly clear. Highs in the lower 80s. Lows in the lower 60s. Thursday and Thursday night, partly cloudy. A 20% chance of thunderstorms. Highs in the mid-80s. Lows in the lower 60s. Friday and Friday night, partly cloudy. Chance of showers and slight chance of thunderstorms. Highs in the mid-80s. Lows in the mid-60s. Chance of precipitation 40%. Saturday and Saturday night, mostly cloudy. A 50% chance of thunderstorms. Highs in the mid-80s. Lows in the upper 60s. The current time is 1:08 p.m. Eastern Daylight Time. Here are some river levels reported this morning. On the Kentucky River, Highbridge Lock 12.7, Frankfurt Lock 9.4, Lockport Lock 12.5, on North Elkhorn Creek, Georgetown 4.8. Here are some nearby reservoir levels: Harrington Lake 733.2, Taylorsville Lake 550.2. 1 p.m. Eastern Daylight Time weather conditions across north central Kentucky. At Frankfurt, and the pressure was 29.95 inches and falling. At Lexington, it was mostly sunny. The temperature was 79 degrees, the dew point 65, and the relative humidity 62%. The wind was calm. The pressure was 29.97 inches and falling. At Louisville, it was cloudy. The temperature was 82 degrees, the dew point 64, and the relative humidity 54%. The wind was variable at 7 miles an hour. The pressure was 29.92 inches and falling. At Frankfurt, and the pressure was 29.95 inches and falling. Elsewhere around the region, it was mostly sunny, with a temperature of 75 at Wilmington, Ohio, 79 at Jackson, 81 at London, and 85 at Bowling Green. At Covington, it was partly sunny, with a temperature of 76. At Indianapolis, it was cloudy, with a temperature of 77. At Jasper, Indiana, it was partly sunny. Now for the official National Weather Service forecast for Frankfurt and surrounding communities. Today, mostly sunny. Highs in the mid-80s. East winds up to 5 miles an hour.

shifting to the south in the afternoon. Tonight, showers likely and chance of thunderstorms until midnight, then mostly cloudy with chance of thunderstorms after midnight. Lows in the upper 60s. South winds 5 to 15 miles an hour. Chance of precipitation 70%. Monday, mostly cloudy. Chance of showers and slight chance of thunderstorms in the morning, then showers and chance of thunderstorms in the afternoon. Highs around 80. Southwest winds 10 to 15 miles an hour. Chance of precipitation 90%. Monday night, mostly cloudy. Chance of showers and slight chance of thunderstorms until midnight, then chance of showers after midnight. Lows around 60. Northwest winds up to 10 miles an hour. Chance of precipitation 50%. And now the extended forecast for the radio listening area. Tuesday and Tuesday night, mostly clear. Highs around 80. Lows in the upper 50s. Wednesday and Wednesday night, mostly clear. Highs in the lower 80s. Lows in the lower 60s. Thursday and Thursday night, partly cloudy. A 20% chance of thunderstorms. Highs in the mid-80s. Lows in the lower 60s. Friday and Friday night, partly cloudy. Chance of showers and slight chance of thunderstorms. Highs in the mid-80s. Lows in the mid-60s. Chance of precipitation 40%. Saturday and Saturday night, mostly cloudy. A 50% chance of thunderstorms. Highs in the mid-80s. Lows in the upper 60s. 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The current time is 1:13 p.m. Eastern Daylight Time. Here are some river levels reported this morning. On the Kentucky River, Highbridge Lock 12.7, Frankfurt Lock 9.4, Lockport Lock 12.5, on North Elkhorn Creek, Georgetown 4.8. Here are some nearby reservoir levels: Harrington Lake 733.2, Taylorsville Lake 550.2. 1 p.m. Eastern Daylight Time weather conditions across north central Kentucky. At Frankfort, and the pressure was 29.95 inches and falling. At Lexington, it was mostly sunny. The temperature was 79 degrees, the dew point 65, and the relative humidity 62%. The wind was calm. The pressure was 29.97 inches and falling. At Louisville, it was cloudy. The temperature was 82 degrees, the dew point 64, and the relative humidity 54%. The wind was variable at 7 miles an hour. The pressure was 29.92 inches and falling. At Frankfort, and the pressure was 29.95 inches and falling. Elsewhere around the region, it was mostly sunny, with a temperature of 75 at Wilmington, Ohio, 79 at Jackson, 81 at London, and 85 at Bowling Green. At Covington, it was partly sunny, with a temperature of 76. At Indianapolis, it was cloudy, with a temperature of 77. At Jasper, Indiana, it was partly sunny. Now for the official National Weather Service forecast for Frankfort and surrounding communities. Today, mostly sunny. Highs in the mid-80s. East winds up to 5 miles an hour shifting to the south in the afternoon. Tonight, showers likely and chance of thunderstorms until midnight, then mostly cloudy with chance of thunderstorms after midnight. Lows in the upper 60s. South winds 5 to 15 miles an hour. Chance of precipitation 70%. Monday, mostly cloudy. Chance of showers and slight chance of thunderstorms in the morning, then showers and chance of thunderstorms in the afternoon. Highs around 80. Southwest winds 10 to 15 miles an hour. Chance of precipitation 90%.
Monday night, mostly cloudy. Chance of showers and slight chance of thunderstorms until midnight, then chance of showers after midnight. Lows around 60. Northwest winds up to 10 miles an hour. Chance of precipitation 50%. And now the extended forecast for the radio listening area. Tuesday and Tuesday night, mostly clear. Highs around 80. Lows in the upper 50s. Wednesday and Wednesday night, mostly clear. Highs in the lower 80s. Lows in the lower 60s. Thursday and Thursday night, partly cloudy. A 20% chance of thunderstorms. Highs in the mid-80s. Lows in the lower 60s. Friday and Friday night, partly cloudy. Chance of showers and slight chance of thunderstorms. Highs in the mid-80s. Lows in the mid-60s. Chance of precipitation 40%. Saturday and Saturday night, mostly cloudy. A 50% chance of thunderstorms. Highs in the mid-80s. Lows in the upper 60s. The current time is 1:17 p.m. Eastern Daylight Time. Here are some river levels reported this morning. On the Kentucky River, Highbridge Lock 12.7, Frankfort Lock 9.4, Lockport Lock 12.5, on North Elkhorn Creek, Georgetown 4.8. Here are some nearby reservoir levels. Harrington Lake 733.2, Taylorsville Lake 550.2. 1 p.m. Eastern Daylight Time weather conditions across north central Kentucky. At Frankfort, and the pressure was 29.95 inches and falling. At Lexington, it was mostly sunny. The temperature was 79 degrees, the dew point 65, and the relative humidity 62%. The wind was calm. The pressure was 29.97 inches and falling. At Louisville, it was cloudy. The temperature was 82 degrees, the dew point 64, and the relative humidity 54%. The wind was variable at 7 miles an hour. The pressure was 29.92 inches and falling. At Frankfort, and the pressure was 29.95 inches and falling. Elsewhere around the region, it was mostly sunny, with a temperature of 75 at Wilmington, Ohio, 79 at Jackson, 81 at London, and 85 at Bowling Green. At Covington, it was partly sunny, with a temperature of 76. At Indianapolis, it was cloudy, with a temperature of 77. At Jasper, Indiana, it was partly sunny. Now for the official National Weather Service forecast for Frankfort and surrounding communities. Today, mostly sunny. Highs in the mid-80s. East winds up to 5 miles an hour shifting to the south in the afternoon. Tonight, showers likely and chance of thunderstorms until midnight, then mostly cloudy with chance of thunderstorms after midnight. Lows in the upper 60s. South winds 5 to 15 miles an hour. Chance of precipitation 70%. Monday, mostly cloudy. Chance of showers and slight chance of thunderstorms in the morning, then showers and chance of thunderstorms in the afternoon. Highs around 80. Southwest winds 10 to 15 miles an hour. Chance of precipitation 90%. Monday night, mostly cloudy. Chance of showers and slight chance of thunderstorms until midnight, then chance of showers after midnight. Lows around 60. Northwest winds up to 10 miles an hour. Chance of precipitation 50%. And now the extended forecast for the radio listening area. Tuesday and Tuesday night, mostly clear. Highs around 80. Lows in the upper 50s. Wednesday and Wednesday night, mostly clear. Highs in the lower 80s. Lows in the lower 60s. Thursday and Thursday night, partly cloudy. A 20% chance of thunderstorms. Highs in the mid-80s. Lows in the lower 60s. Friday and Friday night, partly cloudy. Chance of showers and slight chance of thunderstorms. Highs in the mid-80s.
lows.

in the mid-60s. Chance of precipitation 40%. Saturday and Saturday night, mostly cloudy. A 50% chance of thunderstorms. Highs in the mid-80s. Lows in the upper 60s. Here are some river levels reported this morning. On the Kentucky River, Highbridge Lock 12.7, Frankfort Lock 9.4, Lockport Lock 12.5, on North Elkhorn Creek, Georgetown 4.8. Here are some nearby reservoir levels. Harrington Lake 733.2, Taylorsville Lake 550.2. 1 p.m. Eastern Daylight Time weather conditions across north-central Kentucky. At Frankfort, and the pressure was 29.95 inches and falling. At Lexington, it was mostly sunny. The temperature was 79 degrees, the dew point 65, and the relative humidity 62%. The wind was calm. The pressure was 29.97 inches and falling. At Louisville, it was cloudy. The temperature was 82 degrees, the dew point 64, and the relative humidity 54%. The wind was variable at 7 miles an hour. The pressure was 29.92 inches and falling. At Frankfort, and the pressure was 29.95 inches and falling. Elsewhere around the region, it was mostly sunny, with a temperature of 75 at Wilmington, Ohio, 79 at Jackson, 81 at London, and 85 at Bowling Green. At Covington, it was partly sunny, with a temperature of 76. At Indianapolis, it was cloudy, with a temperature of 77. At Jasper, Indiana, it was partly sunny. The current time is 1:23 p.m. Eastern Daylight Time. Now for the official National Weather Service forecast for Frankfort and surrounding communities. Today, mostly sunny. Highs in the mid-80s. East winds up to 5 miles an hour shifting to the south in the afternoon. Tonight, showers likely and chance of thunderstorms until midnight, then mostly cloudy with chance of thunderstorms after midnight. Lows in the upper 60s. South winds 5 to 15 miles an hour. Chance of precipitation 70%. Monday, mostly cloudy. Chance of showers and slight chance of thunderstorms in the morning, then showers and chance of thunderstorms in the afternoon. Highs around 80. Southwest winds 10 to 15 miles an hour. Chance of precipitation 90%. Monday night, mostly cloudy. Chance of showers and slight chance of thunderstorms until midnight, then chance of showers after midnight. Lows around 60. Northwest winds up to 10 miles an hour. Chance of precipitation 50%. And now the extended forecast for the radio listening area. Tuesday and Tuesday night, mostly clear. Highs around 80. Lows in the upper 50s. Wednesday and Wednesday night, mostly clear. Highs in the lower 80s. Lows in the lower 60s. Thursday and Thursday night, partly cloudy. A 20% chance of thunderstorms. Highs in the mid-80s. Lows in the lower 60s. Friday and Friday night, partly cloudy. Chance of showers and slight chance of thunderstorms. Highs in the mid-80s. Lows in the mid-60s. Chance of precipitation 40%. Saturday and Saturday night, mostly cloudy. A 50% chance of thunderstorms. Highs in the mid-80s. Lows in the upper 60s. Here are some river levels reported this morning. On the Kentucky River, Highbridge Lock 12.7, Frankfort Lock 9.4, Lockport Lock 12.5, on North Elkhorn Creek, Georgetown 4.8. Here are some nearby reservoir levels. Harrington Lake 733.2, Taylorsville Lake 550.2. 1 p.m. Eastern Daylight Time weather conditions across north-central Kentucky. At Frankfort, and the pressure was 29.95 inches and falling. At Lexington, it was mostly sunny. The temperature was 79 degrees, the dew point 65, and the relative

At Indianapolis, it was cloudy, with a temperature of 77. At Jasper, Indiana, it was partly sunny. The current time is 1:27 p.m. Eastern Daylight Time. Now for the official National Weather Service forecast for Frankfort and surrounding communities. Today, mostly sunny. Highs in the mid-80s. East winds up to 5 miles an hour, shifting to the south in the afternoon. Tonight, showers likely and chance of thunderstorms until midnight, then mostly cloudy with chance of thunderstorms after midnight. Lows in the upper 60s. South winds 5 to 15 miles an hour. Chance of precipitation 70%. Monday, mostly cloudy. Chance of showers and slight chance of thunderstorms in the morning, then showers and chance of thunderstorms in the afternoon. Highs around 80. Southwest winds 10 to 15 miles an hour. Chance of precipitation 90%. Monday night, mostly cloudy. Chance of showers and slight chance of thunderstorms until midnight, then chance of showers after midnight. Lows around 60. Northwest winds up to 10 miles an hour. Chance of precipitation 50%. And now the extended forecast for the radio listening area. Tuesday and Tuesday night, mostly clear. Highs around 80. Lows in the upper 50s. Wednesday and Wednesday night, mostly clear. Highs in the lower 80s. Lows in the lower 60s. Thursday and Thursday night, partly cloudy. A 20% chance of thunderstorms. Highs in the mid-80s. Lows in the lower 60s. Friday and Friday night, partly cloudy. Chance of showers and slight chance of thunderstorms. Highs in the mid-80s. Lows in the mid-60s. Chance of precipitation 40%. Saturday and Saturday night, mostly cloudy. A 50% chance of thunderstorms. Highs in the mid-80s. Lows in the upper 60s. Here are some river levels reported this morning. On the Kentucky River, Highbridge Lock 12.7, Frankfort Lock 9.4, Lockport Lock 12.5, on North Elkhorn Creek, Georgetown 4.8. Here are some nearby reservoir levels. Harrington Lake 733.2. Taylorsville Lake 550.2. 1 p.m. Eastern Daylight Time weather conditions across north central Kentucky. At Frankfort. And the pressure was 29.95 inches and falling. At Lexington, it was mostly sunny. The temperature was 79 degrees, the dew point 65, and the relative humidity 62%. The wind was calm. The pressure was 29.97 inches and falling. At Louisville, it was cloudy. The temperature was 82 degrees, the dew point 64, and the relative humidity 54%. The wind was variable at 7 miles an hour. The pressure was 29.92 inches and falling. At Frankfort, and the pressure was 29.95 inches and falling. Elsewhere around the region, it was mostly sunny, with a temperature of 75 at Wilmington, Ohio, 79 at Jackson, 81 at London, and 85 at Bowling Green. At Covington, it was partly sunny, with a temperature of 76. At Indianapolis, it was cloudy, with a temperature of 77. At Jasper, Indiana, it was partly sunny. Now for the official National Weather Service forecast for Frankfort and surrounding communities. Today, mostly sunny. Highs in the mid-80s. East winds up to 5 miles an hour, shifting to the south in the afternoon. Tonight, showers likely and chance of thunderstorms until midnight, then mostly cloudy with chance of thunderstorms after midnight. Lows in the upper 60s. South winds 5 to 15 miles an hour. Chance of precipitation 70%. Monday, mostly cloudy. Chance of showers and slight chance of thunderstorms in the morning, then showers and chance of thunderstorms in the afternoon. Highs around 80. Southwest winds 10 to 15 miles an hour. Chance of precipitation.

Precipitation 90%. Monday night, mostly cloudy. Chance of showers and slight chance of thunderstorms until midnight, then chance of showers after midnight. Lows around 60. Northwest winds up to 10 miles an hour. Chance of precipitation 50%. And now the extended forecast for the radio listening area. Tuesday and Tuesday night, mostly clear. Highs around 80. Lows in the upper 50s. Wednesday and Wednesday night, mostly clear. Highs in the lower 80s. Lows in the lower 60s. Thursday and Thursday night, partly cloudy. A 20% chance of thunderstorms. Highs in the mid-80s. Lows in the lower 60s. Friday and Friday night, partly cloudy. Chance of showers and slight chance of thunderstorms. Highs in the mid-80s. Lows in the mid-60s. Chance of precipitation 40%. Saturday and Saturday night, mostly cloudy. A 50% chance of thunderstorms. Highs in the mid-80s. Lows in the upper 60s. The current time is 1:33 p.m. Eastern Daylight. Chance of thunderstorms. Highs in the mid-80s. Lows in the upper 60s. The current time is 1:33 p.m. Eastern Daylight Time. Here are some river levels reported this morning. On the Kentucky River, Highbridge Lock 12.7, Frankfort Lock 9.4, Lockport Lock 12.5, on North Elkhorn Creek, Georgetown 4.8. Here are some nearby reservoir levels: Harrington Lake 733.2, Taylorsville Lake 550.2. 1 p.m. Eastern Daylight Time weather conditions across north central Kentucky. At Frankfort, and the pressure was 29.95 inches and falling. At Lexington, it was mostly sunny. The temperature was 79 degrees, the dew point 65, and the relative humidity 62%. The wind was calm. The pressure was 29.97 inches and falling. At Louisville, it was cloudy. The temperature was 82 degrees, the dew point 64, and the relative humidity 54%. The wind was variable at 7 miles an hour. The pressure was 29.92 inches and falling. At Frankfort, and the pressure was 29.95 inches and falling. Elsewhere around the region, it was mostly sunny, with a temperature of 75 at Wilmington, Ohio, 79 at Jackson, 81 at London, and 85 at Bowling Green. At Covington, it was partly sunny, with a temperature of 76. At Indianapolis, it was cloudy, with a temperature of 77. At Jasper, Indiana, it was partly sunny. Now for the official National Weather Service forecast for Frankfort and surrounding communities. Today, mostly sunny. Highs in the mid-80s. East winds up to 5 miles an hour, shifting to the south in the afternoon. Tonight, showers likely and chance of thunderstorms until midnight, then mostly cloudy with chance of thunderstorms after midnight. Lows in the upper 60s. South winds 5 to 15 miles an hour. Chance of precipitation 70%. Monday, mostly cloudy. Chance of showers and slight chance of thunderstorms in the morning, then showers and chance of thunderstorms in the afternoon. Highs around 80. Southwest winds 10 to 15 miles an hour. Chance of precipitation 90%. Monday night, mostly cloudy. Chance of showers and slight chance of thunderstorms until midnight, then chance of showers after midnight. Lows around 60. Northwest winds up to 10 miles an hour. Chance of precipitation 50%. And now the extended forecast for the radio listening area. Tuesday and Tuesday night, mostly clear. Highs around 80. Lows in the upper 50s. Wednesday and Wednesday night, mostly clear. Highs in the lower 80s. Lows in the lower 60s. Thursday and Thursday night, partly cloudy. A 20% chance of thunderstorms. Highs in

lows in the lower 60s. Friday and Friday night, partly cloudy. Chance of showers and slight chance of thunderstorms. Highs in the mid-80s. Lows in the mid-60s. Chance of precipitation 40%. Saturday and Saturday night, mostly cloudy. A 50% chance of thunderstorms. Highs in the mid-80s. Lows in the upper 60s. The current time is 1:37 p.m. Eastern Daylight Time. Here are some river levels reported this morning. On the Kentucky River, Highbridge Lock 12.7, Frankfort Lock 9.4, Lockport Lock 12.5, on North Elkhorn Creek, Georgetown 4.8. Here are some nearby reservoir levels. Harrington Lake 733.2, Taylorsville Lake 550.2. 1 p.m. Eastern Daylight Time weather conditions across north central Kentucky. At Frankfort, and the pressure was 29.95 inches and falling. At Lexington, it was mostly sunny. The temperature was 79 degrees, the dew point 65, and the relative humidity 62%. The wind was calm. The pressure was 29.97 inches and falling. At Louisville, it was cloudy. The temperature was 82 degrees, the dew point 64, and the relative humidity 54%. The wind was variable at 7 miles an hour. The pressure was 29.92 inches and falling. At Frankfort, and the pressure was 29.95 inches and falling. Elsewhere around the region, it was mostly sunny, with a temperature of 75 at Wilmington, Ohio, 79 at Jackson, 81 at London, and 85 at Bowling Green. At Covington, it was partly sunny, with a temperature of 76. At Indianapolis, it was cloudy, with a temperature of 77. At Jasper, Indiana, it was partly sunny. Now for the official National Weather Service forecast for Frankfort and surrounding communities. Today, mostly sunny. Highs in the mid-80s. East winds up to 5 miles an hour shifting to the south in the afternoon. Tonight, showers likely and chance of thunderstorms until midnight, then mostly cloudy with chance of thunderstorms after midnight. Lows in the upper 60s. South winds 5 to 15 miles an hour. Chance of precipitation 70%. Monday, mostly cloudy. Chance of showers and slight chance of thunderstorms in the morning, then showers and chance of thunderstorms in the afternoon. Highs around 80. Southwest winds 10 to 15 miles an hour. Chance of precipitation 90%. Monday night, mostly cloudy. Chance of showers and slight chance of thunderstorms until midnight, then chance of showers after midnight. Lows around 60. Northwest winds up to 10 miles an hour. Chance of precipitation 50%. And now the extended forecast for the radio listening area. Tuesday and Tuesday night, mostly clear. Highs around 80. Lows in the upper 50s. Wednesday and Wednesday night, mostly clear. Highs in the lower 80s. Lows in the lower 60s. Thursday and Thursday night, partly cloudy. A 20% chance of thunderstorms. Highs in the mid-80s. Lows in the lower 60s. Friday and Friday night, partly cloudy. Chance of showers and slight chance of thunderstorms. Highs in the mid-80s. Lows in the mid-60s. Chance of precipitation 40%. Saturday and Saturday night, mostly cloudy. A 50% chance of thunderstorms. Highs in the mid-80s. Lows in the upper 60s. Here are some river levels reported this morning. On the Kentucky River, Highbridge Lock 12.7, Frankfort Lock 9.4, Lockport Lock 12.5, on North Elkhorn Creek, Georgetown 4.8. Here are some nearby reservoir levels. Harrington Lake 733.2, Taylorsville Lake 550.2. 1 p.m. Eastern Daylight Time weather conditions across north central Kentucky. At Frank

effort. And the pressure was 29.95 inches and falling. At Lexington, it was mostly sunny. The temperature was 79 degrees, the dew point 65, and the relative humidity 62%. The wind was calm. The pressure was 29.97 inches and falling. At Louisville, it was cloudy. The temperature was 82 degrees, the dew point 64, and the relative humidity 54%. The wind was variable at 7 miles an hour. The pressure was 29.92 inches and falling. At Frankfort, and the pressure was 29.95 inches and falling. Elsewhere around the region, it was mostly sunny, with a temperature of 75 at Wilmington, Ohio, 79 at Jackson, 81 at London, and 85 at Bowling Green. At Covington, it was partly sunny, with a temperature of 76. At Indianapolis, it was cloudy, with a temperature of 77. At Jasper, Indiana, it was partly sunny. 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The current time is 1:43 p.m. Eastern Daylight Time. Now for the official National Weather Service forecast for Frankfort and surrounding communities. Today, mostly sunny. Highs in the mid-80s. East winds up to 5 miles an hour shifting to the south in the afternoon. Tonight, showers likely and chance of thunderstorms until midnight, then mostly cloudy with chance of thunderstorms after midnight. Lows in the upper 60s. South winds 5 to 15 miles an hour. Chance of precipitation 70%. Monday, mostly cloudy. Chance of showers and slight chance of thunderstorms in the morning, then showers and chance of thunderstorms in the afternoon. Highs around 80. Southwest winds 10 to 15 miles an hour. Chance of precipitation 90%. Monday night, mostly cloudy. Chance of showers and slight chance of thunderstorms until midnight, then chance of showers after midnight. Lows around 60. Northwest winds up to 10 miles an hour. Chance of precipitation 50%. And now the extended forecast for the radio listening area. Tuesday and Tuesday night, mostly clear. Highs around 80. Lows in the upper 50s. Wednesday and Wednesday night, mostly clear. Highs in the lower 80s. Lows in the lower 60s. Thursday and Thursday night, partly cloudy. A 20% chance of thunderstorms. Highs in the mid-80s. Lows in the lower 60s. Friday and Friday night, partly cloudy. Chance of showers and slight chance of thunderstorms. Highs in the mid-80s. Lows in the mid-60s. Chance of precipitation 40%. Saturday and Saturday night, mostly cloudy. A 50% chance of thunderstorms. Highs in the mid-80s. Lows in the upper 60s. Here are some river levels reported this morning. On the Kentucky River, Highbridge Lock 12.7, Frankfort Lock 9.4, Lockport Lock 12.5, on North Elkhorn Creek, Georgetown 4.8. Here are some nearby reservoir levels. Harrington Lake 733.2, Taylorsville Lake 550.2. 1 p.m. Eastern Daylight Time weather conditions across north central Kentucky. At Frankfort, and the pressure was 29.95 inches and falling. At Lexington, it was mostly sunny. The temperature was 79 degrees, the dew point 65, and the relative humidity 62%. The wind was calm. The pressure was 29.97 inches and falling. At Louisville, it was cloudy. The temperature was 82 degrees, the dew point 64, and the relative humidity 54%. The wind was variable at 7 miles an hour. The pressure was 29.92 inches and falling.
at Frankfurt, and the pressure was 29.95 inches and falling. Elsewhere around the region, it was mostly sunny, with a temperature of 75 at Wilmington, Ohio, 79 at Jackson, 81 at London, and 85 at Bowling Green. At Covington, it was partly sunny, with a temperature of 76. At Indianapolis, it was cloudy, with a temperature of 77. At Jasper, Indiana, it was partly sunny. The current time is 1:47 p.m. Eastern Daylight Time. Now for the official National Weather Service forecast for Frankfurt and surrounding communities. Today, mostly sunny. Highs in the mid-80s. East winds up to 5 miles an hour, shifting to the south in the afternoon. Tonight, showers likely and chance of thunderstorms until midnight, then mostly cloudy with chance of thunderstorms after midnight. Lows in the upper 60s. South winds 5 to 15 miles an hour. Chance of precipitation 70%. Monday, mostly cloudy. Chance of showers and slight chance of thunderstorms in the morning, then showers and chance of thunderstorms in the afternoon. Highs around 80. Southwest winds 10 to 15 miles an hour. Chance of precipitation 90%. Monday night, mostly cloudy. Chance of showers and slight chance of thunderstorms until midnight, then chance of showers after midnight. Lows around 60. Northwest winds up to 10 miles an hour. Chance of precipitation 50%. And now the extended forecast for the radio listening area. Tuesday and Tuesday night, mostly clear. Highs around 80. Lows in the upper 50s. Wednesday and Wednesday night, mostly clear. Highs in the lower 80s. Lows in the lower 60s. Thursday and Thursday night, partly cloudy. A 20% chance of thunderstorms. Highs in the mid-80s. Lows in the lower 60s. Friday and Friday night, partly cloudy. Chance of showers and slight chance of thunderstorms. Highs in the mid-80s. Lows in the mid-60s. Chance of precipitation 40%. Saturday and Saturday night, mostly cloudy. A 50% chance of thunderstorms. Highs in the mid-80s. Lows in the upper 60s. Here are some river levels reported this morning. On the Kentucky River, Highbridge Lock 12.7, Frankfurt Lock 9.4, Lockport Lock 12.5, on North Elkhorn Creek, Georgetown 4.8. Here are some nearby reservoir levels. Harrington Lake 733.2, Taylorsville Lake 550.2. 1 p.m. Eastern Daylight Time weather conditions across north central Kentucky. At Frankfurt, and the pressure was 29.95 inches and falling. At Lexington, it was mostly sunny. The temperature was 79 degrees, the dew point 65, and the relative humidity 62%. The wind was calm. The pressure was 29.97 inches and falling. At Louisville, it was cloudy. The temperature was 82 degrees, the dew point 64, and the relative humidity 54%. The wind was variable at 7 miles an hour. The pressure was 29.92 inches and falling. At Frankfurt, and the pressure was 29.95 inches and falling. Elsewhere around the region, it was mostly sunny, with a temperature of 75 at Wilmington, Ohio, 79 at Jackson, 81 at London, and 85 at Bowling Green. At Covington, it was partly sunny, with a temperature of 76. At Indianapolis, it was cloudy, with a temperature of 77. At Jasper, Indiana, it was partly sunny. Now for the official National Weather Service forecast for Frankfurt and surrounding communities. Today, mostly sunny. Highs in the mid-80s. East winds up to 5 miles an hour, shifting to the south in the afternoon. Tonight, showers likely and chance of thunderstorms until midnight, then mostly cloudy with chance of thunderstorms after midnight. Lows in the upper 60s.

733.2. Taylorsville Lake 550.2. 1 p.m. Eastern Daylight Time weather conditions across north central Kentucky. At Frankfort. And the pressure was 29.95 inches and falling. At Lexington, it was mostly sunny. The temperature was 79 degrees, the dew point 65, and the relative humidity 62%. The wind was calm. The pressure was 29.97 inches and falling. At Louisville, it was cloudy. The temperature was 82 degrees, the dew point 64, and the relative humidity 54%. The wind was variable at 7 miles an hour. The pressure was 29.92 inches and falling. At Frankfort, and the pressure was 29.95 inches and falling. Elsewhere around the region, it was mostly sunny, with a temperature of 75 at Wilmington, Ohio, 79 at Jackson, 81 at London, and 85 at Bowling Green. At Covington, it was partly sunny, with a temperature of 76. At Indianapolis, it was cloudy, with a temperature of 77. At Jasper, Indiana, it was partly sunny. The current time is 2:03 p.m. Eastern Daylight Time. Now for the official National Weather Service forecast for Frankfort and surrounding communities. Today, mostly sunny. Highs in the mid-80s. East winds up to 5 miles an hour shifting to the south in the afternoon. Tonight, showers likely and chance of thunderstorms until midnight, then mostly cloudy with chance of thunderstorms after midnight. Lows in the upper 60s. South winds 5 to 15 miles an hour. Chance of precipitation 70%. Monday, mostly cloudy. Chance of showers and slight chance of thunderstorms in the morning, then showers and chance of thunderstorms in the afternoon. Highs around 80. Southwest winds 10 to 15 miles an hour. Chance of precipitation 90%. Monday night, mostly cloudy. Chance of showers and slight chance of thunderstorms until midnight, then chance of showers after midnight. Lows around 60. Northwest winds up to 10 miles an hour. Chance of precipitation 50%. And now the extended forecast for the radio listening area. Tuesday and Tuesday night, mostly clear. Highs around 80. Lows in the upper 50s. Wednesday and Wednesday night, mostly clear. Highs in the lower 80s. Lows in the lower 60s. Thursday and Thursday night, partly cloudy. A 20% chance of thunderstorms. Highs in the mid-80s. Lows in the lower 60s. Friday and Friday night, partly cloudy. Chance of showers and slight chance of thunderstorms. Highs in the mid-80s. Lows in the mid-60s. Chance of precipitation 40%. Saturday and Saturday night, mostly cloudy. A 50% chance of thunderstorms. Highs in the mid-80s. Lows in the upper 60s. Here are some river levels reported this morning. On the Kentucky River, Highbridge Lock 12.7, Frankfort Lock 9.4, Lockport Lock 12.5, on North Elkhorn Creek, Georgetown 4.8. Here are some nearby reservoir levels. Harrington Lake 733.2, Taylorsville Lake 550.2. 2 p.m. Eastern Daylight Time weather conditions across north central Kentucky. At Frankfort, and the pressure was 29.94 inches and falling. At Lexington, it was mostly sunny. The temperature was 82 degrees, the dew point 65, and the relative humidity 56%. The wind was south at 6 miles an hour. The pressure was 29.95 inches and falling. At Louisville, it was cloudy. The temperature was 83 degrees, the dew point 63, and the relative humidity 50%. The wind was south at 12 miles an hour. The pressure was 29.91 inches and falling. At Frankfort, and the pressure was 29.94 inches and falling. Elsewhere around

the region, it was mostly sunny, with a temperature of 75 at Wilmington, Ohio, and 82 at Jackson. It was partly sunny, with a temperature of 78 at Covington, 81 at London, and 84 at Bowling Green. At Indianapolis, it was cloudy, with a temperature of 76. At Jasper, Indiana, it was partly sunny. The current time is 2:07 p.m. Eastern Daylight Time. Now for the official National Weather Service forecast for Frankfort and surrounding communities. Today, mostly sunny. Highs in the mid-80s. East winds up to 5 miles an hour, shifting to the south in the afternoon. Tonight, showers likely and chance of thunderstorms until midnight, then mostly cloudy with chance of thunderstorms after midnight. Lows in the upper 60s. South winds 5 to 15 miles an hour. Chance of precipitation 70%. Monday, mostly cloudy. Chance of showers and slight chance of thunderstorms in the morning, then showers and chance of thunderstorms in the afternoon. Highs around 80. Southwest winds 10 to 15 miles an hour. Chance of precipitation 90%. Monday night, mostly cloudy. Chance of showers and slight chance of thunderstorms until midnight, then chance of showers after midnight. Lows around 60. Northwest winds up to 10 miles an hour. Chance of precipitation 50%. And now the extended forecast for the radio listening area. Tuesday and Tuesday night, mostly clear. Highs around 80. Lows in the upper 50s. Wednesday and Wednesday night, mostly clear. Highs in the lower 80s. Lows in the lower 60s. Thursday and Thursday night, partly cloudy. A 20% chance of thunderstorms. Highs in the mid-80s. Lows in the lower 60s. Friday and Friday night, partly cloudy. Chance of showers and slight chance of thunderstorms. Highs in the mid-80s. Lows in the mid-60s. Chance of precipitation 40%. Saturday and Saturday night, mostly cloudy. A 50% chance of thunderstorms. Highs in the mid-80s. Lows in the upper 60s. Here are some river levels reported this morning. On the Kentucky River, Highbridge Lock 12.7, Frankfort Lock 9.4, Lockport Lock 12.5, on North Elkhorn Creek, Georgetown 4.8. Here are some nearby reservoir levels. Harrington Lake 733.2, Taylorsville Lake 550.2. 2 p.m. Eastern Daylight Time weather conditions across north central Kentucky. At Frankfort, and the pressure was 29.94 inches and falling. At Lexington, it was mostly sunny. The temperature was 82 degrees, the dew point 65, and the relative humidity 56%. The wind was south at 6 miles an hour. The pressure was 29.95 inches and falling. At Louisville, it was cloudy. The temperature was 83 degrees, the dew point 63, and the relative humidity 50%. The wind was south at 12 miles an hour. The pressure was 29.91 inches and falling. At Frankfort, and the pressure was 29.94 inches and falling. Elsewhere around the region, it was mostly sunny, with a temperature of 75 at Wilmington, Ohio, and 82 at Jackson. It was partly sunny, with a temperature of 78 at Covington, 81 at London, and 84 at Bowling Green. At Indianapolis, it was cloudy, with a temperature of 76. At Jasper, Indiana, it was partly sunny. Now for the official National Weather Service forecast for Frankfort and surrounding communities. Today, mostly sunny. Highs in the mid-80s. East winds up to 5 miles an hour, shifting to the south in the afternoon. Tonight, showers likely and chance of thunderstorms until midnight, then mostly cloudy with chance of thunderstorms after midnight. Lows in the upper 60s. South winds 5 to 15 miles an hour. Chance of precipitation 70%. Monday,

chance of showers and slight chance of thunderstorms in the morning, then showers and chance of thunderstorms in the afternoon. Highs around 80. Southwest winds 10 to 15 miles an hour. Chance of precipitation 90%. Monday night, mostly cloudy. Chance of showers and slight chance of thunderstorms until midnight, then chance of showers after midnight. Lows around 60. Northwest winds up to 10 miles an hour. Chance of precipitation 50%. And now the extended forecast for the radio listening area. Tuesday and Tuesday night, mostly clear. Highs around 80. Lows in the upper 50s. Wednesday and Wednesday night, mostly clear. Highs in the lower 80s. Lows in the lower 60s. Thursday and Thursday night, partly cloudy. A 20% chance of thunderstorms. Highs in the mid-80s. Lows in the lower 60s. Friday and Friday night, partly cloudy. Chance of showers and slight chance of thunderstorms. Highs in the mid-80s. Lows in the mid-60s. Chance of precipitation 40%. Saturday and Saturday night, mostly cloudy. A 50% chance of thunderstorms. Highs in the mid-80s. Lows in the upper 60s. 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The current time is 2:13 p.m. Eastern Daylight Time. Here are some river levels reported this morning. On the Kentucky River, Highbridge Lock 12.7, Frankfort Lock 9.4, Lockport Lock 12.5, on North Elkhorn Creek, Georgetown 4.8. Here are some nearby reservoir levels. Harrington Lake 733.2, Taylorsville Lake 550.2. 2 p.m. Eastern Daylight Time weather conditions across north-central Kentucky. At Frankfort, and the pressure was 29.94 inches and falling. At Lexington, it was partly sunny. The temperature was 82 degrees, the dew point 65, and the relative humidity 56%. The wind was south at 6 miles an hour. The pressure was 29.95 inches and falling. At Louisville, it was cloudy. The temperature was 83 degrees, the dew point 63, and the relative humidity 50%. The wind was south at 12 miles an hour. The pressure was 29.91 inches and falling. At Frankfort, and the pressure was 29.94 inches and falling. Elsewhere around the region, it was mostly sunny, with a temperature of 75 at Wilmington, Ohio, and 82 at Jackson. It was partly sunny, with a temperature of 78 at Covington, 81 at London, and 84 at Bowling Green. At Indianapolis, it was cloudy, with a temperature of 76. At Jasper, Indiana, it was partly sunny. Now for the official National Weather Service forecast for Frankfort and surrounding communities. Today, mostly sunny. Highs in the mid-80s. East winds up to 5 miles an hour shifting to the south in the afternoon. Tonight, showers likely and chance of thunderstorms until midnight, then mostly cloudy with chance of thunderstorms after midnight. Lows in the upper 60s. South winds 5 to 15 miles an hour. Chance of precipitation 70%. Monday, mostly cloudy. Chance of showers and slight chance of thunderstorms in the morning, then showers and chance of thunderstorms in the afternoon. Highs around 80. Southwest winds 10 to 15 miles an hour. Chance of precipitation 90%. Monday night, mostly cloudy. Chance of showers and slight chance of thunderstorms until midnight, then chance of showers after midnight. Lows around 60. Northwest winds up to 10 miles an hour. Chance of precipitation 50%. And now the extended forecast for the radio listening area.

Tuesday and Tuesday night, mostly clear. Highs around 80. Lows in the upper 50s. Wednesday and Wednesday night, mostly clear. Highs in the lower 80s. Lows in the lower 60s. Thursday and Thursday night, partly cloudy. A 20% chance of thunderstorms. Highs in the mid-80s. Lows in the lower 60s. Friday and Friday night, partly cloudy. Chance of showers and slight chance of thunderstorms. Highs in the mid-80s. Lows in the mid-60s. Chance of precipitation 40%. Saturday and Saturday night, mostly cloudy. A 50% chance of thunderstorms. Highs in the mid-80s. Lows in the upper 60s. The current time is 2:17 p.m. Eastern Daylight Time. Here are some river levels reported this morning. On the Kentucky River, Highbridge Lock 12.7, Frankfort Lock 9.4, Lockport Lock 12.5, on North Elkhorn Creek, Georgetown 4.8. Here are some nearby reservoir levels. Harrington Lake 733.2, Taylorsville Lake 550.2. 2 p.m. Eastern Daylight Time weather conditions across north central Kentucky. At Frankfort, and the pressure was 29.94 inches and falling. At Lexington, it was partly sunny. The temperature was 82 degrees, the dew point 65, and the relative humidity 56%. The wind was south at 6 miles an hour. The pressure was 29.95 inches and falling. At Louisville, it was cloudy. The temperature was 83 degrees, the dew point 63, and the relative humidity 50%. The wind was south at 12 miles an hour. The pressure was 29.91 inches and falling. At Frankfort, and the pressure was 29.94 inches and falling. Elsewhere around the region, it was mostly sunny, with a temperature of 75 at Wilmington, Ohio, and 82 at Jackson. It was partly sunny, with a temperature of 78 at Covington, 81 at London, and 84 at Bowling Green. At Indianapolis, it was cloudy, with a temperature of 76. At Jasper, Indiana, it was partly sunny. Now for the official National Weather Service forecast for Frankfort and surrounding communities. Today, mostly sunny. Highs in the mid-80s. East winds up to 5 miles an hour shifting to the south in the afternoon. Tonight, showers likely and chance of thunderstorms until midnight, then mostly cloudy with chance of thunderstorms after midnight. Lows in the upper 60s. South winds 5 to 15 miles an hour. Chance of precipitation 70%. Monday, mostly cloudy. Chance of showers and slight chance of thunderstorms in the morning, then showers and chance of thunderstorms in the afternoon. Highs around 80. Southwest winds 10 to 15 miles an hour. Chance of precipitation 90%. Monday night, mostly cloudy. Chance of showers and slight chance of thunderstorms until midnight, then chance of showers after midnight. Lows around 60. Northwest winds up to 10 miles an hour. Chance of precipitation 50%. And now the extended forecast for the radio listening area. Tuesday and Tuesday night, mostly clear. Highs around 80. Lows in the upper 50s. Wednesday and Wednesday night, mostly clear. Highs in the lower 80s. Lows in the lower 60s. Thursday and Thursday night, partly cloudy. A 20% chance of thunderstorms. Highs in the mid-80s. Lows in the lower 60s. Friday and Friday night, partly cloudy. Chance of showers and slight chance of thunderstorms. Highs in the mid-80s. Lows in the mid-60s. Chance of precipitation 40%. Saturday and Saturday night, mostly cloudy. A 50% chance of thunderstorms. Highs in the mid-80s. Lows in the upper 60s. Here are some river levels reported this morning. On the Kentucky

Highbridge locked 12.7, Frankfurt locked 9.4, Lockport locked 12.5, on North Elkhorn Creek, Georgetown 4.8. Here are some nearby reservoir levels. Harrington Lake 733.2, Taylorsville Lake 550.2. 2 p.m. Eastern Daylight Time weather conditions across north-central Kentucky. At Frankfort, and the pressure was 29.94 inches and falling. At Lexington, it was partly sunny. The temperature was 82 degrees, the dew point 65, and the relative humidity 56%. The wind was south at 6 miles an hour. The pressure was 29.95 inches and falling. At Louisville, it was cloudy. The temperature was 83 degrees, the dew point 63, and the relative humidity 50%. The wind was south at 12 miles an hour. The pressure was 29.91 inches and falling. At Frankfort, and the pressure was 29.94 inches and falling. Elsewhere around the region, it was mostly sunny, with a temperature of 75 at Wilmington, Ohio, and 82 at Jackson. It was partly sunny, with a temperature of 78 at Covington, 81 at London, and 84 at Bowling Green. At Indianapolis, it was cloudy, with a temperature of 76. At Jasper, Indiana, it was partly sunny. The current time is 2:23 p.m. Eastern Daylight Time. Now for the official National Weather Service forecast for Frankfort and surrounding communities. Today, mostly sunny. Highs in the mid-80s. East winds up to 5 miles an hour shifting to the south in the afternoon. Tonight, showers likely and chance of thunderstorms until midnight, then mostly cloudy with chance of thunderstorms after midnight. Lows in the upper 60s. South winds 5 to 15 miles an hour. Chance of precipitation 70%. Monday, mostly cloudy. Chance of showers and slight chance of thunderstorms in the morning, then showers and chance of thunderstorms in the afternoon. Highs around 80. Southwest winds 10 to 15 miles an hour. Chance of precipitation 90%. Monday night, mostly cloudy. Chance of showers and slight chance of thunderstorms until midnight, then chance of showers after midnight. Lows around 60. Northwest winds up to 10 miles an hour. Chance of precipitation 50%. And now the extended forecast for the radio listening area. Tuesday and Tuesday night, mostly clear. Highs around 80. Lows in the upper 50s. Wednesday and Wednesday night, mostly clear. Highs in the lower 80s. Lows in the lower 60s. Thursday and Thursday night, partly cloudy. A 20% chance of thunderstorms. Highs in the mid-80s. Lows in the lower 60s. Friday and Friday night, partly cloudy. Chance of showers and slight chance of thunderstorms. Highs in the mid-80s. Lows in the mid-60s. Chance of precipitation 40%. Saturday and Saturday night, mostly cloudy. A 50% chance of thunderstorms. Highs in the mid-80s. Lows in the upper 60s. Here are some river levels reported this morning. On the Kentucky River, Highbridge locked 12.7, Frankfort locked 9.4, Lockport locked 12.5, on North Elkhorn Creek, Georgetown 4.8. Here are some nearby reservoir levels. Harrington Lake 733.2, Taylorsville Lake 550.2. 2 p.m. Eastern Daylight Time weather conditions across north-central Kentucky. At Frankfort, and the pressure was 29.94 inches and falling. At Lexington, it was partly sunny. The temperature was 82 degrees, the dew point 65, and the relative humidity 56%. The wind was south at 6 miles an hour. The pressure was 29.95 inches and falling. At Louisville, it was cloudy. The temperature was 83 degrees, the dew point 63, and the relative humidity 50%. The wind was south at

minutes, an hour. Chance of precipitation, 70%. Monday, mostly cloudy. Chance of showers and slight chance of thunderstorms in the morning, then showers and chance of thunderstorms in the afternoon. Highs around 80. Southwest winds 10 to 15 miles an hour. Chance of precipitation 90%. Monday night, mostly cloudy. Chance of showers and slight chance of thunderstorms until midnight, then chance of showers after midnight. Lows around 60. Northwest winds up to 10 miles an hour. Chance of precipitation 50%. And now the extended forecast for the radio listening area. Tuesday and Tuesday night, mostly clear. Highs around 80. Lows in the upper 50s. Wednesday and Wednesday night, mostly clear. Highs in the lower 80s. Lows in the lower 60s. Thursday and Thursday night, partly cloudy. A 20% chance of thunderstorms. Highs in the mid-80s. Lows in the lower 60s. Friday and Friday night, partly cloudy. Chance of showers and slight chance of thunderstorms. Highs in the mid-80s. Lows in the mid-60s. Chance of precipitation 40%. Saturday and Saturday night, mostly cloudy. A 50% chance of thunderstorms. Highs in the mid-80s. Lows in the upper 60s. Here are some river levels reported this morning. On the Kentucky River, Highbridge Lock 12.7, Frankfort Lock 9.4, Lockport Lock 12.5, on North Elkhorn Creek, Georgetown 4.8. Here are some nearby reservoir levels. Harrington Lake 733.2, Taylorsville Lake 550.2. 3 p.m. Eastern Daylight Time weather conditions across north central Kentucky. At Frankfort, and the pressure was 29.93 inches and falling. At Lexington, it was partly sunny. The temperature was 83 degrees, the dew point 64, and the relative humidity 52%. The wind was south at 8 miles an hour. The pressure was 29.94 inches and falling. At Louisville, it was partly sunny. The temperature was 84 degrees, the dew point 64, and the relative humidity 50%. The wind was south at 12 miles an hour, gusting to 22. The pressure was 29.90 inches and falling. At Frankfort, and the pressure was 29.93 inches and falling. Elsewhere around the region, throughout the region, skies ranged from partly sunny to cloudy. It was 78 at Covington, 77 at Indianapolis, and 76 at Wilmington, Ohio. Jackson reported 82, London reported 83, and Bowling Green reported 85. Now for the official National Weather Service forecast for Frankfort and surrounding communities. Today, mostly sunny. Highs in the mid-80s. East winds up to 5 miles an hour, shifting to the south in the afternoon. Tonight, showers likely and chance of thunderstorms until midnight, then mostly cloudy with chance of thunderstorms after midnight. Lows in the upper 60s. South winds 5 to 15 miles an hour. Chance of precipitation 70%. Monday, mostly cloudy. Chance of showers and slight chance of thunderstorms in the morning, then showers and chance of thunderstorms in the afternoon. Highs around 80. Southwest winds 10 to 15 miles an hour. Chance of precipitation 90%. Monday night, mostly cloudy. Chance of showers and slight chance of thunderstorms until midnight, then chance of showers after midnight. Lows around 60. Northwest winds up to 10 miles an hour. Chance of precipitation 50%. And now the extended forecast for the radio listening area. Tuesday and Tuesday night, mostly clear. Highs around 80. Lows in the upper 50s. Wednesday and Wednesday night, mostly clear. Highs in the lower 80s. Lows in the lower 60s. Thursday and Thursday night, partly cloudy. A 20% chance of thunderstorms.

highs in the mid-80s, lows in the lower 60s. Friday and Friday night, partly cloudy. Chance of showers and slight chance of thunderstorms. Highs in the mid-80s, lows in the mid-60s. Chance of precipitation 40%. Saturday and Saturday night, mostly cloudy. A 50% chance of thunderstorms. Highs in the mid-80s. Lows in the upper 60s. The current time is 3:33 p.m. Eastern Daylight Time. Here are some river levels reported this morning. On the Kentucky River, Pinebridge Lock 12.7, Frankfort Lock 9.4, Lockport Lock 12.5, on North Elkhorn Creek, Georgetown 4.8. Here are some nearby reservoir levels. Harrington Lake 733.2, Taylorsville Lake 550.2. 3 p.m. Eastern Daylight Time weather conditions across north central Kentucky. At Frankfort, and the pressure was 29.93 inches and falling. At Lexington, it was partly sunny. The temperature was 83 degrees, the dew point 64, and the relative humidity 52%. The wind was south at 8 miles an hour. The pressure was 29.94 inches and falling. At Louisville, it was partly sunny. The temperature was 84 degrees, the dew point 64, and the relative humidity 50%. The wind was south at 12 miles an hour, gusting to 22. The pressure was 29.90 inches and falling. At Frankfort, and the pressure was 29.93 inches and falling. Elsewhere around the region, throughout the region, skies ranged from partly sunny to cloudy. It was 78 at Covington, 77 at Indianapolis, and 76 at Wilmington, Ohio. Jackson reported 82, London reported 83, and Bowling Green reported 85. Now for the official National Weather Service forecast for Frankfort and surrounding communities. Today, mostly sunny. Highs in the mid-80s. East winds up to 5 miles an hour shifting to the south in the afternoon. Tonight, showers likely and chance of thunderstorms until midnight, then mostly cloudy with chance of thunderstorms after midnight. Lows in the upper 60s. South winds 5 to 15 miles an hour. Chance of precipitation 70%. Monday, mostly cloudy. Chance of showers and slight chance of thunderstorms in the morning, then showers and chance of thunderstorms in the afternoon. Highs around 80. Southwest winds 10 to 15 miles an hour. Chance of precipitation 90%. Monday night, mostly cloudy. Chance of showers and slight chance of thunderstorms until midnight, then chance of showers after midnight. Lows around 60. Northwest winds up to 10 miles an hour. Chance of precipitation 50%. And now the extended forecast for the radio listening area. Tuesday and Tuesday night, mostly clear. Highs around 80. Lows in the upper 50s. Wednesday and Wednesday night, mostly clear. Highs in the lower 80s. Lows in the lower 60s. Thursday and Thursday night, partly cloudy. A 20% chance of thunderstorms. Highs in the mid-80s. Lows in the lower 60s. Friday and Friday night, partly cloudy. Chance of showers and slight chance of thunderstorms. Highs in the mid-80s. Lows in the mid-60s. Chance of precipitation 40%. Saturday and Saturday night, mostly cloudy. A 50% chance of thunderstorms. Highs in the mid-80s. Lows in the upper 60s. The current time is 3:37 p.m. Eastern Daylight Time. Here are some river levels reported this morning. On the Kentucky River, Pinebridge Lock 12.7, Frankfort Lock 9.4, Lockport Lock 12.5, on North Elkhorn Creek, Georgetown 4.8. Here are some nearby reservoir levels. Harrington Lake 733.2, Taylorsville Lake 550.2.

p.m. Eastern Daylight Time weather conditions across north-central Kentucky at Frankfort, and the pressure was 29.93 inches and falling. At Lexington, it was partly sunny. The temperature was 83 degrees, the dew point 64, and the relative humidity 52%. The wind was south at 8 miles an hour. The pressure was 29.94 inches and falling. At Louisville, it was partly sunny. The temperature was 84 degrees, the dew point 64, and the relative humidity 50%. The wind was south at 12 miles an hour, gusting to 22. The pressure was 29.90 inches and falling. At Frankfort, and the pressure was 29.93 inches and falling. Elsewhere around the region, throughout the region, skies ranged from partly sunny to cloudy. It was 78 at Covington, 77 at Indianapolis, and 76 at Wilmington, Ohio. Jackson reported 82, London reported 83, and Bowling Green reported 85. Now for the official National Weather Service forecast for Frankfort and surrounding communities. Today, mostly sunny. Highs in the mid-80s. East winds up to 5 miles an hour, shifting to the south in the afternoon. Tonight, showers likely and chance of thunderstorms until midnight, then mostly cloudy with chance of thunderstorms after midnight. Lows in the upper 60s. South winds 5 to 15 miles an hour. Chance of precipitation 70%. Monday, mostly cloudy. Chance of showers and slight chance of thunderstorms in the morning, then showers and chance of thunderstorms in the afternoon. Highs around 80. Southwest winds 10 to 15 miles an hour. Chance of precipitation 90%. Monday night, mostly cloudy. Chance of showers and slight chance of thunderstorms until midnight, then chance of showers after midnight. Lows around 60. Northwest winds up to 10 miles an hour. Chance of precipitation 50%. And now the extended forecast for the radio listening area. Tuesday and Tuesday night, mostly clear. Highs around 80. Lows in the upper 50s. Wednesday and Wednesday night, mostly clear. Highs in the lower 80s. Lows in the lower 60s. Thursday and Thursday night, partly cloudy. A 20% chance of thunderstorms. Highs in the mid-80s. Lows in the lower 60s. Friday and Friday night, partly cloudy. Chance of showers and slight chance of thunderstorms. Highs in the mid-80s. Lows in the mid-60s. Chance of precipitation 40%. Saturday and Saturday night, mostly cloudy. A 50% chance of thunderstorms. Highs in the mid-80s. Lows in the upper 60s. Here are some river levels reported this morning. On the Kentucky River, Highbridge Lock 12.7, Frankfort Lock 9.4, Lockport Lock 12.5, on North Elkhorn Creek, Georgetown 4.8. Here are some nearby reservoir levels. Harrington Lake 733.2. Taylorsville Lake 550.2. 3 p.m. Eastern Daylight Time weather conditions across north-central Kentucky. At Frankfort. And the pressure was 29.93 inches and falling. At Lexington, it was partly sunny. The temperature was 83 degrees, the dew point 64, and the relative humidity 52%. The wind was south at 8 miles an hour. The pressure was 29.94 inches and falling. At Louisville, it was partly sunny. The temperature was 84 degrees, the dew point 64, and the relative humidity 50%. The wind was south at 12 miles an hour, gusting to 22. The pressure was 29.90 inches and falling. At Frankfort, and the pressure was 29.93 inches and falling. Elsewhere around the region, throughout the region, skies ranged from partly sunny to cloudy. It was 78 at Covington, 77 at Indianapolis, and 76 at Wilmington, Ohio. Jackson

reported 82, London reported 83, and Bowling Green reported 85. 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The current time is 3:43 p.m. Eastern Daylight Time. Now for the official National Weather Service forecast for Frankfurt and surrounding communities. Today, mostly sunny. Highs in the mid-80s. East winds up to 5 miles an hour shifting to the south in the afternoon. Tonight, showers likely and chance of thunderstorms until midnight, then mostly cloudy with chance of thunderstorms after midnight. Lows in the upper 60s. South winds 5 to 15 miles an hour. Chance of precipitation 70%. Monday, mostly cloudy. Chance of showers and slight chance of thunderstorms in the morning, then showers and chance of thunderstorms in the afternoon. Highs around 80. Southwest winds 10 to 15 miles an hour. Chance of precipitation 90%. Monday night, mostly cloudy. Chance of showers and slight chance of thunderstorms until midnight, then chance of showers after midnight. Lows around 60. Northwest winds up to 10 miles an hour. Chance of precipitation 50%. And now the extended forecast for the radio listening area. Tuesday and Tuesday night, mostly clear. Highs around 80. Lows in the upper 50s. Wednesday and Wednesday night, mostly clear. Highs in the lower 80s. Lows in the lower 60s. Thursday and Thursday night, partly cloudy. A 20% chance of thunderstorms. Highs in the mid-80s. Lows in the lower 60s. Friday and Friday night, partly cloudy. Chance of showers and slight chance of thunderstorms. Highs in the mid-80s. Lows in the mid-60s. Chance of precipitation 40%. Saturday and Saturday night, mostly cloudy. A 50% chance of thunderstorms. Highs in the mid-80s. Lows in the upper 60s. 3 p.m. Eastern Daylight Time weather conditions across north-central Kentucky. At Frankfurt. And the pressure was 29.93 inches and falling. At Lexington, it was partly sunny. The temperature was 83 degrees, the dew point 64, and the relative humidity 52%. The wind was south at 8 miles an hour. The pressure was 29.94 inches and falling. At Louisville, it was partly sunny. The temperature was 84 degrees, the dew point 64, and the relative humidity 50%. The wind was south at 12 miles an hour. Gusting to 22. The pressure was 29.90 inches and falling. At Frankfurt. And the pressure was 29.93 inches and falling. Elsewhere around the region, throughout the region, skies ranged from partly sunny to cloudy. It was 78 at Covington, 77 at Indianapolis, and 76 at Wilmington, Ohio. Jackson reported 82, London reported 83, and Bowling Green reported 85. The current time is 3:47 p.m. Eastern Daylight Time. Now for the official National Weather Service forecast for Frankfurt and surrounding communities. Today, mostly sunny. Highs in the mid-80s. East winds up to 5 miles an hour shifting to the south in the afternoon. Tonight, showers likely and chance of thunderstorms until midnight, then mostly cloudy with chance of thunderstorms after midnight. Lows in the upper 60s. South winds 5 to 15 miles an hour. Chance of precipitation 70%. Monday, mostly cloudy. Chance of showers and slight chance of thunderstorms in the morning, then showers and chance of thunderstorms in the afternoon. Highs around 80. Southwest winds 10 to 15 miles an hour. Chance of precipitation 90%. Monday night,
mostly cloudy. Chance of showers and slight chance of thunderstorms until midnight, then chance of showers after midnight. Lows around 60. Northwest winds up to 10 miles an hour. Chance of precipitation 50%. And now the extended forecast for the radio listening area. Tuesday and Tuesday night, mostly clear. Highs around 80. Lows in the upper 50s. Wednesday and Wednesday night, mostly clear. Highs in the lower 80s. Lows in the lower 60s. Thursday and Thursday night, partly cloudy. A 20% chance of thunderstorms. Highs in the mid-80s. Lows in the lower 60s. Friday and Friday night, partly cloudy. Chance of showers and slight chance of thunderstorms. Highs in the mid-80s. Lows in the mid-60s. Chance of precipitation 40%. Saturday and Saturday night, mostly cloudy. A 50% chance of thunderstorms. Highs in the mid-80s. Lows in the upper 60s. 3 p.m. Eastern Daylight Time weather conditions across north-central Kentucky. At Frankfort. And the pressure was 29.93 inches and falling. At Lexington, it was partly sunny. The temperature was 83 degrees, the dew point 64, and the relative humidity 52%. The wind was south at 8 miles an hour. The pressure was 29.94 inches and falling. At Louisville, it was partly sunny. The temperature was 84 degrees, the dew point 64, and the relative humidity 50%. The wind was south at 12 miles an hour. Gusting to 22. The pressure was 29.90 inches and falling. At Frankfort, and the pressure was 29.93 inches and falling. Elsewhere around the region, throughout the region, skies ranged from partly sunny to cloudy. It was 78 at Covington, 77 at Indianapolis, and 76 at Wilmington, Ohio. Jackson reported 82, London reported 83, and Bowling Green reported 85. Now for the official National Weather Service forecast for Frankfort and surrounding communities. Today, mostly sunny. Highs in the mid-80s. East winds up to 5 miles an hour shifting to the south in the afternoon. Tonight, showers likely and chance of thunderstorms until midnight, then mostly cloudy with chance of thunderstorms after midnight. Lows in the upper 60s. South winds 5 to 15 miles an hour. Chance of precipitation 70%. Monday, mostly cloudy. Chance of showers and slight chance of thunderstorms in the morning, then showers and chance of thunderstorms in the afternoon. Highs around 80. Southwest winds 10 to 15 miles an hour. Chance of precipitation 90%. Monday night, mostly cloudy. Chance of showers and slight chance of thunderstorms until midnight, then chance of showers after midnight. Lows around 60. Northwest winds up to 10 miles an hour. Chance of precipitation 50%. And now the extended forecast for the radio listening area. Tuesday and Tuesday night, mostly clear. Highs around 80. Lows in the upper 50s. Wednesday and Wednesday night, mostly clear. Highs in the lower 80s. Lows in the lower 60s. Thursday and Thursday night, partly cloudy. A 20% chance of thunderstorms. Highs in the mid-80s. Lows in the lower 60s. Friday and Friday night, partly cloudy. Chance of showers and slight chance of thunderstorms. Highs in the mid-80s. Lows in the mid-60s. Chance of precipitation 40%. Saturday and Saturday night, mostly cloudy. A 50% chance of thunderstorms. Highs in the mid-80s. Lows in the upper 60s. The current time is 3:52 p.m. Eastern Daylight Time. 3 p.m. Eastern Daylight Time weather conditions across north-central Kentucky. At Frankfort. And the pressure was 29.9.

3 inches and falling. At Lexington, it was partly sunny. The temperature was 83 degrees, the dew point 64, and the relative humidity 52%. The wind was south at 8 miles an hour. The pressure was 29.94 inches and falling. At Louisville, it was partly sunny. The temperature was 84 degrees, the dew point 64, and the relative humidity 50%. The wind was south at 12 miles an hour, gusting to 22. The pressure was 29.90 inches and falling. At Frankfort, and the pressure was 29.93 inches and falling. Elsewhere around the region, throughout the region, skies ranged from partly sunny to cloudy. It was 78 at Covington, 77 at Indianapolis, and 76 at Wilmington, Ohio. Jackson reported 82, London reported 83, and Bowling Green reported 85. Now for the official National Weather Service forecast for Frankfort and surrounding communities. Today, mostly sunny. Highs in the mid-80s. East winds up to 5 miles an hour, shifting to the south in the afternoon. Tonight, showers likely and chance of thunderstorms until midnight, then mostly cloudy with chance of thunderstorms after midnight. Lows in the upper 60s. South winds 5 to 15 miles an hour. Chance of precipitation 70%. Monday, mostly cloudy. Chance of showers and slight chance of thunderstorms in the morning, then showers and chance of thunderstorms in the afternoon. Highs around 80. Southwest winds 10 to 15 miles an hour. Chance of precipitation 90%. Monday night, mostly cloudy. Chance of showers and slight chance of thunderstorms until midnight, then chance of showers after midnight. Lows around 60. Northwest winds up to 10 miles an hour. Chance of precipitation 50%. And now the extended forecast for the radio listening area. Tuesday and Tuesday night, mostly clear. Highs around 80. Lows in the upper 50s. Wednesday and Wednesday night, mostly clear. Highs in the lower 80s. Lows in the lower 60s. Thursday and Thursday night, partly cloudy. A 20% chance of thunderstorms. Highs in the mid-80s. Lows in the lower 60s. Friday and Friday night, partly cloudy. Chance of showers and slight chance of thunderstorms. Highs in the mid-80s. Lows in the mid-60s. Chance of precipitation 40%. Saturday and Saturday night, mostly cloudy. A 50% chance of thunderstorms. Highs in the mid-80s. Lows in the upper 60s. 3 p.m. Eastern Daylight Time weather conditions across north-central Kentucky. At Frankfort. And the pressure was 29.93 inches and falling. At Lexington, it was partly sunny. The temperature was 83 degrees, the dew point 64, and the relative humidity 52%. The wind was south at 8 miles an hour. The pressure was 29.94 inches and falling. At Louisville, it was partly sunny. The temperature was 84 degrees, the dew point 64, and the relative humidity 50%. The wind was south at 12 miles an hour, gusting to 22. The pressure was 29.90 inches and falling. At Frankfort, and the pressure was 29.93 inches and falling. Elsewhere around the region, throughout the region, skies ranged from partly sunny to cloudy. It was 78 at Covington, 77 at Indianapolis, and 76 at Wilmington, Ohio. Jackson reported 82, London reported 83, and Bowling Green reported 85. The current time is 3:57 p.m. Eastern Daylight Time. Now for the official National Weather Service forecast for Frankfort and surrounding communities. Today, mostly sunny. Highs in the mid-80s. East winds up to 5 miles an hour, shifting to the south in the afternoon. Tonight,
showers likely and chance of thunderstorms until midnight, then mostly cloudy with chance of thunderstorms after midnight. Lows in the upper 60s. South winds 5 to 15 miles an hour. Chance of precipitation 70%. Monday, mostly cloudy. Chance of showers and slight chance of thunderstorms in the morning, then showers and chance of thunderstorms in the afternoon. Highs around 80. Southwest winds 10 to 15 miles an hour. Chance of precipitation 90%. Monday night, mostly cloudy. Chance of showers and slight chance of thunderstorms until midnight, then chance of showers after midnight. Lows around 60. Northwest winds up to 10 miles an hour. Chance of precipitation 50%. And now the extended forecast for the radio listening area. Tuesday and Tuesday night, mostly clear. Highs around 80. Lows in the upper 50s. Wednesday and Wednesday night, mostly clear. Highs in the lower 80s. Lows in the lower 60s. Thursday and Thursday night, partly cloudy. A 20% chance of thunderstorms. Highs in the mid-80s. Lows in the lower 60s. Friday and Friday night, partly cloudy. Chance of showers and slight chance of thunderstorms. Highs in the mid-80s. Lows in the mid-60s. Chance of precipitation 40%. Saturday and Saturday night, mostly cloudy. A 50% chance of thunderstorms. Highs in the mid-80s. Lows in the upper 60s. 3 p.m. Eastern Daylight Time weather conditions across north-central Kentucky. At Frankfort. And the pressure was 29.93 inches and falling. At Lexington, it was partly sunny. The temperature was 83 degrees, the dew point 64, and the relative humidity 52%. The wind was south at 8 miles an hour. The pressure was 29.94 inches and falling. At Louisville, it was partly sunny. The temperature was 84 degrees, the dew point 64, and the relative humidity 50%. The wind was south at 12 miles an hour. Gusting to 22. The pressure was 29.90 inches and falling. At Frankfort. And the pressure was 29.93 inches and falling. Elsewhere around the region, throughout the region, skies ranged from partly sunny to cloudy. It was 78 at Covington, 77 at Indianapolis, and 76 at Wilmington, Ohio. Jackson reported 82, London reported 83, and Bowling Green reported 85. Now for the official National Weather Service forecast for Frankfort and surrounding communities. Today, mostly sunny. Highs in the mid-80s. East winds up to 5 miles an hour shifting to the south in the afternoon. Tonight, showers likely and chance of thunderstorms until midnight, then mostly cloudy with chance of thunderstorms after midnight. Lows in the upper 60s. South winds 5 to 15 miles an hour. Chance of precipitation 70%. Monday, mostly cloudy. Chance of showers and slight chance of thunderstorms in the morning, then showers and chance of thunderstorms in the afternoon. Highs around 80. Southwest winds 10 to 15 miles an hour. Chance of precipitation 90%. Monday night, mostly cloudy. Chance of showers and slight chance of thunderstorms until midnight, then chance of showers after midnight. Lows around 60. Northwest winds up to 10 miles an hour. Chance of precipitation 50%. And now the extended forecast for the radio listening area. Tuesday and Tuesday night, mostly clear. Highs around 80. Lows in the upper 50s. Wednesday and Wednesday night, mostly clear. Highs in the lower 80s. Lows in the lower 60s. Thursday and Thursday night, partly cloudy. A 20% chance of thunderstorms. Highs in the mid-80s. Lows in the lower 60s. Friday and Friday night, partly cloudy.
chance of showers and slight chance of thunderstorms. Highs in the mid-80s.

Lows in the mid-60s. Chance of precipitation 40%. Saturday and Saturday night, mostly cloudy. A 50% chance of thunderstorms. Highs in the mid-80s. Lows in the upper 60s. The current time is 4:03 p.m. Eastern Daylight Time. 3 p.m. Eastern Daylight Time weather conditions across north central Kentucky. At Frankfort. And the pressure was 29.93 inches and falling. At Lexington, it was partly sunny. The temperature was 83 degrees, the dew point 64, and the relative humidity 52%. The wind was south at 8 miles an hour. The pressure was 29.94 inches and falling. At Louisville, it was partly sunny. The temperature was 84 degrees, the dew point 64, and the relative humidity 50%. The wind was south at 12 miles an hour. Gusting to 22. The pressure was 29.90 inches and falling. At Frankfort. And the pressure was 29.93 inches and falling. Elsewhere around the region, throughout the region, skies ranged from partly sunny to cloudy. It was 78 at Covington, 77 at Indianapolis, and 76 at Wilmington, Ohio. Jackson reported 82, London reported 83, and Bowling Green reported 85. 4 p.m. Eastern Daylight Time weather conditions across north central Kentucky. At Frankfort. And the pressure was 29.91 inches and falling. At Lexington, it was partly sunny. The temperature was 83 degrees, the dew point 63, and the relative humidity 50%. The wind was southwest at 6 miles an hour. The pressure was 29.94 inches and steady. At Louisville, it was partly sunny. The temperature was 86 degrees, the dew point 63, and the relative humidity 45%. The wind was south at 13 miles an hour. The pressure was 29.89 inches and falling. At Frankfort, and the pressure was 29.91 inches and falling. Elsewhere around the region, at London, it was mostly sunny, with a temperature of 84. It was partly sunny, with a temperature of 78 at Covington, 77 at Wilmington, Ohio, 83 at Jackson, and 85 at Bowling Green. At Indianapolis, it was cloudy, with a temperature of 76. At Jasper, Indiana, it was partly sunny. Now for the official National Weather Service forecast for Frankfort and surrounding communities. Tonight, mostly cloudy. Chance of thunderstorms overnight. Showers likely after midnight. Lows in the upper 60s. South winds 5 to 15 miles an hour. Gusts up to 30 miles an hour after midnight. Chance of precipitation 70%. Monday, mostly cloudy with a 50% chance of thunderstorms. Highs around 80. Southwest winds 10 to 15 miles an hour with gusts to around 30 miles an hour. Monday night, mostly cloudy. Lows around 60. Northwest winds up to 10 miles an hour. Tuesday, partly sunny in the morning then clearing. Highs around 80. North winds up to 10 miles an hour. Tuesday night, mostly clear. Lows in the upper 50s. Northeast winds up to 5 miles an hour. And now the extended forecast for the radio listening area. Wednesday and Wednesday night, mostly clear. Highs in the lower 80s. Lows in the lower 60s. Thursday and Thursday night, partly cloudy. A 30% chance of thunderstorms. Highs in the mid-80s. Lows in the mid-60s. Friday and Friday night, partly cloudy. A 50% chance of thunderstorms. Highs in the mid-80s. Lows in the mid-60s. Saturday and Saturday night, mostly cloudy. A 50% chance of thunderstorms. Highs in the mid-80s. Lows in the upper 60s. Sunday and Sunday night, partly cloudy. Chance of showers.

and slight chance of thunderstorms. Highs in the upper 80s. Lows in the lower 70s. Chance of precipitation 40%. The current time is 4:08 p.m. Eastern Daylight Time. 4 p.m. Eastern Daylight Time weather conditions across north central Kentucky. At Frankfort. And the pressure was 29.91 inches and falling. At Lexington, it was partly sunny. The temperature was 83 degrees, the dew point 63, and the relative humidity 50%. The wind was southwest at 6 miles an hour. The pressure was 29.94 inches and steady. At Louisville, it was partly sunny. The temperature was 86 degrees, the dew point 63, and the relative humidity 45%. The wind was south at 13 miles an hour. The pressure was 29.89 inches and falling. At Frankfort. And the pressure was 29.91 inches and falling. Elsewhere around the region, at London, it was mostly sunny, with a temperature of 84. It was partly sunny, with a temperature of 78 at Covington, 77 at Wilmington, Ohio, 83 at Jackson, and 85 at Bowling Green. At Indianapolis, it was cloudy, with a temperature of 76. At Jasper, Indiana, it was partly sunny. Now for the official National Weather Service forecast for Frankfort and surrounding communities. Tonight, mostly cloudy. Chance of thunderstorms overnight. Showers likely after midnight. Lows in the upper 60s. South winds 5 to 15 miles an hour. Gusts up to 30 miles an hour after midnight. Chance of precipitation 70%. Monday, mostly cloudy with a 50% chance of thunderstorms. Highs around 80. Southwest winds 10 to 15 miles an hour with gusts to around 30 miles an hour. Monday night, mostly cloudy. Lows around 60. Northwest winds up to 10 miles an hour. Tuesday, partly sunny in the morning then clearing. Highs around 80. North winds up to 10 miles an hour. Tuesday night, mostly clear. Lows in the upper 50s. Northeast winds up to 5 miles an hour. And now the extended forecast for the radio listening area. Wednesday and Wednesday night, mostly clear. Highs in the lower 80s. Lows in the lower 60s. Thursday and Thursday night, partly cloudy. A 30% chance of thunderstorms. Highs in the mid-80s. Lows in the mid-60s. Friday and Friday night, partly cloudy. A 50% chance of thunderstorms. Highs in the mid-80s. Lows in the mid-60s. Saturday and Saturday night, mostly cloudy. A 50% chance of thunderstorms. Highs in the mid-80s. Lows in the upper 60s. Sunday and Sunday night, partly cloudy. Chance of showers and slight chance of thunderstorms. Highs in the upper 80s. Lows in the lower 70s. Chance of precipitation 40%. 4 p.m. Eastern Daylight Time weather conditions across north central Kentucky. At Frankfort. And the pressure was 29.91 inches and falling. At Lexington, it was partly sunny. The temperature was 83 degrees, the dew point 63, and the relative humidity 50%. The wind was southwest at 6 miles an hour. The pressure was 29.94 inches and steady. At Louisville, it was partly sunny. The temperature was 86 degrees, the dew point 63, and the relative humidity 45%. The wind was south at 13 miles an hour. The pressure was 29.89 inches and falling. At Frankfort. And the pressure was 29.91 inches and falling. Elsewhere around the region, at London, it was mostly sunny, with a temperature of 84. It was partly sunny, with a temperature of 78 at Covington, 77 at Wilmington, Ohio, 83 at Jackson, and 85 at Bowling Green. At Indianapolis,
It was cloudy, with a temperature of 76. At Jasper, Indiana, it was partly sunny. 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The current time is 4:13 p.m. Eastern Daylight Time. 4 p.m. Eastern Daylight Time weather conditions across north-central Kentucky. At Frankfurt. And the pressure was 29.91 inches and falling. At Lexington, it was partly sunny. The temperature was 83 degrees, the dew point 63, and the relative humidity 50%. The wind was southwest at 6 miles an hour. The pressure was 29.94 inches and steady. At Louisville, it was partly sunny. The temperature was 86 degrees, the dew point 63, and the relative humidity 45%. The wind was south at 13 miles an hour. The pressure was 29.89 inches and falling. At Frankfurt, and the pressure was 29.91 inches and falling. Elsewhere around the region, at London, it was mostly sunny, with a temperature of 84. It was partly sunny, with a temperature of 78 at Covington, 77 at Wilmington, Ohio, 83 at Jackson, and 85 at Bowling Green. At Indianapolis, it was cloudy, with a temperature of 76. At Jasper, Indiana, it was cloudy. Now for the official National Weather Service forecast for Frankfurt and surrounding communities. Tonight, mostly cloudy. Chance of thunderstorms overnight. Showers likely after midnight. Lows in the upper 60s. South winds 5 to 15 miles an hour. Gusts up to 30 miles an hour after midnight. Chance of precipitation 70%. Monday, mostly cloudy with a 50% chance of thunderstorms. Highs around 80. Southwest winds 10 to 15 miles an hour with gusts to around 30 miles an hour. Monday night, mostly cloudy. Lows around 60. Northwest winds up to 10 miles an hour. Tuesday, partly sunny in the morning then clearing. Highs around 80. North winds up to 10 miles an hour. Tuesday night, mostly clear. Lows in the upper 50s. Northeast winds up to 5 miles an hour. And now the extended forecast for the radio listening area. Wednesday and Wednesday night, mostly clear. Highs in the lower 80s. Lows in the lower 60s. Thursday and Thursday night, partly cloudy. A 30% chance of thunderstorms. Highs in the mid-80s. Lows in the mid-60s. Friday and Friday night, partly cloudy. A 50% chance of thunderstorms. Highs in the mid-80s. Lows in the mid-60s. Saturday and Saturday night, mostly cloudy. A 50% chance of thunderstorms. Highs in the mid-80s. Lows in the upper 60s. Sunday and Sunday night, partly cloudy. Chance of showers and slight chance of thunderstorms. Highs in the upper 80s. Lows in the lower 70s. Chance of precipitation 40%. The current time is 4:17 p.m. Eastern Daylight Time. 4 p.m. Eastern Daylight Time weather conditions across north-central Kentucky. At Frankfurt. And the pressure was 29.91 inches and falling. At Lexington, it was partly sunny. The temperature was 83 degrees, the dew point 63, and the relative humidity 50%. The wind was southwest at 6 miles an hour. The pressure was 29.94 inches and steady. At Louisville, it was partly sunny. The temperature was 86 degrees, the dew point 63, and the relative humidity 45%. The wind was south at 13 miles an hour. The pressure was 29.89 inches and falling. At Frankfurt,
and the pressure

29.91 inches and falling. Elsewhere around the region, at London, it was mostly sunny, with a temperature of 84. It was partly sunny, with a temperature of 78 at Covington, 77 at Wilmington, Ohio, 83 at Jackson, and 85 at Bowling Green. At Indianapolis, it was cloudy, with a temperature of 76. At Jasper, Indiana, it was cloudy. Now for the official National Weather Service forecast for Frankfort and surrounding communities. Tonight, mostly cloudy. Chance of thunderstorms overnight. Showers likely after midnight. Lows in the upper 60s. South winds 5 to 15 miles an hour. Gusts up to 30 miles an hour after midnight. Chance of precipitation 70%. Monday, mostly cloudy with a 50% chance of thunderstorms. Highs around 80. Southwest winds 10 to 15 miles an hour with gusts to around 30 miles an hour. Monday night, mostly cloudy. Lows around 60. Northwest winds up to 10 miles an hour. Tuesday, partly sunny in the morning then clearing. Highs around 80. North winds up to 10 miles an hour. Tuesday night, mostly clear. Lows in the upper 50s. Northeast winds up to 5 miles an hour. And now the extended forecast for the radio listening area. Wednesday and Wednesday night, mostly clear. Highs in the lower 80s. Lows in the lower 60s. Thursday and Thursday night, partly cloudy. A 30% chance of thunderstorms. Highs in the mid-80s. Lows in the mid-60s. Friday and Friday night, partly cloudy. A 50% chance of thunderstorms. Highs in the mid-80s. Lows in the mid-60s. Saturday and Saturday night, mostly cloudy. A 50% chance of thunderstorms. Highs in the mid-80s. Lows in the upper 60s. Sunday and Sunday night, partly cloudy. Chance of showers and slight chance of thunderstorms. Highs in the upper 80s. Lows in the lower 70s. Chance of precipitation 40%. 4 p.m. Eastern Daylight Time weather conditions across north central Kentucky. At Frankfort. And the pressure was 29.91 inches and falling. At Lexington, it was partly sunny. The temperature was 83 degrees, the dew point 63, and the relative humidity 50%. The wind was southwest at 6 miles an hour. The pressure was 29.94 inches and steady. At Louisville, it was partly sunny. The temperature was 86 degrees, the dew point 63, and the relative humidity 45%. The wind was south at 13 miles an hour. The pressure was 29.89 inches and falling. At Frankfort. And the pressure was 29.91 inches and falling. Elsewhere around the region, at London, it was mostly sunny, with a temperature of 84. It was partly sunny, with a temperature of 78 at Covington, 77 at Wilmington, Ohio, 83 at Jackson, and 85 at Bowling Green. At Indianapolis, it was cloudy, with a temperature of 76. At Jasper, Indiana, it was cloudy. The current time is 4:22 p.m. Eastern Daylight Time. Now for the official National Weather Service forecast for Frankfort and surrounding communities. Tonight, mostly cloudy. Chance of thunderstorms overnight. Showers likely after midnight. Lows in the upper 60s. South winds 5 to 15 miles an hour. Gusts up to 30 miles an hour after midnight. Chance of precipitation 70%. Monday, mostly cloudy with a 50% chance of thunderstorms. Highs around 80. Southwest winds 10 to 15 miles an hour with gusts to around 30 miles an hour. Monday night, mostly cloudy. Lows around 60. Northwest winds up to 10 miles an hour. Tuesday, partly sunny in the morning then clearing.
highs around 80. North winds up to 10 miles an hour. Tuesday night, mostly clear. Lows in the upper 50s. Northeast winds up to 5 miles an hour. And now the extended forecast for the radio listening area. Wednesday and Wednesday night, mostly clear. Highs in the lower 80s. Lows in the lower 60s. Thursday and Thursday night, partly cloudy. A 30% chance of thunderstorms. Highs in the mid-80s. Lows in the mid-60s. Friday and Friday night, partly cloudy. A 50% chance of thunderstorms. Highs in the mid-80s. Lows in the mid-60s. Saturday and Saturday night, mostly cloudy. A 50% chance of thunderstorms. Highs in the mid-80s. Lows in the upper 60s. Sunday and Sunday night, partly cloudy. Chance of showers and slight chance of thunderstorms. Highs in the upper 80s. Lows in the lower 70s. Chance of precipitation 40%. 4 p.m. Eastern Daylight Time weather conditions across north central Kentucky. At Frankfort. And the pressure was 29.91 inches and falling. At Lexington, it was partly sunny. The temperature was 83 degrees, the dew point 63, and the relative humidity 50%. The wind was southwest at 6 miles an hour. The pressure was 29.94 inches and steady. At Louisville, it was partly sunny. The temperature was 86 degrees, the dew point 63, and the relative humidity 45%. The wind was south at 13 miles an hour. The pressure was 29.89 inches and falling. At Frankfort, and the pressure was 29.91 inches and falling. Elsewhere around the region, at London, it was mostly sunny, with a temperature of 84. It was partly sunny, with a temperature of 78 at Covington, 77 at Wilmington, Ohio, 83 at Jackson, and 85 at Bowling Green. At Indianapolis, it was cloudy, with a temperature of 76. At Jasper, Indiana, it was cloudy. Now for the official National Weather Service forecast for Frankfort and surrounding communities. Tonight, mostly cloudy. Chance of thunderstorms overnight. Showers likely after midnight. Lows in the upper 60s. South winds 5 to 15 miles an hour. Gusts up to 30 miles an hour after midnight. Chance of precipitation 70%. Monday, mostly cloudy with a 50% chance of thunderstorms. Highs around 80. Southwest winds 10 to 15 miles an hour with gusts to around 30 miles an hour. Monday night, mostly cloudy. Lows around 60. Northwest winds up to 10 miles an hour. Tuesday, partly sunny in the morning then clearing. Highs around 80. North winds up to 10 miles an hour. Tuesday night, mostly clear. Lows in the upper 50s. Northeast winds up to 5 miles an hour. And now the extended forecast for the radio listening area. Wednesday and Wednesday night, mostly clear. Highs in the lower 80s. Lows in the lower 60s. Thursday and Thursday night, partly cloudy. A 30% chance of thunderstorms. Highs in the mid-80s. Lows in the mid-60s. Friday and Friday night, partly cloudy. A 50% chance of thunderstorms. Highs in the mid-80s. Lows in the mid-60s. Saturday and Saturday night, mostly cloudy. A 50% chance of thunderstorms. Highs in the mid-80s. Lows in the upper 60s. Sunday and Sunday night, partly cloudy. Chance of showers and slight chance of thunderstorms. Highs in the upper 80s. Lows in the lower 70s. Chance of precipitation 40%. The current time is 4:27 p.m. Eastern Daylight Time. 4 p.m. Eastern Daylight Time weather conditions across north central Kentucky.
at Frankfurt,

7.89 inches and falling at Frankfurt. And the pressure was 29.91 inches and falling. Elsewhere around the region, at London, it was mostly sunny, with a temperature of 84. It was partly sunny, with a temperature of 78 at Covington, 77 at Wilmington, Ohio, 83 at Jackson, and 85 at Bowling Green. At Indianapolis, it was cloudy, with a temperature of 76. At Jasper, Indiana, it was cloudy. Now for the official National Weather Service forecast for Frankfurt and surrounding communities. Tonight, mostly cloudy. Chance of thunderstorms overnight. Showers likely after midnight. Lows in the upper 60s. South winds 5 to 15 miles an hour. Gusts up to 30 miles an hour after midnight. Chance of precipitation 70%. Monday, mostly cloudy with a 50% chance of thunderstorms. Highs around 80. Southwest winds 10 to 15 miles an hour with gusts to around 30 miles an hour. Monday night, mostly cloudy. Lows around 60. Northwest winds up to 10 miles an hour. Tuesday, partly sunny in the morning then clearing. Highs around 80. North winds up to 10 miles an hour. Tuesday night, mostly clear. Lows in the upper 50s. Northeast winds up to 5 miles an hour. And now the extended forecast for the radio listening area. Wednesday and Wednesday night, mostly clear. Highs in the lower 80s. Lows in the lower 60s. Thursday and Thursday night, partly cloudy. A 30% chance of thunderstorms. Highs in the mid-80s. Lows in the mid-60s. Friday and Friday night, partly cloudy. A 50% chance of thunderstorms. Highs in the mid-80s. Lows in the mid-60s. Saturday and Saturday night, mostly cloudy. A 50% chance of thunderstorms. Highs in the mid-80s. Lows in the upper 60s. Sunday and Sunday night, partly cloudy. Chance of showers and slight chance of thunderstorms. Highs in the upper 80s. Lows in the lower 70s. Chance of precipitation 40%. 4 p.m. Eastern Daylight Time weather conditions across north central Kentucky. At Frankfurt. And the pressure was 29.91 inches and falling. At Lexington, it was partly sunny. The temperature was 83 degrees, the dew point 63, and the relative humidity 50%. The wind was southwest at 6 miles an hour. The pressure was 29.94 inches and steady. At Louisville, it was partly sunny. The temperature was 86 degrees, the dew point 63, and the relative humidity 45%. The wind was south at 13 miles an hour. The pressure was 29.89 inches and falling. At Frankfurt. And the pressure was 29.91 inches and falling. Elsewhere around the region, at London, it was mostly sunny, with a temperature of 84. It was partly sunny, with a temperature of 78 at Covington, 77 at Wilmington, Ohio, 83 at Jackson, and 85 at Bowling Green. At Indianapolis, it was cloudy, with a temperature of 76. At Jasper, Indiana, it was cloudy. The current time is 4:32 p.m. Eastern Daylight Time. Now for the official National Weather Service forecast for Frankfurt and surrounding communities. Tonight, mostly cloudy. Chance of thunderstorms overnight. Showers likely after midnight. Lows in the upper 60s. South winds 5 to 15 miles an hour. Gusts up to 30 miles likely after midnight. Lows in the upper 60s. South winds 5 to 15 miles an hour. Gusts up to 30 miles an hour after midnight. Chance of precipitation 70%. Monday, mostly cloudy with a 50% chance of thunderstorms. Highs around 80. Southwest winds 10 to 15 miles an hour with gusts.

around 30 miles an hour. Monday night, mostly cloudy. Lows around 60. Northwest winds up to 10 miles an hour. Tuesday, partly sunny in the morning then clearing. Highs around 80. North winds up to 10 miles an hour. Tuesday night, mostly clear. Lows in the upper 50s. Northeast winds up to 5 miles an hour. And now the extended forecast for the radio listening area. Wednesday and Wednesday night, mostly clear. Highs in the lower 80s. Lows in the lower 60s. Thursday and Thursday night, partly cloudy. A 30% chance of thunderstorms. Highs in the mid-80s. Lows in the mid-60s. Friday and Friday night, partly cloudy. A 50% chance of thunderstorms. Highs in the mid-80s. Lows in the mid-60s. Saturday and Saturday night, mostly cloudy. A 50% chance of thunderstorms. Highs in the mid-80s. Lows in the upper 60s. Sunday and Sunday night, partly cloudy. Chance of showers and slight chance of thunderstorms. Highs in the upper 80s. Lows in the lower 70s. Chance of precipitation 40%. 4 p.m. Eastern Daylight Time weather conditions across north central Kentucky. At Frankfort. And the pressure was 29.91 inches and falling. At Lexington, it was partly sunny. The temperature was 83 degrees, the dew point 63, and the relative humidity 50%. The wind was southwest at 6 miles an hour. The pressure was 29.94 inches and steady. At Louisville, it was partly sunny. The temperature was 86 degrees, the dew point 63, and the relative humidity 45%. The wind was south at 13 miles an hour. The pressure was 29.89 inches and falling. At Frankfort. And the pressure was 29.91 inches and falling. Elsewhere around the region, at London, it was mostly sunny, with a temperature of 84. It was partly sunny, with a temperature of 78 at Covington, 77 at Wilmington, Ohio, 83 at Jackson, and 85 at Bowling Green. At Indianapolis, it was cloudy, with a temperature of 76. At Jasper, Indiana, it was cloudy. Now for the official National Weather Service forecast for Frankfort and surrounding communities. Tonight, mostly cloudy. Chance of thunderstorms overnight. Showers likely after midnight. Lows in the upper 60s. South winds 5 to 15 miles an hour. Gusts up to 30 miles an hour after midnight. Chance of precipitation 70%. Monday, mostly cloudy with a 50% chance of thunderstorms. Highs around 80. Southwest winds 10 to 15 miles an hour with gusts to around 30 miles an hour. Monday night, mostly cloudy. Lows around 60. Northwest winds up to 10 miles an hour. Tuesday, partly sunny in the morning then clearing. Highs around 80. North winds up to 10 miles an hour. Tuesday night, mostly clear. Lows in the upper 50s. Northeast winds up to 5 miles an hour. And now the extended forecast for the radio listening area. Wednesday and Wednesday night, mostly clear. Highs in the lower 80s. Lows in the lower 60s. Thursday and Thursday night, partly cloudy. A 30% chance of thunderstorms. Highs in the mid-80s. Lows in the mid-60s. Friday and Friday night, partly cloudy. A 50% chance of thunderstorms. Highs in the mid-80s. Lows in the mid-60s. Saturday and Saturday night, mostly cloudy. A 50% chance of thunderstorms. Highs in the mid-80s. Lows in the upper 60s. Sunday and Sunday night, partly cloudy. Chance of showers and slight chance of thunderstorms. Highs in the upper 80s. Lows in the lower 70s.
Chance of precipitation 40%. The current time is 4:38 p.m. Eastern Daylight Time. 4 p.m. Eastern Daylight Time weather conditions across north central Kentucky. At Frankfort. And the pressure was 29.91 inches and falling. At Lexington, it was partly sunny. The temperature was 83 degrees, the dew point 63, and the relative humidity 50%. The wind was southwest at 6 miles an hour. The pressure was 29.94 inches and steady. At Louisville, it was partly sunny. The temperature was 86 degrees, the dew point 63, and the relative humidity 45%. The wind was south at 13 miles an hour. The pressure was 29.89 inches and falling. At Frankfort, and the pressure was 29.91 inches and falling. Elsewhere around the region, at London, it was mostly sunny, with a temperature of 84. It was partly sunny, with a temperature of 78 at Covington, 77 at Wilmington, Ohio, 83 at Jackson, and 85 at Bowling Green. At Indianapolis, it was cloudy, with a temperature of 76. At Jasper, Indiana, it was cloudy. Now for the official National Weather Service forecast for Frankfort and surrounding communities. Tonight, mostly cloudy. Chance of thunderstorms overnight. Showers likely after midnight. Lows in the upper 60s. South winds 5 to 15 miles an hour. Gusts up to 30 miles an hour after midnight. Chance of precipitation 70%. Monday, mostly cloudy with a 50% chance of thunderstorms. Highs around 80. Southwest winds 10 to 15 miles an hour with gusts to around 30 miles an hour. Monday night, mostly cloudy. Lows around 60. Northwest winds up to 10 miles an hour. Tuesday, partly sunny in the morning then clearing. Highs around 80. North winds up to 10 miles an hour. Tuesday night, mostly clear. Lows in the upper 50s. Northeast winds up to 5 miles an hour. And now the extended forecast for the radio listening area. Wednesday and Wednesday night, mostly clear. Highs in the lower 80s. Lows in the lower 60s. Thursday and Thursday night, partly cloudy. A 30% chance of thunderstorms. Highs in the mid-80s. Lows in the mid-60s. Friday and Friday night, partly cloudy. A 50% chance of thunderstorms. Highs in the mid-80s. Lows in the mid-60s. Saturday and Saturday night, mostly cloudy. A 50% chance of thunderstorms. Highs in the mid-80s. Lows in the upper 60s. Sunday and Sunday night, partly cloudy. Chance of showers and slight chance of thunderstorms. Highs in the upper 80s. Lows in the lower 70s. Chance of precipitation 40%. 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The current time is 4:42 p.m. Eastern Daylight Time. 4 p.m. Eastern Daylight Time weather conditions across north central Kentucky. At Frankfort. And the pressure was 29.91 inches and falling. At Lexington, it was partly sunny. The temperature was 83 degrees, the dew point 63, and the relative humidity 50%. The wind was southwest at 6 miles an hour. The pressure was 29.94 inches and steady. At Louisville, it was partly sunny. The temperature was 86 degrees, the dew point 63, and the relative humidity 45%. The wind was south at 13 miles an hour. The pressure was 29.89 inches and falling. At Frankfort, and the pressure was 29.91 inches and falling.
elsewhere around the region.

At London, it was mostly sunny, with a temperature of 84. It was partly sunny, with a temperature of 78 at Covington, 77 at Wilmington, Ohio, 83 at Jackson, and 85 at Bowling Green. At Indianapolis, it was cloudy, with a temperature of 76. At Jasper, Indiana, it was cloudy. Now for the official National Weather Service forecast for Frankfort and surrounding communities. Tonight, mostly cloudy. Chance of thunderstorms overnight. Showers likely after midnight. Lows in the upper 60s. South winds 5 to 15 miles an hour. Gusts up to 30 miles an hour after midnight. Chance of precipitation 70%. Monday, mostly cloudy with a 50% chance of thunderstorms. Highs around 80. Southwest winds 10 to 15 miles an hour with gusts to around 30 miles an hour. Monday night, mostly cloudy. Lows around 60. Northwest winds up to 10 miles an hour. Tuesday, partly sunny in the morning then clearing. Highs around 80. North winds up to 10 miles an hour. Tuesday night, mostly clear. Lows in the upper 50s. Northeast winds up to 5 miles an hour. And now the extended forecast for the radio listening area. Wednesday and Wednesday night, mostly clear. Highs in the lower 80s. Lows in the lower 60s. Thursday and Thursday night, partly cloudy. A 30% chance of thunderstorms. Highs in the mid-80s. Lows in the mid-60s. Friday and Friday night, partly cloudy. A 50% chance of thunderstorms. Highs in the mid-80s. Lows in the mid-60s. Saturday and Saturday night, mostly cloudy. A 50% chance of thunderstorms. Highs in the mid-80s. Lows in the upper 60s. Sunday and Sunday night, partly cloudy. Chance of showers and slight chance of thunderstorms. Highs in the upper 80s. Lows in the lower 70s. Chance of precipitation 40%. 4 p.m. Eastern Daylight Time weather conditions across north central Kentucky. At Frankfort. And the pressure was 29.91 inches and falling. At Lexington, it was partly sunny. The temperature was 83 degrees, the dew point 63, and the relative humidity 50%. The wind was southwest at 6 miles an hour. The pressure was 29.94 inches and steady. At Louisville, it was partly sunny. The temperature was 86 degrees, the dew point 63, and the relative humidity 45%. The wind was south at 13 miles an hour. The pressure was 29.89 inches and falling. At Frankfort. And the pressure was 29.91 inches and falling. Elsewhere around the region, at London, it was mostly sunny, with a temperature of 84. It was partly sunny, with a temperature of 78 at Covington, 77 at Wilmington, Ohio, 83 at Jackson, and 85 at Bowling Green. At Indianapolis, it was cloudy, with a temperature of 76. At Jasper, Indiana, it was cloudy. The current time is 4:47 p.m. Eastern Daylight Time. Now for the official National Weather Service forecast for Frankfort and surrounding communities. Tonight, mostly cloudy. Chance of thunderstorms overnight. Showers likely after midnight. Lows in the upper 60s. South winds 5 to 15 miles an hour. Gusts up to 30 miles an hour after midnight. Chance of precipitation 70%. Monday, mostly cloudy with a 50% chance of thunderstorms. Highs around 80. Southwest winds 10 to 15 miles an hour with gusts to around 30 miles an hour. Monday night, mostly cloudy. Lows around 60. Northwest winds up to 10 miles an hour. Tuesday, partly sunny in the morning then clearing. Highs around 80. North winds up to 10 miles an hour.

Tuesday night, mostly clear. Lows in the upper 50s. Northeast winds up to 5 miles an hour. And now the extended forecast for the radio listening area. Wednesday and Wednesday night, mostly clear. Highs in the lower 80s. Lows in the lower 60s. Thursday and Thursday night, partly cloudy. A 30% chance of thunderstorms. Highs in the mid-80s. Lows in the mid-60s. Friday and Friday night, partly cloudy. A 50% chance of thunderstorms. Highs in the mid-80s. Lows in the mid-60s. Saturday and Saturday night, mostly cloudy. A 50% chance of thunderstorms. Highs in the mid-80s. Lows in the upper 60s. Sunday and Sunday night, partly cloudy. Chance of showers and slight chance of thunderstorms. Highs in the upper 80s. Lows in the lower 70s. Chance of precipitation 40%. 4 p.m. Eastern Daylight Time weather conditions across north central Kentucky. At Frankfort. And the pressure was 29.91 inches and falling. At Lexington, it was partly sunny. The temperature was 83 degrees, the dew point 63, and the relative humidity 50%. The wind was southwest at 6 miles an hour. The pressure was 29.94 inches and steady. At Louisville, it was partly sunny. The temperature was 86 degrees, the dew point 63, and the relative humidity 45%. The wind was south at 13 miles an hour. The pressure was 29.89 inches and falling. At Frankfort. And the pressure was 29.91 inches and falling. Elsewhere around the region, at London, it was mostly sunny, with a temperature of 84. It was partly sunny, with a temperature of 78 at Covington, 77 at Wilmington, Ohio, 83 at Jackson, and 85 at Bowling Green. At Indianapolis, it was cloudy, with a temperature of 76. At Jasper, Indiana, it was cloudy. Now for the official National Weather Service forecast for Frankfort and surrounding communities. Tonight, mostly cloudy. Chance of thunderstorms overnight. Showers likely after midnight. Lows in the upper 60s. South winds 5 to 15 miles an hour. Gusts up to 30 miles an hour after midnight. Chance of precipitation 70%. Monday, mostly cloudy with a 50% chance of thunderstorms. Highs around 80. Southwest winds 10 to 15 miles an hour with gusts to around 30 miles an hour. Monday night, mostly cloudy. Lows around 60. Northwest winds up to 10 miles an hour. Tuesday, partly sunny in the morning then clearing. Highs around 80. North winds up to 10 miles an hour. Tuesday night, mostly clear. Lows in the upper 50s. Northeast winds up to 5 miles an hour. And now the extended forecast for the radio listening area. Wednesday and Wednesday night, mostly clear. Highs in the lower 80s. Lows in the lower 60s. Thursday and Thursday night, partly cloudy. A 30% chance of thunderstorms. Highs in the mid-80s. Lows in the mid-60s. Friday and Friday night, partly cloudy. A 50% chance of thunderstorms. Highs in the mid-80s. Lows in the mid-60s. Saturday and Saturday night, mostly cloudy. A 50% chance of thunderstorms. Highs in the mid-80s. Lows in the upper 60s. Sunday and Sunday night, partly cloudy. Chance of showers and slight chance of thunderstorms. Highs in the upper 80s. Lows in the lower 70s. Chance of precipitation 40%. The current time is 4:53 p.m. Eastern Daylight Time. 4 p.m. Eastern Daylight Time weather conditions across north central Kentucky. At Frankfort. And the pressure was 29.91 inches and falling.

Lexington, it was partly sunny. The temperature was 83 degrees, the dew point 63, and the relative humidity 50%. The wind was southwest at 6 miles an hour. The pressure was 29.94 inches and steady. At Louisville, it was partly sunny. The temperature was 86 degrees, the dew point 63, and the relative humidity 45%. The wind was south at 13 miles an hour. The pressure was 29.89 inches and falling. At Frankfurt, and the pressure was 29.91 inches and falling. Elsewhere around the region, at London, it was mostly sunny, with a temperature of 84. It was partly sunny, with a temperature of 78 at Covington, 77 at Wilmington, Ohio, 83 at Jackson, and 85 at Bowling Green. At Indianapolis, it was cloudy, with a temperature of 76. At Jasper, Indiana, it was cloudy. Now for the official National Weather Service forecast for Frankfurt and surrounding communities. Tonight, mostly cloudy. Chance of thunderstorms overnight. Showers likely after midnight. Lows in the upper 60s. South winds 5 to 15 miles an hour. Gusts up to 30 miles an hour after midnight. Chance of precipitation 70%. Monday, mostly cloudy with a 50% chance of thunderstorms. Highs around 80. Southwest winds 10 to 15 miles an hour with gusts to around 30 miles an hour. Monday night, mostly cloudy. Lows around 60. Northwest winds up to 10 miles an hour. Tuesday, partly sunny in the morning then clearing. Highs around 80. North winds up to 10 miles an hour. Tuesday night, mostly clear. Lows in the upper 50s. Northeast winds up to 5 miles an hour. And now the extended forecast for the radio listening area. Wednesday and Wednesday night, mostly clear. Highs in the lower 80s. Lows in the lower 60s. Thursday and Thursday night, partly cloudy. A 30% chance of thunderstorms. Highs in the mid-80s. Lows in the mid-60s. Friday and Friday night, partly cloudy. A 50% chance of thunderstorms. Highs in the mid-80s. Lows in the mid-60s. Saturday and Saturday night, mostly cloudy. A 50% chance of thunderstorms. Highs in the mid-80s. Lows in the upper 60s. Sunday and Sunday night, partly cloudy. Chance of showers and slight chance of thunderstorms. Highs in the upper 80s. Lows in the lower 70s. Chance of precipitation 40%. 4 p.m. Eastern Daylight Time weather conditions across north central Kentucky. At Frankfurt. And the pressure was 29.91 inches and falling. At Lexington, it was partly sunny. The temperature was 83 degrees, the dew point 63, and the relative humidity 50%. The wind was southwest at 6 miles an hour. The pressure was 29.94 inches and steady. At Louisville, it was partly sunny. The temperature was 86 degrees, the dew point 63, and the relative humidity 45%. The wind was south at 13 miles an hour. The pressure was 29.89 inches and falling. At Frankfurt, and the pressure was 29.91 inches and falling. Elsewhere around the region, at London, it was mostly sunny, with a temperature of 84. It was partly sunny, with a temperature of 78 at Covington, 77 at Wilmington, Ohio, 83 at Jackson, and 85 at Bowling Green. At Indianapolis, it was cloudy, with a temperature of 76. At Jasper, Indiana, it was cloudy. The current time is 4:58 p.m. Eastern Daylight Time. Now for the official National Weather Service forecast for Frankfurt and surrounding communities. Tonight, mostly cloudy. Chance of thunderstorms overnight. Showers likely after midnight. Lows in the upper 60s.

South winds 5 to 15 miles an hour. Gusts up to 30 miles an hour after midnight. Chance of precipitation 70%. Monday, mostly cloudy with a 50% chance of thunderstorms. Highs around 80. Southwest winds 10 to 15 miles an hour with gusts to around 30 miles an hour. Monday night, mostly cloudy. Lows around 60. Northwest winds up to 10 miles an hour. Tuesday, partly sunny in the morning then clearing. Highs around 80. North winds up to 10 miles an hour. Tuesday night, mostly clear. Lows in the upper 50s. Northeast winds up to 5 miles an hour. And now the extended forecast for the radio listening area. Wednesday and Wednesday night, mostly clear. Highs in the lower 80s. Lows in the lower 60s. Thursday and Thursday night, partly cloudy. A 30% chance of thunderstorms. Highs in the mid-80s. Lows in the mid-60s. Friday and Friday night, partly cloudy. A 50% chance of thunderstorms. Highs in the mid-80s. Lows in the mid-60s. Saturday and Saturday night, mostly cloudy. A 50% chance of thunderstorms. Highs in the mid-80s. Lows in the upper 60s. Sunday and Sunday night, partly cloudy. Chance of showers and slight chance of thunderstorms. Highs in the upper 80s. Lows in the lower 70s. Chance of precipitation 40%. 4 p.m. Eastern Daylight Time weather conditions across north-central Kentucky. At Frankfort. And the pressure was 29.91 inches and falling. At Lexington, it was partly sunny. The temperature was 83 degrees, the dew point 63, and the relative humidity 50%. The wind was southwest at 6 miles an hour. The pressure was 29.94 inches and steady. At Louisville, it was partly sunny. The temperature was 86 degrees, the dew point 63, and the relative humidity 45%. The wind was south at 13 miles an hour. The pressure was 29.89 inches and falling. At Frankfort, and the pressure was 29.91 inches and falling. Elsewhere around the region, at London, it was mostly sunny, with a temperature of 84. It was partly sunny, with a temperature of 78 at Covington, 77 at Wilmington, Ohio, 83 at Jackson, and 85 at Bowling Green. At Indianapolis, it was cloudy, with a temperature of 76. At Jasper, Indiana, it was cloudy. And now here is the 8 to 14 day outlook for the region. This forecast is valid for the period from June 29th to July 5th, 2026. For Kentucky, temperatures are forecast to be above normal, and precipitation is forecast to be normal. For Indiana, temperatures and precipitation are forecast to be above normal. For Tennessee, temperatures are forecast to be above normal, and precipitation is forecast to be normal. This long-term outlook is updated on NOAA Weather Radio around 5 p.m. Eastern Time each day. The current time is 5:02 p.m. Eastern Daylight Time. Now for the official National Weather Service forecast for Frankfort and surrounding communities. Tonight, mostly cloudy. Chance of thunderstorms overnight. Showers likely after midnight. Lows in the upper 60s. South winds 5 to 15 miles an hour. Gusts up to 30 miles an hour after midnight. Chance of precipitation 70%. Monday, mostly cloudy with a 50% chance of thunderstorms. Highs around 80. Southwest winds 10 to 15 miles an hour with gusts to around 30 miles an hour. Monday night, mostly cloudy. Lows around 60. Northwest winds up to 10 miles an hour. Tuesday, partly sunny in the morning then clearing. Highs around 80. North winds up to 10 miles an hour. Tuesday night, mostly clear.

lows in the upper 50s. Northeast winds up to 5 miles an hour. And now the extended forecast for the radio listening area. Wednesday and Wednesday night, mostly clear. Highs in the lower 80s. Lows in the lower 60s. Thursday and Thursday night, partly cloudy. A 30% chance of thunderstorms. Highs in the mid-80s. Lows in the mid-60s. Friday and Friday night, partly cloudy. A 50% chance of thunderstorms. Highs in the mid-80s. Lows in the mid-60s. Saturday and Saturday night, mostly cloudy. A 50% chance of thunderstorms. Highs in the mid-80s. Lows in the upper 60s. Sunday and Sunday night, partly cloudy. Chance of showers and slight chance of thunderstorms. Highs in the upper 80s. Lows in the lower 70s. Chance of precipitation 40%. 5 p.m. Eastern Daylight Time weather conditions across north central Kentucky. At Frankfort. And the pressure was 29.90 inches and falling. At Lexington, it was partly sunny. The temperature was 84 degrees, the dew point 64, and the relative humidity 50%. The wind was south at 10 miles an hour. The pressure was 29.92 inches and falling. At Louisville, it was partly sunny. The temperature was 85 degrees, the dew point 64, and the relative humidity 49%. The wind was south at 10 miles an hour. The pressure was 29.86 inches and falling. At Frankfort. And the pressure was 29.90 inches and falling. Elsewhere around the region, at London, it was mostly sunny, with a temperature of 84. It was partly sunny, with a temperature of 78 at Covington, 77 at Wilmington, Ohio, 81 at Jackson, and 86 at Bowling Green. At Indianapolis, it was cloudy, with a temperature of 76. At Jasper, Indiana, it was cloudy. And now here is the 8 to 14 day outlook for the region. This forecast is valid for the period from June 29th to July 5th, 2026. For Kentucky, temperatures are forecast to be above normal, and precipitation is forecast to be normal. For Indiana, temperatures and precipitation are forecast to be above normal. For Tennessee, temperatures are forecast to be above normal, and precipitation is forecast to be normal. This long-term outlook is updated on NOAA Weather Radio around 5 p.m. Eastern Time each day. Now for the official National Weather Service forecast for Frankfort and surrounding communities. Tonight, mostly cloudy. Chance of thunderstorms overnight. Showers likely after midnight. Lows in the upper 60s. South winds 5 to 15 miles an hour. Gusts up to 30 miles an hour after midnight. Chance of precipitation 70%. Monday, mostly cloudy with a 50% chance of thunderstorms. Highs around 80. Southwest winds 10 to 15 miles an hour with gusts to around 30 miles an hour. Monday night, mostly cloudy. Lows around 60. Northwest winds up to 10 miles an hour. Tuesday, partly sunny in the morning then clearing. Highs around 80. North winds up to 10 miles an hour. Tuesday night, mostly clear. Lows in the upper 50s. Northeast winds up to 5 miles an hour. And now the extended forecast for the radio listening area. Wednesday and Wednesday night, mostly clear. Highs in the lower 80s. Lows in the lower 60s. Thursday and Thursday night, partly cloudy. A 30% chance of thunderstorms. Highs in the mid-80s. Lows in the mid-60s. Friday and Friday night, partly cloudy. A 50% chance of thunderstorms. Highs in the mid-80s. Lows in the mid-60s. Saturday and Saturday night, mostly cloudy. A 50% chance of thunderstorms. Highs in the mid-80s. Lows in the upper 60s.

50s. Sunday and Sunday night, partly cloudy. Chance of showers and slight chance of thunderstorms. Highs in the upper 80s. Lows in the lower 70s. Chance of precipitation 40%. The current time is 5:08 p.m. Eastern Daylight Time. 5 p.m. Eastern Daylight Time weather conditions across north central Kentucky. At Frankfort. And the pressure was 29.90 inches and falling. At Lexington, it was partly sunny. The temperature was 84 degrees, the dew point 64, and the relative humidity 50%. The wind was south at 10 miles an hour. The pressure was 29.92 inches and falling. At Louisville, it was partly sunny. The temperature was 85 degrees, the dew point 64, and the relative humidity 49%. The wind was south at 10 miles an hour. The pressure was 29.86 inches and falling. At Frankfort, and the pressure was 29.90 inches and falling. Elsewhere around the region, at London, it was mostly sunny, with a temperature of 84. It was partly sunny, with a temperature of 78 at Covington, 77 at Wilmington, Ohio, 81 at Jackson, and 86 at Bowling Green. At Indianapolis, it was cloudy, with a temperature of 76. At Jasper, Indiana, it was cloudy. And now here is the 8 to 14 day outlook for the region. This forecast is valid for the period from June 29th to July 5th, 2026. For Kentucky, temperatures are forecast to be above normal, and precipitation is forecast to be normal. For Indiana, temperatures and precipitation are forecast to be above normal. For Tennessee, temperatures are forecast to be above normal, and precipitation is forecast to be normal. This long-term outlook is updated on NOAA Weather Radio around 5 p.m. Eastern Time each day. Now for the official National Weather Service forecast for Frankfort and surrounding communities. Tonight, mostly cloudy. Chance of thunderstorms overnight. Showers likely after midnight. Lows in the upper 60s. South winds 5 to 15 miles an hour. Gusts up to 30 miles an hour after midnight. Chance of precipitation 70%. Monday, mostly cloudy with a 50% chance of thunderstorms. Highs around 80. Southwest winds 10 to 15 miles an hour with gusts to around 30 miles an hour. Monday night, mostly cloudy. Lows around 60. Northwest winds up to 10 miles an hour. Tuesday, partly sunny in the morning then clearing. Highs around 80. North winds up to 10 miles an hour. Tuesday night, mostly clear. Lows in the upper 50s. Northeast winds up to 5 miles an hour. And now the extended forecast for the radio listening area. Wednesday and Wednesday night, mostly clear. Highs in the lower 80s. Lows in the lower 60s. Thursday and Thursday night, partly cloudy. A 30% chance of thunderstorms. Highs in the mid-80s. Lows in the mid-60s. Friday and Friday night, partly cloudy. A 50% chance of thunderstorms. Highs in the mid-80s. Lows in the mid-60s. Saturday and Saturday night, mostly cloudy. A 50% chance of thunderstorms. Highs in the mid-80s. Lows in the upper 60s. Sunday and Sunday night, partly cloudy. Chance of showers and slight chance of thunderstorms. Highs in the upper 80s. Lows in the lower 70s. Chance of precipitation 40%. 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
5 p.m. Eastern Daylight Time weather conditions across north-central Kentucky at Frankfort, and the pressure was 29.90 inches and falling. At Lexington, it was mostly sunny. The temperature was 84 degrees, the dew point 64, and the relative humidity 50%. The wind was south at 10 miles an hour. The pressure was 29.92 inches and falling. At Louisville, it was partly sunny. The temperature was 85 degrees, the dew point 64, and the relative humidity 49%. The wind was south at 10 miles an hour. The pressure was 29.86 inches and falling. At Frankfort, and the pressure was 29.90 inches and falling. Elsewhere around the region, at Bowling Green, it was mostly sunny, with a temperature of 86. It was partly sunny, with a temperature of 78 at Covington, 81 at Jackson, and 84 at London. It was cloudy, with a temperature of 76 at Indianapolis, and 77 at Wilmington, Ohio. At Jasper, Indiana, it was partly sunny. And now here is the 8 to 14 day outlook for the region. This forecast is valid for the period from June 29th to July 5th, 2026. For Kentucky, temperatures are forecast to be above normal, and precipitation is forecast to be normal. For Indiana, temperatures and precipitation are forecast to be above normal. For Tennessee, temperatures are forecast to be above normal, and precipitation is forecast to be normal. This long-term outlook is updated on NOAA Weather Radio around 5 p.m. Eastern Time each day. Now for the official National Weather Service forecast for Frankfort and surrounding communities. Tonight, mostly cloudy. Chance of thunderstorms overnight. Showers likely after midnight. Lows in the upper 60s. South winds 5 to 15 miles an hour. Gusts up to 30 miles an hour after midnight. Chance of precipitation 70%. Monday, mostly cloudy with a 50% chance of thunderstorms. Highs around 80. Southwest winds 10 to 15 miles an hour with gusts to around 30 miles an hour. Monday night, mostly cloudy. Lows around 60. Northwest winds up to 10 miles an hour. Tuesday, partly sunny in the morning then clearing. Highs around 80. North winds up to 10 miles an hour. Tuesday night, mostly clear. Lows in the upper 50s. Northeast winds up to 5 miles an hour. And now the extended forecast for the radio listening area. Wednesday and Wednesday night, mostly clear. Highs in the lower 80s. Lows in the lower 60s. Thursday and Thursday night, partly cloudy. A 30% chance of thunderstorms. Highs in the mid-80s. Lows in the mid-60s. Friday and Friday night, partly cloudy. A 50% chance of thunderstorms. Highs in the mid-80s. Lows in the mid-60s. Saturday and Saturday night, mostly cloudy. A 50% chance of thunderstorms. Highs in the mid-80s. Lows in the upper 60s. Sunday and Sunday night, partly cloudy. Chance of showers and slight chance of thunderstorms. Highs in the upper 80s. Lows in the lower 70s. Chance of precipitation 40%. The current time is 5:17 p.m. Eastern Daylight Time. 5 p.m. Eastern Daylight Time weather conditions across north-central Kentucky. At Frankfort. And the pressure was 29.90 inches and falling. At Lexington, it was mostly sunny. The temperature was 84 degrees, the dew point 64, and the relative humidity 50%. The wind was south at 10 miles an hour. The pressure was 29.92 inches and falling. At Louisville, it was partly sunny. The temperature was 85 degrees, the dew point 64, and the relative humidity 49%. The wind was south at 10 miles an hour.
The pressure was 29.86 inches and falling at Frankfurt, and the pressure was 20.

9.90 inches and falling. Elsewhere around the region, at Bowling Green, it was mostly sunny, with a temperature of 86. It was partly sunny, with a temperature of 78 at Covington, 81 at Jackson, and 84 at London. It was cloudy, with a temperature of 76 at Indianapolis, and 77 at Wilmington, Ohio. At Jasper, Indiana, it was partly sunny. And now here is the 8 to 14 day outlook for the region. This forecast is valid for the period from June 29th to July 5th, 2026. For Kentucky, temperatures are forecast to be above normal, and precipitation is forecast to be normal. For Indiana, temperatures and precipitation are forecast to be above normal. For Tennessee, temperatures are forecast to be above normal, and precipitation is forecast to be normal. This long-term outlook is updated on NOAA Weather Radio around 5 p.m. Eastern Time each day. Now for the official National Weather Service forecast for Frankfort and surrounding communities. Tonight, mostly cloudy. Chance of thunderstorms overnight. Showers likely after midnight. Lows in the upper 60s. South winds 5 to 15 miles an hour. Gusts up to 30 miles an hour after midnight. Chance of precipitation 70%. Monday, mostly cloudy with a 50% chance of thunderstorms. Highs around 80. Southwest winds 10 to 15 miles an hour with gusts to around 30 miles an hour. Monday night, mostly cloudy. Lows around 60. Northwest winds up to 10 miles an hour. Tuesday, partly sunny in the morning then clearing. Highs around 80. North winds up to 10 miles an hour. Tuesday night, mostly clear. Lows in the upper 50s. Northeast winds up to 5 miles an hour. And now the extended forecast for the radio listening area. Wednesday and Wednesday night, mostly clear. Highs in the lower 80s. Lows in the lower 60s. Thursday and Thursday night, partly cloudy. A 30% chance of thunderstorms. Highs in the mid-80s. Lows in the mid-60s. Friday and Friday night, partly cloudy. A 50% chance of thunderstorms. Highs in the mid-80s. Lows in the mid-60s. Saturday and Saturday night, mostly cloudy. A 50% chance of thunderstorms. Highs in the mid-80s. Lows in the upper 60s. Sunday and Sunday night, partly cloudy. Chance of showers and slight chance of thunderstorms. Highs in the upper 80s. Lows in the lower 70s. Chance of precipitation 40%. 5 p.m. Eastern Daylight Time weather conditions across north central Kentucky. At Frankfort. And the pressure was 29.90 inches and falling. At Lexington, it was mostly sunny. The temperature was 84 degrees, the dew point 64, and the relative humidity 50%. The wind was south at 10 miles an hour. The pressure was 29.92 inches and falling. At Louisville, it was partly sunny. The temperature was 85 degrees, the dew point 64, and the relative humidity 49%. The wind was south at 10 miles an hour. The pressure was 29.86 inches and falling. At Frankfort, and the pressure was 29.90 inches and falling. Elsewhere around the region, at Bowling Green, it was mostly sunny, with a temperature of 86. It was partly sunny, with a temperature of 78 at Covington, 81 at Jackson, and 84 at London. It was cloudy, with a temperature of 76 at Indianapolis, and 77 at Wilmington, Ohio. At Jasper, Indiana, it was partly sunny. The current time is 5:23 p.m. Eastern Daylight Time. And now here is the 8 to 14 day outlook for the region. This forecast is valid for the period from June 29th to July 5th, 2026. For Kentucky, temperatures are forecast to be above normal, and precipitation is forecast to be normal.

For Indiana, temperatures and precipitation are forecast to be above normal. For Tennessee, temperatures are forecast to be above normal, and precipitation is forecast to be normal. This long-term outlook is updated on NOAA Weather Radio around 5 p.m. Eastern Time each day. Now for the official National Weather Service forecast for Frankfort and surrounding communities. Tonight, mostly cloudy. Chance of thunderstorms overnight. Showers likely after midnight. Lows in the upper 60s. South winds 5 to 15 miles an hour. Gusts up to 30 miles an hour after midnight. Chance of precipitation 70%. Monday, mostly cloudy with a 50% chance of thunderstorms. Highs around 80. Southwest winds 10 to 15 miles an hour with gusts to around 30 miles an hour. Monday night, mostly cloudy. Lows around 60. Northwest winds up to 10 miles an hour. Tuesday, partly sunny in the morning then clearing. Highs around 80. North winds up to 10 miles an hour. Tuesday night, mostly clear. Lows in the upper 50s. Northeast winds up to 5 miles an hour. And now the extended forecast for the radio listening area. Wednesday and Wednesday night, mostly clear. Highs in the lower 80s. Lows in the lower 60s. Thursday and Thursday night, partly cloudy. A 30% chance of thunderstorms. Highs in the mid-80s. Lows in the mid-60s. Friday and Friday night, partly cloudy. A 50% chance of thunderstorms. Highs in the mid-80s. Lows in the mid-60s. Saturday and Saturday night, mostly cloudy. A 50% chance of thunderstorms. Highs in the mid-80s. Lows in the upper 60s. Sunday and Sunday night, partly cloudy. Chance of showers and slight chance of thunderstorms. Highs in the upper 80s. Lows in the lower 70s. Chance of precipitation 40%. 5 p.m. Eastern Daylight Time weather conditions across north-central Kentucky. At Frankfort. And the pressure was 29.90 inches and falling. At Lexington, it was mostly sunny. The temperature was 84 degrees, the dew point 64, and the relative humidity 50%. The wind was south at 10 miles an hour. The pressure was 29.92 inches and falling. At Louisville, it was partly sunny. The temperature was 85 degrees, the dew point 64, and the relative humidity 49%. The wind was south at 10 miles an hour. The pressure was 29.86 inches and falling. At Frankfort, and the pressure was 29.90 inches and falling. Elsewhere around the region, at Bowling Green, it was mostly sunny, with a temperature of 86. It was partly sunny, with a temperature of 78 at Covington, 81 at Jackson, and 84 at London. It was cloudy, with a temperature of 76 at Indianapolis, and 77 at Wilmington, Ohio. At Jasper, Indiana, it was partly sunny. The current time is 5:27 p.m. Eastern Daylight Time. And now here is the 8 to 14 day outlook for the region. This forecast is valid for the period from June 29th to July 5th, 2026. For Kentucky, temperatures are forecast to be above normal, and precipitation is forecast to be normal. For Indiana, temperatures and precipitation are forecast to be above normal. For Tennessee, temperatures are forecast to be above normal, and precipitation is forecast to be normal. This long-term outlook is updated on NOAA Weather Radio around 5 p.m. Eastern Time each day. Now for the official National Weather Service forecast for Frankfort and surrounding communities. Tonight, mostly cloudy. Chance of thunderstorms overnight. Showers likely after midnight. Lows in the upper 60s. South winds 5 to 15 miles an hour. Gusts up to 30 miles an hour after midnight.

Extended forecast for the radio listening area. Wednesday and Wednesday night, mostly clear. Highs in the lower 80s. Lows in the lower 60s. Thursday and Thursday night, partly cloudy. A 30% chance of thunderstorms. Highs in the mid-80s. Lows in the mid-60s. Friday and Friday night, partly cloudy. A 50% chance of thunderstorms. Highs in the mid-80s. Lows in the mid-60s. Saturday and Saturday night, mostly cloudy. A 50% chance of thunderstorms. Highs in the mid-80s. Lows in the upper 60s. Sunday and Sunday night, partly cloudy. Chance of showers and slight chance of thunderstorms. Highs in the upper 80s. Lows in the lower 70s. Chance of precipitation 40%. 5 p.m. Eastern Daylight Time weather conditions across north central Kentucky. At Frankfort. And the pressure was 29.90 inches and falling. At Lexington, it was mostly sunny. The temperature was 84 degrees, the dew point 64, and the relative humidity 50%. The wind was south at 10 miles an hour. The pressure was 29.92 inches and falling. At Louisville, it was partly sunny. The temperature was 85 degrees, the dew point 64, and the relative humidity 49%. The wind was south at 10 miles an hour. The pressure was 29.86 inches and falling. At Frankfort. And the pressure was 29.90 inches and falling. Elsewhere around the region, at Bowling Green, it was mostly sunny, with a temperature of 86. It was partly sunny, with a temperature of 78 at Covington, 81 at Jackson, and 84 at London. It was cloudy, with a temperature of 76 at Indianapolis, and 77 at Wilmington, Ohio. At Jasper, Indiana, it was partly sunny. And now here is the 8 to 14 day outlook for the region. This forecast is valid for the period from June 29th to July 5th, 2026. For Kentucky, temperatures are forecast to be above normal, and precipitation is forecast to be normal. For Indiana, temperatures and precipitation are forecast to be above normal. For Tennessee, temperatures are forecast to be above normal, and precipitation is forecast to be normal. This long-term outlook is updated on NOAA Weather Radio around 5 p.m. Eastern Time each day. The current time is 5:32 p.m. Eastern Daylight Time. Now for the official National Weather Service forecast for Frankfort and surrounding communities. Tonight, mostly cloudy. Chance of thunderstorms overnight. Showers likely after midnight. Lows in the upper 60s. South winds 5 to 15 miles an hour. Gusts up to 30 miles an hour after midnight. Chance of precipitation 70%. Monday, mostly cloudy with a 50% chance of thunderstorms. Highs around 80. Southwest winds 10 to 15 miles an hour with gusts to around 30 miles an hour. Monday night, mostly cloudy. Lows around 60. Northwest winds up to 10 miles an hour. Tuesday, partly sunny in the morning. Lows around 60. Northwest winds up to 10 miles an hour. Tuesday, partly sunny in the morning then clearing. Highs around 80. North winds up to 10 miles an hour. Tuesday night, mostly clear. Lows in the upper 50s. Northeast winds up to 5 miles an hour. And now the extended forecast for the radio listening area. Wednesday and Wednesday night, mostly clear. Highs in the lower 80s. Lows in the lower 60s. Thursday and Thursday night, partly cloudy. A 30% chance of thunderstorms. Highs in the mid-80s. Lows in the mid-60s. Friday and Friday night, partly cloudy. A 50% chance of thunderstorms. Highs in the mid-80s. Lows in the mid-60s. Saturday and Saturday night, mostly cloudy.

Lee. A 50% chance of thunderstorms. Highs in the mid-80s. Lows in the upper 60s. Sunday and Sunday night, partly cloudy. Chance of showers and slight chance of thunderstorms. Highs in the upper 80s. Lows in the lower 70s. Chance of precipitation 40%. 5 p.m. Eastern Daylight Time weather conditions across north-central Kentucky. At Frankfort. And the pressure was 29.90 inches and falling. At Lexington, it was mostly sunny. The temperature was 84 degrees, the dew point 64, and the relative humidity 50%. The wind was south at 10 miles an hour. The pressure was 29.92 inches and falling. At Louisville, it was partly sunny. The temperature was 85 degrees, the dew point 64, and the relative humidity 49%. The wind was south at 10 miles an hour. The pressure was 29.86 inches and falling. At Frankfort, and the pressure was 29.90 inches and falling. Elsewhere around the region, at Bowling Green, it was mostly sunny, with a temperature of 86. It was partly sunny, with a temperature of 78 at Covington, 81 at Jackson, and 84 at London. It was cloudy, with a temperature of 76 at Indianapolis, and 77 at Wilmington, Ohio. At Jasper, Indiana, it was partly sunny. And now here is the 8 to 14 day outlook for the region. This forecast is valid for the period from June 29th to July 5th, 2026. For Kentucky, temperatures are forecast to be above normal, and precipitation is forecast to be normal. For Indiana, temperatures and precipitation are forecast to be above normal. For Tennessee, temperatures are forecast to be above normal, and precipitation is forecast to be normal. This long-term outlook is updated on NOAA Weather Radio around 5 p.m. Eastern Time each day. Now for the official National Weather Service forecast for Frankfort and surrounding communities. Tonight, mostly cloudy. Chance of thunderstorms overnight. Showers likely after midnight. Lows in the upper 60s. South winds 5 to 15 miles an hour. Gusts up to 30 miles an hour after midnight. Chance of precipitation 70%. Monday, mostly cloudy with a 50% chance of thunderstorms. Highs around 80. Southwest winds 10 to 15 miles an hour with gusts to around 30 miles an hour. Monday night, mostly cloudy. Lows around 60. Northwest winds up to 10 miles an hour. Tuesday, partly sunny in the morning then clearing. Highs around 80. North winds up to 10 miles an hour. Tuesday night, mostly clear. Lows in the upper 50s. Northeast winds up to 5 miles an hour. And now the extended forecast for the radio listening area. Wednesday and Wednesday night, mostly clear. Highs in the lower 80s. Lows in the lower 60s. Thursday and Thursday night, partly cloudy. A 30% chance of thunderstorms. Highs in the mid-80s. Lows in the mid-60s. Friday and Friday night, partly cloudy. A 50% chance of thunderstorms. Highs in the mid-80s. Lows in the mid-60s. Saturday and Saturday night, mostly cloudy. A 50% chance of thunderstorms. Highs in the mid-80s. Lows in the upper 60s. Sunday and Sunday night, partly cloudy. Chance of showers and slight chance of thunderstorms. Highs in the upper 80s. Lows in the lower 70s. Chance of precipitation 40%. The current time is 5:38 p.m. Eastern Daylight Time. 5 p.m. Eastern Daylight Time weather conditions across north-central Kentucky. At Frankfort. And the pressure was 29.90 inches and falling. At Lexington, it was mostly sunny. The temperature was 84 degrees, the dew point 64, and the relative humidity 50%.
The wind was south at 10 miles an hour. The pressure was 29.92 inches and falling. At Louisville, it was partly sunny. The temperature was 85 degrees, the dew point 64, and the relative humidity 49%. The wind was south at 10 miles an hour. The pressure was 29.86 inches and falling. At Frankfurt, and the pressure was 29.90 inches and falling. Elsewhere around the region, at Bowling Green, it was mostly sunny, with a temperature of 86. It was partly sunny, with a temperature of 78 at Covington, 81 at Jackson, and 84 at London. It was cloudy, with a temperature of 76 at Indianapolis, and 77 at Wilmington, Ohio. At Jasper, Indiana, it was partly sunny. And now here is the 8 to 14 day outlook for the region. This forecast is valid for the period from June 29th to July 5th, 2026. For Kentucky, temperatures are forecast to be above normal, and precipitation is forecast to be normal. For Indiana, temperatures and precipitation are forecast to be above normal. For Tennessee, temperatures are forecast to be above normal, and precipitation is forecast to be normal. This long-term outlook is updated on NOAA Weather Radio around 5 p.m. Eastern Time each day. Now for the official National Weather Service forecast for Frankfurt and surrounding communities. Tonight, mostly cloudy. Chance of thunderstorms overnight. Showers likely after midnight. Lows in the upper 60s. South winds 5 to 15 miles an hour. Gusts up to 30 miles an hour after midnight. Chance of precipitation 70%. Monday, mostly cloudy with a 50% chance of thunderstorms. Highs around 80. Southwest winds 10 to 15 miles an hour with gusts to around 30 miles an hour. Monday night, mostly cloudy. Lows around 60. Northwest winds up to 10 miles an hour. Tuesday, partly sunny in the morning then clearing. Highs around 80. North winds up to 10 miles an hour. Tuesday night, mostly clear. Lows in the upper 50s. Northeast winds up to 5 miles an hour. And now the extended forecast for the radio listening area. Wednesday and Wednesday night, mostly clear. Highs in the lower 80s. Lows in the lower 60s. Thursday and Thursday night, partly cloudy. A 30% chance of thunderstorms. Highs in the mid-80s. Lows in the mid-60s. Friday and Friday night, partly cloudy. A 50% chance of thunderstorms. Highs in the mid-80s. Lows in the mid-60s. Saturday and Saturday night, mostly cloudy. A 50% chance of thunderstorms. Highs in the mid-80s. Lows in the upper 60s. Sunday and Sunday night, partly cloudy. Chance of showers and slight chance of thunderstorms. Highs in the upper 80s. Lows in the lower 70s. Chance of precipitation 40%. 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The current time is 5:43 p.m. Eastern Daylight Time. 5 p.m. Eastern Daylight Time weather conditions across north-central Kentucky. At Frankfurt, and the pressure was 29.90 inches and falling. At Lexington, it was mostly sunny. The temperature was 84 degrees, the dew point 64, and the relative humidity 50%. The wind was south at 10 miles an hour. The pressure was 29.92 inches and falling. At Louisville, it was partly sunny. The temperature was 85 degrees, the dew point 64, and the relative humidity 49%. The wind was south at 10 miles an hour. The pressure was 29.86 inches and falling.

Frankfurt, and the pressure was 29.90 inches and falling. Elsewhere around the region, at Bowling Green, it was mostly sunny, with a temperature of 86. It was partly sunny, with a temperature of 78 at Covington, 81 at Jackson, and 84 at London. It was cloudy, with a temperature of 76 at Indianapolis, and 77 at Wilmington, Ohio. At Jasper, Indiana, it was partly sunny. And now here is the 8 to 14 day outlook for the region. This forecast is valid for the period from June 29th to July 5th, 2026. For Kentucky, temperatures are forecast to be above normal, and precipitation is forecast to be normal. For Indiana, temperatures and precipitation are forecast to be above normal. For Tennessee, temperatures are forecast to be above normal, and precipitation is forecast to be normal. This long-term outlook is updated on NOAA Weather Radio around 5 p.m. Eastern Time each day. Now for the official National Weather Service forecast for Frankfurt and surrounding communities. Tonight, mostly cloudy. Chance of thunderstorms overnight. Showers likely after midnight. Lows in the upper 60s. South winds 5 to 15 miles an hour. Gusts up to 30 miles an hour after midnight. Chance of precipitation 70%. Monday, mostly cloudy with a 50% chance of thunderstorms. Highs around 80. Southwest winds 10 to 15 miles an hour with gusts to around 30 miles an hour. Monday night, mostly cloudy. Lows around 60. Northwest winds up to 10 miles an hour. Tuesday, partly sunny in the morning then clearing. Highs around 80. North winds up to 10 miles an hour. Tuesday night, mostly clear. Lows in the upper 50s. Northeast winds up to 5 miles an hour. And now the extended forecast for the radio listening area. Wednesday and Wednesday night, mostly clear. Highs in the lower 80s. Lows in the lower 60s. Thursday and Thursday night, partly cloudy. A 30% chance of thunderstorms. Highs in the mid-80s. Lows in the mid-60s. Friday and Friday night, partly cloudy. A 50% chance of thunderstorms. Highs in the mid-80s. Lows in the mid-60s. Saturday and Saturday night, mostly cloudy. A 50% chance of thunderstorms. Highs in the mid-80s. Lows in the upper 60s. Sunday and Sunday night, partly cloudy. Chance of showers and slight chance of thunderstorms. Highs in the upper 80s. Lows in the lower 70s. Chance of precipitation 40%. The current time is 5:47 p.m. Eastern Daylight Time. 5 p.m. Eastern Daylight Time weather conditions across north-central Kentucky. At Frankfort. And the pressure was 29.90 inches and falling. At Lexington, it was mostly sunny. The temperature was 84 degrees, the dew point 64, and the relative humidity 50%. The wind was south at 10 miles an hour. The pressure was 29.92 inches and falling. At Louisville, it was partly sunny. The temperature was 85 degrees, the dew point 64, and the relative humidity 49%. The wind was south at 10 miles an hour. The pressure was 29.86 inches and falling. At Frankfort, and the pressure was 29.90 inches and falling. Elsewhere around the region, at Bowling Green, it was mostly sunny, with a temperature of 86. It was partly sunny, with a temperature of 78 at Covington, 81 at Jackson, and 84 at London. It was cloudy, with a temperature of 76 at Indianapolis, and 77 at Wilmington, Ohio. At Jasper, Indiana, it was partly sunny. And now here is the 8 to 14 day outlook for the region. This forecast is valid for the period from June 29th to July 5th, 2026. For Kentucky, temperatures are forecast to be above normal,

precipitation is forecast to be normal. For Indiana, temperatures and precipitation are forecast to be above normal. For Tennessee, temperatures are forecast to be above normal, and precipitation is forecast to be normal. This long-term outlook is updated on NOAA Weather Radio around 5 p.m. Eastern Time each day. Now for the official National Weather Service forecast for Frankfort and surrounding communities. Tonight, mostly cloudy. Chance of thunderstorms overnight. Showers likely after midnight. Lows in the upper 60s. South winds 5 to 15 miles an hour. Gusts up to 30 miles an hour after midnight. Chance of precipitation 70%. Monday, mostly cloudy with a 50% chance of thunderstorms. Highs around 80. Southwest winds 10 to 15 miles an hour with gusts to around 30 miles an hour. Monday night, mostly cloudy. Lows around 60. Northwest winds up to 10 miles an hour. Tuesday, partly sunny in the morning then clearing. Highs around 80. North winds up to 10 miles an hour. Tuesday night, mostly clear. Lows in the upper 50s. Northeast winds up to 5 miles an hour. And now the extended forecast for the radio listening area. Wednesday and Wednesday night, mostly clear. Highs in the lower 80s. Lows in the lower 60s. Thursday and Thursday night, partly cloudy. A 30% chance of thunderstorms. Highs in the mid-80s. Lows in the mid-60s. Friday and Friday night, partly cloudy. A 50% chance of thunderstorms. Highs in the mid-80s. Lows in the mid-60s. Saturday and Saturday night, mostly cloudy. A 50% chance of thunderstorms. Highs in the mid-80s. Lows in the upper 60s. Sunday and Sunday night, partly cloudy. Chance of showers and slight chance of thunderstorms. Highs in the upper 80s. Lows in the lower 70s. Chance of precipitation 40%. 5 p.m. Eastern Daylight Time weather conditions across north-central Kentucky. At Frankfort. And the pressure was 29.90 inches and falling. At Lexington, it was mostly sunny. The temperature was 84 degrees, the dew point 64, and the relative humidity 50%. The wind was south at 10 miles an hour. The pressure was 29.92 inches and falling. At Louisville, it was partly sunny. The temperature was 85 degrees, the dew point 64, and the relative humidity 49%. The wind was south at 10 miles an hour. The pressure was 29.86 inches and falling. At Frankfort. And the pressure was 29.90 inches and falling. Elsewhere around the region, at Bowling Green, it was mostly sunny, with a temperature of 86. It was partly sunny, with a temperature of 78 at Covington, 81 at Jackson, and 84 at London. It was cloudy, with a temperature of 76 at Indianapolis, and 77 at Wilmington, Ohio. At Jasper, Indiana, it was partly sunny. The current time is 5:52 p.m. Eastern Daylight Time. And now here is the 8 to 14 day outlook for the region. This forecast is valid for the period from June 29th to July 5th, 2026. For Kentucky, temperatures are forecast to be above normal, and precipitation is forecast to be normal. For Indiana, temperatures and precipitation are forecast to be above normal. For Tennessee, temperatures are forecast to be above normal, and precipitation is forecast to be normal. This long-term outlook is updated on NOAA Weather Radio around 5 p.m. Eastern Time each day. Now for the official National Weather Service forecast for Frankfort and surrounding communities. Tonight, mostly cloudy. Chance of thunderstorms overnight. Showers likely after midnight. Lows in the upper 60s. South winds 5 to 15 miles an hour. Gusts up to 30 miles.

an hour after midnight. Chance of precipitation 70%. Monday, mostly cloudy with a 50% chance of thunderstorms. Highs around 80. Southwest winds 10 to 15 miles an hour with gusts to around 30 miles an hour. Monday night, mostly cloudy. Lows around 60. Northwest winds up to 10 miles an hour. Tuesday, partly sunny in the morning then clearing. Highs around 80. North winds up to 10 miles an hour. Tuesday night, mostly clear. Lows in the upper 50s. Northeast winds up to 5 miles an hour. And now the extended forecast for the radio listening area. Wednesday and Wednesday night, mostly clear. Highs in the lower 80s. Lows in the lower 60s. Thursday and Thursday night, partly cloudy. A 30% chance of thunderstorms. Highs in the mid-80s. Lows in the mid-60s. Friday and Friday night, partly cloudy. A 50% chance of thunderstorms. Highs in the mid-80s. Lows in the mid-60s. Saturday and Saturday night, mostly cloudy. A 50% chance of thunderstorms. Highs in the mid-80s. Lows in the upper 60s. Sunday and Sunday night, partly cloudy. Chance of showers and slight chance of thunderstorms. Highs in the upper 80s. Lows in the lower 70s. Chance of precipitation 40%. 5 p.m. Eastern Daylight Time weather conditions across north central Kentucky. At Frankfort. And the pressure was 29.90 inches and falling. At Lexington, it was mostly sunny. The temperature was 84 degrees, the dew point 64, and the relative humidity 50%. The wind was south at 10 miles an hour. The pressure was 29.92 inches and falling. At Louisville, it was partly sunny. The temperature was 85 degrees, the dew point 64, and the relative humidity 49%. The wind was south at 10 miles an hour. The pressure was 29.86 inches and falling. At Frankfort. And the pressure was 29.90 inches and falling. Elsewhere around the region, at Bowling Green, it was mostly sunny, with a temperature of 86. It was partly sunny, with a temperature of 78 at Covington, 81 at Jackson, and 84 at London. It was cloudy, with a temperature of 76 at Indianapolis, and 77 at Wilmington, Ohio. At Jasper, Indiana, it was partly sunny. The current time is 5:57 p.m. Eastern Daylight Time. And now here is the 8 to 14 day outlook for the region. This forecast is valid for the period from June 29th to July 5th, 2026. For Kentucky, temperatures are forecast to be above normal, and precipitation is forecast to be normal. For Indiana, temperatures and precipitation are forecast to be above normal. For Tennessee, temperatures are forecast to be above normal, and precipitation is forecast to be normal. This long-term outlook is updated on NOAA Weather Radio around 5 p.m. Eastern Time each day. Now for the official National Weather Service forecast for Frankfort and surrounding communities. Tonight, mostly cloudy. Chance of thunderstorms overnight. Showers likely after midnight. Lows in the upper 60s. South winds 5 to 15 miles an hour. Gusts up to 30 miles an hour after midnight. Chance of precipitation 70%. Monday, mostly cloudy with a 50% chance of thunderstorms. Highs around 80. Southwest winds 10 to 15 miles an hour with gusts to around 30 miles an hour. Monday night, mostly cloudy. Lows around 60. Northwest winds up to 10 miles an hour. Tuesday, partly sunny in the morning then clearing. Highs around 80. North winds up to 10 miles an hour. Tuesday night, mostly clear. Lows in the upper 50s. Northeast winds up to 5 miles an hour.
and now the extended forecast for the radio listening area. Wednesday and Wednesday night, mostly clear. Highs in the lower 80s. Lows in the lower 60s. Thursday and Thursday night, partly cloudy. A 30% chance of thunderstorms. Highs in the mid-80s. Lows in the mid-60s. Friday and Friday night, partly cloudy. A 50% chance of thunderstorms. Highs in the mid-80s. Lows in the mid-60s. Saturday and Saturday night, mostly cloudy. A 50% chance of thunderstorms. Highs in the mid-80s. Lows in the upper 60s. Sunday and Sunday night, partly cloudy. Chance of showers and slight chance of thunderstorms. Highs in the upper 80s. Lows in the lower 70s. Chance of precipitation 40%. 5 p.m. Eastern Daylight Time weather conditions across north central Kentucky. At Frankfort. And the pressure was 29.90 inches and falling. At Lexington, it was mostly sunny. The temperature was 84 degrees, the dew point 64, and the relative humidity 50%. The wind was south at 10 miles an hour. The pressure was 29.92 inches and falling. At Louisville, it was partly sunny. The temperature was 85 degrees, the dew point 64, and the relative humidity 49%. The wind was south at 10 miles an hour. The pressure was 29.86 inches and falling. At Frankfort. And the pressure was 29.90 inches and falling. Elsewhere around the region, at Bowling Green, it was mostly sunny, with a temperature of 86. It was partly sunny, with a temperature of 78 at Covington, 81 at Jackson, and 84 at London. It was cloudy, with a temperature of 76 at Indianapolis, and 77 at Wilmington, Ohio. At Jasper, Indiana, it was partly sunny. And now here is the 8 to 14 day outlook for the region. This forecast is valid for the period from June 29th to July 5th, 2026. For Kentucky, temperatures are forecast to be above normal, and precipitation is forecast to be normal. For Indiana, temperatures and precipitation are forecast to be above normal. For Tennessee, temperatures are forecast to be above normal, and precipitation is forecast to be normal. This long-term outlook is updated on NOAA Weather Radio around 5 p.m. Eastern Time each day. The current time is 6:02 p.m. Eastern Daylight Time. Now for the official National Weather Service forecast for Frankfort and surrounding communities. Tonight, mostly cloudy. Chance of thunderstorms overnight. Showers likely after midnight. Lows in the upper 60s. South winds 5 to 15 miles an hour. Gusts up to 30 miles an hour after midnight. Chance of precipitation 70%. Monday, mostly cloudy with a 50% chance of thunderstorms. Highs around 80. Southwest winds 10 to 15 miles an hour with gusts to around 30 miles an hour. Monday night, mostly cloudy. Lows around 60. Northwest winds up to 10 miles an hour. Tuesday, partly sunny in the morning then clearing. Highs around 80. North winds up to 10 miles an hour. Tuesday night, mostly clear. Lows in the upper 50s. Northeast winds up to 5 miles an hour. And now the extended forecast for the radio listening area. Wednesday and Wednesday night, mostly clear. Highs in the lower 80s. Lows in the lower 60s. Thursday and Thursday night, partly cloudy. A 30% chance of thunderstorms. Highs in the mid-80s. Lows in the mid-60s. Friday and Friday night, partly cloudy. A 50% chance of thunderstorms. Highs in the mid-80s. Lows in the mid-60s. Saturday and Saturday night, mostly cloudy. A 50% chance of thunderstorms. Highs in the mid-80s. Lows in the upper 60s.
Sunday and Sunday night, partly cloudy. Chance of showers and slight chance of thunderstorms. Highs in the upper 80s. Lows in the lower 70s. Chance of precipitation 40%. 6 p.m. Eastern Daylight Time weather conditions across north-central Kentucky. At Frankfort. And the pressure was 29.87 inches and falling. At Lexington, it was mostly sunny. The temperature was 82 degrees, the dew point 64, and the relative humidity 54%. The wind was south at 7 miles an hour. The pressure was 29.91 inches and falling. At Louisville, it was cloudy. The temperature was 84 degrees, the dew point 65, and the relative humidity 52%. The wind was southeast at 16 miles an hour. The pressure was 29.82 inches and falling. At Frankfort, and the pressure was 29.87 inches and falling. Elsewhere around the region, at Bowling Green, it was mostly sunny, with a temperature of 86. It was partly sunny, with a temperature of 81 at Jackson, and 84 at London. It was cloudy, with a temperature of 79 at Covington, 76 at Indianapolis, and 77 at Wilmington, Ohio. At Jasper, Indiana, it was partly sunny. And now here is the 8 to 14 day outlook for the region. This forecast is valid for the period from June 29th to July 5th, 2026. For Kentucky, temperatures are forecast to be above normal, and precipitation is forecast to be normal. For Indiana, temperatures and precipitation are forecast to be above normal. For Tennessee, temperatures are forecast to be above normal, and precipitation is forecast to be normal. This long-term outlook is updated on NOAA Weather Radio around 5 p.m. Eastern Time each day. Now for the official National Weather Service forecast for Frankfort and surrounding communities. Tonight, mostly cloudy. Chance of thunderstorms overnight. Showers likely after midnight. Lows in the upper 60s. South winds 5 to 15 miles an hour. Gusts up to 30 miles an hour after midnight. Chance of precipitation 70%. Monday, mostly cloudy with a 50% chance of thunderstorms. Highs around 80. Southwest winds 10 to 15 miles an hour with gusts to around 30 miles an hour. Monday night, mostly cloudy. Lows around 60. Northwest winds up to 10 miles an hour. Tuesday, partly sunny in the morning then clearing. Highs around 80. North winds up to 10 miles an hour. Tuesday night, mostly clear. Lows in the upper 50s. Northeast winds up to 5 miles an hour. And now the extended forecast for the radio listening area. Wednesday and Wednesday night, mostly clear. Highs in the lower 80s. Lows in the lower 60s. Thursday and Thursday night, partly cloudy. A 30% chance of thunderstorms. Highs in the mid-80s. Lows in the mid-60s. Friday and Friday night, partly cloudy. A 50% chance of thunderstorms. Highs in the mid-80s. Lows in the mid-60s. Saturday and Saturday night, mostly cloudy. A 50% chance of thunderstorms. Highs in the mid-80s. Lows in the upper 60s. Sunday and Sunday night, partly cloudy. Chance of showers and slight chance of thunderstorms. Highs in the upper 80s. Lows in the lower 70s. Chance of precipitation 40%. The current time is 6:08 p.m. Eastern Daylight Time. 6 p.m. Eastern Daylight Time weather conditions across north-central Kentucky. At Frankfort. And the pressure was 29.87 inches and falling. At Lexington, it was mostly sunny. The temperature was 82 degrees, the dew point 64, and the relative humidity 54%. The wind was south at 7 miles an hour. The pressure was 29.91 inches and falling. At Louisville.

It was cloudy. The temperature was 84 degrees, the dew point 65, and the relative humidity 52%. The wind was southeast at 16 miles an hour. The pressure was 29.82 inches and falling at Frankfurt. And the pressure was 29.87 inches and falling. Elsewhere around the region, at Bowling Green, it was mostly sunny, with a temperature of 86. It was partly sunny, with a temperature of 81 at Jackson, and 84 at London. It was cloudy, with a temperature of 79 at Covington, 76 at Indianapolis, and 77 at Wilmington, Ohio. At Jasper, Indiana, it was partly sunny. And now here is the 8 to 14 day outlook for the region. This forecast is valid for the period from June 29th to July 5th, 2026. For Kentucky, temperatures are forecast to be above normal, and precipitation is forecast to be normal. For Indiana, temperatures and precipitation are forecast to be above normal. For Tennessee, temperatures are forecast to be above normal, and precipitation is forecast to be normal. This long-term outlook is updated on NOAA Weather Radio around 5 p.m. Eastern Time each day. Now for the official National Weather Service forecast for Frankfurt and surrounding communities. Tonight, mostly cloudy. Chance of thunderstorms overnight. Showers likely after midnight. Lows in the upper 60s. South winds 5 to 15 miles an hour. Gusts up to 30 miles an hour after midnight. Chance of precipitation 70%. Monday, mostly cloudy with a 50% chance of thunderstorms. Highs around 80. Southwest winds 10 to 15 miles an hour with gusts to around 30 miles an hour. Monday night, mostly cloudy. Lows around 60. Northwest winds up to 10 miles an hour. Tuesday, partly sunny in the morning then clearing. Highs around 80. North winds up to 10 miles an hour. Tuesday night, mostly clear. Lows in the upper 50s. Northeast winds up to 5 miles an hour. And now the extended forecast for the radio listening area. Wednesday and Wednesday night, mostly clear. Highs in the lower 80s. Lows in the lower 60s. Thursday and Thursday night, partly cloudy. A 30% chance of thunderstorms. Highs in the mid-80s. Lows in the mid-60s. Friday and Friday night, partly cloudy. A 50% chance of thunderstorms. Highs in the mid-80s. Lows in the mid-60s. Saturday and Saturday night, mostly cloudy. A 50% chance of thunderstorms. Highs in the mid-80s. Lows in the upper 60s. Sunday and Sunday night, partly cloudy. Chance of showers and slight chance of thunderstorms. Highs in the upper 80s. Lows in the lower 70s. Chance of precipitation 40%. 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Broadcast from the National Weather Service Forecast Office in Louisville, on a transmitter located in Frankfurt on a frequency of 162.5 MHz. The current time is 6:13 p.m. Eastern Daylight Time. 6 p.m. Eastern Daylight Time weather conditions across north-central Kentucky. At Frankfurt. And the pressure was 29.87 inches and falling. At Lexington, it was partly sunny. The temperature was 82 degrees, the dew point 64, and the relative humidity 54%. The wind was south at 7 miles an hour. The pressure was 29.91 inches and falling. At Louisville, it was cloudy. The temperature was 84 degrees, the dew point 65, and the relative humidity 52%. The wind was southeast at 16 miles an hour. The pressure was 29.82 inches and falling. At Frankfurt. And the pressure was 29.87 inches and falling. Elsewhere around the region, throughout the region,

skies ranged from partly sunny to cloudy. It was 79 at Covington, 76 at Indianapolis, and 77 at Wilmington, Ohio. Jackson reported 81, London reported 84, and Bowling Green reported 86. And now here is the 8 to 14 day outlook for the region. This forecast is valid for the period from June 29th to July 5th, 2026. For Kentucky, temperatures are forecast to be above normal, and precipitation is forecast to be normal. For Indiana, temperatures and precipitation are forecast to be above normal. For Tennessee, temperatures are forecast to be above normal, and precipitation is forecast to be normal. This long-term outlook is updated on NOAA Weather Radio around 5 p.m. Eastern Time each day. Now for the official National Weather Service forecast for Frankfort and surrounding communities. Tonight, mostly cloudy. Chance of thunderstorms overnight. Showers likely after midnight. Lows in the upper 60s. South winds 5 to 15 miles an hour. Gusts up to 30 miles an hour after midnight. Chance of precipitation 70%. Monday, mostly cloudy with a 50% chance of thunderstorms. Highs around 80. Southwest winds 10 to 15 miles an hour with gusts to around 30 miles an hour. Monday night, mostly cloudy. Lows around 60. Northwest winds up to 10 miles an hour. Tuesday, partly sunny in the morning then clearing. Highs around 80. North winds up to 10 miles an hour. Tuesday night, mostly clear. Lows in the upper 50s. Northeast winds up to 5 miles an hour. And now the extended forecast for the radio listening area. Wednesday and Wednesday night, mostly clear. Highs in the lower 80s. Lows in the lower 60s. Thursday and Thursday night, partly cloudy. A 30% chance of thunderstorms. Highs in the mid-80s. Lows in the mid-60s. Friday and Friday night, partly cloudy. A 50% chance of thunderstorms. Highs in the mid-80s. Lows in the mid-60s. Saturday and Saturday night, mostly cloudy. A 50% chance of thunderstorms. Highs in the mid-80s. Lows in the upper 60s. Sunday and Sunday night, partly cloudy. Chance of showers and slight chance of thunderstorms. Highs in the upper 80s. Lows in the lower 70s. Chance of precipitation 40%. The current time is 6:17 p.m. Eastern Daylight Time. 6 p.m. Eastern Daylight Time weather conditions across north central Kentucky. At Frankfort. And the pressure was 29.87 inches and falling. At Lexington, it was partly sunny. The temperature was 82 degrees, the dew point 64, and the relative humidity 54%. The wind was south at 7 miles an hour. The pressure was 29.91 inches and falling. At Louisville, it was cloudy. The temperature was 84 degrees, the dew point 65, and the relative humidity 52%. The wind was southeast at 16 miles an hour. The pressure was 29.82 inches and falling. At Frankfort, and the pressure was 29.87 inches and falling. Elsewhere around the region, throughout the region, skies ranged from partly sunny to cloudy. It was 79 at Covington, 76 at Indianapolis, and 77 at Wilmington, Ohio. Jackson reported 81, London reported 84, and Bowling Green reported 86. And now here is the 8 to 14 day outlook for the region. This forecast is valid for the period from June 29th to July 5th, 2026. For Kentucky, temperatures are forecast to be above normal, and precipitation is forecast to be normal. For Indiana, temperatures and precipitation are forecast to be above normal. For Tennessee, temperatures are forecast to be above normal, and precipitation is forecast to be normal. This long-term outlook is updated on

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Now for the official National Weather Service forecast for Frankfurt and surrounding communities. Tonight, mostly cloudy. Chance of thunderstorms overnight. Showers likely after midnight. Lows in the upper 60s. South winds 5 to 15 miles an hour. Gusts up to 30 miles an hour after midnight. Chance of precipitation 70%. Monday, mostly cloudy with a 50% chance of thunderstorms. Highs around 80. Southwest winds 10 to 15 miles an hour with gusts to around 30 miles an hour. Monday night, mostly cloudy. Lows around 60. Northwest winds up to 10 miles an hour. Tuesday, partly sunny in the morning then clearing. Highs around 80. North winds up to 10 miles an hour. Tuesday night, mostly clear. Lows in the upper 50s. Northeast winds up to 5 miles an hour. And now the extended forecast for the radio listening area. Wednesday and Wednesday night, mostly clear. Highs in the lower 80s. Lows in the lower 60s. Thursday and Thursday night, partly cloudy. A 30% chance of thunderstorms. Highs in the mid-80s. Lows in the mid-60s. Friday and Friday night, partly cloudy. A 50% chance of thunderstorms. Highs in the mid-80s. Lows in the mid-60s. Saturday and Saturday night, mostly cloudy. A 50% chance of thunderstorms. Highs in the mid-80s. Lows in the upper 60s. Sunday and Sunday night, partly cloudy. Chance of showers and slight chance of thunderstorms. Highs in the upper 80s. Lows in the lower 70s. Chance of precipitation 40%. 6 p.m. Eastern Daylight Time weather conditions across north-central Kentucky. At Frankfurt. And the pressure was 29.87 inches and falling. At Lexington, it was partly sunny. The temperature was 82 degrees, the dew point 64, and the relative humidity 54%. The wind was south at 7 miles an hour. The pressure was 29.91 inches and falling. At Louisville, it was cloudy. The temperature was 84 degrees, the dew point 65, and the relative humidity 52%. The wind was southeast at 16 miles an hour. The pressure was 29.82 inches and falling. At Frankfurt, and the pressure was 29.87 inches and falling. Elsewhere around the region, throughout the region, skies ranged from partly sunny to cloudy. It was 79 at Covington, 76 at Indianapolis, and 77 at Wilmington, Ohio. Jackson reported 81, London reported 84, and Bowling Green reported 86. The current time is 6:22 p.m. Eastern Daylight Time. And now here is the 8 to 14 day outlook for the region. This forecast is valid for the period from June 29th to July 5th, 2026. For Kentucky, temperatures are forecast to be above normal, and precipitation is forecast to be normal. For Indiana, temperatures and precipitation are forecast to be above normal. For Tennessee, temperatures are forecast to be above normal, and precipitation is forecast to be normal. This long-term outlook is updated on NOAA Weather Radio around 5 p.m. Eastern Time each day. Now for the official National Weather Service forecast for Frankfurt and surrounding communities. Tonight, mostly cloudy. Chance of thunderstorms overnight. Showers likely after midnight. Lows in the upper 60s. South winds 5 to 15 miles an hour. Gusts up to 30 miles an hour after midnight. Chance of precipitation 70%. Monday, mostly cloudy with a 50% chance of thunderstorms. Highs around 80. Southwest winds 10 to 15 miles an hour with gusts to around 30 miles an hour. Monday night, mostly cloudy. Lows around 60.

northwest winds up to 10 miles an hour. Tuesday, partly sunny in the morning, then clearing. Highs around 80. North winds up to 10 miles an hour. Tuesday night, mostly clear. Lows in the upper 50s. Northeast winds up to 5 miles an hour. And now the extended forecast for the radio listening area. Wednesday and Wednesday night, mostly clear. Highs in the lower 80s. Lows in the lower 60s. Thursday and Thursday night, partly cloudy. A 30% chance of thunderstorms. Highs in the mid-80s. Lows in the mid-60s. Friday and Friday night, partly cloudy. A 50% chance of thunderstorms. Highs in the mid-80s. Lows in the mid-60s. Saturday and Saturday night, mostly cloudy. A 50% chance of thunderstorms. Highs in the mid-80s. Lows in the upper 60s. Sunday and Sunday night, partly cloudy. Chance of showers and slight chance of thunderstorms. Highs in the upper 80s. Lows in the lower 70s. Chance of precipitation 40%. 6 p.m. Eastern Daylight Time weather conditions across north central Kentucky. At Frankfort. And the pressure was 29.87 inches and falling. At Lexington, it was partly sunny. The temperature was 82 degrees, the dew point 64, and the relative humidity 54%. The wind was south at 7 miles an hour. The pressure was 29.91 inches and falling. At Louisville, it was cloudy. The temperature was 84 degrees, the dew point 65, and the relative humidity 52%. The wind was southeast at 16 miles an hour. The pressure was 29.82 inches and falling. At Frankfort, and the pressure was 29.87 inches and falling. Elsewhere around the region, throughout the region, skies ranged from partly sunny to cloudy. It was 79 at Covington, 76 at Indianapolis, and 77 at Wilmington, Ohio. Jackson reported 81, London reported 84, and Bowling Green reported 86. And now here is the 8 to 14 day outlook for the region. This forecast is valid for the period from June 29th to July 5th, 2026. For Kentucky, temperatures are forecast to be above normal, and precipitation is forecast to be normal. For Indiana, temperatures and precipitation are forecast to be above normal. For Tennessee, temperatures are forecast to be above normal, and precipitation is forecast to be normal. This long-term outlook is updated on NOAA Weather Radio around 5 p.m. Eastern Time each day. The current time is 6:27 p.m. Eastern Daylight Time. Now for the official National Weather Service forecast for Frankfort and surrounding communities. Tonight, mostly cloudy. Chance of thunderstorms overnight. Showers likely after midnight. Lows in the upper 60s. South winds 5 to 15 miles an hour. Gusts up to 30 miles an hour after midnight. Chance of precipitation 70%. Monday, mostly cloudy with a 50% chance of thunderstorms. Highs around 80. Southwest winds 10 to 15 miles an hour with gusts to around 30 miles an hour. Monday night, mostly cloudy. Lows around 60. Northwest winds up to 10 miles an hour. Tuesday, partly sunny in the morning then clearing. Highs around 80. North winds up to 10 miles an hour. Tuesday night, mostly clear. Lows in the upper 50s. Northeast winds up to 5 miles an hour. And now the extended forecast for the radio listening area. Wednesday and Wednesday night, mostly clear. Highs in the lower 80s. Lows in the lower 60s. Thursday and Thursday night, partly cloudy. A 30% chance of thunderstorms. Highs in the mid-80s. Lows in the mid-60s. Friday and Friday night, partly cloudy. A 50% chance of thunderstorms.

at Lexington, it was partly sunny. The temperature was 82 degrees, the dew point 64, and the relative humidity 54%. The wind was south at 7 miles an hour. The pressure was 29.91 inches and falling. At Louisville, it was cloudy. The temperature was 84 degrees, the dew point 65, and the relative humidity 52%. The wind was southeast at 16 miles an hour. The pressure was 29.82 inches and falling. At Frankfort, and the pressure was 29.87 inches and falling. Elsewhere around the region, throughout the region, skies ranged from partly sunny to cloudy. It was 79 at Covington, 76 at Indianapolis, and 77 at Wilmington, Ohio. Jackson reported 81, London reported 84, and Bowling Green reported 86. And now here is the 8 to 14 day outlook for the region. This forecast is valid for the period from June 29th to July 5th, 2026. For Kentucky, temperatures are forecast to be above normal, and precipitation is forecast to be normal. For Indiana, temperatures and precipitation are forecast to be above normal. For Tennessee, temperatures are forecast to be above normal, and precipitation is forecast to be normal. This long-term outlook is updated on NOAA Weather Radio around 5 p.m. Eastern Time each day. Now for the official National Weather Service forecast for Frankfort and surrounding communities. Tonight, mostly cloudy. Chance of thunderstorms overnight. Showers likely after midnight. Lows in the upper 60s. South winds 5 to 15 miles an hour. Gusts up to 30 miles an hour after midnight. Chance of precipitation 70%. Monday, mostly cloudy with a 50% chance of thunderstorms. Highs around 80. Southwest winds 10 to 15 miles an hour with gusts to around 30 miles an hour. Monday night, mostly cloudy. Lows around 60. Northwest winds up to 10 miles an hour. Tuesday, partly sunny in the morning then clearing. Highs around 80. North winds up to 10 miles an hour. Tuesday night, mostly clear. Lows in the upper 50s. Northeast winds up to 5 miles an hour. And now the extended forecast for the radio listening area. Wednesday and Wednesday night, mostly clear. Highs in the lower 80s. Lows in the lower 60s. Thursday and Thursday night, partly cloudy. A 30% chance of thunderstorms. Highs in the mid-80s. Lows in the mid-60s. Friday and Friday night, partly cloudy. A 50% chance of thunderstorms. Highs in the mid-80s. Lows in the mid-60s. Saturday, Friday and Friday night, partly cloudy. A 50% chance of thunderstorms. Highs in the mid-80s. Lows in the mid-60s. Saturday and Saturday night, mostly cloudy. A 50% chance of thunderstorms. Highs in the mid-80s. Lows in the upper 60s. Sunday and Sunday night, partly cloudy. Chance of showers and slight chance of thunderstorms. Highs in the upper 80s. Lows in the lower 70s. Chance of precipitation 40%. The current time is 6:33 p.m. Eastern Daylight Time. 6 p.m. Eastern Daylight Time weather conditions across north central Kentucky. At Frankfort. And the pressure was 29.87 inches and falling. At Lexington, it was partly sunny. The temperature was 82 degrees, the dew point 64, and the relative humidity 54%. The wind was south at 7 miles an hour. The pressure was 29.91 inches and falling. At Louisville, it was cloudy. The temperature was 84 degrees, the dew point 65, and the relative humidity 52%. The wind was southeast at 16 miles an hour. The pressure was 29.82 inches and falling. At Frankfort, and the pressure was 29.87.

inches and falling. Elsewhere around the region, throughout the region, skies ranged from partly sunny to cloudy. It was 79 at Covington, 76 at Indianapolis, and 77 at Wilmington, Ohio. Jackson reported 81, London reported 84, and Bowling Green reported 86. And now here is the 8 to 14 day outlook for the region. This forecast is valid for the period from June 29th to July 5th, 2026. For Kentucky, temperatures are forecast to be above normal, and precipitation is forecast to be normal. For Indiana, temperatures and precipitation are forecast to be above normal. For Tennessee, temperatures are forecast to be above normal, and precipitation is forecast to be normal. This long-term outlook is updated on NOAA Weather Radio around 5 p.m. Eastern Time each day. Now for the official National Weather Service forecast for Frankfort and surrounding communities. Tonight, mostly cloudy. Chance of thunderstorms overnight. Showers likely after midnight. Lows in the upper 60s. South winds 5 to 15 miles an hour. Gusts up to 30 miles an hour after midnight. Chance of precipitation 70%. Monday, mostly cloudy with a 50% chance of thunderstorms. Highs around 80. Southwest winds 10 to 15 miles an hour with gusts to around 30 miles an hour. Monday night, mostly cloudy. Lows around 60. Northwest winds up to 10 miles an hour. Tuesday, partly sunny in the morning then clearing. Highs around 80. North winds up to 10 miles an hour. Tuesday night, mostly clear. Lows in the upper 50s. Northeast winds up to 5 miles an hour. And now the extended forecast for the radio listening area. Wednesday and Wednesday night, mostly clear. Highs in the lower 80s. Lows in the lower 60s. Thursday and Thursday night, partly cloudy. A 30% chance of thunderstorms. Highs in the mid-80s. Lows in the mid-60s. Friday and Friday night, partly cloudy. A 50% chance of thunderstorms. Highs in the mid-80s. Lows in the mid-60s. Saturday and Saturday night, mostly cloudy. A 50% chance of thunderstorms. Highs in the mid-80s. Lows in the upper 60s. Sunday and Sunday night, partly cloudy. Chance of showers and slight chance of thunderstorms. Highs in the upper 80s. Lows in the lower 70s. Chance of precipitation 40%. The current time is 6:37 p.m. Eastern Daylight Time. 6 p.m. Eastern Daylight Time weather conditions across north central Kentucky. At Frankfort. And the pressure was 29.87 inches and falling. At Lexington, it was partly sunny. The temperature was 82 degrees, the dew point 64, and the relative humidity 54%. The wind was south at 7 miles an hour. The pressure was 29.91 inches and falling. At Louisville, it was cloudy. The temperature was 84 degrees, the dew point 65, and the relative humidity 52%. The wind was southeast at 16 miles an hour. The pressure was 29.82 inches and falling. At Frankfort, and the pressure was 29.87 inches and falling. Elsewhere around the region, throughout the region, skies ranged from partly sunny to cloudy. It was 79 at Covington, 76 at Indianapolis, and 77 at Wilmington, Ohio. Jackson reported 81, London reported 84, and Bowling Green reported 86. And now here is the 8 to 14 day outlook for the region. This forecast is valid for the period from June 29th to July 5th, 2026. For Kentucky, temperatures are forecast to be above normal, and precipitation is forecast to be normal. For Indiana, temperatures and precipitation are forecast to be above normal.
For Tennessee, temperatures are forecast to be above normal, and precipitation is forecast to be normal. This long-term outlook is updated on NOAA Weather Radio around 5 p.m. Eastern Time each day. Now for the official National Weather Service forecast for Frankfort and surrounding communities. Tonight, mostly cloudy. Chance of thunderstorms overnight. Showers likely after midnight. Lows in the upper 60s. South winds 5 to 15 miles an hour. Gusts up to 30 miles an hour after midnight. Chance of precipitation 70%. Monday, mostly cloudy with a 50% chance of thunderstorms. Highs around 80. Southwest winds 10 to 15 miles an hour with gusts to around 30 miles an hour. Monday night, mostly cloudy. Lows around 60. Northwest winds up to 10 miles an hour. Tuesday, partly sunny in the morning then clearing. Highs around 80. North winds up to 10 miles an hour. Tuesday night, mostly clear. Lows in the upper 50s. Northeast winds up to 5 miles an hour. And now the extended forecast for the radio listening area. Wednesday and Wednesday night, mostly clear. Highs in the lower 80s. Lows in the lower 60s. Thursday and Thursday night, partly cloudy. A 30% chance of thunderstorms. Highs in the mid-80s. Lows in the mid-60s. Friday and Friday night, partly cloudy. A 50% chance of thunderstorms. Highs in the mid-80s. Lows in the mid-60s. Saturday and Saturday night, mostly cloudy. A 50% chance of thunderstorms. Highs in the mid-80s. Lows in the upper 60s. Sunday and Sunday night, partly cloudy. Chance of showers and slight chance of thunderstorms. Highs in the upper 80s. Lows in the lower 70s. Chance of precipitation 40%. 6 p.m. Eastern Daylight Time weather conditions across north central Kentucky. At Frankfort. And the pressure was 29.87 inches and falling. At Lexington, it was partly sunny. The temperature was 82 degrees, the dew point 64, and the relative humidity 54%. The wind was south at 7 miles an hour. The pressure was 29.91 inches and falling. At Louisville, it was cloudy. The temperature was 84 degrees, the dew point 65, and the relative humidity 52%. The wind was southeast at 16 miles an hour. The pressure was 29.82 inches and falling. At Frankfort, and the pressure was 29.87 inches and falling. Elsewhere around the region, throughout the region, skies ranged from partly sunny to cloudy. It was 79 at Covington, 76 at Indianapolis, and 77 at Wilmington, Ohio. Jackson reported 81, London reported 84, and Bowling Green reported 86. 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The current time is 6:43 p.m. Eastern Daylight Time. And now here is the 8 to 14 day outlook for the region. This forecast is valid for the period from June 29th to July 5th, 2026. For Kentucky, temperatures are forecast to be above normal, and precipitation is forecast to be normal. For Indiana, temperatures and precipitation are forecast to be above normal. For Tennessee, temperatures are forecast to be above normal, and precipitation is forecast to be normal. This long-term outlook is updated on NOAA Weather Radio around 5 p.m. Eastern Time each day. Now for the official National Weather Service forecast for Frankfort and surrounding communities. Tonight, mostly cloudy. Chance of thunderstorms overnight. Showers likely after midnight.
lows in the upper 60s. South winds 5 to 15 miles an hour.

up to 30 miles an hour after midnight. Chance of precipitation 70%. Monday, mostly cloudy with a 50% chance of thunderstorms. Highs around 80. Southwest winds 10 to 15 miles an hour with gusts to around 30 miles an hour. Monday night, mostly cloudy. Lows around 60. Northwest winds up to 10 miles an hour. Tuesday, partly sunny in the morning then clearing. Highs around 80. North winds up to 10 miles an hour. Tuesday night, mostly clear. Lows in the upper 50s. Northeast winds up to 5 miles an hour. And now the extended forecast for the radio listening area. Wednesday and Wednesday night, mostly clear. Highs in the lower 80s. Lows in the lower 60s. Thursday and Thursday night, partly cloudy. A 30% chance of thunderstorms. Highs in the mid-80s. Lows in the mid-60s. Friday and Friday night, partly cloudy. A 50% chance of thunderstorms. Highs in the mid-80s. Lows in the mid-60s. Saturday and Saturday night, mostly cloudy. A 50% chance of thunderstorms. Highs in the mid-80s. Lows in the upper 60s. Sunday and Sunday night, partly cloudy. Chance of showers and slight chance of thunderstorms. Highs in the upper 80s. Lows in the lower 70s. Chance of precipitation 40%. 6 p.m. Eastern Daylight Time weather conditions across north central Kentucky. At Frankfort. And the pressure was 29.87 inches and falling. At Lexington, it was partly sunny. The temperature was 82 degrees, the dew point 64, and the relative humidity 54%. The wind was south at 7 miles an hour. The pressure was 29.91 inches and falling. At Louisville, it was cloudy. The temperature was 84 degrees, the dew point 65, and the relative humidity 52%. The wind was southeast at 16 miles an hour. The pressure was 29.82 inches and falling. At Frankfort. And the pressure was 29.87 inches and falling. Elsewhere around the region, throughout the region, skies ranged from partly sunny to cloudy. It was 79 at Covington, 76 at Indianapolis, and 77 at Wilmington, Ohio. Jackson reported 81, London reported 84, and Bowling Green reported 86. The current time is 6:47 p.m. Eastern Daylight Time. And now here is the 8 to 14 day outlook for the region. This forecast is valid for the period from June 29th to July 5th, 2026. For Kentucky, temperatures are forecast to be above normal, and precipitation is forecast to be normal. For Indiana, temperatures and precipitation are forecast to be above normal. For Tennessee, temperatures are forecast to be above normal, and precipitation is forecast to be normal. This long-term outlook is updated on NOAA Weather Radio around 5 p.m. Eastern Time each day. Now for the official National Weather Service forecast for Frankfort and surrounding communities. Tonight, mostly cloudy. Chance of thunderstorms overnight. Showers likely after midnight. Lows in the upper 60s. South winds 5 to 15 miles an hour. Gusts up to 30 miles an hour after midnight. Chance of precipitation 70%. Monday, mostly cloudy with a 50% chance of thunderstorms. Highs around 80. Southwest winds 10 to 15 miles an hour with gusts to around 30 miles an hour. Monday night, mostly cloudy. Lows around 60. Northwest winds up to 10 miles an hour. Tuesday, partly sunny in the morning then clearing. Highs around 80. North winds up to 10 miles an hour. Tuesday night, mostly clear. Lows in the upper 50s. Northeast winds up to 5 miles an hour. And now the extended forecast for the radio listening area.
Wednesday and Wednesday night, mostly clear. Highs in the lower 80s. Lows in the lower 60s. Thursday and Thursday night, partly cloudy. A 30% chance of thunderstorms. Highs in the mid-80s. Lows in the mid-60s. Friday and Friday night, partly cloudy. A 50% chance of thunderstorms. Highs in the mid-80s. Lows in the mid-60s. Saturday and Saturday night, mostly cloudy. A 50% chance of thunderstorms. Highs in the mid-80s. Lows in the upper 60s. Sunday and Sunday night, partly cloudy. Chance of showers and slight chance of thunderstorms. Highs in the upper 80s. Lows in the lower 70s. Chance of precipitation 40%. 6 p.m. Eastern Daylight Time weather conditions across north-central Kentucky. At Frankfort. And the pressure was 29.87 inches and falling. At Lexington, it was partly sunny. The temperature was 82 degrees, the dew point 64, and the relative humidity 54%. The wind was south at 7 miles an hour. The pressure was 29.91 inches and falling. At Louisville, it was cloudy. The temperature was 84 degrees, the dew point 65, and the relative humidity 52%. The wind was southeast at 16 miles an hour. The pressure was 29.82 inches and falling. At Frankfort. And the pressure was 29.87 inches and falling. Elsewhere around the region, throughout the region, skies ranged from partly sunny to cloudy. It was 79 at Covington, 76 at Indianapolis, and 77 at Wilmington, Ohio. Jackson reported 81, London reported 84, and Bowling Green reported 86. And now here is the 8 to 14 day outlook for the region. This forecast is valid for the period from June 29th to July 5th, 2026. For Kentucky, temperatures are forecast to be above normal, and precipitation is forecast to be normal. For Indiana, temperatures and precipitation are forecast to be above normal. For Tennessee, temperatures are forecast to be above normal, and precipitation is forecast to be normal. This long-term outlook is updated on NOAA Weather Radio around 5 p.m. Eastern Time each day. The current time is 6:52 p.m. Eastern Daylight Time. Now for the official National Weather Service forecast for Frankfort and surrounding communities. Tonight, mostly cloudy. Chance of thunderstorms overnight. Showers likely after midnight. Lows in the upper 60s. South winds 5 to 15 miles an hour. Gusts up to 30 miles an hour after midnight. Chance of precipitation 70%. Monday, mostly cloudy with a 50% chance of thunderstorms. Highs around 80. Southwest winds 10 to 15 miles an hour with gusts to around 30 miles an hour. Monday night, mostly cloudy. Lows around 60. Northwest winds up to 10 miles an hour. Tuesday, partly sunny in the morning then clearing. Highs around 80. North winds up to 10 miles an hour. Tuesday night, mostly clear. Lows in the upper 50s. Northeast winds up to 5 miles an hour. And now the extended forecast for the radio listening area. Wednesday and Wednesday night, mostly clear. Highs in the lower 80s. Lows in the lower 60s. Thursday and Thursday night, partly cloudy. A 30% chance of thunderstorms. Highs in the mid-80s. Lows in the mid-60s. Friday and Friday night, partly cloudy. A 50% chance of thunderstorms. Highs in the mid-80s. Lows in the mid-60s. Saturday and Saturday night, mostly cloudy. A 50% chance of thunderstorms. Highs in the mid-80s. Lows in the upper 60s. Sunday and Sunday night, partly cloudy. Chance of showers and slight chance of thunderstorms. Highs in the upper 80s.

Lows in the lower 70s. Chance of precipitation 40%. 6 p.m. Eastern Daylight Time weather conditions across north-central Kentucky. At Frankfort. And the pressure was 29.87 inches and falling. At Lexington, it was partly sunny. The temperature was 82 degrees, the dew point 64, and the relative humidity 54%. The wind was south at 7 miles an hour. The pressure was 29.91 inches and falling. At Louisville, it was cloudy. The temperature was 84 degrees, the dew point 65, and the relative humidity 52%. The wind was southeast at 16 miles an hour. The pressure was 29.82 inches and falling. At Frankfort, and the pressure was 29.87 inches and falling. Elsewhere around the region, throughout the region, skies ranged from partly sunny to cloudy. It was 79 at Covington, 76 at Indianapolis, and 77 at Wilmington, Ohio. Jackson reported 81, London reported 84, and Bowling Green reported 86. And now here is the 8 to 14 day outlook for the region. This forecast is valid for the period from June 29th to July 5th, 2026. For Kentucky, temperatures are forecast to be above normal, and precipitation is forecast to be normal. For Indiana, temperatures and precipitation are forecast to be above normal. For Tennessee, temperatures are forecast to be above normal, and precipitation is forecast to be normal. This long-term outlook is updated on NOAA Weather Radio around 5 p.m. Eastern Time each day. Now for the official National Weather Service forecast for Frankfort and surrounding communities. Tonight, mostly cloudy. Chance of thunderstorms overnight. Showers likely after midnight. Lows in the upper 60s. South winds 5 to 15 miles an hour. Gusts up to 30 miles an hour after midnight. Chance of precipitation 70%. Monday, mostly cloudy with a 50% chance of thunderstorms. Highs around 80. Southwest winds 10 to 15 miles an hour with gusts to around 30 miles an hour. Monday night, mostly cloudy. Lows around 60. Northwest winds up to 10 miles an hour. Tuesday, partly sunny in the morning then clearing. Highs around 80. North winds up to 10 miles an hour. Tuesday night, mostly clear. Lows in the upper 50s. Northeast winds up to 5 miles an hour. And now the extended forecast for the radio listening area. Wednesday and Wednesday night, mostly clear. Highs in the lower 80s. Lows in the lower 60s. Thursday and Thursday night, partly cloudy. A 30% chance of thunderstorms. Highs in the mid-80s. Lows in the mid-60s. Friday and Friday night, partly cloudy. A 50% chance of thunderstorms. Highs in the mid-80s. Lows in the mid-60s. Saturday and Saturday night, mostly cloudy. A 50% chance of thunderstorms. Highs in the mid-80s. Lows in the upper 60s. Sunday and Sunday night, partly cloudy. Chance of showers and slight chance of thunderstorms. Highs in the upper 80s. Lows in the lower 70s. Chance of precipitation 40%. The current time is 6:58 p.m. Eastern Daylight Time. 6 p.m. Eastern Daylight Time weather conditions across north-central Kentucky. At Frankfort. And the pressure was 29.87 inches and falling. At Lexington, it was partly sunny. The temperature was 82 degrees, the dew point 64, and the relative humidity 54%. The wind was south at 7 miles an hour. The pressure was 29.91 inches and falling. At Louisville, it was cloudy. The temperature was 84 degrees, the dew point 65, and the relative humidity 52%. The wind was southeast at 16 miles an hour. The pressure was 29.

1.82 inches and falling at Frankfurt, and the pressure was 29.87 inches and falling. Elsewhere around the region, throughout the region, skies ranged from partly sunny to cloudy. It was 79 at Covington, 76 at Indianapolis, and 77 at Wilmington, Ohio. Jackson reported 81, London reported 84, and Bowling Green reported 86. And now here is the 8 to 14 day outlook for the region. This forecast is valid for the period from June 29th to July 5th, 2026. For Kentucky, temperatures are forecast to be above normal, and precipitation is forecast to be normal. For Indiana, temperatures and precipitation are forecast to be above normal. For Tennessee, temperatures are forecast to be above normal, and precipitation is forecast to be normal. This long-term outlook is updated on NOAA Weather Radio around 5 p.m. Eastern Time each day. Now for the official National Weather Service forecast for Frankfurt and surrounding communities. Tonight, mostly cloudy. Chance of thunderstorms overnight. Showers likely after midnight. Lows in the upper 60s. South winds 5 to 15 miles an hour. Gusts up to 30 miles an hour after midnight. Chance of precipitation 70%. Monday, mostly cloudy with a 50% chance of thunderstorms. Highs around 80. Southwest winds 10 to 15 miles an hour with gusts to around 30 miles an hour. Monday night, mostly cloudy. Lows around 60. Northwest winds up to 10 miles an hour. Tuesday, partly sunny in the morning then clearing. Highs around 80. North winds up to 10 miles an hour. Tuesday night, mostly clear. Lows in the upper 50s. Northeast winds up to 5 miles an hour. And now the extended forecast for the radio listening area. Wednesday and Wednesday night, mostly clear. Highs in the lower 80s. Lows in the lower 60s. Thursday and Thursday night, partly cloudy. A 30% chance of thunderstorms. Highs in the mid-80s. Lows in the mid-60s. Friday and Friday night, partly cloudy. A 50% chance of thunderstorms. Highs in the mid-80s. Lows in the mid-60s. Saturday and Saturday night, mostly cloudy. A 50% chance of thunderstorms. Highs in the mid-80s. Lows in the upper 60s. Sunday and Sunday night, partly cloudy. Chance of showers and slight chance of thunderstorms. Highs in the upper 80s. Lows in the lower 70s. Chance of precipitation 40%. The current time is 7:02 p.m. Eastern Daylight Time. 6 p.m. Eastern Daylight Time weather conditions across north-central Kentucky at Frankfort, and the pressure was 29.87 inches and falling. At Lexington, it was partly sunny. The temperature was 82 degrees, the dew point 64, and the relative humidity 54%. The wind was south at 7 miles an hour. The pressure was 29.91 inches and falling. At Louisville, it was cloudy. The temperature was 84 degrees, the dew point 65, and the relative humidity 52%. The wind was southeast at 16 miles an hour. The pressure was 29.82 inches and falling. At Frankfort, and the pressure was 29.87 inches and falling. Elsewhere around the region, throughout the region, skies ranged from partly sunny to cloudy. It was 79 at Covington, 76 at Indianapolis, and 77 at Wilmington, Ohio. Jackson reported 81, London reported 84, and Bowling Green reported 86. And now here is the 8 to 14 day outlook for the region. This forecast is valid for the period from June 29th to July 5th, 2026. For Kentucky, temperatures are forecast to be above normal, and precipitation is forecast to be normal.
For Indiana, temperatures and precipitation are forecast to be above normal. For Tennessee, temperatures are forecast to be above normal, and precipitation is forecast to be normal. This long-term outlook is updated on NOAA Weather Radio around 5 p.m. Eastern Time each day. Now for the official National Weather Service forecast for Frankfort and surrounding communities. Tonight, mostly cloudy. Chance of thunderstorms overnight. Showers likely after midnight. Lows in the upper 60s. South winds 5 to 15 miles an hour. Gusts up to 30 miles an hour after midnight. Chance of precipitation 70%. Monday, mostly cloudy with a 50% chance of thunderstorms. Highs around 80. Southwest winds 10 to 15 miles an hour with gusts to around 30 miles an hour. Monday night, mostly cloudy. Lows around 60. Northwest winds up to 10 miles an hour. Tuesday, partly sunny in the morning then clearing. Highs around 80. North winds up to 10 miles an hour. Tuesday night, mostly clear. Lows in the upper 50s. Northeast winds up to 5 miles an hour. And now the extended forecast for the radio listening area. Wednesday and Wednesday night, mostly clear. Highs in the lower 80s. Lows in the lower 60s. Thursday and Thursday night, partly cloudy. A 30% chance of thunderstorms. Highs in the mid-80s. Lows in the mid-60s. Friday and Friday night, partly cloudy. A 50% chance of thunderstorms. Highs in the mid-80s. Lows in the mid-60s. Saturday and Saturday night, mostly cloudy. A 50% chance of thunderstorms. Highs in the mid-80s. Lows in the upper 60s. Sunday and Sunday night, partly cloudy. Chance of showers and slight chance of thunderstorms. Highs in the upper 80s. Lows in the lower 70s. Chance of precipitation 40%. The current time is 7:07 p.m. Eastern Daylight Time. 7 p.m. Eastern Daylight Time weather conditions across north central Kentucky. The report from Frankfort was not available. At Lexington, it was partly sunny. The temperature was 83 degrees, the dew point 64, and the relative humidity 52%. The wind was south at 8 miles an hour. The pressure was 29.87 inches and falling. Elsewhere around the region. And now here is the 8 to 14 day outlook for the region. This forecast is valid for the period from June 29th to July 5th, 2026. For Kentucky, temperatures are forecast to be above normal, and precipitation is forecast to be normal. For Indiana, temperatures and precipitation are forecast to be above normal. For Tennessee, temperatures are forecast to be above normal, and precipitation is forecast to be normal. This long-term outlook is updated on NOAA Weather Radio around 5 p.m. Eastern Time each day. Now for the official National Weather Service forecast for Frankfort and surrounding communities. Tonight, mostly cloudy. Chance of thunderstorms overnight. Showers likely after midnight. Lows in the upper 60s. South winds 5 to 15 miles an hour. Gusts up to 30 miles an hour after midnight. Chance of precipitation 70%. Monday, mostly cloudy with a 50% chance of thunderstorms. Highs around 80. Southwest winds 10 to 15 miles an hour with gusts to around 30 miles an hour. Monday night, mostly cloudy. Lows around 60. Northwest winds up to 10 miles an hour. Tuesday, partly sunny in the morning then clearing. Highs around 80. North winds up to 10 miles an hour. Tuesday night, mostly clear. Lows in the upper 50s. Northeast winds up to 5 miles an hour. And now the extended forecast for the radio listening area. Wednesday and Wednesday night, mostly clear.
highs in the lower 80s, lows in the lower 60s.

Thursday and Thursday night, partly cloudy. A 30% chance of thunderstorms. Highs in the mid-80s. Lows in the mid-60s. Friday and Friday night, partly cloudy. A 50% chance of thunderstorms. Highs in the mid-80s. Lows in the mid-60s. Saturday and Saturday night, mostly cloudy. A 50% chance of thunderstorms. Highs in the mid-80s. Lows in the upper 60s. Sunday and Sunday night, partly cloudy. Chance of showers and slight chance of thunderstorms. Highs in the upper 80s. Lows in the lower 70s. Chance of precipitation 40%. 7 p.m. Eastern Daylight Time weather conditions across north central Kentucky. The report from Frankfort was not available. At Lexington, it was partly sunny. The temperature was 83 degrees, the dew point 64, and the relative humidity 52%. The wind was south at 8 miles an hour. The pressure was 29.87 inches and falling. Elsewhere around the region. And now here is the 8 to 14 day outlook for the region. This forecast is valid for the period from June 29th to July 5th, 2026. For Kentucky, temperatures are forecast to be above normal, and precipitation is forecast to be normal. For Indiana, temperatures and precipitation are forecast to be above normal. For Tennessee, temperatures are forecast to be above normal, and precipitation is forecast to be normal. This long-term outlook is updated on NOAA Weather Radio around 5 p.m. Eastern Time each day. Now for the official National Weather Service forecast for Frankfort and surrounding communities. Tonight, mostly cloudy. Chance of thunderstorms overnight. Showers likely after midnight. Lows in the upper 60s. South winds 5 to 15 miles an hour. Gusts up to 30 miles an hour after midnight. Chance of precipitation 70%. Monday, mostly cloudy with a 50% chance of thunderstorms. Highs around 80. Southwest winds 10 to 15 miles an hour with gusts to around 30 miles an hour. Monday night, mostly cloudy. Lows around 60. Northwest winds up to 10 miles an hour. Tuesday, partly sunny in the morning then clearing. Highs around 80. North winds up to 10 miles an hour. Tuesday night, mostly clear. Lows in the upper 50s. Northeast winds up to 5 miles an hour. And now the extended forecast for the radio listening area. Wednesday and Wednesday night, mostly clear. Highs in the lower 80s. Lows in the lower 60s. Thursday and Thursday night, partly cloudy. A 30% chance of thunderstorms. Highs in the mid-80s. Lows in the mid-60s. Friday and Friday night, partly cloudy. A 50% chance of thunderstorms. Highs in the mid-80s. Lows in the mid-60s. Saturday and Saturday night, mostly cloudy. A 50% chance of thunderstorms. Highs in the mid-80s. Lows in the upper 60s. Sunday and Sunday night, partly cloudy. Chance of showers and slight chance of thunderstorms. Highs in the upper 80s. Lows in the lower 70s. Chance of precipitation 40%. 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The current time is 7:14 p.m. Eastern Daylight Time. 7 p.m. Eastern Daylight Time weather conditions across north central Kentucky. At Frankfort. And the pressure was 29.83 inches and falling. At Lexington, it was mostly sunny. The temperature was 83 degrees, the dew point 64, and the relative humidity 52%. The wind was south at 8 miles an hour.
pressure was 29.87 inches and falling. At Louisville, it was cloudy. The temperature was 83 degrees, the dew point 66, and the relative humidity 56%. The wind was southeast at 17 miles an hour. The pressure was 29.78 inches and falling. At Frankfurt, and the pressure was 29.83 inches and falling. Elsewhere around the region, at Indianapolis, a thunderstorm was reported with a temperature of 71. It was mostly sunny, with a temperature of 80 at Jackson, 83 at London, and 85 at Bowling Green. It was partly sunny, with a temperature of 78 at Covington and 75 at Wilmington, Ohio. At Jasper, Indiana, it was partly sunny. And now here is the 8 to 14 day outlook for the region. This forecast is valid for the period from June 29th to July 5th, 2026. For Kentucky, temperatures are forecast to be above normal, and precipitation is forecast to be normal. For Indiana, temperatures and precipitation are forecast to be above normal. For Tennessee, temperatures are forecast to be above normal, and precipitation is forecast to be normal. This long-term outlook is updated on NOAA Weather Radio around 5 p.m. Eastern Time each day. Now for the official National Weather Service forecast for Frankfurt and surrounding communities. Tonight, mostly cloudy. Chance of thunderstorms overnight. Showers likely after midnight. Lows in the upper 60s. South winds 5 to 15 miles an hour. Gusts up to 30 miles an hour after midnight. Chance of precipitation 70%. Monday, mostly cloudy with a 50% chance of thunderstorms. Highs around 80. Southwest winds 10 to 15 miles an hour with gusts to around 30 miles an hour. Monday night, mostly cloudy. Lows around 60. Northwest winds up to 10 miles an hour. Tuesday, partly sunny in the morning then clearing. Highs around 80. North winds up to 10 miles an hour. Tuesday night, mostly clear. Lows in the upper 50s. Northeast winds up to 5 miles an hour. And now the extended forecast for the radio listening area. Wednesday and Wednesday night, mostly clear. Highs in the lower 80s. Lows in the lower 60s. Thursday and Thursday night, partly cloudy. A 30% chance of thunderstorms. Highs in the mid-80s. Lows in the mid-60s. Friday and Friday night, partly cloudy. A 50% chance of thunderstorms. Highs in the mid-80s. Lows in the mid-60s. Saturday and Saturday night, mostly cloudy. A 50% chance of thunderstorms. Highs in the mid-80s. Lows in the upper 60s. Sunday and Sunday night, partly cloudy. Chance of showers and slight chance of thunderstorms. Highs in the upper 80s. Lows in the lower 70s. Chance of precipitation 40%. The current time is 7:18 p.m. Eastern Daylight Time. 7 p.m. Eastern Daylight Time weather conditions across north central Kentucky. At Frankfurt, and the pressure was 29.83 inches and falling. At Lexington, it was mostly sunny. The temperature was 83 degrees, the dew point 64, and the relative humidity 52%. The wind was south at 8 miles an hour. The pressure was 29.87 inches and falling. At Louisville, it was cloudy. The temperature was 83 degrees, the dew point 66, and the relative humidity 56%. The wind was southeast at 17 miles an hour. The pressure was 29.78 inches and falling. At Frankfurt, and the pressure was 29.83 inches and falling. Elsewhere around the region, at Indianapolis, a thunderstorm was reported with a temperature of 71. It was mostly sunny, with a temperature of 80 at Jackson, 83 at London, and 85 at Bowling Green. It was partly sunny, with a temperature

78 at Covington and 75 at Wilmington, Ohio. At Jasper, Indiana, it was partly sunny. And now here is the 8 to 14 day outlook for the region. This forecast is valid for the period from June 29th to July 5th, 2026. For Kentucky, temperatures are forecast to be above normal, and precipitation is forecast to be normal. For Indiana, temperatures and precipitation are forecast to be above normal. For Tennessee, temperatures are forecast to be above normal, and precipitation is forecast to be normal. This long-term outlook is updated on NOAA Weather Radio around 5 p.m. Eastern Time each day. Now for the official National Weather Service forecast for Frankfort and surrounding communities. Tonight, mostly cloudy. Chance of thunderstorms overnight. Showers likely after midnight. Lows in the upper 60s. South winds 5 to 15 miles an hour. Gusts up to 30 miles an hour after midnight. Chance of precipitation 70%. Monday, mostly cloudy with a 50% chance of thunderstorms. Highs around 80. Southwest winds 10 to 15 miles an hour with gusts to around 30 miles an hour. Monday night, mostly cloudy. Lows around 60. Northwest winds up to 10 miles an hour. Tuesday, partly sunny in the morning then clearing. Highs around 80. North winds up to 10 miles an hour. Tuesday night, mostly clear. Lows in the upper 50s. Northeast winds up to 5 miles an hour. And now the extended forecast for the radio listening area. Wednesday and Wednesday night, mostly clear. Highs in the lower 80s. Lows in the lower 60s. Thursday and Thursday night, partly cloudy. A 30% chance of thunderstorms. Highs in the mid-80s. Lows in the mid-60s. Friday and Friday night, partly cloudy. A 50% chance of thunderstorms. Highs in the mid-80s. Lows in the mid-60s. Saturday and Saturday night, mostly cloudy. A 50% chance of thunderstorms. Highs in the mid-80s. Lows in the upper 60s. Sunday and Sunday night, partly cloudy. Chance of showers and slight chance of thunderstorms. Highs in the upper 80s. Lows in the lower 70s. Chance of precipitation 40%. The current time is 7:22 p.m. Eastern Daylight Time. 7 p.m. Eastern Daylight Time weather conditions across north central Kentucky. At Frankfort. And the pressure was 29.83 inches and falling. At Lexington, it was mostly sunny. The temperature was 83 degrees, the dew point 64, and the relative humidity 52%. The wind was south at 8 miles an hour. The pressure was 29.87 inches and falling. At Louisville, it was cloudy. The temperature was 83 degrees, the dew point 66, and the relative humidity 56%. The wind was southeast at 17 miles an hour. The pressure was 29.78 inches and falling. At Frankfort, and the pressure was 29.83 inches and falling. Elsewhere around the region, at Indianapolis, a thunderstorm was reported with a temperature of 71. It was mostly sunny, with a temperature of 80 at Jackson, 83 at London, and 85 at Bowling Green. It was partly sunny, with a temperature of 78 at Covington and 75 at Wilmington, Ohio. At Jasper, Indiana, it was partly sunny. And now here is the 8 to 14 day outlook for the region. This forecast is valid for the period from June 29th to July 5th, 2026. For Kentucky, temperatures are forecast to be above normal, and precipitation is forecast to be normal. For Indiana, temperatures and precipitation are forecast to be above normal. For Tennessee, temperatures are forecast to be above normal, and precipitation is forecast to be normal. This long-term outlook is updated on NOAA Weather Radio around 5 p.m. Eastern Time each day.

now for the official National Weather Service forecast for Frankfurt and surrounding communities. Tonight, mostly cloudy. Chance of thunderstorms overnight. Showers likely after midnight. Lows in the upper 60s. South winds 5 to 15 miles an hour. Gusts up to 30 miles an hour after midnight. Chance of precipitation 70%. Monday, mostly cloudy with a 50% chance of thunderstorms. Highs around 80. Southwest winds 10 to 15 miles an hour with gusts to around 30 miles an hour. Monday night, mostly cloudy. Lows around 60. Northwest winds up to 10 miles an hour. Tuesday, partly sunny in the morning then clearing. Highs around 80. North winds up to 10 miles an hour. Tuesday night, mostly clear. Lows in the upper 50s. Northeast winds up to 5 miles an hour. And now the extended forecast for the radio listening area. Wednesday and Wednesday night, mostly clear. Highs in the lower 80s. Lows in the lower 60s. Thursday and Thursday night, partly cloudy. A 30% chance of thunderstorms. Highs in the mid-80s. Lows in the mid-60s. Friday and Friday night, partly cloudy. A 50% chance of thunderstorms. Highs in the mid-80s. Lows in the mid-60s. Saturday and Saturday night, mostly cloudy. A 50% chance of thunderstorms. Highs in the mid-80s. Lows in the upper 60s. Sunday and Sunday night, partly cloudy. Chance of showers and slight chance of thunderstorms. Highs in the upper 80s. Lows in the lower 70s. Chance of precipitation 40%. 7 p.m. Eastern Daylight Time weather conditions across north central Kentucky. At Frankfurt. And the pressure was 29.83 inches and falling. At Lexington, it was mostly sunny. The temperature was 83 degrees, the dew point 64, and the relative humidity 52%. The wind was south at 8 miles an hour. The pressure was 29.87 inches and falling. At Louisville, it was cloudy. The temperature was 83 degrees, the dew point 66, and the relative humidity 56%. The wind was southeast at 17 miles an hour. The pressure was 29.78 inches and falling. At Frankfurt, and the pressure was 29.83 inches and falling. Elsewhere around the region, at Indianapolis, a thunderstorm was reported with a temperature of 71. It was mostly sunny, with a temperature of 80 at Jackson, 83 at London, and 85 at Bowling Green. It was partly sunny, with a temperature of 78 at Covington and 75 at Wilmington, Ohio. At Jasper, Indiana, it was partly sunny. The current time is 7:28 p.m. Eastern Daylight Time. And now here is the 8 to 14 day outlook for the region. This forecast is valid for the period from June 29th to July 5th, 2026. For Kentucky, temperatures are forecast to be above normal, and precipitation is forecast to be normal. For Indiana, temperatures and precipitation are forecast to be above normal. For Tennessee, temperatures are forecast to be above normal, and precipitation is forecast to be normal. This long-term outlook is updated on NOAA Weather Radio around 5 p.m. Eastern Time each day. Now for the official National Weather Service forecast for Frankfurt and surrounding communities. Tonight, mostly cloudy. Chance of thunderstorms overnight. Showers likely after midnight. Lows in the upper 60s. South winds 5 to 15 miles an hour. Gusts up to 30 miles an hour after midnight. Chance of precipitation 70%. Monday, mostly cloudy with a 50% chance of thunderstorms. Highs around 80. Southwest winds 10 to 15 miles an hour with gusts to around 30 miles an hour. Monday night, mostly cloudy.

partly cloudy. A 50% chance of thunderstorms. Highs in the mid-80s. Lows in the mid-60s. Saturday and Saturday night, mostly cloudy. A 50% chance of thunderstorms. Highs in the mid-80s. Lows in the upper 60s. Sunday and Sunday night, partly cloudy. Chance of showers and slight chance of thunderstorms. Highs in the upper 80s. Lows in the lower 70s. Chance of precipitation 40%. 7 p.m. Eastern Daylight Time weather conditions across north central Kentucky. At Frankfort. And the pressure was 29.83 inches and falling. At Lexington, it was mostly sunny. The temperature was 83 degrees, the dew point 64, and the relative humidity 52%. The wind was south at 8 miles an hour. The pressure was 29.87 inches and falling. At Louisville, it was cloudy. The temperature was 83 degrees, the dew point 66, and the relative humidity 56%. The wind was southeast at 17 miles an hour. The pressure was 29.78 inches and falling. At Frankfort, and the pressure was 29.83 inches and falling. Elsewhere around the region, at Indianapolis, a thunderstorm was reported with a temperature of 71. It was mostly sunny, with a temperature of 80 at Jackson, 83 at London, and 85 at Bowling Green. It was partly sunny, with a temperature of 78 at Covington and 75 at Wilmington, Ohio. At Jasper, Indiana, it was partly sunny. The current time is 7:32 p.m. Eastern Daylight Time. And now here is the 8 to 14 day outlook for the region. This forecast is valid for the period from June 29th to July 5th, 2026. For Kentucky, temperatures are forecast to be above normal, and precipitation is forecast to be normal. For Indiana, temperatures and precipitation are forecast to be above normal. For Tennessee, temperatures are forecast to be above normal, and precipitation is forecast to be normal. This long-term outlook is updated on NOAA Weather Radio around 5 p.m. Eastern Time each day. Now for the official National Weather Service forecast for Frankfort and surrounding communities. Tonight time each day. Now for the official National Weather Service forecast for Frankfort and surrounding communities. Tonight, mostly cloudy. Chance of thunderstorms overnight. Showers likely after midnight. Lows in the upper 60s. South winds 5 to 15 miles an hour. Gusts up to 30 miles an hour after midnight. Chance of precipitation 70%. Monday, mostly cloudy with a 50% chance of thunderstorms. Highs around 80. Southwest winds 10 to 15 miles an hour with gusts to around 30 miles an hour. Monday night, mostly cloudy. Lows around 60. Northwest winds up to 10 miles an hour. Tuesday, partly sunny in the morning then clearing. Highs around 80. North winds up to 10 miles an hour. Tuesday night, mostly clear. Lows in the upper 50s. Northeast winds up to 5 miles an hour. And now the extended forecast for the radio listening area. Wednesday and Wednesday night, mostly clear. Highs in the lower 80s. Lows in the lower 60s. Thursday and Thursday night, partly cloudy. A 30% chance of thunderstorms. Highs in the mid-80s. Lows in the mid-60s. Friday and Friday night, partly cloudy. A 50% chance of thunderstorms. Highs in the mid-80s. Lows in the mid-60s. Saturday and Saturday night, mostly cloudy. A 50% chance of thunderstorms. Highs in the mid-80s. Lows in the upper 60s. Sunday and Sunday night, partly cloudy. Chance of showers and slight chance of thunderstorms. Highs in the upper 80s. Lows in the lower 70s. Chance of precipitation 40%.

7 p.m. Eastern Daylight Time weather conditions across north-central Kentucky at Frankfort, and the pressure was 29.83 inches and falling. At Lexington, it was mostly sunny. The temperature was 83 degrees, the dew point 64, and the relative humidity 52%. The wind was south at 8 miles an hour. The pressure was 29.87 inches and falling. At Louisville, it was cloudy. The temperature was 83 degrees, the dew point 66, and the relative humidity 56%. The wind was southeast at 17 miles an hour. The pressure was 29.78 inches and falling. At Frankfort, and the pressure was 29.83 inches and falling. Elsewhere around the region, at Indianapolis, a thunderstorm was reported with a temperature of 71. It was mostly sunny, with a temperature of 80 at Jackson, 83 at London, and 85 at Bowling Green. It was partly sunny, with a temperature of 78 at Covington and 75 at Wilmington, Ohio. At Jasper, Indiana, it was partly sunny. And now here is the 8 to 14 day outlook for the region. This forecast is valid for the period from June 29th to July 5th, 2026. For Kentucky, temperatures are forecast to be above normal, and precipitation is forecast to be normal. For Indiana, temperatures and precipitation are forecast to be above normal. For Tennessee, temperatures are forecast to be above normal, and precipitation is forecast to be normal. This long-term outlook is updated on NOAA Weather Radio around 5 p.m. Eastern Time each day. The current time is 7:37 p.m. Eastern Daylight Time. Now for the official National Weather Service forecast for Frankfort and surrounding communities. Tonight, mostly cloudy. Chance of thunderstorms overnight. Showers likely after midnight. Lows in the upper 60s. South winds 5 to 15 miles an hour. Gusts up to 30 miles an hour after midnight. Chance of precipitation 70%. Monday, mostly cloudy with a 50% chance of thunderstorms. Highs around 80. Southwest winds 10 to 15 miles an hour with gusts to around 30 miles an hour. Monday night, mostly cloudy. Lows around 60. Northwest winds up to 10 miles an hour. Tuesday, partly sunny in the morning then clearing. Highs around 80. North winds up to 10 miles an hour. Tuesday night, mostly clear. Lows in the upper 50s. Northeast winds up to 5 miles an hour. And now the extended forecast for the radio listening area. Wednesday and Wednesday night, mostly clear. Highs in the lower 80s. Lows in the lower 60s. Thursday and Thursday night, partly cloudy. A 30% chance of thunderstorms. Highs in the mid-80s. Lows in the mid-60s. Friday and Friday night, partly cloudy. A 50% chance of thunderstorms. Highs in the mid-80s. Lows in the mid-60s. Saturday and Saturday night, mostly cloudy. A 50% chance of thunderstorms. Highs in the mid-80s. Lows in the upper 60s. Sunday and Sunday night, partly cloudy. Chance of showers and slight chance of thunderstorms. Highs in the upper 80s. Lows in the lower 70s. Chance of precipitation 40%. 7 p.m. Eastern Daylight Time weather conditions across north-central Kentucky. At Frankfort. And the pressure was 29.83 inches and falling. At Lexington, it was mostly sunny. The temperature was 83 degrees, the dew point 64, and the relative humidity 52%. The wind was south at 8 miles an hour. The pressure was 29.87 inches and falling. At Louisville, it was cloudy. The temperature was 83 degrees, the dew point 66, and the relative humidity 56%. The wind was southeast at 17 miles an hour.
The pressure was 29.78 inches and falling. At Frankfurt, and the pressure was 29.83 inches and falling. Elsewhere around the region, at Indianapolis, a thunderstorm was reported with a temperature of 71. It was mostly sunny, with a temperature of 80 at Jackson, 83 at London, and 85 at Bowling Green. It was partly sunny, with a temperature of 78 at Covington, and 75 at Wilmington, Ohio. At Jasper, Indiana, it was partly sunny. And now here is the 8 to 14 day outlook for the region. This forecast is valid for the period from June 29th to July 5th, 2026. For Kentucky, temperatures are forecast to be above normal, and precipitation is forecast to be normal. For Indiana, temperatures and precipitation are forecast to be above normal. For Tennessee, temperatures are forecast to be above normal, and precipitation is forecast to be normal. This long-term outlook is updated on NOAA Weather Radio around 5 p.m. Eastern Time each day. Now for the official National Weather Service forecast for Frankfurt and surrounding communities. Tonight, mostly cloudy. Chance of thunderstorms overnight. Showers likely after midnight. Lows in the upper 60s. South winds 5 to 15 miles an hour. Gusts up to 30 miles an hour after midnight. Chance of precipitation 70%. Monday, mostly cloudy with a 50% chance of thunderstorms. Highs around 80. Southwest winds 10 to 15 miles an hour with gusts to around 30 miles an hour. Monday night, mostly cloudy. Lows around 60. Northwest winds up to 10 miles an hour. Tuesday, partly sunny in the morning then clearing. Highs around 80. North winds up to 10 miles an hour. Tuesday night, mostly clear. Lows in the upper 50s. Northeast winds up to 5 miles an hour. And now the extended forecast for the radio listening area. Wednesday and Wednesday night, mostly clear. Highs in the lower 80s. Lows in the lower 60s. Thursday and Thursday night, partly cloudy. A 30% chance of thunderstorms. Highs in the mid-80s. Lows in the mid-60s. Friday and Friday night, partly cloudy. A 50% chance of thunderstorms. Highs in the mid-80s. Lows in the mid-60s. Saturday and Saturday night, mostly cloudy. A 50% chance of thunderstorms. Highs in the mid-80s. Lows in the upper 60s. Sunday and Sunday night, partly cloudy. Chance of showers and slight chance of thunderstorms. Highs in the upper 80s. Lows in the lower 70s. Chance of precipitation 40%. 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The current time is 7:44 p.m. Eastern Daylight Time. 7 p.m. Eastern Daylight Time weather conditions across north-central Kentucky. At Frankfurt, and the pressure was 29.83 inches and falling. At Lexington, it was mostly sunny. The temperature was 83 degrees, the dew point 64, and the relative humidity 52%. The wind was south at 8 miles an hour. The pressure was 29.87 inches and falling. At Louisville, it was cloudy. The temperature was 83 degrees, the dew point 66, and the relative humidity 56%. The wind was southeast at 17 miles an hour. The pressure was 29.78 inches and falling. At Frankfurt, and the pressure was 29.83 inches and falling. Elsewhere around the region, at Indianapolis, a thunderstorm was reported with a temperature of 71. It was mostly sunny, with a temperature of 80 at Jackson, 83 at London, and 85 at Bowling Green.
It was partly sunny.

lows around 60. Northwest winds up to 10 miles an hour. Tuesday, partly sunny in the morning, then clearing. Highs around 80. North winds up to 10 miles an hour. Tuesday night, mostly clear. Lows in the upper 50s. Northeast winds up to 5 miles an hour. And now the extended forecast for the radio listening area. Wednesday and Wednesday night, mostly clear. Highs in the lower 80s. Lows in the lower 60s. Thursday and Thursday night, partly cloudy. A 30% chance of thunderstorms. Highs in the mid-80s. Lows in the mid-60s. Friday and Friday night, partly cloudy. A 50% chance of thunderstorms. Highs in the mid-80s. Lows in the mid-60s. Saturday and Saturday night, mostly cloudy. A 50% chance of thunderstorms. Highs in the mid-80s. Lows in the upper 60s. Sunday and Sunday night, partly cloudy. Chance of showers and slight chance of thunderstorms. Highs in the upper 80s. Lows in the lower 70s. Chance of precipitation 40%. 7 p.m. Eastern Daylight Time weather conditions across north central Kentucky. At Frankfort. And the pressure was 29.83 inches and falling. At Lexington, it was mostly sunny. The temperature was 83 degrees, the dew point 64, and the relative humidity 52%. The wind was south at 8 miles an hour. The pressure was 29.87 inches and falling. At Louisville, it was cloudy. The temperature was 83 degrees, the dew point 66, and the relative humidity 56%. The wind was southeast at 17 miles an hour. The pressure was 29.78 inches and falling. At Frankfort, and the pressure was 29.83 inches and falling. Elsewhere around the region, at Indianapolis, a thunderstorm was reported with a temperature of 71. It was mostly sunny, with a temperature of 80 at Jackson, 83 at London, and 85 at Bowling Green. It was partly sunny, with a temperature of 78 at Covington and 75 at Wilmington, Ohio. At Jasper, Indiana, it was partly sunny. The current time is 7:58 p.m. Eastern Daylight Time. And now here is the 8 to 14 day outlook for the region. This forecast is valid for the period from June 29th to July 5th, 2026. For Kentucky, temperatures are forecast to be above normal, and precipitation is forecast to be normal. For Indiana, temperatures and precipitation are forecast to be above normal. For Tennessee, temperatures are forecast to be above normal, and precipitation is forecast to be normal. This long-term outlook is updated on NOAA Weather Radio around 5 p.m. Eastern Time each day. Now for the official National Weather Service forecast for Frankfort and surrounding communities. Tonight, mostly cloudy. Chance of thunderstorms overnight. Showers likely after midnight. Lows in the upper 60s. South winds 5 to 15 miles an hour. Gusts up to 30 miles an hour after midnight. Chance of precipitation 70%. Monday, mostly cloudy with a 50% chance of thunderstorms. Highs around 80. Southwest winds 10 to 15 miles an hour with gusts to around 30 miles an hour. Monday night, mostly cloudy. Lows around 60. Northwest winds up to 10 miles an hour. Tuesday, partly sunny in the morning then clearing. Highs around 80. North winds up to 10 miles an hour. Tuesday night, mostly clear. Lows in the upper 50s. Northeast winds up to 5 miles an hour. And now the extended forecast for the radio listening area. Wednesday and Wednesday night, mostly clear. Highs in the lower 80s. Lows in the lower 60s. Thursday and Thursday night, partly cloudy. A 30% chance of thunderstorms. Highs in the mid-80s.